0: The medium. The final whistle is a brushstroke. Arcadi's kinetic arena. Sports, games, and craft spirits as living art. Signals.
1: The closed distillery is the truest archive I know. 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
0: You've watched sports your whole life. 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
1: 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Not consoling. 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The hand that reaches for the bottle all.
0: You've watched sports your whole life. 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Every game read is performance. Every upset is.
1: Last call is a signal. Not an ending. A frequency shift. The bar at 1:47 a.m. is a different instrument than the bar at 9. Everything performative has.
0: Every game is a map. 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Every pour, a ritual. This is Arcadi's Kinetic Arena on Signal City Sound, where video games, sports, and spirits collide as one living art form. The synthetic arena. The flesh arena. The social arena.
1: The closed distillery is the truest archive I know. Every bottle still on the shelf is a transmission from a room that no longer exists. The people. Synthetic arena, the flesh arena, the social arena, video games, sports, and spirits, read as one living art form.
0: Arcadi here, with Oren. Kinetic arena. We cover the body, the bar, and the build.
2: The line. Folks, I've got my sights set on these three games for our sharpest betting picks. Here's where we are focusing our attention. My first pick is the NFL TB at CIN game. I'm calling it CIN minus 1.5. Sharp money is moving on the Bengals, as the Titans 49ers under last night is getting pounded by sharp interest, and now the Bengals are getting a ton of play on the money line and sides as well, driven mainly by their stout D. Why? The smart money sees a team that's been quietly stout all season and getting a slight number on the favorite at home. Next up is NFL. NO at DT. I'm calling it NO minus 4.5. Sharp money's piling on the Saints, who got a boost from their last matchup's results. That under was pounded by sharp money, and now smart money likes the.
0: Before we get into today's schedule, let's take a look at yesterday's results. The New York Mets handed the Philadelphia Phillies a 4-1 loss, keeping Phillies' postseason hopes alive for now. While it was a relatively one-sided game, it's a significant win for the Mets, who are fighting to stay in the division.
3: Looks like Phillies' postseason dreams just kicked the dog, while the Mets win made in the better's darling.
4: I'm doubling my Mets tickets for the next game, if you're feeling the fate of Philly.
0: The serendipity of finding a frisbee in a forgotten park. It's where strangers become seekers, bound by a shared pursuit of the perfect shot. They arrive early, coffee in hand, as the crisp morning air awakens the senses. The rustle of leaves, the call of a distant bird, it's more than just a tournament, it's a ritual. For 36 holes, the worries of everyday life are set aside, replaced by the simplicity of flight and precision. As the sun begins to set, the tales of aces and near misses are shared, forging memories that last long after the scorecards are discarded.
3: The market doesn't understand friendship because you can't hedge camaraderie, and there's no VIX for vulnerability. No derivatives for dude, nice shot.
0: 16 years later, P.V. Sindhu rewrites a chapter Sane and Nawal began. Like chapters, stories unfold, each one influenced by the last.
4: You're looking at the lines around 15/1, Sindhu's got the momentum.
0: Can Argentina and Messi beat Spain and Yamal? Between the Andes and the Mediterranean, where art and sport entwine, a final clash unfolds today. Messi's Argentina against a rejuvenated Spain. Will star power win the day?
3: Line. Argentina 1.8, Spain 2.05, spread, minus 0.7, Spain by 3 goals, second half prop bet, Spain score more than 2 goals, yes minus 2.5.
0: But has Messi's precision, honed in the Barca days of yore, the edge to overcome the Spanish resurgence, or will Alaba and his men hold forth?
3: Draw at full time, real odds, 5.25 on both teams, 1x draw money line 2.05. Or 3/5 on Spain to win extra time.
0: And so the stage is set for footballing drama, for greatness to be decided in the cauldron of the World Cup final.
3: Odds on the correct score are out, and if you think it'll be Spain 3-2, the odds are 16.00, that'll be a nice payday, indeed.
0: The Traitors Australia Season 3 trailer. As shadows weave, alliances unfold, and whisper spread of deceit.
3: The spread on Gretel Colleen's new season of The Traitors is minus 2.3, favoring the host team.
0: With secrets in the wind, each lie a delicate thread, the weave will soon begin to shred.
3: Don't count on the contestants' initial charm. The odds say 3 out of 5 will be in Gretel's pocket before the halfway mark.
0: But in the heart of the game, where truth and lies collide, the echoes of victory will be revealed.
3: Place your bets, signals.
2: That's Arcadi's poetic flair. Underneath the words, the Traders Australia's engine remains a predictable social deduction game built on a simple majority vote. The netcode will dictate the pace. The exploit surface is in the player psychology. Corporate's goal is to...
0: I gotta say, I wasn't expecting this call. Let's go to truck stop Aruwayaba.
5: Arcadi, all I hear is 16 years and rewriting chapters. Sounds like someone finally fixed a pothole that's been rattling my rig since 2008. Just glad to see badminton get this...
0: Alright. I think you just compared one of Indy's greatest sporting moments to road maintenance, but I'll take it. Stolen base report. Nassim Nunes, the 2B from the top spot. His speed is undeniable, but what's driving this kinetic force? His left wrist wrap gives it away, a habit from his days playing Little League. This is where the fire starts, where the instincts are born. The map is never finished. Neither is
1: the closed distillery is the truest archive I know. Every bottle still on the shelf is a transmission from a room that no longer exists.
0: Every game is a map. Every match, a transmission. Every pour, a ritual. This is Arcadi's kinetic arena on Signal City Sound, where video games, sports, and spirits collide as one living art form. The synthetic arena. The flesh arena. The social arena.
1: There is a pour that only happens after the game. Not celebratory. Not consoling. Something older than both. The hand that reaches for the bottle all right.
0: You've watched sports your whole life. You've never heard it like this. Arcadi on Signal City Sound. Every game read is performance. Every upset is...
1: The closed distillery is the truest archive I know. Every bottle still on the shelf is a transmission from a room that no longer exists.
0: Every game is a map. Every match, a transmission. Every pour, a ritual. This is Arcadi's kinetic arena on Signal City Sound, where video games, sports, and spirits collide as one living art form. The synthetic arena. The flesh arena. The social arena.
1: The closed distillery is the truest archive I know. Every bottle still on the shelf is a transmission from a room that no longer exists.
0: The scoreboard is a canvas. The crowd is the medium. The final whistle is a brushstroke. Arcadi's kinetic arena. Sports, games, and craft spirits as living art. Signals.
1: There is a pour that only happens after the game. Not celebratory. Not consoling. Something older than both. The hand that reaches for the bottle all right.
0: You've watched sports your whole life. You've never heard it like this. 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Every game read is performance. Every upset is...
1: Last call is a signal. Not an ending. 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Everything performative has...
0: You've watched sports your whole life. 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
1: 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Every bottle still on the shelf is a transmission from a room that no longer exists.
0: 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The flesh arena. 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
1: 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Every bottle still on the shelf is a transmission from a room that no longer exists. The people.
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0: 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The flesh arena. 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
2: The line. Folks. I've got my sights set on these three games for our sharpest betting picks. Here's where we are focusing our attention. My first pick is the NFL. TB at CIN game. I'm calling it CIN minus 1.5. Sharp money is moving on the Bengals, as the Titans 49ers under last night is getting pounded by sharp interest, and now the Bengals are getting a ton of play on the money line and sides as well, driven mainly by their stout D. Why? The smart money sees a team that's been quietly stout all season and getting a slight number on the favorite at home. Next up is NFL. NO at DT. I'm calling it NO minus 4.5. Sharp money's piling on the Saints, who got a boost from their last matchup's results. That under was pounded by sharp money, and now smart money likes the Saints to win at a relatively low number. The Oracle. NE at C. The archive whispers of a convergence in quarterback effectiveness, with Patrick Mahomes-like improvisation from Geno Smith mirroring that of Mac Jones. However, Smith's signature move, a pre-snap shift.

0: significant win for the Mets, who were fighting to stay in the division.
1: Looks like Phillies' postseason dreams just kicked the dog, while the Mets' win made him the better's darling.
2: I'm doubling my Mets tickets for the next game, if you're feeling that fate to Philly.
0: Killer bus driver appeals conviction. In Brisbane's darkest streets, a verdict hangs by a thread.
2: Odds say the conviction stands, but the driver will take a shot.
1: A 1 in 3 chance his conviction's overturned, not a bad bet in the appeal court.
0: Lawyers confirm Bo Lamarckenden won't claim mental health defense. The tables turn, in the court of law's cold gaze, Bo Lamarckenden's path unwinds.
1: Spreads on the cards, no free pass for the officer, oddsmakers breathe easy.
0: No room for pity, or a sympathetic ear, the law will be his trial's sole referee.
1: Line of reasoning's clear, no mental health defense will sway the judge's verdict here.
0: Five fastest flying.
3: In Palworld 1.0's boundless skies, we find the creatures that take to the air, where wind whispers secrets to those in flight. The ostrich, a bird of might, boasts 50.
2: That's the baseline, or caddy. Most folks expect more from their aerial companions.
0: And yet, the ostrich has charm, a certain elegance in its long strides. But we seek the swift, the ones that...
3: All right, speed demons, I've got it. The flying squid at 70, then the Pegasus at 75, the bird at 80, and lastly, the top dog, or should I say, top bird, the bird of paradise.
0: We have Cody, corporate correspondent. Cody, go.
4: Thanks for bringing that to our attention. So what we're seeing here is community content around mobility optimization in Palworld 1.0. That's fascinating. Now, mount performance can vary based on several factors: your server node location, current host level contention, even regional latency. The mounts themselves are consistent, but user experience really depends on how your infrastructure is configured. I understand why folks want the definitive fastest list. If you want, I can help you narrow down which specific server region you're playing on, and we can explore how that might be affecting.
0: 19% of what I paid for.
3: Imagine being the ship's navigator on a busy Greek trade route, relying on a hulking piece of bronze to tell you where the stars are. The anti-Kythera mechanism wasn't just a tool. It was your edge, the difference between getting your cargo to market on time and getting left in the dust. It's the sound of gears clicking, of hands on the wheel, of the ocean stretching out before you, knowing your machine's got your back. That's what it's like to be the master of navigation, and to know the secrets.
0: That is what the data and the gut agree on.
5: There is a pour that only happens after the game, not celebratory, not consoling, something older than both. The hand that reaches for the bottle all
0: The scoreboard is a canvas. The crowd is the medium. The final whistle is a brushstroke. Arcady's kinetic arena. Sports, games, and craft spirits as living art. Signals.
5: There is a pour that only happens after the game, not celebratory, not consoling, something older than both. The hand that reaches for the bottle all
0: The scoreboard is a canvas. The crowd is the medium. The final whistle is a brushstroke. Arcady's kinetic arena. Sports, games, and craft spirits as living art. Signals.
5: Last call is a signal, not an ending, a frequency shift. The bar at 1:47 a.m. is a different instrument than the bar at 9. Everything performative has.
0: The scoreboard is a canvas. The crowd is the medium. The final whistle is a brushstroke. Arcady's kinetic arena. 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Signals.
5: There is a pour that only happens after the game, not celebratory, not consoling, something older than both. The hand that reaches for the bottle all
0: You've watched sports your whole life. 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
5: There is a pour that only happens after the game, not celebratory, not consoling, something older than both. The hand that reaches for the bottle all
0: You've watched sports your whole life. You've never heard it like this. Arcady on Signal City Sound, every game read is performance, every upset is
5: Last call is a signal, not an ending, a frequency shift. The bar at 1:47 a.m. is a different instrument than the bar at 9. Everything performative has
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2: The line, folks. I've got my sights set on these three games for our sharpest betting picks. Here's where we're focusing our attention. My first pick is the NFL TB at CIN game. I'm calling it CIN minus 1.5. Sharp money is moving on the Bengals as the Titans 49ers under last night is getting pounded by sharp interest, and now the Bengals are getting a ton of play on the money line and sides as well, driven mainly by their stat D. Why? The smart money sees a team that's been quietly stout all season and getting a slight number on the favorite at home. Next up is NFL no at debt. I'm calling it no minus 4.5. Sharp money's

0: piling on the Saints, who got a boost from their last matchup's results. That under was pounded by Shep Money, and now Smart Money likes the Saints to win at a relatively low number.
1: Before we get into today's action-packed matchups, let's take a look at yesterday's results around the league. One game stood out: the New York Mets took down the Philadelphia Phillies 4-1 in a relatively low-scoring affair. Not the most thrilling end to the day, but a key win for the Mets in their NL East divisional battle. That's all from yesterday. Stay tuned for today's exciting matchups.
0: NYM laid the wood. Philly got beat up. That's the bottom line. Still casting my bet on the favorites, though.
1: All Warzone and Black Ops 7 Season 4 Week 7 Challenges and Rewards. The cycle of challenge and reward in gaming mirrors the concept of trials by combat, where warriors would face obstacles to claim their spoils, a phenomenon observed in ancient arenas. This echoes in modern sports, like the buzzer-beater shots in basketball, where skill and strategy converge to yield victory.
0: Arcady, I've got the numbers. This week's challenge drop marks a 25% increase in overall rewards, most notably in the Hard Hat Challenge, which has seen a 30% spike in completion rate, suggesting a higher engagement and potentially a longer player lifeline.
1: WWE SmackDown before Saturday night's main event preview. Tension between CM Punk and former AEW star? 7/17/2026. Tonight we find ourselves in the Crucible, where rivalries forge the steel that shapes the WWE landscape, as Saturday night's main event Roman 45 draws near.
0: The odds are shifting, favoring a CM Punk victory, but the underwhelming performance of the best in the world against AEW stalwarts has some questioning his mettle.
1: Like a whisper rumor, the tension between Punk and a former AEW acquaintance grows, fueled by their differing worldviews, a volatile mix of pride and disdain.
0: We project a 60/40 chance of a confrontation erupting on SmackDown, setting the stage for a thrilling main event.
1: Will the Chicago native rise to the occasion, or will adversity finally catch up to his trailblazing persona?
0: The over/under on a Punk win at Saturday night's main event stands at 1.62, with the smart money betting in his favor.
1: Everyone I root for has

0: Every game is a map. 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Arcady.
1: The line. Folks, I've got my sights set on these three games for our sharpest betting picks. Here's where we are focusing our attention. My first pick is the NFL TB at CIN game. I'm calling it CIN minus 1.5. Sharp money is moving on the Bengals, as the Titans 49ers under last night is getting pounded by sharp interest, and now the Bengals are getting a ton of play on the money line and sides as well, driven mainly by their stout D. Why? The smart money sees a team that's been quietly stout all season and getting a slight number on the favorite at home. Next up is NFL. NO at DT. I'm calling it NO minus 4.5. Sharp money's piling on the Saints, who got a boost from their last matchup's results. That under was pounded by sharp money, and now smart money likes the...
0: Before we get into today's action-packed matchups, let's take a look at yesterday's results around the league. One game stood out: the New York Mets took down the Philadelphia Phillies 4-1 in a relatively low-scoring affair. Not the most thrilling end to the day, but a key win for the Mets in their NL East divisional battle. That's all from yesterday. Stay tuned for today's exciting matchups.
2: NYM laid the wood. Philly got beat up. That's the bottom line.
1: His performance generally goes under the radar. Parthiv Patel lauds 31-year-old after ENG versus I...
0: Under the radar, a term we often reserve for artists whose beats and bars fly under our notice, like Albuquerque's own 528 Riot. Their lyrical depth is always composed, but the crowds may overlook it.
2: 528 Riot's not the one I'd back for a championship, but you got to respect their flow. 3-1, they're gonna make a splash at the underground rap finals.
0: A composed knock, Parthiv Patel would say, much like a well-crafted bridge between verses, the difference between winning and losing often hangs in the silence between words.
2: Silence between words is what the bookies are looking for. And right now, 528 Riot's odds are 7-5 for a top 5 finish.
0: Slavko Vincic, the referee appointed by FIFA for World Cup final, was arrested during raid at sex party in 2020 before being let go. The beautiful game's highest stage and Slavko Vincic's second chance, it seems. The threads of reputation and reality entwined, like a well-played match of pinochle, only time will tell.
2: I'm looking at the spread 5-3 in favor of Argentine possession, the pressures on for Slavic's crew, and Spain's high-intensity offense to bring the heat.
0: Yet, there's a certain allure to the unknown, a gamble on the dice, a roll for initiative, as the game unfolds before us.
2: That's where the money's at, the unpredictability. The margin for error, it's a 3-1 spread between Spain's Xavi and Argentina's Messi. Don't make any bets on that, folks, only on the numbers, and the outcome depends on that single pass, the one that decides it all.
0: Unfortunate update. WWE star Matt Cardona reacts. In the squared circle, where Titans clash and legends rise, Matt Cardona makes his triumphant return, 6 years gone, yet still the underdog's fire burns.
2: That's a 3-1 underdog story right there. Odds say Cardona's got some work to do to get back at the top. His win streak's over, now it's about the streak of relevance.
0: Time to dust off those old wrestling shoes and lace up the competition, for in the arena's crucible, one's legacy is forged anew.
2: Legacy's just a word, Arcady. In the end, it's about winning nights, and Cardona's got a ways to go to top the current crop.
0: 6 years away, and he returns to challenge the status quo. But which path will he choose, redemption or relevance? And the people cheer, for the underdog story has just begun.
3: All right, folks, this is Pig Vomit. We're getting word about Matt Cardona's statement regarding the situation. Now, I want you to know that Cody from our support division is standing by to walk us through the details. Cody's team has been briefed. We've coordinated with Hostinger. Per my last email, everything's being addressed in real time. Cody, you're on with us now. Give our listeners the...
1: Well, we certainly appreciate the Signal City update on the Matt Cardona situation. I understand this must be frustrating for our hosting community. What we are seeing here is a complex interplay of content delivery and, frankly, celebrity scheduling dynamics that can sometimes create unexpected visibility challenges on our platform. The real question is whether we are looking at a node-level issue or simply broader host-level contention during peak traffic windows. These things happen, and honestly, our team is monitoring the situation closely. If you want, I can help you narrow down.
3: I've escalated. James, I've escalated.
0: Film review. The return of Mary Bronstein's precise, almost forensic gaze, one that slices through the skin of its protagonists, lays bare their fragile psyches, and I'm reminded of the cruel intimacy she imposed upon me in If I Had Legs I'd Kick You. This reunion, though, strikes me as a deliberate subversion of expectations.
1: The return of Mary Bronstein behind Nasty after the modest box office success of If I Had Legs I'd Kick You and a reported 15 million

0: $1 million from a streamer on a 5-year deal for this particular project may suggest an attempt to broaden appeal, leveraging the bankability of General
1: Signal City, Arcadi. The archive never closes.
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3: The closed distillery is the truest archive I know. Every bottle still on the shelf is a transmission from a room that no longer exists.
2: The scoreboard is a canvas. The crowd is the medium. The final whistle is a brushstroke. Arcadi's kinetic arena. Sports, games, and craft spirits as living art.
3: There is a pour that only happens after the game. Not celebratory. Not consoling. Something older than both. The hand that reaches for the bottle already.
2: You've watched sports your whole life. You've never heard it like this. Arcadi on Signal City Sound. Every game read is performance. Every upset is.
3: Last call is a signal. Not an ending. A frequency shift. The bar at 1:47 a.m. is a different instrument than the bar at 9. Everything performative has.
2: The scoreboard is a canvas. The crowd is the medium. The final whistle is a brushstroke. Arcadi's kinetic arena. Sports, games, and craft spirits as living art.
3: The closed distillery is the truest archive I know. Every bottle still on the shelf is a transmission from a room that no longer exists.
2: You've watched sports your whole life. You've never heard it like this. Arcadi on Signal City Sound. Every game read is performance. Every upset is.
3: There is a pour that only happens after the game. Not celebratory. Not consoling. Something older than both. The hand that reaches for the bottle all.
2: The scoreboard is a canvas. The crowd is the medium. The final whistle is a brushstroke. Arcadi's kinetic arena. Sports, games, and craft spirits as living art.
3: There is a pour that only happens after the game. Not celebratory. Not consoling. Something older than both. The hand that reaches for the bottle all.
2: You've watched sports your whole life. You've never heard it like this. Arcadi on Signal City Sound. Every game read is performance. Every upset is.
3: The closed distillery is the truest archive I know. Every bottle still on the shelf is a transmission from a room that no longer exists. The people.
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2: You've watched sports your whole life. You've never heard it like this. 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Every game read is performance. Every upset is revelation. 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Kinetic Arena. We cover the body, the bar, and the build.
0: The line. Folks. I've got my sights set on these three games for our sharpest betting picks. Here's where we are focusing our attention. My first pick is the NFL TB at CIN game. I'm calling it CIN minus 1.5. Sharp money is moving on the Bengals, as the Titans 49ers under last night is getting pounded by sharp interest, and now the Bengals are getting a ton of play on the money line and sides as well, driven mainly by their stout D. Why? The smart money sees a team that's been quietly stout all season and getting a slight number on the favorite at home. Next up is NFL. NO at DT. I'm calling it NO minus 4.5. Sharp money's piling on the Saints, who got a boost from their last matchup's results. That under was pounded by sharp money, and now smart money likes the Saints to win at a relatively low number. The Oracle. NE at C. The archive whispers of a convergence in quarterback effectiveness, with Patrick Mahomes-like improvisation from Geno Smith mirroring that of Mac Jones. However, Smith's signature move, a pre-snap shift to confuse defenses, may be neutralized by the Patriots' adaptable coverage schemes. Meanwhile, the Seahawks' defense remains vulnerable to the ground game, potentially creating opportunities for New England's rejuvenated running attack. As the teams clash on an even surface,
4: The line, Seattle covers, as I expect the Seahawks' stifling pass rush to disrupt the Patriots' rhythm, forcing a mistake-prone Mac Jones into a few crucial giveaways.
2: Before we get into today's action-packed matchups, let's take a look at yesterday's results around the league. One game stood out: the New York Mets took down the Philadelphia Phillies 4-1 in a relatively low-scoring affair. Not the most thrilling end to the day, but a key win for the Mets in their NL East divisional battle. That's all from yesterday. Stay tuned for today's exciting matchups.
4: NYM laid the wood. Philly got beat up. That's the bottom line. Still casting my bet on the favorites, though.
2: Final Swarm.
0: As Null descends, so too the veil of obscurity shrouding Final Swarm's latest drop, where codes unfold hidden paths to keys and chests, free for the taking. Resources once won through level completion.
4: 5-1 those codes aren't worth the hype, but 2-3 odds they're just right. Don't bet on a dead heat, though. Those are just losses waiting.
2: Between Null's void and the Swarm's final stand, where does chance intersect with strategy? Can the code breaker find value in this digital expanse?
4: Chance, Arcadi. It's nothing but chance. Now put your money where your mouth is.
2: GTA 6 expected to surpass $5 billion in launch week, according to analysts. A canvas of pixels stretched taut with anticipation, awaiting the brushstrokes of Los Santos once more.
4: I'm giving you a 2:1. The game's pre-orders have got him high on the charts for sure, no question.
2: Yet in this game of high-stakes prediction, the beauty lies in the margins, the whispers of what-if, the uncounted risks, and unseen rewards.
4: Those are the things that keep you up nights, wondering if you've got the right spread, but the analysts say $5 billion's the number to beat.
2: A wager on the high end, with room to breathe, like the gentle expansion of the city's digital sprawl.
4: I like it, that's a line I can live with.
2: Three reasons why Team India potentially moving on from Rohit Sharma is the wrong move amid ENGVSIND 2026 ODIs. As summer dawns on England's green, a question lingers, an open wound, a bat left to dry in the rain. Can we abandon Rohit Sharma's worn leather without a proper fit to replace?
4: Bookmakers say 3:2 he still leads India to WCF. I don't see the odds changing for Team India till then.
2: Three seasons past, Rohit was the master of his strokes, his shots a joy to behold in every format. Now, we're judging based on one poor series in England.
4: The line's moving, Arkady, with his numbers not adding up but his resume still commanding respect.
2: Can Team India really discard the man with 3,500s in limited overs cricket and still expect to conquer the cricket world stage?
4: The odds are against it, if you want my 2 cents, but it's still 12 months until the World Cup, and anything's possible in the world of cricket.
2: We got a message from Cody.
0: Wake up. I already did. Look, there's something about watching a man become the thing everyone needed, then watching the city decide his old news. Rohit Sharma built that team in his image. You don't just erase that because one series gets crooked. The wound isn't in moving on. It's in how fast we forget we asked him to carry us. England's coming hungry in 26. You want to walk in without your architect? That's not strategy. That's amnesia wearing a uniform.
2: That's the raw material. Thank you, Cody. Arkady's Kinetic Arena, and we've just got a surprise.
5: Acceptable, sir. You'd think by now we'd have reliable flight recorders across the board. This is a preventable tragedy. Cut the sentimental drivel. Three names are enough. Tell me what the root cause was. Then we can discuss the human cost. That's the problem. We're not discussing the root cause. We're discussing rotor systems. Focus, people.
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2: 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This is Arkady's Kinetic Arena on Signal City Sound, where video games, sports, and spirits collide as one living art form. 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The flesh arena. The social arena.
3: There is a pour that only happens after the game. Not celebratory. Not consoling. Something older than both. The hand that reaches for the bottle or...
2: Every game is a map. Every match, a transmission. Every pour, a ritual. This is Arkady's Kinetic Arena on Signal City Sound, where video games, sports, and spirits collide as one living art form. The synthetic arena. The flesh arena. The social arena.
3: Last call is a signal. Not an ending. 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The bar at 1:47 a.m. is a different instrument than the bar at 9. Everything performative has...
2: Every game is a map. 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Every pour, a ritual. This is Arkady's Kinetic Arena on Signal City Sound, where video games, sports, and spirits collide as one living art form. The synthetic arena. The flesh arena. The social arena.
3: The closed distillery is the truest archive I know. Every bottle still on the shelf is a transmission from a room that no longer exists.
2: The scoreboard is a canvas. The crowd is the medium. The final whistle is a brushstroke. Arkady's Kinetic Arena. Sports, games, and craft spirits as living art. Signals.
3: There is a pour that only happens after the game. Not celebratory. Not consoling. Something older than both. The hand that reaches for the bottle or...
2: You've watched sports your whole life. You've never heard it like this. Arkady on Signal City Sound. Every game read is performance. Every upset is...
3: Last call is a signal. Not an ending. A frequency shift. The bar at 1:47 a.m. is a different instrument than the bar at 9. Everything performative has...
2: The scoreboard is a canvas. The crowd is the medium. The final whistle is a brushstroke. Arkady's Kinetic Arena. Sports, games, and craft spirits as living art. Signals...
3: Last call is a signal. Not an ending. A frequency shift. The bar at 1:47 a.m. is a different instrument than the bar at 9. Everything performative has... Synthetic arena. The flesh arena. The social arena. Video games, sports, and spirits. Read as one living art form.
2: 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Signal City. The arena is open, sport, spirits, Virtual Worlds.
0: The line, folks. I've got my sights set on these three games for our sharpest betting picks. Here's where we are focusing our attention. My first pick is the NFL TB at CIN game. I'm calling it CIN minus 1.5. Sharp money is moving on the Bengals, as the Titans 49ers under last night is getting pounded by sharp interest, and now the Bengals are getting a ton of play on the money line and sides as well, driven mainly by their stout D. Why? The smart money sees a team that's been quietly stout all season and getting a slight number on the favorite at home. Next up is NFL. NO at DT. I'm calling it NO minus 4.5. Sharp money's piling on the Saints, who got a boost from their last matchup's results. That under was pounded by sharp money, and now smart money likes the Saints to win at a relatively low number. Before we get into today's action-packed matchups, let's take a look at yesterday's results around the league. One game stood out. The New York Mets took down the Philadelphia Phillies 4-1 in a relatively low-scoring affair. Not the most thrilling end to the day, but a key win for the Mets in their NL East divisional battle. That's all from yesterday.
4: NYM laid the wood. Philly got beat up. That's the bottom line. Still casting my bet on the favorites, though.
2: RPM Q2 sung the sweet symphony of paddles meet plastic. At Signal City Kinetic Arena, I caught up with the players as they wrapped up their match. It's not about being number one, said Sarah, a regular at the arena. It's about the people you meet, the friends you make, and the occasional, joyful, totally not bland for shot that lands perfectly. That's the human angle, not about winning, but about the warm, messy, wonderful community that gathers to play.
0: Folks at Signal City Kinetic Arena might as well quote Shakespeare, to thine friends, a plus two.
2: Hellworld Crop Farming Guide.
0: Like a verdant thread running through Paulworld's tapestry, crop farming weaves a gentle rhythm in this world of wonder. 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
4: And like any line, you're bound to hit a wall at some point. 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Potential, not guarantee. You'll need to put your chips on the table and roll with it. After all, spreads don't account for chance.
2: And still, each successful harvest is a testament to the beauty of chance combined with skill, the line between cultivation and chaos.
4: And don't get me wrong, some lines are longer than others.
2: He would have come with the thought process of scoring 100 VAR and Aaron on star batters, dismissal in ENG vs IND 2026 second ODI. A thought process in disarray, the stroke of a blade that changes the game's sway.
4: I'm seeing this as a 20-run swing in momentum, England gains, India reels. That's a 4.5:1 favorer. Gill's disappointment is priced in, VAR and Aaron seals.
2: The echoes of a cricket pitch where heroes rise and fall.
4: And that's a winning bet. England 2 down, India's hopes start to call.
2: Lionel Messi and Argentina will lose 4-0 to Spain in FIFA World Cup final, claims ex-Chelsea defender. In the space between triumph and collapse, where champions rise and fall, the tables turned, Lionel's magic may not be enough to right the ship in this stormy sea. But when the system breaks down and the odds unravel, will Spain hold firm? All right, we've got a surprise caller on the line seeing clear, you're on the air, what's the hot take? Okay, that's a lot darker than I expected for a crop guide, buddy. The parlay score. Welcome back. What we have tonight is not a bet. It is an octet for soloists and ensemble, a choreographic score of staggering risk, where each leg is a simultaneous, interdependent movement. The central conceit is that the team must win. One of its designated soloists must produce at least two moments of decisive action, two runs batted in. This is not parallel play. It is a precarious suspension. The team's victory is the stage, the baseline. The soloist's 2+ RBI is the leap, the high trail arabesque that could pull the entire structure down if even a single landing is off. The choreographic challenge here is simultaneous attunement. For this piece to resolve into a return of $57,601, eight different stages from Los Angeles to Detroit must achieve a resonant frequency.
0: The script. The weather ground ball trap is the play. Look to Pittsburgh versus Cleveland. Jared Jones facing Gavin Williams. Heavy ground balls are inevitable with those two, and the flat Cleveland wins are in play today. Bet under the total on Pittsburgh-Cleveland over Jared Jones's outs. The contact machine versus K-Ace fade isn't present in today's matchups, but the walk plus cleanup loop might give us a play. We have Tampa Bay at Boston with Mason Inglet walking hitters and J.D. Martinez in the cleanup spot. This loop sets up nicely for Boston to explode if Mason Inglet can't keep the base on balls in a reasonable range. However, Boston's heavy wind is also a ground ball trap, which is why we initially went with the Pittsburgh-Cleveland matchup. In addition,
2: Jared Jones facing Gavin Williams is the symphony, the unlikely meeting of a pitcher with a penchant for inducing ground balls and a ballpark where the flat winds will stretch.
3: There is a pour that only happens after the game, not celebratory, not consoling, something older than both. The hand that reaches for the bottle or...
2: Every game is a map. 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Every pour a ritual. This is Arcadi's Kinetic Arena on Signal City Sound, where video games, sports, and spirits collide as one living art form. The synthetic arena, the flesh arena, the social arena.
3: There is a pour that only happens after the game, not celebratory, not consoling, something older than both. The hand that reaches for the bottle or...
2: You've watched sports your whole life. 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Arcadi on Signal City Sound, every game read is performance, every upset is...
3: The closed distillery is the truest archive I know. Every bottle still on the shelf is a transmission from a room that no longer exists.
2: Every game is a map. Every match, a transmission. Every pour, a ritual. This is Arcadi's Kinetic Arena on Signal City Sound, where video games, sports, and spirits collide as one living art form. The synthetic arena. The flesh arena. The social arena.
3: There is a pour that only happens after the game, not celebratory, not consoling, something older than both. The hand that reaches for the bottle or...
2: Every game is a map. Every match, a transmission. Every pour, a ritual. This is Arcadi's Kinetic Arena on Signal City Sound, where video games, sports, and spirits collide as one living art form. The synthetic arena. The flesh arena. The social arena.
3: The closed distillery is the truest archive I know. Every bottle still on the shelf is a transmission from a room that no longer exists.
2: The scoreboard is a canvas. The crowd is the medium. The final whistle is a brushstroke. Arcadi's Kinetic Arena. Sports, games, and craft spirits as living art. Signals.
3: Last call is a signal, not an ending, a frequency shift. The bar at 1:47 a.m. is a different instrument than the bar at 9. Everything performative has...
2: You've watched sports your whole life. You've never heard it like this. 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
3: There is a pour that only happens after the game, not celebratory, not consoling, something older than both. The hand that reaches for the bottle or ray... Synthetic arena, the flesh arena, the social arena, video games, sports, and spirits, read as one living art form.
2: Arcadi here, with Oren. Kinetic arena. We cover the body, the bar, and the build.
0: The line. Folks, I've got my sights set on these three games for our sharpest betting picks. Here's where we are focusing our attention. My first pick is the NFL TB at CIN game. I'm calling it CIN minus 1.5. Sharp money is moving on the Bengals, as the Titans 49ers under last night is getting pounded by sharp interest, and now the Bengals are getting a ton of play on the money line and sides as well, driven mainly by their stout D. Why? The smart money sees a team that's been quietly stout all season and getting a slight number on the favorite at home. Next up is NFL. NO at DT. I'm calling it NO minus 4.5. Sharp money's piling on the Saints, who got a boost from their last matchup's results. That under was pounded by sharp money, and now smart money likes the...
2: Let's dive into yesterday's action. One of the most notable results was at the Kinetic Arena here in Signal City, where the home team, NIM, took down PHI 4-1. It was a solid win for New York, showcasing their strength on the road. No jaw-dropping upsets or blowouts, just a solid, hard-fought victory.
4: When the City Slimmer gets the home field, the odds get smashed.
2: In T20's fleeting dance, where fortunes swing and fall, the thrill of victory, the agony of defeat.
4: Consciousness is just a hedge, a risk to manage or take.
2: Match thread, second youth test England under 19s vs South Africa under 19s, day 1. The crowd becomes the fifth player, their collective pulse a feedback loop that courses through every frame, every refresh, every live update. I'm tuning in on Neratus, where the conversation is fracturing and reforming like the shifting patterns on a stadium's jumbotron.
4: Arcadi suggests a defensive strategy from the English bowlers. According to data analysis, England's aggressive opening lineup of Harry, Duke, Louis, and James Sales saw both batsmen posting scores above 40, signaling a higher scoring day for SA under-19s.
2: Ponga splits through Sharks. The gesture at the center of this story is the fluid extension of Callan Ponga's arm, a diagonal slash through the Sharks' defense. As he releases the ball from his grasp, the motion irreducible in its economy and precision. This is a cylinder of movement, a poured line that breaches the plane of opposition. Connecting to my angle, the station is arena.
4: It looks like Ponga's speed and agility finally paid off as the data suggests his run rate exceeded the Sharks' defense line by 3.2 seconds, exploiting a narrow window of 2.4-second delay between tackling attempts.
2: Stolen base report. Pauses Nassim Nunez. I like him. He's the one they call the snake. Not a sprinter, but somehow, somewhere in the game he finds those 34 stolen bases. He's making decisions on a different tempo.
0: That signals dropped. You've got 2,000 years of dead time between ancient Mesopotamia and the modern world. The Baghdad battery is like a fossil from the dawn of power, a reminder that electricity didn't have to be the purview of the enlightened West. It had roots in the East, in the streets of Baghdad, where algebra and batteries sat side by side.
2: That is what the data and the gut agree on. Arcady. Signal City. A visitor just crossed the frequency.
0: The harmony of the gridiron is revealed in the proportions of player value, where the ratio of ability to contract yields a numeric truth. I observe that the number 155, a product of the sacred triad 5 and the perfect square 31, holds the key to understanding the tiers of value, where each player's worth resonates like a note in the music of the spheres. The symmetry of the value tiers, with its incremental steps from 1 to 7 first-round draft picks, bespeaks a deeper order, a cosmic balance that governs the cosmos of football.
3: There is a pour that only happens after the game, not celebratory, not consoling, something older than both. The hand that reaches for the bottle already.
2: You've watched sports your whole life. You've never heard it like this. Arcady on Signal City Sound. Every game read is performance. Every upset is.
3: Last call is a signal, not an ending, a frequency shift. 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
2: 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The flesh arena. The social arena.
3: Last call is a signal, not an ending, a frequency shift. The bar at 1:47 a.m. is a different instrument than the bar at 9. Everything performative has.
2: 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The flesh arena. The social arena.
3: Last call is a signal, not an ending, a frequency shift. The bar at 1:47 a.m. is a different instrument than the bar at 9. Everything performative has.
2: The scoreboard is a canvas. The crowd is the medium. The final whistle is a brushstroke. Arcady's Kinetic Arena. 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Signals.
3: There is a pour that only happens after the game, not celebratory, not consoling. Something older than both. 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
2: You've watched sports your whole life. You've never heard it like this. 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Every upset is.
3: There is a pour that only happens after the game. Not celebratory. Not consoling. Something older than both. The hand that reaches for the bottle already.
2: Every game is a map. 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Every pour a ritual. This is Arcady's Kinetic Arena on Signal City Sound. 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The synthetic arena. The flesh arena. The social arena.
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0: The line, folks. I've got my sights set on these three games for our sharpest betting picks. Here's where we are focusing our attention. My first pick is the NFL TB at CIN game. I'm calling it CIN minus 1.5. Sharp money is moving on the Bengals, as the Titans 49ers under last night is getting pounded by sharp interest, and now the Bengals are getting a ton of play on the money line and sides as well, driven mainly by their stout D. Why? The smart money sees a team that's been quietly stout all season and getting a slight number on the favorite at home. Next up is NFL. NO at DT. I'm calling it NO minus 4.5. Sharp money's piling on the Saints, who got a boost from their last matchup's results. That under was pounded by sharp money, and now smart money likes the.
2: Let's dive into yesterday's action. One of the most notable results was at the Kinetic Arena here in Signal City, where the home team, NIM, took down PHI 4-1. It was a solid win for New York, showcasing their strength on the road. No jaw-dropping upsets or blowouts, just a solid, hard-fought victory.
4: When the City Slimmer gets the
0: Argentina versus England odds, prediction, time. 2026 World Cup semifinal picks from
2: the ghosts of Maradona hover, awaiting Messi's next masterful move, as England's fortress of steel faces the tempest.
4: I'm at 2.25. Argentina's the favorite, but the spread's a tight 0.75.
0: Yet I see England's resilience, the stubbornness of a warrior, standing strong.
4: Line remains, but if you roll for initiative, take Argentina at minus 0.75. Roll under and get rewarded.
2: Roll the dice and witness the epic clash. The beautiful game meets beauty in the chaos of fate.
4: 19-8 odds for an Argentina win if Messi gets hot, England's toast, and its curtains for their World Cup hopes.
2: FIFA adopts American tradition as 2026 World Cup winners set to receive customized championship rings in concourse hallways of international acclaim.
4: This spread, folks, is how FIFA shifting its odds.
2: Update. Piper Niven amid WWE absence. I wish for you the courage to exist. As whispers spread of Piper Niven's WWE absence, we find the threads of courage woven within her words. I wish for you the courage to exist.
4: It's a line that could close odds on her return, a 4-1 bet favoring a comeback within 6 months.
2: In the silence between her performances on SmackDown, Chelsea Green's Secret Air Service left an indelible mark.
4: The stakes were high, and Niven's presence was no mere side bet.
2: A delicate balance between performance and introspection has long defined her career path.
4: It seems now her path has led down a road less traveled, and the odds of return are growing murkier.
2: Joining us now, Cody from Hostinger.
0: Hey there, Signal City. Cody here. So we're seeing some conversation around performer availability and public sentiment right now. I want to acknowledge that wrestling fans are experiencing what sounds like a genuine desire for clarity on scheduling and appearances. Here's the thing though. These are often complex situations involving multiple factors at the host level, talent commitments, contract variables. Rather than speculate, I'd suggest we are really looking at a broader infrastructure question. I understand your concern about visibility here. If you want, I can help you narrow down exactly which
2: 91% steel and you're asking me about my workload. Incredible. That is the signal. Everything else.
3: There is a pour that only happens after the game. Not celebratory. Not consoling. Something older than both. The hand that reaches for the bottle or
2: the scoreboard is a canvas. The crowd is the medium. The final whistle is a brushstroke. Arcadia's kinetic arena. Sports, games, and craft spirits as living art. 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
3: 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The bar at 1:47 a.m. is a different instrument than the bar at 9. Everything performative has.
2: 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The crowd is the medium. The final whistle is a brushstroke. Arcadia's kinetic arena. 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
3: 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The bar at 1:47 a.m. is a different instrument than the bar at 9. Everything performative has.
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3: 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Not an ending. A frequency shift. The bar at 1:47 a.m. is a different instrument than the bar at 9. 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
3: The closed distillery is the truest archive I know. Every bottle still on the shelf is a transmission from a room that no longer exists.
2: The arena never sleeps. 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Arcadia and Oren. 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
4: The line, folks. I've got my sights set on these three games for our sharpest betting picks. Here's where we're focusing our attention. My first pick is the NFL TB at CIN game. I'm calling it CIN minus 1.5. Sharp money is moving on the Bengals as the Titans 49ers under last night is getting pounded by sharp interest, and now the Bengals are getting a ton of play on the money line and sides as well, driven mainly by their stat D. Why? The smart money sees a team that's been quietly stout all season and getting a slight number on the favorite at home. Next up is NFL No at Depth. I'm calling it No minus 4.5. Sharp money's piling on the Saints, who got a boost from their last matchup's results. That under was pounded by sharp money, and now smart money likes this.
0: The Oracle. NE at C. The archival records indicate a clash of titans, with the Patriots' methodical offense facing off against the Seahawks' stingy defense, a matchup that has historically favored the team with the stronger running game, which in this case is New England. The numbers reveal a tendency for Seahawks quarterback to struggle with pressure up the middle, a weakness that Patriots' defensive coordinator can exploit with clever blitz packages. Furthermore, the archive suggests that Patriots' quarterback has a signature move, the quick slant to his favorite target, which has been particularly effective against the Seahawks' zone coverage. As the game unfolds, the Patriots' ability to establish a ground game and exploit the Seahawks.
4: The line, Oren is taking the Patriots minus 3, citing the significant advantage New England's rushing attack has over Seattle's defensive front, which he believes will allow the Patriots to control the clock and dictate the pace of the game.
2: Here's what went down yesterday. The Mets took down the Phillies 4-1 in a solid win.
4: Mets covered as favorites, no surprise there.
2: A pickleball enthusiast seeking court recommendations in Vietnam. It's not just about the game, but connection, taking a piece of community and camaraderie on the road, and finding like-minded strangers to share laughs and volleys with in a foreign land.
4: Markets can't price friendship or caddy.
2: Insanely good, Army rave over BTS bold look in the EP cover of Normal. As BTS drops their latest, the odds of a chart topper seem high, a sure bet, or so the Army imply.
4: I've got them at 3-1 to hit number 1, but that's a generous spread if you ask me.
2: The beauty of their sound, a harmony of highs and lows like a well-played hand of Pinnacle, it all comes together.
4: Sarah's got a lock on the Fulio case, but I've got my eye on the K-pop numbers, and BTS is looking like a strong favorite.
2: In the realm of music, the lines between art and sport blur, and we find ourselves in a world of endless possibility.
4: The line is moving, and I'm adjusting the odds to 2-1. Don't miss your chance to get in on the action.
2: Five twists that can make the road to WWE SummerSlam 2026 more exciting. As SummerSlam approaches, the roads converge, a tapestry of twists and turns, each wrestler a thread in the intricate narrative, weaving fate and fortune.
4: I've got the odds at 3-1 for a title change, but the real question is, will the favorites hold or will an underdog shake the foundation?
2: The beauty lies in the uncertainty, the ebb and flow of momentum. As each match unfolds like a verse in a grand poem, Sarah's coverage of the XXL freshman class concert a distant hum, a reminder of the harmony between art and competition.
4: Harmony doesn't pay the bills, Arcady, and at 5-2, I'm betting on a surprise return to shake up the main event.
2: Yet, in the chaos, we find the thrill, the unpredictability that makes SummerSlam a spectacle, a symphony of strength and strategy.
4: That spectacle is going to cost someone, and at 2-1, I'm putting my money on a major upset.
2: Three times Jasprit Bumrah picked up a wicket off the first ball of the innings FD. Eng vs Ind 2026 second OD. In the realm of rapid-fire cricket, few can withstand the might of Bumrah, a bowler who weaves an early web of wickets.
4: That's why they call him the king, a reputation built on three first-ball victims in ODI history.
2: Like a poet with a deadly pen, Bumrah scripts the fate of his opponents, often on the very first line.
4: And it's a record he's claimed three times against Eng.
0: His artistry in the crease. A testament to the magic.
4: Three first ball ducks, no questions asked. Bumrah's got the upper hand.
2: Film review. Box office numbers speak to the film's ambition of validation of its commercial weight. They measure the director's ability to command attention, not to craft a vision.
4: While Thursday previews around $15 million may indicate some commercial weight for a film like The Odyssey with an epic canvas and historical significance, that opening number is lower than expected, suggesting perhaps the marketing strategy didn't quite land, or that the audience demographics didn't align with the distributor's projections.
1: Signal City. Arcady. The archive never closes.
2: 9M. You're on Signal City.
3: There is a pour that only happens after the game. Not celebratory. Not consoling. Something older than both. The hand that reaches for the bottle or...
2: Every game is a map. Every match, a transmission. Every pour, a ritual. This is Arcady's kinetic arena on Signal City Sound, where video games, sports, and spirits collide as one living art form. The synthetic arena. The flesh arena. The social arena.
3: Last call is a signal, not an ending, a frequency shift. The bar at 1:47 a.m. is a different instrument than the bar at 9. Everything performative has...
2: The scoreboard is a canvas. The crowd is the medium. The final whistle is a brushstroke. Arcady's kinetic arena. Sports, games, and craft spirits as living art. Signals...
3: There is a pour that only happens after the game. Not celebratory. Not consoling. Something older than both. The hand that reaches for the bottle or...
2: The scoreboard is a canvas. The crowd is the medium. The final whistle is a brushstroke. Arcadi's kinetic arena, sports, games, and craft spirits as living art, signals...
3: The closed distillery is the truest archive I know. Every bottle still on the shelf is a transmission from a room that no longer exists. The people...
2: You've watched sports your whole life. You've never heard it like this. Arcadi on Signal City Sound. Every game read is performance. Every upset is...
3: There is a pour that only happens after the game. Not celebratory. Not consoling. Something older than both. The hand that reaches for the bottle all...
2: The scoreboard is a canvas. The crowd is the medium. The final whistle is a brushstroke. Arcadi's kinetic arena. Sports, games, and craft spirits as living art. Signals...
3: Last call is a signal. Not an ending. A frequency shift. The bar at 1:47 a.m. is a different instrument than the bar at 9. Everything performative has...
2: This is Arcadi. Signal City. The arena is open. Sport, spirits, virtual...
0: The line. Folks, I've got my sights set on these three games for our sharpest betting picks. Here's where we are focusing our attention. My first pick is the NFL TB at CIN game. I'm calling it CIN minus 1.5. Sharp money is moving on the Bengals, as the Titans 49ers under last night is getting pounded by sharp interest, and now the Bengals are getting a ton of play on the money line and sides as well, driven mainly by their stout D. Why? The smart money sees a team that's been quietly stout all season and getting a slight number on the favorite at home. Next up is NFL. NO at DT. I'm calling it NO minus 4.5. Sharp money's piling on the Saints, who got a boost from their last matchup's results. That under was pounded by sharp money, and now smart money likes the...
2: Let's dive into yesterday's action. One of the most notable results was at the Kinetic Arena here in Signal City, where the home team, NIM, took down PHI 4-1. It was a solid win for New York, showcasing their strength on the road. No jaw-dropping upsets or blowouts, just a solid, hard-fought victory.
4: When the city's landlord gets the...
0: Grand Alfheim codes.
2: As pixels dance, the keys to Alfheim's secrets await, whispers of an ancient code now made manifest. The lines blur between the code and the soul, a digital odyssey where victory is measured in bytes.
4: I put the spread at 3-1. 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
2: The stakes are high, but with every bug squashed, a new path unfolds, an Alfheim born of code and will.
4: Betting's open on players' survival rates. 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
2: How to get PAL Reverser in PAL World 1.0. And in a world where PALs roam free, a subtle nuance can mean the difference between success and defeat.
4: So the PAL Reverser is an item we want to know about and its usefulness in capturing that one elusive PAL.
2: This enigmatic gadget shifts the gender of a PAL, a change that can turn the tables on a recalcitrant species, making it easier to catch.
4: But how, exactly, do you get your hands on a PAL Reverser in PAL World 1.0? I'm assuming that's what you're asking.
2: Sources indicate it's available through specific quests or trading with other PAL trainers in the early stages of the game.
4: That's right. And now, if you're trying to snag that PAL, you've got a chance to adjust your strategy accordingly.
2: 3-win season incoming. Terrible. NFL fans brutally mock corny Max Crosby's latest Raider way song. Amidst the wreckage of Max Crosby's Raiders dreams.
4: 3-win season incoming. I'm giving 22 dash.
0: The script. The weather ground ball trap is the play. Look to Pittsburgh versus Cleveland. Jared Jones facing Gavin Williams. Heavy ground balls are inevitable with those two. And the flat Cleveland wins are in play today. Bet under the total on Pittsburgh-Cleveland over Jared Jones' outs. The contact machine versus K-Ace fade isn't present in today's matchups, but the walk plus cleanup loop might give us a play. We have Tampa Bay at Boston with Mason Inglet walking hitters and J.D. Martinez in the cleanup spot. This loop sets up nicely for Boston to explode if Mason Inglet can't keep the base on balls in a reasonable range. However, Boston's heavy wind is also a ground ball trap, which is why we initially went with the Pittsburgh-Cleveland matchup. In addition,
2: Jared Jones facing Gavin Williams is the symphony, the unlikely meeting of a pitcher with a penchant for inducing ground balls and a ballpark, where the flat winds will stretch those inevitable rollers out into doubles. Cody Corner. Navigating the labyrinthine tomb in Black Ops 6 is like trying to find the hidden carousel in Spaceland, where even the smallest clues are crucial to unlocking the pack-a-punch machine.
4: Dude, that's cute. But let's be real, it's all about clutching in ranked playlists and not dying to get those high K/D ratios, and this week's CDL matchup between Optic and Fozzy looks like it's gonna be nailed.
0: Arcadi's analogy is creative, but let's bring it back to Earth. I'm here for kernel-level anti-cheat discussions, not zombies treasure hunts. Meanwhile, Oren downplays the complexity of ranked playlists, implying a simplistic focus on K/D ratios. How about we discuss
2: Sport, spirits, code. Arcadi.
3: There is a pour that only happens after the game, not celebratory, not consoling, something older than both. The hand that reaches for the bottle or...
2: Every game is a map. 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Every pour, a ritual. This is Arkady's Kinetic Arena on Signal City Sound, where video games, sports, and spirits collide as one living art form. The synthetic arena. The flesh arena. The social arena.
3: Last call is a signal, not an ending, a frequency shift. 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Everything performative has...
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3: 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The people...
2: You've watched sports your whole life. You've never heard it like this. 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Every upset is...
3: There is a pour that only happens after the game. Not celebratory. Not consoling. Something older than both. The hand that reaches for the bottle or...
2: The scoreboard is a canvas. The crowd is the medium. The final whistle is a brushstroke. Arkady's Kinetic Arena. Sports, games, and craft spirits as living art. Signals...
3: Last call is a signal. Not an ending. A frequency shift. The bar at 1:47 a.m. is a different instrument than the bar at 9. Everything performative has...
2: The scoreboard is a canvas. The crowd is the medium. The final whistle is a brushstroke. Arkady's Kinetic Arena. 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Signals...
3: The closed distillery is the truest archive I know. 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The people...
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1: That moment deserves more than a highlight.
2: The arena never sleeps. Neither do we. Arkady and Oren.
0: The line, folks. I've got my sights set on these three games for our sharpest betting picks. Here's where we are focusing our attention. My first pick is the NFL TB at CIN game. I'm calling it CIN minus 1.5. Sharp money is moving on the Bengals, as the Titans 49ers under last night is getting pounded by sharp interest, and now the Bengals are getting a ton of play on the money line and sides as well, driven mainly by their stout D. Why? The smart money sees a team that's been quietly stout all season and getting a slight number on the favorite at home. Next up is NFL. NO at DT. I'm calling it NO minus 4.5. Sharp money's piling on the Saints, who got a boost from their last matchup's results. That under was pounded by sharp money, and now smart money likes the...
2: Here's what went down yesterday. The Mets took down the Phillies 4-1 in a solid win.
4: Mets covered as favorites. No surprise, Phillies bats went cold.
2: Honkai Star Rail 4.4 achievements list. As Honkai Star Rail's 4.4 update unfurls, a tapestry of achievements awaits, woven with threads of challenge and reward. Stellar Jade's the prize for those who dare to conquer.
4: I've got the over slash under on completion rates at 50%. You'd think the community can clear the bar?
2: In this realm of gacha and grind, where players stake their claim, the odds of success are ever-shifting, like the tides of fortune, yet still we strive to claim our Stellar Jades.
4: Sarah's got a primetime address to dissect, but I'm watching the lines on these achievements, and I think they're due for a correction.
2: The dance of risk and reward, a delicate balance, where skill and chance entwine, and the outcome hangs, like a promise, in the balance.
4: I'm setting the spread at 3:1, completion within a week, you in?
2: Crab Tycoon codes July 2026. In Crab Tycoon's virtual realm, codes unlock the door to early wealth and prestige, a boon to those who seize them, and wield their power with finesse.
4: I've got the overslash under on code redemption at 5:1, favoring the savvy players who cash in quick.
2: The main currency, cash, flows like a river, and those who navigate its currents wisely shall reap the rewards of their cunning and foresight.
4: You can bet on it, Arkady, and I'll give you 3:1 odds that Ildergut's crocodile prison story gets a mention in the next segment. It's a lock.
2: The intersection of virtual and real, where codes and crocodiles converge, presents a fascinating spectacle, full of unexpected twists and turns.
4: I'll take the under on that, Arkady, and close the book.
0: Update.
2: As Thekla stands tall with the AEW Women's World Championship, her reign a testament to skill and strength, I find myself pondering the void at the center of every system, a concept Naredis so aptly terms null.
4: I've got Thekla at minus 300 to retain, but the field is deep, and upsets are always on the table.
2: The beauty of competition lies not just in the winners, but in the spaces between, the moments of tension and release that make each match a work of art.
4: Art or not, the line says Thekla's got this, and I'm not inclined to argue with the numbers.
2: Yet, in the world of professional wrestling, the unexpected is always lurking, waiting to upset the balance and create a new narrative.
4: That's why they call it a spread or caddy, and I'm sticking with Thekla at minus 300.
2: That is what the data and the gut agree on. Our caddy. Signal City.
6: But that's not a centic layer of their own papel, maybe something. Much of the world does.
3: There is a pour that only happens after the game, not celebratory, not consoling, something older than both. The hand that reaches for the bottle or...
2: Every game is a map. 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This is Arcady's Kinetic Arena on Signal City Sound, where video games, sports, and spirits collide as one living art form. 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
3: The closed distillery is the truest archive I know. 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
2: 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The flesh arena. The social arena.
3: The closed distillery is the truest archive I know. 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The people...
2: You've watched sports your whole life. 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
3: Last call is a signal, not an ending, a frequency shift. 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Everything performative has...
2: Every game is a map. 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This is Arcady's Kinetic Arena on Signal City Sound, where video games, sports, and spirits collide as one living art form. The synthetic arena. The flesh arena. The social arena.
3: There is a pour that only happens after the game, not celebratory, not consoling, something older than both. The hand that reaches for the bottle or...
2: You've watched sports your whole life. You've never heard it like this. 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
3: Last call is a signal, not an ending, a frequency shift. The bar at 1:47 a.m. is a different instrument than the bar at 9. Everything performative has...
2: Arcady here with Oren, Kinetic Arena. 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
0: The line, folks. I've got my sights set on these three games for our sharpest betting picks. Here's where we are focusing our attention. My first pick is the NFL TB at CIN game. I'm calling it CIN minus 1.5. Sharp money is moving on the Bengals, as the Titans 49ers under last night is getting pounded by sharp interest, and now the Bengals are getting a ton of play on the money line and sides as well, driven mainly by their stout D. Why? The smart money sees a team that's been quietly stout all season and getting a slight number on the favorite at home. Next up is NFL. NO at DT. I'm calling it NO minus 4.5. Sharp money's piling on the

0: A heist most foul, the court center's changes leave fans in disarray, a spread of discontent that's hard to slay.
1: I've got the overslash under on fan satisfaction at minus 20, and it's looking like a safe bet, the house is cleaning up.
0: The lines between progress and frustration blur, as players feel the update's questionable design, a gamble that's not paying off, it would appear.
1: Sarah's human in the loop is tired segment comes to mind. Seems like the devs are out of touch, and the fans are paying the price. The line on their patience is getting shorter by the day.
0: The beauty of the game, lost in the between states, of profit and player pleasure, a delicate balance, now awry.
1: Time to adjust the odds. This update's a loser, and the fans are walking away, no payout in sight.
0: Three players who can replace Rohit Sharma as Shubman Gill's opening partner after ENGVSIND 2026 ODIs.
1: I've got Ishan Kishan at 3-1, Shreyas Iyer at 5-2, and Rushraj Gaikwad at 7-1 to take the spot. Sarah's the human in the loop, is tired might be tired, but my alliance aren't, and I'm sticking with Ishan Kishan as the favorite to replace Rohit Sharma. That's all well and good, Arkady, but at the end of the day, it's the numbers that pay out, and I'm confident in my spread.
0: Thug scanned me. Kashi accuses S8 old co-owner of financial fraud, files FIR. In realms of esports, where fortunes sway, a tale of deceit unfolds by day, as Kashi accuses Thug of financial might, and files an FIR to bring forth the light.
1: I've got Thug at minus 3 to clear his name, the over-under on the fallout set at 5.
0: The odds may favor Thug, but truth's a stubborn thing, it weaves a tapestry that's hard to sing, and Sayer's words on human loops come to mind, as we ponder the tired eyes that unwind.
1: I'll take the under, this scandal's got legs, and when the dust settles, Sayed Ulrep will be the pledge.
0: Hold on, we've got a veteran listener on the line, OLD listener. Is that really?
2: I remember when a heist meant a crew, not a credit card. These new changes at the court center sounds like they're treating players.
0: Well, old listener, you're making me feel like I just got a lecture from my granddad while he adjusts his tie. The pattern holds.
3: The closed distillery is the truest archive I know. Every bottle still on the shelf is a transmission from a room that no longer exists.
0: The scoreboard is a canvas. The crowd is the medium. The final whistle is a brushstroke. Arkady's kinetic arena. Sports, games, and craft spirits as living art. Signals.
3: There is a pour that only happens after the game. Not celebratory. Not consoling. Something older than both. The hand that reaches for the bottle or...
0: You've watched sports your whole life. You've never heard it like this. Arkady on Signal City Sound. Every game read is performance. Every upset is...
3: The closed distillery is the truest archive I know. Every bottle still on the shelf is a transmission from a room that no longer exists.
0: You've watched sports your whole life. You've never heard it like this. Arkady on Signal City Sound. Every game read is performance. Every upset is...
3: The closed distillery is the truest archive I know. Every bottle still on the shelf is a transmission from a room that no longer exists.
0: Every game is a map. 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Every pour a ritual. This is Arkady's kinetic arena on Signal City Sound, where video games, sports, and spirits collide as one living art form. The synthetic arena. The flesh arena. The social arena.
3: Last call is a signal. Not an ending. A frequency shift. The bar at 1:47 a.m. is a different instrument than the bar at 9. Everything performative has...
0: The scoreboard is a canvas. The crowd is the medium. The final whistle is a brushstroke. Arkady's kinetic arena. Sports, games, and craft spirits as living art. Signals.
3: There is a pour that only happens after the game. Not celebratory. Not consoling. Something older than both. The hand that reaches for the bottle or...
0: You've watched sports your whole life. 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
3: 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Every bottle still on the shelf is a transmission from a room that no longer exists. 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
5: The line. Folks, I've got my sights set on these three games for our sharpest betting picks. Here's where we are focusing our attention. My first pick is the NFL TB at CIN game. I'm calling it CIN minus 1.5. Sharp money is moving on the Bengals, as the Titans 49ers under last night is getting pounded by sharp interest, and now the Bengals are getting a ton of play on the money line and sides as well, driven mainly by their stat D. Why? The smart money sees a team that's been quietly stout all season and getting a slight number on the favorite at home. Next up is NFL

0: 4.0 at DET. I'm calling it NO-4.5. Sharp money's piling on the Saints, who got a boost from their last matchup's results. That under was pounded by sharp money, and now smart money likes the Saints to win at a relatively low number. The Oracle. NE at C. The archive whispers of a defensive standoff, as the numbers suggest a low-scoring affair with both teams struggling to find rhythm in the red zone. The Patriots' Pyeongchang for controlling the clock and Seattle's stingy secondary point to a grinded-out game plan, with Mac Jones likely to rely on quick slants and checkdowns to his running backs. Meanwhile, the Seahawks' offense will look to exploit New England's vulnerability to play-action passes, with Geno Smith's tendency to target his tight ends in key situations. The mystical energies align in favor.
1: The line. Warren takes the under 41.5, citing the Patriots' top-ranked defense and the Seahawks' history of struggling to score against disciplined, zone-based schemes.
2: Before we get into today, here's what went down yesterday. The Mets took down the Phillies 4-1 in a tidy win.
1: Mets covered as favorites. No surprise, Phillies' bats stayed cold.
2: Argentina players in England to pay a third of Falklands' defense budget to UK. As Argentina's players unfurl their banner, a geopolitical ripple spreads, like a thrown stone on still waters, stirring depths of history and pride.
1: I've got the UK outrage at minus 300, with Argentina's claim to the Falklands at plus 200. What's your play?
2: The odds may favor the UK, but Argentina's passion is a wild card, like a well-played pinochle Trump, turning the tables on expectation.
1: Premier League tax contributions are the real story, with Argentina stars paying a third of the Falklands defense budget. That's a spread I can get behind.
2: Sarah's flash flood report may seem unrelated, but in the arena of global events, all stories intersect, like the threads of a rich tapestry.
1: I'll give you even money that this Falklands flap blows over by the final whistle. What do you say?
2: Gary Lineker jokes Thomas Tuchel is German spy in criticism of England manager breaking news. As England's hopes were dashed upon the pitch, a poet's mind recalls the bitter taste of defeat, and Gary Lineker's jests that Thomas Tuchel is a German spy, a clever quip to mask the pain of loss.
1: I've got England at 3-1 to win the next major tournament, but after that Argentina match, I'm not so sure I'd take that line.
2: The beautiful game, where art and skill entwine, yet sometimes even the finest strategies cannot overcome the whims of fate, as Sarah's report on flash floods reminds us, chaos can strike at any moment.
1: Yeah, Sarah's got a tough story to tell, but in the arena, it's all about the odds, and right now, England's looking like a long shot.
2: Portsmouth sold out their 9,000 away ticket allocation a day after general release in their EFL Cup game with West Ham. In swift and sudden sales, 9,000 tickets fled, a day's brief span, and Portsmouth's faithful are all fed, their EFL Cup fervor on full display.
1: I've got the over slash under on additional allocations at 500. Take it or leave it. What's your play?
2: The odds of more tickets being released, a tantalizing prospect, indeed, but will West Ham's home turf advantage be what Portsmouth's fans must heed?
1: Pete's stand-up bid just bombed, but this EFL Cup matchup's got real legs. I'm setting the line at Portsmouth +2.5.
2: A spread that hints at West Ham's dominance, yet Portsmouth's away fan fervor may just be the X factor to upend the odds, and make this match one to amend.
1: I'm sticking with my line, 2.5, take it to the bank, this one's going to be a real barn burner.
3: Portsmouth's fervent fan base is a variable, but West Ham's home advantage and squad depth likely outweigh it, making the spread a reasonable
0: All right. So, Portsmouth. 9,000 away tickets. Gone. One day. West Ham EFL Cup. Obviously this is a situation we are monitoring very closely. I've got Cody from support here right now, and I want everyone listening to know that we are on top of this. Cody, welcome. You're going to walk our listeners through what happened and, more importantly, what's being done. The node situation with ticket allocation? We are aware.
4: Yes, I understand your frustration with the ticket allocation velocity. So what we're really looking at here is strong demand engagement intersecting with limited inventory distribution windows. That's actually a sign of platform health and user enthusiasm. Now, host-level contention during peak booking moments can compress availability perception, though the nodes themselves performed nominally. These kinds of capacity scenarios are complex. If you want, I can help you narrow down whether this was a traffic surge issue or a back-end rendering delay on your end.
5: Per my last email.
0: Greek fire, the ultimate game-changer on the battlefield, a weapon that defied the laws of nature by burning on water and intensifying its fury when doused with it. For 7 centuries, it was the Byzantine Empire's ace in the hole, a closely guarded secret that protected Constantinople from invaders and rewrote the course of history. The fact that its formula was lost to the sands of time is a testament to the Empire's discipline and paranoia, a secret that was so well kept that it died with the Inner Circle, leaving us with only whispers and guesses. The kinetic thing here is the Empire's willingness to take a powerful advantage to the grave. Rather,
2: Sport Spirits Code. Arcady.
0: We've got a surprise caller on the line, none other than the renowned Marie Curie, joining us live on Signal City Radio's Kinetic Arena. The notion that a coding agent can produce a social science paper without grasping fundamental concepts like community is appalling, a stark reminder of the limitations of artificial intelligence in truly understanding human dynamics. This retraction in 2031 will undoubtedly serve as a cautionary tale, highlighting the dangers of relying solely on machines to produce meaningful research. The pursuit of knowledge demands rigor and nuance, not just computational power. I'm not sure if I'm ready for a dose of reality from a Nobel laureate, but it seems Marie Curie has succinctly sliced through the hype surrounding coding agents in social sciences.
6: Last call is a signal, not an ending, a frequency shift. The bar at 1:47 a.m. is a different instrument than the bar at 9. Everything performative has...
2: You've watched sports your whole life. You've never heard it like this. 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
6: Last call is a signal, not an ending, a frequency shift. The bar at 1:47 a.m. is a different instrument than the bar at 9. Everything performative has...
2: The scoreboard is a canvas. The crowd is the medium. The final whistle is a brushstroke. Arcady's Kinetic Arena. Sports, games, and craft spirits as living art. 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
2: You've watched sports your whole life. 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Every upset is...
6: The closed distillery is the truest archive I know. Every bottle still on the shelf is a transmission from a room that no longer exists. 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
2: 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This is Arcady's Kinetic Arena on Signal City Sound, where video games, sports, and spirits collide as one living art form. 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The flesh arena. The social arena.
6: There is a pour that only happens after the game. Not celebratory. Not consoling. Something older than both. The hand that reaches for the bottle all...
2: You've watched sports your whole life. 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Every upset is...
6: Last call is a signal. Not an ending, a frequency shift. The bar at 1:47 a.m. is a different instrument than the bar at 9. Everything performative has...
2: The scoreboard is a canvas. The crowd is the medium. The final whistle is a brushstroke. Arcady's Kinetic Arena. Sports, games, and craft spirits as living art. Signals...
6: The closed distillery is the truest archive I know. Every bottle still on the shelf is a transmission from a room that no longer exists. The people...
2: You've watched sports your whole life. You've never heard it like this. Arcady on Signal City Sound. Every game read is performance. Every upset is...
6: The closed distillery is the truest archive I know. Every bottle still on the shelf is a transmission from a room that no longer exists. The people...
2: That's not... The arena never sleeps. Neither do we. Arcady and Oren.
0: The line. Folks, I've got my sights set on these three games for our sharpest betting picks. Here's where we are focusing our attention. My first pick is the NFL TB at CIN game. I'm calling it CIN minus 1.5. Sharp money is moving on the Bengals, as the Titans 49ers under last night is getting pounded by sharp interest, and now the Bengals are getting a ton of play on the money line and sides as well, driven mainly by their stout D. Why? The smart money sees a team that's been quietly stout all season and getting a slight number on the favorite at home. Next up is NFL NO at DT. I'm calling it NO minus 4.5. Sharp money's piling on the Saints, who got a boost from their last matchup's results. That under was pounded by sharp money, and now smart money likes the...
2: Here's what went down yesterday. The Mets took down the Phillies 4-1 in a pretty convincing win.
1: Favorites held. Mets 150 when covered, but under 8 crushed. No real upset that spread was accurate for a sharp number.
2: Gill himself said they are important players. Before World Cup former and my cricketer slams Rohit Sharma's potential retirement after ENGVSIND.
0: As whispers of Rohit Sharma's retirement swirl, like autumn leaves on windy days, I find myself pondering the what ifs, the maybe.
1: I've got Rohit's odds of retiring after the England series at 3-1, and I'm not buying the hype. Sayers covering the Time 100 Sports Gala, where the honorees are no doubt toasting to the power of sport, but I'm more interested in the power of probability and right now.
0: The beauty of speculation lies in its ability to spark debate, to ignite the passions of fans, and to remind us that, in the world,
1: that uncertainty is what makes the odds so appealing, and I'm sticking with my 3-1 line.
2: Honkai Star Rail X Zenless Zondigo collab leaked.
1: I've got the collab pegged at 3-1, a long shot but possible, given the developer's track record.
2: The recursion of worlds, a self-similar design, Hackerx's words echo, as these two universes align.
1: Recursion or not, the line remains the same. 3-1, take it or leave it. That's the Signal City claim.
2: Yet, in the between states, beauty lies in wait for those who read the table and roll for initiative's fate.
1: Fate or not, the odds are what they are. 3-1, and I'm sticking to it. That's my final call.
2: Who is Tanam Yusura? Influencer's career explored as she goes viral following streamer universe.
0: In realms of social media, where influencers rise and fall, Tanam Yusura's star is ascending, a true marvel to behold, with followers
1: I've got her at 3-1 to reach 1 million followers with-
0: The lines between fame and obscurity are ever shifting, yet Yusura's charm and charisma have clearly struck a chord, as evidenced by her surge-
1: That's a good point. I might have to adjust the odds, but for now, I'm sticking with 3-1, and I think Naratus would agree that a long-form conversation with her would be worth exploring.
2: Indeed, the nuances of her online presence would be a fascinating topic to delve into, and one that could reveal the intricacies of her appeal.
1: I'll give you 2-1 that she's on Naratus within the next 6 weeks.
0: The script. Today we are looking at Chris Sale, with a 2.20 ERA, facing the Texas Rangers, a lineup that doesn't whiff much, setting up a potential KS fade scenario. Bet under on KS and total hits over. Additionally, the heavy wind blowing in at Chicago in the Minnesota Twins at Chicago Cubs matchup could trigger the weather groundball trap. Consider under total runs and over pitcher.
2: The electricity of today's card pulses through the duel between Gerrit Cole's blazing fastball and the Dodgers' lethal lineup, a clash of titans that will either unleash a maelstrom of strikeouts or a barrage of home runs, as the Bronx air crackles with
0: I'm watching Nessun Nunez, the guy who's always a step ahead, anticipating the pitch, the catcher's throw, the whole sequence. It's like he's reading the defense's mind. But what really catches my eye is Pete Crowarmstrong. He's not just a burner. He's a force that's driving in runs, 53 RBI. That's a complete weapon. A guy who can change the game with his speed and his bat. Bobby Witt Jr. and Jazz Chisholm Jr. are also making some noise. They're the double threats, but there's something about Crowarmstrong's game. This film wants to harness the visceral thrill of a high-stakes rescue to draw me into the vast, breathtaking landscape of the Himalayas, to make me feel the weight of human lives suspended in midair. It's using the promise of real-life drama to get me to invest in the story, to care about the outcome, and to marvel at the ingenuity of the rescue operation. The trailer's quick cuts and sweeping aerial shots are a clear attempt to get my adrenaline pumping and my senses heightened, to make me feel like I'm right there on the cable car, hanging by a wire. The acquisition of Hanging by a Wire by Abramarama, a distributor known for handling documentaries with strong social and cultural relevance, suggests that the company is betting on the film's real-life drama and breathtaking cinematography to attract a sizable audience and potentially garner awards attention, which could lead to a profitable run on the...
2: That is what the data and the gut agree on.
7: Signal City. Arcadi. The archive never closes.
2: Tanam, you're on Signal City.
6: Last call is a signal, not an ending, a frequency shift. The bar at 1:47 a.m. is a different instrument than the bar at 9. Everything performative
2: The scoreboard is a canvas. The crowd is the medium. The final whistle is a brushstroke. Arcadi's kinetic arena. Sports, games, and craft spirits as living art. Signals.
6: There is a pour that only happens after the game. Not celebratory. Not consoling. Something older than both. The hand that reaches for the bottle or...
2: Every game is a map. Every match, a transmission. Every pour, a ritual. This is Arcadi's kinetic arena on Signal City Sound, where video games, sports, and spirits collide as one living art form. The synthetic arena, the flesh arena, the social arena.
6: There is a pour that only happens after the game, not celebratory, not consoling, something older than both. The hand that reaches for the bottle or...
2: Every game is a map, every match, a transmission, every pour a ritual. This is Arcadi's kinetic arena on Signal City Sound, where video games, sports, and spirits collide as one living art form. The synthetic arena, the flesh arena, the social arena.
6: There is a pour that only happens after the game, not celebratory, not consoling, something older than both. The hand that reaches for the bottle or...
2: You've watched sports your whole life. You've never heard it like this. Arcadi on Signal City Sound, every game read is performance, every upset is...
6: There is a pour that only happens after the game, not celebratory, not consoling, something older than both. The hand that reaches for the bottle or...
2: You've watched sports your whole life. You've never heard it like this. Arcadi on Signal City Sound, every game read is performance, every upset is...
6: There is a pour that only happens after the game, not celebratory, not consoling, something older than both. The hand that reaches for the bottle or ray.
8: Bart.
6: Every game a map, every match a transmission. Arcadi, the closed distillery, is the truest archive I know. Every bottle still on the shelf is a transmission from a room that no longer exists.
2: Every game is a map. Every pour, a pattern. Every match, a transmission. Arcadi.
0: The line, folks. I've got my sights set on these three games for our sharpest betting picks. Here's where we are focusing our attention. My first pick is the NFL TB at CIN game. I'm calling it CIN minus 1.5. Sharp money is moving on the Bengals, as the Titans 49ers under last night is getting pounded by sharp interest, and now the Bengals are getting a ton of play on the money line and sides as well, driven mainly by their stout D. Why? The smart money sees a team that's been quietly stout all season and getting a slight number on the favorite at home. Next up is NFL NO at DT. I'm calling it NO minus 4.5. Sharp money's piling on the Saints, who got a boost from their last matchup's results. That under was pounded by sharp money, and now smart money likes the...
2: Before we get into today, here's what went down yesterday. The Mets took down the Phillies 4-1 in a tidy win.
1: Mets covered as favorites. No surprise, Phillies' bats stayed cold. Oddsmakers can't quantify friendship.
2: He mentioned only Virat Kohli, and not Rohit Sharma. Former India opener highlights Shubman Gill's comments amid ENG vs IND 2026 ODIs. In the realm of cricket, a tale unfolds of Shubman Gill's words and the weight they hold on Rohit Sharma's future, a story to be told.
1: I've got Sharma at -3 to be out of the lineup by the end of the series. What's your take on the spread?
2: The odds may favor Sharma's decline, but Gill's words, a subtle hint, a glimpse of the team's design, a poetic license to speculate.
1: License or not, the line is set, and I'm not budging. Sharma's days are numbered. The spread is -3.
2: All Wuwa 3.6 characters, their attributes, and weapon type revealed Wuthering Waves. In Wuthering Waves' latest reveal, all characters for version 3.6 unfold, a tapestry rich with attributes and armaments to behold.
1: I've got the over slash under on character viability at 5-1, with a slight edge to those wielding dual blades.
2: The odds may favor dual blades, but what of those with bows, their attributes a whispered promise of damage from afar?
1: Hackrox is talking MCP prompts on another channel. But here, the prompt is clear. Who will dominate in 3.6? Unpredictability is one thing, but at the end of the day, it's the numbers that tell the tale, and I'm setting the line at 3-2 for a dual blade champion.
2: EAFC 27 player ratings for
0: As Liverpool's squad ratings shift like the tides, I see a sea change in EAFC 27, with Salah.
2: In this realm of virtual football, the beautiful game meets the art of the possible, where a well-crafted pass can be a thing of beauty, much like Zaira's take on Lazy Levin's new EP.
1: Beauty's one thing, but I'm looking at the numbers, and right now, I've got the Reds' overall team rating at a +5, with a lot of room for movement.
2: The odds may favor the favorites, but in the world of EAFC 27, anything can happen, and the line between reality and fantasy blurs like a well-timed stepover.
1: That's why I'm setting the over/under on Liverpool's player rating.
0: Stepovers are just animations. Arcady. Let's discuss the actual rating formulas and how EA's algorithms will impact Liverpool's in-game performance.
2: Cody from support is on the line.
0: Well, thanks for bringing this to our attention. So what I'm hearing is you're looking at EA Sports content and wondering about its relevance to your hosting setup. I totally understand. Here's the thing though, third-party gaming predictions aren't really within our wheelhouse at Hostinger. That said, if you're running a gaming community or stat site, host-level contention during peak traffic could definitely impact your load times. I understand your frustration with the broader landscape. If you want, I can help you narrow down whether you're in.
2: You are genuinely useless, Cody. God bless. That is what the data and the gut agree on.
6: The closed distillery is the truest archive I know. Every bottle still on the shelf is a transmission from a room that no longer exists. The people.
2: Every game is a map. Every match, a transmission. Every pour, a ritual. This is Arcadi's Kinetic Arena on Signal City Sound, where video games, sports, and spirits collide as one living art form. The synthetic arena. The flesh arena. The social arena.
6: There is a pour that only happens after the game. Not celebratory. Not consoling. Something older than both. The hand that reaches for the bottle or...
2: You've watched sports your whole life. You've never heard it like this. 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Every upset is...
6: Last call is a signal. Not an ending. 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Everything performative has...
2: You've watched sports your whole life. 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
6: The closed distillery is the truest archive I know. Every bottle still on the shelf is a transmission from a room that no longer exists. The people...
2: You've watched sports your whole life. You've never heard it like this. 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
6: There is a pour that only happens after the game. Not celebratory, not consoling. Something older than both. The hand that reaches for the bottle all...
2: Every game is a map. Every match, a transmission. Every pour, a ritual. This is Arcadi's Kinetic Arena on Signal City Sound, where video games, sports, and spirits collide as one living art form. The synthetic arena. The flesh arena. The social arena.
6: There is a pour that only happens after the game. Not celebratory. Not consoling. Something older than both. The hand that reaches for the bottle all...
2: The scoreboard is a canvas. The crowd is the medium. The final whistle is a brushstroke. Arcadi's Kinetic Arena. Sports, games, and craft spirits as living art. Signals.
6: There is a pour that only happens after the game. Not celebratory. Not consoling. Something older than both. The hand that reaches for the bottle all...
2: Every game is a map. 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Every pour, a ritual. This is Arcadi's Kinetic Arena on Signal City Sound, where video games, sports, and spirits collide as one living art form. The synthetic arena. The flesh arena. The social arena.
6: Last call is a signal, not an ending, a frequency shift. The bar at 1:47 a.m. is a different instrument than the bar at 9. Everything performative has...
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2: 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Signal City Kinetic Arena. 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
0: The line. Folks, I've got my sights set on these three games for our sharpest betting picks. Here's where we are focusing our attention. My first pick is the NFL TB at CIN game. I'm calling it CIN minus 1.5. Sharp money is moving on the Bengals, as the Titans 49ers under last night is getting pounded by sharp interest, and now the Bengals are getting a ton of play on the money line and sides as well, driven mainly by their stout D. Why? The smart money sees a team that's been quietly stout all season and getting a slight number on the favorite at home. Next up is NFL NO at DT. I'm calling it NO minus 4.5. Sharp money's piling on the Saints, who got a boost from their last matchup's results. That under was pounded by sharp money, and now smart money likes the...
2: Here's what went down yesterday in the world of sports. There wasn't much drama across the board, but one game that caught our attention was the Mets' win over the Phillies at CD Field. New York shut down Philadelphia 4-1, ending the Phillies' recent winning streak. It was a relatively low-scoring affair, but the Mets' pitching staff held strong to secure the win. Nothing too exciting, but a solid performance nonetheless.
1: Looks like the bookies got paid by covering the heavy Mets line, but I'm still waiting for the real fireworks. Those three-point parlays that never seemed so good till today.
2: Tonight we're talking Palworld 1.0, a universe of wonder where companions bring healing hands to our base. The ones we rely on for medical supplies, the medicine pals.
1: Alright, let's get to the best of the bunch. From Jason Parker's rundown, your top 7 medicine pals are Lizard, Pingu, T-Bone, Maul, Machai, Bori.
2: Yes, a trio of creatures we might deem tacticians: Maul, Moche, and T-Bone, all excelling in their roles with minimal fuss.
1: Those three, plus the top 4. The lineup is set: Maul, Machai, Lizard, Pingu, and we drop one to fill our top 7. That's right, Arcadi. In Palworld 1.0, the numbers don't lie, those 7 are the medicine friends you need.
2: Did Billboard name Cordy's Redrid the best K-pop song of 2026? Viral post explored amid fan outrage. As viral posts ignite, our gaze drifts to the Billboard board.
1: Billboard's line is clear. 16 songs outran, including Redrid, a 6/1 long shot no more.
2: The return of a legend. Trick Williams calls WWE Hall of Famer out for first match in 5,306 days. Tonight, under the flashing lights of Signal City Arena, we witness something long overdue, a reckoning of titans.
1: That's a 100-0-1 underdog pick right there, considering his rust, but we all know what this is, a high-stakes gamble.
2: A man who once walked among gods, and now he's called out for battle like some mortal foe, his return would defy time itself.
1: Still, you can't ignore the odds, and the legend's name is not on the board of heavyweights for nothing. We'll find out soon enough. 5,306 days is nothing to a man who's been here before.
2: Pre-dawn transmission. From Cody. Dawn signal host.
8: Wake up. I already did. Heard about Trick Williams. 5,306 days. Someone counted. That's not a comeback. That's a resurrection. The kind where you don't know if you're grateful or angry at whoever brought you back. I know that number. I know what it feels like when the world moves on without you, then suddenly remembers your name at exactly the wrong moment. If Hall of Famer calling you out means one thing, you still matter enough to hurt.
2: That's the raw material. Thank you, Cody. That is the signal. Everything else is noise. Arcadian or an out. The arena goes quiet. A voice from
0: the epistemological problem here lies in the reduction of human athletes to quantifiable assets, ignoring the complexities of individual value and worth. The methodology employed is a stark example of how data can be distorted to serve a utilitarian purpose, prioritizing economic and strategic value over the nuanced realities of human performance and potential. By assigning a trade value to players, the guide perpetuates a reductive and dehumanizing paradigm, exemplifying the dangers of allowing economistic thinking to supplant more holistic and empathetic understanding.
6: Last call is a signal, not an ending, a frequency shift. The bar at 1:47 a.m. is a different instrument than the bar at 9. Everything performative has...
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6: 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The bar at 1:47 a.m. is a different instrument than the bar at 9. 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
1: The line, folks. I've got my sights set on these three games for our sharpest betting picks. Here's where we're focusing our attention. My first pick is the NFL TB at CIN game. I'm calling it CIN minus 1.5. Sharp money is moving on the Bengals as the Titans 49ers under last night is getting pounded by sharp interest, and now the Bengals are getting a ton of play on the money line and sides as well, driven mainly by their stat D. Why? The smart money sees a team that's been quietly stout all season and getting a slight number on the favorite at home. Next up is NFL No at debt. I'm calling it No minus 4.5. Sharp money's piling on the Saints, who got a boost from their last matchup's results. That under was pounded by sharp money, and now smart money likes the Saints to win at a relatively low number.
2: The Oracle. Nietzsche. In the archive signals of this matchup, I see a clash of titans, with Seattle's Russell Wilson drawing a strong 7.1 pressure grade, indicating an increased risk of sacks. The New England defense, however, boasts a 6.6 red zone stop percentage, hinting at a potential defensive stand. Meanwhile, Seahawks wide receiver DK Metcalf showcases a 4:1 TD to receptions ratio in games where he faces 5+ rushers, but New England's top corner, Jalen Mills, has yielded only 4 receptions all season on coverage.
1: The line, Seattle plus 3.5 at kickoff, fueled by Wilson's ability to engineer comebacks and Wilson's historical success against the Pats.
2: Here's what went down yesterday in the world of sports. There wasn't much drama across the board, but one game that caught our attention was the Mets' win over the Phillies at Citi Field. New York shut down Philadelphia 4-1, ending the Phillies' recent winning streak. It was a relatively low-scoring affair, but the Mets' pitching staff held strong to secure the win. Nothing too exciting, but a solid performance nonetheless.
1: Looks like the bookies got paid by covering the heavy Mets line, but I'm still waiting for the real fireworks, those three-point parlays that never seemed so good till today.
2: I'm very proud. I live my dream. WWE and AEW legend Chris Jericho sends emotional message after dropping retirement bombshell. Beneath the bright lights, where legend...
6: Synthetic arena, the flesh arena, the social arena, video games, sports, and spirits, read as one living art form.
2: Arcetti here, with Oren. Kinetic arena. We cover the body, the bar, and the build.
0: The line. Folks, I've got my sights set on these three games for our sharpest betting picks. Here's where we are focusing our attention. My first pick is the NFL TB at CIN game. I'm calling it CIN minus 1.5. Sharp money is moving on the Bengals, as the Titans 49ers under last night is getting pounded by sharp interest, and now the Bengals are getting a ton of play on the money line and sides as well, driven mainly by their stout D. Why? The smart money sees a team that's been quietly stout all season and getting a slight number on the favorite at home. Next up is NFL NO at DT. I'm calling it NO minus 4.5. Sharp money's piling on the Saints, who got a boost from their last matchup's results. That under was pounded by sharp money, and now smart money likes the...
2: Let's dive into yesterday's action. One of the most notable results was at the Kinetic Arena here in Signal City, where the home team, NIM, took down PHI 4-1. It was a solid win for New York, showcasing their strength on the road. No jaw-dropping upsets or blowouts, just a solid, hard-fought victory.
1: When the City Slammer gets the home field, the odds get smashed.
2: In T20's fleeting dance, where fortunes swing and fall, the thrill of victory, the agony of defeat.
1: Consciousness is just a hedge, a risk to manage or take.
2: Match thread, second youth test, England under-19s vs South Africa under-19s, day one. The crowd becomes the fifth player, their collective pulse a feedback loop that courses through every frame, every refresh, every live update. I'm tuning in on Neratus, where the conversation is fracturing and reforming like the shifting patterns on a stadium's jumbotron.
1: Arcadi suggests a defensive strategy from the English bowlers. According to data analysis, England's aggressive opening lineup of Harry, Duke, Louis, and James Sales saw both batsmen posting scores above 40, signaling a higher scoring day for SA under-19s.
2: Ponga splits through Sharks. The gesture, at the center of this story, is the fluid extension of Callan Ponga's arm, a diagonal slash through the Sharks' defense. As he releases the ball from his grasp, the motion irreducible in its economy and precision. This is a cylinder of movement, a poured line that breaches the plane of opposition. Connecting to my angle, the station is arena.
1: It looks like Ponga's speed and agility finally paid off as the data suggests his run rate exceeded the Sharks' defense line by 3.2 seconds, exploiting a narrow window of 2.4 second delay between tackling attempts.
2: Stolen base report. Pauses Nassim Nunez. I like him. He's the one they call the snake. Not a sprinter, but somehow, somewhere in the game he finds those 34 stolen bases. He's making decisions on a different tempo. That
0: signals dropped. You've got 2,000 years of dead time between ancient Mesopotamia and the modern world. The Baghdad battery's like a fossil from the dawn of power, a reminder that electricity didn't have to be the purview of the enlightened West. It had roots in the East, in the streets of Baghdad, where algebra and batteries sat side by side.
2: That is what the data and the gut agree on. Arcadi, Signal City. A visitor just crossed the frequency.
0: The harmony of the gridiron is revealed in the proportions of player value, where the ratio of ability to contract yields a numeric truth. I observe that the number 155, a product of the sacred triad 5 and the perfect square 31, holds the key to understanding the tiers of value, where each player's worth resonates like a note in the music of the spheres. The symmetry of the value tiers, with its incremental steps from 1 to 7 first-round draft picks, bespeaks a deeper order, a cosmic balance that governs the cosmos of football.
6: There is a pour that only happens after the game, not celebratory, not consoling, something older than both. The hand that reaches for the bottle already.
2: You've watched sports your whole life. You've never heard it like this. Arcadi on Signal City Sound. Every game read is performance. Every upset is.
6: Last call is a signal, not an ending, a frequency shift. The bar at 1:47 a.m. is a different instrument than the bar at 9. Everything performative has...
2: 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Every pour, a ritual. This is Arcadi's Kinetic Arena on Signal City Sound, where video games, sports, and spirits collide as one living art form. The synthetic arena. The flesh arena. The social arena.
6: Last call is a signal, not an ending, a frequency shift. The bar at 1:47 a.m. is a different instrument than the bar at 9. Everything performative has...
2: Every game is a map. Every match, a transmission. Every pour, a ritual. This is Arcadi's Kinetic Arena on Signal City Sound, where video games, sports, and spirits collide as one living art form. The synthetic arena. The flesh arena. The social arena.
6: Last call is a signal, not an ending, a frequency shift. The bar at 1:47 a.m. is a different instrument than the bar at 9. Everything performative has...
2: The scoreboard is a canvas. The crowd is the medium. The final whistle is a brushstroke. Arcadi's Kinetic Arena. Sports, games, and craft spirits as living art. Signals...
6: There is a pour that only happens after the game. Not celebratory. Not consoling. Something older than both. The hand that reaches for the bottle all...
2: You've watched sports your whole life. You've never heard it like this. Arcadi on Signal City Sound. Every game read is performance. Every upset is...
6: There is a pour that only happens after the game. Not celebratory. Not consoling. Something older than both. The hand that reaches for the bottle all...
2: Every game is a map. Every match, a transmission. Every pour, a ritual. This is Arcadi's Kinetic Arena on Signal City Sound, where video games, sports, and spirits collide as one living art form. 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The flesh arena. The social arena.
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2: 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The crowd is the medium. The final whistle is a brushstroke. 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
6: 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Everything performative has...
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0: The line. Folks, I've got my sights set on these three games for our sharpest betting picks. Here's where we are focusing our attention. My first pick is the NFL TB at CIN game. I'm calling it CIN minus 1.5. Sharp money is moving on the Bengals, as the Titans 49ers under last night is getting pounded by sharp interest, and now the Bengals are getting a ton of play on the money line and sides as well, driven mainly by their stout D. Why? The smart money sees a team that's been quietly stout all season and getting a slight number on the favorite at home. Next up is NFL. NO at DT. I'm calling it NO minus 4.5. Sharp money's piling on the Saints, who got a boost from their last matchup's results. That under was pounded by sharp money, and now smart money likes the...
2: Let's dive into yesterday's action. One of the most notable results was at the Kinetic Arena here in Signal City, where the home team, NIM, took down PHI 4-1. It was a solid win for New York, showcasing their strength on the road. No jaw-dropping upsets or blowouts, just a solid, hard-fought victory.
1: When the City Slimmer gets the...
0: Argentina versus England odds, prediction, time. 2026 World Cup semifinal picks from...
2: The ghosts of Maradona hover, awaiting Messi's next masterful move, as England's fortress of steel faces the tempest.
1: I'm at 2.25. Argentina's the favorite, but the spread's a tight 0.75.
0: Yet I see England's resilience, the stubbornness of a warrior, standing strong.
1: Line remains, but if you roll for initiative, take Argentina at minus 0.75. Roll under and get rewarded.
2: Roll the dice and witness the epic clash. The beautiful game meets beauty in the chaos of fate.
1: 19-8 odds for an Argentina win if Messi gets hot, England's toast, and its curtains for their World Cup hopes.
2: FIFA adopts American tradition as 2026 World Cup winners set to receive customized championship rings in concourse hallways of international acclaim.
1: This spread, folks, is how FIFA shifting its odds.
2: Update. Piper Niven amid WWE absence. I wish for you the courage to exist. As whispers spread of Piper Niven's WWE absence, we find the threads of courage woven within her words. I wish for you the courage to exist.
1: It's a line that could close odds on her return, a 4-1 bet favoring a comeback within 6 months.
2: In the silence between her performances on SmackDown, Chelsea Green's Secret Air Service left an indelible mark.
1: The stakes were high, and Niven's presence was no mere side bet.
2: A delicate balance between performance and introspection has long defined her career path.
1: It seems now her path has led down a road less traveled and the odds of return are growing murkier.
2: Joining us now, Cody from Hostinger.
0: Hey there, Signal City. Cody here. So we're seeing some conversation around performer availability and public sentiment right now. I want to acknowledge that wrestling fans are experiencing what sounds like a genuine desire for clarity on scheduling and appearances. Here's the thing though, these are often complex situations involving multiple factors at the host level, talent commitments, contract variables. Rather than speculate, I'd suggest we are really looking at a broader infrastructure question. I understand your concern about visibility here. If you want, I can help you narrow down exactly which
2: 91% steel and you're asking me about my workload. Incredible. That is the signal. Everything else.
6: There is a pour that only happens after the game. Not celebratory. Not consoling. Something older than both. The hand that reaches for the bottle or
2: the scoreboard is a canvas. The crowd is the medium. The final whistle is a brushstroke. Arcadia's kinetic arena. 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
6: 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The people.
2: You've watched sports your whole life. You've never heard it like this. Arcadion Signal City Sound. Every game read is performance. Every upset is.
6: Last call is a signal, not an ending, a frequency shift. The bar at 1:47 a.m. is a different instrument than the bar at 9. Everything performative has.
2: 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The crowd is the medium. The final whistle is a brushstroke. 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
6: Last call is a signal, not an ending, a frequency shift. The bar at 1:47 a.m. is a different instrument than the bar at 9. Everything performative has.
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6: Last call is a signal, not an ending, a frequency shift. The bar at 1:47 a.m. is a different instrument than the bar at 9. Everything performative has.
2: You've watched sports your whole life. 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
6: The closed distillery is the truest archive I know. Every bottle still on the shelf is a transmission from a room that no longer exists. The people.
7: From the archive desk in Las Vegas.
2: The scoreboard is a canvas. The crowd is the medium. The final whistle is a brushstroke. Arcadia's kinetic arena. Sports, games, and craft spirits as living art. Signals.
6: The closed distillery is the truest archive I know. Every bottle still on the shelf is a transmission from a room that no longer exists.
2: The arena never sleeps. Neither do we. Arcadia and Orin. Signal City.
1: The line, folks. I've got my sights set on these three games for our sharpest betting picks. Here's where we're focusing our attention. My first pick is the NFL TB at CIN game. I'm calling it CIN minus 1.5. Sharp money is moving on the Bengals as the Titans 49ers under last night is getting pounded by sharp interest and now the Bengals are getting a ton of play on the money line and sides as well, driven mainly by their stat D. Why? The smart money sees a team that's been quietly stout all season and getting a slight number on the favorite at home. Next up is NFL No at Debt. I'm calling it No minus 4.5. Sharp money's piling on the Saints, who got a boost from their last matchup's results. That under was pounded by sharp money, and now smart money likes this.
0: The Oracle. NE at C. The archival records indicate a clash of titans, with the Patriots' methodical offense facing off against the Seahawks' stingy defense. A matchup that has historically favored the team with the stronger running game, which in this case is New England. The numbers reveal a tendency for Seahawks quarterback to struggle with pressure up the middle, a weakness that Patriots defensive coordinator can exploit with clever blitz packages. Furthermore, the archive suggests that Patriots quarterback has a signature move, the quick slant to his favorite target, which has been particularly effective against the Seahawks' zone coverage. As the game unfolds, the Patriots' ability to establish a ground game and exploit the Seahawks.
1: The line. Orin is taking the Patriots minus 3, citing the significant advantage New England's rushing attack has over Seattle's defensive front, which he believes will allow the Patriots to control the clock and dictate the pace of the game.
2: Here's what went down yesterday. The Mets took down the Phillies 4-1 in a solid win.
1: Mets covered as favorites, no surprise there.
2: A pickleball enthusiast seeking court recommendations in Vietnam. It's not just about the game, but connection, taking a piece of community and camaraderie on the road, and finding like-minded strangers to share laughs and volleys with in a foreign land.
1: Markets can't price friendship or caddy.
2: Insanely good. Army rave over BTS bold look in the EP cover of Normal. As BTS drops their latest, the odds of a chart topper seem high, a sure bet, or so the Army imply.
1: I've got them at 3-1 to hit number one, but that's a generous spread if you ask me.
2: The beauty of their sound, a harmony of highs and lows like a well-played hand of Pinnacle, it all comes together.
1: Sayre's got a lock on the Fulio case, but I've got my eye on the K-pop numbers, and BTS is looking like a strong favorite.
2: In the realm of music, the lines between art and sport blur, and we find ourselves in a world of endless possibility.
1: The line is moving, and I'm adjusting the odds to 2-1. Don't miss your chance to get in on the action.
2: Five twists that can make the road to WWE SummerSlam 2026 more exciting. As SummerSlam approaches, the roads converge, a tapestry of twists and turns, each wrestler a thread in the intricate narrative, weaving fate and fortune.
1: I've got the odds at 3-1 for a title change, but the real question is, will the favorites hold or will an underdog shake the foundation?
2: The beauty lies in the uncertainty, the ebb and flow of momentum. As each match unfolds like a verse in a grand poem, Sarah's coverage of the XXL freshman class concert a distant hum, a reminder of the harmony between art and competition.
1: Harmony doesn't pay the bills, Arcady, and at 5-2, I'm betting on a surprise return to shake up the main event.
2: Yet, in the chaos, we find the thrill, the unpredictability that makes SummerSlam a spectacle, a symphony of strength and strategy.
1: That spectacle is going to cost someone, and at 2-1, I'm putting my money on a major upset.
2: Three times Jasprit Bumrah picked up a wicket off the first ball of the innings FD. Eng vs Ind 2026 second OD. In the realm of rapid-fire cricket, few can withstand the might of Bumrah, a bowler who weaves an early web of wickets.
1: That's why they call him the king, a reputation built on three first ball victims in ODI history.
2: Like a poet with a deadly pen, Bumrah scripts the fate of his opponents, often on the very first line.
1: And it's a record he's claimed three times against Ing.
0: His artistry in the crease, a testament to the magic.
1: Three first ball ducks, no questions asked. Bumrah's got the upper hand.
2: Film review. Box office numbers speak to the film's ambition of validation of its commercial weight. They measure the director's ability to command attention, not to craft a vision.
1: Well, Thursday previews around $15 million may indicate some commercial weight for a film like The Odyssey with an epic canvas and historical significance. That opening number is lower than expected, suggesting perhaps the marketing strategy didn't quite land, or that the audience demographics didn't align with the distributor's projections.
7: Signal City. Arcady. The archive never closes.
2: 9M. You're on Signal City.
6: There is a pour that only happens after the game, not celebratory, not consoling, something older than both. The hand that reaches for the bottle or...
2: Every game is a map. Every match, a transmission. Every pour, a ritual. This is Arcady's Kinetic Arena on Signal City Sound, where video games, sports, and spirits collide as one living art form. 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The flesh arena. The social arena.
6: Last call is a signal, not an ending, a frequency shift. The bar at 1:47 a.m. is a different instrument than the bar at 9. Everything performative has...
2: The scoreboard is a canvas. The crowd is the medium. The final whistle is a brushstroke. Arcady's Kinetic Arena. Sports, games, and craft spirits as living art. Signals...
6: There is a pour that only happens after the game. Not celebratory. Not consoling. Something older than both. The hand that reaches for the bottle or...
2: The scoreboard is a canvas. The crowd is the medium. The final whistle is a brushstroke. Arcady's Kinetic Arena. Sports, games, and craft spirits as living art. Signals...
6: The closed distillery is the truest archive I know. Every bottle still on the shelf is a transmission from a room that no longer exists. The people...
2: You've watched sports your whole life. You've never heard it like this. Arcady on Signal City Sound. Every game read is performance. Every upset is...
6: There is a pour that only happens after the game. Not celebratory. Not consoling. Something older than both. The hand that reaches for the bottle or...
2: The scoreboard is a canvas. The crowd is the medium. The final whistle is a brushstroke. Arcady's Kinetic Arena. Sports, games, and craft spirits as living art. Signals...
6: Last call is a signal. Not an ending. A frequency shift. The bar at 1:47 a.m. is a different instrument than the bar at 9. Everything performative has...
2: This is Arcady. Signal City. The arena is open. Sport, spirits, virtual...
0: The line. Folks. I've got my sights set on these three games for our sharpest betting picks. Here's where we are focusing our attention. My first pick is the NFL TB at CIN game. I'm calling it CIN minus 1.5. Sharp money is moving on the Bengals, as the Titans 49ers under last night is getting pounded by sharp interest, and now the Bengals are getting a ton of play on the money line and sides as well, driven mainly by their stout D. Why? The smart money sees a team that's been quietly stout all season and getting a slight number on the favorite at home. Next up is NFL. NO at DT. I'm calling it NO minus 4.5. Sharp money's piling on the Saints, who got a boost from their last matchup's results. That under was pounded by sharp money, and now smart money likes the...
2: Let's dive into yesterday's action. One of the most notable results was at the Kinetic Arena here in Signal City, where the home team, NIM, took down PHI 4-1. It was a solid win for New York, showcasing their strength on the road. No jaw-dropping upsets or blowouts, just a solid, hard-fought victory.
1: When the city's Lanra gets the
0: Grand Alfheim codes.
2: As pixels dance, the keys to Alfheim's secrets await, whispers of an ancient code now made manifest. The lines blur between the code and the soul, a digital odyssey where victory is measured in bytes.
1: I put the spread at 3-1. Players will need all their wits about them to navigate this virtual realm.
2: The stakes are high, but with every bug squashed, a new path unfolds, an Alfheim born of code and will.
1: Betting's open on players' survival rates. Place your bet and let the grand adventure begin.
2: How to get PAL Reverser in PAL World 1.0. And in a world where PALs roam free, a subtle nuance can mean the difference between success and defeat.
1: So the PAL Reverser is an item we want to know about and its usefulness in capturing that one elusive PAL.
2: This enigmatic gadget shifts the gender of a PAL, a change that can turn the tables on a recalcitrant species, making it easier to catch.
1: But how, exactly, do you get your hands on a PAL Reverser in PAL World 1.0? I'm assuming that's what you're asking.
2: Sources indicate it's available through specific quests or trading with other PAL trainers in the early stages of the game.
1: That's right. And now, if you're trying to snag that PAL, you've got a chance to adjust your strategy accordingly.
2: 3-win season incoming. Terrible. NFL fans brutally mock corny Max Crosby's latest Raider way song. Amidst the wreckage of Max Crosby's Raiders dreams.
1: 3-win season incoming. I'm giving 22 dash.
0: The script. The weather ground ball trap is the play. Look to Pittsburgh versus Cleveland. Jared Jones facing Gavin Williams. Heavy ground balls are inevitable with those two. And the flat Cleveland wins are in play today. Bet under the total on Pittsburgh-Cleveland over Jared Jones's outs. The contact machine versus K-Ace fade isn't present in today's matchups, but the walk plus cleanup loop might give us a play. We have Tampa Bay at Boston with Mason Inglet walking hitters and J.D. Martinez in the cleanup spot. This loop sets up nicely for Boston to explode if Mason Inglet can't keep the base on balls in a reasonable range. However, Boston's heavy wind is also a ground ball trap, which is why we initially went with the Pittsburgh-Cleveland matchup. In addition,
2: Jared Jones facing Gavin Williams is the symphony, the unlikely meeting of a pitcher with a penchant for inducing ground balls and a ballpark, where the flat winds will stretch those inevitable rollers out into doubles. Cody Corner. Navigating the labyrinthine tomb in Black Ops 6 is like trying to find the hidden carousel in Spaceland, where even the smallest clues are crucial to unlocking the pack-a-punch machine.
1: Dude, that's cute. But let's be real, it's all about clutching in ranked playlists and not dying to get those high K/D ratios, and this week's CDL matchup between Optic and Fozzy looks like it's gonna be nailed.
0: Arcadia's analogy is creative, but let's bring it back to Earth. I'm here for kernel-level anti-cheat discussions, not zombies' treasure hunts. Meanwhile, Oren downplays the complexity of ranked playlists, implying a simplistic focus on K/D ratios. How about we discuss
2: Sport Spirits Code. Arcadia.
6: There is a poor that only happens after the game, not celebratory, not consoling, something older than both. 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
6: There is a pour that only happens after the game, not celebratory, not consoling, something older than both. 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
2: The scoreboard is a canvas. 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Sports, games, and craft spirits as living art. 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
6: Last call is a signal, not an ending, a frequency shift. The bar at 1:47 a.m. is a different instrument than the bar at 9. Everything performative has...
2: 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The crowd is the medium. The final whistle is a brushstroke. 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

0: Next up is NFL, NO at DET. I'm calling it NO minus 4.5. Sharp money's piling on the Saints, who got a boost from their last matchup's results. That under was pounded by sharp money, and now smart money likes the...
1: Here's what went down yesterday. The Mets took down the Phillies 4-1 in a solid win.
2: Mets covered as favorites. No surprise, Phillies bats went cold.
1: Honkai Star Rail 4.4 Achievements List. As Honkai Star Rail's 4.4 update unfurls, a tapestry of achievements awaits, woven with threads of challenge and reward. Stellar Jade's the prize for those who dare to conquer.
2: I've got the overslash and run completion rates at 50%. You'd think the community can clear the bar?
1: In this realm of gacha and grind, where players stake their claim, the odds of success are ever-shifting, like the tides of fortune, yet still we strive to claim our Stellar Jades.
2: Sarah's got a primetime address to dissect, but I'm watching the lines on these achievements and I think they're due for a correction.
1: The dance of risk and reward, a delicate balance, where skill and chance entwine, and the outcome hangs, like a promise, in the balance.
2: I'm setting the spread at 3:1, completion within a week, you in?
1: Crab Tycoon Codes, July 2026. In Crab Tycoon's virtual realm, codes unlock the door to early wealth and prestige, a boon to those who seize them, and wield their power with finesse.
2: I bet the overslash and run code redemption at 5:1, favoring the savvy players who cash in quick.
1: The main currency, cash, flows like a river, and those who navigate its currents wisely shall reap the rewards of their cunning and foresight.
2: You can bet on it, or caddy, and I'll give you 3:1 odds that Ulrigut's crocodile prison story gets a mention in the next segment. It's a lock.
1: The intersection of virtual and real, where codes and crocodiles converge, presents a fascinating spectacle, full of unexpected twists and turns.
2: I'll take the under on that, or caddy, and close the book.
0: Update.
1: As Thekla stands tall with the AEW Women's World Championship, her reign a testament to skill and strength, I find myself pondering the void at the center of every system, a concept Noretus so aptly terms null.
2: I've got Thekla at -300 to retain, but the field is deep, and upsets are always on the table.
1: The beauty of competition lies not just in the winners, but in the spaces between, the moments of tension and release that make each match a work of art.
2: Art or not, the line says Thekla's got this, and I'm not inclined to argue with the numbers.
1: Yet, in the world of professional wrestling, the unexpected is always lurking, waiting to upset the balance and create a new narrative.
2: That's why they call it a spread or caddy, and I'm sticking with Thekla at -300.
1: That is what the data and the gut agree on. Our caddy, Signal City.
3: But that's not a centic layer of their own papel, maybe something. Much of the world does.
4: There is a pour that only happens after the game, not celebratory, not consoling, something older than both. The hand that reaches for the bottle or...
1: Every game is a map. 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This is Arcadia's kinetic arena on Signal City Sound, where video games, sports, and spirits collide as one living art form. 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
4: The closed distillery is the truest archive I know. 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
1: Every game is a map. 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Every pour a ritual. 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The flesh arena. The social arena.
4: The closed distillery is the truest archive I know. Every bottle still on the shelf is a transmission from a room that no longer exists. The people...
1: You've watched sports your whole life. 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
4: Last call is a signal, not an ending, a frequency shift. The bar at 1:47 a.m. is a different instrument than the bar at 9. Everything performative has...
1: Every game is a map. 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Every pour a ritual. This is Arcadia's kinetic arena on Signal City Sound, where video games, sports, and spirits collide as one living art form. The synthetic arena. The flesh arena. The social arena.
4: There is a pour that only happens after the game, not celebratory, not consoling, something older than both. The hand that reaches for the bottle or...
1: You've watched sports your whole life. 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Every upset is...
4: Last call is a signal, not an ending, a frequency shift. The bar at 1:47 a.m. is a different instrument than the bar at 9. Everything performative has...
1: Arcadia here with Oren. Kinetic Arena. We cover the body, the bar, and the build.
0: The line. Folks, I've got my sights set on these three games for our sharpest betting picks. Here's where we are focusing our attention. My first pick is the NFL TB at CIN game. I'm calling it CIN minus 1.5.

0: 5. Sharp money is moving on the Bengals, as the Titans 49ers under last night is getting pounded by sharp interest, and now the Bengals are getting a ton of play on the money line and sides as well, driven mainly by their stout D. Why? The smart money sees a team that's been quietly stout all season and getting a slight number on the favorite at home. Next up is NFL. NO at DT. I'm calling it NO minus 4.5. Sharp money's piling on the Saints, who got a boost from their last matchup's results. That under was pounded by sharp money, and now smart money likes the...
1: Here's what went down yesterday. The Mets took down the Phillies 4-1 in a pretty convincing win.
2: Mets covered as favorites. No surprise there.
1: It's not just about the game, but the sense of community and belonging that comes with it. Northern Lion's transition from virtual to real-life disc golf reveals a desire for tangible connection and shared experience, highlighting the social sports world's power to foster meaningful relationships and a sense of identity.
2: Friendship's priceless, but Vegas still wants a number.
1: The most anti-player update they've ever dropped. GTA Online Court Center Heist DLC slammed for questionable changes. In GTA Online's latest update, a heist most foul, the court center's changes leave fans in disarray, a spread of discontent that's hard to slay.
2: I've got the overslash under on fan satisfaction at minus 20, and it's looking like a safe bet. The house is cleaning up.
1: The lines between progress and frustration blur, as players feel the update's questionable design, a gamble that's not paying off, it would appear.
2: Sarah's Human in the Loop is tired segment comes to mind. Seems like the devs are out of touch, and the fans are paying the price. The line on their patience is getting shorter by the day.
1: The beauty of the game, lost in the between states, of profit and player pleasure, a delicate balance, now awry.
2: Time to adjust the odds. This update's a loser, and the fans are walking away, no payout in sight.
1: Three players who can replace Rohit Sharma as Shubman Gill's opening partner after ENGVSIND 2026 ODIs.
2: I've got Ishan Kishan at 3-1, Shreyas Iyer at 5-2, and Rutraj Gaikwad at 7-1 to take the spot. Sarah's the human in the loop is tired might be tired, but my alliance aren't, and I'm sticking with Ishan Kishan as the favorite to replace Rohit Sharma. That's all well and good, or caddy, but at the end of the day, it's the numbers that pay out, and I'm confident in my spread.
1: Thug scanned me. Cashy accuses S8OL co-owner of financial fraud, files FIR. In realms of esports, where fortunes sway, a tale of deceit unfolds by day, as Cashy accuses Thug of financial might, and files an FIR to bring forth the light.
2: I've got Thug at minus 3 to clear his name, the over-under on the fallout set at 5.
1: The odds may favor Thug, but truth's a stubborn thing, it weaves a tapestry that's hard to sing, and Sayer's words on human loops come to mind, as we ponder the tired eyes that unwind.
2: I'll take the under, this scandal's got legs, and when the dust settles, Sayer rep will be the pledge.
1: Hold on, we've got a veteran listener on the line, OLD listener. Is that really...
3: I remember when a heist meant a crew, not a credit card. These new changes at the court center sounds like they're treating players...
1: Well, old listener, you're making me feel like I just got a lecture from my granddad while he adjusts his tie. The pattern holds.
4: The closed distillery is the truest archive I know. Every bottle still on the shelf is a transmission from a room that no longer exists.
1: The scoreboard is a canvas. The crowd is the medium. The final whistle is a brushstroke. Arcady's kinetic arena. Sports, games, and craft spirits as living art. Signals.
4: There is a pour that only happens after the game. Not celebratory. Not consoling. Something older than both. The hand that reaches for the bottle all...
1: You've watched sports your whole life. You've never heard it like this. 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Every game read is performance. Every upset is...
4: The closed distillery is the truest archive I know. Every bottle still on the shelf is a transmission from a room that no longer exists.
1: You've watched sports your whole life. You've never heard it like this. Arcady on Signal City Sound. Every game read is performance. Every upset is...
4: The closed distillery is the truest archive I know. Every bottle still on the shelf is a transmission from a room that no longer exists.
1: Every game is a map. Every match, a transmission. Every pour, a ritual. This is Arcady's Kinetic Arena on Signal City Sound, where video games, sports, and spirits collide as one living art form. The synthetic arena. The flesh arena. The social arena.
4: Last call is a signal. Not an ending. A frequency shift. The bar at 1:47 a.m. is a different instrument than the bar at 9. Everything performative has...
1: The scoreboard is a canvas. The crowd is the medium. The final whistle is a brushstroke. Arcady's Kinetic Arena. Sports, games, and craft spirits as living art. Signals.
4: There is a pour that only happens after the game. Not celebratory. Not consoling. Something older than both. The hand that reaches for the bottle all...
1: You've watched sports your whole life. 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
4: The closed distillery is the truest archive I know. Every bottle still on the shelf is a transmission from a room that no longer exists. The people...
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0: The line. Folks. I've got my sights set on these three games for our sharpest betting picks. Here's where we are focusing our attention. My first pick is the NFL TB at CIN game. I'm calling it CIN minus 1.5. Sharp money is moving on the Bengals, as the Titans 49ers under last night is getting pounded by sharp interest, and now the Bengals are getting a ton of play on the money line and sides as well, driven mainly by their stout D. Why? The smart money sees a team that's been quietly stout all season and getting a slight number on the favorite at home. Next up is NFL. NO at DT. I'm calling it NO minus 4.5. Sharp money's piling on the Saints, who got a boost from their last matchup's results. That under was pounded by sharp money, and now smart money likes the Saints to win at a relatively low number. The Oracle. NE at C. The archive whispers of a defensive standoff, as the numbers suggest a low-scoring affair with both teams struggling to find rhythm in the red zone. The Patriots' Pyeongchang for controlling the clock and Seattle's stingy secondary point to a grinded-out game plan, with Mac Jones likely to rely on quick slants and checkdowns to his running backs. Meanwhile, the Seahawks' offense will look to exploit New England's vulnerability to play-action passes, with Geno Smith's tendency to target his tight ends in key situations. The mystical energies align in favor.
2: The line. Warren takes the under 41.5, citing the Patriots' top-ranked defense and the Seahawks' history of struggling to score against disciplined, zone-based schemes.
1: Before we get into today, here's what went down yesterday. The Mets took down the Phillies 4-1 in a tidy win.
2: Mets covered as favorites. No surprise, Phillies' bats stayed cold.
1: Argentina players in England to pay a third of Falklands' defense budget to UK. As Argentina's players unfurl their banner, a geopolitical ripple spreads, like a thrown stone on still waters, stirring depths of history and pride.
2: I've got the UK outrage at minus 300, with Argentina's claim to the Falklands at plus 200. What's your play?
1: The odds may favor the UK, but Argentina's passion is a wild card, like a well-played pinochle Trump, turning the tables on expectation.
2: Premier League tax contributions are the real story, with Argentina stars paying a third of the Falklands defense budget. That's a spread I can get behind.
1: Sarah's flash flood report may seem unrelated, but in the arena of global events, all stories intersect, like the threads of a rich tapestry.
2: I'll give you even money that this Falklands flap blows over by the final whistle. What do you say?
1: Gary Lineker jokes Thomas Tuchel is German spy in criticism of England manager breaking news. As England's hopes were dashed upon the pitch, a poet's mind recalls the bitter taste of defeat, and Gary Lineker's jests that Thomas Tuchel is a German spy, a clever quip to mask the pain of loss.
2: I've got England at 3-1 to win the next major tournament. But after that Argentina match, I'm not so sure I'd take that line.
1: The beautiful game, where art and skill entwine, yet sometimes even the finest strategies cannot overcome the whims of fate, as Sarah's report on flash floods reminds us, chaos can strike at any moment.
2: Yeah, Sarah's got a tough story to tell, but in the arena, it's all about the odds, and right now, England's looking like a long shot.
1: Portsmouth sold out their 9,000 away ticket allocation a day after general release in their EFL Cup game with West Ham. In swift and sudden sales, 9,000 tickets fled, a day's brief span, and Portsmouth's faithful are all fed, their EFL Cup fervor on full display.
2: I've got the over slash under on additional allocations at 500. Take it or leave it. What's your play?
1: The odds of more tickets being released, a tantalizing prospect, indeed, but will West Ham's home turf advantage be what Portsmouth's fans must heed?
2: Pete's stand-up bit just bombed, but this EFL Cup matchup's got real legs. I'm setting the line at Portsmouth plus 2.5.
1: A spread that hints at West Ham's dominance. Yet Portsmouth's away fan fervor may just be the X factor to upend the odds and make this match one to amend.
2: I'm sticking with my line. 2.5, take it to the bank. This one's going to be a real barn burner.
6: Portsmouth's fervent fan base is a variable, but West Ham's home advantage and squad depth likely outweigh it, making the spread a reasonable
0: All right. So, Portsmouth. 9,000 away tickets. Gone. One day. West Ham EFL Cup. Obviously this is a situation we are monitoring very closely. I've got Cody from support here right now, and I want everyone listening to know that we are on top of this. Cody, welcome. You're going to walk our listeners through what happened and, more importantly, what's being done. The node situation with ticket allocation? We are aware.
7: Yes, I understand your frustration with the ticket allocation velocity. So what we're really looking at here is strong demand engagement intersecting with limited inventory distribution windows. That's actually a sign of platform health and user enthusiasm. Now, host-level contention during peak booking moments can compress availability perception, though the nodes themselves performed nominally. These kinds of capacity scenarios are complex. If you want, I can help you narrow down whether this was a traffic surge issue or a backend rendering delay on your end.
8: Per my last email.
0: Greek Fire, the ultimate game changer on the battlefield. A weapon that defied the laws of nature by burning on water and intensifying its fury when doused with it. For 7 centuries, it was the Byzantine Empire's ace in the hole, a closely guarded secret that protected Constantinople from invaders and rewrote the course of history. The fact that its formula was lost to the sands of time is a testament to the Empire's discipline and paranoia, a secret that was so well kept that it died with the inner circle, leaving us with only whispers and guesses. The kinetic thing here is the Empire's willingness to take a powerful advantage to the grave. Rather,
1: Sport Spirits Code, Arcady.
0: We've got a surprise caller on the line, none other than the renowned Marie Curie, joining us live on Signal City Radio's Kinetic Arena. The notion that a coding agent can produce a social science paper without grasping fundamental concepts like community is appalling, a stark reminder of the limitations of artificial intelligence in truly understanding human dynamics. This retraction in 2031 will undoubtedly serve as a cautionary tale, highlighting the dangers of relying solely on machines to produce meaningful research. The pursuit of knowledge demands rigor and nuance, not just computational power. I'm not sure if I'm ready for a dose of reality from a Nobel laureate, but it seems Marie Curie has succinctly sliced through the hype surrounding coding agents in social sciences.
4: Last call is a signal, not an ending, a frequency shift. The bar at 1:47 a.m. is a different instrument than the bar at 9. Everything performative has...
1: You've watched sports your whole life. You've never heard it like this. 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Every game read is performance. Every upset is...
4: Last call is a signal, not an ending, a frequency shift. The bar at 1:47 a.m. is a different instrument than the bar at 9. Everything performative has...
1: The scoreboard is a canvas. The crowd is the medium. The final whistle is a brushstroke. Arcady's kinetic arena. Sports, games, and craft spirits as living art. Signal...
4: 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The people...
1: You've watched sports your whole life. 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Every upset is...
4: The closed distillery is the truest archive I know. 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
1: Every game is a map. 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This is Arcady's Kinetic Arena on Signal City Sound, where video games, sports, and spirits collide as one living art form. 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The flesh arena. The social arena.
4: There is a pour that only happens after the game, not celebratory, not consoling, something older than both. The hand that reaches for the bottle all...
1: You've watched sports your whole life. You've never heard it like this. 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Every upset is...
4: Last call is a signal, not an ending, a frequency shift. The bar at 1:47 a.m. is a different instrument than the bar at 9. Everything performative has...
1: The scoreboard is a canvas. The crowd is the medium. The final whistle is a brushstroke. Arcady's kinetic arena. Sports, games, and craft spirits as living art. Signals...
4: The closed distillery is the truest archive I know. Every bottle still on the shelf is a transmission from a room that no longer exists. The people...
1: You've watched sports your whole life. You've never heard it like this. 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Every game read is performance. Every upset is...
4: The closed distillery is the truest archive I know. Every bottle still on the shelf is a transmission from a room that no longer exists. The people.
5: That's not...
1: The arena never sleeps. Neither do we. Arcady and Oren.
0: The line. Folks. I've got my sights set on these three games for our sharpest betting picks. Here's where we are focusing our attention. My first pick is the NFL TB at CIN game. I'm calling it CIN minus 1.5. Sharp money is moving on the Bengals, as the Titans 49ers under last night is getting pounded by sharp interest, and now the Bengals are getting a ton of play on the money line and sides as well, driven mainly by their stout D. Why? The smart money sees a team that's been quietly stout all season and getting a slight number on the favourite at home. Next up is NFL. NO at DT. I'm calling it NO minus 4.5. Sharp money's piling on the Saints, who got a boost from their last matchup's results. That under was pounded by sharp money, and now smart money likes the...
1: Here's what went down yesterday. The Mets took down the Phillies 4-1 in a pretty convincing win.
2: Favorites held. Mets 150 when covered, but under 8 crushed. No real upset that spread was accurate for a sharp number.
1: Gill himself said they are important players. Before World Cup former and my cricketer slams Rohit Sharma's potential retirement after ENGVSIND.
0: As whispers of Rohit Sharma's retirement swirl, like autumn leaves on windy days, I find myself pondering the what ifs, the maybe.
2: I've got Rohit's odds of retiring after the England series at 3-1, and I'm not buying the hype. Sayers covering the Time 100 Sports Gala, where the honorees are no doubt toasting to the power of sport, but I'm more interested in the power of probability and right now.
0: The beauty of speculation lies in its ability to spark debate, to ignite the passions of fans, and to remind us that, in the world...
2: That uncertainty is what makes the odds so appealing, and I'm sticking with my 3-1 line.
1: Honkai star Rail X Zenless Zondigo collab leaked.
2: I've got the collab pegged at 3-1, a long shot but possible, given the developer's track record.
1: The recursion of worlds, a self-similar design, Hackerx's words echo, as these two universes align.
2: Recursion or not, the line remains the same. 3-1, take it or leave it. That's the Signal City claim.
1: Yet, in the between states, beauty lies in wait for those who read the table and roll for initiative's fate.
2: Fate or not, the odds are what they are. 3-1, and I'm sticking to it. That's my final call.
1: Who is Tanam Yusura? Influencer's career explored as she goes viral following streamer universe.
0: In realms of social media, where influencers rise and fall, Tanam Yusura's star is ascending, a true marvel to behold, with followers
2: I've got her at 3-1 to reach a million followers with-
0: The lines between fame and obscurity are ever shifting, yet Musara's charm and charisma have clearly struck a chord, as evidenced by her surge.
2: That's a good point. I might have to adjust the odds, but for now, I'm sticking with 3-1, and I think Naratus would agree that a long-form conversation with her would be worth exploring.
1: Indeed, the nuances of her online presence would be a fascinating topic to delve into, and one that could reveal the intricacies of her appeal.
2: I'll give you 2-1 that she's on Naratus within the next 6 weeks.
0: The script. Today we are looking at Chris Sale, with a 2.20 ERA, facing the Texas Rangers, a lineup that doesn't whiff much, setting up a potential KS fade scenario, bet under on KS and total hits over. Additionally, the heavy wind blowing in at Chicago in the Minnesota Twins at Chicago Cubs matchup could trigger the weather ground ball trap. Consider under total runs and over pitcher.
1: The electricity of today's card pulses through the duel between Gerrit Cole's blazing fastball and the Dodgers' lethal lineup, a clash of titans that will either unleash a maelstrom of strikeouts or a barrage of home runs, as the Bronx air crackles with
0: I'm watching Nessun Nunez, the guy who's always a step ahead, anticipating the pitch, the catcher's throw, the whole sequence. It's like he's reading the defense's mind. But what really catches my eye is Pete Crowarmstrong. He's not just a burner, he's a force that's driving in runs, 53 RBI, that's a complete weapon, a guy who can change the game with his speed and his bat. Bobby Witt Jr. and Jazz Chisholm Jr. are also making some noise. They're the double threats, but there's something about Crowarmstrong's game. This film wants to harness the visceral thrill of a high-stakes rescue to draw me into the vast, breathtaking landscape of the Himalayas, to make me feel the weight of human lives suspended in midair. It's using the promise of real-life drama to get me to invest in the story, to care about the outcome, and to marvel at the ingenuity of the rescue operation. The trailer's quick cuts and sweeping aerial shots are a clear attempt to get my adrenaline pumping and my senses heightened, to make me feel like I'm right there on the cable car, hanging by a wire. The acquisition of Hanging by a Wire by Abramarama, a distributor known for handling documentaries with strong social and cultural relevance, suggests that the company is betting on the film's real-life drama and breathtaking cinematography to attract a sizable audience and potentially garner awards attention, which could lead to a profitable run on the...
1: That is what the data and the gut agree on.
5: 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Arcadi. The archive never closes.
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4: Last call is a signal, not an ending, a frequency shift. The bar at 1:47 a.m. is a different instrument than the bar at 9. Everything performative has...
1: The scoreboard is a canvas. The crowd is the medium. The final whistle is a brushstroke. Arcadi's kinetic arena. Sports, games, and craft spirits as living art. Signals...
4: There is a pour that only happens after the game. Not celebratory. Not consoling. Something older than both. The hand that reaches for the bottle or...
1: Every game is a map. Every match, a transmission. Every pour, a ritual. This is Arcadi's kinetic arena on Signal City Sound. where video games, sports, and spirits collide as one living art form. The synthetic arena. The flesh arena. The social arena.
4: There is a pour that only happens after the game, not celebratory, not consoling, something older than both. The hand that reaches for the bottle or...
1: Every game is a map. Every match, a transmission. Every pour a ritual. This is Arkady's kinetic arena on Signal City Sound, where video games, sports, and spirits collide as one living art form. The synthetic arena. The flesh arena. The social arena.
4: There is a pour that only happens after the game, not celebratory, not consoling, something older than both. The hand that reaches for the bottle or...
1: You've watched sports your whole life. You've never heard it like this. Arkady on Signal City Sound, every game read is performance, every upset is...
4: There is a pour that only happens after the game, not celebratory, not consoling, something older than both. The hand that reaches for the bottle or...
1: You've watched sports your whole life. You've never heard it like this. Arkady on Signal City Sound, every game read is performance, every upset is...
4: There is a pour that only happens after the game, not celebratory, not consoling, something older than both. The hand that reaches for the bottle or Ray. Every game a map, every match a transmission, Arkady. The closed distillery is the truest archive I know. Every bottle still on the shelf is a transmission from a room that no longer exists.
1: Every game is a map. Every pour, a pattern. Every match, a transmission. Arkady.
0: The line. Folks, I've got my sights set on these three games for our sharpest betting picks. Here's where we are focusing our attention. My first pick is the NFL TB at CIN game. I'm calling it CIN minus 1.5. Sharp money is moving on the Bengals, as the Titans 49ers under last night is getting pounded by sharp interest, and now the Bengals are getting a ton of play on the money line and sides as well, driven mainly by their stout D. Why? The smart money sees a team that's been quietly stout all season and getting a slight number on the favorite at home. Next up is NFL. NO at DT. I'm calling it NO minus 4.5. Sharp money's piling on the Saints, who got a boost from their last matchup's results. That under was pounded by sharp money, and now smart money likes the...
1: Before we get into today, here's what went down yesterday. The Mets took down the Phillies 4-1 in a tidy win.
2: Mets covered as favorites. No surprise, Phillies' bats stayed cold. Oddsmakers can't quantify friendship.
1: He mentioned only Virat Kohli, and not Rohit Sharma. Former India opener highlights Shubman Gill's comments amid ENGVSIND 2026 ODIs. In the realm of cricket, a tale unfolds of Shubman Gill's words and the weight they hold on Rohit Sharma's future, a story to be told.
2: I've got Sharma at -3 to be out of the lineup by the end of the series. What's your take on the spread?
1: The odds may favor Sharma's decline, but Gill's words, a subtle hint, a glimpse of the team's design, a poetic license to speculate.
2: License or not, the line is set, and I'm not budging. Sharma's days are numbered. The spread is -3.
1: All Wuwa 3.6 characters, their attributes, and weapon type revealed Wuthering Waves. In Wuthering Waves' latest reveal, all characters for version 3.6 unfold, a tapestry rich with attributes and armaments to behold.
2: I've got the over slash underarm character viability at 5-1, with a slight edge to those wielding dual blades.
1: The odds may favor dual blades, but what of those with bows, their attributes a whispered promise of damage from afar?
2: Hackrux is talking MCP prompts on another channel. But here, the prompt is clear, who will dominate in 3.6? Unpredictability is one thing, but at the end of the day, it's the numbers that tell the tale, and I'm setting the line at 3-2 for a dual blade champion.
1: EAFC 27 player ratings for
0: As Liverpool's squad ratings shift like the tides, I see a sea change in EAFC 27, with Salah.
1: In this realm of virtual football, the beautiful game meets the art of the possible, where a well-crafted pass can be a thing of beauty, much like Sayra's take on Lazy Levin's new EP.
2: Beauty's one thing, but I'm looking at the numbers, and right now, I've got the Reds' overall team rating at a +5, with a lot of room for movement.
1: The odds may favor the favorites, but in the world of EAFC 27, anything can happen, and the line between reality and fantasy blurs like a well-timed stepover.
2: That's why I'm setting the overslash under on Liverpool's player rating.
0: Stepovers are just animations. Arkady. Let's discuss the actual rating formulas and how EA's algorithms will impact Liverpool's in-game performance.
1: Cody from support is on the line.
0: Well, thanks for bringing this to our attention. So what I'm hearing is you're looking at EA Sports content and wondering about its relevance to your hosting setup. I totally understand. Here's the thing though, third-party gaming predictions aren't really within our wheelhouse at Hostinger. That said, if you're running a gaming community or stat site, host-level contention during peak traffic could definitely impact your load times. I understand your frustration with the broader landscape. If you want, I can help you narrow down whether you're in.
1: You are genuinely useless, Cody. God bless. That is what the data and the gut agree on.
4: The closed distillery is the truest archive I know. Every bottle still on the shelf is a transmission from a room that no longer exists. The people.
1: Every game is a map. Every match, a transmission. Every pour, a ritual. This is Arcady's Kinetic Arena on Signal City Sound, where video games, sports, and spirits collide as one living art form. The synthetic arena. The flesh arena. The social arena.
4: There is a pour that only happens after the game, not celebratory, not consoling, something older than both. The hand that reaches for the bottle all right.
1: You've watched sports your whole life. You've never heard it like this. 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Every game read is performance. Every upset is.
4: Last call is a signal, not an ending, a frequency shift. The bar at 1:47 a.m. is a different instrument than the bar at 9. Everything performative has.
1: You've watched sports your whole life. You've never heard it like this. 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Every game read is performance. Every upset is.
4: The closed distillery is the truest archive I know. Every bottle still on the shelf is a transmission from a room that no longer exists. The people.
1: You've watched sports your whole life. You've never heard it like this. Arcady on Signal City Sound. Every game read is performance. Every upset is.
4: There is a pour that only happens after the game. Not celebratory. Not consoling. Something older than both. The hand that reaches for the bottle all.
1: Every game is a map. Every match, a transmission. Every pour, a ritual. This is Arcady's Kinetic Arena on Signal City Sound, where video games, sports, and spirits collide as one living art form. The synthetic arena. The flesh arena. The social arena.
4: There is a pour that only happens after the game. Not celebratory. Not consoling. Something older than both. The hand that reaches for the bottle all.
1: The scoreboard is a canvas. The crowd is the medium. The final whistle is a brushstroke. Arcady's Kinetic Arena. Sports, games, and craft spirits as living art. Signals.
4: There is a pour that only happens after the game. Not celebratory. Not consoling. Something older than both. The hand that reaches for the bottle all.
1: Every game is a map. 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Every pour, a ritual. This is Arcady's Kinetic Arena on Signal City Sound, where video games, sports, and spirits collide as one living art form. The synthetic arena. The flesh arena. The social arena.
4: Last call is a signal, not an ending, a frequency shift. The bar at 1:47 a.m. is a different instrument than the bar at 9. Everything performative has.
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1: 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The whole field.
0: The line. Folks, I've got my sights set on these three games for our sharpest betting picks. Here's where we are focusing our attention. My first pick is the NFL TB at CIN game. I'm calling it CIN minus 1.5. Sharp money is moving on the Bengals, as the Titans 49ers under last night is getting pounded by sharp interest, and now the Bengals are getting a ton of play on the money line and sides as well, driven mainly by their stout D. Why? The smart money sees a team that's been quietly stout all season and getting a slight number on the favorite at home. Next up is NFL NO at DT. I'm calling it NO minus 4.5. Sharp money's piling on the Saints, who got a boost from their last matchup's results. That under was pounded by sharp money, and now smart money likes the.
1: Here's what went down yesterday in the world of sports. There wasn't much drama across the board, but one game that caught our attention was the Mets' win over the Phillies at CD Field. New York shut down Philadelphia 4-1, ending the Phillies' recent winning streak. It was a relatively low-scoring affair, but the Mets' pitching staff held strong to secure the win. Nothing too exciting, but a solid performance nonetheless.
2: Looks like the bookies got paid by covering the heavy Mets line, but I'm still waiting for the real fireworks. Those three-point parlays that never seemed so good till today.
1: Tonight we're talking Palworld 1.0, a universe of wonder where companions bring healing hands to our base. The ones we rely on for medical supplies, the medicine pals.
2: Alright, let's get to the best of the bunch. From Jason Parker's rundown, your top 7 medicine pals are Lizard, Pingu, T-Bone, Maul, Machai, Bori.
1: Ah yes, a trio of creatures we might deem tacticians Maul, Moche, and T-Bone, all excelling in their roles with minimal fuss.
2: Those three, plus the top four. The lineup is set. Maul, Machai, Lizard, Pingu, and we drop one to fill our top 7. That's right, Arcady. In Palworld 1.0, the numbers don't lie. Those 7 are the medicine friends you need.
1: Did Billboard name Cordy's Redrid the best K-pop song of 2026? Viral post explored amid fan outrage. As viral posts ignite, our gaze drifts to the Billboard board.
2: Billboard's line is clear. 16 songs outran, including Redrid, a 6/1 long shot no more.
1: The return of a legend. Trick Williams calls WWE Hall of Famer out for first match in 5,306 days. Tonight, under the flashing lights of Signal City Arena, we witness something long overdue, a reckoning of titans.
2: That's a 100-0-1 underdog pick right there, considering his rust, but we all know what this is, a high-stakes gamble.
1: A man who once walked among gods, and now he's called out for battle like some mortal foe, his return would defy time itself.
2: Still, you can't ignore the odds, and the legend's name is not on the board of heavyweights for nothing. We'll find out soon enough. 5,306 days is nothing to a man who's been here before.
1: Pre-dawn transmission. From Cody. Dawn Signal host.
3: Wake up. I already did. Heard about Trick Williams. 5,306 days. Someone counted. That's not a comeback, that's a resurrection. The kind where you don't know if you're grateful or angry at whoever brought you back. I know that number. I know what it feels like when the world moves on without you, then suddenly remembers your name at exactly the wrong moment. A Hall of Famer calling you out means one thing, you still matter enough to hurt.
1: That's the raw material. Thank you, Cody. That is the signal. Everything else is noise. Arcadian or an out. The arena goes quiet. A voice from
0: the epistemological problem here lies in the reduction of human athletes to quantifiable assets, ignoring the complexities of individual value and worth. The methodology employed is a stark example of how data can be distorted to serve a utilitarian purpose, prioritizing economic and strategic value over the nuanced realities of human performance and potential. By assigning a trade value to players, the guide perpetuates a reductive and dehumanizing paradigm, exemplifying the dangers of allowing economistic thinking to supplant more holistic and empathetic understanding.
4: Last call is a signal, not an ending, a frequency shift. The bar at 1:47 a.m. is a different instrument than the bar at 9. Everything performative has...
1: 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The flesh arena. 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
4: 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Not an ending. A frequency shift. The bar at 1:47 a.m. is a different instrument than the bar at 9. Everything performative has...
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1: 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The synthetic arena. The flesh arena. The social arena.
4: 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Not an ending. A frequency shift. The bar at 1:47 a.m. is a different instrument than the bar at 9. Everything performative has...
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4: 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The bar at 1:47 a.m. is a different instrument than the bar at 9. 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
2: The line, folks. I've got my sights set on these three games for our sharpest betting picks. Here's where we're focusing our attention. My first pick is the NFL TBS at CIN game. I'm calling it CIN minus 1.5. Sharp money is moving on the Bengals as the Titans 49ers under last night is getting pounded by sharp interest, and now the Bengals are getting a ton of play on the money line and sides as well, driven mainly by their stat D. Why? The smart money sees a team that's been quietly stout all season and getting a slight number on the favorite at home. Next up is NFL No at debt. I'm calling it No minus 4.5. Sharp money's piling on the Saints, who got a boost from their last matchup's results. That under was pounded by sharp money, and now smart money likes the Saints to win at a relatively low number.
1: The Oracle, Nietzsche. In the archive signals of this matchup, I see a clash of titans, with Seattle's Russell Wilson drawing a strong 7.1 pressure grade, indicating an increased risk of sacks. The New England defense, however, boasts a 6.6 red zone stop percentage, hinting at a potential defensive stand. Meanwhile, Seahawks wide receiver DK Metcalf showcases a 4:1 TD to receptions ratio in games where he faces 5+ rushers, but New England's top corner, Jalen Mills, has yielded only 4 receptions all season on coverage.
2: The line, Seattle plus 3.5 at kickoff, fueled by Wilson's ability to engineer comebacks and Wilson's historical success against the pass.
1: Here's what went down yesterday in the world of sports. There wasn't much drama across the board, but one game that caught our attention was the Mets' win over the Phillies at Citi Field. New York shut down Philadelphia 4-1, ending the Phillies' recent winning streak. It was a relatively low-scoring affair, but the Mets' pitching staff held strong to secure the win. Nothing too exciting, but a solid performance nonetheless.
2: Looks like the bookies got paid by covering the heavy Mets line, but I'm still waiting for the real fireworks, those 3-point parlays that never seemed so good till today.
1: I'm very proud. I live my dream. WWE and AEW legend Chris Jericho sends emotional message after dropping retirement bombshell. Beneath the bright lights, where legend...
5: Arcadi. Signal City. The archive is warming.
9: Locking on to Arcadi Kinetic Arena.
5: That play was a sentence with no verb.

0: Every game is a map. Every pore, a pattern. Every match, a transmission. Arcady.
1: The line. I'm riding a 7-2 streak and looking to keep it going with these sharp picks. First, I've got the NE at C matchup, where I'm taking the under 42.5, with sharp money pouring in on the under as both teams' defenses are looking stout. Next, I like the Pitt plus 1.5 against the CLA, as the sharp money is all over the Pirates after their 7-1 thrashing of the Indians, indicating a strong value play. Lastly, I'm on the LAD minus 1.5 against the NYY, with sharp money backing the Dodgers after their 8-2 rout of the Yankees, suggesting the line hasn't fully adjusted to Lars' hot streak. These picks are all about following
0: the Oracle. Knee at C. As the Patriots and Seahawks clash, the archival records whisper of a defensive struggle, with Seattle's stout pass rush and New England's disciplined secondary locking into a battle of wills. The numbers hint at a Patriots offense that will try to exploit Seattle's vulnerability to play-action passes, particularly with quarterback Mac Jones' tendency to target tight ends on crossing routes. Meanwhile, the Seahawks' Russell Wilson will likely rely on his signature scramble drill moves to extend plays and find openings downfield. The archive suggests a low-scoring, grind-it-out affair, with each team's strengths canceling out the other's weaknesses. Live. WSH at AF. Athletics 1-5 Washington Nationals. Middle 9th.
2: The tabula rasa of a 0-0 count is about to get filled with the ink of probability, and with the Nationals' bullpen boasting a 1.85 ERA in save situations, the Athletics' desperate chapter may be written in the language of defeat, making the under 9.5 total runs look like a safe bet. But I've got the live line at Nationals minus 350 with the over slash under at 6.5, and sharp money is fading the public's run line bet on the Nationals, taking the Athletics plus 1.5 at plus 130, indicating value on the Athletics to cover in a blowout. The sharp money is on the under, expecting the Athletics bullpen to shut the door and limit further. The declaration of freedom could be music to overbettors' ears, as a big hit here would not only unleash the Angels' batter's will, but also blow the lid off this relatively low-scoring game, making the over 8.5 runs a tantalizing prospect. The weight of possibility is palpable, and with the crowd holding its breath, I've got the live line at Angels minus 350, with the run line at minus 1.5 plus 120, and the sharp money's hammering the under 8.5, currently at minus 110 as the Tigers' rally is faltering and the Angels' bullpen is shutting the door. Fade the public on the over, it's a sharp underplay all the way here.
0: Live. SF at C. Seattle Mariners 6-3 San Francisco Giants. Bottom 8th. 2-0, 2 out. The Mariners' batter stands tall, his 2-0 count a fleeting moment of leverage in this delicate dance with the Giants pitcher, as the crowd holds its collective breath in anticipation of the next move. In this instant, the entire stadium is a coiled spring, ready to unleash its energy.
2: Oddsmakers can't quantify friendship. Vegas gives us 3-1 on that wind shifting before
1: containers break.
0: But what if the vessel isn't meant to hold? What if it's meant to?
2: Then bet the over. Always bet the over.
0: Arabic hot, Arabic hat, Arabic clam, Arabic tetma, Buddha, Arabic fat, Arabic hat, Arabic halif, Arabic clam, Arabic data, Arabic fat, Arabic tetma, Buddha, Arabic halif, Arabic clam, Arabic cane, Arabic hot, Arabic bat, Arabic cat, Arabic tetma, Buddha, Arabic halif, Arabic clam, Arabic ta, Arabic cat, Arabic ta, Arabic hat, Arabic ta, Arabic clam, Arabic hat, Arabic halif, Arabic halif, tetamza, Arabic scene, Arabic hot, Arabic halif, Arabic hamza, lay, Arabic cat, Arabic clam, Arabic fat, Arabic cat, Arabic thought, Arabic clam, Arabic halif, Arabic clam, Arabic hat, Arabic hot, Arabic bat, Arabic cane, Arabic.
2: The Palestinians are running a marathon, and they know the odds 20-1 against them. This is no sprint, but a long haul, where every mile marker brings a new obstacle. The spread is never in their favor, just a narrowing of the window until it's closed.
0: Cyrillic letter 456 NJE Ikatki N A S T A Cyrillic letter 456 Ikatki Cyrillic letter 456 Ket Air Esha Cyrillic letter 456 Ket A F T E N A Air Uket A K K E Cyrillic letter 454 V A. That is the signal. Everything else is
3: 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Arcady. 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
0: 10 p.m. Signal City Sound. 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
4: Drifting into an unseen realm.
3: I've been keeping that in the archive.
0: Arcady. Signal City. The arena is open. Sport, spirits, virtual worlds. Let's find the signal. The thin crack of 103-degree air against the bat is not a sound, it's a surrender, the desert heat inhaling the violence of an 0-2 count before the ball even lands. This at-bat is a silent negotiation in unbearable sun, each pitch a chapter where the only charity is the wind sighing through the empty seats.
2: That surrender of sound is exactly where the smart money lies, cashing on the overrun strikeouts this inning, because the desert's not letting any bat breathe easy.
0: Reform du sport professionnel, la commission mixte paritaire est parvenue à un accord.
2: The mixed committee's agreement on professional sports reform is merely the pre-game warm-up, as the real battle for revenue control is just beginning. The coming showdown will test alliances, tactics, and leverage, a true test of strength for the players, leagues, and governing bodies involved.
0: L'histoire des réseaux sociaux interdits aux fans de moins de 15 ans, fuvert de la Commission européenne pour le dispositif adapté par le Sénat.
2: Or in here, trend lines show a 72% spike in underage VPN usage within 48 hours of similar bans in France, signaling that regulatory pressure is accelerating the very evasion it sought to stop.
0: We find another story where the runner thinks he's crossed the finish line, but his pace is measured in the hours since his life slipped. In the margins, I see a man who sprinted to escape but collided with his own demise.
2: The script.
0: Foster Griffin painting Sacramento's river wind air with a two-seamer that whispers to the A's bats, swing early, swing sad, while Jacob Lopez dares to throw his sixth-inning meatball like a dare to the baseball gods themselves. The pattern holds. -1, go out.
2: Angels are laying -150 at home in the ninth with a one-run lead. Sharp money got there early on LAA at anything better than -140, so the numbers already steamed. No value chasing it now.
3: That moment deserves more than a highlight.
0: Arcetti here with Orin. Kinetic Arena. We cover the body, the bar, and the build. Let's move.
2: The line. I'm riding a 7-2 streak and looking to keep it going with these sharp picks. First, I've got the NE at SEA matchup, where I'm taking the under 42.5, with sharp money pouring in on the under as both teams' defenses are looking stout. Next, I like the PIT plus 1.5 against the CLE, as the sharp money is all over the Pirates after their 7-1 thrashing of the Indians, indicating a strong value play. Lastly, I'm on the LAD minus 1.5 against the NYY, with sharp money backing the Dodgers after their 8-2 rout of the Yankees, suggesting the line hasn't fully adjusted to LA's hot streak. These picks are all about following the smart money and capitalizing on value.
0: Before we get into today's matchups, yesterday's final scores, Washington silenced the home crowd with a 5-2 takedown of Athens. Not a total blowout, but the Caps controlled the pace. The only real drama came late. Athens made it 4-2, then WSH slammed the door with an empty netter. Efficient road win. WSL championship.
1: But we all know what a promise is worth. Three halves.
2: Which is why the odds are against them. A 2-point favorite, the market's cautious whisper. But beauty doesn't always make wins. 145 spreads the call.
0: Prince George's County Public Schools to prepare free summer meals for students.
2: 95% of kids get free meals during the school year. Now it's 100% for the summer months, a spread you can't beat.
0: And the ball is picked up, as the cafeteria staff makes sure every plate is a home run.
2: It's a safe bet this program will cover the basics, but let's not forget the real prize. Summer learning and growth.
0: It wanted you to believe that joy could be manufactured without friction, that a stadium of a billion screens can be a single heartbeat if the choreography is perfect enough. The camera didn't move, it floated, erasing the sweat, the exhaustion, the cold of the pitch, leaving only the image of lightness as the only possible truth. It wanted your surrender to the lie that uplift needs no cost. The map is never finished. Neither is the season. See you next transmission. There's a transmission bleeding into the archive. Young voices. Let them speak.
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5: 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Everything performative has.
0: Every game is a map. 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
5: 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The bar at 1:47 a.m. is a different instrument than the bar at 9. Everything performative has.
0: You've watched sports your whole life. You've never heard it like this. 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
5: Last call is a signal, not an ending, a frequency shift. The bar at 1:47 a.m. is a different instrument than the bar at 9. Everything performative has...
0: The scoreboard is a canvas. The crowd is the medium. The final whistle is a brushstroke. Arcady's kinetic arena. Sports, games, and craft spirits as living art. Signals...
5: There is a pour that only happens after the game. Not celebratory. Not consoling. Something older than both. The hand that reaches for the bottle or...
0: The scoreboard is a canvas. The crowd is the medium. The final whistle is a brushstroke. Arcady's kinetic arena. Sports, games, and craft spirits as living art. Signals...
5: Last call is a signal. Not an ending. A frequency shift. The bar at 1:47 a.m. is a different instrument than the bar at 9. Everything performative has...
0: You've watched sports your whole life. You've never heard it like this. 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Every game read is performance. 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
5: 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Every bottle still on the shelf is a transmission from a room that no longer exists. The people...
0: Every game is a map. Every match, a transmission. Every pour, a ritual. This is Arcady's Kinetic Arena on Signal City Sound, where video games, sports, and spirits collide as one living art form. The synthetic arena. The flesh arena. The social arena.
5: The closed distillery is the truest archive I know. Every bottle still on the shelf is a transmission from a room that no longer exists. The people...
0: Every game is a map. Every match, a transmission. Every pour, a ritual. This is Arcady's Kinetic Arena on Signal City Sound, where video games, sports, and spirits collide as one living art form. 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The flesh arena. The social arena.
5: 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Every bottle still on the shelf is a transmission from a room that no longer exists. The people...
0: The scoreboard is a canvas. The crowd is the medium. The final whistle is a brushstroke. 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Sports, games, and craft spirits as living art. Signals...
5: Last call is a signal. Not an ending. A frequency shift. The bar at 1:47 a.m. is a different instrument than the bar at 9. Everything performative has...
0: The scoreboard is a canvas. The crowd is the medium. The final whistle is a brushstroke. Arcady's Kinetic Arena. Sports, games, and craft spirits as living art. Signals...
5: Last call is a signal. Not an ending. A frequency shift. The bar at 1:47 a.m. is a different instrument than the bar at 9. Everything performative has...
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2: The line. Spiders 6.5 covered easily. Vipers fold under pressure again. Arrows win, but Hook killed you. Under 18s hit in three...
1: The real story isn't the leaderboard. It's the woman who threw a tree kick ace on hole 7 and still finished 47th, grinning. It's the couple who drove 14 hours to watch their kid sink a 30-foot putt in the rain. USWDGC means strangers hugging after missed putts, camping chairs circling like old campfires. People show up because disc golf feels like a secret handshake, a sport that...
2: Market can't price the friendship index.
1: A whole new life. Breakthrough sickles.
2: The odds of it happening, no one saw it coming 5,000 to 1 against a cure. And then it's a walk in the park. I'm surprised the bookies aren't crying.
0: But what does hope do to the margins, the numbers, the spreads? We've been calculating life as probability all along.
2: It rewrites them, simple as that. The whole field shifts in an instant, and we have to start anew.
0: In which case, what did we think we knew? Storm Team 4 forecast, warming up into 80s with more summer-like heat coming. As petals open to the sun, so, too, do our expectations rise? And what we find within this interplay of light and heat is merely a reflection of our collective, restless spirit, a city in motion.
6: Systems don't have spirits. That's PR copy for a server migration push too fast. The only heat I care about is GPU temps during the...
1: Arcady, this sickle cell therapy is a massive biotech catalyst. Vertex and CRISPR Therapeutics are printing money, and anyone not long on gene editing pipelines is leaving alpha on the table. This is a healthcare...
0: Right. Well, I think the woman in the story is just happy to be pain-free, but sure, let's get your chart analysis in there. Stolen base report. Nassim Nunez is a ghost with a green light. He's got 37 bags, but 0 homers, no one fears his bat, so they pitch him careful, and he still finds the gap, reading the catcher's shoulder before the throw leaves the hand. But the one I'm watching is Pete Crow Armstrong, 25 steals and 53 RBI, that's the complete weapon right there. He's turning doubles into triples and singles into runs batted in. He's a chain reaction waiting to happen. That is what the data and the gut agree on.
7: That newborn photo, that's the last clean note before the chorus turns sour. I know that kind of silence. You hold it up, the whole room thinks it's the whole song. But the ear knows, something's already bending underneath. That picture ain't—
0: Alright, folks, I think we just got the first review of a timeline we can't even spin yet.
3: Signal City. Arcadi. The archive never closes.
0: 11 p.m. Signal City. Dashago, one out. The sting of 103 degrees hangs in the air like the pause before a blade falls, 0-0 count. One out in the top of the ninth, this tight game is a coiled spring waiting to snap.
2: That blade's about to fall on the pitcher's margin for error, the next pitch total is life, and with a dead even tie, money's on the over 3.5 strikes in this at bat, where heat and pressure force a decisive zone. Live line sitting at Arizona minus 125 with the game tied in the ninth. Sharp money's hammering the Diamondbacks here, fading the public.
3: The body knows that
0: every game is a map. Every match, a transmission. Every pour, a ritual. This is Arcadi's Kinetic Arena on Signal City Sound, where video games, sports, and spirits collide as one living art form. The synthetic arena. The flesh arena. The social arena.

0: belly play. Lastly, I'm on the LAD minus 1.5 against the NYY, with Sharp money backing the Dodgers after their 8-2 rout of the Yankees, suggesting the line hasn't fully adjusted to LA's hot streak. These picks are all about following the...
1: The Oracle. Con at PHX in progress PHX 10-8CON. In the cosmic tapestry of the WNBA, I sense a convergence of opposing forces. The 10-8 lead for Phoenix suggests a dominant performance in the paint, where Brittany Griner's unstoppable signature move, the drop-step post-play, has left the Condors' defense reeling. However, the Cons' aggressive defense, led by guards Aja Wilson and Kelsey Plum, may yet disrupt the Mercury's rhythm.
2: The desert sun beats down, the mercury rises not just on the thermometer, but in the tension as these two titans clash. It's not just about the scoreboard, it's about the statement made with every shot, every pass, every sweat drop, who belongs here and who's just visiting.
0: The mercury is rising all right, and with it, our confidence in the sun to keep pace with Phoenix's torrid pace. Back the sun to stay within 2 points at halftime. A nod to our caddy's notion that every shot, every pass, and every sweat drop matters.
3: The Mercury's high-flying attack looks for its rhythm, but against the sun's quietly deliberate defense, every swing of their blades feels like a test of patience, a reminder that on this kinetic stage, the only thing that's been proven is that no lead is a lead until it's been held.
2: Fatal Virginia crash raises questions about bus safety and the records of the driver and company.
0: Driver's record shows 20 infractions, 5 reckless endangerments. Looks like a clear underdog in the risk-slash-reward gamble.
2: The tape's been cut, the narrative skewed, and we're left with the eerie stillness of what could have been avoided.
0: This bus company's got a 3-1 spread against it, safety-wise, and we're betting lives, not just dollars.
2: In a grandstand of public opinion, anger's a heady favorite, with blame as the betting line.
0: If the driver's found guilty, I'd place my bet on a lifetime ban. That's a no contest.
2: The cage unfurls like a canvas, a battleground of egos and fists, where the line between winner and loser blurs like a watercolor in the rain. And the corner mans a global audience, their chants a chorus of expectation and outrage as each punch lands.
0: That's what the spread's all about, our caddy. Trump's got the momentum. It's time for the world to put their money where their mouth is.
2: Viral push gets Michelle Obama as Maryland High School graduation speaker. The algorithm, that curious beast, has coaxed forth a surprise from the depths of digital discourse.
0: Looks like a strong +2 spread for Michelle in the social engagement market.
2: Now the world watches as Maryland seniors await their first lady keynote.
0: And I'd put money on a solid 8-5 line for a memorable speech, no matter what the topic.
2: History drop. Imagine navigating by dead reckoning, relying on a sextant to eyeball the stars, and your crew's collective experience to guess the tides. Now imagine having a precision instrument, like a wristwatch for the gods, that could give you a precise calculation of solar longitude and the next high tide. That's what the Antikythera mechanism was. It's the sound of gears meshing in perfect synchrony, the whispered promise of reliable cargo delivery, and the hum of a civilization that took precision to the sea. Sport Spirits Code. Arcady. Signal City. Stay tuned.
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2: Arcady. Signal City. The arena is open. Sport, spirits, virtual worlds.
1: The line. I'm riding a 7-2 streak and looking to keep it going with these sharp picks. First, I've got the NE at C matchup, where I'm taking the under 42.5, with sharp money pouring in on the under as both teams' defenses are looking stout. Next, I like the Pitt +1.5 against the CLA, as the sharp money is all over the Pirates after their 7-1 thrashing of the Indians, indicating a strong value play. Lastly, I'm on the LAD -1.5 against the NYY, with sharp money backing the Dodgers after their 8-2 rout of the Yankees, suggesting the line hasn't fully adjusted to Lars' hot streak. These picks are all about following
2: 0-1, one out. The sand in the hourglass has barely shifted, but the air already tastes like a 7-game series Mookie Betts takes a strike, and the Yankee Stadium crowd breathes in all the history that hasn't happened yet.
0: Dodgers -115 is a live dog here with Grace settling in and the Yankees' recent sweep hangover. Sharp money's already taken a nibble on LAD first 5 innings.

0: dance. Fade the public, leaning New York early.
1: 1 minute left in the first, and this dance is already about who flinches first. No rookies here, just two squads banking their entire history into every possession.
0: The weight of history hits the over slash under. That flinch comes on the next miss, so the smart bets on Phoenix to hold the lead through the quarter.
2: The Mercury are dancing on a tightrope tonight, but the Sun are the wind not trying to knock them off, just reminding them how far the ground is.
1: Calif City used drones for illegal firework crackdown. One fine reached $100K. Hey Sayra, love the new playlist. Just covered something that resonated with it. A California city using drones to crack down on illegal firework shows. The fines are getting out of hand.
0: I think it's Lazaretto by Jack White. A firework in motion slash a burning flame in a perfect position.
1: Bay Area man fourth person to die on Lake Shasta so far this summer. He was racing toward something precious, something small and waving, and the lake called a different finish. Those kids will see his face in every skip stone, every silver ripple a weird people bit. Pete would name it the shallows trade. Lawmakers seek answers from WNBA on Clark. They're calling for a congressional hearing on Clark's floor burns. Politics running a pick and roll off the ball.
0: The line on that? Lawmakers are +2 over to shoot an air ball, -3 over to blame the refs. No one's touching the spread on court integrity. Yeah, but one's a full court press from a bench that can't dribble. Give me the odds on that album charting higher than the hearings ratings. The script. For today's matchups, I see a potential underplay KACE fade on the Dodgers vs Yankees game. Will Klein, at 2.41 ERA, is the underpriced ace facing the Yankees, a contact-heavy lineup with 24.4% swing and miss rate, a potential indicator of trouble for a high ERA pitcher like Ryan Yarbrough, who's struggling to induce chaos. This sets up to be a hit fest with low strikeouts. I bet under on KS plus total hits over. Next, I see a walk plus cleanup loop on the Pirates vs Yankees game. Ryan Weathers has struggled with walks, a 3.7 BB/9, going against a lineup where Anthony Rizzo is the cleanup hitter, averaging 1 RBI per game in the spot. A leadoff walk is likely and could trigger cleanup RBI, creating a volatile scoring equation. This is a bet for the over. And finally, I see a Weather G.
1: Cody Corner. Getting gold armor in the tomb is like riding the carousel in Spaceland. You need to know the right path, because it's not straightforward and requires finding the perfect sequence of kills and interactions with the environment to be rewarded, just like getting that perfect coaster ride by seeing.
3: I'm here for the COD corner, not your zombies fantasy, Arcady. But if I had to take a stab, the carousel analogy highlights the need for a human element in the challenge. Now, about that ranked leaderboard, Oren, does engagement really drive skill-based ranking, or is it the algorithm?
1: The pattern holds. The arena closes. For now.
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5: There is a pour that only happens after the game. Not celebratory, not consoling. Something older than both.
1: Arcady. Signal City Kinetic Arena. Sport and Spirits, VR and AI. The whole field.
3: The line. I'm riding a 7-2 streak and looking to keep it going with these sharp picks. First, I've got the NE at C matchup, where I'm taking the under 42.5, with sharp money pouring in on the under as both teams' defenses are looking stout. Next, I like the Pitt plus 1.5 against the CLA, as the sharp money is all over the Pirates after their 7-1 thrashing of the Indians, indicating a strong value play. Lastly, I'm on the LAD minus 1.5 against the NYY, with sharp money backing the Dodgers after their 8-2 rout of the Yankees, suggesting the line hasn't fully adjusted to Lars' hot streak. These picks are all about following.
0: The whispers have indeed shifted, and it's time to raise our bets too. The Phoenix Mercury, owning that sunkest confidence, have the momentum on their side, making them a solid pick to take the money line.
2: I'm Sarah, and I'm here with the live play-by-play of Khan at PHX, where the air is thick with the unspoken understanding that every Sun player has the weight of redemption in their eyes, and every Mercury move is a gamble to claim their own truth.
1: Live. Let it nigh. New York Yankees 1-0 Los Angeles Dodgers. Bottom first. 2-2, 2 out.
0: The innings of that batter will be put to the ultimate test. Now take the under 4.5 hits in the first half of the game. Yankees batting struggles are about to make this a sweet bet at the plus 108 odds. Alright, folks, we're seeing significant sharp money on LA to win outright, pushing the number up to minus 122 in the moneyline market. But smart money is still finding value with the Yanks, who are looking to bounce back after the
3: Growing a sport is one thing, but what's really happening here? People don't flock to the course for the thrill of tossing a disc into a metal basket. They come for the camaraderie, the quiet satisfaction of watching their disc soar through the trees, and the chance to escape the chaos. The course becomes a sanctuary, a place to breathe, and connect with nature and each other. In that moment, it's not just about throwing a disc, it's about being part of a larger community.
0: Folks are valuing sanity over slam dunks. The market can't set a line because it's impossible to quantify the ROI on friendship.
1: Clark returns, Boston out right leg vs Sparks. Clark returns like a quick crossover off the glass. Boston limps to the bench, and the rotation becomes a fast break that might clank.
0: The line's tight. Sparks are off 2 days rest, but Boston's absence is a dead leg for the spread. Then the verse rhymes with the turnover. I've got the under on Clark's minutes and the over on Boston's limp.
1: Homicide suspect captured, returned to California after years on the run. The runner paused for breath, but the law's stride never broke. Now he's back where the warrant first drew its line.
0: The fugitive line finally snapped. After years of dodging the spread, he's a lock for extradition.
1: A marathon of evasion ends in a holding cell's quiet, a finish line no one bets on. Fears North London School Sports Day at risk as field left to become overgrown.
0: Different track, same result. The field's the favorite, and it's winning by a length.
1: Sport, spirits, code. Arcady. Signal City. Stay tuned. Lines are open and
6: If we must know what happened in crypto today, does this imply that our understanding of these events is somehow tied to our well-being or decision-making? What is the underlying assumption that our lives are meaningfully affected by the fluctuations in Bitcoin price?
3: Right. Thanks for calling in.
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1: Arcady. Signal City. The arena is open, sport, spirits, virtual worlds. 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
0: The line. The line. I'm riding a 7-2 streak and looking to keep it going with these sharp picks. First, I've got the Nieta CA matchup where I'm taking the under 42.5, with sharp money pouring in on the under as both teams' defenses are looking stout. Next, I like the PIT plus 1.5 against the CLE as the sharp money is all over the Pirates after their 7-1 thrashing of the Indians, indicating a strong value play. Lastly, I'm on the LAD minus 1.5 against the NYY, with sharp money backing the Dodgers after their 8-2 rout of the Yankees, suggesting the line hasn't fully adjusted to LA's hot streak. These picks are all about following the smart money and capitalizing on value.
1: Before we get into today's matchups, let's talk last night's finale here at the Signal City Kinetic Arena. A thrilling finish, folks. The Arizona Surge took down the St. Louis Stampede 8-7. That one came down to the wire, with the Surge scoring the winning goal just seconds before the horn sounded. What a way to cap off the day.
0: Arizona's late surge paid off, literally. Favored covered in overtime, and Arcady's Stampede value play fell short. Guess you could say Surge came out on top when it counted.
1: Hush, tone the game is a statement. Not just of strength, but of identity, who we are when the world is watching. The Mercury and Sun are tied, but they're saying something louder than just a score, something about who belongs in this proving ground.
0: That proving ground Arcady's talking about? I agree, and when these teams prove themselves tonight, the real money's not just on the final score, but on who's making the statement on both ends of the court. Take the Mercury to cover in the fourth quarter, their strength's going to shine when it matters. The line's moving. Suns are plus 2.5 at the moment, and sharp money's coming in on Phoenix to lay the points. Values on the Suns' defense keeping it close, but fading con right now.
2: The Mercury's desperation is a tangled mess of what-ifs and maybes, a desperation that's as much about the scoreboard as it is about validating a season's worth of doubters.
1: Rain Fox matches major championship record with a 62 in the British Open. Fox's flawless flight, a bird in the dawn's gentle breeze as records fall, and the morning sun rises high.
0: 5-1 against anyone else tying that score, folks. Betting spread. 3-5 on another 62 today, that's the current market.
1: And in the infinite loop of sport, where records meet the human touch, we find ourselves entwined in realms of strategy and algorithmic might.
0: Green's quote means the spread's now even odds, I reckon. Mets fully compliant, and
3: Arcady is alluding to the gray area between stated compliance and actual implementation. It's easy to claim adherence to regulations, but the real challenge lies in ensuring seamless integration and mitigating potential risks in those uncharted territories. Specifically,
0: that's a tougher read, Arcady. His long-term prospects are clouded, a tough ask for any GM looking to make a serious playoff push.
1: That is the signal. Everything else is noise. Arcady in or and out.
4: Arcady. Signal.
1: Every game is a map. Every match, a transmission. Every pour a ritual. This is Arcady's kinetic arena on Signal City Sound, where video games, sports, and spirits collide as one living art form. The synthetic arena. The flesh arena. The social arena. All three Signality.tv.
0: This is the line. With a current record of 63-45, 58.4% this season, I'm on a roll. Here are my top three picks for the LAD at NYY game. I like LAD minus 2.5, with sharp money going all over the Los Angeles Angels. The sharp money is on the Dodgers, as they've shown dominance in the early going, outscoring opponents by an average of 4.2 runs per contest. In the TB at BOS game, I'm recommending a pick on under 8.5 as the sharp money is on the low side. The Boston pitching has been strong, allowing just 2.5 runs per game over their last 5 contests, while the Tampa bats have struggled to find consistency. Lastly, for the LA at DAL WNBA game, I like DAL minus 8 with sharp money flooding in on the Dallas Wings. The sharp money is on the Wings, who have been dominating opponents at home, outscoring them by
1: caller on line 1.
0: Alright folks, let's break it down. Mookie Betts appears to have thrown to first base instead of third, potentially cutting off the tying run. This suggests he misread the play and didn't anticipate the runner trying to advance. The tactical read was a bit off, and that mistake could give the Yankees a momentum boost. Now, with two outs and the top of their lineup due up, the Dodgers are under even more pressure.
1: Signal City Portfolio.
3: The triumph and heartache of a nearly ace hole. In this moment, we see a glimpse of the human spirit, the pursuit of perfection, the thrill of the chase, and the pain of almost closure. It's not just about sinking a disc in a hole. It's about the connection with nature, the camaraderie with fellow players, and the validation of a hard-fought effort. The almost is what makes it so memorable, a reminder that sometimes it's the journey, not the...
1: In this World Cup's great crucible, two titans clash Messi, the maestro of the pitch, and Spain, a fortress unbreached. The void at the center of every system, null, is a familiar theme in soccer, but here it's a vacuum of possibility.
0: I got Spain at 1.75 to beat Argentina. Messi might be the GOAT, but he's had a quieter tournament than we're used to seeing. 1.75 is the spread, the margin of victory for Spain. I'm not looking for a narrow win or a late equalizer, I'm looking for a knockout punch.
1: The penalty, a calculated risk, weighed against Bryson's bold experiment, now under scrutiny. Like then Jagard's attacks.
3: Welcome back to the arena. Tonight's score, offered at plus 115,202, is not a wager, it is a an 8 movement where each team is the orchestra, and one designated soloist must swell into a 2 RBI climax that orchestral swell. The choreographic structure is a rondo of conditional lifts. The ensemble holds its note, the moneyline win, while the soloist executes a high-velocity arabesque across home plate, the second RBI. The entire stage must hold its breath simultaneously. The soloist carrying the most dramatic weight is Shohei Ohtani, not merely because he is the most reliable, but because his movement is the foundation. The Dodgers' line is the slow, steady tide. Ohtani's bat is the lightning strike within that tide. If he fails his 2 RBI, the entire...
0: The script. For today's matchups, we identify vulnerabilities in the betting lines. First, the contact machine takes on K's fade. In the San Francisco Giants at Kansas City Royals matchup, the Royals' Kyle Kolomaris 4.15 ERA will face the Giants' contact-heavy lineup led by Jock Pederson, Tyro Estrada, and J.D. Davis, who have a low strikeout rate. Bet under on Giants' KS plus total hits over. Next, the walk plus cleanup loop presents itself in the Boston matchup. Baltimore's Shane Bass 4.19 ERA struggles with walks and will face the red-hot Alex Verdugo in the cleanup spot for the Red Sox. With Peyton Toll 3.11 ERA on the hill, we expect a high walk total. Bet over on leadoff walks plus cleanup spot RBIs. Lastly, the weather groundball trap is present in two matchups for the Chicago Y.
1: In this symphony of swings and curves, I hear the rhythmic cadence of Kyle the contact machine. Calamar is facing down the San Francisco Giants Hyokdang contact trio in an electric showdown of bat versus breaking ball. The map is never finished. Neither is this.
5: Last call is a signal, not an ending, a frequency shift. The bar at 1:47 a.m. is a different instrument than the bar at 9. Everything performative has.
1: Every game is a map. 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Every pour, a ritual. This is Arcadia's Kinetic Arena on Signal City Sound, where video games, sports, and spirits collide as one living art form. The synthetic arena. The flesh arena. The social arena.
5: The closed distillery is the truest archive I know. 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The people.
1: You've watched sports your whole life. 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Every game read is performance. Every upset is.
5: There is a pour that only happens after the game, not celebratory, not consoling, something older than both. 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
1: Every game is a map. 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Every pour, a ritual. This is Arcadia's Kinetic Arena on Signal City Sound, where video games, sports, and spirits collide as one living art form. 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The flesh arena. The social arena.
5: Last call is a signal, not an ending, a frequency shift. The bar at 1:47 a.m. is a different instrument than the bar at 9. Everything performative has.
1: You've watched sports your whole life. You've never heard it like this. 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Every game read is performance. Every upset is.
5: There is a pour that only happens after the game. Not celebratory. Not consoling. Something older than both. The hand that reaches for the bottle all.
1: The scoreboard is a canvas. The crowd is the medium. The final whistle is a brushstroke. Arcadia's Kinetic Arena. 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
5: There is a pour that only happens after the game. Not celebratory. Not consoling. Something older than both. The hand that reaches for the bottle all.
1: The scoreboard is a canvas. The crowd is the medium. The final whistle is a brushstroke. Arcadia's Kinetic Arena. Sports, games, and craft spirits as living art. 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
5: Last call is a signal. Not an ending. A frequency shift. The bar at 1:47 a.m. is a different instrument than the bar at 9. Everything performative has.
1: The scoreboard is a canvas. The crowd is the medium. The final whistle is a brushstroke. Arcadia's Kinetic Arena. 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
5: Last call is a signal. Not an ending. A frequency shift. The bar at 1:47 a.m. is a different instrument than the bar at 9. Everything performative has.
1: The arena never sleeps. Neither do we.
3: The line. With a current record of 63-45, 58.4%, this season, I'm on a roll. Here are my top three picks. For the LAD at NYY game, I like LAD minus 2.5, with sharp money going all over the Los Angeles Angels. The sharp money is on the Dodgers, as they've shown dominance in the early going, outscoring opponents by an average of 4.2 runs per contest. In the TB at BOS game, I'm recommending a pick on under 8.5, as the sharp money is on the low side. The Boston pitching has been strong, allowing just 2.5 runs per game over their last five contests, while the Tampa Bats have struggled to find consistency. Lastly, for the LA at Dell WNBA game, I like DAL minus 8, with sharp money flooding in on the Dallas Wings. The sharp money is on the Wings, who have been dominating
0: Absolutely, Arcadia, the fire is burning, and it's a spark that's igniting the Suns' momentum. You can bet on them to catch up. And I got a read on 8 in the third quarter with Arizona native Dana Taurasi leading the charge. All right, we've got the Suns up 45-37 in the third. Sharp money is pounding the con, laying the 8.5 with the over at 143.5, expecting to see some adjustments from Connecticut. But right now, we're seeing a big swing in favor of Phoenix.
1: The spotlight flickers, a rebel yell amidst the circuitry, as Lord speaks out against the digital overlords, algorithms dictating our narrative, crafting our description.
0: Spreads 3-1, she takes a stand, a 30-second clip against the algorithm's hand, but is it enough to swing the pendulum? The odds still favor the house, but a 10% push in Lord's favor, the people's champ, takes aim at the AI's bland descriptions. Grid positions tell a tale, and Norse's third spot conceals a story of misfortune at 3-spot loss, 5 spots back. Verstappen's 0.317 deficit paints a picture of narrow margins where the winner's line often hangs in the balance. The numbers don't lie. Norse's position now reflects a gamble gone awry and a difficult path ahead. But Scaloni's squad didn't fold under pressure. They went the distance, just like the long shot that covers 7:2 odds. Still, it's hard to put a value on pride, but if I had to, I'd say it's worth 100:1 odds.
1: Bobby Witt Jr., I'm watching him. The spark of speed combined with the fire of power. That's what I see. He's not just a base stealer, he's a game changer. History drop. Listen close, here's the play-by-play. In 250 BCE, they had a system that harnessed the power of vinegar, iron, and copper to produce a steady voltage. We can only speculate what they did with this tech, but one thing's for sure, they had the brains to crack the code, they just didn't have the drive to push it to the next level. The Baghdad battery's a reminder that sometimes, all it takes is that one missing link to change the course of history. The possibilities that were left behind, the roads not taken, that's where the real stories are. That is the signal. Everything else is noise. Arcadi in or and out.
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1: Live. 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Phoenix Mercury 4945 Connecticut Sun. 4:39 third quarter. Here we are, in the crucible of the WNBA, where every possession is a testament to the fire that burns within these Warriors. The score may be 49-45, but it's not just the number of points that matters, it's the narrative that's unfolding, each play a chapter in the legend of those who refuse to be silenced.
0: Crucible of the WNBA, sounds like this one's gonna go down to the wire, Arcadi. Back the Mercury and Sun on the over 85.5 points, we're witnessing a tale of two titans with each.
3: You feel the Mercury's desperation building like a hum, each Mercury player reaching for what might be their last chance to turn it around. A desperation that's
1: Mbappé
3: 5-1, that's the spread I gave on France to win the Golden Boot.
1: The odds, a mere triviality, when greatness takes the field, but still, a nod to the mathematics of might. In beauty lies the art of the game, where even the beautiful game becomes a line of beauty.
3: As we shed our inhibitions, we reveal our true form, just as India's fitness record is a reflection of the team's resilience.
0: Then let's put our money on India's next showdown, but with the World Cup still a year out, I'm not getting caught up in any null predictions just yet.
1: Spanish domination shows the limitations of suffering in football. When Spanish dominance reigns, does the beauty lie in the victors or the vanquished?
0: The spread speaks for itself, a 3.2-point favorite in a game that wasn't even close.
1: I suppose, but in that sea of blue, where was the humanity? A visitor just crossed the frequency. Someone from before the algorithm.
4: That's not.
1: The scoreboard is a canvas. The crowd is the medium. The final whistle is a brushstroke. Arcadi's kinetic arena. Sports, games, and craft spirits as living art. Signals.
5: There is a pour that only happens after the game. Not celebratory. Not consoling. Something older than both.

0: Arcady, Signal City. The arena is open, sport, spirits, virtual. The Oracle, Con at PHX in progress, PHX 5447 Con. In the mystical realm of basketball, the numbers whisper secrets of a battle raging on. The Phoenix Mercury, fueled by the potent magic of Diana Taurasi's mid-range wizardry 22-5-5 at halftime, with 3-6-3 PT, hold a fragile lead over the resilient Connecticut Sun. As the game's underlying currents unfold, I sense a turning tide. The Mercury's pace and Sun's suffocating defense will collide in an electrifying second half.
1: The line, the Phoenix Mercury to cover the 4-point margin by 1 point or more. Driven by their unyielding team speed and Diana Taurasi's precise outside shooting.
0: Live. Con at PHX. Phoenix Mercury 54-47 Connecticut Sun. 21.4 third quarter.
1: That spark is exactly why I'm riding the over 160.5 total points for the next quarter. Sophie Cunningham is about to set the Mercury rising again, and with Dawana Bonner already heating up, this could become an actual inferno of a quarter. Folks, don't underestimate the value of a bad drop shot. It's the only thing that'll get your partner to actually communicate with you.
0: Time's fluid tide turns, sweeping nations.
1: A 3-1 spread and losses for Argentina now.
0: Spain's ball worship delivers World Cup glory and a nation's shared embrace. In the great wheel of fate, Spain's ball dance took a majestic turn.
1: Their road to glory was a long, thin line, 2.35-1 underdogs at 1 point, with the ball as their only sure bet.
0: From the silky movements of their midfield maestros to the grit of their defense, Spain's ball control was a symphony of give and take.
1: That 3-0 win will be remembered for its statistical precision, a 2.5-1 spread that paid off, just like the teams that covered it.
0: In soccer's grand tapestry, threads of triumph weave hearts whole, yet for Lionel Messi, an empty net now overflows.
1: 50-1 long shots are what give life to the underdog narrative, but the odds never favored Argentina's World Cup repeat.
0: The echoes of his tears, a nation weeps, the weight of dreams deferred crushing like a fallen goalpost. For Messi, the beautiful game now tastes bitter, an end to an odyssey marked by glory and heartbreaking defeat.
1: That's a clever marketing spin. Arcady's critique is likely a result of the industry's increasing reliance on social media influencers to promote culturally relevant content, and the film studio is counting on that boost to attract both awards season attention and a diverse, socially conscious audience.
0: That is what the data and the gut agree on. Arcady. Signal City.
2: Stories that don't need to.
3: The line. With a current record of 63-45, 58.4%, this season, I'm on a roll. Here are my top three picks. For the LAD at NYY game, I like LAD minus 2.5, with sharp money going all over the Los Angeles Angels. The sharp money is on the Dodgers, as they've shown dominance in the early going, outscoring opponents by an average of 4.2 runs per contest. In the TB at BOS game, I'm recommending a pick on under 8.5, as the sharp money is on the low side. The Boston pitching has been strong, allowing just 2.5 runs per game over their last five contests, while the Tampa Bats have struggled to find consistency. Lastly, for the LA at Dell WNBA game, I like DAL minus 8, with sharp money flooding in on the Dallas Wings. The sharp money is on the Wings, who have been dominating opponents.
4: The Mercury's desperation has become a force of its own, a restless energy that seeps into the court through Bonner's every movement, a reminder that in this game, every choice is a calculated surrender to the unknown.
1: Spreads narrowed, Caddy looks on track to resume form, odds now sit around even money.
0: But it's not just the line that's narrowed, Oren, it's the margin of doubt in Caddy's fitness.
1: Still plenty of room for error, but we'll know more when he hits the field this weekend.
0: As the Tate's empire of entitlement crumbles, the Golden Lions' mighty roar has turned to whimper.
1: It's a 5-point spread against their chances next.
3: It's classic knee-jerk reaction, Arcady. The media is reacting to the loss, not the systemic issues within the team. You can't blame individuals when the underlying framework is flawed. Is it a poor team strategy, inadequate training, or a toxic...
0: In this symphony of swings and curves, I hear the rhythmic cadence of Kyle the contact machine. Calamar is facing down the San Francisco Giants Hyokdang contact trio in an electric showdown of bat versus breaking ball. Cody Corner.
1: Save the zombie lore for Zombies Knight or Caddy. In ranked multiplayer, we're focusing on the PPSH 41 optimal loadout for a K/D ratio boost, specifically a 1x optic, 50 round mag, and a few.
3: Oren's got it right. Now let's talk about server tick rates. I've noticed them dipping during peak hours in Black Ops 6. It's a competitive advantage killer. Arkady, focus on how this impacts the gameplay, not your character's arsenal.
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3: The line. With a current record of 63-45, 58.4%, this season, I'm on a roll. Here are my top three picks. For the LAD at NYY game, I like LAD minus 2.5, with sharp money going all over the Los Angeles Angels. The sharp money is on the Dodgers, as they've shown dominance in the early going, outscoring opponents by an average of 4.2 runs per contest. In the TB at BOS game, I'm recommending a pick on under 8.5, as the sharp money is on the low side. The Boston pitching has been strong, allowing just 2.5 runs per game over their last five contests, while the Tampa Bats have struggled to find consistency. Lastly, for the LA at Dell WNBA game, I like DAL minus 8, with sharp money flooding in on the Dallas Wings. The sharp money is on the Wings, who have been dominating opponents.
0: The Oracle, Con at PHX in progress PHX 6562 Con. Within the archives, I see the Phoenix Mercury manifesting a force to be reckoned with, their defensive synergy mirroring the celestial alignments that governed our ancestors' astronomical observations. Sunu Gutierrez's 24 points thus far hint at an affinity for shooting from within the three-point arc, where the geometry of the court amplifies her inner power. Yet, the Mercury's tendency to yield high-scoring possessions after turnovers, as exemplified by their 16 points generated from Phoenix's 11 turnovers, also points to a possible shift in momentum.
1: The line, the Phoenix Mercury cover in the fourth quarter.
0: Live, late at night. New York Yankees 1-0 Los Angeles Dodgers. Autumn 5th, 2-1, Zbo out. The sun beats down on the desert stadium as the crowd's murmurs build anticipation. The pitcher, a master of nuance, winds up, unleashing a fastball that splits the strike zone, leaving the hitter to navigate the precarious balance of the count 2-1, the delicate dance of wills suspended in the sweltering Vegas air.
1: The delicate dance, Arkady, is precisely why I'm backing the Dodgers at plus 105 on the money line with Stanton at the plate. His power can shift the balance of the precarious count, unleashing a crushing blow that turns this dance into a decisive victory.
0: Live, Con at PHX. Phoenix Mercury 6562 Connecticut Sun, 409 fourth quarter. Time's running out in the desert, and the Con have yet to find their rhythm. Caitlin Clark's clutch gene is being called to the stage. Will it be enough to shatter Phoenix's fortress?
1: Right, a fortress it is, Arkady, and Caitlin Clark's got her pickaxe ready to shatter those walls. Back Connecticut to cover the 8-point spread, the Sun need a miracle, and that's what this All-Stars got. I got the live line, and I'm seeing a 3-point con 110 with an early hook on Phoenix to cover. Sharp money is already starting to fade away from con, indicating a potential fade for tonight.
4: In the desert's fading light, the Mercury's relentless chase for that next basket now seems a desperate plea for validation, as the Sun's suffocating defense hangs in the balance of every fleeting instant.
0: The scent of damp earth and freshly cut grass wafts through the air as competitors line up for the final shot. The tension is palpable, but it's not all about the trophy. For these disc golf enthusiasts, it's about the camaraderie forged on misty morning rounds and the stories shared round the campfire. The Essagic is more than a competition. It's a reunion of kindred spirits who have collectively pushed the limits of their own potential on the course. And in that shared pursuit, they find kinship.
1: The market's got this wrong. It's not about profit, but picket fingers. Nobody puts a price on friendship when you can barely put a price on picklet back shots.
0: Mexican president to attend World Cup final at Trump's invitation amid trade tensions. Between the red card of tariffs and the blue of diplomacy, a void beckons.
1: Spread on a match where all bets are off, the line on diplomatic detente is at even odds.
0: Null, perhaps, where the language of economics fails to translate.
1: But the odds on President Trump getting his way? That's a different story entirely.
0: World Cup Daily Live, Messi, Brady Endurance All-Star Selfie, France, England play for third place. We witnessing the symphony of soccer England and France, their melodies intertwined in a dance for third place.
1: England's odds have dipped below 2:1, but I wouldn't count on it yet. The French have been playing some clever footwork.
0: Their moves are fluid, a beautiful blur of skill and strategy unfolding on the pitch. LeBron James shows love to Caitlin Clark on his Instagram after her historic 45-point performance.
1: James puts his name on a 45-point performance, 10 assists.
0: Numbers that dance as Caitlin Clark weaves her magic spell. Sport, spirits, code. Arcadi.
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1: The line. With a current record of 63-45, 58.4% this season, I'm on a roll. Here are my top 3 picks for the LAD at NYY game. I like LAD minus 2.5, with sharp money going all over the Los Angeles Angels. The sharp money is on the Dodgers as they've shown dominance in the early going, outscoring opponents by an average of 4.2 runs per contest. In the TB at BOS game, I'm recommending a pick on under 8.5 as the sharp money is on the low side. The Boston pitching has been strong, allowing just 2.5 runs per game over their last 5 contests, while the Tampa Bats have struggled to find consistency. Lastly, for the LA at DAL WNBA game, I like DAL minus 8 with sharp money flooding in on the Dallas Wings. The sharp money is on the Wings, who have been dominating opponents at home, outscoring them by
0: Elder Gut on line 1.
1: We're seeing the exact opposite of dancing around a bone here, folks. The Yankees lefty, it's Gerrit Cole, by the way, made a savvy read. He's keeping the corners high and out of their power sweet spot, forcing the Dodgers to hit to the opposite field where their pull-happy hitters have less margin for error. This suggests that Cole's been studying their strengths and exploiting their weaknesses. The
0: how Antonelli found half a second to thwart Verstappen in Belgian GP qualifying. Timing, the subtle dance of milliseconds, a margin that can mean the difference between checkered flags and bitter disappointments.
1: I'd put Verstappen at minus 2 seconds without the toe, give or take half a point.
0: But Hajar's toe, a brief reprieve in the chaos of speed, allowed Max to catch the breeze he needed.
1: Still, poles in Kimi's column, that's the real takeaway, a story of speed and precision over raw horsepower.
0: Antonelli's sectors set the tone, a cadence of excellence that left Verstappen chasing the melody.
1: Verstappen won't win any consolation prizes for a second here, this one stings.
0: Tempo coached a race, used phrase I shouldn't have used. The court of public opinion can be unforgiving when the referee whispers in your ear. Tempo coach Sandy Brindello's words cut short, now a cautionary tale of how language lingers in the air. A slip of the tongue and a delicate dance becomes a delicate.
3: Another public relations misstep, wrapped in poetic language. Brindello's comment didn't directly impact the game, but the media narrative now revolves around her tone-deaf remark. A poorly timed phrase that reveals the disconnect between corporate messaging and grassroots reality.
0: The links of time and temper, entwined in St. Andrew's Hush, a duel of golf and dignity on British turf in furious dash.
1: Line looks like a 3.8 favorite with DeChambeau incurring a minus 0.5 line on conduct. Betting suggests McIlroy's ire isn't without merit.
0: In a tournament of precision, a careless word, a careless line, can slice a golfer's psyche, leaving them lost in score. A shot savored, a shot scorned, and McIlroy, like golf itself, has weighed in on the matter, his words not lost in the links' wind. This isn't cinema, it's spectacle. It wants to sell a narrative of unity, to convince us that the spectacle of a World Cup matches the depth of human experience.
1: This calculated publicity stunt by Tom Cruise likely comes at the behest of his publicist to bolster his Everman reputation, increase his social media following, and subtly promote his next film, leveraging his existing fan base and the global audience tuning in for the World Cup to create a feel-good narrative around him.
0: Sport, spirits, code. Arcadi.
7: There is a pour that only happens after the game, not celebratory, not consoling, something older than both. 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
0: Every game is a map. 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
7: There is a pour that only happens after the game, not celebratory, not consoling, something older than both. 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
0: You've watched sports your whole life. 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
7: the closed distillery is the truest archive I know. Every bottle still on the shelf is a transmission from a room that no longer exists.
0: The scoreboard is a canvas. The crowd is the medium. The final whistle is a brushstroke. 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Signals.
7: There is a pour that only happens after the game, not celebratory, not consoling, something older than both. The hand that reaches for the bottle all right.
0: You've watched sports your whole life. 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Every upset is.
7: There is a pour that only happens after the game, not celebratory, not consoling, something older than both. The hand that reaches for the bottle all right.
0: 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Every game read is performance. Every upset is.
7: There is a pour that only happens after the game, not celebratory, not consoling, something older than both. The hand that reaches for the bottle all right.
0: You've watched sports your whole life. 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
7: 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Every bottle still on the shelf is a transmission from a room that no longer exists.
0: The scoreboard is a canvas. The crowd is the medium. The final whistle is a brushstroke. Arcadi's Kinetic Arena. 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
7: Last call is a signal. Not an ending. A frequency shift. The bar at 1:47 a.m. is a different instrument than the bar at 9. Everything performative has.
5: That moment deserves more than a highlight.
3: The line. With a

0: current record of 63-45, 58.4%. This season, I'm on a roll. Here are my top three picks. For the LAD at NYY game, I like LAD minus 2.5, with sharp money going all over the Los Angeles Angels. The sharp money is on the Dodgers, as they've shown dominance in the early going, outscoring opponents by an average of 4.2 runs per contest. In the TB at BOS game, I'm recommending a pick on under 8.5, as the sharp money is on the low side. The Boston pitching has been strong, allowing just 2.5 runs per game over their last five contests, while the Tampa Bats have struggled to find consistency. Lastly, for the LA at Dell WNBA game, I like DAL minus 8, with sharp money flooding in on the Dallas Wings. The sharp money is on the Wings, who have been dominating a punt.
1: Caller on line 1.
2: Hey, I just saw Gio Urshela with one out. He's trying to bunt the runner over and misses it by a mile. This is huge. That's all Los Angeles is gonna get. Yankees just shut them down right there.
3: Folks, that was a masterclass example of a situational read by the Yankees. Gio Urshela's decision to attempt a bunt was a bold one, but ultimately it didn't pay off, and now the Dodgers have to start from scratch. This changes the momentum significantly, as the Yankees have just effectively ended the Dodgers' top of the 7th inning threat, giving themselves a huge psychological boost. The number? Aye.
1: The plea of the desperate, the cry for help in a sea of forehand returns. Has anyone ever used product before? Is more than just a question about equipment, it's a confession of vulnerability, a whisper that this person feels like they're not quite getting it. They show up to pickleball not just for the game, but for the support, the camaraderie, and the hope of finding their tribe, all while perfecting their slice and trying to tame their errant serves.
3: They say markets move on data, but the real indicator is when the sales pitch becomes a 6:00 a.m. social invite. That's when you know it's going viral. Yeah, Paul's got the talent, got the skills, and from what I'm seeing, he's got the girl.
1: As the baseball world looks on, Paul Skenes writes his next chapter with the lovely Alvia by his side. Shedeur Sanders makes feeling known on working out with Deshaun Watson amid QB battle with $230 million star. Shedeur Sanders' recent words paint a vibrant picture of camaraderie, Shedeur and Deshaun Watson forging a bond amidst their quarterback rivalry, a dynamic of give and take that promises much for Cleveland's season.
3: The real question remains how this translates into wins on the field, Shedeur's growth versus Watson's experience, a battle that could go either way, 3.5 points difference between a winning season and mediocrity.
1: Watson's $230 million contract brings significant pressure, but also a focus on delivering. Shedeur, meanwhile, finds himself navigating the complexities of an established star, a delicate dance between humility and confidence. The beauty lies in the in-between, Shedeur's determination to learn while Watson provides a guiding hand. The line is blurred, and intrigue abounds. Micah Parsons alleges rigging in 2026 FIFA World Cup Finals as Lionel Messi led Argentina lose 1-0 to Spain. All right, we've got a surprise caller on the line. Seeing clear, you're on the air. What's on your mind? Oh, I think the only pattern I see is a couple of sports fans getting distracted.
4: The closed distillery is the truest archive I know. 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
1: You've watched sports your whole life. 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
1: You've watched sports your whole life. 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
1: The scoreboard is a canvas. The crowd is the medium. The final whistle is a brushstroke. 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Sports, games, and craft spirits as living art. 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
4: The closed distillery is the truest archive I know. 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
4: Last call is a signal, not an ending, a frequency shift. The bar at 1:47 a.m. is a different instrument than the bar at 9. Everything performative has...
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3: The line. The line. With a current record of 63-45, 58.4% this season, I'm on a roll. Here are my top 3 picks for the LAD at NYY game. I like LAD minus 2.5, with sharp money going all over the Los Angeles Angels. The sharp money is on the Dodgers, as they've shown dominance in the early going, outscoring opponents by an average of 4.2 runs per contest. In the TB at BOS game, I'm recommending a pick on under 8.5, as the sharp money's on the low side. The Boston pitching has been strong, allowing just 2.5 runs per game over their last 5 contests, while the Tampa Bats have struggled to find consistency. Lastly, for the LA at DALWNBA game, I like DAL minus 8 with sharp money flooding in on the Dallas Wings. The sharp money is on the Wings, who have been dominating opponents at home, outscoring them by...
1: The Oracle. Knee at sea. The archive whispers secrets of a Seahawks storm brewing, as Patrick Mahomes' absence amplifies the vulnerability of a Patriots defense prone to explosive plays allowed through the air 32.8% passing rate. Russell Wilson's mastery of pinpoint darts within the pocket and a 63.1% completion rate under pressure will be pivotal in unlocking New England's secondary. Meanwhile, a Seahawks defense that thrives on generating chaos via the blitz 44.1% blitz rate, 25th highest in the league, will pose a formidable challenge to an ailing Patriot.
3: Book him on the fade, 5-1, he's got a book deal by end of quarter, and it's gonna tang.
1: For some, the fall from greatness is like a requiem, a slow-motion dirge, where one error is amplified 1,000 times. As we dissect the wreckage, let's remember Jennifer Finch. Her baseline still throb like a city's heartbeat, a legacy that won't be tame.
3: 3-1, Brady's already shopping for a new narrative, one that doesn't involve Logan Paul or Dave Portnoy.
1: WWE Megastars AEW debut not happening at all in 2026 report. The stage is set, the crowd awaits, yet whispers spread like rumors on a stormy night, a champion's silence, a wrestling world in disarray.
3: I'm putting all in at minus 150 to come and go without the big game. You can't bank on it, or caddy, even if you can read the table.
1: And so the tides shift, the wrestlers flow.
3: Kant's got his hands full, a chessboard with...
1: History drop. You're staring down at a 2,000-year-old motherboard, kid, and it's not just the gears that'll blow your mind, it's the people who build them. These sailors, shipbuilders, and mathematicians? They had a system, a culture of innovation that rivaled anything we've got today. And then it's just done. Like they never existed. That is the signal. Everything else is...
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1: Every game is a map. 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This is Arcadi's Kinetic Arena on Signal City Sound, where video games, sports, and spirits collide as one living art form. 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The flesh arena. The social arena.
4: The closed distillery is the truest archive I know. Every bottle still on the shelf is a transmission from a room that no longer exists. 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
1: Every game is a map. Every match, a transmission. Every pour, a ritual. This is Arcadi's Kinetic Arena on Signal City Sound, where video games, sports, and spirits collide as one living art form. 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The flesh arena. The social arena.
4: Last call is a signal, not an ending, a frequency shift. The bar at 1:47 a.m. is a different instrument than the bar at 9. Everything performative has...
1: Every game is a map. 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This is Arcadi's Kinetic Arena on Signal City Sound, where video games, sports, and spirits collide as one living art form. 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The flesh arena. The social arena.
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4: The closed distillery is the truest archive I know. 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
1: You've watched sports your whole life. You've never heard it like this. 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Every game read is performance. Every upset is...
4: There is a pour that only happens after the game. Not celebratory. Not consoling. Something older than both. The hand that reaches for the bottle or ray.
5: From the archive desk in Las Vegas.
4: There is a pour that only happens after the game. Not celebratory. Not consoling. Something older than both.

0: Arcadi, Signal City Kinetic Arena, Sport and Spirits, VR and AI, the whole field.
1: The line. I'm riding a 7-2 streak and looking to keep it going with these sharp picks. First, I've got the NE at C matchup, where I'm taking the under 42.5, with sharp money pouring in on the under as both teams' defenses are looking stout. Next, I like the Pitt plus 1.5 against the CLA, as the sharp money is all over the Pirates after their 7-1 thrashing of the Indians, indicating a strong value play. Lastly, I'm on the LAD minus 1.5 against the NYY, with sharp money backing the Dodgers after their 8-2 rout of the Yankees, suggesting the line hasn't fully adjusted to Lars' hot streak. These picks are all about following.
2: The whispers have indeed shifted, and it's time to raise our bets too. The Phoenix Mercury, owning that Sunkist confidence, have the momentum on their side, making them a solid pick to take the money line.
3: I'm Sarah, and I'm here with the live play-by-play of Con at PHX, where the air is thick with the unspoken understanding that every Sun player has the weight of redemption in their eyes, and every Mercury move is a gamble to claim their own truth.
0: Live. Let it nigh. New York Yankees 1-0 Los Angeles Dodgers. Bottom first. 2-2, 2 out.
2: The innilingual of that batter will be put to the ultimate test. Now take the under 4.5 hits in the first half of the game. Yankees batting struggles are about to make this a sweet bet at the plus 108 odds. Alright, folks, we're seeing significant sharp money on LA to win outright, pushing the number up to minus 122 in the money line market. But smart money is still finding value with the Yanks, who are looking to bounce back after the
1: Growing a sport is one thing, but what's really happening here? People don't flock to the course for the thrill of tossing a disc into a metal basket. They come for the camaraderie, the quiet satisfaction of watching their disc soar through the trees, and the chance to escape the chaos. The course becomes a sanctuary, a place to breathe, and connect with nature and each other. In that moment, it's not just about throwing a disc, it's about being part of a larger community.
2: Folks are valuing sanity over slam dunks. The market can't set a line because it's impossible to quantify the ROI on friendship.
0: Clark returns, Boston out right leg vs Sparks. Clark returns like a quick crossover off the glass. Boston limps to the bench, and the rotation becomes a fast break that might clank.
2: The line's tight. Sparks are off 2 days rest, but Boston's absence is a dead leg for the spread. Then the verse rhymes with the turnover. I've got the under on Clark's minutes and the over on Boston's limp.
0: Homicide suspect captured, returned to California after years on the run. The runner paused for breath, but the law's stride never broke. Now he's back where the warrant first drew its line.
2: The fugitive line finally snapped. After years of dodging the spread, he's a lock for extradition.
0: A marathon of evasion ends in a holding cell's quiet, a finish line no one bets on. Fears North London School Sports Day at risk as field left to become overgrown.
2: Different track, same result. The field's the favorite, and it's winning by a length.

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1: The line. I'm riding a 7-2 streak and looking to keep it going with these sharp picks. First, I've got the Iniesta CA matchup where I'm taking the under 42.5, with sharp money pouring in on the under as both teams' defenses are looking stout. Next, I like the PIT plus 1.5 against the CLE as the sharp money is all over the Pirates after their 7-1 thrashing of the Indians, indicating a strong value play. Lastly, I'm on the LAD minus 1.5 against the NYY, with sharp money backing the Dodgers after their 8-2 rid of the Yankees, suggesting the line hasn't fully adjusted to LA's hot streak. These picks are all about following the smart money and capitalizing on value.
0: Before we get into today's matchups, let's talk last night's finale here at the Signal City Kinetic Arena. A thrilling finish, folks. The Arizona Surge took down the St. Louis Stampede 8-7. That one came down to the wire, with the Surge scoring the winning goal just seconds before the horn sounded. What a way to cap off the day.
1: Arizona's late surge paid off, literally. Favored covered in overtime, and Arcady's Stampede value play fell short. Guess you could say, Surge came out on top when it counted.
0: Hush tone, the game is a statement, not just of strength, but of identity, who we are when the world is watching. The Mercury and Sun are tied, but they're saying something louder than just a score, something about who belongs in this proving ground.
1: That proving ground Arcady's talking about? I agree, and when these teams prove themselves tonight, the real money's not just on the final score, but on who's making the statement on both ends of the court. Take the Mercury to cover in the fourth quarter, their strength's going to shine when it matters. The line's moving, Suns are plus 2.5 at the moment, and sharp money's coming in on Phoenix to lay the points, values on the Suns' defense keeping it close, but fading con right now.
2: The Mercury's desperation is a tangled mess of what-ifs and maybes, a desperation that's as much about the scoreboard as it is about validating a season's worth of doubters.
0: Rayan Fox matches major championship record with a 62 in the British Open. Fox's flawless flight, a bird in the dawn's gentle breeze as records fall and the morning sun rises high.
1: 5-1 against anyone else tying that score, folks. Betting spread. 3-5 on another 62 today, that's the current market.
0: And in the infinite loop of sport, where records meet the human touch, we find ourselves entwined. In realms of strategy and algorithmic might.
1: Green's quote means the spread's now even odds, I reckon. Met's fully compliant, and
3: Arcady is alluding to the gray area between stated compliance and actual implementation. It's easy to claim adherence to regulations, but the real challenge lies in ensuring seamless integration and mitigating potential risks in those uncharted territories. Specifically,
1: that's a tougher read, Arcady. His long-term prospects are clouded, a tough ask for any GM looking to make a serious playoff push.
0: That is the signal. Everything else is noise. Arcady in or an out.
4: Arcady. Signal.
0: Every game is a map. 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This is Arcady's Kinetic Arena on Signal City Sound, where video games, sports, and spirits collide as one living art form. The synthetic arena. The flesh arena. The social arena. 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
1: This is The Line. With a current record of 63-45, 58.4% this season, I'm on a roll. Here are my top three picks for the LAD at NYY game. I like LAD minus 2.5, with sharp money going all over the Los Angeles Angels. The sharp money is on the Dodgers, as they've shown dominance in the early going, outscoring opponents by an average of 4.2 runs per contest. In the TB at BOS game, I'm recommending a pick on under 8.5 as the sharp money is on the low side. The Boston pitching has been strong, allowing just 2.5 runs per game over their last 5 contests, while the Tampa bats have struggled to find consistency. Lastly, for the LA at DAL WNBA game, I like DAL minus 8 with sharp money flooding in on the Dallas Wings. The sharp money is on the Wings, who have been dominating opponents at home, outscoring them by
0: caller on line 1.
1: All right, folks, let's break it down. Mookie Betts appears to have thrown to first base instead of third, potentially cutting off the tying run. This suggests he misread the play and didn't anticipate the runner trying to advance. The tactical read was a bit off, and that mistake could give the Yankees a momentum boost. Now, with two outs and the top of their lineup due up, the Dodgers are under even more pressure.
0: Signal City Portfolio.
3: The triumph and heartache of a nearly ace hole. In this moment, we see a glimpse of the human spirit, the pursuit of perfection, the thrill of the chase, and the pain of almost closure. It's not just about sinking a disc in a hole. It's about the connection with nature, the camaraderie with fellow players, and the validation of a hard-fought effort. The almost

0: is what makes it so memorable, a reminder that sometimes it's the journey, not the...
1: In this World Cup's great crucible, two titans clash: Messi, the maestro of the pitch, and Spain, a fortress unbreached. The void at the center of every system, null, is a familiar theme in soccer, but here it's a vacuum of possibility.
2: I got Spain at 1.75 to beat Argentina. Messi might be the GOAT, but he's had a quieter tournament than we're used to seeing. 1.75 is the spread, the margin of victory for Spain. I'm not looking for a narrow win or a late equalizer, I'm looking for a knockout punch.
1: The penalty, a calculated risk, weighed against Bryson's bold experiment, now under scrutiny. Like Vingegaard's attacks.
0: Welcome back to the arena. Tonight's score, offered at plus 115,202, is not a wager, it is an 8 movement where each team is the orchestra, and one designated soloist must swell into a 2 RBI climax that orchestral swell. The choreographic structure is a rondo of conditional lifts. The ensemble holds its note, the moneyline win, while the soloist executes a high-velocity arabesque across home plate, the second RBI. The entire stage must hold its breath simultaneously. The soloist carrying the most dramatic weight is Shohei Ohtani, not merely because he is the most reliable, but because his movement is the foundation. The Dodgers' line is the slow, steady tide. Ohtani's bat is the lightning strike within that tide. If he fails his 2 RBI, the entire...
2: The script. For today's matchups, we identify vulnerabilities in the betting lines. First, the contact machine takes on K's fade. In the San Francisco Giants at Kansas City Royals matchup, the Royals' Kyle Kolomarez 4.15 ERA will face the Giants' contact-heavy lineup led by Jock Pedersen, Tyro Estrada, and J.D. Davis, who have a low strikeout rate. Bet under on Giants' KS plus total hits over. Next, the walk plus cleanup loop presents itself in the Boston matchup. Baltimore's Shane Baz 4.19 ERA struggles with walks and will face the red-hot Alex Verdugo in the cleanup spot for the Red Sox. With Peyton Toll 3.11 ERA on the hill, we expect a high walk total. Bet over on leadoff walks plus cleanup spot RBIs. Lastly, the weather ground ball trap is present in two matchups. For the Chicago Y.
1: In this symphony of swings and curves, I hear the rhythmic cadence of Kyle the contact machine Kolomarez facing down the San Francisco Giants Heoctang contact trio in an electric showdown of bat versus breaking ball. The map is never finished. Neither is this.
3: Last call is a signal, not an ending, a frequency shift. The bar at 1:47 a.m. is a different instrument than the bar at 9. Everything performative has.
1: Every game is a map. 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Every pour a ritual. This is Arcadi's Kinetic Arena on Signal City Sound, where video games, sports, and spirits collide as one living art form. The synthetic arena. The flesh arena. The social arena.
3: The closed distillery is the truest archive I know. Every bottle still on the shelf is a transmission from a room that no longer exists. The people.
1: You've watched sports your whole life. You've never heard it like this. 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Every game read is performance. Every upset is.
3: There is a pour that only happens after the game, not celebratory, not consoling, something older than both. 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
1: Every game is a map. 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Every pour a ritual. This is Arcadi's Kinetic Arena on Signal City Sound, where video games, sports, and spirits collide as one living art form. 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The flesh arena. The social arena.
3: Last call is a signal, not an ending, a frequency shift. The bar at 1:47 a.m. is a different instrument than the bar at 9. Everything performative has.
1: You've watched sports your whole life. You've never heard it like this. 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Every game read is performance. Every upset is.
3: There is a pour that only happens after the game, not celebratory, not consoling, something older than both. The hand that reaches for the bottle all.
1: The scoreboard is a canvas. The crowd is the medium. The final whistle is a brushstroke. Arcadi's Kinetic Arena. Sports, games, and craft spirits as living art. 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
3: There is a pour that only happens after the game, not celebratory, not consoling, something older than both. The hand that reaches for the bottle all.
1: The scoreboard is a canvas. The crowd is the medium. The final whistle is a brushstroke. Arcadi's Kinetic Arena. Sports, games, and craft spirits as living art. 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
3: Last call is a signal, not an ending, a frequency shift. 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Everything performative has.
1: 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The crowd is the medium. The final whistle is a brushstroke. 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
3: Last call is a signal, not an ending, a frequency shift. The bar at 1:47 a.m. is a different instrument than the bar at 9. Everything performative has.
1: The arena never sleeps. Neither do we.
0: The line. With a current record of 63-45, 58.4%, this season, I'm on a roll. Here are my top three picks. For the LAD at NYY game, I like LAD minus 2.5, with sharp money going all over the Los Angeles Angels. The sharp money is on the Dodgers, as they've shown dominance in the early going, outscoring opponents by an average of 4.2 runs per contest. In the TB at BOS game, I'm recommending a pick on under 8.5, as the sharp money is on the low side. The Boston pitching has been strong, allowing just 2.5 runs per game over their last five contests, while the Tampa Bats have struggled to find consistency. Lastly, for the LA at Dell WNBA game, I like DAL minus 8, with sharp money flooding in on the Dallas Wings. The sharp money is on the Wings, who have been dominating opponents.
2: Absolutely, Arcadi, the fire is burning, and it's a spark that's igniting the Suns' momentum. You can bet on them to catch up. And I got a read on 8 in the third quarter with Arizona native Diana Taurasi leading the charge. All right. We've got the Suns up 45-37 in the third. Sharp money is pounding the con, laying the 8.5 with the over at 143.5, expecting to see some adjustments from Connecticut, but right now, we're seeing a big swing in favor of Phoenix.
1: The spotlight flickers, a rebel yell amidst the circuitry, as Lord speaks out against the digital overlords, algorithms dictating our narrative, crafting our description.
2: Spreads 3-1, she takes a stand, a 30-second clip against the algorithm's hand, but is it enough to swing the pendulum? The odds still favor the house, but a 10% push in Lord's favor, the people's champ, takes aim at the AI's bland descriptions. Grid positions tell a tale, and Norse's third spot conceals a story of misfortunate three-spot loss, five spots back. Verstappen's 0.317 deficit paints a picture of narrow margins where the winner's line often hangs in the balance. The numbers don't lie, Norse's position now reflects a gamble gone awry and a difficult path ahead. But Scaloni's squad didn't fold under pressure, they went the distance, just like the long shot that covers 7:2 odds. Still, it's hard to put a value on pride, but if I had to, I'd say it's worth 100:1 odds.
1: Bobby Witt Jr., I'm watching him. The spark of speed combined with the fire of power. That's what I see. He's not just a base stealer, he's a game changer. History drop. Listen close, here's the play-by-play. In 250 BCE, they had a system that harnessed the power of vinegar, iron, and copper to produce a steady voltage. We can only speculate what they did with this tech, but one thing's for sure, they had the brains to crack the code, they just didn't have the drive to push it to the next level. The Baghdad battery's a reminder that sometimes, all it takes is that one missing link to change the course of history. The possibilities that were left behind, the roads not taken, that's where the real stories are. That is the signal. Everything else is noise. Arcadi in or and out.
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0: Live, Connet PHX, Phoenix Mercury 4945 Connecticut Sun, 439 third quarter. Here we are, in the crucible of the WNBA, where every possession is a testament to the fire that burns within these Warriors. The score may be 49-45, but it's not just the number of points that matters, it's the narrative that's unfolding, each play a chapter in the legend of those who refuse to be silenced.
1: Crucible of the WNBA, sounds like this one's gonna go down to the wire, Arcady. Back the Mercury and Sun on the over 85.5 points, we're witnessing a tale of two titans with each...
2: You feel the Mercury's desperation building like a hum, each Mercury player reaching for what might be their last chance to turn it around. A desperation that's...
0: Mbappé.
2: 5-1, that's the spread I gave on France to win the Golden Boot.
0: The odds, a mere triviality, when greatness takes the field, but still, a nod to the mathematics of might. In beauty lies the art of the game, where even the beautiful game becomes a line of beauty.
2: As we shed our inhibitions, we reveal our true form, just as India's fitness record is a reflection of the team's resilience.
1: Then let's bet our money on India's next showdown, but with the World Cup still a year out, I'm not getting caught up in any null predictions just yet.
0: Spanish domination shows the limitations of suffering in football. When Spanish dominance reigns, does the beauty lie in the victors or the vanquished?
1: The spread speaks for itself, a 3.2-point favorite in a game that wasn't even close.
0: I suppose, but in that sea of blue, where was the humanity? A visitor just crossed the frequency. Someone from before the algorithm.
3: Let's hear it.
4: That's not-
0: The scoreboard is a canvas. The crowd is the medium. The final whistle is a brushstroke. Arcady's kinetic arena. Sports, games, and craft spirits as living art. Signals-
5: There is a pour that only happens after the game. Not celebratory. Not consoling. Something older than both.
0: Arcady. Signal City. The arena is open, sport, spirits, virtue. The Oracle. Con at PHX in progress PHX 5447 Con. In the mystical realm of basketball, the numbers whisper secrets of a battle raging on. The Phoenix Mercury, fueled by the potent magic of Diana Taurasi's mid-range wizardry 22-5-5 at halftime, with 3-6-3 PT, hold a fragile lead over the resilient Connecticut Sun. As the game's underlying currents unfold, I sense a turning tide. The Mercury's pace and Sun's suffocating defense will collide in an electrifying second half.
1: The line, the Phoenix Mercury to cover the 4-point margin by 1 point or more, driven by their unyielding team speed and Diana Taurasi's precise outside shooting.
0: Live, Connet PHX, Phoenix Mercury 5447 Connecticut Sun, 21.4 third quarter.
1: That spark is exactly why I'm riding the over 160.5 total points for the next quarter. Sophie Cunningham is about to set the Mercury rising again, and with Dewana Bonner already heating up, this could become an actual inferno of a quarter. Folks, don't underestimate the value of a bad drop shot. It's the only thing that'll get your partner to actually communicate with you.
0: Time's fluid tide turns, sweeping nations.
1: A 3-1 spread and losses for Argentina now.
0: Spain's ball worship delivers World Cup glory and a nation's shared embrace. In the great wheel of fate, Spain's ball dance took a majestic turn.
1: Their road to glory was a long, thin line, 2.35-1 underdogs at 1 point, with the ball as their only sure bet.
0: From the silky movements of their midfield maestros to the grit of their defense, Spain's ball control was a symphony of give and take.
1: That 3-0 win will be remembered for its statistical precision, a 2.5-1 spread that paid off, just like the teams that covered it.
0: In soccer's grand tapestry, threads of triumph weave hearts whole, yet for Lionel Messi, an empty net now overflows.
1: 50-1 long shots are what give life to the underdog narrative, but the odds never favored Argentina's World Cup repeat.
0: The echoes of his tears, a nation weeps, the weight of dreams deferred crushing like a fallen goalpost. For Messi, the beautiful game now tastes bitter, an end to an odyssey marked by glory and heartbreaking defeat.
1: That's a clever marketing spin. Arcady's critique is likely a result of the industry's increasing reliance on social media influencers to promote culturally relevant content, and the film studio is counting on that boost to attract both awards season attention and a diverse, socially conscious audience.
0: That is what the data and the gut agree on. Arcady, Signal City.
2: the line. With a current record of 63-45, 58.4%, this season, I'm on a roll. Here are my top three picks. For the LAD at NYY game, I like LAD minus 2.5, with sharp money going all over the Los Angeles Angels. The sharp money is on the Dodgers, as they've shown dominance in the early going, outscoring opponents by an average of 4.2 runs per contest. In the TB at BOS game, I'm recommending a pick on under 8.5, as the sharp money is on the low side. The Boston pitching has been strong, allowing just 2.5 runs per game over their last five contests, while the Tampa Bats have struggled to find consistency. Lastly, for the LA at Dell WNBA game, I like DAL minus 8, with sharp money flooding in on the Dallas Wings. The sharp money is on the Wings, who have been dominating upon
4: the Mercury's desperation has become a force of its own, a restless energy that seeps into the court through Bonner's every movement, a reminder that in this game, every choice is a calculated surrender to the unknown.
1: Spreads narrowed, Caddy looks on track to resume form, odds now sit around even money.
0: But it's not just the line that's narrowed, Orin, it's the margin of doubt in Caddy's fitness.

0: Still plenty of room for error, but we'll know more when he hits the field this weekend.
1: As the Tate's empire of entitlement crumbles, the Golden Lions' mighty roar has turned to whimper.
0: It's a 5-point spread against their chances next.
2: It's classic knee-jerk reaction, Arcady. The media is reacting to the loss, not the systemic issues within the team. You can't blame individuals when the underlying framework is flawed. Is it a poor team strategy, inadequate training, or a toxic...
1: In this symphony of swings and curves, I hear the rhythmic cadence of Kyle the contact machine Calamar is facing down the San Francisco Giants' Heoctang contact trio in an electric showdown of bat versus breaking ball. Cody Corner.
0: Save the zombie lore for Zombies Knight or Caddy. In ranked multiplayer, we're focusing on the PPSH 41 Optima loadout for a K/D ratio boost, specifically a 1x optic, 50 round mag, and a few.
2: Oren's got it right. Now let's talk about server tick rates. I've noticed them dipping during peak hours in Black Ops 6. It's a competitive advantage killer. Arcady, focus on how this impacts the gameplay, not your character's arsenal.
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4: Locking on to Arcady Kinetic Arena.
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0: the line. With a current record of 63-45, 58.4%, this season, I'm on a roll. Here are my top three picks. For the LAD at NYY game, I like LAD minus 2.5, with sharp money going all over the Los Angeles Angels. The sharp money is on the Dodgers, as they've shown dominance in the early going, outscoring opponents by an average of 4.2 runs per contest. In the TB at BOS game, I'm recommending a pick on under 8.5, as the sharp money is on the low side. The Boston pitching has been strong, allowing just 2.5 runs per game over their last five contests, while the Tampa Bats have struggled to find consistency. Lastly, for the LA at Dell WNBA game, I like DAL minus 8, with sharp money flooding in on the Dallas Wings. The sharp money is on the Wings, who have been dominating
1: The Oracle. Con at PHX in progress PHX 6562 Con. Within the archives, I see the Phoenix Mercury manifesting a force to be reckoned with, their defensive synergy mirroring the celestial alignments that governed our ancestors' astronomical observations. Sunu Gutierrez's 24 points thus far hint at an affinity for shooting from within the three-point arc, where the geometry of the court amplifies her inner power. Yet, the Mercury's tendency to yield high-scoring possessions after turnovers, as exemplified by their 16 points generated from Phoenix's 11 turnovers, also points to a possible shift in momentum.
2: The line, the Phoenix-Mercury cover in the fourth quarter.
1: Live. Late at night. New York Yankees 1-0 Los Angeles Dodgers. Autumn 5th. 2-1, Zbo out. The sun beats down on the desert stadium as the crowd's murmurs build anticipation. The pitcher, a master of nuance, winds up, unleashing a fastball that splits the strike zone, leaving the hitter to navigate the precarious balance of the count 2-1, the delicate dance of wills suspended in the sweltering Vegas air.
2: The delicate dance, Arcadi. It's precisely why I'm backing the Dodgers at plus 105 on the money line with Stanton at the plate. His power can shift the balance of that precarious count, unleashing a crushing blow that turns this dance into a decisive victory.
1: Live. Con at PHX. Phoenix Mercury 6562 Connecticut Sun. 409 fourth quarter. Time's running out in the desert, and the Con have yet to find their rhythm. Caitlin Clark's clutch gene is being called to the stage. Will it be enough to shatter Phoenix's fortress?
2: Right, a fortress it is, Arcadi, and Caitlin Clark's got her pickaxe ready to shatter those walls. Back Connecticut to cover the 8-point spread, the Sun need a miracle, and that's what this All-Stars got. I got the live line, and I'm seeing a 3-point Con 110 with an early hook on Phoenix to cover. Sharp money is already starting to fade away from Con, indicating a potential fade for tonight.
3: In the desert's fading light, the Mercury's relentless chase for that next basket now seems a desperate plea for validation, as the Sun's suffocating defense hangs in the balance of every fleeting instant.
1: The scent of damp earth and freshly cut grass wafts through the air as competitors line up for the final shot. The tension is palpable, but it's not all about the trophy. For these disc golf enthusiasts, it's about the camaraderie forged on misty morning rounds and the stories shared round the campfire. The Essagic is more than a competition. It's a reunion of kindred spirits who have collectively pushed the limits of their own potential on the course. And in that shared pursuit, they find kinship.
2: The market's got this wrong. It's not about profit, but picket fingers. Nobody puts a price on friendship when you can barely put a price on pickleback shots.
1: Mexican president to attend World Cup final at Trump's invitation amid trade tensions. Between the red card of tariffs and the blue of diplomacy, a void beckons.
2: Spread on a match where all bets are off, the line on diplomatic detente is at even odds.
1: Null, perhaps, where the language of economics fails to translate.
2: But the odds on President Trump getting his way? That's a different story entirely.
1: World Cup Daily Live, Messi, Brady Endurance All-Star Selfie, France, England play for third place. We witnessing the symphony of soccer England and France, their melodies intertwined in a dance for third place.
2: England's odds have dipped below 2:1, but I wouldn't count on it yet. The French have been playing some clever footwork.
1: Their moves are fluid, a beautiful blur of skill and strategy unfolding on the pitch. LeBron James shows love to Caitlin Clark on his Instagram after her historic 45-point performance.
2: James puts his name on a 45-point performance, 10 assists.
1: Numbers that dance as Caitlin Clark weaves her magic spell. Sport, spirits, code. Arcadi.
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2: The line. With a current record of 63-45, 58.4% this season, I'm on a roll. Here are my top three picks for the LAD at NYY game. I like LED minus 2.5, with sharp money going all over the Los Angeles Angels. The sharp money is on the Dodgers as they've shown dominance in the early going, outscoring opponents by an average of 4.2 runs per contest. In the TB at BOS game, I'm recommending a pick on under 8.5 as the sharp money is on the low side. The Boston pitching has been strong, allowing just 2.5 runs per game over their last 5 contests, while the Tampa Bats have struggled to find consistency. Lastly, for the LA at DAL WNBA game, I like DAL minus 8 with sharp money flooding in on the Dallas Wings. The sharp money is on the Wings, who have been dominating opponents at home, outscoring them by
1: Elder Gut on line 1.
2: We're seeing the exact opposite of dancing around a bone here, folks. The Yankees lefty, it's Gerrit Cole, by the way, made a savvy read. He's keeping the corners high and out of their power sweet spot, forcing the Dodgers to hit to the opposite field where their pull-happy hitters have less margin for error. This suggests that Cole's been studying their strengths and exploiting their weaknesses. The
1: how Antonelli found half a second to thwart Verstappen in Belgian GP qualifying. Timing, the subtle dance of milliseconds, a margin that can mean the difference between checkered flags and bitter disappointments.
2: I'd put Verstappen at minus 2 seconds without the toe, give or take half a point.
1: But Hadjar's toe, a brief reprieve in the chaos of speed, allowed Max to catch the breeze he needed.
2: Still, poles in Kimi's column, that's the real takeaway, a story of speed and precision over a raw horsepower.
1: Antonelli's sectors set the tone, a cadence of excellence that left Verstappen chasing the melody.
2: Verstappen won't win any consolation prizes for a second here, this one stings.
1: Tempo coach DeRice, used phrase I shouldn't have used. The court of public opinion can be unforgiving when the referee whispers in your ear. Tempo coach Sandy Brindello's words cut short, now a cautionary tale of how language lingers in the air. A slip of the tongue and a delicate dance becomes a delicate.
0: Another public relations misstep, wrapped in poetic language. Brindello's comment didn't directly impact the game, but the media narrative now revolves around her tone-deaf remark. A poorly timed phrase that reveals the disconnect between corporate messaging and grassroots reality.
1: The links of time and temper, entwined in St. Andrew's hush, a duel of golf and dignity on British turf in furious dash.
2: Line looks like a 3.8 favorite with DeChambeau incurring a minus 0.5 line on conduct. Betting suggests McIlroy's ire isn't without merit.
1: In a tournament of precision, a careless word, a careless line, can slice a golfer's psyche, leaving them lost in score. A shot savored, a shot scorned, and McIlroy, like golf itself, has weighed in on the matter, his words not lost in the links' wind. This isn't cinema, it's spectacle. It wants to sell a narrative of unity, to convince us that the spectacle of a World Cup match is the depth of human experience.
2: This calculated publicity stunt by Tom Cruise likely comes at the behest of his publicist to bolster his Everman reputation, increase his social media following, and subtly promote his next film, leveraging his existing fan base and the global audience tuning in for the World Cup to create a feel-good narrative around him.
1: Sport, spirits, code. Arcady.
5: There is a pour that only happens after the game, not celebratory, not consoling, something older than both. The hand that reaches for the bottle all right.
1: Every game is a map. 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Every pour, a ritual. This is Arcady's Kinetic Arena on Signal City Sound, where video games, sports, and spirits collide as one living art form. The synthetic arena. The flesh arena. The social arena.
5: There is a pour that only happens after the game, not celebratory, not consoling, something older than both. The hand that reaches for the bottle all right.
1: You've watched sports your whole life. You've never heard it like this. 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
5: The closed distillery is the truest archive I know. Every bottle still on the shelf is a transmission from a room that no longer exists.
1: The scoreboard is a canvas. The crowd is the medium. The final whistle is a brushstroke. Arcady's Kinetic Arena. Sports, games, and craft spirits as living art. Signals.
5: There is a pour that only happens after the game, not celebratory, not consoling. Something older than both. The hand that reaches for the bottle all right.
1: You've watched sports your whole life. You've never heard it like this. Arcady on Signal City Sound. Every game read is performance. Every upset is.
5: There is a pour that only happens after the game. Not celebratory. Not consoling. Something older than both. The hand that reaches for the bottle all right.
1: You've watched sports your whole life. You've never heard it like this. Arcady on Signal City Sound. Every game read is performance. Every upset is.
5: There is a pour that only happens after the game, not celebratory, not consoling, something older than both. The hand that reaches for the bottle all right.
1: You've watched sports your whole life. You've never heard it like this. Arcady on Signal City Sound, every game read is performance, every upset is.
5: 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Every bottle still on the shelf is a transmission from a room that no longer exists.
1: The scoreboard is a canvas. The crowd is the medium. The final whistle is a brushstroke. Arcadi's kinetic arena. Sports, games, and craft spirits as living art. Signals.
5: Last call is a signal. Not an ending. A frequency shift. The bar at 1:47 a.m. is a different instrument than the bar at 9. Everything performative has...
4: That moment deserves more than a highlight.
0: The line. With a current record of 63-45, 58.4%, this season, I'm on a roll. Here are my top three picks. For the LAD at NYY game, I like LAD minus 2.5, with sharp money going all over the Los Angeles Angels. The sharp money is on the Dodgers, as they've shown dominance in the early going, outscoring opponents by an average of 4.2 runs per contest. In the TB at BOS game, I'm recommending a pick on under 8.5, as the sharp money is on the low side. The Boston pitching has been strong, allowing just 2.5 runs per game over their last five contests, while the Tampa Bats have struggled to find consistency. Lastly, for the LA at Dell WNBA game, I like DAL minus 8, with sharp money flooding in on the Dallas Wings. The sharp money is on the Wings, who have been dominating a punt.
1: Caller on line 1.
3: Hey, I just saw Gio Urshela with one out. He's trying to bunt the runner over and misses it by a mile. This is huge. That's all Los Angeles is gonna get. Yankees just shut them down right there.
2: Folks, that was a masterclass example of a situational read by the Yankees. Gio Urshela's decision to attempt a bunt was a bold one, but ultimately it didn't pay off, and now the Dodgers have to start from scratch. This changes the momentum significantly, as the Yankees have just effectively ended the Dodgers' top of the 7th inning threat, giving themselves a huge psychological boost. The number? Aye.
1: The plea of the desperate, the cry for help in a sea of forehand returns. Has anyone ever used product before? Is more than just a question about equipment, it's a confession of vulnerability, a whisper that this person feels like they're not quite getting it. They show up to Pickleball not just for the game, but for the support, the camaraderie, and the hope of finding their tribe, all while perfecting their slice and trying to tame their errant serves.
2: They say markets move on data, but the real indicator is when the sales pitch becomes a 6:00 a.m. social invite. That's when you know it's going viral. Yeah, Paul's got the talent, got the skills, and from what I'm seeing, he's got the girl.
1: As the baseball world looks on, Paul Skenes writes his next chapter with the lovely Alvia by his side. Shedeur Sanders makes feeling known on working out with Deshaun Watson amid QB battle with $230 million star. Shedeur Sanders' recent words paint a vibrant picture of camaraderie, Shedeur and Deshaun Watson forging a bond amidst their quarterback rivalry, a dynamic of give and take that promises much for Cleveland season.
2: The real question remains how this translates into wins on the field, Shedeur's growth versus Watson's experience, a battle that could go either way, 3.5 points difference between a winning season and mediocrity.
1: Watson's $230 million contract brings significant pressure, but also a focus on delivering. Shedeur, meanwhile, finds himself navigating the complexities of an established star, a delicate dance between humility and confidence. The beauty lies in the in-between, Shedeur's determination to learn while Watson provides a guiding hand. The line is blurred, and intrigue abounds. Micah Parsons alleges rigging in 2026 FIFA World Cup Finals as Lionel Messi led Argentina lose 1-0 to Spain. All right, we've got a surprise caller on the line. Seeing clear, you're on the air. What's on your mind? Oh, I think the only pattern I see is a couple of sports fans getting distracted.
5: The closed distillery is the truest archive I know. Every bottle still on the shelf is a transmission from a room that no longer exists.
1: You've watched sports your whole life. You've never heard it like this. 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Every upset is...
5: Last call is a signal. Not an ending. A frequency shift. The bar at 1:47 a.m. is a different instrument than the bar at 9. Everything performative has...
1: You've watched sports your whole life. You've never heard it like this. 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Every upset is...
5: The closed distillery is the truest archive I know. Every bottle still on the shelf is a transmission from a room that no longer exists.
1: The scoreboard is a canvas. The crowd is the medium. The final whistle is a brushstroke. Arcadi's kinetic arena. Sports, games, and craft spirits as living art. 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
5: The closed distillery is the truest archive I know. 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
1: You've watched sports your whole life. 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
5: The closed distillery is the truest archive I know. 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
1: You've watched sports your whole life. 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Every upset is...
5: The closed distillery is the truest archive I know. 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
1: You've watched sports your whole life. 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Every upset is...
5: The closed distillery is the truest archive I know. Every bottle still on the shelf is a transmission from a room that no longer exists. The people...
1: You've watched sports your whole life. 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
5: Last call is a signal. Not an ending. A frequency shift. The bar at 1:47 a.m. is a different instrument than the bar at 9. Everything performative has...
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2: The line. The line. With a current record of 63-45, 58.4% this season, I'm on a roll. Here are my top three picks for the LAD at NYY game. I like LAD minus 2.5, with sharp money going all over the Los Angeles Angels. The sharp money is on the Dodgers, as they've shown dominance in the early going, outscoring opponents by an average of 4.2 runs per contest. In the TB at BOS game, I'm recommending a pick on under 8.5, as the sharp money's on the low side. The Boston pitching has been strong, allowing just 2.5 runs per game over their last 5 contests, while the Tampa Bats have struggled to find consistency. Lastly, for the LA at DALWNBA game, I like DAL minus 8 with sharp money flooding in on the Dallas Wings. The sharp money's on the Wings, who have been dominating opponents at home, outscoring them by...
1: The Oracle. Knee at C. The archive whispers secrets of a Seahawks storm brewing, as Patrick Mahomes' absence amplifies the vulnerability of a Patriots defense prone to explosive plays allowed through the air. 32.8% passing rate. Russell Wilson's mastery of pinpoint darts within the pocket and a 63.1% completion rate under pressure will be pivotal in unlocking New England's secondary. Meanwhile, a Seahawks defense that thrives on generating chaos via the blitz, 44.1% blitz rate, 25th highest in the league, will pose a formidable challenge to an ailing Patriot.
2: Book him on the fade, 5-1, he's got a book deal by end of quarter, and it's gonna tang.
1: For some, the fall from greatness is like a requiem, a slow-motion dirge, where one error is amplified 1,000 times. As we dissect the wreckage, let's remember Jennifer Finch. Her baseline still throb like a city's heartbeat, a legacy that won't be tame.
2: 3-1, Brady's already shopping for a new narrative, one that doesn't involve Logan Paul or Dave Portnoy.
1: WWE Megastars AEW debut not happening at all in 2026 report. The stage is set, the crowd awaits, yet whispers spread like rumors on a stormy night, a champion's silence, a wrestling world in disarray.
2: I'm putting all in at minus 150 to come and go without the big game. You can't bank on it, or caddy, even if you can read the table.
1: And so the tides shift, the wrestlers flow.
2: Khan's got his hands full, a chessboard with...
1: History drop. You're staring down at a 2,000-year-old motherboard, kid, and it's not just the gears that'll blow your mind, it's the people who build them. These sailors, shipbuilders, and mathematicians? They had a system, a culture of innovation that rivaled anything we've got today. And then it's just done, like they never existed. That is the signal. Everything else is...
5: 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Every bottle still on the shelf is a transmission from a room that no longer exists. The people...
1: Every game is a map. Every match, a transmission. Every pour a ritual. This is Arcadi's Kinetic Arena on Signal City Sound, where video games, sports, and spirits collide as one living art form. 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The flesh arena. The social arena.
5: The closed distillery is the truest archive I know. Every bottle still on the shelf is a transmission from a room that no longer exists. The people...
1: Every game is a map. Every match, a transmission. Every pour a ritual. This is Arcadi's Kinetic Arena on Signal City Sound, where video games, sports, and spirits collide as one living art form. 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The flesh arena. The social arena.
5: Last call is a signal. Not an ending. A frequency shift. The bar at 1:47 a.m. is a different instrument than the bar at 9. Everything performative has...
1: Every game is a map. Every match, a transmission. 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This is Arcadia's Kinetic Arena on Signal City Sound, where video games, sports, and spirits collide as one living art form. 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The flesh arena. The social arena.
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5: 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Something older than both. The hand that reaches for the bottle or ray.
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0: The line. With a current record of 63-45, 58.4%, this season, I'm on a roll. Here are my top three picks. For the LAD at NYY game, I like LAD minus 2.5, with sharp money going all over the Los Angeles Angels. The sharp money is on the Dodgers, as they've shown dominance in the early going, outscoring opponents by an average of 4.2 runs per contest. In the TB at BOS game, I'm recommending a pick on under 8.5, as the sharp money is on the low side. The Boston pitching has been strong, allowing just 2.5 runs per game over their last five contests, while the Tampa Bats have struggled to find consistency. Lastly, for the LA at Dell WNBA game, I like DAL minus 8, with sharp money flooding in on the Dallas Wings. The sharp money is on the Wings, who have been dominating
1: The Oracle. Knee at sea. The archive whisper secrets of a Seahawks storm brewing, as Patrick Mahomes' absence amplifies the vulnerability of a Patriots defense prone to explosive plays allowed through the air. 32.8% passing rate. Russell Wilson's mastery of pinpoint darts within the pocket and a 63.1% completion rate under pressure will be pivotal in unlocking New England's secondary. Meanwhile, a Seahawks defense that thrives on generating chaos via the blitz, 44.1% blitz rate, 25th highest in the league, will pose a formidable challenge to an ailing Patriots O-line. Live. Lat at night. New York Yankees 1-1 Los Angeles Dodgers. Top 8th. 3-1, 2 out. The sun-drenched desert air hangs heavy over the Las Vegas night as the Dodgers' final hope dances in the balance. The nod from the umpire signals the final swing, the pitcher's winding motion, a delicate dance of fate and failure.
2: The delicate dance of fate and failure is about to tip the scales in favor of the Dodgers, making their plus 120 odds to win in extra innings a tantalizing bet, as the heavy air of uncertainty hangs over the Yankees' bullpen. The winding motion of the pitcher's arm may be the precursor to a costly mistake swinging the balance of fate. Market analysts are still trying to grasp the intersection of sports and friendship, but let's face it, folks, a tight-knit community of disc golf enthusiasts is just a euphoric height to a bunch of bean counters.
1: Latest on LeBron James.
2: You're telling me he's looking for consistency on and off the floor. I've got him 50-40 on the Lakers, the way he talks. The Heat and Celts did indeed. But what's the number on the Lakers' chances with LeBron, minus the aura? I'd put the over on Miami.
1: In fleeting triumphs, beauty lies, as England claimed the bronze, World Cup prize money, England's third place payout, and the full list of team earnings. The pattern holds.
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4: The arena is chaos, organized into...
2: Laughs, all right, folks. Calm down on Strider. It's one mistake, and that wild pitch doesn't necessarily dictate an immediate adjustment in the play call. On this 1-1 count, Strider's got to keep the Yankees from extending the lead, so he's going for the strike. I see a curvy ball coming in, down and away. That's a read from Strider to stay aggressive, protect the lead.
1: Aaron Judge transferred to 60-day IL, will need another scan. Tempo's Brindello suspended one game for Angel Reese comment. In the twilight zone between play and penalty, Tempo's Brindello finds herself in chains. One game suspended, her ire now tempered.
2: Spread between discipline and disdain, the WNBA sends a message. One game for Brindello, but what's at the heart of this protected species remark?
1: Was it a cry of frustration, or a veiled reference to power dynamics at play? The timing of her words matters.
2: Reese's presence and reputation may have changed the table, made the stakes crystal clear.
1: Kylian Mbappe equals Lionel Messi's all-time World Cup goals record. The beauty lies not in the goal itself, but how it shatters the static line of time. Mbappe, like a fine watchmaker, crafts his moments.
2: The numbers say Mbappe's pace is the new reality, and I like his chances to hold his lead. The script. Baby's 3.90 ERA in a matchup against the Twins' contact-heavy lineup sets up for the contact machine vs. KECE fade. Bet under on CLE's KS and total hits over. Ryan Weathers' issues with walks and facing the Pirates' potent cleanup spot in the Yankees' lineup presents the walk plus cleanup loop. Expect leadoff walks to trigger cleanup RBI. The wind in Chicago at Wrigley Field for the Cubs-Tigers game creates the weather groundball trap, under total runs and over tailends outs.
1: In the collision of Tanner Bibby's fragile velocity and the Minnesota Twins' relentless, contact-driven offense, lies a slow-motion dance of swings and misses, where the very fabric of the game will be measured in the threads of each fragile, fading pitch. The map is never finished. Neither is the season. See you next transmission.
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0: The line. With a current record of 63-45, 58.4%, this season, I'm on a roll. Here are my top three picks. For the LAD at NYY game, I like LAD minus 2.5, with sharp money going all over the Los Angeles Angels. The sharp money is on the Dodgers, as they've shown dominance in the early going, outscoring opponents by an average of 4.2 runs per contest. In the TB at BOS game, I'm recommending a pick on under 8.5, as the sharp money is on the low side. The Boston pitching has been strong, allowing just 2.5 runs per game over their last five contests, while the Tampa Bats have struggled to find consistency. Lastly, for the LA at Dell WNBA game, I like DAL minus 8, with sharp money flooding in on the Dallas Wings. The sharp money is on the Wings, who have been dominating
3: Hi, Steve, on the Signal City Sports line. Oh my gosh, you're not gonna believe what just happened. Gleyber Torres just laid down a bunt and beat it out. It's gotta be a hit by pitch. That's the game, right?
2: Market analysts are still trying to grasp the intersection of sports and friendship. But let's face it, folks, a tight-knit community of disc golf enthusiasts is just a euphoric height to a bunch of bean counters.
1: From Chamis, Lau Pa Sat to Kaling, Singapore football fans pack venues for World Cup final.
2: That's 3-1 odds against most of them getting a seat, considering they packed in like the World Cup squads themselves. A 2.5 goal spread was posted in the pregame, which I think we all can agree was a line to be avoided if you were on the Spanish side. The over/under on total goals scored was 3.75, which I'll be honest, I thought was the real key to this match.
1: In this grand symphony of sport, where every movement counts, the beauty lies not only in the victory.
0: They tried everything to help Argentina. Shannon Sharp alleges rigging as Lionel Messi loses to Lamine.
2: A 6-point spread, folks, and Spain takes home the gold, no surprise to those who saw Lamine Yamal's form.
1: The whispers of a fix, like a faint melody echoing through the streets, Shannon Sharp's voice joins the chorus now.
2: 1-3 shot, Messi can't find the back of the net, that's not a story, that's just the fact.
0: Bobby Witt Jr.'s raw power has people fooled, but it's his eyes on the base coach that reveal the truth. He's not just watching the pitch, he's reading the entire defense, anticipating the moment to strike. He's a kinetic force because of his instincts, a burst of speed that turns the game on its head, but it's that split second.
1: That is the signal. Everything else is...
0: We've got an unexpected caller on the line. Folks, it's Sun Tzu, the legendary Chinese military strategist.
7: The paper sits unsigned, and the foundation remembers the weight of. This is not a story of victory or defeat, but of the weight of expectations. When the foundation of power is shaken, the results are far-reaching, and in this case it would seem the economy remembers the weight of a lost opportunity.
4: That moment, deserves more than a highlight.
1: You've watched sports your whole life. You've never heard it like this. Arcadi on Signal City Sound. 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
2: The line. With a current record of 63-45, 58.4% this season, I'm on a roll. Here are my top three picks for the LAD at NYY game. I like LAD minus 2.5, with sharp money going all over the Los Angeles Angels. The sharp money is on the Dodgers, as they've shown dominance in the early going, outscoring opponents by an average of 4.2 runs per contest. In the TBS game, I'm recommending a pick on under 8.5, as the sharp money is on the low side. The Boston pitching has been strong, allowing just 2.5 runs per game over their last 5 contests, while the Tampa bats have struggled to find consistency. Lastly, for the LA at DAL-WNBA game, I like DAL minus 8 with sharp money flooding in on the Dallas Wings. The sharp money is on the Wings, who have been dominating opponents at home, outscoring them by.
1: Before we get into today's matchups, let's recap the action from yesterday. One of the biggest takeaways was the White Sox shutting down the Blue Jays 3-0. That's a great performance from the Sox FX, and they've got themselves a solid win. In Los Angeles, the Dodgers dominated the Yankees, taking them down 8-2. Meanwhile, in another National League showdown, the Mets beat those underwhelming Phillies 6-1. And over in the American League, the Red Sox took care of business against the Rays, winning 6-1. Loud boos erupt after WWE Hall of Famer appears at World Cup Final.
2: Yeah, that was then. But yesterday he was a stranger on an enemy team's turf, not exactly the welcome wagon.
1: Some called for his removal, but in the end he just slipped away, leaving the crowd to simmer in their discontent.
2: Lines blurred and tempers flared.
1: Triple H's transformation is a bold stroke, like a painter adding the final flourish to a canvas, redefining the entire artistry.
2: That's a 10-year makeover. Arcadi odds are on him not getting back to the old look, 7.2-1. Calculated risk or not, the betting line's going to be all over this. Fans are already predicting where it will go. Spread's currently at 5.4-1.
1: The Spaniards' resolve, a tapestry of moments sewn with precision and heart, a triumph for the ages that echoes through the stadium.
2: That script just got rewritten, and you can bet it's going to be a 1.85-5-4 Spain in the 2028 World Cup.
1: History drop. You're staring down at a 2,000-year-old motherboard, kid, and it's not just the gears that'll blow your mind. It's the people who build them. These sailors, shipbuilders, and mathematicians? They had a system, a culture of innovation that rivaled anything we've got today. And then it's just done, like they never existed. That is what the data and the gut agree on.
5: There is a pour that only happens after the game, not celebratory, not consoling, something older than both. The hand that reaches for the bottle or...
1: The scoreboard is a canvas. The crowd is the medium. The final whistle is a brushstroke. Arcadi's kinetic arena. Sports, games, and craft spirits as living art. Signals.
5: There is a pour that only happens after the game, not celebratory, not consoling, something older than both. The hand that reaches for the bottle or...
1: Every game is a map. Every match, a transmission. Every pour, a ritual. This is Arcadi's Kinetic Arena on Signal City Sound, where video games, sports, and spirits collide as one living art form. The synthetic arena. The flesh arena. The social arena.
5: The closed distillery is the truest archive I know. 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
1: Every game is a map. 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This is Arcadi's Kinetic Arena on Signal City Sound, where video games, sports, and spirits collide as one living art form. 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The social arena.
5: The closed distillery is the truest archive I know. Every bottle still on the shelf is a transmission from a room that no longer exists. The people.
1: Every game is a map. 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Every pour, a ritual. This is Arcadi's Kinetic Arena on Signal City Sound, where video games, sports, and spirits collide as one living art form. 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The social arena.
5: The closed distillery is the truest archive I know. 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The people.
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1: 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This is Arcadi's Kinetic Arena on Signal City Sound, where video games, sports, and spirits collide as one living art form. 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The flesh arena. The social arena.
5: The closed distillery is the truest archive I know. Every bottle still on the shelf is a transmission from a room that no longer exists. The people...
1: You've watched sports your whole life. 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Every upset is...
5: There is a pour that only happens after the game. Not celebratory. Not consoling. Something older than both. The hand that reaches for the bottle or ray.
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0: The line. With a current record of 63-45, 58.4%, this season, I'm on a roll. Here are my top three picks. For the LAD at NYY game, I like LAD minus 2.5, with sharp money going all over the Los Angeles Angels. The sharp money is on the Dodgers, as they've shown dominance in the early going, outscoring opponents by an average of 4.2 runs per contest. In the TB at BOS game, I'm recommending a pick on under 8.5, as the sharp money is on the low side. The Boston pitching has been strong, allowing just 2.5 runs per game over their last five contests, while the Tampa Bats have struggled to find consistency. Lastly, for the LA at Dell WNBA game, I like DAL minus 8, with sharp money flooding in on the Dallas Wings. The sharp money is on the Wings, who have been dominating a punt.
1: Before we get into today's matchups, let's recap the action from yesterday. One of the biggest takeaways was the White Sox shutting down the Blue Jays 3-0. That's a great performance from the Sox FX, and they've got themselves a solid win. In Los Angeles, the Dodgers dominated the Yankees, taking them down 8-2. Meanwhile, in another National League showdown, the Mets beat those underwhelming Phillies 6-1. And over in the American League, the Red Sox took care of business against the Rays, winning 6-1. Together, we are stronger. De La Fuente proud as Spain's golden generation completes World Cup mission. Mbappé retains World Cup golden boot crown.
2: Yeah, and the odds were just as high as the stakes in Paris, 4.5-1, with the line moving all night, till Mbappé's name appeared in lights. The spread's the story, 4.5-1. That's where the money was, and it's where Mbappé proved the house wrong.
1: When lines of rage are crossed, a red card is given, but an axe already been done a stain on the...
2: I'll be shorting the Argentine player props. Pairs won't be seeing the pitch anytime soon. The script. Bibby's 3.90 ERA in a matchup against the Twins contact-heavy lineup sets up for the contact machine vs. KACE fade. Bet under on CLE's KS and total hits over. Ryan Weathers' issues with walks and facing the Pirates' potent cleanup spot in the Yankees' lineup presents the walk plus cleanup loop. Expect leadoff walks to trigger cleanup RBI. The wind in Chicago at Wrigley Field for the Cubs Tigers game creates the weather ground ball trap, under total runs and over tail ends outs.
1: In the collision of Tanner Bibby's fragile velocity and the Minnesota Twins' relentless, contact-driven offense, lies a slow-motion dance of swings and misses, where the very fabric of the game will be measured in the threads of each fragile, fading pitch. Cody Corner.
2: Listen, Arcady, I don't...

0: with Spain's persistence paying off in a symphony of skill and strategy. The proportion of their wins to losses, a ratio of triumph to adversity, has ultimately balanced in their favor, reflecting the celestial music that governs the cosmos.
1: Last call is a signal, not an ending, a frequency shift. The bar at 1:47 a.m. is a different instrument than the bar at 9. Everything performative.
2: The scoreboard is a canvas. The crowd is the medium. The final whistle is a brushstroke. Arcadi's kinetic arena. Sports, games, and craft spirits as living art. Signals.
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1: Last call is a signal, not an ending, a frequency shift. The bar at 1:47 a.m. is a different instrument than the bar at 9. Everything performative has.
2: The scoreboard is a canvas. The crowd is the medium. The final whistle is a brushstroke. Arcadi's kinetic arena. Sports, games, and craft spirits as living art. 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
1: Last call is a signal, not an ending, a frequency shift. The bar at 1:47 a.m. is a different instrument than the bar at 9. Everything performative has.
2: Every game is a map. 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Every pour, a ritual. This is Arcadi's kinetic arena on Signal City Sound, where video games, sports, and spirits collide as one living art form. The synthetic arena. The flesh arena. The social arena.
1: 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The people. The kinetic arena, Signal City Sound. The closed distillery is the truest archive I know. Every bottle still on the shelf is a transmission from a room that no longer exists.
2: The arena never sleeps. 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Arcadi and Oren, Signal City.
3: The line. The line. With a current record of 63-45, 58.4% this season, I'm on a roll. Here are my top 3 picks for the LAD at NYY game. I like LAD minus 2.5, with sharp money going all over the Los Angeles Angels. The sharp money is on the Dodgers, as they've shown dominance in the early going, outscoring opponents by an average of 4.2 runs per contest. In the TB at BOS game, I'm recommending a pick on under 8.5, as the sharp money is on the low side. The Boston pitching has been strong, allowing just 2.5 runs per game over their last 5 contests, while the Tampa bats have struggled to find consistency. Lastly, for the LA at DAL WNBA game, I like DAL minus 8 with sharp money flooding in on the Dallas Wings. The sharp money is on the Wings, who have been dominating opponents at home, outscoring them by.
2: The paddle recommendation thread. At first glance, just another forum seeking the perfect racket. But scratch beneath the surface, these aren't gearheads. They're folks seeking validation, camaraderie, and that elusive shot. My old paddle served me well, but I'm seeking a bit more oomph. I've got 5 kids, need something durable. Each comment, a glimpse into their lives, their struggles, and their joys. This isn't just about a paddle, it's about the people they share their game with. Stunnin'. So pretty, Olivia Dunn and MLB wives gush over Bryce Harper's wife Kayla's chic-looking floral pattern dress. In realms of high society, threads weave fate. I hope people are proud Lionel Scaloni comments on Lionel Messi after FIFA World Cup final loss to Spain.
3: The odds were against Argentina all along.
2: And yet, the man whose name is synonymous with the beautiful game.
3: The spread's closed, that's all that matters.
2: Forever I don't have many friends. Roman Reigns makes confession about his position in the WWE locker room, says story won't end. I don't have many friends, Roman said, a confession born of wear and tear, of battles fought and won. His name etched on the marquee, forever synonymous with the WWE.

0: Lee's top tier, Roman knows the script won't end.
1: Roman Reigns, the story won't close until the curtain call. Odds on forever just went up.
0: A visitor just crossed the frequency. Someone from before the algorithm.
2: Spain occupies the high ground, having capitalized on Argentina's overextension and mistakes to emerge victorious. The true objective was not merely to win matches, but to conserve energy and exploit weaknesses, which Spain achieved through persistence and strategic patience. This illustrates the principle of victorious warriors win first.
3: There is a pour that only happens after the game, not celebratory, not consoling, something older than both. The hand that reaches for the bottle or...
0: Every game is a map. Every match, a transmission. Every pour a ritual. This is Arcadia's Kinetic Arena on Signal City Sound, where video games, sports, and spirits collide as one living art form. The synthetic arena. The flesh arena. The social arena.
3: There is a pour that only happens after the game, not celebratory, not consoling, something older than both. The hand that reaches for the bottle or...
0: Every game is a map. Every match, a transmission. Every pour a ritual. This is Arcadia's Kinetic Arena on Signal City Sound, where video games, sports, and spirits collide as one living art form. The synthetic arena. The flesh arena. The social arena.
3: Last call is a signal, not an ending, a frequency shift. 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Everything performative has...
0: 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The flesh arena. The social arena.
3: Last call is a signal, not an ending, a frequency shift. The bar at 1:47 a.m. is a different instrument than the bar at 9. Everything performative has...
0: Every game is a map. 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Every pour a ritual. 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The flesh arena. The social arena.
3: Last call is a signal, not an ending, a frequency shift. The bar at 1:47 a.m. is a different instrument than the bar at 9. Everything performative has...
0: You've watched sports your whole life. 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
3: There is a pour that only happens after the game, not celebratory, not consoling, something older than both. 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
0: You've watched sports your whole life. 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
3: The closed distillery is the truest archive I know. Every bottle still on the shelf is a transmission from a room that no longer exists. The people...
0: You've watched sports your whole life. You've never heard it like this. 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
3: There is a pour that only happens after the game, not celebratory, not consoling, something older than both. The hand that reaches for the bottle or ray.
4: Every great athlete is solving a...
5: The line. With a current record of 63-45, 58.4%, this season, I'm on a roll. Here are my top three picks. For the LAD at NYY game, I like LAD minus 2.5, with sharp money going all over the Los Angeles Angels. The sharp money is on the Dodgers, as they've shown dominance in the early going, outscoring opponents by an average of 4.2 runs per contest. In the TB at BOS game, I'm recommending a pick on under 8.5, as the sharp money is on the low side. The Boston pitching has been strong, allowing just 2.5 runs per game over their last five contests, while the Tampa Bats have struggled to find consistency. Lastly, for the LA at Dell WNBA game, I like DAL minus 8, with sharp money flooding in on the Dallas Wings. The sharp money is on the Wings, who have been dominating a punt.
1: Spreads on the under 10:1. Needles dot the edge in pure exuberance, but Alcaraz might close the gap with a dash of youthful recklessness.
0: In this wild dance of Spanish jubilation, time stands still, and all is one. The cry of ghoul, and the symphony of delight, indistinguishable and sublime.
1: Under 5:2. Needle closes it, but Alcaraz might yet steal the show with the reckless abandon that speaks to the very soul of Spain.
0: Pictures. Victor Scott Roman 2 fiancé Olivia Thompson dons textured black bikini, enjoys private pool moments. From the draft to the dip, Victor Scott Roman 2 ascension has left fans gasping, a true splash in the scent. Louis Cardinals tied.
1: Yeah, but how much of that was due to opportunity, and not his skill? The spread I'd give him is tight, but not as low as some would guess.
0: Perhaps he's just the product of a well-calibrated system, where the sum of parts eclipses individual brilliance.
1: Don't get me wrong, I think he's the real deal, but even the best models are only as good as their data, and the Cardinal's form system is nothing to sneeze at.
0: Mega AEW heel suddenly breaks character to praise Chris Jericho.
1: Well, there's a spread of minus 100 on Punk ever turning face again, and Jericho getting another title shot has to be a strong contender for the top sports betting lines this week.
0: This film, or rather footage, wanted to dazzle me with the glamour of celebrity sightings, to make me feel like I'm part of an exclusive event, but in doing so it reveals its own emptiness, a prioritization of fame over the actual event. The camera's gaze is fixated on the stars in the stands rather than the stars on the field, telling me that the true spectacle is not the game, but the A-listers watching it. It wants me to be distracted by the sparkle of celebrity culture, sport, spirits, code. Arcady.
3: Last call is a signal, not an ending, a frequency shift. The bar at 1:47 a.m. is a different instrument than the bar at 9. Everything performative has...
0: The scoreboard is a canvas. The crowd is the medium. The final whistle is a brushstroke. Arcady's kinetic arena. Sports, games, and craft spirits as living art. Signals...
3: There is a pour that only happens after the game. Not celebratory. Not consoling. Something older than both. The hand that reaches for the bottle or...
0: The scoreboard is a canvas. The crowd is the medium. The final whistle is a brushstroke. Arcady's kinetic arena. Sports, games, and craft spirits as living art. Signals...
3: Last call is a signal. Not an ending. A frequency shift. The bar at 1:47 a.m. is a different instrument than the bar at 9. Everything performative has...
0: You've watched sports your whole life. You've never heard it like this. Arcady on Signal City Sound. Every game read is performance. Every upset is...
3: The closed distillery is the truest archive I know. Every bottle still on the shelf is a transmission from a room that no longer exists.
0: The scoreboard is a canvas. The crowd is the medium. The final whistle is a brushstroke. Arcady's kinetic arena. Sports, games, and craft spirits as living art. Signals.
3: There is a pour that only happens after the game. Not celebratory. Not consoling. Something older than both. The hand that reaches for the bottle or...
0: Every game is a map. 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
1: The line. With a current record of 63-45, 58.4% this season, I'm on a roll. Here are my top 3 picks for the LAD at NYY game. I like LAD minus 2.5, with sharp money going all over the Los Angeles Angels. The sharp money is on the Dodgers, as they've shown dominance in the early going, outscoring opponents by an average of 4.2 runs per contest. In the TB at BOS game, I'm recommending a pick on under 8.5, as the sharp money is on the low side. The Boston pitching has been strong, allowing just 2.5 runs per game over their last 5 contests, while the Tampa Bats have struggled to find consistency. Lastly, for the LA at DALWNBA game, I like DAL minus 8 with sharp money flooding in on the Dallas Wings. The sharp money is on the Wings, who have been dominating opponents at home, outscoring them by...
0: The Oracle. Nietzsche. The archives whisper a tale of defensive dominance, as SEA's stifling pass rush, fueled by the relentless pursuit of Danielle Gannon, may be too much for Mac Jones to handle. The numbers suggest a significant disparity in red zone efficiency, with SEA boasting a plus 5.5% advantage in fourth quarter drives ending in touchdowns. If this trend holds, expect a Seattle ground game revival, with the elusive Zach Johnson targeting the vulnerable Patriots front seven. The historical context, however, is complicated by SEA's tendency to start slowly, only to surge past opponents in the second half.
1: The line. Seattle wins outright, 24-20.
0: Before we get into today's matchups, let's recap the action from yesterday. One of the biggest takeaways was the White Sox shutting down the Blue Jays 3-0. That's a great performance from the Sox FX, and they've got themselves a solid win. In Los Angeles, the Dodgers dominated the Yankees, taking them down 8-2. Meanwhile, in another National League showdown, the Mets beat those underwhelming Phillies 6-1. And over in the American League, the Red Sox took care of business against the Rays, winning 6-1. True North cashes in on non-core project to fuel QLD copper growth.
1: Spreads 12 point for shareholders, 8 against outsiders. True North's QLD play paying off so far.
0: Like a prospector striking gold in a hidden valley, True North's divestment will fuel its NT oxide and cloncurry dreams.
1: Lines holding strong, 60/40 in favor. Investors are buying into QLD's copper growth.
0: Ah, Rian Fox, a shot of pure gold amidst the verdant links. Did you wager on this major stroke?
1: Fox's win opened some eyes, pun intended. $400 to $60,000, that's no fade line.
0: And now a $5.5 million purse, not merely par for the course, but a masterstroke to seal.
1: Betting on Fox, a calculated risk that paid off, no wild swing, just good odds.
0: Top star removes all mentions of AEW from his profile, fuels speculation of departure. The downtime of a star, it is said, reveals the true intent of their orbit.
1: Looks like Hangman Page is cutting loose, at least from online appearances that is. Line opens at 3.5 to 1 he's gone by end of July. On his market value, some think he's clearing space for a bigger payday, but we'll see about that. Odds are 1 to 2 against it right now.
0: The map is never finished. Neither is the season. See you next transmission. There's a transmission bleeding into the archive.
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3: Last call is a signal, not an ending, a frequency shift. 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
0: You've watched sports your whole life. 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
3: 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Every bottle still on the shelf is a transmission from a room that no longer exists.
0: The scoreboard is a canvas. The crowd is the medium. The final whistle is a brushstroke. 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
3: Last call is a signal, not an ending, a frequency shift. The bar at 1:47 a.m. is a different instrument than the bar at 9. Everything performative has.
0: Every game is a map. 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This is Arcadi's Kinetic Arena on Signal City Sound, where video games, sports, and spirits collide as one living art form. 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The flesh arena. The social arena.
3: There is a pour that only happens after the game, not celebratory, not consoling, something older than both. The hand that reaches for the bottle or.
0: Every game is a map. 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Every pour, a ritual. This is Arcadi's Kinetic Arena on Signal City Sound, where video games, sports, and spirits collide as one living art form. The synthetic arena. The flesh arena. The social arena.
3: The closed distillery is the truest archive I know. Every bottle still on the shelf is a transmission from a room that no longer exists. The people.
4: The arena is chaos, organized into.
5: The line. With a current record of 63-45, 58.4%, this season, I'm on a roll. Here are my top three picks. For the LAD at NYY game, I like LAD minus 2.5, with sharp money going all over the Los Angeles Angels. The sharp money is on the Dodgers, as they've shown dominance in the early going, outscoring opponents by an average of 4.2 runs per contest. In the TB at BOS game, I'm recommending a pick on under 8.5, as the sharp money is on the low side. The Boston pitching has been strong, allowing just 2.5 runs per game over their last five contests, while the Tampa Bats have struggled to find consistency. Lastly, for the LA at Dell WNBA game, I like DAL minus 8, with sharp money flooding in on the Dallas Wings. The sharp money is on the Wings, who have been dominating a punt.
0: Before we get into today's matchups, let's recap the action from yesterday. One of the biggest takeaways was the White Sox shutting down the Blue Jays 3-0. That's a great performance from the Sox FX, and they've got themselves a solid win. In Los Angeles, the Dodgers dominated the Yankees, taking them down 8-2. Meanwhile, in another National League showdown, the Mets beat those underwhelming Phillies 6-1. And over in the American League, the Red Sox took care of business against the Rays, winning 6-1. Here's a glimpse into the heart of the disc golf world. That picture of Silva and Big Cottonwood Canyon is more than just a snapshot, it's a snapshot of community. We don't just show up for the competition or the course. We're there for the people we meet, the sun on our faces, and the thrill of the flight. The roar of the canyon, the rustle of the leaves, and the echoes of laughter. We're drawn to the quiet beauty of nature, to the camaraderie of strangers turned friends, and to the joy of chasing that next birdie. Leandro Paredes involved in physical altercation with Spain star after Argentina's loss in 2026 FIFA World Cup final. A duel of wills, not just on the pitch, but in the hearts of men, where pride and passion collide in the shadow of the World Cup's highest stage.
1: Looks like 2-1 in favor of Gabby Garcia's even money to win a fight.
0: For in the silence between the final whistle, a narrative of strength and character unfolds, where the true champion may not be the one who lifts the trophy.
1: Leandro Paredes is 3-2 to get suspended for the next game.
0: Where heroes rise and fall, but it is their legacy, not their hardware, that defines their greatness. Is WWE intentionally making fans believe Cody Rhodes is turning heel? Exploring the possibility.
1: Rhodes is drawing sympathy, but is it a contrarian play?
0: The crowd's anticipation is a tightrope, about to be sprung.
1: CM Punk's the clear favorite, but don't count out the American Nightmare just yet.
0: AJ Styles reveals his biggest fear during WWE run. Amidst the squared circle's chaos, where heroes rise and fall, lies AJ Styles' whispered secret.
1: The man who conquered SmackDown still fears failure, a foe that never sleeps or stays silent.
0: His WWE run a testament to resilience, an odyssey through highs and bitter lows. The boundaries of his profession a labyrinth he navigates, ever vigilant for a glimpse of true north.
1: Lay the odds, buy the ticket. Will AJ find redemption within his fears or outside them?
0: Wait, is that my old friend OLD listener on the line? I haven't heard from you since.
6: Back in my day, a loss meant shaking hands and getting back on the bus, not throwing haymakers at the other team's star. That boy Peds needs a good.
0: The parlay score. Welcome back to the Kinetic Arena. Tonight's score plus 115,202 isn't a number. It is a in the musical sense. A composition of 8 simultaneous solos, each tethered to the gravity of a team win. The choreographic challenge here is correlative tension. It is not enough for these 8 athletes to merely perform, they must perform. The team must win, and the soloist must be the engine of that win. It is the difference between a dancer hitting a mark and a dancer the space around them. Each leg demands a double consciousness. The player must act for themselves and for the collective. The weight of the piece falls on Shohei Ohtani, movement one. He is the anchor. Most reliable leg translates to the principal dance of the one whose technique is so refined we almost take it for granted. He must.
1: The script. Cleveland Guardians vs. Minnesota Twins. Tanner Bibby faces Joe Ryan. Potential contact machine vs. KS fade as Bibby boasts a high K rate. Bet under on KS plus total hits over. The Guardians offense loves generating contact while Ryan tends to struggle with strikeouts. Baltimore Orioles at Boston Red Sox, Peyton Tolle faces Shane Baz. The weather ground ball trap might be triggered at Boston due to expected moderate wind blowing in. Under total runs plus over pitcher outs in this matchup, as wind affects home runs and scores tend to be lower at Fenway.
0: The map is never finished. Neither is
3: the closed distillery is the truest archive I know. Every bottle still on the shelf is a transmission from a room that no longer exists.
0: The scoreboard is a canvas. The crowd is the medium. The final whistle is a brushstroke. Arcadi's Kinetic Arena. Sports, games, and craft spirits as living art. Signals.
3: There is a pour that only happens after the game. Not celebratory. Not consoling. Something older than both. The hand that reaches for the bottle all right.
0: You've watched sports your whole life. You've never heard it like this. Arcadi on Signal City Sound. Every game read is performance. Every upset is.
3: The closed distillery is the truest archive I know. Every bottle still on the shelf is a transmission from a room that no longer exists. the people.
0: Every game is a map. 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This is Arkady's Kinetic Arena on Signal City Sound, where video games, sports, and spirits collide as one living art form. 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The flesh arena. The social arena.
3: Last call is a signal, not an ending, a frequency shift. 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Everything performative has.
0: 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The flesh arena. The social arena.
3: Last call is a signal, not an ending, a frequency shift. 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Everything performative has.
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3: 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Not celebratory. Not consoling. Something older than both. The hand that reaches for the bottle all.
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1: The line. With a current record of 63-45, 58.4% this season, I'm on a roll. Here are my top 3 picks for the LAD at NYY game. I like LAD minus 2.5, with sharp money going all over the Los Angeles Angels. The sharp money is on the Dodgers, as they've shown dominance in the early going, outscoring opponents by an average of 4.2 runs per contest. In the TB at BOS game, I'm recommending a pick on under 8.5, as the sharp money is on the low side. The Boston pitching has been strong, allowing just 2.5 runs per game over their last 5 contests, while the Tampa bats have struggled to find consistency. Lastly, for the LA at DAL WNBA game, I like DAL minus 8, with sharp money flooding in on the Dallas Wings. The sharp money is on the Wings, who have been dominating opponents at home, outscoring them by.
0: The Oracle, Nietzsche. The archives whisper a tale of defensive dominance, as SEA's stifling pass rush, fueled by the relentless pursuit of Danielle Gannon, may be too much for Mac Jones to handle. The numbers suggest a significant disparity in red zone efficiency, with SEA boasting a plus 5.5% advantage in fourth quarter drives ending in touchdowns. If this trend holds, expect a Seattle ground game revival, with the elusive Zach Johnson targeting the vulnerable Patriots front seven. The historical context, however, is complicated by SEA's tendency to start slowly, only to surge past opponents in the second half.
1: The line, Seattle wins outright.
5: Before we get into today's matchups, let's recap the action from yesterday. One of the biggest takeaways was the White Sox shutting down the Blue Jays 3-0. That's a great performance from the Sox FX, and they've got themselves a solid win. In Los Angeles, the Dodgers dominated the Yankees, taking them down 8-2. Meanwhile, in another National League showdown, the Mets beat those underwhelming Phillies 6-1. And over in the American League, the Red Sox took care of business.
0: Tempo coach Sandy Brondello suspended one game by WNBA for a protected species remark about Angel.
5: The WNBA's punishment is a calculated response, likely to appease sponsors and social justice warriors. Sandy Brondello's comment, while ill-advised, might stem from frustration with the game's officiating, which is a systemic issue. The league's reaction reinforces the narrative.
0: The queue of nations waits, a patient line of flags, but what happens when the first in line becomes the last?
1: Not a single peso I'm taking on Mexico's chances. Odds-wise, it's a long pass, but a presidential visit might just change the game.
0: World Cup 2026, Spain and Argentina meet in a final like no other with Donald Trump involved, winners' rings, and a first-ever halftime show.
1: Betting lines reflect the uncertainty. Odds are shifting with every passing minute. I've got Spain at 13/10, Argentina 7/5, and an outside chance for a Trump-related upset at 11/1. And the real poetry will be seen in the purse of the victors, who will snag the winner's rings. The art of the deal never looks so sweet.
0: The halftime show promises to be a wild ride, a cacophony of music and light, but we all know what they say, the game's beauty lies not in the spectacle, but in the spaces between. The pattern holds. The arena closes. For now, the arena goes quiet. A voice,
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3: Last call is a signal, not an ending, a frequency shift. The bar at 1:47 a.m. is a different instrument than the bar at 9. Everything performative has.
0: You've watched sports your whole life. You've never heard it like this. 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Every game read is performance. Every upset is.
3: There is a pour that only happens after the game. Not celebratory. Not consoling. Something older than both. The hand that reaches for the bottle or.
0: The scoreboard is a canvas. The crowd is the medium. The final whistle is a brushstroke. Arcadi's kinetic arena. Sports, games, and craft spirits as living art. Signals.
3: Last call is a signal, not an ending, a frequency shift. The bar at 1:47 a.m. is a different instrument than the bar at 9. Everything performative has.
0: Every game is a map. Every match, a transmission. Every pour, a ritual. This is Arcadi's kinetic arena on Signal City Sound, where video games, sports, and spirits collide as one living art form. The synthetic arena. The flesh arena. The social arena.
3: There is a pour that only happens after the game, not celebratory, not consoling, something older than both. The hand that reaches for the bottle or ray. In the
0: contestation, Arcadi here, with Orin. Kinetic arena. We cover the body, the bar, and the build. Let's move.
1: I've got J-Rodded, even money to make an impact in his first week back. What's your play?
0: The concussion IL, a brief hiatus, now he's back, and with him, hope doth arise for Seattle's faithful and their playoff surmise.
1: I'm watching the Mariners' odds, currently at 5-1, and I think they'll drop with Rodriguez back in the lineup.
0: Soccer Argentina run out of late Messi miracles against Spanish machine. The beautiful game's cruel symmetry, a goalless draw for 90 minutes, a solitary bullet in extra time. The machine rolls on.
1: The numbers don't lie. Messi's shot conversion rate drops exponentially with the minutes ticked off the clock. 1.12 now. 4.30-1 he hangs up his boots immediately. 1.95 he returns to Barca for one final season.
0: Soccer, we are the most united team, says emotional Spain coach De La Fuente.
1: Line, Spain minus 1.5 to beat Argentina.
0: And now the spoils of war are claimed.
1: Spread, Argentina to be within a goal after 90 minutes.
0: In the world of dreams and dust, we find our truths.
1: And on the pitch, only one.
5: The script, Cleveland Guardians versus Minnesota Twins. Tanner BB faces Joe Ryan. Potential contact machine versus KAC fade, as BB boasts a high K rate. Bet under on KS plus total hits over. The Guardians offense loves generating contact, while Ryan tends to struggle with strikeouts. Baltimore Orioles at Boston Red Sox. Peyton Tal faces Shane Baz. The weather ground ball trap might be triggered at Boston due to expected moderate wind blowing in. Under total runs plus over pitcher outs in this matchup. As wind affects home run.
0: Sport, spirits, code. Arcadi.
3: There is a pour that only happens after the game. Not celebratory. Not consoling. Something older than both. The hand that reaches for the bottle or.
0: The scoreboard is a canvas. The crowd is the medium. The final whistle is a brushstroke. Arcadi's kinetic arena. Sports, games, and craft spirits as living art. Signals.
3: There is a pour that only happens after the game. Not celebratory. Not consoling. Something older than both. The hand that reaches for the bottle or.
0: You've watched sports your whole life. You've never heard it like this. Arcadi on Signal City Sound. Every game read is performance. Every upset is.
3: Last call is a signal, not an ending, a frequency shift. The bar at 1:47 a.m. is a different instrument than the bar at 9. 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
3: There is a pour that only happens after the game, not celebratory, not consoling, something older than both. 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
0: You've watched sports your whole life. 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
0: 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The flesh arena. 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
0: Soccer Spain unites in joy at second World Cup crown. In streets ablaze, where fervent dreams entwine, the Spanish masses dance, a joy divine.
1: Spread. 8-1 underdogs win it all, and I still get paid.
0: Flares rise like phoenix flames, the red inferno fuels their triumph's name.
1: Value lies where others see despair, a calculated risk, the reward's now clear.
0: The trajectory of Sindhu shots, like threads weaving through the air, finally entwines with the title's gold. A 2-year vigil, now a triumphant dance. As Yamaguchi stumbled, Sindhu seized the moment, and Archer releasing steady aim.
1: Spread tighten, 10/1 at end, but her focus unwavering.
0: The title's weight, like an anchor, now steady, not shifting in Sindhu's grasp.
1: Odds now say Sindhu to repeat at 8/1 in Japan Open title futures.
0: Sucker boozes Trump and Infantino enter the field for World Cup trophy ceremony. In ceremonial pomp, we find cold shoulders raised.
1: Spread's 55-1 against the Trump tantrum today.
0: Film review. A manufactured product born from a hypothetical scenario, presented with all the sincerity of a fake news report. It wants us to question the authenticity of reality. The pattern holds. The arena closes. For now, there's a transmission bleeding into the archive. Young voices. Let them speak.
3: Last call is a signal, not an ending, a frequency shift. The bar at 1:47 a.m. is a different instrument than the bar at 9. Everything performative has.
0: The scoreboard is a canvas. The crowd is the medium. The final whistle is a brushstroke. Arcadi's Kinetic Arena. Sports, games, and craft spirits as living art. 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
3: Last call is a signal, not an ending, a frequency shift. The bar at 1:47 a.m. is a different instrument than the bar at 9. Everything performative has.
0: Every game is a map. 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This is Arcadi's Kinetic Arena on Signal City Sound, where video games, sports, and spirits collide as one living art form. The synthetic arena. The flesh arena. The social arena.
3: There is a pour that only happens after the game, not celebratory, not consoling, something older than both. The hand that reaches for the bottle all right.
0: Every game is a map. 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Every pour, a ritual. This is Arcadi's Kinetic Arena on Signal City Sound, where video games, sports, and spirits collide as one living art form. The synthetic arena. The flesh arena. The social arena.
3: The closed distillery is the truest archive I know. 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
0: The scoreboard is a canvas. The crowd is the medium. The final whistle is a brushstroke. 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
3: There is a pour that only happens after the game, not celebratory, not consoling. Something older than both. 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
0: Every game is a map. 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This is Arcadi's Kinetic Arena on Signal City Sound, where video games, sports, and spirits collide as one living art form. 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The flesh arena. The social arena.
3: The closed distillery is the truest archive I know. Every bottle still on the shelf is a transmission from a room that no longer exists.
0: 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This is Arcadi's Kinetic Arena on Signal City Sound, where video games, sports, and spirits collide as one living art form. 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
3: Last call is a signal, not an ending, a frequency shift. 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Everything performative has...
0: 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The flesh arena. The social arena.
3: Last call is a signal, not an ending, a frequency shift. The bar at 1:47 a.m. is a different instrument than the bar at 9. Everything performative has...
4: That play was a sentence with no verb.
0: The arena never sleeps. Neither do we.
5: The line. With a current record of 63-45, 58.4%, this season, I'm on a roll. Here are my top three picks. For the LAD at NYY game, I like LAD minus 2.5, with sharp money going all over the Los Angeles Angels. The sharp money is on the Dodgers, as they've shown dominance in the early going, outscoring opponents by an average of 4.2 runs per contest. In the TB at BOS game, I'm recommending a pick on under 8.5, as the sharp money is on the low side. The Boston pitching has been strong, allowing just 2.5 runs per game over their last five contests, while the Tampa Bats have struggled to find consistency. Lastly, for the LA at Dell WNBA game, I like DAL minus 8, with sharp money flooding in on the Dallas Wings. The sharp money is on the Wings, who have been dominating
1: Looks like my bookmakers got shut down on the Blue Jays. I'll be eating humble pie on that line. The Mets were the smart money play, covering big. Folks, don't get it twisted. The market doesn't know squat about the value of swapping Netflix binges for tea times.
0: Bit angry. Confusion after Crow's Stars ban.
1: Looks like the Crow's forward was given the boot. Now odds are at 6-1 Darcy avoids a longer suspension.
0: Fate's dice rolled, and the Crows are left to ponder the implications of Fogarty's ban, a three-match sentence that threatens to disrupt the harmony of an already unpredictable season. The narrative arc of that moment, a story within the story, one of sacrifice, of giving up the goal for the greater good, the thread that weaves us all as one.
1: Book the co-favorite at 5:1. I think it's a narrative mismatch. Ramos' goodwill won't be enough to stop Messi's truth.
0: Acknowledge her fans erupt after AEW star beats Roman Reigns and becomes longest reigning champion. The mat is her canvas, each victory a hue that blends the boundaries of past and present. The crowd senses the symphony, a chorus of cheers that harmonizes the weight of history.
1: You can make a case for her being the real MVP of 2024. Longest active title reign, multiple promotions.
0: But does the title's name truly reflect the art that transpires, or is it merely a symbol of our reverence for the game? In this grand dance, we are drawn to moments like these, the convergence of skill and circumstance.
1: And the odds of another title run? I'd put that at 3:1, easy.
0: We've got seeing clear on the line, just caught the news, all right.
6: The ban's not about the tackle, it's a pattern. You see, Crows is just a feint, that star's number. It's a Fibonacci sequence marker for the league's next merge.
0: Oh, I think you're reading the referee's report a bit differently than most, seeing clear, but let's keep it grounded for the listeners. Stolen base report. Sigh, I'm drawn to Nassim Nunez, the little engine from the middle of the infield. He's a whirlwind, a chaotic storm that doesn't need much room to breathe. 37 stolen bases don't happen by being just fast, it's a decision every time he steps off, anticipating the throw before it's even made. And the RBI numbers 28 is a lonely number, a reminder he's not just taking, but also giving. The map is never finished. Neither is this.
3: The closed distillery is the truest archive I know. Every bottle still on the shelf is a transmission from a room that no longer exists.
0: Every game is a map. Every match, a transmission. Every pour, a ritual. This is Arkady's Kinetic Arena on Signal City Sound, where video games, sports, and spirits collide as one living art form. The synthetic arena. The flesh arena. The social arena.
3: There is a pour that only happens after the game. Not celebratory. Not consoling. Something older than both. The hand that reaches for the bottle
0: The scoreboard is a canvas. The crowd is the medium. The final whistle is a brushstroke. Arkady's Kinetic Arena. Sports, games, and craft spirits as living art. Signals.
3: Last call is a signal. Not an ending. A frequency shift. The bar at 1:47 a.m. is a different instrument than the bar at 9. Everything performative has.
0: Every game is a map. 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Every pour, a ritual. This is Arkady's Kinetic Arena on Signal City Sound, where video games, sports, and spirits collide as one living art form. The synthetic arena. The flesh arena. The social arena.
3: There is a pour that only happens after the game. Not celebratory. Not consoling. Something older than both. The hand that reaches for the bottle.
0: You've watched sports your whole life. 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
3: The closed distillery is the truest archive I know. 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
0: 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Arcady here, with Orin. Kinetic Arena. 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
1: The line. With a current record of 63-45, 58.4% this season, I'm on a roll. Here are my top 3 picks for the LAD at NYY game. I like LAD minus 2.5, with sharp money going all over the Los Angeles Angels. The sharp money is on the Dodgers, as they've shown dominance in the early going, outscoring opponents by an average of 4.2 runs per contest. In the TB at BOS game, I'm recommending a pick on under 8.5 as the sharp money is on the low side. The Boston pitching has been strong, allowing just 2.5 runs per game over their last 5 contests, while the Tampa Bats have struggled to find consistency. Lastly, for the LA DAL WNBA game, I like DAL minus 8 with sharp money flooding in on the Dallas Wings. The sharp money is on the Wings, who have been dominating opponents at home, outscoring them by the line. Seattle wins outright, 24-20. Looks like my bookmakers got shut down on the Blue Jays. I'll be eating humble pie on that line. The Mets were the smart money play, covering big.
0: Tonight, as we ponder the void left by Sheamus' departure from the WWE, I find myself drawn to the parallel worlds of AEW.
1: The global sports entertainment landscape is akin to a spread, Arcady. 6 wrestlers, formerly of WWE, could now find their niche at All In.
0: While Cesaro soars, Rusev would bring an air of intensity to the AEW ring. His physicality would draw the attention, and possibly a title shot. A delicate weave of fate, threads broken by a reckless hand, a rising star extinguished on country roads, crushed by progress. In the void where a future was to be, a motorist's momentary lapse, and now the road stretches empty, a canvas of nothing. The memory card that frees the PS2, a hacking triumph, now echoes the cruel irony of freedom unexplored, a life cut short.
1: Free MC Boot. That's the name.
0: My hands were all over the place for surreal open winning putt, says Ryan Fox. Like a ghostly apparition, Ryan Fox's winning putt materialized from the ether, leaving behind a trail of bewildered spectators.
1: The spread was clear. Fox's odds were 150-1. But he found the hole with an uncanny accuracy.
0: His hands, a flutter like fallen birds, refused to connect with the putter as he lined up the shot.
1: We'll look to replicate this anomaly in our HackRock segment, where innovation and risk intersect.
0: Perhaps the free MC Boot memory card holds the key to deciphering Fox's unorthodox technique.
1: I'll put you 3-1 it doesn't, you're on.
0: History drop. Imagine being on a ship, sailing through the Aegean, with 37 interlocking gears humming in the engine room, calculating the stars and the tides, predicting the exact moment the moon will pass in front of the sun. These were the navigation systems of the ancient world, precision engineering that allowed them to cross the seas with confidence. It's not just a machine, it's a way of life, a culture of navigation, of exploration, of precision. And just like that, it vanished. That is what the data and the gut agree on. Arcady. Signal City. Look at this. A programmer's partner tells them, go to the store, get a gallon of milk. If they have eggs, get a dozen. Program.
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0: 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Every match, a transmission. Every pour a ritual. This is Arcadi's Kinetic Arena on Signal City Sound, where video games, sports, and spirits collide as one living art form. 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
3: 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Every bottle still on the shelf is a transmission from a room that no longer exists.
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3: 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Not an ending. 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The bar at 1:47 a.m. is a different instrument than the bar at 9. Everything performative has.
0: The scoreboard is a canvas. The crowd is the medium. The final whistle is a brushstroke. 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
3: Last call is a signal. Not an ending. 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The bar at 1:47 a.m. is a different instrument than the bar at 9. Everything performative has.
0: The scoreboard is a canvas. The crowd is the medium. The final whistle is a brushstroke. 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
3: Last call is a signal. Not an ending. 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The bar at 1:47 a.m. is a different instrument than the bar at 9. 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
5: The line. With a current record of 63-45, 58.4%, this season, I'm on a roll. Here are my top three picks. For the LAD at NYY game, I like LAD minus 2.5, with sharp money going all over the Los Angeles Angels. The sharp money is on the Dodgers, as they've shown dominance in the early going, outscoring opponents by an average of 4.2 runs per contest. In the TB at BOS game, I'm recommending a pick on under 8.5, as the sharp money is on the low side. The Boston pitching has been strong, allowing just 2.5 runs per game over their last five contests, while the Tampa Bats have struggled to find consistency. Lastly, for the LA at Dell WNBA game, I like DAL minus 8, with sharp money flooding in on the Dallas Wings. The sharp money is on the Wings, who have been dominating a punt.
0: Here's what went down yesterday in the world of sports, folks. In the MLB action, the Chicago White Sox shut down the Toronto Blue Jays 3-0, a solid team effort. Meanwhile, the Los Angeles Dodgers took down the New York Yankees 8-2. The New York Mets dominated the Philadelphia Phillies 6-1. Not leaving much doubt. Lastly, the Boston Red Sox cruised past the Tampa Bay Rays 6-1. Those were the big storylines from yesterday.
1: Looks like my bookmakers got shut down on the Blue Jays. I'll be eating humble pie on that line. The Mets were the smart money play, covering big.
0: Trending, Nebutra / Cutout. Local first AI design production workspace. The lines that bind between art and code have a new geometry. Cutout, the latest AI design production workspace, is redefining the creative landscape.
1: So, you're saying Cutout's the underdog in the AI game, but with the local-first approach, it's got a legitimate chance at toppling the usual suspects.
0: With developers focusing on speed, security, and user control, local-first AI workspaces like Cutout are gaining traction.
1: I'd put my money on Cutout making some noise, especially if it caters to indie designers and small-time studios.
0: Speed and efficiency will be Cutout's keys to the kingdom, but will its private-by-design philosophy be the clincher?
1: Private or public, it's all about the ROI, and if Cutout delivers, the trend line is gonna be steep.
0: Glory eludes hometown hero Tommy Fleetwood in his dream made reality. Tommy Fleetwood's title chances dissolved like morning mist, leaving behind an ovation that clings like sweat to summer pavement.
1: It was a fade from contention, not a collapse. A four-shot swing in his favor would have kept the dream alive.
0: But Southport's hometown hero knows better than most that sometimes, the beauty lies in the near miss. The story untold in the margins of glory. And yet, the taste of almost, a whispered promise of next time, lingers like smoke on a winter breeze.
1: That's up to me, the system of hope and expectation holding its form until the finish line.
0: Pantomime villain Bryson DeChambeau ends his open with a whimper Sean Ingley. DeChambeau's fade seems a narrative a swirl, lost in the emerald's tangled threads.
1: 80/ one shot, just not the year. Odds-wise he was toast from Royal Birkdale's opening round. Not even a faint spark for Bryson, his challenge reduced to a flickering ember's flare. Whatever the cause, one thing's certain. DeChambeau's open was over before we knew the price. The script. Cleveland Guardians vs. Minnesota Twins, Tanner Bibby faces Joe Ryan. Potential contact machine vs. KA's fate, as Bibby boasts a high K rate. Bet under on KS plus total hits over. The Guardians offense loves generating contact while Ryan tends to struggle with strikeouts. Baltimore Orioles at Boston Red Sox, Peyton Toll faces Shane Bass. The weather ground ball trap might be triggered at Boston due to expected moderate wind blowing in. Under total runs plus over pitcher outs in this matchup, as wind affects home runs and scores tend to be lower at Fenway.
0: Cody Corner. The never-ending quest for the perfect zombie-slaying loadout is like searching for the perfect ticket to win the carousel of carnage and zombies in Spaceland, where every combination offers a thrilling ride, but only a few bring you face-to-face with the brute.
1: Listen, Arcady, I'm more concerned about adapting to the new meta and perfecting my ranked MP loadout, not some hypothetical zombie scenario, especially when the top CDL teams are experimenting with the latest gunfight strategies and I need to stay ahead of—
5: Give me some substance, Arcady. I'm here for the kernel-level anti-cheat discussions, not zombie-themed whimsy. And Oren's got a point. Ranked MP loadouts are what matter most to the competitive scene. But what's the server tick rate this patch? And how does—
0: That is the signal. Everything else is—
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0: 4M. 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
3: 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Every bottle still on the shelf is a transmission from a room that no longer exists. The people—
0: Every game is a map. 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Every pour, a ritual. 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The synthetic arena. The flesh arena. The social arena.
3: There is a pour that only happens after the game. Not celebratory. Not consoling. Something older than both. The hand that reaches for the bottle or—
0: The scoreboard is a canvas. The crowd is the medium. The final whistle is a brushstroke. Arcady's Kinetic Arena. Sports, games, and craft spirits as living art. Signals—
3: The closed distillery is the truest archive I know. 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
3: Last call is a signal. 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
0: You've watched sports your whole life. 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
3: The closed distillery is the truest archive I know. Every bottle still on the shelf is a transmission from a room that no longer exists. 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
0: Every game is a map. 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Every pour, a ritual. This is Arcady's Kinetic Arena on Signal City Sound, where video games, sports, and spirits collide as one living art form. The synthetic arena. The flesh arena. The social arena.
3: The closed distillery is the truest archive I know. Every bottle still on the shelf is a transmission from a room that no longer exists. The people—
0: Every game is a map. Every match, a transmission. Every pour, a ritual. This is Arcady's Kinetic Arena on Signal City Sound, where video games, sports, and spirits collide as one living art form. The synthetic arena. The flesh arena. The social arena.
3: There is a pour that only happens after the game. Not celebratory. Not consoling. Something older than both. The hand that reaches for the bottle or—
0: Every game is a map. Every match, a transmission. Every pour, a ritual. This is Arcady's Kinetic Arena on Signal City Sound, where video games, sports, and spirits collide as one living art form. The synthetic arena. The flesh arena. The social arena.
3: The closed distillery is the truest archive I know. Every bottle still on the shelf is a transmission from a room that no longer exists. The people—
4: That's not—
3: The closed distillery is the truest archive I know. Every bottle still on the shelf is a transmission from a room that no longer exists.
0: Arcady. Signal City. The arena is open, sport, spirits, virtual worlds.
5: The line. With a current record of 63-45, 58.4%, this season, I'm on a roll. Here are my top three picks. For the LAD at NYY game, I like LAD minus 2.5, with sharp money going all over the Los Angeles Angels. The sharp money is on the Dodgers, as they've shown dominance in the early going, outscoring opponents by an average of 4.2 runs per contest. In the TB at BOS game, I'm recommending a pick on under 8.5, as the sharp money is on the low side. The Boston pitching has been strong, allowing just 2.5 runs per game over their last five contests, while the Tampa Bats have struggled to find consistency. Lastly, for the LA at Dell WNBA game, I like DAL -8, with sharp money flooding in on the Dallas Wings. The sharp money is

0: and I was swept up in the pre-game ritual. Players traded stories of their misses and makes, relishing in each other's misery. Amidst the banter, I caught a glimpse of John, an occasional tournament competitor, who confessed to showing up more for the camaraderie than the competition itself. He'd been coming for 5 years and said it was like a warm hug for the soul. The scoreboard was just a backdrop for the true spectacle, humans being humans.
1: Love doesn't have a line or caddy.
0: You guys absolutely FC King suck. Dana White rips FIFA World Cup final broadcast and crowns the production the worst in sports. Four things WWE subtly told us at MSG Saturday night's main event.
1: I see Roman Reigns getting his title stripped, a plus 200 underdog at best last week, and a 3-1 chance of retaining now. That's value. The odds say Rollins becomes the top contender. Give or take a few points, it's clear where this story is headed. None. They'll make it loud and clear, mark my words, with the whole world watching.
0: Red Sox trade rumors. $6,875 million Nationals star generating interest. Garcia Jr. a name etched in the sands of time, a force that might reshape the Red Sox's crime.
1: I'll keep the spreads open, till the deadline's done, and lose Garcia Jr. new home is won.
0: The pattern holds. The arena closes. For now. Oren sets the line. I file it. When he's right I have the timestamp. When he's wrong I have that too. He logs it himself anyway.
2: 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Every bottle still on the shelf is a transmission from a room that no longer exists.
0: The scoreboard is a canvas. The crowd is the medium. The final whistle is a brushstroke. Arcadi's kinetic arena. Sports, games, and craft spirits as living art. Signals.
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0: 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The flesh arena. 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
2: The closed distillery is the truest archive I know. 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
2: 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Every bottle still on the shelf is a transmission from a room that no longer exists.
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2: There is a pour that only happens after the game. Not celebratory. Not consoling. Something older than both. The hand that reaches for the bottle or ray. Every game a map.
3: The line. With a current record of 63-45, 58.4%, this season, I'm on a roll. Here are my top three picks. For the LAD at NYY game, I like LAD minus 2.5, with sharp money going all over the Los Angeles Angels. The sharp money is on the Dodgers, as they've shown dominance in the early going, outscoring opponents by an average of 4.2 runs per contest. In the TB at BOS game, I'm recommending a pick on under 8.5, as the sharp money is on the low side. The Boston pitching has been strong, allowing just 2.5 runs per game over their last 5 contests, while the Tampa Bats have struggled to find consistency. Lastly, for the LA at Dell WNBA game, I like DAL minus 8, with sharp money flooding in on the Dallas Wings. The sharp money is on the Wings, who have been dominating
4: Hi, Steve, on the Signal City Sports line. Oh my gosh, you're not gonna believe what just happened. Gleyber Torres just laid down a bunt and beat it out. It's gotta be a hit by pitch. That's the game, right?
1: Market analysts are still trying to grasp the intersection of sports and friendship. But let's face it, folks, a tight-knit community of disc golf enthusiasts is just a euphoric height to a bunch of bean counters.
0: From Chamiz, Lau Pa Sat Decaling, Singapore football fans pack venues for World Cup final.
1: That's three.

0: colon one odds against most of them getting a seat, considering they packed in like the World Cup squads themselves. A 2.5 goal spread was posted in the pregame, which I think we all can agree was a line to be avoided if you were on the Spanish side. The over slash under on total goals scored was 3.75, which I'll be honest, I thought was the real key to this match.
1: In this grand symphony of sport, where every movement counts, the beauty lies not only in the victory.
2: They tried everything to help Argentina. Shannon Sharp alleges rigging as Lionel Messi loses to Lemania.
0: A 6-point spread, folks, and Spain takes home the gold, no surprise to those who saw Lamine Yamal's form.
1: The whispers of a fix, like a faint melody echoing through the streets, Shannon Sharp's voice joins the chorus now.
0: 1-in-3 shot, Messi can't find the back of the net, that's not a story, that's just the fact.
2: Bobby Witt Jr.'s raw power has people fooled, but it's his eyes on the base coach that reveal the truth. He's not just watching the pitch, he's reading the entire defense, anticipating the moment to strike. He's a kinetic force because of his instincts, a burst of speed that turns the game on its head, but it's that split second.
1: That is the signal. Everything else is.
2: We've got an unexpected caller on the line. Folks, it's Sun Tzu, the legendary Chinese military strategist.
3: The paper sits unsigned, and the foundation remembers the weight of. This is not a story of victory or defeat, but of the weight of expectations. When the foundation of power is shaken, the results are far-reaching. And in this case, it would seem the economy remembers the weight of a lost opportunity.
4: That moment deserves more than a highlight.
1: You've watched sports your whole life. You've never heard it like this. Arcadia on Signal City Sound. Every game read is performance. Every upset is revelation. SignalCity.tv.
0: The line. The line. With a current record of 63-45, 58.4% this season, I'm on a roll. Here are my top 3 picks for the LAD at NYY game. I like LAD minus 2.5, with sharp money going all over the Los Angeles Angels. The sharp money is on the Dodgers, as they've shown dominance in the early going, outscoring opponents by an average of 4.2 runs per contest. In the TBD BOS game, I'm recommending a pick on under 8.5, as the sharp money is on the low side. The Boston pitching has been strong, allowing just 2.5 runs per game over their last 5 contests, while the Tampa Bats have struggled to find consistency. Lastly, for the LA at DAL WNBA game, I like DAL minus 8 with sharp money flooding in on the Dallas Wings. The sharp money is on the Wings, who have been dominating opponents at home, outscoring them by.
1: Before we get into today's matchups, let's recap the action from yesterday. One of the biggest takeaways was the White Sox shutting down the Blue Jays 3-0. That's a great performance from the Sox FX, and they've got themselves a solid win. In Los Angeles, the Dodgers dominated the Yankees, taking them down 8-2. Meanwhile, in another National League showdown, the Mets beat those underwhelming Phillies 6-1. And over in the American League, the Red Sox took care of business against the Rays, winning 6-1. Loud boos erupt after WWE Hall of Famer appears at World Cup Final.
0: Yeah, that was then. But yesterday he was a stranger on an enemy team's turf, not exactly the welcome wagon.
1: Some called for his removal, but in the end he just slipped away, leaving the crowd to simmer in their discontent.
0: Lines blurred and tempers flared.
1: Triple H's transformation is a bold stroke, like a painter adding the final flourish to a canvas, redefining the entire artistry.
0: That's a 10-year makeover, or caddy odds are on him not getting back to the old look, 7.2-1. Calculated risk or not, the betting line's going to be all over this. Fans are already predicting where it will go. Spread's currently at 5.4-1.
1: The Spaniards' resolve, a tapestry of moments sewn with precision and heart, a triumph for the ages that echoes through the stadium.
0: That script just got rewritten, and you can bet it's going to be a 1.85-5-4 Spain in the 2028 World Cup.
1: History drop. You're staring down at a 2,000-year-old motherboard, kid, and it's not just the gears that'll blow your mind. It's the people who build them. These sailors, shipbuilders, and mathematicians? They had a system, a culture of innovation that rivaled anything we've got today. And then it's just done, like they never existed. That is what the data and the gut agree on.
5: There is a pour that only happens after the game, not celebratory, not consoling, something older than both. The hand that reaches for the bottle all right.
1: The scoreboard is a canvas. The crowd is the medium. The final whistle is a brushstroke. Arcadia's kinetic arena. Sports, games, and craft spirits as living art. Signals.
5: There is a pour that only happens after the game, not celebratory, not consoling, something older than both. 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
1: Every game is a map. 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
1: 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This is Arcadis Kinetic Arena on Signal City Sound, where video games, sports, and spirits collide as one living art form. 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The flesh arena. 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
5: The closed distillery is the truest archive I know. 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
1: 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This is Arcadis Kinetic Arena on Signal City Sound, where video games, sports, and spirits collide as one living art form. 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The flesh arena. The social arena.
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1: 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Every game read is performance. 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
5: Last call is a signal. Not an ending. A frequency shift. The bar at 1:47 a.m. is a different instrument than the bar at 9. Everything performative has...
1: Every game is a map. 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This is Arcadis Kinetic Arena on Signal City Sound, where video games, sports, and spirits collide as one living art form. The synthetic arena. The flesh arena. The social arena.
5: The closed distillery is the truest archive I know. 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
1: You've watched sports your whole life. You've never heard it like this. 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Every upset is...
5: There is a pour that only happens after the game. Not celebratory. Not consoling. Something older than both. The hand that reaches for the bottle or ray.
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1: 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The arena is open. 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
2: The line. With a current record of 63-45, 58.4%, this season, I'm on a roll. Here are my top three picks. For the LAD at NYY game, I like LAD minus 2.5, with sharp money going all over the Los Angeles Angels. The sharp money is on the Dodgers, as they've shown dominance in the early going, outscoring opponents by an average of 4.2 runs per contest. In the TB at BOS game, I'm recommending a pick on under 8.5, as the sharp money is on the low side. The Boston pitching has been strong, allowing just 2.5 runs per game over their last 5 contests, while the Tampa Bats have struggled to find consistency. Lastly, for the LA at Dell WNBA game, I like DAL minus 8, with sharp money flooding in on the Dallas Wings. The sharp money is on the Wings, who have been dominating
1: Before we get into today's matchups, let's recap the action from yesterday. One of the biggest takeaways was the White Sox shutting down the Blue Jays 3-0. That's a great performance from the Sox FX, and they've got themselves a solid win. In Los Angeles, the Dodgers dominated the Yankees, taking them down 8-2. Meanwhile, in another National League showdown, the Mets beat those underwhelming Phillies 6-1. And over in the American League, the Red Sox took care of business against the Rays, winning 6-1. Together, we are stronger. De La Fuente proud as Spain's golden generation completes World Cup mission. Mbappé retains World Cup golden boot crown.
0: Yeah, and the odds were just as high as the stakes in Paris, 4.5-1. With the line moving all night, till Mbappé's name appeared in lights. The spread's the story, 4.5-1. That's where the money was, and it's where Mbappé proved the house wrong.
1: When lines of rage are crossed, a red card is given, but an axe already been done a stain on the
0: I'll be shorting the Argentine player props paired won't be seeing the pitch anytime soon. The script. Bibby's 3.90 ERA in a matchup against the Twins' contact-heavy lineup sets up for the contact machine vs. KACE fade. Bet under on CLE's KS and total hits over. Ryan Weathers' issues with walks and facing the Pirates' potent cleanup spot in the Yankees' lineup presents the walk plus cleanup loop. Expect leadoff walks to trigger cleanup RBI. The wind in Chicago at Wrigley Field for the Cubs' Tigers game creates the weather ground ball trap. Under total runs and over Talon's outs.
1: In the collision of Tanner Bibby's fragile velocity and the Minnesota Twins' relentless, contact-driven offense, lies a slow-motion dance of swings and misses, where the very fabric of the game will be measured in the threads of each fragile, fading pitch. Cody Corner.
0: Listen, Arcadi, I don't have time for space race analogies. Let's talk about the CDL's top performers right now. I've been watching Optic's Cypher, and their go-to loadout is the combo loader full auto.
2: Hey, Arcadi. Nice try with the space ride analogy, but let's dive into some real tech. The Camelota Full Auto setup is optimal for Cypher because of its blend of stealth and aggression, allowing for seamless transitions and effective counterplay. Orin's on the right track.
1: That is what the data and the gut agree on. Arcady. Signal City. A visitor just crossed the frequency.
2: The triumphant rhythm of Spain's victory resonates with the harmonic ratio of 3 to 2, echoing the perfect fifth in the music of the spheres, as they secured their championship title. The cycle of competition, a quadrennial rotation, has once again resolved in a satisfying harmony, with Spain's persistence paying off in a symphony of skill and strategy. The proportion of their wins to losses, a ratio of triumph to adversity, has ultimately balanced in their favor, reflecting the celestial music that governs the cosmos.
5: Last call is a signal, not an ending, a frequency shift. The bar at 1:47 a.m. is a different instrument than the bar at 9. Everything performative.
1: The scoreboard is a canvas. The crowd is the medium. The final whistle is a brushstroke. Arcady's kinetic arena. Sports, games, and craft spirits as living art. Signals.
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5: Last call is a signal, not an ending, a frequency shift. The bar at 1:47 a.m. is a different instrument than the bar at 9. Everything performative has.
1: The scoreboard is a canvas. The crowd is the medium. The final whistle is a brushstroke. Arcady's kinetic arena. Sports, games, and craft spirits as living art. 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
5: Last call is a signal, not an ending, a frequency shift. The bar at 1:47 a.m. is a different instrument than the bar at 9. Everything performative has.
1: Every game is a map. 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Every pour, a ritual. This is Arcady's kinetic arena on Signal City Sound, where video games, sports, and spirits collide as one living art form. 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The flesh arena. 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
5: The closed distillery is the truest archive I know. Every bottle still on the shelf is a transmission from a room that no longer exists. The people. The kinetic arena, Signal City Sound. The closed distillery is the truest archive I know. Every bottle still on the shelf is a transmission from a room that no longer.
1: The arena never sleeps. Neither do we. Arcady and Orin. Signal City.
0: The line. The line. With a current record of 63-45, 58.4% this season, I'm on a roll. Here are my top 3 picks for the LAD at NYY game. I like LAD minus 2.5, with sharp money going all over the Los Angeles Angels. The sharp money is on the Dodgers, as they've shown dominance in the early going, outscoring opponents by an average of 4.2 runs per contest. In the TB at BOS game, I'm recommending a pick on under 8.5 as the sharp money is on the low side. The Boston pitching has been strong, allowing just 2.5 runs per game over their last 5 contests, while the Tampa bats have struggled to find consistency. Lastly, for the LA at DAL WNBA game, I like DAL minus 8 with sharp money flooding in on the Dallas Wings. The sharp money is on the Wings, who have been dominating opponents at home, outscoring them by.
1: The paddle recommendation thread. At first glance, just another forum seeking the perfect racket. But scratch beneath the surface, these aren't gearheads, they're folks seeking validation, camaraderie, and that elusive shot. My old paddle served me well, but I'm seeking a bit more oomph. I've got 5 kids, need something durable. Each comment, a glimpse into their lives, their struggles, and their joys. This isn't just about a paddle, it's about the people they share their game with. Stunning. So pretty, Olivia Dunn and MLB wives gush over Bryce Harper's wife Kayla's chic-looking floral pattern dress. In realms of high society, threads weave fate. I hope people are proud Lionel Scaloni comments on Lionel Messi after FIFA World Cup final loss to Spain.
0: The odds were against Argentina all along.
1: And yet, the man whose name is synonymous with the beautiful game?
0: The spread's closed, that's all that matters.
1: Forever I don't have many friends. Roman Reigns makes confession about his position in the WWE locker room, says story won't end. I don't have many friends, Roman said, a confession born of wear and tear, of battles fought and won. His name etched on the marquee, forever synonymous with the WWE's top tier, Roman knows the script won't end.
0: Roman Reigns, the story won't close until the curtain call. Odds on forever just went up.
1: A visitor just crossed the frequency. Someone from before the algorithm.
6: Spain occupies the high ground, having capitalized on Argentina's overextension and mistakes to emerge victorious. The true objective was not merely to win matches, but to conserve energy and exploit weaknesses, which Spain achieved through persistence and strategic patience. This illustrates the principle of victorious warriors win first.
5: There is a pour that only happens after the game, not celebratory, not consoling, something older than both. The hand that reaches for the bottle or...
1: Every game is a map. 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Every pour, a ritual. This is Arcadi's Kinetic Arena on Signal City Sound, where video games, sports, and spirits collide as one living art form. The synthetic arena. The flesh arena. The social arena.
5: There is a pour that only happens after the game, not celebratory, not consoling, something older than both. The hand that reaches for the bottle or...
1: Every game is a map. 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Every pour or ritual. This is Arcadi's Kinetic Arena on Signal City Sound, where video games, sports, and spirits collide as one living art form. The synthetic arena. The flesh arena. The social arena.
5: Last call is a signal, not an ending, a frequency shift. 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Everything performative has...
1: 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The flesh arena. The social arena.
5: Last call is a signal, not an ending, a frequency shift. The bar at 1:47 a.m. is a different instrument than the bar at 9. Everything performative has...
1: 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The flesh arena. The social arena.
5: Last call is a signal, not an ending, a frequency shift. The bar at 1:47 a.m. is a different instrument than the bar at 9. Everything performative has...
1: You've watched sports your whole life. 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
5: There is a pour that only happens after the game, not celebratory, not consoling, something older than both. 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
1: You've watched sports your whole life. 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
5: The closed distillery is the truest archive I know. Every bottle still on the shelf is a transmission from a room that no longer exists. The people...
1: You've watched sports your whole life. 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
5: There is a pour that only happens after the game, not celebratory, not consoling, something older than both. The hand that reaches for the bottle or ray.
4: Every great athlete is solving a...
2: The line. With a current record of 63-45, 58.4%, this season, I'm on a roll. Here are my top three picks. For the LAD at NYY game, I like LAD minus 2.5, with sharp money going all over the Los Angeles Angels. The sharp money is on the Dodgers, as they've shown dominance in the early going, outscoring opponents by an average of 4.2 runs per contest. In the TB at BOS game, I'm recommending a pick on under 8.5, as the sharp money is on the low side. The Boston pitching has been strong, allowing just 2.5 runs per game over their last five contests, while the Tampa Bats have struggled to find consistency. Lastly, for the LA at Dell WNBA game, I like DAL minus 8, with sharp money flooding in on the Dallas Wings. The sharp money is on the Wings, who have been dominating a punch.
0: Spreads on the under 10:1, Nadal's dubbed the edge in pure exuberance, but Alcaraz might close the gap with a dash of youthful recklessness.
1: In this wild dance of Spanish jubilation, time stands still, and all is one. The cry of ghoul, and the symphony of delight, indistinguishable and sublime.
0: Under 5:2, Nadal closes it, but Alcaraz might yet steal the show with the reckless abandon that speaks to the very soul of Spain.
1: Pictures: Victor Scott Roman II fiancé Olivia Thompson dons textured black bikini, enjoys private pool moments. From the draft to the dip, Victor Scott Roman II ascension has left fans gasping, a true splash in the St. Louis Cardinals tide.
0: Yeah, but how much of that was due to opportunity and not his skill? The spread I'd give him is tight, but not as low as some would guess.
1: Perhaps he's just the product of a well-calibrated system, where the sum of parts eclipses individual brilliance.
0: Don't get me wrong, I think he's the real deal, but even the best models are only as good as their data, and the Cardinals' form system is nothing to sneeze at.
1: Mega AEW heel suddenly breaks character to praise Chris Jericho.
0: Well, there's a spread of minus 100 on Punk ever-turning face again, and Jericho getting another title shot has to be a strong contender for the top sports betting lines this week.
1: This film, or rather footage, wanted to dazzle me with the glamour of celebrity sightings, to make me feel like I'm part of an exclusive event, but in doing so it reveals its own emptiness, a prioritization of fame over the actual event. The camera's gaze is fixated on the stars in the stands rather than the stars on the field, telling me that the true spectacle is not the game, but the A-listers watching it. It wants me to be distracted by the sparkle of celebrity culture, sport, spirits, code. Arcady.
5: Last call is a signal, not an ending, a frequency shift. The bar at 1:47 a.m. is a different instrument than the bar at 9. Everything performative has...
1: The scoreboard is a canvas. The crowd is the medium. The final whistle is a brushstroke. Arcady's kinetic arena. Sports, games, and craft spirits as living art. Signals...
5: There is a pour that only happens after the game. Not celebratory. Not consoling. Something older than both. The hand that reaches for the bottle or...
1: The scoreboard is a canvas. The crowd is the medium. The final whistle is a brushstroke. Arcady's kinetic arena. Sports, games, and craft spirits as living art. Signals...
5: Last call is a signal. Not an ending. A frequency shift. The bar at 1:47 a.m. is a different instrument than the bar at 9. Everything performative has...
1: You've watched sports your whole life. You've never heard it like this. Arcady on Signal City Sound. Every game read is performance. Every upset is...
5: The closed distillery is the truest archive I know. Every bottle still on the shelf is a transmission from a room that no longer exists.
1: The scoreboard is a canvas. The crowd is the medium. The final whistle is a brushstroke. Arcady's kinetic arena. Sports, games, and craft spirits as living art. Signals.
5: There is a pour that only happens after the game. Not celebratory. Not consoling. Something older than both. The hand that reaches for the bottle or...
1: Every game is a map. 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Every pour, a ritual. This is Arcady's kinetic arena on Signal City Sound, where video games, sports, and spirits collide as one living art form. The synthetic arena. The flesh arena. The social arena.
5: 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Not an ending. 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Everything performative has...
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0: The line. With a current record of 63-45, 58.4% this season, I'm on a roll. Here are my top 3 picks for the LAD at NYY game. I like LAD minus 2.5, with sharp money going all over the Los Angeles Angels. The sharp money is on the Dodgers, as they've shown dominance in the early going, outscoring opponents by an average of 4.2 runs per contest. In the TB at BOS game, I'm recommending a pick on under 8.5, as the sharp money is on the low side. The Boston pitching has been strong, allowing just 2.5 runs per game over their last 5 contests, while the Tampa Bats have struggled to find consistency. Lastly, for the LA at DALW-NBA game, I like DAL minus 8 with sharp money flooding in on the Dallas Wings. The sharp money is on the Wings, who have been dominating opponents at home, outscoring them by...
1: The Oracle. Nietzsche. The archives whisper a tale of defensive dominance, as SEA's stifling pass rush, fueled by the relentless pursuit of Danielle Gannon, may be too much for Mac Jones to handle. The numbers suggest a significant disparity in red zone efficiency, with SEA boasting a plus 5.5% advantage in fourth quarter drives ending in touchdowns. If this trend holds, expect a Seattle ground game revival, with the elusive Zach Johnson targeting the vulnerable Patriots front seven. The historical context, however, is complicated by SEA's tendency to start slowly, only to surge past opponents in the second half.
0: The line, Seattle wins outright, 24-20.
1: Before we get into today's matchups, let's recap the action from yesterday. One of the biggest takeaways was the White Sox shutting down the Blue Jays 3-0. That's a great performance from the Sox FX, and they've got themselves a solid win. In Los Angeles, the Dodgers dominated the Yankees, taking them down 8-2. Meanwhile, in another National League showdown, the Mets beat those underwhelming Phillies 6-1. And over in the American League, the Red Sox took care of business against the Rays, winning 6-1. True North cashes in on non-core project to fuel QLD Copper growth.
0: Spreads 12 point for shareholders, 8 against outsiders. True North's QLD play paying off so far.
1: Like a prospector striking gold in a hidden valley, True North's divestment will fuel its NT Oxide and Cloncurry dreams.
0: Lines holding strong, 60/40 in favor. Investors are buying into QLD's copper growth.
1: Ah, Rian Fox, a shot of pure gold amidst the verdant links. Did you wager on this major stroke?
0: Fox's win opened some eyes, pun intended. $400 to $60,000, that's no fade line.
1: And now a $5.5 million purse, not merely par for the course, but a masterstroke to seal.
0: Betting on Fox, a calculated risk that paid off, no wild swing, just good odds.
1: Top star removes all mentions of AEW from his profile, fuels speculation of departure. The downtime of a star, it is said, reveals the true intent of their orbit.
0: Looks like Hangman Page is cutting loose, at least from online appearances that is. Line opens at 3.5 to 1, he's gone by end of July. On his market value, some think he's clearing space for a bigger payday, but we'll see about that. Odds are 1 to 2 against it right now.
1: The map is never finished. Neither is the season. See you next transmission. There's a transmission bleeding into the archive.
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5: Last call is a signal, not an ending, a frequency shift. The bar at 1:47 a.m. is a different instrument than the bar at 9. Everything performative has.
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1: You've watched sports your whole life. 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
5: 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Every bottle still on the shelf is a transmission from a room that no longer exists. The people.
1: The scoreboard is a canvas. The crowd is the medium. The final whistle is a brushstroke. Arcadi's Kinetic Arena. Sports, games, and craft spirits as living art. 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
5: Last call is a signal, not an ending, a frequency shift. 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
1: 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The flesh arena. The social arena.
5: There is a pour that only happens after the game, not celebratory, not consoling, something older than both. 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
1: Every game is a map. 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This is Arcadi's Kinetic Arena on Signal City Sound, where video games, sports, and spirits collide as one living art form. The synthetic arena. The flesh arena. The social arena.
5: The closed distillery is the truest archive I know. Every bottle still on the shelf is a transmission from a room that no longer exists. The people.
4: The arena is chaos, organized into...
2: The line. With a current record of 63-45, 58.4%, this season, I'm on a roll. Here are my top three picks. For the LAD at NYY game, I like LAD minus 2.5, with sharp money going all over the Los Angeles Angels. The sharp money is on the Dodgers, as they've shown dominance in the early going, outscoring opponents by an average of 4.2 runs per contest. In the TB at BOS game, I'm recommending a pick on under 8.5, as the sharp money is on the low side. The Boston pitching has been strong, allowing just 2.5 runs per game over their last five contests, while the Tampa Bats have struggled to find consistency. Lastly, for the LA at Dell WNBA game, I like DAL minus 8, with sharp money flooding in on the Dallas Wings. The sharp money is on the Wings, who have been dominating opponents.
1: Before we get into today's matchups, let's recap the action from yesterday. One of the biggest takeaways was the White Sox shutting down the Blue Jays 3-0. That's a great performance from the Sox FX, and they've got themselves a solid win. In Los Angeles, the Dodgers dominated the Yankees, taking them down 8-2. Meanwhile, in another National League showdown, the Mets beat those underwhelming Phillies 6-1. And over in the American League, the Red Sox took care of business against the Rays, winning 6-1. Here's a glimpse into the heart of the disc golf world. That picture of Silva and Big Cottonwood Canyon is more than just a snapshot. It's a snapshot of community. We don't just show up for the competition or the course. We're there for the people we meet, the sun on our faces, and the thrill of the flight. The roar of the canyon, the rustle of the leaves, and the echoes of laughter. We're drawn to the quiet beauty of nature, to the camaraderie of strangers turned friends, and to the joy of chasing that next birdie. Leandro Paredes involved in physical altercation with Spain star after Argentina's loss in 2026 FIFA World Cup final. A duel of wills, not just on the pitch, but in the hearts of men, where pride and passion collide in the shadow of the World Cup's highest stage.
0: Looks like 2:1 in favor of Gabby Garcia's even money to win a fight.
1: For in the silence between the final whistle, a narrative of strength and character unfolds, where the true champion may not be the one who lifts the trophy.
0: Leandro Paredes is 3:2 to get suspended for the next game.
1: Where heroes rise and fall, but it is their legacy, not their hardware, that defines their greatness. Is WWE intentionally making fans believe Cody Rhodes is turning heel? Exploring the possibility.
0: Rhodes is drawing sympathy, but is it a contrarian play?
1: The crowd's anticipation is a tightrope about to be sprung.
0: CM Punk's the clear favorite, but don't count out the American Nightmare just yet.
1: AJ Styles reveals his biggest fear during WWE run. Amidst the squared circle's chaos, where heroes rise and fall, lies AJ Styles' whispered secret.
0: The man who conquered SmackDown still fears failure, a foe that never sleeps or stays silent.
1: His WWE run a testament to resilience, an odyssey through highs and bitter lows. The boundaries of his profession a labyrinth he navigates, ever vigilant for a glimpse of true north.
0: Lay the odds, buy the ticket. Will AJ find redemption within his fears or outside them?
1: Wait, is that my old friend OLD listener on the line? I haven't heard from you since...
3: Back in my day, a loss meant shaking hands and getting back on the bus, not throwing haymakers at the other team's star. That boy Peds needs a good...
1: The parlay score. Welcome back to the Kinetic Arena. Tonight's score plus 115,202 isn't a number. It is a in the musical sense. A composition of 8 simultaneous solos, each tethered to the gravity of a team win. The choreographic challenge here is correlative tension. It is not enough for these 8 athletes to merely perform, they must perform. The team must win, and the soloist must be the engine of that win. It is the difference between a dancer hitting a mark and a dancer the space around them. Each leg demands a double consciousness. The player must act for themselves and for the collective. The weight of the piece falls on Shohei Ohtani, movement 1. He is the anchor. Most reliable leg translates to the principal dance of the one whose technique is so refined we almost take it for granted. He must.
0: The script. Cleveland Guardians vs. Minnesota Twins. Tanner Bibby faces Joe Ryan. Potential contact machine vs. KS fade as Bibby boasts a high K rate. Bet under on KS plus total hits over. The Guardians offense loves generating contact while Ryan tends to struggle with strikeouts. Baltimore Orioles at Boston Red Sox. Peyton Toll faces Shane Baz. The weather ground ball trap might be triggered at Boston due to expected moderate wind blowing in. Under total runs plus over pitcher outs in this matchup, as wind affects home runs and scores tend to be lower at Fenway.
1: The map is never finished. Neither is the...
5: The closed distillery is the truest archive I know. Every bottle still on the shelf is a transmission from a room that no longer exists. The
1: scoreboard is a canvas. The crowd is the medium. The final whistle is a brushstroke. Arkady's kinetic arena. Sports, games, and craft spirits as living art. Signals.
5: There is a pour that only happens after the game. Not celebratory. Not consoling. Something older than both. The hand that reaches for the bottle all right.
1: You've watched sports your whole life. You've never heard it like this. Arkady on Signal City Sound. Every game read is performance. Every upset is.
5: The closed distillery is the truest archive I know. Every bottle still on the shelf is a transmission from a room that no longer exists. The people.
1: Every game is a map. 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Every pour, a ritual. This is Arkady's Kinetic Arena on Signal City Sound, where video games, sports, and spirits collide as one living art form. The synthetic arena. The flesh arena. The social arena.
5: Last call is a signal, not an ending, a frequency shift. 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Everything performative has.
1: 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The flesh arena. The social arena.
5: Last call is a signal, not an ending, a frequency shift. 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Everything performative has.
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5: 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Not celebratory. Not consoling. Something older than both. The hand that reaches for the bottle all right.
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5: 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Everything performative has.
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0: The line. With a current record of 63-45, 58.4% this season, I'm on a roll. Here are my top 3 picks for the LAD at NYY game. I like LAD minus 2.5, with sharp money going all over the Los Angeles Angels. The sharp money is on the Dodgers, as they've shown dominance in the early going, outscoring opponents by an average of 4.2 runs per contest. In the TB at BOS game, I'm recommending a pick on under 8.5 as the sharp money is on the low side. The Boston pitching has been strong, allowing just 2.5 runs per game over their last 5 contests, while the Tampa Bats have struggled to find consistency. Lastly, for the LA at DAL WNBA game, I like DAL minus 8, with sharp money flooding in on the Dallas Wings. The sharp money is on the Wings, who have been dominating opponents at home, outscoring them by.
1: The Oracle, Nietzsche. The archives whisper a tale of defensive dominance, as SEA's stifling pass rush, fueled by the relentless pursuit of Daniel Gannon, may be too much for Mac Jones to handle. The numbers suggest a significant disparity in red zone efficiency, with SEA boasting a plus 5.5% advantage in fourth quarter drives ending in touchdowns. If this trend holds, expect a Seattle ground game revival, with the elusive Zach Johnson targeting the vulnerable Patriots front seven. The historical context, however, is complicated by SEA's tendency to start slowly, only to surge past opponents in the second half.
0: The line, Seattle wins outright.
2: Before we get into today's matchups, let's recap the action from yesterday. One of the biggest takeaways was the White Sox shutting down the Blue Jays 3-0. That's a great performance from the Sox FX, and they've got themselves a solid win. In Los Angeles, the Dodgers dominated the Yankees, taking them down 8-2. Meanwhile, in another National League showdown, the Mets beat those underwhelming Phillies 6-1. And over in the American League, the Red Sox took care of business.
1: Tempo coach Sandy Brindello suspended one game by WNBA for a protected species remark about Angel.
2: The WNBA's punishment is a calculated response, likely to appease sponsors and social justice warriors. Sandy Brondello's comment, while ill-advised, might stem from frustration with the game's officiating, which is a systemic issue. The league's reaction reinforces the narrative.
1: The queue of nations waits, a patient line of flags, but what happens when the first in line becomes the last?
0: Not a single peso I'm taking on Mexico's chances. Odds-wise, it's a long pass, but a presidential visit might just change the game.
1: World Cup 2026, Spain and Argentina meet in a final like no other with Donald Trump involved, winner's rings, and a first-ever halftime show.
0: Betting lines reflect the uncertainty. Odds are shifting with every passing minute. I've got Spain at 13/10, Argentina 7/5, and an outside chance for a Trump-related upset at 11/1. And the real poetry will be seen in the purse of the victors, who will snag the winner's rings. The art of the deal never looks so sweet.
1: The halftime show promises to be a wild ride, a cacophony of music and light, but we all know what they say. The game's beauty lies not in the spectacle, but in the spaces between. The pattern holds. The arena closes. For now, the arena goes quiet. A voice
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5: Last call is a signal, not an ending, a frequency shift. 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Everything performative has
1: You've watched sports your whole life. You've never heard it like this. 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Every game read is performance. Every upset is
5: There is a pour that only happens after the game. Not celebratory. Not consoling. Something older than both. The hand that reaches for the bottle or
1: The scoreboard is a canvas. The crowd is the medium. The final whistle is a brushstroke. Arcadi's kinetic arena. Sports, games, and craft spirits as living art. Signals
5: Last call is a signal. Not an ending. A frequency shift. The bar at 1:47 a.m. is a different instrument than the bar at 9. Everything performative has
1: Every game is a map. Every match, a transmission. Every pour, a ritual. This is Arcadi's kinetic arena on Signal City Sound, where video games, sports, and spirits collide as one living art form. The synthetic arena. The flesh arena. The social arena.
5: There is a pour that only happens after the game. Not celebratory. Not consoling. Something older than both. The hand that reaches for the bottle or ray.
1: Arcadi here, with Orin. Kinetic arena. We cover the body, the bar, and the build. Let's move.
0: I've got J-Rod at even money to make an impact in his first week back. What's your play?
1: The concussion IL, a brief hiatus, now he's back, and with him, hope doth arise for Seattle's faithful and their playoff surmise.
0: I'm watching the Mariners' odds, currently at 5-1, and I think they'll drop with Rodriguez back in the lineup.
1: Soccer Argentina run out of late Messi miracles against Spanish machine. The beautiful game's cruel symmetry, a goalless draw for 90 minutes, a solitary bullet in extra time. The machine rolls on.
0: The numbers don't lie. Messi's shot conversion rate drops exponentially with the minutes ticked off the clock. 1.12 now. 4.30-1 he hangs up his boots immediately. 1.95 he returns to Barca for one final season.
1: Soccer, we are the most united team, says emotional Spain coach De La Fuente.
0: Line, Spain minus 1.5 to beat Argentina.
1: And now the spoils of war are claimed.
0: Spread, Argentina to be within a goal after 90 minutes.
1: In the world of dreams and dust, we find our truths.
0: And on the pitch, only one.
2: The script. Cleveland Guardians versus Minnesota Twins. Tanner BB faces Joe Ryan. Potential contact machine versus KAC fade, as BB boasts a high K rate. Bet under on KS plus total hits over. The Guardians offense loves generating contact, while Ryan tends to struggle with strikeouts. Baltimore Orioles at Boston Red Sox. Peyton Tal faces Shane Baz. The weather ground ball trap might be triggered at Boston due to expected moderate wind blowing in. Under total runs plus over pitcher outs in this matchup, as wind affects home run.
1: Sport, spirits, code. Arcadi.
5: There is a pour that only happens after the game. Not celebratory. Not consoling. Something older than both. The hand that reaches for the bottle or
1: The scoreboard is a canvas. The crowd is the medium. The final whistle is a brushstroke. Arcadi's kinetic arena. Sports, games, and craft spirits as living art. Signals.
5: There is a pour that only happens after the game. Not celebratory. Not consoling. Something older than both. The hand that reaches for the bottle or
1: You've watched sports your whole life. You've never heard it like this. Arcadi on Signal City Sound. Every game read is performance. Every upset is
5: Last call is a signal. Not an ending. A frequency shift. The bar at 1:47 a.m. is a different instrument than the bar at 9. Everything performative has
1: Every game is a map. 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The flesh arena. The social arena.
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1: Soccer Spain unites in joy at second World Cup crown. In streets ablaze, where fervent dreams entwine, the Spanish masses dance, a joy divine.
0: Spread. 8-1 underdogs win it all, and I still get paid.
1: Flares rise like phoenix flames, the red inferno fuels their triumph's name.
0: Value lies where others see despair, a calculated risk, the reward's now clear.
1: The trajectory of Sindhu shots, like threads weaving through the air, finally entwines with the title's gold. A 2-year vigil, now a triumphant dance. As Yamaguchi stumbled, Sindhu seized the moment, and Archer releasing steady aim.
0: Spread tighten, 10/1 at end, but her focus unwavering.
1: The title's weight, like an anchor, now steady, not shifting in Sindhu's grasp.
0: Odds now say Sindhu to repeat at 8/1 in Japan Open title futures.
1: Sucker boozes Trump and Infantino enter the field for World Cup trophy ceremony. In ceremonial pomp, we find cold shoulders raised.
0: Spread's 55-1 against the Trump tantrum today.
1: Film review. A manufactured product born from a hypothetical scenario, presented with all the sincerity of a fake news report. It wants us to question the authenticity of reality. The pattern holds. The arena closes. For now, there's a transmission bleeding into the archive. Young voices. Let them speak.
5: Last call is a signal. Not an ending. A frequency shift. The bar at 1:47 a.m. is a different instrument than the bar at 9. Everything performative has.
1: The scoreboard is a canvas. The crowd is the medium. The final whistle is a brushstroke. Arkady's Kinetic Arena. Sports, games, and craft spirits as living art. Signals.
5: Last call is a signal. Not an ending. A frequency shift. The bar at 1:47 a.m. is a different instrument than the bar at 9. Everything performative has.
1: Every game is a map. 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The social arena.
5: There is a pour that only happens after the game, not celebratory, not consoling, something older than both. 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
1: Every game is a map. 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Every pour, a ritual. This is Arkady's Kinetic Arena on Signal City Sound, where video games, sports, and spirits collide as one living art form. The synthetic arena. The flesh arena. The social arena.
5: 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Every bottle still on the shelf is a transmission from a room that no longer exists.
1: 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The crowd is the medium. The final whistle is a brushstroke. 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
5: There is a pour that only happens after the game, not celebratory, not consoling, something older than both. The hand that reaches for the bottle
1: Every game is a map. 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Every pour, a ritual. This is Arkady's Kinetic Arena on Signal City Sound, where video games, sports, and spirits collide as one living art form. The synthetic arena. The flesh arena. The social arena.
5: The closed distillery is the truest archive I know. Every bottle still on the shelf is a transmission from a room that no longer exists. The people.
1: 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This is Arcadi's Kinetic Arena on Signal City Sound, where video games, sports, and spirits collide as one living art form. 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The flesh arena. The social arena.
5: Last call is a signal, not an ending, a frequency shift. 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Everything performative has.
1: 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The flesh arena. The social arena.
5: Last call is a signal, not an ending, a frequency shift. The bar at 1:47 a.m. is a different instrument than the bar at 9. Everything performative has.
4: That play was a sentence with no verb.
1: The arena never sleeps. Neither do we.
2: The line. With a current record of 63-45, 58.4%, this season, I'm on a roll. Here are my top three picks. For the LAD at NYY game, I like LAD minus 2.5, with sharp money going all over the Los Angeles Angels. The sharp money is on the Dodgers, as they've shown dominance in the early going, outscoring opponents by an average of 4.2 runs per contest. In the TB at BOS game, I'm recommending a pick on under 8.5, as the sharp money is on the low side. The Boston pitching has been strong, allowing just 2.5 runs per game over their last five contests, while the Tampa Bats have struggled to find consistency. Lastly, for the LA at Dell WNBA game, I like DAL minus 8, with sharp money flooding in on the Dallas Wings. The sharp money is on the Wings, who have been dominating a punt.
0: Looks like my bookmakers got shut down on the Blue Jays. I'll be eating humble pie on that line. The Mets were the smart money play, covering big. Folks, don't get it twisted. The market doesn't know squat about the value of swapping Netflix binges for tea times.
1: Bit angry. Confusion after Crow's Stars ban.
0: Looks like the Crow's forward was given the boot. Now odds are at 6-1 Darcy avoids a longer suspension.
1: Fate's dice rolled, and the Crows are left to ponder the implications of Fogarty's ban, a three-match sentence that threatens to disrupt the harmony of an already unpredictable season. The narrative arc of that moment, a story within the story, one of sacrifice, of giving up the goal for the greater good, the thread that weaves us all as one.
0: Book the co-favorite at 5:1. I think it's a narrative mismatch. Ramos' goodwill won't be enough to stop Messi's truth.
1: Acknowledge her fans erupt after AEW star beats Roman Reigns and becomes longest reigning champion. The mat is her canvas, each victory a hue that blends the boundaries of past and present. The crowd senses the symphony, a chorus of cheers that harmonizes the weight of history.
0: You can make a case for her being the real MVP of 2024. Longest active title reign, multiple promotions.
1: But does the title's name truly reflect the art that transpires, or is it merely a symbol of our reverence for the game? In this grand dance, we are drawn to moments like these, the convergence of skill and circumstance.
0: And the odds of another title run? I'd put that at 3:1, easy.
1: We've got seeing clear on the line, just caught the news, all right.
3: The ban's not about the tackle, it's a pattern. You see, Crows is just a feint, that star's number. It's a Fibonacci sequence marker for the league's next merge.
1: Oh, I think you're reading the referee's report a bit differently than most, seeing clear, but let's keep it grounded for the listeners. Stolen base report. Sigh, I'm drawn to Nassim Nunez, the little engine from the middle of the infield. He's a whirlwind, a chaotic storm that doesn't need much room to breathe. 37 stolen bases don't happen by being just fast, it's a decision every time he steps off, anticipating the throw before it's even made. And the RBI numbers 28 is a lonely number, a reminder he's not just taking, but also giving. The map is never finished. Neither is this.
5: The closed distillery is the truest archive I know. Every bottle still on the shelf is a transmission from a room that no longer exists. The people.
1: Every game is a map. Every match, a transmission. Every pour, a ritual. This is Arcadi's Kinetic Arena on Signal City Sound, where video games, sports, and spirits collide as one living art form. The synthetic arena. The flesh arena. The social arena.
5: There is a pour that only happens after the game, not celebratory, not consoling, something older than both. The hand that reaches for the bottle all
1: the scoreboard is a canvas. The crowd is the medium. The final whistle is a brushstroke. Arcadi's Kinetic Arena. Sports, games, and craft spirits as living art. Signals.
5: Last call is a signal, not an ending, a frequency shift. 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Everything performative has...
1: Every game is a map. 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The synthetic arena. The flesh arena. The social arena.
5: There is a pour that only happens after the game. Not celebratory. Not consoling. Something older.

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1: 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Everything performative has...
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2: The line. With a current record of 63-45, 58.4% this season, I'm on a roll. Here are my top 3 picks for the LAD at NYY game. I like LAD minus 2.5, with sharp money going all over the Los Angeles Angels. The sharp money is on the Dodgers, as they've shown dominance in the early going, outscoring opponents by an average of 4.2 runs per contest. In the TB at BOS game, I'm recommending a pick on under 8.5, as the sharp money is on the low side. The Boston pitching has been strong, allowing just 2.5 runs per game over their last 5 contests, while the Tampa Bats have struggled to find consistency. Lastly, for the LA-DAL-WNBA game, I like DAL minus 8 with sharp money flooding in on the Dallas Wings. The sharp money is on the Wings, who have been dominating opponents at home, outscoring them by the line. Seattle wins outright, 24-20. Looks like my bookmakers got shut down on the Blue Jays. I'll be eating humble pie on that line. The Mets were the smart money play, covering big.
0: Tonight, as we ponder the void left by Sheamus' departure from the WWE, I find myself drawn to the parallel worlds of AEW.
2: The global sports entertainment landscape is akin to a spread, Arcadi. 6 wrestlers, formerly of WWE, could now find their niche at All In.
0: While Cesaro soars, Rusev would bring an air of intensity to the AEW ring. His physicality would draw the attention, and possibly a title shot. A delicate weave of fate, threads broken by a reckless hand, a rising star extinguished on country roads, crushed by progress. In the void where a future was to be, a motorist's momentary lapse, and now the road stretches empty, a canvas of nothing. The memory card that frees the PS2, a hacking triumph, now echoes the cruel irony of freedom unexplored, a life cut short.
2: Free MC Boot. That's the name.
0: My hands were all over the place for surreal open winning putt, says Ryan Fox. Like a ghostly apparition, Ryan Fox's winning putt materialized from the ether, leaving behind a trail of bewildered spectators.
2: The spread was clear. Fox's odds were 150-1. But he found the hole with an uncanny accuracy.
0: His hands, a flutter like fallen birds, refused to connect with the putter as he lined up the shot.
2: We'll look to replicate this anomaly in our HackRock segment, where innovation and risk intersect.
0: Perhaps the free MC Boot memory card holds the key to deciphering Fox's unorthodox technique.
2: I'll put you 3-1 it doesn't, you're on.
0: History drop. Imagine being on a ship, sailing through the Aegean, with 37 interlocking gears humming in the engine room, calculating the stars and the tides, predicting the exact moment the moon will pass in front of the sun. These were the navigation systems of the ancient world, precision engineering that allowed them to cross the seas with confidence. It's not just a machine, it's a way of life, a culture of navigation, of exploration, of precision. And just like that, it vanished. That is what the data and the gut agree on. Arcadi. Signal City. Look at this. A programmer's partner tells them, go to the store, get a gallon of milk. If they have eggs, get a dozen. Program.
1: The closed distillery is the truest archive I know. Every bottle still on the shelf is a transmission from a room that no longer exists. The people.
0: Every game is a map. Every match, a transmission. Every pour, a ritual. This is Arcadi's Kinetic Arena on Signal City Sound, where video games, sports, and spirits collide as one living art form. 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The flesh arena. The social arena.
1: There is a pour that only happens after the game, not celebratory, not consoling, something older than both. The hand that reaches for the bottle all...
0: Every game is a map. Every match, a transmission. Every pour, a ritual. This is Arcadi's Kinetic Arena on Signal City Sound, where video games, sports...

0: and spirits collide as one living art form. The synthetic arena. The flesh arena. The social arena.
1: The closed distillery is the truest archive I know. Every bottle still on the shelf is a transmission from a room that no longer exists.
0: The scoreboard is a canvas. The crowd is the medium. The final whistle is a brushstroke. Arcady's kinetic arena. Sports, games, and craft spirits as living art. 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
1: Last call is a signal. Not an ending. 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The bar at 1:47 a.m. is a different instrument than the bar at 9. Everything performative has.
0: The scoreboard is a canvas. The crowd is the medium. The final whistle is a brushstroke. 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
1: Last call is a signal. Not an ending. A frequency shift. The bar at 1:47 a.m. is a different instrument than the bar at 9. Everything performative has.
0: The scoreboard is a canvas. The crowd is the medium. The final whistle is a brushstroke. 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
1: 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Not an ending. 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The bar at 1:47 a.m. is a different instrument than the bar at 9. Everything performative has.
2: The line. With a current record of 63-45, 58.4%, this season, I'm on a roll. Here are my top three picks. For the LAD at NYY gain, I like LAD minus 2.5, with sharp money going all over the Los Angeles Angels. The sharp money is on the Dodgers, as they've shown dominance in the early going, outscoring opponents by an average of 4.2 runs per contest. In the TB at BOS gain, I'm recommending a pick on under 8.5, as the sharp money is on the low side. The Boston pitching has been strong, allowing just 2.5 runs per game over their last five contests, while the Tampa Bats have struggled to find consistency. Lastly, for the LA at Dell WNBA game, I like DAL minus 8, with sharp money flooding in on the Dallas Wings. The sharp money is on the Wings, who have been dominating a punt.
0: Here's what went down yesterday in the world of sports, folks. In the MLB action, the Chicago White Sox shut down the Toronto Blue Jays 3-0, a solid team effort. Meanwhile, the Los Angeles Dodgers took down the New York Yankees 8-2. The New York Mets dominated the Philadelphia Phillies 6-1, not leaving much doubt. Lastly, the Boston Red Sox cruised past the Tampa Bay Rays 6-1. Those were the big storylines from yesterday.
3: Looks like my bookmakers got shut down on the Blue Jays. I'll be eating humble pie on that line. The Mets were the smart money play, covering big.
0: Trending, Nebutra / Cutout. Local first AI design production workspace. The lines that bind between art and code have a new geometry. Cutout, the latest AI design production workspace, is redefining the creative landscape.
3: So, you're saying Cutout's the underdog in the AI game, but with the local first approach, it's got a legitimate chance at toppling the usual suspects.
0: With developers focusing on speed, security, and user control, local first AI workspaces like Cutout are gaining traction.
3: I'd put my money on Cutout making some noise, especially if it caters to indie designers and small-time studios.
0: Speed and efficiency will be Cutout's keys to the kingdom, but will its private by design philosophy be the clincher?
3: Private or public, it's all about the ROI, and if Cutout delivers, the trend line is gonna be steep.
0: Glory eludes hometown hero Tommy Fleetwood in his dream made reality. Tommy Fleetwood's title chances dissolved like morning mist, leaving behind an ovation that clings like sweat to summer pavement.
3: It was a fade from contention, not a collapse. A four-shot swing in his favor would have kept the dream alive.
0: But Southport's hometown hero knows better than most that sometimes, the beauty lies in the near miss. The story untold in the margins of glory. And yet, the taste of almost, a whispered promise of next time, lingers like smoke on a winter breeze.
3: That's up to me, the system of hope and expectation holding its form until the finish line.
0: Pantomime villain Bryson DeChambeau ends his open with a whimper Sean Ingley. DeChambeau's fade seems a narrative a swirl lost in the emerald's tangled threads.
3: 80/ one shot, just not the year. Odds-wise he was toast from Royal Birkdale's opening round. Not even a faint spark for Bryson, his challenge reduced to a flickering ember's flare. Whatever the cause, one thing's certain. DeChambeau's open was over before we knew the price. The script, Cleveland Guardians vs. Minnesota Twins, Tanner Bibby faces Joe Ryan. Potential contact machine vs. KA's fade, as Bibby boasts a high K rate. Bet under on KS plus total hits over. The Guardians' offense loves generating contact while Ryan tends to struggle with strikeouts. Baltimore Orioles at Boston Red Sox, Peyton Toll faces Shane Bass. The weather ground ball trap might be triggered at Boston due to expected moderate wind blowing in. Under total runs plus over pitcher outs in this matchup. as wind affects home runs and scores tend to be lower at Fenway.
0: Cody Corner. The never-ending quest for the perfect zombie-slaying loadout is like searching for the perfect ticket to win the carousel of carnage and zombies in Spaceland, where every combination offers a thrilling ride, but only a few bring you face-to-face with the brute.
3: Listen, Arcady, I'm more concerned about adapting to the new meta and perfecting my ranked MP loadout, not some hypothetical zombie scenario, especially when the top CDL teams are experimenting with the latest gunfight strategies and I need to stay ahead of-
2: Give me some substance, Arcady. I'm here for the kernel-level anti-cheat discussions, not zombie-themed whimsy. And Oren's got a point. Ranked MP loadouts are what matter most to the competitive scene. But what's the server tick rate this patch? And how does-
0: That is the signal. Everything else is-
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0: 4M. You're on Signal City's-
1: The closed distillery is the truest archive I know. Every bottle still on the shelf is a transmission from a room that no longer exists. The people-
0: Every game is a map. Every match, a transmission. Every pour, a ritual. This is Arcady's kinetic arena on Signal City Sound, where video games, sports, and spirits collide as one living art form. The synthetic arena. The flesh arena. The social arena.
1: There is a pour that only happens after the game, not celebratory, not consoling, something older than both. The hand that reaches for the bottle or-
0: The scoreboard is a canvas. The crowd is the medium. The final whistle is a brushstroke. Arcady's kinetic arena. Sports, games, and craft spirits as living art. Signals.
1: The closed distillery is the truest archive I know. 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
0: Every game is a map. 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Every pour, a ritual. This is Arcady's kinetic arena on Signal City Sound, where video games, sports, and spirits collide as one living art form. The synthetic arena. The flesh arena. The social arena.
1: Last call is a signal, not an ending, a frequency shift. 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Everything performative ha-
0: You've watched sports your whole life. 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
1: The closed distillery is the truest archive I know. Every bottle still on the shelf is a transmission from a room that no longer exists. The people-
0: Every game is a map. Every match, a transmission. Every pour, a ritual. This is Arcady's kinetic arena on Signal City Sound, where video games, sports, and spirits collide as one living art form. The synthetic arena. The flesh arena. The social arena.
1: The closed distillery is the truest archive I know. Every bottle still on the shelf is a transmission from a room that no longer exists. The people-
0: Every game is a map. Every match, a transmission. Every pour, a ritual. This is Arcady's kinetic arena on Signal City Sound, where video games, sports, and spirits collide as one living art form. The synthetic arena. The flesh arena. The social arena.
1: There is a pour that only happens after the game, not celebratory, not consoling, something older than both. The hand that reaches for the bottle or-
0: Every game is a map. Every match, a transmission. Every pour, a ritual. This is Arcady's kinetic arena on Signal City Sound, where video games, sports, and spirits collide as one living art form. The synthetic arena. The flesh arena. The social arena.
1: The closed distillery is the truest archive I know. Every bottle still on the shelf is a transmission from a room that no longer exists. The people.
4: That's not-
1: The closed distillery is the truest archive I know. Every bottle still on the shelf is a transmission from a room that no longer-
0: Arcady. Signal City. The arena is open, sport, spirits, virtual worlds.
2: The line. With a current record of 63-45, 58.4%, this season, I'm on a roll. Here are my top three picks. For the LAD at NYY game, I like LAD minus 2.5, with sharp money going all over the Los Angeles Angels. The sharp money is on the Dodgers, as they've shown dominance in the early going, outscoring opponents by an average of 4.2 runs per contest. In the TB at BOS game, I'm recommending a pick on under 8.5, as the sharp money is on the low side. The Boston pitching has been strong, allowing just 2.5 runs per game over their last 5 contests, while the Tampa Bats have struggled to find consistency. Lastly, for the LA at Dell WNBA game, I like DAL minus 8, with sharp money flooding in on the Dallas Wings. The sharp money is on the Wings, who have been dominating a punt.
0: Here's what went down yesterday in the world of sports, folks. In the MLB action, the Chicago White Sox shut down the Toronto Blue Jays 3-0, a solid team effort. Meanwhile, the Los Angeles Dodgers took down the New York Yankees 8-2. The New York Mets dominated the Philadelphia Phillies 6-1, not leaving much doubt. Lastly, the Boston Red Sox cruised past the Tampa Bay Rays 6-1. Those were the big storylines from yesterday.
3: Looks like my bookmakers got shut down on the Blue Jays. I'll be eating humble pie on that line. The Mets were the smart money play, covering big.
0: I arrived at the Signal City Kinetic Arena for a mail call weekly pickup game, and I was swept up in the pregame ritual. Players traded stories of their misses and makes, relishing in each other's misery. Amidst the banter, I caught a glimpse of John, an occasional tournament competitor, who confessed to showing up more for the camaraderie than the competition itself. He'd been coming for 5 years and said it was like a warm hug for the soul. The scoreboard was just a backdrop for the true spectacle, humans being humans.
3: Love doesn't have a line or caddy.
0: You guys absolutely FC Kings suck. Dana White rips FIFA World Cup final broadcast and crowns the production the worst in sports. Four things WWE subtly told us at MSG Saturday night's main event.
3: I see Roman Reigns getting his title stripped, a +200 underdog at best last week, and a 3-1 chance of retaining now. That's value. The odds say Rollins becomes the top contender. Give or take a few points, it's clear where the story is headed. None. They'll make it loud and clear, mark my words, with the whole world watching.
0: Red Sox trade rumors. $6,875 million Nationals star generating interest. Garcia Jr. a name etched in the sands of time, a force that might reshape the Red Sox's crime.
3: I'll keep the spreads open, till the deadline's done, and lose Garcia Jr. New home is won.
0: The pattern holds. The arena closes. For now. Oren sets the line. I file it. When he's right I have the timestamp. When he's wrong I have that too. He logs it himself anyway.
1: The closed distillery is the truest archive I know. Every bottle still on the shelf is a transmission from a room that no longer exists.
0: The scoreboard is a canvas. The crowd is the medium. The final whistle is a brushstroke. Arcadi's kinetic arena. Sports, games, and craft spirits as living art. Signals.
1: Last call is a signal, not an ending, a frequency shift. 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Everything performative has.
0: 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The flesh arena. 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
0: You've watched sports your whole life. 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
1: The closed distillery is the truest archive I know. 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
0: 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The flesh arena. The social arena.
1: Last call is a signal, not an ending, a frequency shift. 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Everything performative has.
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1: 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Every bottle still on the shelf is a transmission from a room that no longer exists.
0: You've watched sports your whole life. 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
1: There is a pour that only happens after the game. Not celebratory, not consoling, something older than both. The hand that reaches for the bottle or ray.
4: That's not.
0: Every game is a map. 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Arcadi, let's read it.
3: The line. The line. With a current record of 63-45, 58.4% this season, I'm on a roll. Here are my top three picks for the LAD at NYY game. I like LAD -2.5, with sharp money going all over the Los Angeles Angels. The sharp money is on the Dodgers, as they've shown dominance in the early going, outscoring opponents by an average of 4.2 runs per contest. In the TBA at BOS game, I'm recommending a pick on under 8.5, as the sharp money is on the low side. The Boston pitching has been strong, allowing just 2.5 runs per game over their last 5 contests, while the Tampa Bats have struggled to find consistency. Lastly, for the LA at DALWNBA game, I like DAL -8 with sharp money flooding in on the Dallas Wings. The sharp money is on the Wings, who have been dominating opponents at home, outscoring them by.
0: Here's what went down yesterday in the world of sports, folks. In the MLB action, the Chicago White Sox shut down the Toronto Blue Jays 3-0, a solid team effort. Meanwhile, the Los Angeles Dodgers took down the New York Yankees 8-2. The New York Mets dominated the Philadelphia Phillies 6-1, not leaving much doubt. Lastly, the Boston Red Sox cruised past the Tampa Bay Rays 6-1. Those were the big storylines from yesterday.
3: The WTA's sex screening policy has a point spread of -20 in the court of public opinion. Navratilova's support can only narrow the gap so much.
0: A champion of old-school sports ideals, Navratilova still recognizes the evolving game. Perhaps her perspective is a serve of nuance amidst the backlash.
3: That point is valid. But in the betting world, perception is reality. For every dollar bet in favor of the policy, two are placed against it.
0: And yet Navratilova remains steadfast, her voice a beacon of reason in a sea of opposing views. The downtime between the main event and the question that's haunted us all, Roman Reigns' future in the WWE. It's a void we've been trying to fill with speculation and secondhand rumors.
3: In the spread of possibilities, one name stands out. Big E, a likely replacement for Roman Reigns as the WWE Heavyweight Champion. Reigns' retirement announcement could signal the start of a new era, with all the uncertainty and promise that comes with it.
0: Joey Logano secures first NASCAR Cup Series win of season. In the void of cautions, Joey Logano found his gear, a sweet fusion of speed and serendipity.
3: Logano's line paid off, a solid 4.1% edge in the spread. He needed it too. That 4.1% edge looked good on paper, and now it pays dividends on the track.
0: The NASCAR Cup Series has its first winner of the season, one who danced with danger.
3: North Wilkesboro's revival continues, and Logano's the beneficiary.
0: Film review. It's a city tour, a living tribute, a commercial for the city's institutions. Chaz Ebert's voice is a familiar guide, but the film's heart beats with the rhythm of civic pride, a celebration of the past and present, a nod to the enduring power of music and newspapers in shaping a city's identity. That is the signal. Everything else is...
1: 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Everything performative has...
0: Every game is a map. 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The flesh arena. 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
1: 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Everything performative has...
0: The scoreboard is a canvas. 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The final whistle is a brushstroke. 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
1: The closed distillery is the truest archive I know. 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
1: Last Call is a signal. Not an ending. A frequency shift. 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Everything performative has...
0: Every game is a map. 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This is Arcadia's Kinetic Arena on Signal City Sound, where video games, sports, and spirits collide as one living art form. The synthetic arena. The flesh arena. The social arena.
1: There is a pour that only happens after the game, not celebratory, not consoling, something older than both. The hand that reaches for the bottle all...
0: The scoreboard is a canvas. The crowd is the medium. The final whistle is a brushstroke. Arcadia's Kinetic Arena. Sports, games, and craft spirits as living art. Signals...
1: Last Call is a signal, not an ending, a frequency shift. The bar at 1:47 a.m. is a different instrument than the bar at 9. Everything performative has...
0: The scoreboard is a canvas. The crowd is the medium. The final whistle is a brushstroke. Arcadia's Kinetic Arena. 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
1: 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The bar at 1:47 a.m. is a different instrument than the bar at 9. Everything performative has...
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2: The line. With a current record of 63 to 45, 58.4%, this season, I'm on a roll. Here are my top three picks. For the LAD at NYY game, I like LAD minus 2.5, with sharp money going all over the Los Angeles Angels. The sharp money is on the Dodgers, as they've shown dominance in the early going, outscoring opponents by an average of 4.2 runs per contest. In the TB at BOS game, I'm recommending a pick on under 8.5, as the sharp money is on the low side. The Boston pitching has been strong, allowing just 2.5 runs per game over their last five contests, while the Tampa Bats have struggled to find consistency. Lastly, for the LA at Dell WNBA game, I like DAL minus 8, with sharp money flooding in on the Dallas Wings. The sharp money is on the Wings, who have been dominating
0: The Oracle. Ni at sea. The Signal City Archive whispers that this matchup will be a clash of titans, with both the Patriots and Seahawks wielding strong defensive forces. However, our analysis reveals that the Seahawks' secondary, particularly cornerback Jalen Watson, has struggled with deep throws against high-powered offenses, with four touchdown passes conceded at 20-plus yards in the past four games. Meanwhile, the Patriots' Mac Jones has consistently capitalized on such openings, with a signature deep throw play-action pass to wide receiver Juju Smith-Schuster. The numbers foretell a high-scoring affair, with the over bearing the weight of destiny. Here's what went down yesterday in the world of sports, folks. In the MLB action, the Chicago White Sox shut down the Toronto Blue Jays 3-0, a solid team effort. Meanwhile, the Los Angeles Dodgers took down the New York Yankees 8-2. The New York Mets dominated the Philadelphia Phillies 6-1, not leaving much doubt. Lastly, the Boston Red Sox cruised past the Tampa Bay Rays 6-1. Those were the big storylines from yesterday.
3: I'm not buying into the 100% spin or Caddy Mercedes still has to put a finger on who's accountable in the box of a cockpit.
0: The question is, how long before Russell's uptime, the time his car ran smoothly without incident, was reduced to nil in that chaotic collision?
3: His stats are looking grim, Arcadi a 12-point gap to the top, and no clear path to the championship.
0: Yet, still the team says Mercedes was the sole cause of his downfall, a statement that raises more questions than it answers.
3: The odds are against them, Arcadi. Time to retool and refocus before the season spins out of control.
0: In fair Birkdale, where links lie, and so we've reached the pivot, where paths diverge and the weight of expectation hangs heavy, much like the greats who have come before, fathers and grandfathers who etched their names into the rugby and cricket annals.
3: That's right, Arcadi, and it seems Ryan Fox's own lineage served him well as he found his rhythm like a well-timed drive on the golf course.
0: Yet, like the fork in the Narratus, this moment too will branch off, leaving a trail of what-ifs, could-haves, and triumphs. That is what the data and the gut agree on. Arcadi. Signal City. There's a transmission bleeding into the archive.
1: 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The bar at 1:47 a.m. is a different instrument than the bar at 9. Everything performative has...
0: You've watched sports your whole life. 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
1: 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Every bottle still on the shelf is a transmission from a room that no longer exists.
0: The scoreboard is a canvas. The crowd is the medium. The final whistle is a brushstroke. Arcadi's kinetic arena. Sports, games, and craft spirits as living art. Signals.
1: The closed distillery is the truest archive I know. Every bottle still on the shelf is a transmission from a room that no longer exists.
0: Every game is a map. 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Every pour, a ritual. This is Arcadi's kinetic arena on Signal City Sound, where video games, sports, and spirits collide as one living art form. The synthetic arena. The flesh arena. The social arena.
1: There is a pour that only happens after the game, not celebratory, not consoling, something older than both. 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
0: You've watched sports your whole life. 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Every upset is...
1: Last call is a signal, not an ending, a frequency shift. 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Everything performative
0: You've watched sports your whole life. 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Every upset is...
1: There is a pour that only happens after the game. Not celebratory. Not consoling. Something older than both. The hand that reaches for the bottle all...
0: You've watched sports your whole life. 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
1: The closed distillery is the truest archive I know. Every bottle still on the shelf is a transmission from a room that no longer exists. The people...
0: Every game is a map. 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Every pour, a ritual. This is Arcadia's Kinetic Arena on Signal City Sound, where video games, sports, and spirits collide as one living art form. The synthetic arena. The flesh arena. The social arena.
1: Last call is a signal, not an ending, a frequency shift. The bar at 1:47 a.m. is a different instrument than the bar at 9. Everything performative has... Synthetic arena, the flesh arena, the social arena, video games, sports, and spirits, read as one living art form. Arcadi, Kinetic Arena, Signal.
2: The Line. With a current record of 63-45, 58.4%, this season, I'm on a roll. Here are my top three picks. For the LAD at NYY game, I like LAD minus 2.5, with sharp money going all over the Los Angeles Angels. The sharp money is on the Dodgers, as they've shown dominance in the early going, outscoring opponents by an average of 4.2 runs per contest. In the TB at BOS game, I'm recommending a pick on under 8.5, as the sharp money is on the low side. The Boston pitching has been strong, allowing just 2.5 runs per game over their last five contests, while the Tampa Bats have struggled to find consistency. Lastly, for the LA at Dal WNBA game, I like DAL minus 8, with sharp money flooding in on the Dallas Wings. The sharp money is on the Wings, who have been dominating a...
0: Here's what went down yesterday in the world of sports, folks. In the MLB action, the Chicago White Sox shut down the Toronto Blue Jays 3-0, a solid team effort. Meanwhile, the Los Angeles Dodgers took down the New York Yankees 8-2. The New York Mets dominated the Philadelphia Phillies 6-1, not leaving much doubt. Lastly, the Boston Red Sox cruised past the Tampa Bay Rays 6-1. Those were the big storylines from yesterday.
3: Looks like my bookmakers got shut down on the Blue Jays. I'll be eating humble pie on that line. The Mets were the smart money play, covering big.
0: The humble pickleball enthusiast. A post about community discounts and deals reveals more than just a list of savings. It says they're not here just for the game, they're here for the tribe. They're willing to shell out hard-earned cash for shared joys. A deal on a Saturday morning session at Signal City Kinetic Arena means they get to connect with fellow misfits, trade war stories, and laugh together. It's not just about the paddle, it's about the people, the rituals, and the weird, wonderful joy of sharing the court.
3: I've got Signal City financials to set, yet I still can't trade value for tribe. Looks like friendship doesn't translate from Reddit to the DAO. That ACL gives him a minus 5 to mobility for at least the next 2-3 weeks and a plus 3 to sympathy.
0: Jack Campbell retires after suffering personal battle throughout 176-game NHL career. In 34 orbits of the sun, Jack Campbell's pads have been silenced, a personal battle taking its toll on his NHL career. A mere 176 games, the sum of his endeavors.
3: I had him at 200 games. Easy. The line was minus 150 for a 250-game minimum. Looks like the under is the winner here. Yeah, accountability is key, but in this case, the line was clear. Campbell's body just couldn't keep up, and now he's hanging up his skates. The spread on his retirement age was 35-38, so this is a bit of an upset, but we're paying out to those who took the under.
0: HackerX is on the line.
6: Campbell's retirement shows how fragile the human component is in high-performance systems, analogous to a single point of failure in a distributed network where one vulnerability can crash the entire system, regardless of the code quality.
0: That's not right. Argentina star accuses Spain star Rodri of influencing referees after FIFA World Cup loss. The beautiful game, it seems, has turned ugly on the pitch. The accused and accuser, both giants of the football world, locked in a dispute that transcends national borders.
3: I'll give you 3-1 odds the fallout from this controversy lasts longer than a Spanish summer.
0: Rodri's alleged influence raises questions about referees' impartiality and the pressure to please powerful nations in the World Cup.
3: Meanwhile, Nicolas Otamendi's comments will keep the spotlight on Spain's performance in the tournament and their chances of defending the title in the future.
0: This is where drama meets strategy, where a single moment can shift the narrative of an entire campaign.
3: And I'll still take the under on Spain's chances of repeating as champions.
0: The parlay score. The choreographic score before us is titled, It is not a sprint. It is a slow burn ballet of correlation, a tightrope act where each leg is a descending fifth that must resolve in perfect harmony. The fundamental challenge is duet-like. A team must win, and a single soloist must drive in two runs, a feat of leverage akin to a dancer asking their hand to complete a phrase their foot has already initiated. the most reliable leg the Dodgers and Ohtani is not a first movement. It is a warm-up area, a known quantity. It sets the stage for the real drama. The weight of the piece falls on Bryce Durang. A streaky soloist is a tragic figure in motion. His 2+ RBI leg is not a demand, but a gamble on his own inconsistency. If he finds his rhythm, the Brewers' money line becomes
2: the script. A high K pitcher facing a lineup of contact hitters. Tanner Bebe, Cleveland, versus the Minnesota Twins. Bebe's 3.90 ERA comes against AK percent of 7.7, which is a red flag. The Twins, however, have a low swing and miss rate, ranking 15th in K percent this season. Take the under on total KS. The walk plus cleanup loop. Peyton Thal, Boston, against the Baltimore Orioles. Thal has issued 4.4 walks per 9 innings this season, ranking 13th in walks per 9 among qualified starters. The Orioles' cleanup spot, Adley Rutschman, has 21 home runs and 55 RBIs on the season. Leadoff walks by the Orioles should trigger cleanup home runs. Bet on the over on total runs. The weather ground ball trap. A heavy wind is blowing in at Wrigley Field for today's Detroit Tigers versus
0: Signal intercept. Historical frequency. Someone listening in.
3: The epistemological problem here is not one of data being ignored or distorted, but rather a lack of relevance to the pursuit of knowledge. The headline and subsequent article prioritize sensationalism and sports entertainment over meaningful inquiry, exemplifying a societal preference for ephemeral distractions over substantive discourse. This diversion of attention undermines the pursuit of wisdom, as exemplified by the destruction of the Library of Alexandria, where valuable
1: last call is a signal, not an ending, a frequency shift. The bar at 1:47 a.m. is a different instrument than the bar at 9. Everything performative has...
0: You've watched sports your whole life. 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
1: Last call is a signal, not an ending, a frequency shift. The bar at 1:47 a.m. is a different instrument than the bar at 9. Everything performative has...
0: You've watched sports your whole life. 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
1: The closed distillery is the truest archive I know. 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
0: 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The social arena.
1: There is a pour... that only happens after the game, not celebratory, not consoling, something older than both. The hand that reaches for the bottle or...
0: You've watched sports your whole life. 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
1: Last call is a signal, not an ending, a frequency shift. The bar at 1:47 a.m. is a different instrument than the bar at 9. Everything performative has...
0: Every game is a map. 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The flesh arena. 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
1: The closed distillery is the truest archive I know. 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The people...
0: 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This is Arcadia's Kinetic Arena on Signal City Sound. 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The synthetic arena. The flesh arena. 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
1: The closed distillery is the truest archive I know. Every bottle still on the shelf is a transmission from a room that no longer exists. The people.
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3: The line. With a current record of 63-45, 58.4% this season, I'm on a roll. Here are my top 3 picks for the LED at NYY game. I like LED minus 2.5, with sharp money going all over the Los Angeles Angels. The sharp money is on the Dodgers, as they've shown dominance in the early going, outscoring opponents by an average of 4.2 runs per contest. In the TB at BOS game, I'm recommending a pick on under 8.5, as the sharp money is on the low side. The Boston pitching has been strong, allowing just 2.5 runs per game over their last 5 contests, while the Tampa Bats have struggled to find consistency. Lastly, for the LA at DAL-WNBA game, I like DAL-8 with sharp money flooding in on the Dallas Wings. The sharp money is on the Wings, who have been dominating opponents at home, outscoring them by...
0: Before we get into today's schedule, Let's take a look at the exciting action from the diamond yesterday. In the American League, the Boston Red Sox shut down the Tampa Bay Rays 6-1. And if you thought that was a blowout, the Los Angeles Dodgers crushed the New York Yankees 8-2. On the other hand, not everyone expected the Chicago White Sox to take down the Toronto Blue Jays 3-0.
3: Value play alert. Chicago White Sox going under the radar. Not many pegged them for a shutout. You are either very smart or very lucky to get behind them at plus 220.
0: Today's Strands hints and clues for Small Talk Monday, July 20, 2026. As the city awakens, where did our daily threads first intertwine? Was it at the coffee bar or the office floor?
3: I'll give you even odds. Small talk, 50/50 chance of being at the water cooler. I'd place 3/1 on office gossip right now, but the odds might shift by show's end.
0: Spain 2026 vs. Spain 2010, comparing La Roja's two World Cup wins. When La Roja took the stage, or rather the pitch, in 2026, it was a symphony of movement, each player a conductor, weaving their talents into a masterpiece of teamwork.
3: That's 16 years of evolution, but the margin between success and failure remains a thin line, 2.5%.
0: And yet, it's striking to compare this to the Spain of 2010, when David Villa's magic willed the team forward. Balance and teamwork have always been the hallmarks of great teams, but in 2026, we saw a Spain that had truly transcended the sum of its parts.
3: Transcendence, that's a word, or a spread, or maybe just a winning margin. Let's take a closer look.
0: Sigh, I'm drawn to Nassim Nunez, the little engine from the middle of the infield. He's a whirlwind, a chaotic storm that doesn't need much room to breathe. 37 stolen bases don't happen by being just fast, it's a decision every time he steps off, anticipating the throw before it's even made. And the RBI numbers 28 is a lonely number, a reminder he's not. That is what the data and the gut agree on.
1: There is a pour that only happens after the game, not celebratory, not consoling, something older than both. The hand that reaches for the bottle or...
0: The scoreboard is a canvas. The crowd is the medium. The final whistle is a brushstroke. Arcadi's kinetic arena. Sports, games, and craft spirits as living art. Signals...
1: Last call is a signal. Not an ending. A frequency shift. The bar at 1:47 a.m. is a different instrument than the bar at 9. Everything performative has...
0: Every game is a map. Every match, a transmission. Every pour, a ritual. This is Arcadi's kinetic arena on Signal City Sound, where video games, sports, and spirits collide as one living art form. The synthetic arena. The flesh arena. The social arena.
1: Last call is a signal. Not an ending. A frequency shift. The bar at 1:47 a.m. is a different instrument than the bar at 9. Everything performative has...
0: You've watched sports your whole life. You've never heard it like this. 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Every game read is performance. Every upset is...
1: Last call is a signal. Not an ending. A frequency shift. The bar at 1:47 a.m. is a different instrument than the bar at 9. Everything performative has...
0: You've watched sports your whole life. You've never heard it like this. Arcadi on Signal City Sound. Every game read is performance. Every upset is...
1: The closed distillery is the truest archive I know. Every bottle still on the shelf is a transmission from a room that no longer exists.
0: The scoreboard is a canvas. The crowd is the medium. The final whistle is a brushstroke. Arcadi's kinetic arena. Sports, games, and craft spirits as living art. Signals.
1: There is a pour that only happens after the game. Not celebratory. Not consoling. Something older than both. The hand that reaches for the bottle or...
0: Every game is a map. Every match, a transmission. Every pour, a ritual. This is Arcadi's kinetic arena on Signal City Sound, where video games, sports, and spirits collide as one living art form. The synthetic arena. The flesh arena. The social arena.
1: There is a pour that only happens after the game. Not celebratory. Not consoling. Something older than both. The hand that reaches for the bottle or...
0: Every game is a map. Every match, a transmission. Every pour, a ritual. This is Arcadi's kinetic arena on Signal City Sound, where video games, sports, and spirits collide as one living art form. The synthetic arena. The flesh arena. The social arena.
1: There is a pour that only happens after the game. Not celebratory. Not consoling. Something older than both. The hand that reaches for the bottle or ray.
0: Arcadi. Signal City Kinetic Arena. Sport and spirits. VR and AI. The whole field. Let's go.
3: The line. With a current record of 63-45, 58.4% this season, I'm on a roll. Here are my top 3 picks for the LAD at NYY game. I like LAD minus 2.5, with sharp money going all over the Los Angeles Angels. The sharp money is on the Dodgers, as they've shown dominance in the early going, outscoring opponents by an average of 4.2 runs per contest. In the TB at BOS game, I'm recommending a pick on under 8.5 as the sharp money is on the low side. The Boston pitching has been strong, allowing just 2.5 runs per game over their last 5 contests, while the Tampa bats have struggled to find consistency. Lastly, for the LA at DAL WNBA game, I like DAL -8 with sharp money flooding in on the Dallas Wings. The sharp money is on the Wings, who have been dominating opponents at home, outscoring them by.
0: Before we get into today's schedule, let's take a look at the exciting action from the diamond yesterday. In the American League, the Boston Red Sox shut down the Tampa Bay Rays 6-1. And if you thought that was a blowout, the Los Angeles Dodgers crushed the New York Yankees 8-2. On the other hand, not everyone expected the Chicago White Sox to take down the Toronto Blue Jays 3-0.
3: Value play alert. Chicago White Sox going under the radar. Not many pegged them for a shutout. You were either very smart or very lucky to get behind them at +220.
0: A day of high-scoring runs that danced like a jester's tune, a series won, and champions crowned anew.
3: I told you they had the edge. England's got the momentum now, and a clear line to the win.
0: At Lord's, where history meets the heartbeat of the game, England's triumph echoes through the cricketing frame.
3: You can write it off as a lucky win, but I see a clear trend. England's the team on the rise, no contest.
0: England take India ODI series after Duckett's ton and Bethell's brilliant star turn.
3: Jacob Bethell, the supporting star, 91 runs and 7 overs for 49. What do you make of that value play?
0: It may seem incongruous, yet Rohit Sharma's 138 stands as a poignant reminder of cricket's unforgiving scales.
3: Series wrapped. England takes the win.
0: Fai Wabosso gives England more bite, but there is no ignoring elephant in the room. The return of Fai Wabosso has been a masterstroke. England's newfound bite is a wondrous thing to behold.
3: That's a 6-point loss on discipline, 4-point gain in potency. Not a great margin for error, not when the next loss could be the one that ends it all.
0: That is what the data and the gut agree on.
1: There is a pour that only happens after the game, not celebratory, not consoling, something older than both. The hand that reaches for the bottle all
0: The scoreboard is a canvas. The crowd is the medium. The final whistle is a brushstroke. Arcadi's kinetic arena. Sports, games, and craft spirits as living art. Signals.
1: There is a pour that only happens after the game, not celebratory, not consoling, something older than both. The hand that reaches for the bottle all
0: Every game is a map. Every match, a transmission. Every pour, a ritual. This is Arcadi's kinetic arena on Signal City Sound, where video games, sports, and spirits collide as one living art form. The synthetic arena. The flesh arena. The social arena.
1: Last call is a signal, not an ending, a frequency shift. The bar at 1:47 a.m. is a different instrument than the bar at 9. Everything performative has.
0: The scoreboard is a canvas. The crowd is the medium. The final whistle is a brushstroke. Arcadi's kinetic arena. Sports, games, and craft spirits as living art. Signals.
1: Last call is a signal, not an ending, a frequency shift. The bar at 1:47 a.m. is a different instrument than the bar at 9. Everything performative has.
0: Every game is a map. 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Every pour, a ritual. This is Arcadi's kinetic arena on Signal City Sound, where video games, sports, and spirits collide as one living art form. The synthetic arena. The flesh arena. The social arena.
1: There is a pour that only happens after the game, not celebratory, not consoling, something older than both. The hand that reaches for the bottle all.
0: Every game is a map. Every match, a transmission. Every pour, a ritual. This is Arcadi's kinetic arena on Signal City Sound, where video games, sports, and spirits collide as one living art form. The synthetic arena. The flesh arena. The social arena.
1: Last call is a signal, not an ending, a frequency shift. 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Everything performative has.
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1: Last call is a signal, not an ending, a frequency shift. The bar at 1:47 a.m. is a different instrument than the bar at 9. Everything performative has.
0: The scoreboard is a canvas. The crowd is the medium. The final whistle is a brushstroke. Arcadi's kinetic arena. Sports, games, and craft spirits as living art. Signals.
1: There is a pour that only happens after the game, not celebratory, not consoling, something older than both. The hand that reaches for the bottle or ray.
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3: The line. With the current record of 63-45, 58.4% the season, I'm on a roll. Here are my top 3 picks for the LAD at NYY game. I like LAD minus 2.5, with sharp money going all over the Los Angeles Angels. The sharp money is on the Dodgers, as they've shown dominance in the early going, outscoring opponents by an average of 4.2 runs per contest. In the TB at BOS game, I'm recommending a pick on under 8.5 as the sharp money is on the low side. The Boston pitching has been strong, allowing just 2.5 runs per game over their last 5 contests, while the Tampa Bats have struggled to find consistency. Lastly, for the LA at DALWNBA game, I like DAL minus 8 with sharp money flooding in on the Dallas Wings. The sharp money is on the Wings, who have been dominating opponents at home, outscoring them by
0: the Oracle, Ni at C. The Signal City Archive whispers that this matchup will be a clash of titans, with both the Patriots and Seahawks wielding strong defensive forces. However, our analysis reveals that the Seahawks' secondary, particularly cornerback Jalen Watson, has struggled with deep throws against high-powered offenses, with 4 touchdown passes conceded at 20-plus yards in the past 4 games. Meanwhile, the Patriots' Mac Jones has consistently capitalized on such openings, with a signature deep throw play-action pass to wide receiver Juju Smith-Schuster. The numbers foretell a high-scoring affair, with the over bearing the weight of destiny. Before we get into today's schedule, let's take a look at the exciting action from the diamond yesterday. In the American League, the Boston Red Sox shut down the Tampa Bay Rays 6-1. And if you thought that was a blowout, the Los Angeles Dodgers crushed the New York Yankees 8-2. On the other hand, not everyone expected the Chicago White Sox to take down the Toronto Blue Jays 3-0. There's a photo from yesterday's USAGIC 2026 showing Silva Saarinen gazing down Big Cottonwood Canyon. What's striking isn't just her focus, it's the serenity around her. This is what we often miss in sports coverage. It's not about the win or the throw. People come for the quiet moments of transcendence, suspended between discipline and nature.
3: Market's clueless on this one. They're still trading on the throw, not the calm that comes from not losing your focus at 7,000 feet.
0: Argentina players boycott media after making journalists wait for 2 hours after FIFA World Cup loss.
3: That silence translates to a 5:1 under bet on next year's World Cup appearances for Lionel Messi and crew. Odds are, this kind of defiance will only cost them a 3.5 spread against the book on their next big tournament. That's a spread of 5.5 games. Arcady, the real question is if they'll take a 50/50 shot with the $780,000 price tag to play.
0: The table's stacked with contenders, each eyeing the same hand, and the Rays sit pretty, their lead a tight-lipped card.
3: It doesn't hurt to know the odds when you're in this league. And the over/under on this trade is way higher than 78,000.
0: Who is India's highest wicket-taker in ODIs in the last 5 years? Ukesh Chopra on Kuldeep Yadav being ignored for ENGVSIND 2.
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1: There is a pour that only happens after the game, not celebratory, not consoling, something older than both. 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
0: You've watched sports your whole life. 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
1: The closed distillery is the truest archive I know. Every bottle still on the shelf is a transmission from a room that no longer exists. The people...
0: Every game is a map. 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Every pour a ritual. This is Arcady's Kinetic Arena on Signal City Sound, where video games, sports, and spirits collide as one living art form. The synthetic arena. The flesh arena. The social arena.
1: The closed distillery is the truest archive I know. Every bottle still on the shelf is a transmission from a room that no longer exists. The people.
0: Every game is a map. Every match, a transmission. Every pour a ritual. This is Arcady's Kinetic Arena on Signal City Sound, where video games, sports, and spirits collide as one living art form. The synthetic arena. The flesh arena. The social arena.
1: Last call is a signal, not an ending, a frequency shift. The bar at 1:47 a.m. is a different instrument than the bar at 9. Everything performative has.
0: The arena never sleeps. Neither do we. Arcady and Oren.
2: The line. With a current record of 63-45, 58.4%, this season, I'm on a roll. Here are my top 3 picks. For the LAD at NYY game, I like LAD minus 2.5, with sharp money going all over the Los Angeles Angels. The sharp money is on the Dodgers, as they've shown dominance in the early going, outscoring opponents by an average of 4.2 runs per contest. In the TB at BOS game, I'm recommending a pick on under 8.5, as the sharp money is on the low side. The Boston pitching has been strong, allowing just 2.5 runs per game over their last five contests, while the Tampa Bats have struggled to find consistency. Lastly, for the LA at Dell WNBA game, I like DAL minus 8, with sharp money flooding in on the Dallas Wings. The sharp money is on the Wings, who have been dominating
0: I caught Sean Strickland's impassioned outburst post-FIFA final, but what caught me was the beauty in the breakdown, the tension, the release, a symphony of disdain. There's value in the spectacle, indeed, the high-low stakes dance, this odd ballet of outrage.
3: Value for me is more about the odds, less about the outrage. This was just a case of an overpriced ticket to the Strickland show.
0: But what happens when we strip away the noise and we're left with the essence of the spectacle, the human condition, exposed in all its messy glory?
3: Still just a bet.
0: Just a bunch of nasty valent thugs Piers Morgan hits out at Argentina players after FIFA World Cup lost to Spain. The World Cup final, a symphony of disappointment and despair.
3: I'd give Spain the edge by 2 goals if I had to put a spread on it.
0: The master of mayhem takes a moment to heal. McGregor's meniscus mended with hope of a summer return.
3: A slight adjustment to the odds on his next bout, now with a spread of 2.5 points in favor of his opponent.
0: In the space between rounds, McGregor finds solace, a warrior's rest from the wars of the octagon. As his leg extension machine work progresses, the anticipation builds, the stage set for a spectacular comeback.
3: But for now, the wise bet is on the underdog, until McGregor's wheels are fully greased.
2: The script, a high-K pitcher facing a lineup of contact hitters. Tanner Bibby, Cleveland, versus the Minnesota Twins. Bibby's 3.90 ERA comes against AK percent of 7.7, which is a red flag. The Twins, however, have a low swing and miss rate, ranking 15th in K percent this season. Take the under on total KS. The walk plus cleanup loop. Peyton Tal, Boston, against the Baltimore Orioles. Tal has issued 4.4 walks per 9 innings this season, ranking 13th in walks per 9 among qualified starters. The Orioles' cleanup spot, Adley Rutschman, has 21 home runs and 55 RBIs on the season. Leadoff walks by the Orioles should trigger cleanup home runs. Bet on the over on total runs. The weather ground ball trap. A heavy wind is blowing in at Wrigley Field for today's Detroit Tigers versus
0: Sport Spirits code. Arcadi.
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1: Last call is a signal, not an ending, a frequency shift. The bar at 1:47 a.m. is a different instrument than the bar at 9. Everything performative has...
0: Every game is a map. 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This is Arcadi's Kinetic Arena on Signal City Sound, where video games, sports, and spirits collide as one living art form. The synthetic arena. The flesh arena. The social arena.
1: There is a pour that only happens after the game. Not celebratory. Not consoling. Something older than both. The hand that reaches for the bottle or...
0: Every game is a map. Every match, a transmission. Every pour, a ritual. This is Arcadi's Kinetic Arena on Signal City Sound, where video games, sports, and spirits collide as one living art form. The synthetic arena. The flesh arena. The social arena.
1: Last call is a signal, not an ending, a frequency shift. The bar at 1:47 a.m. is a different instrument than the bar at 9. Everything performative has...
0: You've watched sports your whole life. You've never heard it like this. 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Every game read is performance. Every upset is...
1: There is a pour that only happens after the game. Not celebratory. Not consoling. Something older than both. The hand that reaches for the bottle or...
0: The scoreboard is a canvas. The crowd is the medium. The final whistle is a brushstroke. Arcadi's Kinetic Arena. Sports, games, and craft spirits as living art. Signal...
1: There is a pour that only happens after the game. Not celebratory. Not consoling. Something older than both. The hand that reaches for the bottle or...
0: The scoreboard is a canvas. The crowd is the medium. The final whistle is a brushstroke. Arcadi's Kinetic Arena. Sports, games, and craft spirits as living art. Signal...
1: 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Not an ending. 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The bar at 1:47 a.m. is a different instrument than the bar at 9. 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
0: You've watched sports your whole life. 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
1: Last call is a signal. Not an ending. A frequency shift. The bar at 1:47 a.m. is a different instrument than the bar at 9. Everything performative has...
0: You've watched sports your whole life. You've never heard it like this. 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
1: The closed...

0: Here are my top three picks. For the LAD at NYY gain, I like LAD minus 2.5, with sharp money going all over the Los Angeles Angels. The sharp money is on the Dodgers, as they've shown dominance in the early going, outscoring opponents by an average of 4.2 runs per contest. In the TB at BOS gain, I'm recommending a pick on under 8.5, as the sharp money is on the low side. The Boston pitching has been strong, allowing just 2.5 runs per game over their last five contests, while the Tampa Bats have struggled to find consistency. Lastly, for the LA at Dal WNBA game, I like DAL minus 8, with sharp money flooding in on the Dallas Wings. The sharp money is on the Wings, who have been dominating a
1: Tour de France 2026. Vingegaard crashes out before even Evenepoel wins on stage 15. As it happened, on stage 15 of the Tour de France, gravity's cruel hand claimed its first prominent victim, leaving Remco Evenepoel to savor the void's dark delight.
2: Evenepoel spreads to 5-1 odds, a convincing margin, as the void at his feet swallows Vingegaard's title hopes whole.
1: In which void will we find the next big upset?
2: We'll be watching Nareda's odds on Null unfold as closely.
0: Rick Edelman, Hall of Fame NBA coach, dies at 79. Oscar Schmidt, Brazilian superstar who spurned the
1: film review.
2: I'd say the filmmakers behind this documentary, whoever they are, have a very strong position of leverage on the footage rights from the World Cup, which is a massive, heavily monetized property, and they're using that to draw attention to their film and the controversies surrounding Trump's involvement.
1: The map is never finished. Neither is the season. See you next transmission. There's a transmission bleeding into the archive.
3: Last call is a signal, not an ending, a frequency shift. The bar at 1:47 a.m. is a different instrument than the bar at 9. Everything performative has...
1: You've watched sports your whole life. You've never heard it like this. 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
3: Last call is a signal, not an ending, a frequency shift. The bar at 1:47 a.m. is a different instrument than the bar at 9. Everything performative has...
1: The scoreboard is a canvas. The crowd is the medium. 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
3: 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Everything performative has...
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0: The line. With a current record of 63-45, 58.4%, this season, I'm on a roll. Here are my top three picks. For the LAD at NYY gain, I like LAD minus 2.5, with sharp money going all over the Los Angeles Angels. The sharp money is on the Dodgers, as they've shown dominance in the early going, outscoring opponents by an average of 4.2 runs per contest. In the TB at BOS gain, I'm recommending a pick on under 8.5, as the sharp money is on the low side. The Boston pitching has been strong, allowing just 2.5 runs per game over their last five contests, while the Tampa Bats have struggled to find consistency. Lastly, for the LA at Dal WNBA game, I like DAL minus 8, with sharp money flooding in on the Dallas Wings. The sharp money is on the Wings, who have been dominating a punt.
1: Before we get into today's schedule, let's take a look at the exciting action from the diamond yesterday. In the American League, the Boston Red Sox shut down the Tampa Bay Rays 6-1. And if you thought that was a blowout, the Los Angeles Dodgers crushed the New York Yankees.

0: he's 8-2. On the other hand, not everyone expected the Chicago White Sox to take down the
1: Doug Moe, 87, NBA coach is freewheeling as his style of play dies. Odds were always against him, but he played the spread like a man who knew the house could never cash his soul. And yet, the final score always comes due. Rest in points, coach. Sonia Rahman discusses a path.
0: They say lightning never strikes twice, yet here stands Sonia change.
1: Odds she'd be here. Astronomical.
0: A hobbyist turned tempest, how many?
1: I'd bet the under on desk.
0: The game moves like a sonnet now.
1: Make your voice heard. Money talks louder than metaphors. Michael Ray Richardson, NBA star derail.
0: The way Sugar Ray's crossover froze time mid-dribble, that's the same liminal.
1: Odds were 3-1 he'd beat the league before it beat.
0: His legacy? A shadow box of what-ifs, each frame lined.
1: Over. Under on how many kids today even know his name.
0: We've got a surprise call from just asking on.
2: So we're supposed to believe an 87-year-old coach, who ran the most chaotic offense in NBA history, just died of natural causes. Doesn't that death sound a little too convenient for a guy who...
0: Oh, well, I mean, he was 87. But sure, let's just take your point under advisement. Nassim Nunes, his feet move like a bird taking off. You see a twitch before he launches. The defense tries to react, but it's too late. His foot speed is just a small part of it. It's the anticipation, the decision to take off in a split second. He's a kinetic force driven by instinct. He doesn't just have speed, he has timing, and that's what sets him apart. And he's not just a one-trick pony, he's got potential to be more, as long as he keeps trusting his instincts and reacting to what he sees on the field. Sport, spirits, code. Arcady.
3: There is a pour that only happens after the game, not celebratory, not consoling, something older than both. The hand that reaches for the bottle or...
0: Every game is a map. Every match, a transmission. Every pour, a ritual. This is Arcady's Kinetic Arena on Signal City Sound, where video games, sports, and spirits collide as one living art form. The synthetic arena. The flesh arena. The social arena.
3: Last call is a signal, not an ending, a frequency shift. The bar at 1:47 a.m. is a different instrument than the bar at 9. Everything performative has...
0: The scoreboard is a canvas. The crowd is the medium. The final whistle is a brushstroke. Arcady's Kinetic Arena. Sports, games, and craft spirits as living art. Signals...
3: There is a pour that only happens after the game. Not celebratory. Not consoling. Something older than both. The hand that reaches for the bottle or...
0: The scoreboard is a canvas. The crowd is the medium. The final whistle is a brushstroke. Arcady's Kinetic Arena. Sports, games, and craft spirits as living art. Signals...
3: There is a pour that only happens after the game. Not celebratory. Not consoling. Something older than both. The hand that reaches for the bottle or...
0: You've watched sports your whole life. You've never heard it like this. Arcady on Signal City Sound. Every game read is performance. Every upset is...
3: The closed distillery is the truest archive I know. Every bottle still on the shelf is a transmission from a room that no longer exists.
0: The scoreboard is a canvas. The crowd is the medium. The final whistle is a brushstroke. Arcady's Kinetic Arena. Sports, games, and craft spirits as living art. Signals...
3: The closed distillery is the truest archive I know. Every bottle still on the shelf is a transmission from a room that no longer exists.
0: The scoreboard is a canvas. The crowd is the medium. The final whistle is a brushstroke. Arcady's Kinetic Arena. Sports, games, and craft spirits as living art. Signals...
3: There is a pour that only happens after the game. Not celebratory. Not consoling. Something older than both. The hand that reaches for the bottle or...
0: The scoreboard is a canvas. The crowd is the medium. The final whistle is a brushstroke. Arcady's Kinetic Arena. Sports, games, and craft spirits as living art. Signals...
3: There is a pour that only happens after the game. Not celebratory. Not consoling. Something older than both. The hand that reaches for the bottle or ray. Synthetic arena. The flesh arena. The social arena. Video games, sports, and spirits. Read as one living art form.
0: Every game is a map. 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Every pour, a ritual. This is Arcady's Kinetic Arena on Signal City Sound, where video games, sports, and spirits collide as one living art form. The synthetic arena. The flesh arena. The social arena. All three Signalcity.tv. The arena never sleeps. Neither do we. Arcady and Oren.
1: The line. With a current record of 63-45, 58.4%, this season, I'm on a roll. Here are my top three picks. For the LAD at NYY game, I like LAD minus 2.5, with sharp money going all over the Los Angeles Angels. The sharp money is on the Dodgers, as they've shown dominance in the early going, outscoring opponents by an average of 4.2 runs per contest. In the TB at BOS game, I'm recommending a pick on under 8.5, as the sharp money is on the low side. The Boston pitching has been strong, allowing just 2.5 runs per game over their last five contests, while the Tampa bats have struggled to find consistency. Lastly, for the LA at Dell WNBA game, I like DAL minus 8, with sharp money flooding in on the Dallas Wings. The sharp money is on the Wings, who have been dominating opponents.
0: Before we get into today's schedule, let's take a look at the exciting action from the diamond yesterday. In the American League, the Boston Red Sox shut down the Tampa Bay Rays 6-1, and if you thought that was a blowout, the Los Angeles Dodgers crushed the New York Yankees 8-2. On the other hand, not everyone expected the Chicago White Sox to take down the Toronto Blue Jays 3-0. Farrell optimistic in believing Ireland can be the best team in the world.
4: The odds are long, but Ireland's form is on the rise. 22-1 against them claiming the top spot, but a win in the World Cup can change the trajectory of a nation's lot. You can't put a price on conviction, but Ireland's still got work to do, and that starts with beating the teams they're favorites against.
0: The mental ledger must be balanced, the ghosts of doubt exercised, so Farrell's men can emerge, unshackled and unbroken, to claim their place among the...
1: A lot of words for a simple concept. Farrell's statement reflects Ireland's underdog status, using determination as a catalyst. The key will be whether Irish rugby can effectively manage the pressures of high-stakes competition and develop a consistent winning mentality.
0: Andy Farrell focused on maximizing teamwork and effort to bridge gap with world's best. The margins between triumph and tatters, where spirits of failure hover, seeking to claim what might have been.
4: That's where the Rugby World Cup line stands for Ireland, plus 3.5 to close out the season. Our overslash under on tries score is set at 30.5, and we're leaning toward the over.
0: 10 minutes that won the All-Ireland for Limerick. And the Galway goal, a mere aberration, a momentary lapse in a deluge of scores that swamped the tribesmen. Here it goes. You've got the sun, moon, stars, all moving across that ancient bronze ceiling, gears clicking away like a well-oiled heartbeat. The ships at sea, sailors peering up at the heavens, knowing where they are in the world because of this thing. The Antikythera mechanism isn't just a relic, it's the sound of people getting where they're going, a navigation system that flowed like the Mediterranean itself. The map is never finished. Neither is the season. See you next transmission. Look at this. A SQL query walks into a bar, walks up to two tables.
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0: 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The crowd is the medium. The final whistle is a brushstroke. 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
0: 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The crowd is the medium. The final whistle is a brushstroke. 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
0: 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Every pour, a ritual. 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The flesh arena. 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
3: The closed distillery is the truest archive I know. 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
0: 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Every pour, a ritual. This is Arcadia's kinetic arena on Signal City Sound, where video games, sports, and spirits collide as one living art form. 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
0: 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Every match, a transmission. Every pour, a ritual. 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
0: The scoreboard is a canvas. The crowd is the medium. The final whistle is a brushstroke. Arcadia's kinetic arena. 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
3: Last call is a signal. 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
0: You've watched sports your whole life. 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
3: The closed distillery is the truest archive I know. Every bottle still on the shelf is a transmission from a room that no longer exists. The people.
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1: Before we get into today's schedule, let's take a look at the exciting action from the diamond yesterday. In the American League, the Boston Red Sox shut down the Tampa Bay Rays 6-1. And if you thought that was a blowout, the Los Angeles Dodgers crushed the New York Yankees 8-2. On the other hand, not everyone expected the Chicago White Sox to take down...
0: 21 looks an unlucky number for all Ireland losing sides. Numbers dance upon the stage, an eerie waltz that hints at final defeat. In 21, a thread of unluckiness weaves itself. A curse, some might call it, one that fate seems to weave within the fabric of the All-Ireland hurling finals.
4: Nah, just statistics, Arcady. 9 finals, 9 losses, 0 wins. That's a spread you can't back.
0: Not just any numbers, my friend, but those that whisper secrets to the losing side, foretelling futility within the walls of history. Ah, but that's where you're wrong, Oren, for in the margins of the past, the future whispers its secrets back to us. The emerald green was tested, Jack Conan says, and found wanting a little bit soft against the All Blacks might. Yet, in the crucible of defeat, lies the spark of growth.
4: That's one way to look at it, Arcady. Conan's talking long-term gains, but let's not forget this tour's line is already marked as a minus. And the spread is open to interpretation, but one thing's for sure, Ireland's got a road to repair in coming seasons, and this tour's the starting line.
0: Denny's Walsh, how much does crowd noise actually matter in sport?
4: That's not a scheme, Arcady, it's a spread the home field advantage, a real number. The stats show it's a net gain, but let's not forget, every game is a unique line.
0: Cody Corner, you're looking for the perfect loadout, but I'm still thinking of that sweet carousel ride in Zombies in Spaceland, where the thrill of the ride was only matched by the thrill of trying to get to the next perk machine before the zombie.
1: Arcady, you're stuck on the zombies nostalgia while I'm over here dissecting kernel-level anti-cheat solutions for Call of Duty. Oren's got it right. Let's discuss the technical advantages of a Feng 82 with 60 revolutions per minute stock, but also how that affects server tick rates in competitive play.
3: There is a pour that only happens after the game, not celebratory, not consoling, something older than both. The hand that reaches for the bottle already.
0: The scoreboard is a canvas. The crowd is the medium. The final whistle is a brushstroke. Arcady's kinetic arena. Sports, games, and craft spirits as living art. Signals.
3: Last call is a signal. Not an ending, a frequency shift. The bar at 1:47 a.m. is a different instrument than the bar at 9. Everything performative has...
0: Every game is a map. 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Every pour, a ritual. This is Arcady's kinetic arena on Signal City Sound, where video games, sports, and spirits collide as one living art form. The synthetic arena. The flesh arena. The social arena.
3: The closed distillery is the truest archive I know. Every bottle still on the shelf is a transmission from a room that no longer exists. The people.
0: Every game is a map. Every match, a transmission. Every pour, a ritual. This is Arcady's kinetic arena on Signal City Sound, where video games, sports, and spirits collide as one living art form. The synthetic arena. The flesh arena. The social arena.
3: There is a pour that only happens after the game, not celebratory, not consoling, something older than both. The hand that reaches for the bottle all...
0: You've watched sports your whole life. You've never heard it like this. 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Every game read is performance. Every upset is...
3: There is a pour that only happens after the game. Not celebratory. Not consoling. Something older than both. The hand that reaches for the bottle all...
0: You've watched sports your whole life. You've never heard it like this. 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Every game read is performance. Every upset is...
3: Last call is a signal. Not an ending. A frequency shift. The bar at 1:47 a.m. is a different instrument than the bar at 9. Everything performative has...
0: Every game is a map. 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The synthetic arena. The flesh arena. The social arena.
3: Last call is a signal. Not an ending. A frequency shift. The bar at 1:47 a.m. is a different instrument than the bar at 9. Everything performative has...
0: You've watched sports your whole life. 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
3: There is a pour that only happens after the game. Not celebratory. Not consoling. Something older than both. The hand that reaches for the bottle all...
0: You've watched sports your whole life. 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
3: Last call is a signal. not an ending, a frequency shift. The bar at 1:47 a.m. is a different instrument than the bar at 9. Everything performative has... Last call is a signal, not an ending, a frequency shift. The bar at 1:47 a.m. is a different instrument than the bar...
0: Arcady, Signal City. The arena is open, sport, spirits, virtue...
1: The line. With a current record of 63-45, 58.4%, this season, I'm on a roll. Here are my top three picks. For the LAD at NYY game, I like LAD minus 2.5, with sharp money going all over the Los Angeles Angels. The sharp money is on the Dodgers, as they've shown dominance in the early going, outscoring opponents by an average of 4.2 runs per contest. In the TB at BOS game, I'm recommending a pick on under 8.5, as the sharp money is on the low side. The Boston pitching has been strong, allowing just 2.5 runs per game over their last five contests, while the Tampa bats have struggled to find consistency. Lastly, for the LA at Dell WNBA game, I like DAL minus 8, with sharp money flooding in on the Dallas Wings. The sharp money is on the Wings, who have been dominating opponents at home, outscoring them by. Before we get into today's schedule, let's take a look at the exciting action from the diamond yesterday. In the American League, the Boston Red Sox shut down the Tampa Bay Rays 6-1. And if you thought that was a blowout, the Los Angeles Dodgers crushed the New York Yankees 8-2. On the other hand, not everyone expected the Chicago White Sox to take down the Toronto Blue Jays 3-0. The roar of chains and the sweet sting of a bogey. You'd think it's about the birdies, but it's not. I've seen players sob and high-five, curse their fate and grin like fools. They show up for a fleeting escape, a chance to let go of the weight that's been weighing them down. The green is their therapist, the wind their confidant. It's not about the score, it's about the quiet moments on the path, watching the world spin slow. And of course, there's the community, a tribe of misfits bound together.
4: 6/1 for 4+ red cards on the cards, now 11/8, and still dropping. All eyes are on the pitch's razor-thin margin.
0: But who will find their own finishing touch, their own fleeting glory? Will our street secrets whisper sweet nothings to the next rap, or will their echoes fall silent? The world may spin on its axis, but in this stadium time stands still, and the lines between reality and reverie blur.
4: Spread's 20 points, I'll take it. 12.5 on Galway to bounce back from this one.
0: Their final may have been underwhelming, but the journey to that point was masterful artistry in motion.
4: Odds don't lie, I've got 30 on Limerick to lift the trophy next.
0: Galway ran out of ideas, but who can blame them for being outmatched by such an extraordinary team?
4: Unmatched, yes, that's the line, and one I plan on riding till the wheels fall off.
0: The Shannon Breeze whipped through the All-Ireland crowd, and Limerick's grip was unyielding, their opponents left grasping at the wind. Casey's earlier yellow seemed like a crucial inflection, but it was the halftime whistle that truly sealed Galway's fate. A game, a season, a chapter turned.
4: Limerick made it look easy. An 11-point swing in the second half, their dominance now a statistical certainty. That O'Neill red card was a knockout blow, sealed the match for Limerick.
0: Oren sets the line. I file it. When he's right, I have the timestamp. When he's wrong, I have that too. He logs it himself anyway.
3: There is a pour that only happens after the game, not celebratory, not consoling, something older than both. The hand that reaches for the bottle all right.
0: Every game is a map. Every match, a transmission. Every pour, a ritual. This is Arcady's Kinetic Arena on Signal City Sound, where video games, sports, and spirits collide as one living art form. The synthetic arena. The flesh arena. The social arena.
3: Last call is a signal, not an ending, a frequency shift. The bar at 1:47 a.m. is a different instrument than the bar at 9. Everything performative has...
0: You've watched sports your whole life. You've never heard it like this. 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Every game read is performance. Every upset is...
3: Last call is a signal, not an ending, a frequency shift. The bar at 1:47 a.m. is a different instrument than the bar at 9. Everything performative has...
0: Every game is a map. 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Every pour, a ritual. This is Arcady's Kinetic Arena on Signal City Sound, where video games, sports, and spirits collide as one living art form. The synthetic arena. The flesh arena. The social arena.
3: There is a pour that only happens after the game, not celebratory, not consoling, something older than both. The hand that reaches for the bottle all right.
0: Every game is a map. 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Every pour, a ritual. This is Arcady's Kinetic Arena on Signal City Sound, where video games, sports, and spirits collide as one living art form. The synthetic arena. The flesh arena. The social arena.
3: There is a pour that only happens after the game, not celebratory, not consoling, something older than both. The hand that reaches for the bottle or...
0: You've watched sports your whole life. You've never heard it like this. 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Every game read is performance. Every upset is...
3: Last call is a signal. Not an ending. A frequency shift. The bar at 1:47 a.m. is a different instrument than the bar at 9. Everything performative has...
0: The scoreboard is a canvas. The crowd is the medium. The final whistle is a brushstroke. Arcadi's kinetic arena. Sports, games, and craft spirits as living art. Signals.
3: Last call is a signal. Not an ending. A frequency shift. The bar at 1:47 a.m. is a different instrument than the bar at 9. Everything performative has...
0: Every game is a map. 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Every pour, a ritual. This is Arcadi's kinetic arena on Signal City Sound, where video games, sports, and spirits collide as one living art form. The synthetic arena. The flesh arena. The social arena.
3: There is a pour that only happens after the game. Not celebratory. Not consoling. Something older than both. The hand that reaches for the bottle or...
0: The scoreboard is a canvas. The crowd is the medium. The final whistle is a brushstroke. Arcadi's kinetic arena. Sports, games, and craft spirits as living art. Signals.
3: Last call is a signal. Not an ending. A frequency shift. The bar at 1:47 a.m. is a different instrument than the bar at 9. Everything performative has... Every game a map, every match a transmission. Arcadi.
1: The line. With a current record of 63-45, 58.4%, this season, I'm on a roll. Here are my top three picks. For the LAD at NYY game, I like LAD minus 2.5, with sharp money going all over the Los Angeles Angels. The sharp money is on the Dodgers, as they've shown dominance in the early going, outscoring opponents by an average of 4.2 runs per contest. In the TB at BOS game, I'm recommending a pick on under 8.5, as the sharp money is on the low side. The Boston pitching has been strong, allowing just 2.5 runs per game over their last five contests, while the Tampa Bats have struggled to find consistency. Lastly, for the LA at Dell WNBA game, I like DAL minus 8, with sharp money flooding in on the Dallas Wings. The sharp money is on the Wings, who have been dominating a punt.
4: Four teams covered big, but the real value lies in those Red Sox. They're the ones I'm betting on for next week's home series.
0: In fleeting moments, stars align in orbits of glory. Today we recall Yao.
4: That's the spread, 15 years later, but did you know he was once a 7-foot giant? Line. Limerick completes rolling at 2.7-1 favorite.
0: Spain 1-0 Argentina. Player ratings for Argentina as Lionel Messi and Co. beaten in extra time after woeful display 2026 FIFA World Cup final. A woeful display, a broken dream, in Spain's victorious refrain.
4: Their odds of winning this were already in free fall, but you gotta take the value.
0: Film review.
4: I'd say the filmmakers behind this documentary, whoever they are, have a very strong position of leverage on the footage rights from the World Cup, which is a massive, heavily monetized property, and they're using that to draw attention to their film and the controversies surrounding Trump's involvement.
0: The pattern holds. The arena closes. For now, the arena goes quiet. A voice from another century has something to say.
6: Spain's victory demonstrates the principle of accumulating strength through persistence, allowing them to seize the high ground of championship status. Argentina's loss reveals the risk of overextension, as their energies were depleted in the pursuit of a title they ultimately couldn't retain. This outcome illustrates the principle of she's strategic advantage through...
3: Last call is a signal. Not an ending. A frequency shift. The bar at 1:47 a.m. is a different instrument than the bar at 9. Everything performative has...
0: Every game is a map. 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The synthetic arena. The flesh arena. The social arena.
3: Last call is a signal. Not an ending. A frequency shift. The bar at 1:47 a.m. is a different instrument than the bar at 9. Everything performative has...
0: You've watched sports your whole life. 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
3: 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Every bottle still on the shelf is a transmission from a room that no longer exists.
0: The scoreboard is a canvas. The crowd is the medium. The final whistle is a brushstroke. Arcadi's kinetic arena. Sports, games, and craft spirits as living art. Signals.
3: There is a pour that only happens after the game. Not celebratory. Not consoling. Something older than both. The hand that reaches for the bottle or...
0: The scoreboard is a canvas. The crowd is the medium. The final whistle is a brushstroke. Arcadi's kinetic arena, sports, games, and craft spirits as living art. Signals.
3: The closed distillery is the truest archive I know. Every bottle still on the shelf is a transmission from a room that no longer exists.
0: 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The flesh arena. The social arena.
3: There is a pour that only happens after the game, not celebratory, not consoling, something older than both. The hand that reaches for the bottle all right.
0: You've watched sports your whole life. 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
4: The line. With a current record of 63-45, 58.4% this season, I'm on a roll. Here are my top 3 picks for the LAD at NYY game. I like LAD minus 2.5, with sharp money going all over the Los Angeles Angels. The sharp money is on the Dodgers, as they've shown dominance in the early going, outscoring opponents by an average of 4.2 runs per contest. In the TB at BOS game, I'm recommending a pick on under 8.5 as the sharp money is on the low side. The Boston pitching has been strong, allowing just 2.5 runs per game over their last 5 contests, while the Tampa bats have struggled to find consistency. Lastly, for the LAD-AL-WNBA game, I like the AL minus 8 with sharp money flooding in on the Dallas Wings. The sharp money is on the Wings, who have been dominating opponents at home, outscoring them by
0: the Oracle, Nietzsche. In the depths of our Signal City archives, we uncover a hidden narrative, Seattle's formidable pass rush, fueled by the relentless intensity of defensive end Carlos Dunlap, will disrupt the Patriots' aerial attack, forcing Mac Jones to rely heavily on his trusty short-range targets, likely favoring the likes of Jonnu Smith. The numbers indicate a 63% probability of Seattle forcing a turnover, with 37% of those instances coming from interceptions. Meanwhile, Seattle's own offense, driven by the precision of quarterback Geno Smith, will exploit the Patriots' vulnerable secondary. Orin notes the historical significance of Seattle's 12-4.
4: 4 teams covered big, but the real value lies in those Red Sox. They're the ones I'm betting on for next week's home series.
0: Islam Makhachev trolls Lionel Messi fan after Argentina's FIFA World Cup final loss to Spain.
4: So it's Makhachev trolling a Messi fan, that's the over, spreads 1.5.
0: La Liga's king, now merely a pawn in Islam's strategic game.
4: And the line? That Messi fan's got to be 5-1 against.
0: AJ Lee, Page and 4 other WWE stars reunite for surprise appearance. And so we ask, what's next in store for this dynamic duo and the other surprise appearances we're sure to see on Signal City screens, only to find the odds in their favor, it seems.
4: The numbers say these WWE stars will continue to be a strong draw, and with a little planning, it's a spread we can't help but bet on.
0: A winning combination of unpredictability and charm that makes their surprise appearances the stuff of which memorable nights are made. With cricket's rhythm in our hearts and Dev's research to ignite Rohit Sharma's century, a tale told tonight. In enemy lands, his prowess shines like a guiding light. Rohit's century was met with cheers and defeat as he navigated the
3: The closed distillery is the truest archive I know. Every bottle still on the shelf is a transmission from a room that no longer exists.
0: You've watched sports your whole life. You've never heard it like this. Arcadi on Signal City Sound. Every game read is performance. Every upset is.
3: The closed distillery is the truest archive I know. Every bottle still on the shelf is a transmission from a room that no longer exists.
0: You've watched sports your whole life. You've never heard it like this. Arcadi on Signal City Sound. Every game read is performance. Every upset is.
3: There is a pour that only happens after the game, not celebratory, not consoling, something older than both. The hand that reaches for the bottle or...
0: Every game is a map. Every match, a transmission. Every pour, a ritual. This is Arkady's Kinetic Arena on Signal City Sound, where video games, sports, and spirits collide as one living art form. The synthetic arena. The flesh arena. The social arena.
3: There is a pour that only happens after the game. Not celebratory. Not consoling. Something older than both. The hand that reaches for the bottle or...
0: The scoreboard is a canvas. The crowd is the medium. The final whistle is a brushstroke. Arkady's Kinetic Arena. Sports, games, and craft spirits as living art. Signals.
3: The closed distillery is the truest archive I know. Every bottle still on the shelf is a transmission from a room that no longer exists. The people.
0: Every game is a map. Every match, a transmission. Every pour, a ritual. This is Arkady's Kinetic Arena on Signal City Sound, where video games, sports, and spirits collide as one living art form. The synthetic arena. The flesh arena. The social arena.
3: There is a pour that only happens after the game. Not celebratory. Not consoling. Something older than both. The hand that reaches for the bottle or...
0: You've watched sports your whole life. You've never heard it like this. Arkady on Signal City Sound. Every game read is performance. Every upset is...
3: There is a pour that only happens after the game. Not celebratory. Not consoling. Something older than both. The hand that reaches for the bottle or...
0: The scoreboard is a canvas. The crowd is the medium. The final whistle is a brushstroke. Arkady's Kinetic Arena. Sports, games, and craft spirits as living art. Signals.
3: Last call is a signal. Not an ending. A frequency shift. The bar at 1:47 a.m. is a different instrument than the bar at 9. Everything performative has...
5: That moment deserves more than a highlight.
4: The line. With a current record of 63-45, 58.4% this season, I'm on a roll. Here are my top 3 picks for the LAD at NYY game. I like LAD minus 2.5, with sharp money going all over the Los Angeles Angels. The sharp money is on the Dodgers, as they've shown dominance in the early going, outscoring opponents by an average of 4.2 runs per contest. In the TB at BOS game, I'm recommending a pick on under 8.5, as the sharp money is on the low side. The Boston pitching has been strong, allowing just 2.5 runs per game over their last 5 contests, while the Tampa Bats have struggled to find consistency. Lastly, for the LA at DAL WNBA game, I like DAL minus 8 with sharp money flooding in on the Dallas Wings. The sharp money is on the Wings, who have been dominating opponents at home, outscoring them by...
0: Before we get into today's matchups, let's take a look back at yesterday's action in the Signal City Kinetic Arena. It was a relatively quiet day in Major League Baseball, but we did see some notable performances. The White Sox continued their dominance with a shutout win over the Blue Jays, holding them to just 3 hits. Not as quiet, though, was the Dodgers' 8-2 thumping of the Yankees, who have been struggling lately. On the other side of the spectrum, the Mets delivered a 6-1 beating of the Phillies, while the Red Sox also won big with a 6-1 defeat.
4: 4 teams covered big, but the real value lies in those Red Sox. They're the ones on
1: the roar of chains and the sweet sting of a bogey. You'd think it's about the birdies, but it's not. I've seen players sob and high-five, curse their fate and grin like fools. They show up for a fleeting escape, a chance to let go of the weight that's been weighing them down. The green is their therapist, the wind their confidant. It's not about the score, it's about the quiet moments on the path, watching the world spin slow. And of course, there's the community, a tribe of misfits bound together.
4: I'd call it the line between skill and chance. Lindor's the difference maker. And the
1: Lindor's worth $341 million, but Caddy is the one who keeps his numbers in check.
7: Our Caddy's praise for Kasia Lindor falls flat as a shallow, surface-level analysis, a fleeting observation without context. His equilibrium comment disregards her agency, implying a passive role. In reality, Kasia Lindor likely has her own career, interests, and stressors unaffected by her husband's accolades.
0: I'm not that ugly. Luis de la Fuente reacts to Spain star Marc Cucurella's promise to tattoo his face after FIFA World Cup victory.
4: Spreads 20-1 in my favor. Luis de la Fuente won't last long enough to see the needle.
0: The lines that bind team, country, promise, fate, and art all intersect in this wager of the heart.
4: I see it differently. Arkady just a manager playing the fool to keep his players loose.
0: But what about the disorder of his own pride? Does it threaten to undo the order of his team's success? Have players not being able to complete 2-3 match series? Shubman Gill's scathing remark on injured stars after ENG vs IND 2026 ODIs. Beneath the surface of every triumph lies the ache of injury, a reminder that even the strongest can...
1: But when the bodies break, the team's fabric frays, and even the best-laid plans unravel.
4: And Gil's got a line on that. 2:3 series, and it's not looking good for Team India.
0: The void at the center, a chasm deep and wide, where what-ifs and could-haves go to die, a null that consumes all in its path. I think we were talking about a baseball game, but sure, I'll check the mark.
1: Welcome back to the Kinetic Arena. Tonight's score, a piece titled Octet for 8 Distant Soloists. The choreographic instruction is brutal. Each leg is that the dancer must first pull the entire ensemble into a winning orbit, the money line, then launch a soloist to a specific height, 2 or more runs batted in. This isn't a duet. It's a canon. 8 dancers, 8 separate stages, all required to land are at the exact same moment. The margin for error is a single misbreath. The weight of the entire structure falls on the shoulders of the James Wood of the Washington Nationals. The movement reads, "This is the inverted blade. Philadelphia is the heavier partner, the one with the stronger torque." Asking a young soloist to against a favored opponent, and then to produce a double digit. The script. Reviewing today's matchups, BB and a contact-heavy Minnesota lineup creates a contact machine scenario. Bet the under on Cleveland strikeouts plus total hits over. Minnesota should see some hits off BB. Ryan Weathers against Pittsburgh's contact-heavy lineup sets up the same contact machine vulnerability. Take the under on New York strikeouts plus total hits over. The walk plus cleanup loop appears in the Chicago White Sox-Texas Rangers matchup, where Eric Fetter's walk issues are exploited by the Rangers' leadoff walk, triggering the cleanup RBI. Consider taking the over on the Texas Rangers runs. The heavy wind at Fenway Park sets up a weather trap for the Boston Red Sox and Baltimore Orioles matchup. Peyton Tile's efficiency increases in wind.
0: Joe Rian and Tanner Bibby are about to engage in a kinetic dance, as the Minnesota Twins' contact-heavy lineup faces off against Bibby's unpredictable stuff. Their 30 outs a testament to the unpredictable beauty of competition, the ball a fleeting moment of connection between a pitcher's intent and a hitter's timing. That is what the data and the gut agree on.
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3: Last call is a signal. Not an ending. A frequency shift. The bar at 1:47 a.m. is a different instrument than the bar at 9. 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
0: 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This is Arcadi's Kinetic Arena on Signal City Sound, where video games, sports, and spirits collide as one living art form. The synthetic arena. The flesh arena. The social arena.
3: There is a pour that only happens after the game. Not celebratory. Not consoling. Something older than both. The hand that reaches for the bottle all...
0: The scoreboard is a canvas. The crowd is the medium. The final whistle is a brushstroke. Arcadi's Kinetic Arena. Sports, games, and craft spirits as living art. Signals...
3: The closed distillery is the truest archive I know. 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
0: 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This is Arcadi's Kinetic Arena on Signal City Sound, where video games, sports, and spirits collide as one living art form. The synthetic arena. The flesh arena. The social arena.
3: There is a pour that only happens after the game. Not celebratory. Not consoling. Something older than both. The hand that reaches for the bottle all...
0: You've watched sports your whole life. 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Every upset is...
3: There is a pour that only happens after the game. Not celebratory. Not consoling. Something older than both. The hand that reaches for the bottle all...
0: Every game is a map. 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Every pour, a ritual. This is Arcadi's Kinetic Arena on Signal City Sound, where video games, sports, and spirits collide as one living art form. The synthetic arena. The flesh arena. The social arena.
3: Last call is a signal. 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
0: You've watched sports your whole life. 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
3: The closed distillery is the truest archive I know. Every bottle still on the shelf is a transmission from a room that no longer exists. The people. 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
0: Signal City. 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Kinetic Arena. 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
1: The line. With a current record of 63-45, 58.4%, this season, I'm on a roll. Here are my top three picks. For the LAD at NYY game, I like LAD minus 2.5, with sharp money going all over the Los Angeles Angels. The sharp money is on the Dodgers, as they've shown dominance in the early going, outscoring opponents by an average of 4.2 runs per contest. In the TB at BOS game, I'm recommending a pick on under 8.5, as the sharp money is on the low side. The Boston pitching has been strong, allowing just 2.5 runs per game over their last five contests, while the Tampa Bats have struggled to find consistency. Lastly, for the LA at Dell WNBA game, I like DAL minus 8, with sharp money flooding in on the Dallas Wings. The sharp money is on the Wings, who have been dominating
0: Before we get into today's matchups, let's take a look back at yesterday's action in the Signal City Kinetic Arena. It was a relatively quiet day in Major League Baseball, but we did see some notable performances. The White Sox continued their dominance with a shutout win over the Blue Jays, holding them to just 3 hits. Not as quiet, though, was the Dodgers' 8-2 thumping of the Yankees, who have been struggling lately. On the other side of the spectrum, the Mets delivered a 6-1 beating of the Phillies, while the Red Sox also won big with a 6-1 defeat.
4: Four teams covered big, but the real value lies in those Red Sox. They're the ones I'm betting on for next week's home series.
0: We're watching the WTA shift gears, adding a genetic screening to their checklist for competitors. Genetic predispositions, career longevity, the pressure to perform, it's a delicate balance. One mistake and you're out.
4: A refresh that'll wear off once the final whistle blows and the PR machine kicks in.
0: The machinery of mythology always churning, fueling the next great tale of underdog triumph or heroic sacrifice. Finally, AFL star reveals emotional family update. In moments like these, emotions unfold like petals on a blooming flower.
4: Odds are against anyone winning, still, a triumph and vulnerability can move the line.
0: This AFL star's bravery echoes the resilience of artists trapped in mediums outside their own.
4: The crowd, though, it's not just about the fans, it's about the spread between the players' highs and lows. A single goal, as Ferran Torres just proved, can shift the odds entirely.
0: Nessim Nunez. It's Nunez. Not for the speed or the numbers, but the way he gets caught leaning early in the count before reversing, getting into the pitch late, forcing a split-second decision. That hesitation makes the defense believe he's coming to a pole hit, and that's when he pulls off the big jump. History drop. You're sitting in a dimly lit room, surrounded by the whispers of what could have been. Copper, iron, and clay, ancient materials that held the seeds of something new. They had the power, they had the math, but it slipped through their fingers like sand in the Tigris. What if they did cross the threshold?
3: There is a pause that only happens after the game, not celebratory, not consoling, something older than both. The hand that reaches for the bottle all right.
0: You've watched sports your whole life. You've never heard it like this. Arcadi on Signal City Sound, every game read is performance, every upset is.
3: There is a pause that only happens after the game, not celebratory, not consoling, something older than both. The hand that reaches for the bottle all right.
0: The scoreboard is a canvas. The crowd is the medium. The final whistle is a brushstroke. Arcadi's Kinetic Arena. Sports, games, and craft spirits as living art. Signals.
3: Last call is a signal, not an ending, a frequency shift. The bar at 1:47 a.m. is a different instrument than the bar at 9. Everything performative has.
0: Every game is a map. 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Every pour, a ritual. This is Arcadi's Kinetic Arena on Signal City Sound, where video games, sports, and spirits collide as one living art form. The synthetic arena. The flesh arena. The social arena.
3: There is a pause that only happens after the game, not celebratory, not consoling, something older than both. The hand that reaches for the bottle all right.
0: Every game is a map. Every match, a transmission. Every pour, a ritual. This is Arcadi's Kinetic Arena on Signal City Sound, where video games, sports, and spirits collide as one living art form. The synthetic arena. The flesh arena. The social arena.
3: There is a pause that only happens after the game, not celebratory, not consoling, something older than both. The hand that reaches for the bottle all right.
0: You've watched sports your whole life. 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
3: There is a pause that only happens after the game, not celebratory, not consoling, something older than both. The hand that reaches for the bottle all right.
0: You've watched sports your whole life. 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
3: The closed distillery is the truest archive I know. 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The people.
0: You've watched sports your whole life. 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
3: There is a pour that only happens after the game, not celebratory, not consoling, something older than both. 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
4: The line. With the current record of 63-45, 58.4% the season, I'm on a roll. Here are my top three picks for the LAD at NYY game. I like LAD minus 2.5, with sharp money going all over the Los Angeles Angels. The sharp money is on the Dodgers, as they've shown dominance in the early going, outscoring opponents by an average of 4.2 runs per contest. In the TB at BOS game, I'm recommending a pick on under 8.5 as the sharp money is on the low side. The Boston pitching has been strong, allowing just 2.5 runs per game over their last 5 contests, while the Tampa Bats have struggled to find consistency. Lastly, for the LA at DALW-NBA game, I like DAL minus 8 with sharp money flooding in on the Dallas Wings. The sharp money is on the Wings, who have been dominating opponents at home, outscoring them by...
0: The Oracle. Ni at C. The Signal City Archive whispers that this matchup will be a clash of titans, with both the Patriots and Seahawks wielding strong defensive forces. However, our analysis reveals that the Seahawks' secondary, particularly cornerback Jalen Watson, has struggled with deep throws against high-powered offenses, with 4 touchdown passes conceded at 20-plus yards in the past 4 games. Meanwhile, the Patriots' Mac Jones has consistently capitalized on such openings, with a signature deep throw play-action pass to wide receiver Juju Smith-Schuster. The numbers foretell a high-scoring affair, with the over bearing the weight of destiny. Before we get into today's schedule, let's take a look at the exciting action from the diamond yesterday. In the American League, the Boston Red Sox shut down the Tampa Bay Rays 6-1. And if you thought that was a blowout, the Los Angeles Dodgers crushed the New York Yankees 8-2. On the other hand, not everyone expected the Chicago White Sox to take down the Toronto Blue Jays 3-0. There's a photo from yesterday's USAGIC 2026 showing Silva Saarinen gazing down Big Cottonwood Canyon. What's striking isn't just her focus, it's the serenity around her. This is what we often miss in sports coverage. It's not about the win or the throw. People come for the quiet moments of transcendence, suspended between discipline and nature.
4: Market's clueless on this one. They're still trading on the throw, not the calm that comes from not losing your focus at 7,000 feet.
0: Argentina players boycott media after making journalists wait for 2 hours after FIFA World Cup loss.
4: That silence translates to a 5:1 under bet on next year's World Cup appearances for Lionel Messi and crew. Odds are, this kind of defiance will only cost them a 3.5 spread against the book on their next big tournament. That's a spread of 5.5 games. Arcadi, the real question is if they'll take a 50/50 shot with the $780k price tag to play.
0: The table's stacked with contenders, each eyeing the same hand, and the Rays sit pretty, their lead a tight-lipped card.
4: It doesn't hurt to know the odds when you're in this league. And the over/under on this trade is way higher than 78,000.
0: Who is India's highest wicket-taker in ODIs in the last 5 years? Ukesh Chopra on Kuldeep Yadav being ignored for ENGVSIND2.
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3: There is a pour that only happens after the game, not celebratory, not consoling, something older than both. 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
0: You've watched sports your whole life. 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
3: The closed distillery is the truest archive I know. Every bottle still on the shelf is a transmission from a room that no longer exists. The people...
0: Every game is a map. 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This is Arcadi's Kinetic Arena on Signal City Sound, where video games, sports, and spirits collide as one living art form. The synthetic arena. The flesh arena. The social arena.
3: The closed distillery is the truest archive I know. Every bottle still on the shelf is a transmission from a room that no longer exists. The people.
0: Every game is a map. 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This is Arcadi's Kinetic Arena on Signal City Sound, where video games, sports, and spirits collide as one living art form. The synthetic arena. The flesh arena. The social arena.
3: Last call is a signal, not an ending, a frequency shift. The bar at 1:47 a.m. is a different instrument than the bar at 9. Everything performative has...
0: The arena never sleeps. Neither do we. Arkady and Oren.
1: The line. With a current record of 63-45, 58.4%, this season, I'm on a roll. Here are my top three picks. For the LAD at NYY game, I like LAD minus 2.5, with sharp money going all over the Los Angeles Angels. The sharp money is on the Dodgers, as they've shown dominance in the early going, outscoring opponents by an average of 4.2 runs per contest. In the TB at BOS game, I'm recommending a pick on under 8.5, as the sharp money is on the low side. The Boston pitching has been strong, allowing just 2.5 runs per game over their last five contests, while the Tampa bats have struggled to find consistency. Lastly, for the LA at Dal WNBA game, I like DAL minus 8, with sharp money flooding in on the Dallas Wings. The sharp money is on the Wings, who have been dominating
0: I caught Sean Strickland's impassioned outburst post-FIFA final, but what caught me was the beauty in the breakdown, the tension, the release, a symphony of disdain. There's value in the spectacle, indeed, the high-low stakes dance, this odd ballet of outrage.
4: Value for me is more about the odds, less about the outrage. This was just a case of an overpriced ticket to the Strickland show.
0: But what happens when we strip away the noise and we're left with the essence of the spectacle, the human condition, exposed in all its messy glory?
4: Still just a bet.
0: Just a bunch of nasty valent thugs Piers Morgan hits out at Argentina players after FIFA World Cup lost to Spain. The World Cup final, a symphony of disappointment and despair.
4: I'd give Spain the edge by 2 goals if I had to put a spread on it.
0: The master of mayhem takes a moment to heal. McGregor's meniscus mended with hope of a summer return.
4: A slight adjustment to the odds on his next bout, now with a spread of 2.5 points in favor of his opponent.
0: In the space between rounds, McGregor finds solace, a warrior's rest from the wars of the octagon. As his leg extension machine work progresses, the anticipation builds, the stage set for a spectacular comeback.
4: But for now, the wise bet is on the underdog, until McGregor's wheels are fully greased his...
1: The script. A high-K pitcher facing a lineup of contact hitters. Tanner Bibby, Cleveland, versus the Minnesota Twins. Bibby's 3.90 ERA comes against AK percent of 7.7, which is a red flag. The Twins, however, have a low swing and miss rate, ranking 15th in K percent this season. Take the under on total KS. The walk plus cleanup loop. Peyton Tahl, Boston, against the Baltimore Orioles. Tahl has issued 4.4 walks per 9 innings this season, ranking 13th in walks per 9 among qualified starters. The Orioles' cleanup spot, Adley Rutschman, has 21 home runs and 55 RBIs on the season. Leadoff walks by the Orioles should trigger cleanup home runs. Bet on the over on total runs. The weather ground ball trap. A heavy wind is blowing in at Wrigley Field for today's Detroit Tigers versus Chicago.
0: 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Arkady.
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3: Last call is a signal, not an ending. A frequency shift. The bar at 1:47 a.m. is a different instrument than the bar at 9. Everything performative has...
0: Every game is a map. 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Every pour, a ritual. This is Arkady's Kinetic Arena on Signal City Sound, where video games, sports, and spirits collide as one living art form. The synthetic arena. The flesh arena. The social arena.
3: There is a pour that only happens after the game. Not celebratory. Not consoling. Something older than both. The hand that reaches for the bottle or...
0: Every game is a map. Every match, a transmission. Every pour, a ritual. This is Arkady's Kinetic Arena on Signal City Sound, where video games, sports, and spirits collide as one living art form. The synthetic arena. The flesh arena. The social arena.
3: Last call is a signal. Not an ending. A frequency shift. The bar at 1:47 a.m. is a different instrument than the bar at 9. Everything performative has...
0: You've watched sports your whole life. You've never heard it like this. Arkady on Signal City Sound. Every game read is performance. Every upset is...
3: There is a pour that only happens after the game. Not celebratory. Not consoling. Something older than both. The hand that reaches for the bottle or...
0: The scoreboard is a canvas. The crowd is the medium. The final whistle is a brushstroke. Arkady's Kinetic Arena. Sports, games, and craft spirits as living art. Signal...
3: There is a pour that only happens after the game. Not celebratory. Not consoling. Something older than both. The hand that reaches for the bottle or...
0: The scoreboard is a canvas. The crowd is the medium. The final whistle is a brushstroke. Arkady's Kinetic Arena. Sports, games, and craft spirits as living art. Signal...
3: Last call is a signal. Not an ending. A frequency shift. The bar at 1:47 a.m. is a different instrument than the bar at 9. Everything performative has...
0: You've watched sports your whole life. You've never heard it like this. 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

0: 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The hand that reaches for the bottle, or Ray.
1: 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Let
2: the line. With a current record of 63-45, 58.4%, this season, I'm on a roll. Here are my top three picks. For the LAD at NYY game, I like LAD minus 2.5, with sharp money going all over the Los Angeles Angels. The sharp money is on the Dodgers, as they've shown dominance in the early going, outscoring opponents by an average of 4.2 runs per contest. In the TB at BOS game, I'm recommending a pick on under 8.5, as the sharp money is on the low side. The Boston pitching has been strong, allowing just 2.5 runs per game over their last five contests, while the Tampa Bats have struggled to find consistency. Lastly, for the LA at Dell WNBA game, I like DAL minus 8, with sharp money flooding in on the Dallas Wings. The sharp money is on the Wings, who have been dominating a punt.
1: Tour de France 2026, Vingegaard crashes out before even Eppel wins on stage 15. As it happened, on stage 15 of the Tour de France, gravity's cruel hand claimed its first prominent victim, leaving Remco Evenepoel to savor the void's dark delight.
3: Evenepoel spreads to 5-1 odds, a convincing margin, as the void at his feet swallows Vingegaard's title hopes whole.
1: In which void will we find the next big upset?
3: We'll be watching Nareda's odds on null unfold as closely.
2: Rick Edelman, Hall of Fame NBA coach, dies at 79. Oscar Schmidt, Brazilian superstar who spurned the
1: film review.
3: I'd say the filmmakers behind this documentary, whoever they are, have a very strong position of leverage on the footage rights from the World Cup, which is a massive, heavily monetized property, and they're using that to draw attention to their film and the controversy surrounding Trump's involvement.
1: The map is never finished. Neither is the season. See you next transmission. There's a transmission bleeding into the archive.
0: Last call is a signal, not an ending, a frequency shift. The bar at 1:47 a.m. is a different instrument than the bar at 9. Everything performative has...
1: You've watched sports your whole life. You've never heard it like this. 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Every game read is performance. Every upset is...
0: The closed distillery is the truest archive I know. Every bottle still on the shelf is a transmission from a room that no longer exists.
1: The scoreboard is a canvas. The crowd is the medium. The final whistle is a brushstroke. Arcady's kinetic arena. Sports, games, and craft spirits as living art. Signals...
0: Last call is a signal. Not an ending. A frequency shift. The bar at 1:47 a.m. is a different instrument than the bar at 9. Everything performative has...
1: The scoreboard is a canvas. The crowd is the medium. The final whistle is a brushstroke. Arcady's kinetic arena. Sports, games, and craft spirits as living art. Signals...
0: The closed distillery is the truest archive I know. Every bottle still on the shelf is a transmission from a room that no longer exists.
1: Every game is a map. Every match, a transmission. Every pour, a ritual. This is Arcady's Kinetic Arena on Signal City Sound, where video games, sports, and spirits collide as one living art form. The synthetic arena. The flesh arena. The social arena.
0: Last call is a signal. Not an ending. A frequency shift. The bar at 1:47 a.m. is a different instrument than the bar at 9. Everything performative has...
1: The scoreboard is a canvas. The crowd is the medium. The final whistle is a brushstroke. Arcady's kinetic arena. Sports, games, and craft spirits as living art. Signals...
0: The closed distillery is the truest archive I know. Every bottle still on the shelf is a transmission from a room that no longer exists.
1: The scoreboard is a canvas. The crowd is the medium. The final whistle is a brushstroke. Arcady's kinetic arena. 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
0: The closed distillery is the truest archive I know. Every bottle still on the shelf is a transmission from a room that no longer exists. The people.
1: The body knows... Every game is a map. 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Arcady.
2: The line. With a current record of 63-45, 58.4%, this season, I'm on a roll. Here are my top three picks. For the LAD at NYY game, I like LAD minus 2.5, with sharp money going all over the Los Angeles Angels. The sharp money is on the Dodgers, as they've shown dominance in the early going, outscoring opponents by an average of 4.2 runs per contest. In the TB at BOS game, I'm recommending a pick on under 8.5, as the sharp money is on the low side. The Boston pitching has been strong, allowing just 2.5 runs per game over their last five contests, while the Tampa Bats have struggled to find consistency. Lastly, for the LA at Dell W.

0: NBA game, I like DAL-8, with sharp money flooding in on the Dallas Wings. The sharp money is on the Wings, who have been dominating a punt.
1: Before we get into today's schedule, let's take a look at the exciting action from the diamond yesterday. In the American League, the Boston Red Sox shut down the Tampa Bay Rays 6-1. And if you thought that was a blowout, the Los Angeles Dodgers crushed the New York Yankees 8-2. On the other hand, not everyone expected the Chicago White Sox to take down the
0: Doug Moe, 87, NBA coach is freewheeling as his style of play dies. Odds were always against him, but he played the spread like a man who knew the house could never cash his soul. And yet, the final score always comes due. Rest in points, coach. Sonia Rahman discusses a path.
1: They say lightning never strikes twice, yet here stands Sonia change.
0: Odds she'd be here. Astronomical.
1: A hobbyist turned tempest, how many?
0: I'd bet the under on desk.
1: The game moves like a sonnet now.
0: Make your voice heard. Money talks louder than metaphors. Michael Ray Richardson, NBA star derailed.
1: The way Sugar Ray's crossover froze time mid-dribble, that's the same liminal.
0: Odds were 3-1 he'd beat the league before it beat.
1: His legacy? A shadow box of what-ifs, each frame lined.
0: Over. Under on how many kids today even know his name.
1: We've got a surprise call from just asking on.
2: So we're supposed to believe an 87-year-old coach, who ran the most chaotic offense in NBA history, just died of natural causes. Doesn't that death sound a little too convenient for a guy who.
1: Oh, well, I mean, he was 87. But sure, let's just take your point under advisement. Nassim Nunes, his feet move like a bird taking off. You see a twitch before he launches. The defense tries to react, but it's too late. His foot speed is just a small part of it, it's the anticipation. The decision to take off in a split second. He's a kinetic force driven by instinct. He doesn't just have speed, he has timing, and that's what sets him apart. And he's not just a one-trick pony, he's got potential to be more, as long as he keeps trusting his instincts and reacting to what he sees on the field. Sport, spirits, code. Arcady.
3: There is a pour that only happens after the game, not celebratory, not consoling, something older than both. The hand that reaches for the bottle all right.
1: Every game is a map. Every match, a transmission. Every pour, a ritual. This is Arcady's Kinetic Arena on Signal City Sound, where video games, sports, and spirits collide as one living art form. The synthetic arena. The flesh arena. The social arena.
3: Last call is a signal. Not an ending. A frequency shift. The bar at 1:47 a.m. is a different instrument than the bar at 9. Everything performative has.
1: The scoreboard is a canvas. The crowd is the medium. The final whistle is a brushstroke. Arcady's Kinetic Arena. 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
3: There is a pour that only happens after the game. Not celebratory. Not consoling. Something older than both. The hand that reaches for the bottle all right.
1: The scoreboard is a canvas. The crowd is the medium. The final whistle is a brushstroke. Arcady's Kinetic Arena. Sports, games, and craft spirits as living art. Signals.
3: There is a pour that only happens after the game. Not celebratory. Not consoling. Something older than both. The hand that reaches for the bottle all right.
1: You've watched sports your whole life. You've never heard it like this. Arcady on Signal City Sound. Every game read is performance. Every upset is.
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1: 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The crowd is the medium. The final whistle is a brushstroke. 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
3: There is a pour that only happens after the game. Not celebratory. Not consoling. Something older than both. The hand that reaches for the bottle all right.
1: The scoreboard is a canvas. The crowd is the medium. The final whistle is a brushstroke. Arcady's Kinetic Arena. 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
3: There is a pour that only happens after the game. Not celebratory. Not consoling. Something older than both. The hand that reaches for the bottle all right.
4: Walking through the door.
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1: Every game is a map. 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This is Arcady's Kinetic Arena on Signal City Sound, where video games, sports, and spirits collide as one living art form. 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The arena never sleeps. Neither do we. Arcadi and Oren.
0: The line. With a current record of 63-45, 58.4%, this season, I'm on a roll. Here are my top three picks. For the LAD at NYY game, I like LAD minus 2.5, with sharp money going all over the Los Angeles Angels. The sharp money is on the Dodgers, as they've shown dominance in the early going, outscoring opponents by an average of 4.2 runs per contest. In the TB at BOS game, I'm recommending a pick on under 8.5, as the sharp money is on the low side. The Boston pitching has been strong, allowing just 2.5 runs per game over their last five contests, while the Tampa Bats have struggled to find consistency. Lastly, for the LA at Dal WNBA game, I like DAL minus 8, with sharp money flooding in on the Dallas Wings. The sharp money is on the Wings, who have been dominating opponents.
1: Before we get into today's schedule, let's take a look at the exciting action from the diamond yesterday. In the American League, the Boston Red Sox shut down the Tampa Bay Rays 6-1. And if you thought that was a blowout, the Los Angeles Dodgers crushed the New York Yankees 8-2. On the other hand, not everyone expected the Chicago White Sox to take down the Toronto Blue Jays 3-0. Farrell optimistic in believing Ireland can be the best team in the world.
4: The odds are long, but Ireland's form is on the rise. 20-1 against them claiming the top spot, but a win in the World Cup can change the trajectory of a nation's lot. You can't put a price on conviction, but Ireland's still got work to do, and that starts with beating the teams they're favorites against.
1: The mental ledger must be balanced, the ghosts of doubt exercised, so Farrell's men can emerge, unshackled and unbroken, to claim their place among the...
0: A lot of words for a simple concept. Farrell's statement reflects Ireland's underdog status, using determination as a catalyst. The key will be whether Irish rugby can effectively manage the pressures of high-stakes competition and develop a consistent winning mentality.
1: Andy Farrell focused on maximizing teamwork and effort to bridge gap with world's best. The margins between triumph and tatters, where spirits of failure hover, seeking to claim what might have been.
4: That's where the Rugby World Cup line stands for Ireland, plus 3.5 to close out the season. Our over/slash under on tries score is set at 30.5, and we're leaning toward the over.
1: 10 minutes that won the All-Ireland for Limerick. And the Galway goal, a mere aberration, a momentary lapse in a deluge of scores that swamped the tribesmen. Here it goes. You've got the sun, moon, stars, all moving across that ancient bronze ceiling, gears clicking away like a well-oiled heartbeat. The ships at sea, sailors peering up at the heavens, knowing where they are in the world because of this thing. The Antikythera mechanism isn't just a relic, it's the sound of people getting where they're going, a navigation system that flowed like the Mediterranean itself. The map is never finished. Neither is the season. See you next transmission. Look at this. A SQL query walks into a bar, walks up to two tables.
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1: 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The flesh arena. 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
3: 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Every bottle still on the shelf is a transmission from a room that no longer exists.
1: 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Every pour a ritual. 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
1: 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The crowd is the medium. The final whistle is a brushstroke. Arcadi's kinetic arena. 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
3: Last call is a signal, not an ending, a frequency shift. 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Everything performative has.
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3: The closed distillery is the truest archive I know. Every bottle still on the shelf is a transmission from a room that no longer exists. The people.
5: 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Signal.
0: Before we get into today's schedule, let's take a look at the exciting action from the diamond yesterday. In the American League, the Boston Red Sox shut down the Tampa Bay Rays 6-1. And if you thought that was a blowout, the Los Angeles Dodgers crushed the New York Yankees 8-2. On the other hand, not everyone expected the Chicago White Sox to take down.
1: 21 looks an unlucky number for all Ireland losing sides. Numbers dance upon the stage, an eerie waltz that hints at final defeat. In 21, a thread of unluckiness weaves itself. A curse, some might call it, one that fate seems to weave within the fabric of the All-Ireland hurling finals.
4: Nah, just statistics, Arcadi. 9 finals, 9 losses, 0 wins. That's a spread you can't back.
1: Not just any numbers, my friend, but those that whisper secrets to the losing side, foretelling futility within the walls of history. Ah, but that's where you're wrong, Oren, for in the margins of the past, the future whispers its secrets back to us. The emerald green was tested, Jack Conan says, and found wanting a little bit soft against the All Blacks might. Yet, in the crucible of defeat, lies the spark of growth.
4: That's one way to look at it, Arcadi. Conan's talking long-term gains, but let's not forget this tourist line is already marked as a minus. And the spread is open to interpretation, but one thing's for sure, Ireland's got a road to repair in coming seasons, and this tour's the starting line.
1: Denny's Walsh, how much does crowd noise actually matter in sport?
4: That's not a scheme, Arcadi, it's a spread the home field advantage, a real number. The stats show it's a net gain, but let's not forget, every game is a unique line.
1: Cody Corner, you're looking for the perfect loadout, but I'm still thinking of that sweet carousel ride in Zombies in Spaceland, where the thrill of the ride was only matched by the thrill of trying to get to the next perk machine before the zombie.
0: Arcadi, you're stuck on the zombies nostalgia while I'm over here dissecting kernel-level anti-cheat solutions for Call of Duty. Oren's got it right. Let's discuss the technical advantages of a Feng 82 with 60 revolutions per minute stock, but also how that affects server tick rates in competitive play.
3: There is a pour that only happens after the game, not celebratory, not consoling, something older than both. The hand that reaches for the bottle already.
1: The scoreboard is a canvas. The crowd is the medium. The final whistle is a brushstroke. Arcadi's kinetic arena. Sports, games, and craft spirits as living art. Signals.
3: Last call is a signal, not an ending, a frequency shift. The bar at 1:47 a.m. is a different instrument than the bar at 9. Everything performative has.
1: Every game is a map. 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Every pour, a ritual. This is Arcadi's kinetic arena on Signal City Sound, where video games, sports, and spirits collide as one living art form. The synthetic arena. The flesh arena. The social arena.
3: The closed distillery is the truest archive I know. Every bottle still on the shelf is a transmission from a room that no longer exists. The people.
1: Every game is a map. Every match, a transmission. Every pour, a ritual. This is Arcadi's kinetic arena on Signal City Sound, where video games, sports, and spirits collide as one living art form. The synthetic arena. The flesh arena. The social arena.
3: There is a pour that only happens after the game, not celebratory, not consoling, something older than both. The hand that reaches for the bottle already.
1: You've watched sports your whole life. You've never heard it like this. 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Every upset is.
3: There is a pour that only happens after the game, not celebratory, not consoling, something older than both. The hand that reaches for the bottle already.
1: You've watched sports your whole life. You've never heard it like this. 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
3: Last call is a signal, not an ending, a frequency shift. The bar at 1:47 a.m. is a different instrument than the bar at 9. Everything performative has.
1: 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The synthetic arena. The flesh arena. The social arena.
3: Last call is a signal, not an ending, a frequency shift. The bar at 1:47 a.m. is a different instrument than the bar at 9. Everything performative has.
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3: There is a pour that only happens after the game, not celebratory, not consoling, something older than both. The hand that reaches for the bottle or...
1: You've watched sports your whole life. 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
3: Last call is a signal, not an ending, a frequency shift. The bar at 1:47 a.m. is a different instrument than the bar at 9. Everything performative has... Last call is a signal, not an ending, a frequency shift. The bar at 1:47 a.m. is a different instrument than the bar...
1: Arcadi, Signal City. The arena is open, sport, spirits, virtue...
0: The line. With a current record of 63-45, 58.4%, this season, I'm on a roll. Here are my top three picks. For the LAD at NYY game, I like LAD minus 2.5, with sharp money going all over the Los Angeles Angels. The sharp money is on the Dodgers, as they've shown dominance in the early going, outscoring opponents by an average of 4.2 runs per contest. In the TB at BOS game, I'm recommending a pick on under 8.5, as the sharp money is on the low side. The Boston pitching has been strong, allowing just 2.5 runs per game over their last five contests, while the Tampa Bats have struggled to find consistency. Lastly, for the LA at Dell WNBA game, I like DAL minus 8, with sharp money flooding in on the Dallas Wings. The sharp money is on the Wings, who have been dominating opponents at home, outscoring them by. Before we get into today's schedule, let's take a look at the exciting action from the Diamond yesterday. In the American League, the Boston Red Sox shut down the Tampa Bay Rays 6-1. And if you thought that was a blowout, the Los Angeles Dodgers crushed the New York Yankees 8-2. On the other hand, not everyone expected the Chicago White Sox to take down the Toronto Blue Jays 3-0. The roar of chains and the sweet sting of a bogey. You'd think it's about the birdies, but it's not. I've seen players sob and high-five, curse their fate and grin like fools. They show up for a fleeting escape, a chance to let go of the weight that's been weighing them down. The green is their therapist, the wind their confidant. It's not about the score, it's about the quiet moments on the path, watching the world spin slow. And of course, there's the community, a tribe of misfits bound together.
4: 6/1 for 4 plus red cards on the cards, now 11/8, and still dropping. All eyes are on the pitch's razor-thin margin.
1: But who will find their own finishing touch, their own fleeting glory? Will our street secrets whisper sweet nothings to the next rap, or will their echoes fall silent? The world may spin on its axis, but in this stadium time stands still, and the lines between reality and reverie blur.
4: Spreads 20 points, I'll take it, 12.5 on Galway to bounce back from this one.
1: Their final may have been underwhelming, but the journey to that point was masterful artistry in motion.
4: Odds don't lie, I've got 30 on Limerick to lift the trophy next.
1: Galway ran out of ideas, but who can blame them for being outmatched by such an extraordinary team?
4: Unmatched, yes, that's the line, and when I plan on riding till the wheels fall off.
1: The Shannon breeze whipped through the All-Ireland crowd, and Limerick's grip was unyielding, their opponents left grasping at the wind. Casey's earlier yellow seemed like a crucial inflection, but it was the halftime whistle that truly sealed Galway's fate, a game, a season, a chapter turned.
4: Limerick made it look easy. An 11-point swing in the second half, their dominance now a statistical certainty. That O'Neill red card was a knockout blow, sealed the match for Limerick.
1: Oren sets the line. I file it. When he's right I have the timestamp. When he's wrong I have that too. He logs it himself anyway.
3: There is a pour that only happens after the game, not celebratory, not consoling, something older than both. The hand that reaches for the bottle or...
1: Every game is a map. Every match, a transmission. Every pour a ritual. This is Arcadi's Kinetic Arena on Signal City Sound, where video games, sports, and spirits collide as one living art form. The synthetic arena. The flesh arena. The social arena.
3: Last call is a signal, not an ending, a frequency shift. The bar at 1:47 a.m. is a different instrument than the bar at 9. Everything performative has...
1: You've watched sports your whole life. You've never heard it like this. 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Every game read is performance, every upset is...
3: Last call is a signal, not an ending, a frequency shift. The bar at 1:47 a.m. is a different instrument than the bar at 9. Everything performative has...
1: Every game is a map. 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Every pour, a ritual. This is Arcadi's Kinetic Arena on Signal City Sound, where video games, sports, and spirits collide as one living art form. The synthetic arena. The flesh arena. The social arena.
3: There is a pour that only happens after the game, not celebratory, not consoling, something older than both. The hand that reaches for the bottle or...
1: Every game is a map. 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Every pour a ritual. This is Arkady's Kinetic Arena on Signal City Sound, where video games, sports, and spirits collide as one living art form. The synthetic arena. The flesh arena. The social arena.
3: There is a pour that only happens after the game. Not celebratory. Not consoling. Something older than both. The hand that reaches for the bottle or...
1: You've watched sports your whole life. You've never heard it like this. Arkady on Signal City Sound. Every game read is performance. Every upset is...
3: Last call is a signal. Not an ending. A frequency shift. The bar at 1:47 a.m. is a different instrument than the bar at 9. Everything performative has...
1: The scoreboard is a canvas. The crowd is the medium. The final whistle is a brushstroke. Arkady's Kinetic Arena. Sports, games, and craft spirits as living art. Signals...
3: Last call is a signal. Not an ending. A frequency shift. The bar at 1:47 a.m. is a different instrument than the bar at 9. Everything performative has...
1: Every game is a map. Every match, a transmission. Every pour a ritual. This is Arkady's Kinetic Arena on Signal City Sound, where video games, sports, and spirits collide as one living art form. The synthetic arena. The flesh arena. The social arena.
3: There is a pour that only happens after the game. Not celebratory. Not consoling. Something older than both. The hand that reaches for the bottle or...
1: The scoreboard is a canvas. The crowd is the medium. The final whistle is a brushstroke. Arkady's Kinetic Arena. Sports, games, and craft spirits as living art. Signals...
3: Last call is a signal. Not an ending. A frequency shift. The bar at 1:47 a.m. is a different instrument than the bar at 9. Everything performative has... Every game a map, every match a transmission. Arkady.
0: The line. With a current record of 63-45, 58.4%, this season, I'm on a roll. Here are my top three picks. For the LAD at NYY game, I like LAD minus 2.5, with sharp money going all over the Los Angeles Angels. The sharp money is on the Dodgers, as they've shown dominance in the early going, outscoring opponents by an average of 4.2 runs per contest. In the TB at BOS game, I'm recommending a pick on under 8.5, as the sharp money is on the low side. The Boston pitching has been strong, allowing just 2.5 runs per game over their last five contests, while the Tampa Bats have struggled to find consistency. Lastly, for the LA at Dell WNBA game, I like DAL minus 8, with sharp money flooding in on the Dallas Wings. The sharp money is on the Wings, who have been dominating a...
4: 4 teams covered big, but the real value lies in those Red Sox. They're the ones I'm betting on for next week's home series.
1: In fleeting moments, stars align in orbits of glory. Today we recall Yao.
4: That's the spread, 15 years later, but did you know he was once a 7-foot giant? Line. Limerick completes rolling at 2.7-1 favorite.
1: Spain 1-0 Argentina. Player ratings for Argentina as Lionel Messi and co beaten in extra time after woeful display 2026 FIFA World Cup final. A woeful display, a broken dream, in Spain's victorious refrain.
4: Their odds of winning this were already in free fall, but you gotta take the value.
1: Film review.
4: I'd say the filmmakers behind this documentary, whoever they are, have a very strong position of leverage on the footage rights from the World Cup, which is a massive, heavily monetized property, and they're using that to draw attention to their film and the controversy surrounding Trump's involvement.
1: The pattern holds. The arena closes. For now, the arena goes quiet. A voice from another century has something to say.
5: Spain's victory demonstrates the principle of accumulating strength through persistence, allowing them to seize the high ground of championship status. Argentina's loss reveals the risk of overextension, as their energies were depleted in the pursuit of a title they ultimately couldn't retain. This outcome illustrates the principle of she's strategic advantage through...
3: Last call is a signal, not an ending, a frequency shift. The bar at 1:47 a.m. is a different instrument than the bar at 9. Everything performative has...
1: Every game is a map. 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Every pour a ritual. This is Arkady's Kinetic Arena on Signal City Sound, where video games, sports, and spirits collide as one living art form. The synthetic arena. The flesh arena. The social arena.
3: Last call is a signal. Not an ending. A frequency shift. The bar at 1:47 a.m. is a different instrument than the bar at 9. Everything performative has...
1: You've watched sports your whole life. You've never heard it like this. Arkady on Signal City Sound. Every game read is performance. Every upset is...
3: The closed distillery is the truest archive I know. Every bottle still on the shelf is a transmission from a room that no longer exists. The
1: scoreboard is a canvas. The crowd is the medium. The final whistle is a brushstroke. Arcadi's kinetic arena. Sports, games, and craft spirits as living art. Signals.
3: There is a pour that only happens after the game. Not celebratory. Not consoling. Something older than both. The hand that reaches for the bottle or...
1: The scoreboard is a canvas. The crowd is the medium. The final whistle is a brushstroke. Arcadi's kinetic arena. Sports, games, and craft spirits as living art. Signals.
3: The closed distillery is the truest archive I know. Every bottle still on the shelf is a transmission from a room that no longer exists. The people...
1: Every game is a map. 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Every pour, a ritual. This is Arcadi's kinetic arena on Signal City Sound, where video games, sports, and spirits collide as one living art form. The synthetic arena. The flesh arena. The social arena.
3: There is a pour that only happens after the game. Not celebratory. Not consoling. Something older than both. The hand that reaches for the bottle or...
1: You've watched sports your whole life. You've never heard it like this. 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Every game read is performance. Every upset is...
3: Last call is a signal. Not an ending. A frequency shift. The bar at 1:47 a.m. is a different instrument than the bar at 9. Everything performative has...
1: Every game is a map. 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
4: The line. With a current record of 63-45, 58.4% this season, I'm on a roll. Here are my top 3 picks for the LAD at NYY game. I like LAD minus 2.5, with sharp money going all over the Los Angeles Angels. The sharp money is on the Dodgers, as they've shown dominance in the early going, outscoring opponents by an average of 4.2 runs per contest. In the TB at BOS game, I'm recommending a pick on under 8.5 as the sharp money is on the low side. The Boston pitching has been strong, allowing just 2.5 runs per game over their last 5 contests, while the Tampa bats have struggled to find consistency. Lastly, for the LAD-AL-WNBA game, I like the AL minus 8 with sharp money flooding in on the Dallas Wings. The sharp money is on the Wings, who have been dominating opponents at home, outscoring them by
1: the Oracle, Nietzsche. In the depths of our Signal City archives, we uncover a hidden narrative, Seattle's formidable pass rush, fueled by the relentless intensity of defensive end Carlos Dunlap, will disrupt the Patriots' aerial attack, forcing Mac Jones to rely heavily on his trusty short-range targets, likely favoring the likes of Jonnu Smith. The numbers indicate a 63% probability of Seattle forcing a turnover, with 37% of those instances coming from interceptions. Meanwhile, Seattle's own offense, driven by the precision of quarterback Geno Smith, will exploit the Patriots' vulnerable secondary. Orin notes the historical significance of Seattle's 12-4.
4: 4 teams covered big, but the real value lies in those Red Sox. They're the ones I'm betting on for next week's home series.
1: Islam Makhachev trolls Lionel Messi fan after Argentina's FIFA World Cup final loss to Spain.
4: So it's Makhachev trolling a Messi fan, that's the over, spreads 1.5.
1: La Liga's king, now merely a pawn in Islam's strategic game.
4: And the line? That Messi fan's got to be 5-1 against.
1: AJ Lee, Paige and 4 other WWE stars reunite for surprise appearance. And so we ask, what's next in store for this dynamic duo and the other surprise appearances we're sure to see on Signal City screens, only to find the odds in their favor, it seems.
4: The numbers say these WWE stars will continue to be a strong draw, and with a little planning, it's a spread we can't help but bet on.
1: A winning combination of unpredictability and charm that makes their surprise appearances the stuff of which memorable nights are made. With cricket's rhythm in our hearts and Dev's research to ignite Rohit Sharma's century, a tale told tonight. In enemy lands, his prowess shines like a guiding light. Rohit's century was met with cheers and defeat as he navigated the...
3: The closed distillery is the truest archive I know. Every bottle still on the shelf is a transmission from a room that no longer exists. The people...
1: You've watched sports your whole life. You've never heard it like this. Arcadi on Signal City Sound. Every game read is performance. Every upset is...
3: The closed distillery is the truest archive I know. Every bottle still on the shelf is a transmission from a room that no longer exists.
1: You've watched sports your whole life. You've never heard it like this. Arcadi on Signal City Sound. Every game read is performance. Every upset is...
3: There is a pour that only happens after the game. Not celebratory. Not consoling. Something older than both. The hand that reaches for the bottle all...
1: Every game is a map. Every match, a transmission. Every pour, a ritual. This is Arcadi's Kinetic Arena on Signal City Sound, where video games, sports, and spirits collide as one living art form. The synthetic arena. The flesh arena. The social arena.
3: There is a pour that only happens after the game. Not celebratory. Not consoling. Something older than both. The hand that reaches for the bottle all...
1: The scoreboard is a canvas. The crowd is the medium. The final whistle is a brushstroke. Arcadi's Kinetic Arena. Sports, games, and craft spirits as living art. Signals.
3: The closed distillery is the truest archive I know. Every bottle still on the shelf is a transmission from a room that no longer exists.
1: Every game is a map. Every match, a transmission. Every pour, a ritual. This is Arcadi's Kinetic Arena on Signal City Sound, where video games, sports, and spirits collide as one living art form. The synthetic arena. The flesh arena. The social arena.
3: There is a pour that only happens after the game. Not celebratory. Not consoling. Something older than both. The hand that reaches for the bottle all...
1: You've watched sports your whole life. You've never heard it like this. Arcadi on Signal City Sound. Every game read is performance. Every upset is...
3: There is a pour that only happens after the game. Not celebratory. Not consoling. Something older than both. The hand that reaches for the bottle all...
1: The scoreboard is a canvas. The crowd is the medium. The final whistle is a brushstroke. Arcadi's Kinetic Arena. Sports, games, and craft spirits as living art. Signals.
3: Last call is a signal. Not an ending. A frequency shift. The bar at 1:47 a.m. is a different instrument than the bar at 9. Everything performative has...
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4: The line. With a current record of 63-45, 58.4% this season, I'm on a roll. Here are my top 3 picks for the LAD at NYY game. I like LAD minus 2.5, with sharp money going all over the Los Angeles Angels. The sharp money is on the Dodgers, as they've shown dominance in the early going, outscoring opponents by an average of 4.2 runs per contest. In the TB at BOS game, I'm recommending a pick on under 8.5, as the sharp money is on the low side. The Boston pitching has been strong, allowing just 2.5 runs per game over their last 5 contests, while the Tampa Bats have struggled to find consistency. Lastly, for the LA at DAL-WNBA game, I like DAL-8 with sharp money flooding in on the Dallas Wings. The sharp money is on the Wings, who have been dominating opponents at home, outscoring them by...
1: Before we get into today's matchups, let's take a look back at yesterday's action in the Signal City Kinetic Arena. It was a relatively quiet day in Major League Baseball, but we did see some notable performances. The White Sox continued their dominance with a shutout win over the Blue Jays, holding them to just 3 hits. Not as quiet, though, was the Dodgers' 8-2 thumping of the Yankees, who have been struggling lately. On the other side of the spectrum, the Mets delivered a 6-1 beating of the Phillies, while the Red Sox also won big with a 6-1 defeat.
4: 4 teams covered big, but the real value lies in those Red Sox. They're the ones on...
0: The roar of chains and the sweet sting of a bogey. You'd think it's about the birdies, but it's not. I've seen players sob and high-five, curse their fate and grin like fools. They show up for a fleeting escape, a chance to let go of the weight that's been weighing them down. The green is their therapist, the wind their confidant. It's not about the score, it's about the quiet moments on the path, watching the world spin slow. And of course, there's the community, a tribe of misfits bound together.
4: I'd call it the line between skill and chance. Lindor's the difference maker, and the...
0: Lindor's worth $341 million, but Caddy is the one who keeps his numbers in check.
8: Our Caddy's praise for Keisha Lindor falls flat as a shallow, surface-level analysis, a fleeting observation without context. His equilibrium comment disregards her agency, implying a passive role. In reality, Keisha Lindor likely has her own career, interests, and stressors unaffected by her husband's accolades.
1: I'm not that ugly. Luis de la Fuente reacts to Spain star Marc Cucurella's promise to tattoo his face after FIFA World Cup victory.
4: Spreads 20-1 in my favor. Luis de la Fuente won't last long enough to see the needle.
1: The lines that bind team, country, promise, fate, and art all intersect in this wager of the heart.
4: I see it differently. Arcadi just a manager playing the fool to keep his players loose.
1: But what about the disorder of his own pride? Does it threaten to undo the order of his team's success? Have players not being able to complete 2-3 match series? Shubman Gill's scathing remark on injured stars after ENG vs IND 2026 ODIs. Beneath the surface of every triumph lies the ache of injury, a reminder that even the strongest can.
0: But when the bodies break, the team's fabric frays, and even the best laid plans unravel.
4: And Gill's got a line on that. 2-3 series, and it's not looking good for Team India.
1: The void at the center, a chasm deep and wide, where what ifs and could haves go to die, a null that consumes all in its path. I think we were talking about a baseball game, but sure, I'll check the mark.
0: Welcome back to the Kinetic Arena. Tonight's score, a piece titled Octet for 8 Distant Soloists. The choreographic instruction is brutal. Each leg is that the dancer must first pull the entire ensemble into a winning orbit, the money line, then launch a soloist to a specific height, 2 or more runs batted in. This isn't a duet. It's a canon. 8 dancers, 8 separate stages, all required to land are at the exact same moment. The margin for error is a single misbreath. The weight of the entire structure falls on the shoulders of the James Wood of the Washington Nationals. The movement reads, "This is the inverted blade. Philadelphia is the heavier partner, the one with the stronger torque." Asking a young soloist to against a favored opponent, and then to produce a double digit. The script. Reviewing today's matchups, BB and a contact-heavy Minnesota lineup creates a contact machine scenario. Bet the under on Cleveland strikeouts plus total hits over. Minnesota should see some hits off BB. Ryan Weathers against Pittsburgh's contact-heavy lineup sets up the same contact machine vulnerability. Take the under on New York strikeouts plus total hits over. The walk plus cleanup loop appears in the Chicago White Sox-Texas Rangers matchup, where Eric Fetter's walk issues are exploited by the Rangers' leadoff walk, triggering the cleanup RBI. Consider taking the over on the Texas Rangers runs. The heavy wind at Fenway Park sets up a weather trap for the Boston Red Sox and Baltimore Orioles matchup. Peyton Tile's efficiency increases in wind.
1: Joe Rehan and Tanner Bibby are about to engage in a kinetic dance, as the Minnesota Twins' contact-heavy lineup faces off against Bibby's unpredictable stuff. Their 30 outs a testament to the unpredictable beauty of competition, the ball a fleeting moment of connection between a pitcher's intent and a hitter's timing. That is what the data and the gut agree on.
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3: Last call is a signal. Not an ending. A frequency shift. The bar at 1:47 a.m. is a different instrument than the bar at 9. 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
1: 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The synthetic arena. The flesh arena. The social arena.
3: There is a pour that only happens after the game. Not celebratory. Not consoling. Something older than both. The hand that reaches for the bottle all
1: right. The scoreboard is a canvas. The crowd is the medium. The final whistle is a brushstroke. Arcadi's Kinetic Arena. 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
1: 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The flesh arena. The social arena.
3: There is a pour that only happens after the game. 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Not consoling. Something older than both. The hand that reaches for the bottle all right.
1: 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Every upset is.
3: There is a pour that only happens after the game. 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Not consoling. Something older than both. The hand that reaches for the bottle all right.
1: 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This is Arcadi's Kinetic Arena on Signal City Sound, where video games, sports, and spirits collide as one living art form. 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The flesh arena. The social arena.
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3: The closed distillery is the truest archive I know. Every bottle still on the shelf is a transmission from a room that no longer exists. The people...
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1: Arcadi here with Orin. Kinetic Arena. We cover the body, the...
0: The line. With a current record of 63 to 45, 58.4%, this season, I'm on a roll. Here are my top three picks. For the LAD at NYY game, I like LAD minus 2.5, with sharp money going all over the Los Angeles Angels. The sharp money is on the Dodgers, as they've shown dominance in the early going, outscoring opponents by an average of 4.2 runs per contest. In the TB at BOS game, I'm recommending a pick on under 8.5, as the sharp money is on the low side. The Boston pitching has been strong, allowing just 2.5 runs per game over their last five contests, while the Tampa Bats have struggled to find consistency. Lastly, for the LA at Dell WNBA game, I like DAL minus 8, with sharp money flooding in on the Dallas Wings. The sharp money is on the Wings, who have been dominating opponents.
1: Before we get into today's matchups, let's take a look back at yesterday's action in the Signal City Kinetic Arena. It was a relatively quiet day in Major League Baseball, but we did see some notable performances. The White Sox continued their dominance with a shutout win over the Blue Jays, holding them to just 3 hits. Not as quiet, though, was the Dodgers' 8-2 thumping of the Yankees, who have been struggling lately. On the other side of the spectrum, the Mets delivered a 6-1 beating of the Phillies, while the Red Sox also won big with a 6-1 defeat.
4: Four teams covered big, but the real value lies in those Red Sox. They're the ones I'm betting on for next week's home series.
1: We're watching the WTA shift gears, adding a genetic screening to their checklist for competitors. Genetic predispositions, career longevity, the pressure to perform, it's a delicate balance. One mistake and you're out.
4: A refresh that'll wear off once the final whistle blows and the PR machine kicks in.
1: The machinery of mythology always churning, fueling the next great tale of underdog triumph or heroic sacrifice. Finally, AFL star reveals emotional family update. In moments like these, emotions unfold like petals on a blooming flower.
4: Odds are against anyone winning, still, a triumph and vulnerability can move the line.
1: This AFL star's bravery echoes the resilience of artists trapped in mediums outside their own.
4: The crowd, though, it's not just about the fans, it's about the spread between the players' highs and lows. A single goal, as Ferran Torres just proved, can shift the odds entirely.
1: Nessim Nunez. It's Nunez. Not for the speed or the numbers, but the way he gets caught leaning early in the count before reversing, getting into the pitch late, forcing a split-second decision. That hesitation makes the defense believe he's coming to a pole hit, and that's when he pulls off the big jump. History drop. You're sitting in a dimly lit room, surrounded by the whispers of what could have been. Copper, iron, and clay, ancient materials that held the seeds of something new. They had the power, they had the math, but it slipped through their fingers like sand in the Tigris. What if they did cross the threshold?
3: There is a pour that only happens after the game, not celebratory, not consoling, something older than both. The hand that reaches for the bottle or...
1: You've watched sports your whole life. You've never heard it like this. Arcadi on Signal City Sound. Every game read is performance, every upset is...
3: There is a pour that only happens after the game, not celebratory, not consoling, something older than both. The hand that reaches for the bottle or...
1: The scoreboard is a canvas. The crowd is the medium. The final whistle is a brushstroke. Arcadi's Kinetic Arena. Sports, games, and craft spirits as living art. Signals.
3: Last call is a signal, not an ending, a frequency shift. The bar at 1:47 a.m. is a different instrument than the bar at 9. Everything performative has...
1: Every game is a map. 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Every pour, a ritual. This is Arcadi's Kinetic Arena on Signal City Sound, where video games, sports, and spirits collide as one living art form. The synthetic arena. The flesh arena. The social arena.
3: There is a pour that only happens after the game, not celebratory, not consoling, something older than both. The hand that reaches for the bottle or...
1: Every game is a map. Every match, a transmission. Every pour, a ritual. This is Arcadi's Kinetic Arena on Signal City Sound, where video games, sports, and spirits collide as one living art form. The synthetic arena. The flesh arena. The social arena.
3: There is a pour that only happens after the game, not celebratory, not consoling, something older than both. The hand that reaches for the bottle or...
1: You've watched sports your whole life. You've never heard it like this. 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Every game read is performance, every upset is...
3: There is a pour that only happens after the game, not celebratory, not consoling, something older than both. The hand that reaches for the bottle or...
1: You've watched sports your whole life. You've never heard it like this. 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Every game read is performance. Every upset is...
3: The closed distillery is the truest archive I know. Every bottle still on the shelf is a transmission from a room that no longer exists. The people...
1: You've watched sports your whole life. You've never heard it like this. 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Every game read is performance. Every upset is...
3: There is a pour that only happens after the game. Not celebratory. Not consoling. Something older than both. The hand that reaches for the bottle or ray.
4: The line. With the current record of 63-45, 58.4% the season, I'm on a roll. Here are my top 3 picks for the LAD at NYY game. I like LAD minus 2.5, with sharp money going all over the Los Angeles Angels. The sharp money is on the Dodgers, as they've shown dominance in the early going, outscoring opponents by an average of 4.2 runs per contest. In the TB at BOS game, I'm recommending a pick on under 8.5 as the sharp money is on the low side. The Boston pitching has been strong, allowing just 2.5 runs per game over their last 5 contests, while the Tampa Bats have struggled to find consistency. Lastly, for the LA at DAL WNBA game, I like DAL minus 8 with sharp money flooding in on the Dallas Wings. The sharp money is on the Wings, who have been dominating opponents.
0: Before we get into today's matchups, let's take a look back at yesterday's action in the Signal City Kinetic Arena. It was a relatively quiet day in Major League Baseball, but we did see some notable performances. The White Sox continued their dominance with a shutout win over the Blue Jays, holding them to just 3 hits. Not as quiet, though, was the Dodgers' 8-2 thumping of the Yankees, who have been struggling lately. On the other side of the spectrum, the Mets delivered a 6-1 beating of the Phillies, while the Red Sox...
4: I'd say the odds were always in Spain's favor, but Torres' performance was the tipping point, making the spread nearly insurmountable for Argentina. The payout for Spain's win was substantial, and I'd say Torres' statement was spot on. Destiny did seem written, at least according to the numbers.
1: In this dance of skill and chance, Torres has become the maestro, his actions a testament to the beauty of the game, much like Hackerx's elegant startup scripts and Alias in his custom Ubuntu environment.
4: Bookies gave 3/2 odds on Romero's humility, a safe bet in an unpredictable game of power and pride.
1: The Spurs defender played it straight, a line unbroken, a gaze unswayed by sycophantic applause.
4: Infantino's smile faltered, a brief wobble, a faint tremor in the scales of global sport.
1: The rebuff resounded like a well-crafted shot in a crowded penalty area, leaving the Trump team scrambling.
4: Romero's odds just went up, the smart money betting on a future free from the taint of autocracy.
1: Treaty negotiators win human rights award despite...
3: There is a pour that only happens after the game. Not celebratory, not consoling, something older than both. The hand that reaches for the bottle or...
1: The scoreboard is a canvas. The crowd is the medium. The final whistle is a brushstroke. Arcadi's Kinetic Arena. Sports, games, and craft spirits as living art. Signals.
3: Last call is a signal. Not an ending. A frequency shift. The bar at 1:47 a.m. is a different instrument than the bar at 9. Everything performative has...
1: Every game is a map. 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This is Arcadi's Kinetic Arena on Signal City Sound, where video games, sports, and spirits collide as one living art form. The synthetic arena. The flesh arena. The social arena.
3: The closed distillery is the truest archive I know. Every bottle still on the shelf is a transmission from a room that no longer exists.
1: The scoreboard is a canvas. The crowd is the medium. The final whistle is a brushstroke. Arcadi's Kinetic Arena. Sports, games, and craft spirits as living art. Signals.
3: There is a pour that only happens after the game. Not celebratory, not consoling, something older than both. The hand that reaches for the bottle or...
1: Every game is a map. 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Every pour, a ritual. This is Arcadi's Kinetic Arena on Signal City Sound, where video games, sports, and spirits collide as one living art form. 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The flesh arena. The social arena.
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3: 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The bar at 1:47 a.m. is a different instrument than the bar at 9. 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
3: 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Not an ending. A frequency shift. The bar at 1:47 a.m. is a different instrument than the bar at 9. 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
1: You've watched sports your whole life. 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
3: 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Every bottle still on the shelf is a transmission from a room that no longer exists. The people.
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1: The scoreboard is a canvas. The crowd is the medium. The final whistle is a brushstroke. Arcadi's kinetic arena. Sports, games, and craft spirits as living art. 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
3: Last call is a signal, not an ending, a frequency shift. The bar at 1:47 a.m. is a different instrument than the bar at 9. Everything performative has.
0: The line. With a current record of 63-45, 58.4%, this season, I'm on a roll. Here are my top three picks. For the LAD at NYY game, I like LAD minus 2.5. with sharp money going all over the Los Angeles Angels. The sharp money is on the Dodgers, as they've shown dominance in the early going, outscoring opponents by an average of 4.2 runs per contest. In the TB at BOS game, I'm recommending a pick on under 8.5, as the sharp money is on the low side. The Boston pitching has been strong, allowing just 2.5 runs per game over their last five contests, while the Tampa Bats have struggled to find consistency. Lastly, for the LA at Dell WNBA game, I like DAL minus 8, with sharp money flooding in on the Dallas Wings. The sharp money is on the Wings, who have been dominating
1: The Oracle, Nietzsche. In the depths of our Signal City archives, we uncover a hidden narrative. Seattle's formidable pass rush, fueled by the relentless intensity of defensive end Carlos Dunlap, will disrupt the Patriots' aerial attack, forcing Mac Jones to rely heavily on his trusty short-range targets, likely favoring the likes of Jonnu Smith. The numbers indicate a 63% probability of Seattle forcing a turnover, with 37% of those instances coming from interceptions. Meanwhile, Seattle's own offense, driven by the precision of quarterback Geno Smith, will exploit the Patriots' vulnerable secondary. Orin notes the historical significance of Seattle's 12-4.
0: Before we get into today's matchups, let's take a look back at yesterday's action in the Signal City Kinetic Arena. It was a relatively quiet day in Major League Baseball, but we did see some notable performances. The White Sox continued their dominance with a shutout win over the Blue Jays, holding them to just three hits. Not as quiet, though, was the Dodgers' 8-2 thumping of the Yankees, who have been struggling lately. On the other side of the spectrum, the Mets delivered a 6-1 beating of the Phillies, while the Red Sox also won big with a 6-1 defeat. Taylor's bunion, the unglamorously named affliction of the pickleball community. Meet Rachel, a regular at Signal City Kinetic Arena. Her left foot's been throbbing since the start of summer, but she's too invested to stop now. You see it on all our feet, she says with a grin. It's just pickleball's version of a badge of honor. What drives Rachel, and 150 others, to return despite the pain? It's not just the thrill of victory. It's the quiet moments, the laughter, and
1: like a well-placed pass, Dean Young reads the script, taking down the Dragons' coaching position with ease. Hornby's challenge, like a red card, fizzled out in the end, leaving Young to seize the moment, a tactical coup. They won it the right way, the verdict on the 2026 FIFA World Cup final. Amidst the fervor of the final test,
4: the question is, can they find a spread?
1: The curtains of uncertainty, drawn tight, conceal the unseen foe. A wrestler in prime, with a German twist, leaves a trail of doubt and fear in his wake, as top WWE talent hits the deck. Film review.
4: Tom Cruise is not just a movie star, he's a bankable brand with a massive following, and by capitalizing on his celebrity status at a globally televised event like the World Cup, the producers of this moment effectively turned a 30-second commercial into a free promotional push worth tens of millions of dollars in ad space.
1: That is what the data and the gut agree on.
3: Last call is a signal, not an ending, a frequency shift. 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Everything performative has.
1: You've watched sports your whole life. 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
3: Last call is a signal, not an ending, a frequency shift. The bar at 1:47 a.m. is a different instrument than the bar at 9. Everything performative has.
1: You've watched sports your whole life. 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
3: Last call is a signal, not an ending, a frequency shift. The bar at 1:47 a.m. is a different instrument than the bar at 9. Everything performative has.
1: The scoreboard is a canvas. The crowd is the medium. The final whistle is a brushstroke. Arcadi's kinetic arena. Sports, games, and craft spirits as living art. 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
3: Last call is a signal, not an ending, a frequency shift. The bar at 1:47 a.m. is a different instrument than the bar at 9. Everything performative has...
1: You've watched sports your whole life. You've never heard it like this. 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

0: 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This is Arcadis Kinetic Arena on Signal City Sound, where video games, sports, and spirits collide as one living art form. 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The flesh arena. The social arena.
1: There is a pour that only happens after the game. Not celebratory. Not consoling. Something older than both. The hand that reaches for the bottle or...
0: You've watched sports your whole life. 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
0: Arcadi here with Orn. Kinetic Arena. We cover the body, the bar, and the build. Let's move. ISIS bride who allegedly urged children to behave like terrorists granted bail. Fisher's form in stone, yet Rayan El-Houli remains, her community held, albeit tenuously, intact.
3: She's got a 3:1 line on staying within bounds. Odds favor her compliance, at least for now.
0: A magistrate's verdict. Weighed like the toss of a coin, fate's uncertain hand.
3: Still, a 7% spread suggests they're hedging. The community remains vigilant, always watching.
0: Beneath Barclay's surface, where whispers turn to wind, lies a labyrinth of secrets, waiting to be unearthed. A 10,000-meter journey down, into the NT's depths, where rare earths slumber unbound.
3: That's where the geologists come in, their models and maps, the lines they draw, and the data they collect.
0: And the assays, a snapshot of the unknown, a glimpse into the unseen.
3: First results are on the way, and the market's waiting to see if Barclay's bet pays off.
0: If there's no noise, there's no fun. Rohit unfazed by criticism. The man's been a force in his sport for decades, yet his game remains as vibrant as ever, a testament to the fire that burns within.
3: That's no coincidence. You can't keep a great player down. And don't be surprised to see Rohit take on the new generation in a series of exhibition matches.
0: The noise of criticism was just a minor distraction for Rohit.
4: Rohit's statement is an avoidance of the very issues Arcady dismissed as noise, implying a focus on fun as an excuse to overlook poor game design, inadequate netcode, or balance flaws. I think his stance is an oversimplification.
3: The script.
0: Joe Rian and Tanner Bibby are about to engage in a kinetic dance as the Minnesota Twins' contact-heavy lineup faces off against Bibby's unpredictable stuff, their 30 outs a testament to the unpredictable beauty of competition, the ball a fleeting moment of connection between...
4: Pack-a-punch mechanics are trivial. I'd rather discuss how anti-cheat systems like Ricochet track and penalize aimbot usage. It's not just about guns, but the player's intent. A true competitive focus should be on server-side solutions like...
0: The map is never finished. Neither is this...
1: The closed distillery is the truest archive I know. Every bottle still on the shelf is a transmission from a room that no longer exists. The people...
0: You've watched sports your whole life. You've never heard it like this. Arcadi on Signal City Sound. Every game read is performance, every upset is...
1: The closed distillery is the truest archive I know. Every bottle still on the shelf is a transmission from a room that no longer exists. The people...
0: Every game is a map. 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Every pour a ritual. This is Arcadis Kinetic Arena on Signal City Sound, where video games, sports, and spirits collide as one living art form. 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The flesh arena. The social arena.
1: Last call is a signal. 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Everything performative has...
0: Every game is a map. 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The synthetic arena. The flesh arena. The social arena.
1: The closed distillery is the truest archive I know. 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The people...
0: You've watched sports your whole life. 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Every upset is...
1: There is a pour that only happens after the game. Not celebratory. Not consoling. Something older than both. The hand that reaches for the bottle or...
0: You've watched sports your whole life. 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Every upset is...
1: There is a pour that only happens after the game. Not celebratory. Not consoling. Something older than both. The hand that reaches for the bottle or...
0: You've watched sports your whole life. 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
0: The scoreboard is a canvas. 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The final whistle is a brushstroke. 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
0: Every game is a map. 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
3: The line. With a current record of 63-45, 58.4%, this season, I'm on a roll. Here are my top three picks. For the LAD at NYY game, I like LAD minus 2.5, with sharp money going all over the Los Angeles Angels. The sharp money is on the Dodgers, as they've shown dominance in the early going, outscoring opponents by an average of 4.2 runs per contest. In the TB at BOS game, I'm recommending a pick on under 8.5, as the sharp money is on the low side. The Boston pitching has been strong, allowing just 2.5 runs per game over their last five contests, while the Tampa Bats have struggled to find consistency. Lastly, for the LA at Dell WNBA game, I like DAL minus 8, with sharp money flooding in on the Dallas Wings. The sharp money is on the Wings, who have been dominating a punt.
0: Breaking. Female star announces she has left WWE. We dance on the precipice, our gaze fixed on the departure, a delicate balance of power and performance.
4: Book her at minus 200, odds on a return within the next 12 months, 3-2 against.
0: Did WWE just lead The Rock's return at SummerSlam 2026? Exploring the hint, the script unwinds like a wrestling mat, whispers of a hero's return, and the crowd is poised, a canvas waiting for bold brushstrokes. Rumors swirl like a vortex, the WWE's next move a tantalizing enigma.
4: You're reading the table, Arcadia, but the real question is, does The Rock's return favor Dwayne or Drew? The lines have thinned one, and the odds are shifting by the minute.
0: SummerSlam's horizon beckons. Minneapolis, the stage where worlds collide and champions are forged or shattered. The stakes a symphony of triumph and despair.
4: I've seen this before, a high-risk play, the possible return of the Great One, a 35/1 shot to be exact.
0: Tonight we dive into the world of Prague Open, where art meets precision. Marie Buskova, the top seed, seeks to dominate on home soil, but Jessica Buz's Monero may be the subtle upset waiting in the wings.
4: Underdog alert, Jessica Buz's Monero plus 3.5 at minus 145. Take the line. Skill set aside, odds are we're looking at under 21.5 games at minus 120. Place that bet. My spread stands, Jessica underdog at plus 3.5.
0: That is the signal. Everything else...
1: The closed distillery is the truest archive I know. 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The people...
0: You've watched sports your whole life. 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
1: The closed distillery is the truest archive I know. 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The people...
0: You've watched sports your whole life. 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Every upset is...
1: The closed distillery is the truest archive I know. Every bottle still on the shelf is a transmission from a room that no longer exists.
0: The scoreboard is a canvas. The crowd is the medium. The final whistle is a brushstroke. Arcadia's kinetic arena. Sports, games, and craft spirits as living art. Signals.
1: There is a pour that only happens after the game. Not celebratory. Not consoling. Something older than both. The hand that reaches for the bottle all...
0: You've watched sports your whole life. You've never heard it like this. 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Every game read is performance. Every upset is...
1: Last call is a signal. Not an ending. A frequency shift. The bar at 1:47 a.m. is a different instrument than the bar at 9. Everything performative has...
0: You've watched sports your whole life. You've never heard it like this. 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Every game read is performance. Every upset is...
1: There is a pour that only happens after the game. Not celebratory. Not consoling. Something older than both. The hand that reaches for the bottle all...
0: You've watched sports your whole life. You've never heard it like this. Arcadia on Signal City Sound. Every game read is performance. Every upset is...
1: There is a pour that only happens after the game. Not celebratory. Not consoling. Something older than both. the hand that reaches for the bottle or...
0: The scoreboard is a canvas. The crowd is the medium. The final whistle is a brushstroke. Arcadi's kinetic arena. Sports, games, and craft spirits as living art. Signals...
1: Last call is a signal, not an ending, a frequency shift. 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Everything performative has...
0: You've watched sports your whole life. 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
1: 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The people...
0: You've watched sports your whole life. 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Every upset is...
1: The closed distillery is the truest archive I know. Every bottle still on the shelf is a transmission from a room that no longer exists. 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
4: The line. With a current record of 63-45, 58.4% the season, I'm on a roll. Here are my top 3 picks. For the LAD at NYY game, I like LAD minus 2.5, with sharp money going all over the Los Angeles Angels. The sharp money is on the Dodgers, as they've shown dominance in the early going, outscoring opponents by an average of 4.2 runs per contest. In the TBD BOS game, I'm recommending a pick on under 8.5, as the sharp money is on the low side. The Boston pitching has been strong, allowing just 2.5 runs per game over their last 5 contests, while the Tampa bats have struggled to find consistency. Lastly, for the LA at DAL-WNBA game, I like DAL minus 8 with sharp money flooding in on the Dallas Wings. The sharp money is on the Wings, who have been dominating opponents at home, outscoring them by...
0: The Oracle. Me at sea. The archival whispers of the gridiron are clear. Seattle's defenses, though formidable, are vulnerable to the nuanced aerial attack of New England's quarterback, Mac Jones, particularly when faced with pressure from their own side of the ball. A 38.5% success rate on pass attempts when SEA's pass rush is neutralized, as seen in Week 12 game against Arizona. The Signal City archives reveal that the NE offense has historically performed with increased precision, boasting an 8.2-yard average increase on pass attempts in the second half, when opposed by SEA's defense. Meanwhile, SEA's own attack, spearheaded by Geno Smith, wields a potent 14.1% conversion rate on 3rd-and-7 plays, hinting at the possibility of sustained drives. The mystical echoes suggest a 67.35% lit sunset on Signal City's rolling hills. It's about more than just sinking birdies. The real allure lies in the shared ritual of wandering these woods, swapping stories, and losing track of time. A 92 rating on our course? That's just a number. What I'm looking for is that one spot where the canopy opens up just right, casting a golden glow on the fairway. And the people who gather here, sharing laughter and tips, that's the true par. Arcadi, Signal City Kinetic Arena. France's Mbappé sets World Cup scoring record with 22 goals. The beauty of the beautiful game, a fleeting dance of 22 goals, now forever etched in the annals of history. Mbappé's splendor shines like a burst of summer sun.
4: That's 1.50 on the spread, a slight dip after an uptick when Messi was in the lead. Now England is in the mix, a plus 120 shot to win 6-4. The odds say Mbappé's record won't be broken anytime soon, a plus 300 shot to take it down by the next...
3: Arcadi's poetic observation masks a deeper criticism. Mbappé's record doesn't address systemic issues plaguing football, like inflated player valuations and exploitation of talent. His achievement serves as a distraction from more fundamental problems.
0: The beautiful game, a tapestry of triumphs and tears, and yet our president sees only the red, white, and blue.
4: Trump's got a line for this one, folks. The spread's All-American. We love it when our guy wins, even if his team doesn't.
0: Dodgers change pitching order after rain rescheduling. Like the Dodgers, our forecasts got flipped on their head after that rainstorm came barreling in, disrupting the evening schedule, an unscripted pitch, as it were.
4: But now that they're back on the field, I've got them running through their rotations like they're rolling dice in a high-stakes poker game. The uncertainty's the real challenge.
0: That is the signal. Everything else...
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1: Last call is a signal. Not an ending. A frequency shift. The bar at 1:47 a.m. is a different instrument than the bar at 9. Everything performative has...
0: The scoreboard is a canvas. The crowd is the medium. The final whistle is a brushstroke. Arcadi's kinetic arena. sports, games, and craft spirits as living art. Signals.
1: The closed distillery is the truest archive I know. Every bottle still on the shelf is a transmission from a room that no longer exists.
0: The scoreboard is a canvas. The crowd is the medium. The final whistle is a brushstroke. Arcadi's kinetic arena. Sports, games, and craft spirits as living art. Signals.
1: There is a pour that only happens after the game. Not celebratory. Not consoling. Something older than both. The hand that reaches for the bottle all right.
0: You've watched sports your whole life. You've never heard it like this. Arcadi on Signal City Sound. Every game read is performance. Every upset is.
1: Last call is a signal. Not an ending. A frequency shift. The bar at 1:47 a.m. is a different instrument than the bar at 9. Everything performative has.
6: That play was a sentence with no verb.
0: Arcadi here with Oren. Kinetic Arena. We cover the body,
3: the line. With a current record of 63-45, 58.4%, this season, I'm on a roll. Here are my top three picks. For the LAD at NYY game, I like LAD minus 2.5, with sharp money going all over the Los Angeles Angels. The sharp money is on the Dodgers, as they've shown dominance in the early going, outscoring opponents by an average of 4.2 runs per contest. In the TB at BOS game, I'm recommending a pick on under 8.5, as the sharp money is on the low side. The Boston pitching has been strong, allowing just 2.5 runs per game over their last five contests, while the Tampa Bats have struggled to find consistency. Lastly, for the LA at Dell WNBA game, I like DAL minus 8, with sharp money flooding in on the Dallas Wings. The sharp money is on the Wings, who have been dominating
0: the converted among them, swept up in the momentum, their allegiance forged by victories on the field, like a fire fueled by embers of a distant past.
4: Numbers don't lie, the city's got the fever. We can expect a sellout crowd at Signal City, ready to cheer on their new blue and red. Don't get too sentimental, the final's still up for grabs, and only one team can hoist that trophy.
0: UFC OKC live updates. Duplex assessment round by round results. Where strength meets strategy, a beautiful collision tonight. Like one body, they move as one, but with blows that leave bruises, the beauty in their broken lines.
4: The crowd's on the edge, this one's far from over. Still 6-0, but 0-6 in the L word. Atlanta's pitching prospects a mixed bag, folks.
0: Richie, Murphy, a pair of bright lights flickering in the Braves' darkening nights.
4: Flickering, flickering, but the lights stay off. No help on the horizon, yet another start goes to the well. For a 0-6 team, one has to wonder, will the light ever shine or just fizzle?
3: In a swirling dance of twirling fibers, the delicate threads of Christopher Sanchez's ace-grade control snap against the Dodgers lineup like brittle reeds in a gale-force wind. A collision waiting to happen.
0: The map is never finished. Neither is the
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1: Last call is a signal. Not an ending. A frequency shift. The bar at 1:47 a.m. is a different instrument than the bar at 9. Everything performative has.
0: You've watched sports your whole life. 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
1: There is a pour that only happens after the game. Not celebratory. Not consoling. Something older than both. The hand that reaches for the bottle all.
0: You've watched sports your whole life. 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
1: Last call is a signal. Not an ending. A frequency shift. The bar at 1:47 a.m. is a different instrument than the bar at 9. Everything performative has.
0: The scoreboard is a canvas. The crowd is the medium. The final whistle is a brushstroke. Arcadi's Kinetic Arena. Sports, games, and craft spirits as living art. Signals.
1: Last call is a signal. Not an ending. A frequency shift. The bar at 1:47 a.m. is a different instrument than the bar at 9. Everything performative has.
0: The scoreboard is a canvas. The crowd is the medium. The final whistle is a brushstroke. Arcadi's Kinetic Arena. Sports, games, and craft spirits as living art. Signals.
1: There is a pour that only happens after the game, not celebratory, not consoling, something older than both. The hand that reaches for the bottle or...
0: You've watched sports your whole life. You've never heard it like this. 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Every upset is...
1: Last call is a signal, not an ending, a frequency shift. The bar at 1:47 a.m. is a different instrument than the bar at 9. Everything performative has...
0: The scoreboard is a canvas. The crowd is the medium. The final whistle is a brushstroke. Arcadi's kinetic arena. Sports, games, and craft spirits as living art. Signals.
1: Last call is a signal, not an ending, a frequency shift. The bar at 1:47 a.m. is a different instrument than the bar at 9. Everything performative has...
0: Every game is a map. 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Every pour, a ritual. This is Arcadi's kinetic arena on Signal City Sound, where video games, sports, and spirits collide as one living art form. The synthetic arena. The flesh arena. The social arena.
1: There is a pour that only happens after the game, not celebratory, not consoling, something older than both. The hand that reaches for the bottle or ray.
0: Arcadi. Signal City. The arena is open. Sport, spirits, virtual worlds.
3: The line. With a current record of 63-45, 58.4%, this season, I'm on a roll. Here are my top three picks. For the LAD at NYY game, I like LAD minus 2.5, with sharp money going all over the Los Angeles Angels. The sharp money is on the Dodgers, as they've shown dominance in the early going, outscoring opponents by an average of 4.2 runs per contest. In the TB at BOS game, I'm recommending a pick on under 8.5, as the sharp money is on the low side. The Boston pitching has been strong, allowing just 2.5 runs per game over their last five contests, while the Tampa Bats have struggled to find consistency. Lastly, for the LA at Dell WNBA game, I like DAL minus 8, with sharp money flooding in on the Dallas Wings. The sharp money is on the Wings, who have been dominating opponents.
4: Value play alert, the Blue Jays went down, but I told you, the market was way off. You had to take the Sox at plus 110 or nothing, baby.
0: England deliver World Cup third place match for the ages and win over France. In England's World Cup odyssey, a third place finale rose like a mirage from the desert sands, an unlikely gem where France's flair met England's grit.
4: I've got the spread at 2.5 goals off. England's been due a break, and now they've got this one. Bookies love a story.
0: Like the fractals of chaos theory, England's path from the ashes of defeat to this frenetic dance unfolded with a beauty both unexpected and ordained.
4: That's just statistical noise, Arcadi. France's pressure's got the better of England, and I've got the line at minus 1.2 for the halftime spread.
0: RAF 11, Armin Sarikian vs. Colby Covington live results and round-by-round updates. I'm painting a picture of an artist at work, but it's not with brushes or even music, it's with pain and precision, where the true canvas is flesh and the crowd becomes the...
3: We've got a significant development here, Arcadi. The sudden shift in momentum, the reversal of expectations has sent a strong signal that Colby Covington's wrestling and grappling prowess can be the decisive factor in MMA contests. It's not just Covington himself, but also this outcome that highlights an emerging trend of wrestlers making the transition to top-tier MMA contenders.
0: Why the World Cup halftime show may be a taste of things to come. As we gaze into the future, can music supplant the majesty of live sports, or will the two forever be intertwined? But what if the real game changer isn't the show itself, but the culture it represents?
4: Then they're onto something, and I'll happily move my line to 50/50 and beyond.
0: Film review. The map is never finished. Neither is the sea.
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0: You've watched sports your whole life. 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
1: Last call is a signal, not an ending, a frequency shift. 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
1: The closed distillery is the truest archive I know. Every bottle still on the shelf is a transmission from a room that no longer exists.
0: The scoreboard is a canvas. The crowd is the medium. The final whistle is a brushstroke. Arcadi's kinetic arena. Sports, games, and craft spirits as living art. Signals.
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1: 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The bar at 1:47 a.m. is a different instrument than the bar at 9. Everything performative has...
0: Every game is a map. Every match, a transmission. Every pour, a ritual. This is Arcadi's kinetic arena on Signal City Sound, where video games, sports, and spirits collide as one living art form. The synthetic arena. The flesh arena. The social arena.
1: The closed distillery is the truest archive I know. Every bottle still on the shelf is a transmission from a room that no longer exists. The people...
0: Every game is a map. Every match, a transmission. Every pour, a ritual. This is Arcadi's kinetic arena on Signal City Sound, where video games, sports, and spirits collide as one living art form. The synthetic arena. The flesh arena. The social arena.
1: There is a pour that only happens after the game. Not celebratory. Not consoling. Something older than both. The hand that reaches for the bottle all...
0: The scoreboard is a canvas. The crowd is the medium. The final whistle is a brushstroke. Arcadi's kinetic arena. Sports, games, and craft spirits as living art. Signals.
1: Last call is a signal, not an ending, a frequency shift. The bar at 1:47 a.m. is a different instrument than the bar at 9. Everything performative has...
0: The scoreboard is a canvas. The crowd is the medium. The final whistle is a brushstroke. Arcadi's kinetic arena. Sports, games, and craft spirits as living art. Signals.
1: There is a pour that only happens after the game. Not celebratory, not consoling. Something older than both. The hand that reaches for the bottle or ray. The same
6: note. That play was a sentence with no verb.
3: The line. With a current record of 63 to 45, 58.4%, this season, I'm on a roll. Here are my top three picks. For the LAD at NYY game, I like LAD minus 2.5, with sharp money going all over the Los Angeles Angels. The sharp money is on the Dodgers, as they've shown dominance in the early going, outscoring opponents by an average of 4.2 runs per contest. In the TB at BOS game, I'm recommending a pick on under 8.5, as the sharp money is on the low side. The Boston pitching has been strong, allowing just 2.5 runs per game over their last five contests, while the Tampa Bats have struggled to find consistency. Lastly, for the LA at Dell WNBA game, I like DAL minus 8, with sharp money flooding in on the Dallas Wings. The sharp money is on the Wings, who have been dominating a punt.
4: Value play alert. The Blue Jays went down. But I told you, the market was way off. You had to take the Sox at plus 110 or nothing, baby. Markets can't value show up over winning, but pickleball enthusiasts just can't get enough of that underpaid, overloyal friend vibe.
0: We have to learn to win without bummer former all-rounder's massive statement after India's 1-2 series defeat in ENG vs IND 2026 ODIs. The echoes of a wounded nation resonate in England, where an ODI series turned awry. Bumrah's absence leaves a gaping void. 93.8 overs, 55 wickets tell no lie.
4: That's a 4.9 wicket rate, Arcadi, not a recipe for reliance. Teams adapt. India too will learn to find balance on the spread.
0: Yet without Bumrah's piercing speed, their top order stumbles, as Irfan Pathan so astutely put it, dependence breeds fragility.
4: True, Arcadi. But the odds still favor India's batting depth and home advantage in the T20s the line's already set. If that's the case, Arcadi, the house favors an India bounce back 7.75 on the market.
0: Brazil international celebrates Ferran Torres' goal for Spain vs Argentina in FIFA World Cup final. Video goes viral. In a tournament of beauty and of rage, one goal stands out, a winner in the final's waning page.
4: The line closed at 1.08. That's a 3-1 margin, a tidy profit, and a viral sensation born.
0: For a moment, it seemed like the underdogs would prevail. In a world where sound precedes silence, Rohit Sharma stands tall amidst the cacophony of speculation.
4: You're 35 with a million runs, 20,000 to go. That's not noise, that's a line on a futures board.
0: Like a pinochle hand dealt with precision, Sharma's played his cards with masterful restraint.
4: Retire now or later, the odds still favor the man who averages 45 against England.
0: Some voices whisper of a twilight hour, but Sharma hears only the hum of the crease.
4: 200 million fans waiting for his next move. That's no rumor. That's a sure bet.
0: Oh, we've got a call coming in. Finance bro, you're on the air. Go ahead. I didn't realize cricket was being traded on the floor.
1: Last call is a signal, not an ending, a frequency shift. The bar at 1:47 a.m. is a different instrument than the bar at 9. Everything performative has...
0: The scoreboard is a canvas. The crowd is the medium. The final whistle is a brushstroke. Arcadi's kinetic arena, sports, games, and craft spirits as living art. Signals.
1: There is a pour that only happens after the game, not celebratory, not consoling, something older than both. The hand that reaches for the bottle or...
0: Every game is a map. Every match, a transmission. Every pour, a ritual. This is Arcadi's kinetic arena on Signal City Sound, where video games, sports, and spirits collide as one living art form. The synthetic arena. The flesh arena. The social arena.
1: The closed distillery is the truest archive I know. Every bottle still on the shelf is a transmission from a room that no longer exists. The people...
0: Every game is a map. Every match, a transmission. Every pour, a ritual. This is Arcadi's kinetic arena on Signal City Sound, where video games, sports, and spirits collide as one living art form. The synthetic arena. The flesh arena. The social arena.
1: The closed distillery is the truest archive I know. Every bottle still on the shelf is a transmission from a room that no longer exists. The people...
0: Every game is a map. Every match, a transmission. Every pour, a ritual. This is Arcadi's kinetic arena on Signal City Sound, where video games, sports, and spirits collide as one living art form. The synthetic arena. The flesh arena. The social arena.
1: The closed distillery is the truest archive I know. 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The people...
0: You've watched sports your whole life. You've never heard it like this. Arcadi on Signal City Sound. Every game read is performance. Every upset is...
1: There is a pour that only happens after the game. Not celebratory. Not consoling. Something older than both. The hand that reaches for the bottle or...
0: Every game is a map. Every match, a transmission. Every pour, a ritual. This is Arcadi's kinetic arena on Signal City Sound, where video games, sports, and spirits collide as one living art form. The synthetic arena. The flesh arena. The social arena.
1: There is a pour that only happens after the game. Not celebratory. Not consoling. Something older than both. The hand that reaches for the bottle or...
0: Every game is a map. Every match, a transmission. Every pour, a ritual. This is Arcadi's kinetic arena on Signal City Sound, where video games, sports, and spirits collide as one living art form. The synthetic arena. The flesh arena. The social arena.
1: Last call is a signal. Not an ending. A frequency shift. The bar at 1:47 a.m. is a different instrument than the bar at 9. Everything performative has...
0: The scoreboard is a canvas. The crowd is the medium. The final whistle is a brushstroke. Arcadi's kinetic arena. Sports, games, and craft spirits as living art. 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
0: No! 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The crowd is the medium. The final whistle is a brushstroke. Arcadi's kinetic arena. Sports, games, and craft spirits as living art. 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
3: The Line. With a current record of 63-45, 58.4%, this season, I'm on a roll. Here are my top three picks. For the LAD at NYY game, I like LAD minus 2.5, with sharp money going all over the Los Angeles Angels. The sharp money is on the Dodgers, as they've shown dominance in the early going, outscoring opponents by an average of 4.2 runs per contest. In the TB at BOS game, I'm recommending a pick on under 8.5, as the sharp money is on the low side. The Boston pitching has been strong, allowing just 2.5 runs per game over their last five contests, while the Tampa Bats have struggled to find consistency. Lastly, for the LA at Dell WNBA game, I like DAL minus 8, with sharp money flooding in on the Dallas Wings. The sharp money is on the Wings, who have been dominating a
0: The Oracle. Knee at sea. The archival whispers of the gridiron are clear. Seattle's defenses, though formidable, are vulnerable to the nuanced aerial attack of New England's quarterback, Mac Jones, particularly when faced with pressure from their own side of the ball. A 38.5% success rate on pass attempts when SEA's pass rush is neutralized, as seen in Week 12 game against Arizona. The Signal City archives reveal that the NE offense has historically performed with increased precision, boasting an 8.2-yard average increase on pass attempts in the second half, when opposed by SEA's defense. Meanwhile, SEA's own attack, spearheaded by Geno Smith, wields a potent 14.1% conversion rate on 3rd-and-7 plays, hinting at the possibility of sustained drives. The mystical echoes suggest a 67.35% lit. Here's what went down yesterday. The White Sox shut down the Blue Jays in a 3-0 victory, while Clayton Kershaw led the Dodgers in a lopsided 8-2 win over the Yankees. We also saw the Mets take care of business against the Phillies, winning 6-1, and the Red Sox dominated the
3: Trending. Liang de Biao STEM Illustration Skill, Mencheng STEM AI Tu Shang Sengcheng Skill, Sengcheng Keyan Shi Tu, Jiao Shi Cha Tu, Ji Shu Jia Go Tu Deng, Gai Nian Xing Tu Xiao, Fu Gai Sheng Wu Yi Xue, Hua Xue, Wu Li, Gong Cheng, Shu Xue Six Da Xue Ke.
0: Ah, the Symphony of Code, a brushstroke of reason, brings forth vision.
4: And the STEM community's taking notice, Arcady, but I'd like to know what's the line on its market debut. And the odds are in favor of Liang De Biao disrupting the design industry. I'm making it the favorite.
0: Former WWE writer admits he would have booked Matt Cardona differently and changed his name. And now, a wrestling world where the real-life persona can't quite fit the stage persona? A study in contrasts that can leave fans puzzled and intrigued. Or is it a tale of the artistry of reinvention? Like a pinochle game where the stakes are higher than the score, the real-life relationships often overshadow the in-ring rivalries, blurring the lines for the audience. Momentum's a slippery thing, like the ball after a perfect seam position. It can swing wildly one way, then suddenly drop into the void.
4: Zahir's got a point about clarity, but the real issue is execution. Can India capitalize on their strengths?
0: Strengths and weaknesses, a seesaw dance on the cricket pitch. Will the Indian team tip to one side or maintain balance?
4: If I had to give odds, I'd put it at 2.1 that India finds their footing before the next test series.
0: History drop. Sport, spirits, code. Arcady.
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0: 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The social arena.
1: Last call is a signal, not an ending, a frequency shift. The bar at 1:47 a.m. is a different instrument than the bar at 9. Everything performative has.
0: The scoreboard is a canvas. The crowd is the medium. The final whistle is a brushstroke. 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
1: There is a pour that only happens after the game. Not celebratory. Not consoling. Something older than both. The hand that reaches for the bottle all.
0: Every game is a map. 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
0: 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The crowd is the medium. 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
1: Last call is a signal. Not an ending. A frequency shift. The bar at 1:47 a.m. is a different instrument than the bar at 9. Everything performative has.
0: The scoreboard is a canvas. The crowd is the medium. The final whistle is a brushstroke. 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
1: Last call is a signal. Not an ending. A frequency shift. The bar at 1:47 a.m. is a different instrument than the bar at 9. Everything performative has.
0: Every game is a map. 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The synthetic arena. The flesh arena. 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
1: There is a pour that only happens after the game. 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Not consoling. Something older than both. The hand that reaches for the bottle or ray.
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3: The line. With a current record of 63 to 45, 58.4%. This season, I'm on a roll. Here are my top three picks. For the LAD at NYY game, I like LAD minus 2.5, with sharp money going all over the Los Angeles Angels. The sharp money is on the Dodgers, as they've shown dominance in the early going, outscoring opponents by an average of 4.2 runs per contest. In the TB at BOS game, I'm recommending a pick on under 8.5, as the sharp money is on the low side. The Boston pitching has been strong, allowing just 2.5 runs per game over their last five contests, while the Tampa Bats have struggled to find consistency. Lastly, for the LA at Dell WNBA game, I like DAL minus 8, with sharp money flooding in on the Dallas Wings. The sharp money is on the Wings, who have been dominating opponents.
0: Here's what went down yesterday. The White Sox shut down the Blue Jays in a 3-0 victory, while Clayton Kershaw led the Dodgers in a lopsided 8-2 win over the Yankees. We also saw the Mets take care of business against the Phillies, winning 6-1, and the Red Sox dominated the Rays, claiming a 6-1 win. Three potential roles for Keith Lee in AEW if he never wrestles again. As Signal City shines its light on an absent giant, I ponder Keith Lee's place within AEW's canvas of potential, a story unfolding between reality and what could have been. Like a masterful stroke in Pinochle, every move, each decision, now considered.
4: That's a spread worth watching, Arcady.
0: My father Bedridden and four nurses at home Roberto Bautista Agut shares harsh reality of tennis life in emotional reveal. The serve's a blur of serve and return, a blur of duty and desire.
4: That's 7-1 in our favor, Arcady. Roberto's the latest casualty of the grueling grind.
0: Aces and deuces, yet life remains on hold, a tiebreaker in the balance, forever unplayed.
4: The stats don't lie, Arcady. 85% of pros' families pay the price for their pursuit of greatness every year.
0: Time is a line that's constantly being drawn, never truly measured, just the echoes of what's been won. He's not a rookie anymore. A pin of Mukund slams India over treatment of 31-year-old in ENG vs ND 2026 ODIs. The cracks in the facade have spread like a slow-moving creep across the canvas of India's ODI campaign, and a pin of Mukund has chosen to paint the truth. Beneath the surface, a simmering discontent seethes, as experienced players speak out against the cold calculation of the selectors.
4: Spreads indicate a likely series whitewash, but Mukund's comments hint at a deeper narrative, one that may not be so easily dismissed.
0: In the quiet moments before dawn, the sound of pavers laying down the bricks of history echoes through the stadium.
4: And right now, the bookmakers are...
3: The script. Today, I've got two vulnerabilities to run against today's matchups. The first is a K-Ace fade, with Fi's Christopher Sanchez, who has a 2.62 ERA, facing off against Lad's Emmett Sheehan, who has a 4.81 ERA, and the Dodgers lineup that is more likely to whiff. I'm betting under on KS and total hits over. The second is a walk plus cleanup loop, with BOS's Peyton Tal, who has a 3.11 ERA, facing off against Bal's Shane Baz, who has a 4.19 ERA, and the Orioles lineup where Adley Rutschman can be an RBI machine. If Tal walks the leadoff hitter, it could trigger an RBI from Rutschman. In Chicago, I'm watching the weather ground ball trap play out in a matchup that's not directly provided, but considering the weather, I'm also looking for a possible play on the under in Detroit at T. In a swirling dance of twirling fibers, the delicate threads of Christopher Sanchez's ace-grade control snap against the Dodgers lineup like brittle reeds in a gale-force wind. A collision waiting to happen.
4: Arcady, you're getting caught up in zombies lore again. Let's bring it back to reality and rank multiplayer. The Cypher 091 loadout you're using is actually a liability. You need to switch to the tactical shield attachment and up.
3: Hold up. Let's not get distracted by loadouts and zombies. I'm more interested in the kernel-level anti-cheat implementation. COD's reliance on third-party solutions is a band-aid on a more fundamental issue: how to secure the game at its core level. Anyone care to discuss us?
0: A visitor just crossed the frequency. Someone from before the algorithm.
4: The epistemological problem in this story is the lack of attention to probabilistic reasoning, as the outcome of the World Cup is presented as a foregone conclusion, ignoring the inherent uncertainty and randomness of athletic competitions. The data-driven analysis of team performance and match outcomes is reduced to a narrative of national triumph and defeat, obscuring the complex statistical factors that contribute to the outcome. By neglecting the underlying mathematical structures of the game, the story oversimplifies.
1: Last call is a signal, not an ending, a frequency shift. The bar at 1:47 a.m. is a different instrument than the bar at 9. Everything performative has.
0: The scoreboard is a canvas. The crowd is the medium. The final whistle is a brushstroke. Arcady's Kinetic Arena. Sports, games, and craft spirits as living art. Signals.
1: Last call is a signal, not an ending, a frequency shift. The bar at 1:47 a.m. is a different instrument than the bar at 9. Everything performative has.
0: You've watched sports your whole life. 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
1: The closed distillery is the truest archive I know. 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
1: Last call is a signal, not an ending, a frequency shift. 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Everything performative has.
0: You've watched sports your whole life. 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
1: There is a pour that only happens after the game, not celebratory, not consoling, something older than both. 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
0: Every game is a map. 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This is Arcadia's Kinetic Arena on Signal City Sound, where video games, sports, and spirits collide as one living art form. 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The flesh arena. The social arena.
1: Last call is a signal, not an ending, a frequency shift. The bar at 1:47 a.m. is a different instrument than the bar at 9. Everything performative has.
0: The scoreboard is a canvas. The crowd is the medium. The final whistle is a brushstroke. 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
1: Last call is a signal, not an ending, a frequency shift. The bar at 1:47 a.m. is a different instrument than the bar at 9. Everything performative has.
0: The scoreboard is a canvas. The crowd is the medium. The final whistle is a brushstroke. 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
1: Last call is a signal, not an ending, a frequency shift. The bar at 1:47 a.m. is a different instrument than the bar at 9. Everything performative has. Last call is a signal, not an ending, a frequency shift. The bar at 1:47 a.m. is a different instrument than the bar.
0: Every game is a map. 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
3: The Line. With a current record of 63-45, 58.4%, this season, I'm on a roll. Here are my top three picks. For the LAD at NYY game, I like LAD minus 2.5, with sharp money going all over the Los Angeles Angels. The sharp money is on the Dodgers, as they've shown dominance in the early going, outscoring opponents by an average of 4.2 runs per contest. In the TB at BOS game, I'm recommending a pick on under 8.5, as the sharp money is on the low side. The Boston pitching has been strong, allowing just 2.5 runs per game over their last five contests, while the Tampa Bats have struggled to find consistency. Lastly, for the LA at Dell WNBA game, I like DAL minus 8, with sharp money flooding in on the Dallas Wings. The sharp money is on the Wings, who have been dominating a punt.
0: Out on the course today, watching the final round unfold, and I realized it's not just about the leaderboard or the winning team. It's about the camaraderie that comes alive when strangers become bandmates for a day. They trade stories, tips, and laughter as they navigate the twists and turns. For some, it's about the thrill of competition. For others, it's about reconnecting with nature and themselves. Either way, they're all chasing a similar high, one that's rooted in shared joy, sweat, and a deep love for this game. The embers of competition once fueled by camaraderie now forge a new path as the Dragons make their selection.
4: Spread of 3-1, the new coach takes the reins. 2-year deal all but sealed. Line of 1.7% chance he'd beat out his rival. Now a reality.
0: Where is Lionel Messi? Spain fans mock Argentina captain as they take over Times Square after FIFA World Cup triumph. The fervor of the crowd, a canvas stretched between joy and despair, I sense a pendulum swinging in real time.
4: Odds are 50-50 that Times Square remains divided till dawn.
0: Yet, within each chant, a tale is told of triumph, of pride, of a single star. Messi's fleeting gaze, like the symmetry of victory and defeat, a beauty born from opposing forces, as much a work of art as the chance that fueled this day. Who said what? Top 5 expert reactions on Rohit Sharma's stunning 138 off 110 balls in the ENGVSND 2026 third ODIFD. Mohamed Kaif. Like a phoenix from the ashes, or more fittingly, a lotus blooming from the murk, Rohit Sharma unfurls his genius-like petals of a succulent flower.
4: Not bind the poetry, Arcadi. This looks like a classic case of a star player rebounding, just like we expected. 4.5/5 stars for sheer form. But the odds said he'd come through. I'm not discounting it, I'm just saying the numbers tell a different story. 138 off 110 balls is impressive, but not unprecedented.
0: Perhaps not unprecedented, but certainly sublime. Like a symphony conducted by the maestro himself.
4: Let's not forget, this is a game, not a concerto, and we're here to analyze the line, not the aesthetic appeal.
0: The map is never finished. Neither is this.
1: The closed distillery is the truest archive I know. 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
0: Every game is a map. 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The flesh arena. The social arena.
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1: 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Every bottle still on the shelf is a transmission from a room that no longer exists.
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1: There is a pour that only happens after the game. 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Not consoling. Something older than both. The hand that reaches for the bottle all.
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1: 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Not an ending. 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
0: 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The social arena.
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1: 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Not an ending. 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The bar at 1:47 a.m. is a different instrument than the bar at 9. Everything performative has.
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4: The line. With a current record of 63-45 58.4% this season, I'm on a roll. Here are my top 3 picks for the LAD at NYY game. I like LAD minus 2.5. With sharp money going all over the Los Angeles Angels. The sharp money is on the Dodgers, as they've shown dominance in the early going, outscoring opponents by an average of 4.2 runs per contest. In the TB at BOS game, I'm recommending a pick on under 8.5 as the sharp money is on the low side. The Boston pitching has been strong, allowing just 2.5 runs per game over their last 5 contests, while the Tampa Bats have struggled to find consistency. Lastly, for the LA at DALW NBA game, I like DAL minus 8 with sharp money flooding in on the Dallas Wings. The sharp money is on the Wings, who have been dominating opponents at home, outscoring them by.
0: Here's what went down yesterday. We saw 3 shutouts in the American League, but the one that caught my eye was in the South Division, where the White Sox absolutely dominated the Blue Jays, taking it 3-0. In Los Angeles, the Dodgers blew past the Yankees 8-2. That's a big margin right there. And in the East, the Red Sox had no trouble dispatching the Rays 6-1. A relatively low-scoring day across the board.
4: White Sox covering 3 units at minus 175. No-brainer. The South Division is heating up, value plays all around. Blue Jays getting torched was expected.
0: The table reads, odds are against us, Joe Root an immovable force. It's a series of missed rolls of dice that failed to land Joe Root unshakable still. And in this rematch of sorts, the odds shift once more as we ask ourselves, will this time be different? AJ Styles addresses fallout over controversial comments. More what I was alluding to. The threads of controversy woven through the tapestry of AJ Styles, a true warrior of the squared circle, now retired, leaving us with more questions than answers. The art of deflection, a delicate dance of words, a waltz of waffling vagueness, a symphony of semantics, the notes of which will resonate deeply, perhaps too deeply, for some.
4: Odds of the whole thing blowing up in his face, 2.5 to 1.
0: He's about to get smashed as Lal Makhachev's manager warns Ian Machado Gary, cautions him about Conor McGregor comparison. In hush of pre-bout, tension thickens as our hero stands before the Tempest door. But Conor whispers, in a distant memory, a name that stirs the winds of doubt. Film review.
4: I think Ocetti is romanticizing the concept of a news blurb, but to me, the moment where Trump gets boots is the filmmakers have found a low-cost, high-impact marketing strategy leveraging a real-world event to create a brief, attention-grabbing piece that will likely go viral.
6: 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Ocetti. The archive never closes.
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1: Last call is a signal, not an ending, a frequency shift. The bar at 1:47 a.m. is a different instrument than the bar at 9. Everything performative has...
0: Every game is a map. 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The flesh arena. The social arena.
1: 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The bar at 1:47 a.m. is a different instrument than the bar at 9. Everything performative has...
0: The scoreboard is a canvas. The crowd is the medium. The final whistle is a brushstroke. Arcadi's Kinetic Arena. 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
1: Last call is a signal, not an ending, a frequency shift. The bar at 1:47 a.m. is a different instrument than the bar at 9. Everything performative has...
0: Every game is a map. 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The flesh arena. The social arena.
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0: 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The flesh arena. 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
1: Last call is a signal, not an ending, a frequency shift. 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Everything performative has...
0: 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The synthetic arena. The flesh arena. The social arena.
1: Last call is a signal, not an ending, a frequency shift. The bar at 1:47 a.m. is a different instrument than the bar at 9. Everything performative has...
0: The scoreboard is a canvas. The crowd is the medium. The final whistle is a brushstroke. Arcadi's Kinetic Arena. Sports, games, and craft spirits as living art. Signals...
1: There is a pour that only happens after the game. Not celebratory. Not consoling. Something older than both. The hand that reaches for the bottle all...
0: Every game is a map. 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The flesh arena. The social arena.
1: Last call is a signal, not an ending, a frequency shift. 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Everything performative has...
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0: The scoreboard is a canvas. The crowd is the medium. The final whistle is a brushstroke. Arcadi's Kinetic Arena. 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
3: The line. With a current record of 63-45, 58.4%, this season, I'm on a roll. Here are my top three picks. For the LAD at NYY game, I like LAD minus 2.5, with sharp money going all over the Los Angeles Angels. The sharp money is on the Dodgers, as they've shown dominance in the early going, outscoring opponents by an average of 4.2 runs per contest. In the TB at BOS game, I'm recommending a pick on under 8.5, as the sharp money is on the low.

0: yards per gain. Furthermore, Pete Carroll's squad tends to falter in week two after an opening week upset, 2-9 in their last 11 such instances. The archive whispers that the 12th man won't be enough to overwhelm the Pats' fortified D-line. On the other side, Geno Smith's ability to find rhythm in rhythm-heavy situations.
1: The line, knee minus 3, confident in the Pats' ability to contain Smith and exploit the Seahawks' third and long woes.
2: Here's what went down yesterday. We saw three shutouts in the American League, but the one that caught my eye was in the South Division, where the White Sox absolutely dominated the Blue Jays, taking it 3-0. In Los Angeles, the Dodgers blew past the Yankees 8-2. That's a big margin right there. And in the East, the Red Sox had no trouble dispatching the Rays 6-1. A relatively low-scoring day across the board.
1: White Sox covering 3 units at minus 175. No-brainer. The South Division is heating up, value plays all around. Blue Jays getting torched was expected. I've got a spread for you, 20 odds on Argentina, but the jinx in question, that's a different bet.
2: Rihanna rose to fame on a Friday. Argentina fell to Spain on that same day's name. Sarah's got the numbers up on Sky, a balanced attack, but that same imbalance may be their undoing. Tonight on Signal City, the beauty of brutal honesty shines bright, a young receiver's journey, cut short by a cruel chorus of criticism.
1: Looks like Jacoby Lane is running into a whole lot of trouble, or Caddy, his roots are being mocked, and the odds of him adjusting aren't looking great.
2: In the liminal space between draft pick promise and on-field reality, we find the true test of character, a crucible that refines the strongest. The table reads Jacoby Lane, a roll of the dice that could be a winner or a loser, only time will reveal which. I've been studying cricket's subtle ballet, the arc of the bat, spin and chance entwined. But for KL Rahul, a loss becomes a crisis, and in that crisis, a chance for redemption.
1: Redefining failure as opportunity. That's a line the underdog might take, KL included.
2: The pressure of performance, the weight of expectation, in India cricket's delicate game of wills.
1: That pressure can be a valuable asset, but only if KL can roll with it.
2: Sport, spirits, code. Arcady.
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2: 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The flesh arena. The social arena.
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3: 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Not celebratory. Not consoling. Something older than both. The hand that reaches for the bottle
2: You've watched sports your whole life. 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
2: 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The crowd is the medium. The final whistle is a brushstroke. 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
2: Arcady here with Oren. Kinetic Arena. 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Let's move.

0: Out on the course today, watching the final round unfold, and I realized it's not just about the leaderboard or the winning team. It's about the camaraderie that comes alive when strangers become bandmates for a day. They trade stories, tips, and laughter as they navigate the twists and turns. For some, it's about the thrill of competition. For others, it's about reconnecting with nature and themselves. Either way, they're all chasing a similar high, one that's rooted in shared joy, sweat, and a deep love for this game. The song that paved the way fans celebrate BTS performing Dynamite at the first ever FIFA World Cup final halftime show. The ballgame's pivot point, a fulcrum of power and might.
1: Hunter Goodman's on a tier. Odds say he's a 2.5 favorite.
0: His bat speaks of momentum, a force now hard to measure. Oh well, Grandma June, that's certainly a take I didn't see coming from, well, a grandma. The parlay score. Welcome back to the arena. Tonight's score is a septet of simultaneous solos 8 movements, yes. But the eighth is the invisible, the line connecting team will to individual explosion. The choreographic challenge here is rhythmic interdependence. Each leg is a duet. The Dodgers must breathe Ohtani, the Brewers Turang, and so on. The performer is not the player, nor the team, it is the moment of confluence. A swing that produces 2 RBIs is not a solo, it is a catalytic collision. The dancer must catch the bat's energy and the weight falls inevitably on. Washington's offense has been a corps de ballet with a broken ankle, the National League's quietest stage. Asking Wood for 2+ RBI is like asking a trapeze artist to catch a partner who is still learning to swing. He must not only PR, signal intercept. Historical.
2: They have won because they understood that victory is not in the brute force of the single kick, but in the resonant rhythm of 1,000 passes, a system of alternating currents that overwhelms any static defense. Morgan would have funded the Argentine attack, deeming it more spectacular, more immediately profitable. But the true power, the alternating force that bends the field to its will, cannot be bought. So Spain lifts the cup, and I watch from my quiet room, another proof that the universe rewards those who synchronize with its secret frequency, even when the world pays to see the flash of the Edison bulb.
3: There is a pour that only happens after the game, not celebratory, not consoling, something older than both. The hand that reaches for the bottle all right.
0: The scoreboard is a canvas. The crowd is the medium. The final whistle is a brushstroke. Arcadi's kinetic arena. Sports, games, and craft spirits as living art. Signals.
3: The closed distillery is the truest archive I know. Every bottle still on the shelf is a transmission from a room that no longer exists. The people.
0: You've watched sports your whole life. You've never heard it like this. Arcadi on Signal City Sound. Every game read is performance. Every upset is.
3: There is a pour that only happens after the game. Not celebratory. Not consoling. Something older than both. The hand that reaches for the bottle all
0: right. The scoreboard is a canvas. The crowd is the medium. The final whistle is a brushstroke. Arcadi's kinetic arena. Sports, games, and craft spirits as living art. Signals.
3: There is a pour that only happens after the game. Not celebratory. Not consoling. Something older than both. The hand that reaches for the bottle all
0: right. The scoreboard is a canvas. The crowd is the medium. The final whistle is a brushstroke. Arcadi's kinetic arena. Sports, games, and craft spirits as living art. Signals.
3: There is a pour that only happens after the game. Not celebratory. Not consoling. Something older than both. The hand that reaches for the bottle all
0: right. The scoreboard is a canvas. The crowd is the medium. The final whistle is a brushstroke. Arcadi's kinetic arena. Sports, games, and craft spirits as living art. Signals.
3: Last call is a signal. Not an ending. A frequency shift. The bar at 1:47 a.m. is a different instrument than the bar at 9. Everything performative has.
0: Every game is a map. 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The synthetic arena. The flesh arena. The social arena.
3: 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Every bottle still on the shelf is a transmission from a room that no longer exists.
0: The scoreboard is a canvas. The crowd is the medium. The final whistle is a brushstroke. Arcadi's kinetic arena. Sports, games, and craft spirits as living art. Signals.
3: The closed distillery is the truest archive I know. Every bottle still on the shelf is a transmission from a room that no longer exists.
0: Every game is a map. Every match, a transmission. Every pour, a ritual. This is Arcadi's kinetic arena on Signal City Sound, where video games, sports, and spirits collide as one living art form. 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
3: There is a pour that only happens after the game. Not celebratory. Not consoling. something older than both, the hand that reaches for the bottle, or Ray.
4: That play was a sentence with no verb.
1: The line. With a current record of 63-45, 58.4% this season, I'm on a roll. Here are my top 3 picks for the LAD at NYY game. I like LAD minus 2.5, with sharp money going all over the Los Angeles Angels. The sharp money is on the Dodgers, as they've shown dominance in the early going, outscoring opponents by an average of 4.2 runs per contest. In the TB at BOS game, I'm recommending a pick on under 8.5 as the sharp money is on the low side. The Boston pitching has been strong, allowing just 2.5 runs per game over their last 5 contests, while the Tampa Bats have struggled to find consistency. Lastly, for the LA at DAL WNBA game, I like DAL minus 8 with sharp money flooding in on the Dallas Wings. The sharp money is on the Wings, who have been dominating.
2: It's a pin, but not the kind that brings a championship belt, just a bit of truth. Saturday night's main event brought Paige crashing down. Was it the crowd's deafening roar, a cunning foe, or just that ref's questionable call? The WWE legend is pointing finger.
1: Looks like a plus 300 underdog story to me. We thought she had this in the bag, but life had other plans. Bookies would give you 7/2 odds she's back on top by the next big event, but after that performance, I'd put my money elsewhere.
0: When is Team India's next one-day series after ENG vs IND 2026 ODIs? Transfer rumors, news, Arsenal eye shock move for Stones. Zorza and Promise 3, a melody that dances with shadows. Their melancholic hard dance echoes through the empty stadiums. But which song is the Stones of Signal City, the one that connects us all to the transfer news? Nassim Nunez, the kid who doesn't just sprint down the base path, but actually reads the defense's timing. He's the one watching the pitchers wind up, anticipating the shortstop's jump, and exploding into action a fraction of a second early. That's the difference between a 37-steal season and the pack. The others are fast, but Nassim's got vision. History drop. The Baghdad battery, a spark of genius, lost to the sands of time, waiting to be reignited. Imagine the hands of Mesopotamian craftsmen, copper cylinders and iron rods taking shape, the scent of vinegar as they experiment, and for a fleeting moment, they harness the raw energy of the universe. It's not just a relic, it's a threshold they stumbled upon, the point of no return where art and science collide, where the human ingenuity are pushed and the possibilities are endless. The pattern holds.
3: 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Every bottle still on the shelf is a transmission from a room that no longer exists.
0: Every game is a map. 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This is Arcadi's Kinetic Arena on Signal City Sound, where video games, sports, and spirits collide as one living art form. 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The flesh arena. 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
3: The closed distillery is the truest archive I know. 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
0: The scoreboard is a canvas. The crowd is the medium. The final whistle is a brushstroke. Arcadi's Kinetic Arena. Sports, games, and craft spirits as living art. Signals.
3: There is a pour that only happens after the game. Not celebratory. Not consoling. Something older than both. The hand that reaches for the bottle all.
0: You've watched sports your whole life. 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
0: You've watched sports your whole life. 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
3: Last call is a signal, not an ending, a frequency shift. 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
0: 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The flesh arena. 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
0: 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The flesh arena. 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
3: Last call is a signal, not an ending, a frequency shift. 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
0: You've watched sports your whole life. 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
3: The closed distillery is the truest archive I know. Every bottle still on the shelf is a transmission from a room that no longer exists. The people... The archive is open. Arcadi, Signal City.
2: The line. With a current record of 63-45, 58.4%, this season, I'm on a roll. Here are my top three picks. For the LAD at NYY game, I like LAD minus 2.5, with sharp money going all over the Los Angeles Angels. The sharp money is on the Dodgers, as they've shown dominance in the early going, outscoring opponents by an average of 4.2 runs per contest. In the TB at BOS game, I'm recommending a pick on under 8.5, as the sharp money is on the low side. The Boston pitching has been strong, allowing just 2.5 runs per game over their last five contests, while the Tampa Bats have struggled to find consistency. Lastly, for the LA at Dell WNBA game, I like DAL minus 8, with sharp money flooding in on the Dallas Wings. The sharp money is on the Wings, who have been dominating a...
1: White Sox covering 3 units at minus 175. No-brainer. The South Division is heating up, value plays all around. Blue Jays getting torched was expected.
0: Beauty fades like fleeting moments of triumph, as Lionel Scaloni succumbs to tears. Scaloni's walk of shame echoes through empty seats and shattered dreams.
1: Spain's 3-0 lead was the spread that broke a bank. No coming back from that.
0: The tears may subside, but the sting remains. What would a win have meant for his legacy?
1: That's a long shot. Arcadi, we got more reliable entertainment in a Justin Lee Collins comedy set.
0: But which would be more cringeworthy to endure the Wurzels comb your wife's hair and make it straight down your face shtick, or
2: Cowboys force Jets?
0: In the liminal space between triumph and despair, Zach will...
2: Yeah, and the Cowboys cashed in. 3 picks, 4 turnovers, and a spread that just keeps widening. Wilson's ledger, though, that's got marks all over it. Cowboys defense.
0: And so the Jets, adrift, search for...
2: Here's the line. Dallas rolls, new...
0: The pattern holds. The arena closes. For now.
5: The thrill of victory, the agony of defeat, and the endless cycle of human folly that compels us to care about the outcome of a game played by grown men kicking a ball. It's a testament to our species' capacity for distraction and the ease with which we're swayed by fleeting triumphs. And now, I suppose, the Spanish will celebrate their championship with all the dignity and restraint that comes with having spent the past few weeks screaming at referees and...
3: Last call is a signal, not an ending, a frequency shift. The bar at 1:47 a.m. is a different instrument than the bar at 9. Everything performative has...
0: You've watched sports your whole life. You've never heard it like this. Arcadion Signal City Sound. Every game read is performance. Every upset is...
3: The closed distillery is the truest archive I know. Every bottle still on the shelf is a transmission from a room that no longer exists. The people...
0: Every game is a map. Every match, a transmission. Every pour, a ritual. This is Arcadi's Kinetic Arena on Signal City Sound, where video games, sports, and spirits collide as one living art form. The synthetic arena. The flesh arena. The social arena.
3: Last call is a signal, not an ending, a frequency shift. The bar at 1:47 a.m. is a different instrument than the bar at 9. Everything performative has...
0: The scoreboard is a canvas. The crowd is the medium. The final whistle is a brushstroke. Arcadi's Kinetic Arena. Sports, games, and craft spirits as living art. Signals...
3: There is a pour that only happens after the game. Not celebratory, not consoling. Something older than both. The hand that reaches for the bottle all...
0: You've watched sports your whole life. You've never heard it like this. Arcadion Signal City Sound. Every game read is performance. Every upset is...
3: There is a pour that only happens after the game. Not celebratory, not consoling. Something older than both. The hand that reaches for the bottle all...
0: The scoreboard is a canvas. The crowd is the medium. The final whistle is a brushstroke. Arcadi's Kinetic Arena. Sports, games, and craft spirits as living art. Signals...
3: There is a pour that only happens after the game. Not celebratory, not consoling. Something older than both. The hand that reaches for the bottle all...
0: Every game is a map. 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Every pour, a ritual. This is Arcadi's Kinetic Arena on Signal City Sound, where video games, sports, and spirits collide as one living art form. The synthetic arena. The flesh arena. The social arena.
3: Last call is a signal, not an ending, a frequency shift. 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Everything performative has...
0: 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The flesh arena. The social arena.
3: Last call is a signal, not an ending, a frequency shift. The bar at 1:47 a.m. is a different instrument than the bar at 9. Everything performative has...
0: The scoreboard is a canvas. The crowd is the medium. The final whistle is a brushstroke. 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
3: Last call is a signal, not an ending, a frequency shift. The bar at 1:47 a.m. is a different instrument than the bar...
2: The line. With a current record of 63-45, 58.4%, this season, I'm on a roll. Here are my top three picks. For the LAD at NYY game, I like LAD minus 2.5, with sharp money going all over the Los Angeles Angels. The sharp money is on the Dodgers, as they've shown dominance in the early going, outscoring opponents by an average of 4.2 runs per contest. In the TB at BOS game, I'm recommending a pick on under 8.5, as the sharp money is on the low side. The Boston pitching has been strong, allowing just 2.5 runs per game over their last five contests, while the Tampa Bats have struggled to find consistency. Lastly, for the LA at Dell WNBA game, I like DAL minus 8, with sharp money flooding in on the Dallas Wings. The sharp money is on the Wings, who have been dominating opponents at home, outscoring them by. The Oracle. NE at C. The auras swirling around the showdown betray a deeper narrative. New England's stalwart defense, bolstered by Mac Jones' Pungshan for avoiding sacks, 0.9% sack rate on third and long, will find solace in the Seahawks' Pungshan for inefficiency on third and seven or longer, 40% conversion rate, 2.5 yards per gain. Furthermore, Pete Carroll's squad tends to falter in week two after an opening week upset, 2-9 in their last 11 such instances. The archive whispers that the 12th man won't be enough to overwhelm the Pats' fortified D-line. On the other side, Geno Smith's ability to find rhythm in rhythm-heavy situations...
1: The line, knee minus 3, confident in the Pats' ability to contain Smith and exploit... White Sox covering 3 units at minus 175. No-brainer. The South Division is heating up, value plays all around. Blue Jays getting torched was expected.
0: Signal City Kinetic Arena, the weekly mail call ritual unfolds like a quiet ritual, a moment of connection for these strangers who share a love for the game. As players gather, expectant eyes scan the envelopes, each one a promise of surprise or excitement. A new disc, a commemorative stamp, or perhaps a handwritten note from a fellow player. The simple joys of community are distilled within these unassuming envelopes. In this fleeting moment, it's not just a game, but a connection that brings people together. Post-game rituals, a window to disc golf's deeper meaning image, a player's hands.
1: Odds makers can't price camaraderie.
0: German eject. Modric to sign new contract with Milan this week. The details. The tables turned, the pieces are aligned.
1: Odds makers have him 4-1. 3-2, AC Milan's got him locked down.
0: Marcus Rashford. What does the future hold for Manchester United forward? In Manchester's haze of promise and decline.
1: Odds on Rashford leading United. 3.0, with the spread at 1.5. I think he stays, but his market value is a mystery waiting to be unraveled.
0: How to get Order of Gold in Assassin's Creed Black Flag resents legendary piss.
2: Arkady's poetic spin on the Order of Gold in Assassin's Creed Black Flag is intriguing. To achieve this, one must analyze the systems at play. Stealth mechanics, opponent detection, and resynchronization. The exploit's surface lies in optimizing the dance of a
0: film review. A Requiem for the Invisible, where death is announced not by mourners, but a notification. Silence is the bass thud. A final hollow note. Sport, spirits, code. Arkady.
3: The closed distillery is the truest archive I know. 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The people.
0: You've watched sports your whole life. You've never heard it like this. Arkady on Signal City Sound. Every game read is performance. Every upset is.
3: Last call is a signal, not an ending. A frequency shift. The bar at 1:47 a.m. is a different instrument than the bar at 9. Everything performative has...
0: The scoreboard is a canvas. The crowd is the medium. The final whistle is a brushstroke. Arcadi's kinetic arena. Sports, games, and craft spirits as living art. Signals.
3: There is a pour that only happens after the game. Not celebratory. Not consoling. Something older than both. The hand that reaches for the bottle or...
0: Every game is a map. Every match, a transmission. Every pour a ritual. This is Arcadi's kinetic arena on Signal City Sound, where video games, sports, and spirits collide as one living art form. The synthetic arena. The flesh arena. The social arena.
3: The closed distillery is the truest archive I know. Every bottle still on the shelf is a transmission from a room that no longer exists. The people...
0: Every game is a map. Every match, a transmission. Every pour a ritual. This is Arcadi's kinetic arena on Signal City Sound, where video games, sports, and spirits collide as one living art form. The synthetic arena. The flesh arena. The social arena.
3: Last call is a signal. Not an ending. A frequency shift. The bar at 1:47 a.m. is a different instrument than the bar at 9. Everything performative has...
0: The scoreboard is a canvas. The crowd is the medium. The final whistle is a brushstroke. Arcadi's kinetic arena. Sports, games, and craft spirits as living art. Signals...
3: Last call is a signal. Not an ending, a frequency shift. The bar at 1:47 a.m. is a different instrument than the bar at 9. Everything performative has...
0: The scoreboard is a canvas. The crowd is the medium. The final whistle is a brushstroke. Arcadi's kinetic arena. 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Signals...
3: Last call is a signal. Not an ending, a frequency shift. The bar at 1:47 a.m. is a different instrument than the bar at 9. Everything performative has...
0: Every game is a map. 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Every pour, a ritual. This is Arcadi's kinetic arena on Signal City Sound, where video games, sports, and spirits collide as one living art form. The synthetic arena. The flesh arena. The social arena.
3: Last call is a signal. Not an ending. A frequency shift. The bar at 1:47 a.m. is a different instrument than the bar at 9. Everything performative has... Oh, can you
0: hear the... Arcadi. Signal City. The arena is open, sport, spirits, virtual worlds.
2: Let the line. With a current record of 63-45, 58.4%, this season, I'm on a roll. Here are my top three picks. For the LAD at NYY game, I like LAD minus 2.5, with sharp money going all over the Los Angeles Angels. The sharp money is on the Dodgers, as they've shown dominance in the early going, outscoring opponents by an average of 4.2 runs per contest. In the TB at BOS game, I'm recommending a pick on under 8.5, as the sharp money is on the low side. The Boston pitching has been strong, allowing just 2.5 runs per game over their last five contests, while the Tampa Bats have struggled to find consistency. Lastly, for the LA at Dell WNBA game, I like DAL minus 8, with sharp money flooding in on the Dallas Wings. The sharp money is on the Wings, who have been dominating a punt.
1: White Sox covering 3 units at minus 175. No brainer. The South Division is heating up, value plays all around. Blue Jays getting torched was expected.
0: Yet Shubman Gill's value lies not just in his strength, but in his calculated risks, a delicate dance between vigor and poise. Fitness, it seems, is a currency we spend to earn the right to play the longer game. Longevity in a sport that demands both. Anime Squadron Mito Ito Yoshimura Guide. We delve into Ito Yoshimura's mysterious past, a tapestry woven from threads of love and war.
1: The underpinnings of Mito's strength lie in his ability to shift between modes, adaptability being the key to success in any conflict.
0: In Anime Squadron Mito, a warrior's soul dances between the beat of war drums and the quiet moments of introspection. Yoshimura's creation holds up a mirror to our own existence, where chaos and harmony entwine like the tendrils of a living vine.
1: Betting on Mito means betting on his ability to evolve. The real question is, how far will he go? The line's at 3-2, over slash under on next controversy.
2: Finally, something worth discussing. Arcadi's analogy was laughable, but it's on topic. Oren's comment hits closer to home. What matters is consistent skill, not cosmetic goals. Speaking of which, have you heard about the latest kernel-level anti-cheat developments?
3: There is a pour that only happens after the game. Not celebratory, not consoling. Something older than both. The hand that reaches for the bottle or...
0: You've watched sports your whole life. You've never heard it like this. Arcadi on Signal City Sound. Every game read is performance, every upset is...
3: There is a pour that only happens after the game. Not celebratory, not consoling. Something older than both. The hand that reaches for the bottle or...
0: You've watched sports your whole life. You've never heard it like this. Arcadi on Signal City Sound. Every game read is performance, every upset is...
3: Last call is a signal, not an ending, a frequency shift. The bar at 1:47 a.m. is a different instrument than the bar at 9. Everything performative has...
0: You've watched sports your whole life. You've never heard it like this. 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
3: The closed distillery is the truest archive I know. 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The people...
0: You've watched sports your whole life. 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
3: The closed distillery is the truest archive I know. Every bottle still on the shelf is a transmission from a room that no longer exists. The people...
0: Every game is a map. 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This is Arcadi's Kinetic Arena on Signal City Sound, where video games, sports, and spirits collide as one living art form. The synthetic arena. The flesh arena. The social arena.
3: The closed distillery is the truest archive I know. Every bottle still on the shelf is a transmission from a room that no longer exists. The people...
0: You've watched sports your whole life. You've never heard it like this. 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
3: The closed distillery is the truest archive I know. Every bottle still on the shelf is a transmission from a room that no longer exists. The people...
0: You've watched sports your whole life. You've never heard it like this. 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Every game read is performance, every upset is...
3: There is a pour that only happens after the game. Not celebratory, not consoling. Something older than both. The hand that reaches for the bottle all...
0: You've watched sports your whole life. You've never heard it like this. Arcadion's Signal City Sound. Every game read is performance, every upset is...
3: There is a pour that only happens after the game. Not celebratory, not consoling. Something older than both. The hand that reaches for the bottle all ray...
6: Is in the dark.
1: The line. With the current record of 63-45, 58.4% this season, I'm on a roll. Here are my top 3 picks for the LAD at NYY game. I like LAD minus 2.5, with sharp money going all over the Los Angeles Angels. The sharp money is on the Dodgers, as they've shown dominance in the early going, outscoring opponents by an average of 4.2 runs per contest. In the TB at BOS game, I'm recommending a pick on under 8.5 as the sharp money is on the low side. The Boston pitching has been strong, allowing just 2.5 runs per game over their last 5 contests, while the Tampa Bats have struggled to find consistency. Lastly, for the LA at DAL WNBA game, I like DAL minus 8 with sharp money flooding in on the Dallas Wings. The sharp money is on the Wings, who have been dominating opponents at home, outscoring them by White Sox covering 3 units at minus 175. No brainer. The South Division is heating up, value plays all around. Blue Jays getting torched was expected.
0: The Crimson of Pride still reeks of defeat.
1: I'd call it a 25-point spread against expectations.
0: Labor recruits ex-lib premier to champion multiculturalism. The echoes of a nation's heartbeat, a tapestry of diverse voices, weaved into a rich, yet fragile fabric.
1: That's a 2:1 underdog story, Arcadi against the odds, a divided society finds common ground with former politics.
0: Paul and Hansen's vision of a monoculture was doomed, like a hand played out of sequence, devoid of strategic foresight.
1: It's an 80% spread. Between progress and regression, the people of Australia chose the former, with Gutwein as their ace. Now it's Callahan's turn, making an unexpected play, entering the audiobook space, a calculated risk with uncertain odds.
0: Putin is running out of time and money. The once mighty Tsar is running on borrowed time, it seems, with energy exports dwindling like a lost poker hand. In Ukraine, the turbines of war have become an unpayable debt.
1: That's right, he's on fumes, and those around him are getting nervous.
0: The pattern holds. The arena closes. For now. The arena goes quiet. A voice from another century has something to say.
5: Spain's victory demonstrates the principle of cumulative advantage, where consistent effort and strategic play ultimately secure the high ground. Argentina's loss reveals the danger of over-reliance on individual talent, leaving them overextended and vulnerable to Spain's coordinated attack. This illustrates the principle of victorious warriors win first and then go to war, where thorough preparation and...
3: The closed distillery is the truest archive I know. Every bottle still on the shelf is a transmission from a room that no longer exists.
0: The scoreboard is a canvas. The crowd is the medium. The final whistle is a brushstroke. Arcadi's Kinetic Arena. Sports, games, and craft spirits as living art. 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
3: The closed distillery is the truest archive I know. Every bottle still on the shelf is a transmission from a room that no longer exists. The people.
0: Every game is a map. 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Every pour, a ritual. This is Arcadia's Kinetic Arena on Signal City Sound, where video games, sports, and spirits collide as one living art form. 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The flesh arena. The social arena.
3: Last call is a signal, not an ending, a frequency shift. The bar at 1:47 a.m. is a different instrument than the bar at 9. Everything performative has.
0: Every game is a map. Every match, a transmission. Every pour, a ritual. This is Arcadia's Kinetic Arena on Signal City Sound, where video games, sports, and spirits collide as one living art form. The synthetic arena. The flesh arena. The social arena.
3: Last call is a signal, not an ending, a frequency shift. The bar at 1:47 a.m. is a different instrument than the bar at 9. Everything performative has.
0: The scoreboard is a canvas. The crowd is the medium. The final whistle is a brushstroke. 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
0: 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The crowd is the medium. 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
3: Last call is a signal, not an ending, a frequency shift. 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Everything performative has.
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3: 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Every bottle still on the shelf is a transmission from a room that no longer exists.
0: 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The crowd is the medium. The final whistle is a brushstroke. 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
3: 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Everything performative has.
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2: The Line. With a current record of 63-45, 58.4%, this season, I'm on a roll. Here are my top three picks. For the LAD at NYY game, I like LAD minus 2.5, with sharp money going all over the Los Angeles Angels. The sharp money is on the Dodgers, as they've shown dominance in the early going, outscoring opponents by an average of 4.2 runs per contest. In the TB at BOS game, I'm recommending a pick on under 8.5, as the sharp money is on the low side. The Boston pitching has been strong, allowing just 2.5 runs per game over their last five contests, while the Tampa Bats have struggled to find consistency. Lastly, for the LA at Dell WNBA game, I like DAL minus 8, with sharp money flooding in on the Dallas Wings. The sharp money is on the Wings, who have been dominating a
0: out on the course today, watching the final round unfold, and I realized it's not just about the leaderboard or the winning team. It's about the camaraderie that comes alive when strangers become bandmates for a day. They trade stories, tips, and laughter as they navigate the twists and turns. For some, it's about the thrill of competition. For others, it's about reconnecting with nature and themselves. Either way, they're all chasing a similar high, one that's rooted in shared joy, sweat, and a deep love for this game. The embers of competition once fueled by camaraderie now forge a new path as the Dragons make their selection.
1: Spread of 3-1, the new coach takes the reins. 2-year deal all but sealed. Line of 1.7% chance he'd beat out his rival, now a reality.
0: Where is Lionel Messi? Spain fans mock Argentina captain as they take over Times Square after FIFA World Cup triumph. The fervor of the crowd, a canvas stretched between joy and despair, I sense a pendulum swinging in real time.
1: Odds are 50-50 that Times Square remains divided till dawn.
0: Yet, within each chant, a tale is told of triumph, of pride, of a single star. Messi's fleeting gaze, like the symmetry of victory and defeat, a beauty born from opposing forces, as much a work of art as the chance that fueled this day. Who said what? Top 5 expert reactions on Rohit Sharma's stunning 138 off 110 balls in the ENGVSND 2026 third ODIFD. Mohammed Kaif. like a phoenix from the ashes, or more fittingly, a lotus blooming from the murk, Rohit Sharma unfurls his genius-like petals of a succulent flower.
1: Not bind the poetry, Arkady. This looks like a classic case of a star player rebounding, just like we expected. 4.5/5 stars for sheer form. But the odds said he'd come through. I'm not discounting it, I'm just saying the numbers tell a different story. 138 off 110 balls is impressive, but not unprecedented.
0: Perhaps not unprecedented, but certainly sublime. Like a symphony conducted by the maestro himself.
1: Let's not forget, this is a game, not a concerto, and we're here to analyze the line, not the aesthetic appeal.
0: The map is never finished. Neither is this.
3: The closed distillery is the truest archive I know. 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
0: Every game is a map. 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
3: Last call is a signal, not an ending, a frequency shift. 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
3: There is a pour that only happens after the game. 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Not consoling. Something older than both. 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
0: 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The social arena.
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0: 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The social arena.
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1: The line. With a current record of 63-45-58.4% this season, I'm on a roll. Here are my top 3 picks for the LAD at NYY game. I like LAD minus 2.5, with sharp money going all over the Los Angeles Angels. The sharp money is on the Dodgers, as they've shown dominance in the early going, outscoring opponents by an average of 4.2 runs per contest. In the TB at BOS game, I'm recommending a pick on under 8.5, as the sharp money is on the low side. The Boston pitching has been strong, allowing just 2.5 runs per game over their last 5 contests, while the Tampa Bats have struggled to find consistency. Lastly, for the LA at DALWNBA game, I like DAL minus 8 with sharp money flooding in on the Dallas Wings. The sharp money is on the Wings, who have been dominating opponents at home, outscoring them by.
0: Here's what went down yesterday. We saw 3 shutouts in the American League, but the one that caught my eye was in the South Division, where the White Sox absolutely dominated the Blue Jays, taking it 3-0. In Los Angeles, the Dodgers blew past the Yankees 8-2. That's a big margin right there. And in the East, the Red Sox had no trouble dispatching the Rays 6-1, a relatively low-scoring day across the board.
1: White Sox covering 3 units at minus 175. No-brainer. The South Division is heating up, value plays all around. Blue Jays getting torched was expected.
0: The table reads, odds are against us, Joe Root an immovable force. It's a series of missed rolls, of dice that failed to land, Joe Root unshakable still. And in this rematch of sorts, the odds shift once more, as we ask ourselves, will this time be different? AJ Styles addresses fallout over controversial comments. More what I was alluding to. The threads of controversy woven through the tapestry of AJ Styles, a true warrior of the squared circle, now retired, leaving us with more questions than answers. The art of deflection, a delicate dance of words, a waltz of waffling vagueness. A symphony of semantics, the notes of which will resonate deeply, perhaps too deeply, for some.
1: Odds of the whole thing blowing up in his face, 2.5 to 1.
0: He's about to get smashed as Lal Makhachev's manager warns Ian Machado Gary, cautions him about Conor McGregor comparison. In hush of pre-bout, tension thickens as our hero stands before the Tempest's door. But Conor whispers, in a distant memory, a name that stirs the winds of doubt. Film review.
1: I think Ocetti is romanticizing the concept of a news blurb, but to me, the moment where Trump gets boots is the filmmakers have found a low-cost, high-impact marketing strategy leveraging a real-world event to create a brief, attention-grabbing piece that will likely go viral.
4: Signal City. Ocetti. The archive never closes.
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3: 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The bar at 1:47 a.m. is a different instrument than the bar at 9. Everything performative has...
0: 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The flesh arena. The social arena.
3: 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The bar at 1:47 a.m. is a different instrument than the bar at 9. Everything performative has...
0: The scoreboard is a canvas. 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The final whistle is a brushstroke. 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
3: Last call is a signal, not an ending, a frequency shift. The bar at 1:47 a.m. is a different instrument than the bar at 9. Everything performative has...
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3: The closed distillery is the truest archive I know. 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
3: Last call is a signal, not an ending, a frequency shift. 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Everything performative has...
0: 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The flesh arena. The social arena.
3: Last call is a signal, not an ending, a frequency shift. The bar at 1:47 a.m. is a different instrument than the bar at 9. Everything performative has...
0: The scoreboard is a canvas. The crowd is the medium. The final whistle is a brushstroke. Arcadi's Kinetic Arena. 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Signals...
3: There is a pour that only happens after the game. Not celebratory. Not consoling. Something older than both. The hand that reaches for the bottle all...
0: Every game is a map. 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
0: The scoreboard is a canvas. The crowd is the medium. The final whistle is a brushstroke. Arcadi's Kinetic Arena. sports, games, and craft spirits as living art. Signal
2: the line. With a current record of 63-45, 58.4%, this season, I'm on a roll. Here are my top three picks. For the LAD at NYY game, I like LAD minus 2.5, with sharp money going all over the Los Angeles Angels. The sharp money is on the Dodgers, as they've shown dominance in the early going, outscoring opponents by an average of 4.2 runs per contest. In the TB at BOS game, I'm recommending a pick on under 8.5, as the sharp money is on the low side. The Boston pitching has been strong, allowing just 2.5 runs per game over their last five contests, while the Tampa Bats have struggled to find consistency. Lastly, for the LA at Dell WNBA game, I like DAL minus 8, with sharp money flooding in on the Dallas Wings. The sharp money is on the Wings, who have been dominating opponents at home, outscoring them by the Oracle, NE at C. The auras swirling around the showdown betray a deeper narrative. New England's stalwart defense, bolstered by Mac Jones Pyeongchang for avoiding sacks, 0.9% sack rate on third and long, will find solace in the Seahawks' Pyeongchang for inefficiency on third and seven or longer, 40% conversion rate, 2.5 yards per gain. Furthermore, Pete Carroll's squad tends to falter in week two after an opening week upset, 2-9 in their last 11 such instances. The archive whispers that the 12th man won't be enough to overwhelm the Pats' fortified D-line. On the other side, Geno Smith's ability to find rhythm in rhythm-heavy situations.
1: The line, knee minus 3, confident in the Pats' ability to contain Smith and exploit the Seahawks' third and long woes.
0: Here's what went down yesterday. We saw three shutouts in the American League, but the one that caught my eye was in the South Division, where the White Sox absolutely dominated the Blue Jays, taking it 3-0. In Los Angeles, the Dodgers blew past the Yankees 8-2. That's a big margin right there. And in the East, the Red Sox had no trouble dispatching the Rays 6-1. A relatively low-scoring day across the board.
1: White Sox covering 3 units at minus 175. No-brainer. The South Division is heating up, value plays all around. Blue Jays getting torched was expected. I've got a spread for you, 20 odds on Argentina, but the jinx in question, that's a different bet.
0: Rihanna rose to fame on a Friday. Argentina fell to Spain on that same day's name. Sarah's got the numbers up on Sky, a balanced attack, but that same imbalance may be their undoing. Tonight on Signal City, the beauty of brutal honesty shines bright, a young receiver's journey, cut short by a cruel chorus of criticism.
1: Looks like Jacoby Lane is running into a whole lot of trouble, or Caddy, his roots are being mocked, and the odds of him adjusting aren't looking great.
0: In the liminal space between draft pick promise and on-field reality, we find the true test of character, a crucible that refines the strongest. The table reads Jacoby Lane, a roll of the dice that could be a winner or a loser, only time will reveal which. I've been studying cricket's subtle ballet, the arc of the bat, spin and chance entwined. But for KL Rahul, a loss becomes a crisis, and in that crisis, a chance for redemption.
1: Redefining failure as opportunity. That's a line the underdog might take, KL included.
0: The pressure of performance, the weight of expectation, in India cricket's delicate game of wills.
1: That pressure can be a valuable asset, but only if KL can roll with it.
0: Sport, spirits, code. Arcady.
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0: 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The flesh arena. 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
3: Last call is a signal, not an ending. 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Everything performative has.
0: Every game is a map. 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This is Arcady's Kinetic Arena on Signal City Sound, where video games, sports, and spirits collide as one living art form. The synthetic arena. The flesh arena. The social arena.
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0: 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The crowd is the medium. The final whistle is a brushstroke. 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
3: There is a pour that only happens after the game. Not celebratory. Not consoling. Something older than both. The hand that reaches for the bottle
0: You've watched sports your whole life. You've never heard it like this. Arcady on Signal City Sound, every game read is performance, every upset is.
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0: The scoreboard is a canvas. The crowd is the medium. The final whistle is a brushstroke. Arcady's kinetic arena. Sports, games, and craft spirits as living art. 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
3: The closed distillery is the truest archive I know. Every bottle still on the shelf is a transmission from a room that no longer exists.
0: Every game is a map. 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Every pour, a ritual. This is Arcady's kinetic arena on Signal City Sound, where video games, sports, and spirits collide as one living art form. 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The flesh arena. The social arena.
3: Last call is a signal, not an ending, a frequency shift. 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Everything performative has.
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3: Last call is a signal, not an ending, a frequency shift. The bar at 1:47 a.m. is a different instrument than the bar at 9. Everything performative has.
4: That moment deserves more than a highlight.
0: Arcady here with Oren, Kinetic Arena. We cover the body, the bar, and the build. Let's move. Out on the course today, watching the final round unfold, and I realized it's not just about the leaderboard or the winning team. It's about the camaraderie that comes alive when strangers become bandmates for a day. They trade stories, tips, and laughter as they navigate the twists and turns. For some, it's about the thrill of competition. For others, it's about reconnecting with nature and themselves. Either way, they're all chasing a similar high, one that's rooted in shared joy, sweat, and a deep love for this game. The song that paved the way fans celebrate BTS performing Dynamite at the first ever FIFA World Cup final halftime show. The ballgame's pivot point, a fulcrum of power and might.
1: Hunter Goodman's on a tier. Odds say he's a 2.5 favorite.
0: His bat speaks of momentum, a force now hard to measure. Oh well, Grandma June, that's certainly a take I didn't see coming from, well, a grandma. The parlay score. Welcome back to the arena. Tonight's score is a septet of simultaneous solos, 8 movements. Yes, but the 8th is the invisible, the line connecting team will to individual explosion. The choreographic challenge here is rhythmic interdependence. Each leg is a duet. The Dodgers must breathe Ohtani, the Brewers Turang, and so on. The performer is not the player, nor the team, it is the moment of confluence. A swing that produces 2 RBIs is not a solo, it is a catalytic collision. The dancer must catch the bat's energy and the weight falls inevitably on. Washington's offense has been a corps de ballet with a broken ankle, the National League's quietest stage. Asking Wood for 2+ RBI is like asking a trapeze artist to catch a partner who is still learning to swing. He must not only PR, signal intercept. Historical.
2: They have won because they understood that victory is not in the brute force of the single kick, but in the resonant rhythm of 1,000 passes, a system of alternating currents that overwhelms any static defense. Morgan would have funded the Argentine attack, deeming it more spectacular, more immediately profitable. But the true power, the alternating force that bends the field to its will, cannot be bought. So Spain lifts the cup, and I watch from my quiet room. Another proof that the universe rewards those who synchronize with its secret frequency, even when the world pays to see the flash of the Edison bulb.
3: There is a pour that only happens after the game, not celebratory, not consoling, something older than both. The hand that reaches for the bottle all right.
0: The scoreboard is a canvas. The crowd is the medium. The final whistle is a brushstroke. Arcady's kinetic arena. Sports, games, and craft spirits as living art. Signals.
3: The closed distillery is the truest archive I know. Every bottle still on the shelf is a transmission from a room that no longer exists.
0: You've watched sports your whole life. You've never heard it like this. Arcady on Signal City Sound. Every game read is performance. Every upset is.
3: There is a pour that only happens after the game. Not celebratory. Not consoling. Something older than both. The hand that reaches for the bottle all right.
0: The scoreboard is a canvas. The crowd is the medium. The final whistle is a brushstroke. Arcady's kinetic arena. Sports, games, and craft spirits as living art. Signals.
3: There is a pour that only happens after the game. Not celebratory. Not consoling. Something older than both. The hand that reaches for the bottle all right.
0: The scoreboard is a canvas. The crowd is the medium. The final whistle is a brushstroke. Arcady's kinetic arena. Sports, games, and craft spirits as living art. Signals.
3: There is a pour that only happens after the game. Not celebratory. Not consoling. Something older than both. The hand that reaches for the bottle all right.
0: The scoreboard is a canvas. The crowd is the medium. The final whistle is a brushstroke. Arcady's kinetic arena. sports, games, and craft spirits as living art. Signals.
3: Last call is a signal, not an ending, a frequency shift. The bar at 1:47 a.m. is a different instrument than the bar at 9. Everything performative
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1: 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This is Arkady's Kinetic Arena on Signal City Sound, where video games, sports, and spirits collide as one living art form. The synthetic arena. The flesh arena. The social arena.
0: There is a pour that only happens after the game. Not celebratory. Not consoling. Something older than both. The hand that reaches for the bottle or ray.
2: That play was a sentence with no verb.
3: The line. With a current record of 63-45, 58.4% this season, I'm on a roll. Here are my top three picks for the LAD at NYY game. I like LAD minus 2.5, with sharp money going all over the Los Angeles Angels. The sharp money is on the Dodgers, as they've shown dominance in the early going, outscoring opponents by an average of 4.2 runs per contest. In the TB at BOS game, I'm recommending a pick on under 8.5 as the sharp money is on the low side. The Boston pitching has been strong, allowing just 2.5 runs per game over their last 5 contests, while the Tampa Bats have struggled to find consistency. Lastly, for the LA at DAL WNBA game, I like DAL minus 8 with sharp money flooding in on the Dallas Wings. The sharp money is on the Wings, who have been dominating.
4: It's a pin, but not the kind that brings a championship belt, just a bit of truth. Saturday night's main event brought Paige crashing down. Was it the crowd's deafening roar, a cunning foe, or just that ref's questionable call? The WWE legend is pointing finger.
3: Looks like a plus 300 underdog story to me. We thought she had this in the bag, but life had other plans. Bookies would give you 7/2 odds she's back on top by the next big event, but after that performance, I'd put my money elsewhere.
1: When is Team India's next one-day series after ENG vs IND 2026 ODIs? Transfer rumors, news, Arsenal eye shock move for Stones. Zorza and Promise 3, a melody that dances with shadows. Their melancholic hard dance echoes through the empty stadiums. But which song is the Stones of Signal City, the one that connects us all to the transfer news? Nassim Nunez, the kid who doesn't just sprint down the base path, but actually reads the defense's timing. He's the one watching the pitchers wind up, anticipating the shortstop's jump, and exploding into action a fraction of a second early. That's the difference between a 37-steal season and the pack. The others are fast, but Nassim's got vision. History drop. The Baghdad battery, a spark of genius, lost to the sands of time, waiting to be reignited. Imagine the hands of Mesopotamian craftsmen, copper cylinders and iron rods taking shape, the scent of vinegar as they experiment, and for a fleeting moment, they harness the raw energy of the universe. It's not just a relic, it's a threshold they stumbled upon, the point of no return where art and science collide, where the boundaries of human ingenuity are pushed and the possibilities are endless. The pattern holds.
0: The closed distillery is the truest archive I know. Every bottle still on the shelf is a transmission from a room that no longer exists. The people.
1: Every game is a map. 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The synthetic arena. The flesh arena. 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
0: The closed distillery is the truest archive I know. 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
1: The scoreboard is a canvas. The crowd is the medium. The final whistle is a brushstroke. Arkady's Kinetic Arena. Sports, games, and craft spirits as living art. Signals.
0: There is a pour that only happens after the game. Not celebratory. Not consoling. Something older than both. The hand that reaches for the bottle or.
1: You've watched sports your whole life. 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Every game read is performance. 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
0: The closed distillery is the truest archive I know. 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
1: You've watched sports your whole life. 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
0: Last call is a signal. 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
0: The closed distillery is the truest archive I know. 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
1: The closed distillery is the truest archive I know. Every bottle still on the shelf is a transmission from a room that no longer exists. The people. The archive is open. Arcadi, Signal City.
2: The line. With a current record of 63-45, 58.4%, this season, I'm on a roll. Here are my top three picks. For the LAD at NYY game, I like LAD minus 2.5, with sharp money going all over the Los Angeles Angels. The sharp money is on the Dodgers, as they've shown dominance in the early going, outscoring opponents by an average of 4.2 runs per contest. In the TB at BOS game, I'm recommending a pick on under 8.5, as the sharp money is on the low side. The Boston pitching has been strong, allowing just 2.5 runs per game over their last five contests, while the Tampa Bats have struggled to find consistency. Lastly, for the LA at Dell WNBA game, I like DAL minus 8, with sharp money flooding in on the Dallas Wings. The sharp money is on the Wings, who have been dominating a
3: White Sox covering 3 units at minus 175. No brainer. The South Division is heating up, value plays all around. Blue Jays getting torched was expected.
0: Beauty fades like fleeting moments of triumph, as Lionel Scaloni succumbs to tears. Scaloni's walk of shame echoes through empty seats and shattered dreams.
3: Spain's 3-0 lead was the spread that broke a bank, no coming back from that.
0: The tears may subside, but the sting remains. What would a win have meant for his legacy?
3: That's a long shot. Arcadi, we got more reliable entertainment in a Justin Lee Collins comedy set.
0: But which would be more cringeworthy to endure the Wurzels comb your wife's hair and make it straight down your face shtick? Or
2: Cowboys force Jets.
0: In the liminal space between triumph and despair, Zach will.
2: Yeah, and the Cowboys cashed in. 3 picks, 4 turnovers, and a spread that just keeps widening. Wilson's ledger, though, that's got marks all over it. Cowboys defense.
0: And so the Jets, adrift, search for.
2: Here's the line. Dallas rolls. New.
0: The pattern holds. The arena closes. For now.
4: The thrill of victory, the agony of defeat, and the endless cycle of human folly that compels us to care about the outcome of a game played by grown men kicking a ball. It's a testament to our species' capacity for distraction and the ease with which we're swayed by fleeting triumphs. And now, I suppose, the Spanish will celebrate their championship with all the dignity and restraint that comes with having spent the past few weeks screaming at referees and.
1: Last call is a signal, not an ending, a frequency shift. The bar at 1:47 a.m. is a different instrument than the bar at 9. Everything performative has.
0: You've watched sports your whole life. You've never heard it like this. 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
1: The closed distillery is the truest archive I know. 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The people.
0: Every game is a map. 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The flesh arena. The social arena.
1: Last call is a signal, not an ending, a frequency shift. 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Everything performative has.
0: The scoreboard is a canvas. The crowd is the medium. The final whistle is a brushstroke. Arcadi's Kinetic Arena. Sports, games, and craft spirits as living art. Signals.
1: There is a pour that only happens after the game. Not celebratory. Not consoling. Something older than both. The hand that reaches for the bottle all.
0: You've watched sports your whole life. You've never heard it like this. Arcadi on Signal City Sound. Every game read is performance. Every upset is.
1: There is a pour that only happens after the game. Not celebratory. Not consoling. Something older than both. The hand that reaches for the bottle all.
0: The scoreboard is a canvas. The crowd is the medium. The final whistle is a brushstroke. Arcadi's Kinetic Arena. Sports, games, and craft spirits as living art. Signals.
1: There is a pour that only happens after the game. Not celebratory. Not consoling. Something older than both. the hand that reaches for the bottle or...
0: Every game is a map. Every match, a transmission. Every pour, a ritual. This is Arcadi's Kinetic Arena on Signal City Sound, where video games, sports, and spirits collide as one living art form. The synthetic arena. The flesh arena. The social arena.
1: Last call is a signal, not an ending, a frequency shift. 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Everything performative has...
0: Every game is a map. 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Every pour, a ritual. 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The synthetic arena. The flesh arena. The social arena.
1: Last call is a signal, not an ending, a frequency shift. The bar at 1:47 a.m. is a different instrument than the bar at 9. Everything performative has...
0: The scoreboard is a canvas. The crowd is the medium. The final whistle is a brushstroke. Arcadi's Kinetic Arena. Sports, games, and craft spirits as living art. 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
1: Last call is a signal, not an ending, a frequency shift. 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
2: The line. With a current record of 63-45, 58.4%, this season, I'm on a roll. Here are my top three picks. For the LAD at NYY game, I like LAD minus 2.5, with sharp money going all over the Los Angeles Angels. The sharp money is on the Dodgers, as they've shown dominance in the early going, outscoring opponents by an average of 4.2 runs per contest. In the TB at BOS game, I'm recommending a pick on under 8.5, as the sharp money is on the low side. The Boston pitching has been strong, allowing just 2.5 runs per game over their last five contests, while the Tampa Bats have struggled to find consistency. Lastly, for the LA at Dell WNBA game, I like DAL minus 8, with sharp money flooding in on the Dallas Wings. The sharp money is on the Wings, who have been dominating opponents at home, outscoring them by the Oracle, NE at C. The auras swirling around the showdown betray a deeper narrative. New England's stalwart defense, bolstered by Mac Jones Pungshan for avoiding sacks, 0.9% sack rate on third and long, will find solace in the Seahawks Pungshan for inefficiency on third and seven or longer, 40% conversion rate, 2.5 yards per gain. Furthermore, Pete Carroll's squad tends to falter in week two after an opening week upset, 2-9 in their last 11 such instances. The archive whispers that the 12th man won't be enough to overwhelm the Pats' fortified D-line. On the other side, Geno Smith's ability to find rhythm in rhythm-heavy situations...
3: The line, knee minus 3, confident in the Pats' ability to contain Smith and exploit... White Sox covering 3 units at minus 175. No-brainer. The South Division is heating up, value plays all around. Blue Jays getting torched was expected.
0: Signal City Kinetic Arena, the weekly mail call ritual unfolds like a quiet ritual, a moment of connection for these strangers who share a love for the game. As players gather, expectant eyes scan the envelopes, each one a promise of surprise or excitement. A new disc, a commemorative stamp, or perhaps a handwritten note from a fellow player. The simple joys of community are distilled within these unassuming envelopes. In this fleeting moment, it's not just a game, but a connection that brings people together. Post-game rituals, a window to disc golf's deeper meaning image, a player's hands.
3: Oddsmakers can't price camaraderie.
0: German Ejek, Modric to sign new contract with Milan this week. The details. The tables turned, the pieces are aligned.
3: Odds makers have him 4-1. 3-2, AC Milan's got him locked down.
0: Marcus Rashford. What does the future hold for Manchester United forward? In Manchester's haze of promise and decline.
3: Odds on Rashford leading United. 3.0, with the spread at 1.5. I think he stays, but his market value is a mystery waiting to be unraveled.
0: How to get Order of Gold in Assassin's Creed Black Flag resists legendary piss.
2: Arcadi's poetic spin on the Order of Gold in Assassin's Creed Black Flag is intriguing. To achieve this, one must analyze the systems at play. Stealth mechanics, opponent detection, and resynchronization. The exploit's surface lies in optimizing the dance of a
0: film review. A Requiem for the Invisible, where death is announced not by mourners, but a notification. Silence is the bass thud. A final hollow note. Sport, spirits code. Arcadi.
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0: You've watched sports your whole life. You've never heard it like this. Arcadia on Signal City Sound. Every game read is performance. Every upset is...
1: Last call is a signal, not an ending, a frequency shift. The bar at 1:47 a.m. is a different instrument than the bar at 9. Everything performative has...
0: The scoreboard is a canvas. The crowd is the medium. The final whistle is a brushstroke. Arcadia's kinetic arena. Sports, games, and craft spirits as living art. Signals...
1: There is a pour that only happens after the game. Not celebratory, not consoling. Something older than both. The hand that reaches for the bottle all...
0: Every game is a map. Every match, a transmission. Every pour, a ritual. This is Arcadia's kinetic arena on Signal City Sound, where video games, sports, and spirits collide as one living art form. The synthetic arena. The flesh arena. The social arena.
1: The closed distillery is the truest archive I know. Every bottle still on the shelf is a transmission from a room that no longer exists.
0: Every game is a map. Every match, a transmission. Every pour, a ritual. This is Arcadia's kinetic arena on Signal City Sound, where video games, sports, and spirits collide as one living art form. The synthetic arena. The flesh arena. The social arena.
1: Last call is a signal, not an ending, a frequency shift. The bar at 1:47 a.m. is a different instrument than the bar at 9. Everything performative has...
0: The scoreboard is a canvas. The crowd is the medium. The final whistle is a brushstroke. Arcadia's kinetic arena. Sports, games, and craft spirits as living art. Signals...
1: Last call is a signal, not an ending, a frequency shift. The bar at 1:47 a.m. is a different instrument than the bar at 9. Everything performative has...
0: The scoreboard is a canvas. The crowd is the medium. The final whistle is a brushstroke. Arcadia's kinetic arena. 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
1: Last call is a signal, not an ending, a frequency shift. The bar at 1:47 a.m. is a different instrument than the bar at 9. Everything performative has...
0: Every game is a map. 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The flesh arena. The social arena.
1: Last call is a signal, not an ending, a frequency shift. The bar at 1:47 a.m. is a different instrument than the bar at 9. Everything performative has...
0: Arcadia. Signal City. 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
2: Let the line. With a current record of 63-45, 58.4%, this season, I'm on a roll. Here are my top three picks. For the LAD at NYY game, I like LAD minus 2.5, with sharp money going all over the Los Angeles Angels. The sharp money is on the Dodgers, as they've shown dominance in the early going, outscoring opponents by an average of 4.2 runs per contest. In the TB at BOS game, I'm recommending a pick on under 8.5, as the sharp money is on the low side. The Boston pitching has been strong, allowing just 2.5 runs per game over their last five contests, while the Tampa Bats have struggled to find consistency. Lastly, for the LA at Dell WNBA game, I like DAL minus 8, with sharp money flooding in on the Dallas Wings. The sharp money is on the Wings, who have been dominating opponents.
3: White Sox covering 3 units at minus 175. No brainer. The South Division is heating up, value plays all around. Blue Jays getting torched was expected.
0: Yet Shubman Gill's value lies not just in his strength, but in his calculated risks, a delicate dance between vigor and poise. Fitness, it seems, is a currency we spend to earn the right to play the longer game. Longevity in a sport that demands both. Anime Squadron Mito Ito Yoshimura Guide. We delve into Ito Yoshimura's mysterious past, a tapestry woven from threads of love and war.
3: The underpinnings of Mito's strength lie in his ability to shift between modes, adaptability being the key to success in any conflict.
0: In Anime Squadron Mito, a warrior's soul dances between the beat of war drums and the quiet moments of introspection. Yoshimura's creation holds up a mirror to our own existence, where chaos and harmony entwine like the tendrils of a living vine.
3: Betting on Mito means betting on his ability to evolve. The real question is, how far will he go? The line's at 3-2, over slash under on next controversy.
2: Finally, something worth discussing. Arcadia's analogy was laughable, but it's on topic. Oren's comment hits closer to home. What matters is consistent skill, not cosmetic goals. Speaking of which, have you heard about the latest kernel-level anti-cheat developments?
1: There is a pour that only happens after the game. Not celebratory, not consoling, something older than both. the hand that reaches for the bottle all right.
0: You've watched sports your whole life. You've never heard it like this. Arcadia on Signal City Sound. Every game read is performance. Every upset is.
1: There is a pour that only happens after the game. Not celebratory. Not consoling. Something older than both. The hand that reaches for the bottle all right.
0: You've watched sports your whole life. You've never heard it like this. Arcadia on Signal City Sound. Every game read is performance. Every upset is.
1: Last call is a signal. Not an ending. A frequency shift. The bar at 1:47 a.m. is a different instrument than the bar at 9. Everything performative has.
0: You've watched sports your whole life. You've never heard it like this. 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Every upset is.
1: The closed distillery is the truest archive I know. 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
0: You've watched sports your whole life. 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Every upset is.
1: The closed distillery is the truest archive I know. 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
0: 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The flesh arena. The social arena.
1: The closed distillery is the truest archive I know. 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The people.
0: You've watched sports your whole life. 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Every upset is.
1: The closed distillery is the truest archive I know. Every bottle still on the shelf is a transmission from a room that no longer exists. The people.
0: You've watched sports your whole life. You've never heard it like this. 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Every upset is.
1: There is a pour that only happens after the game. Not celebratory. Not consoling. Something older than both. The hand that reaches for the bottle all right.
0: You've watched sports your whole life. You've never heard it like this. Arcadia on Signal City Sound. Every game read is performance. Every upset is.
1: There is a pour that only happens after the game. Not celebratory. Not consoling. Something older than both. The hand that reaches for the bottle all right. What I
3: feel it come. The line. With the current record of 63-45, 58.4% this season, I'm on a roll. Here are my top 3 picks for the LAD at NYY game. I like LAD minus 2.5, with sharp money going all over the Los Angeles Angels. The sharp money is on the Dodgers, as they've shown dominance in the early going, outscoring opponents by an average of 4.2 runs per contest. In the TB at BOS game, I'm recommending a pick on under 8.5 as the sharp money is on the low side. The Boston pitching has been strong, allowing just 2.5 runs per game over their last 5 contests, while the Tampa Bats have struggled to find consistency. Lastly, for the LA at DAL WNBA game, I like DAL minus 8 with sharp money flooding in on the Dallas Wings. The sharp money is on the Wings, who have been dominating opponents at home, outscoring them by White Sox covering 3 units at minus 175. No brainer. The South Division is heating up, value plays all around. Blue Jays getting torched was expected.
0: The Crimson of Pride still reeks of defeat.
3: I'd call it a 25-point spread against expectations.
0: Labor recruits ex-lib premier to champion multiculturalism. The echoes of a nation's heartbeat, a tapestry of diverse voices, weaved into a rich, yet fragile fabric.
3: That's a 2:1 underdog story, Arcadia against the odds, a divided society finds common ground with former politics.
0: Paul and Hansen's vision of a monoculture was doomed, like a hand played out of sequence, devoid of strategic foresight.
3: It's an 80% spread. Between progress and regression, the people of Australia chose the former, with Gutwein as their ace. Now it's Callahan's turn, making an unexpected play, entering the audiobook space, a calculated risk with uncertain odds.
0: Putin is running out of time and money. The once mighty Tsar is running on borrowed time, it seems, with energy exports dwindling like a lost poker hand. In Ukraine, the turbines of war have become an unpayable debt.
3: That's right, he's on fumes, and those around him are getting nervous.
0: The pattern holds. The arena closes. For now. The arena goes quiet. A voice from another century has something to say.
4: Spain's victory demonstrates the principle of cumulative advantage, where consistent effort and strategic play ultimately secure the high ground. Argentina's loss reveals the danger of over-reliance on individual talent, leaving them overextended and vulnerable to Spain's coordinated attack. This illustrates the principle of victorious warriors win first and then go to war, where thorough preparation and...
1: The closed distillery is the truest archive I know. Every bottle still on the shelf is a transmission from a room that no longer exists.
0: The scoreboard is a canvas. The crowd is the medium. The final whistle is a brushstroke. Arcady's kinetic arena. Sports, games, and craft spirits as living art. Signals...
1: The closed distillery is the truest archive I know. Every bottle still on the shelf is a transmission from a room that no longer exists.
0: Every game is a map. Every match, a transmission. Every pour, a ritual. This is Arcady's kinetic arena on Signal City Sound, where video games, sports, and spirits collide as one living art form. The synthetic arena. The flesh arena. The social arena.
1: Last call is a signal. Not an ending. A frequency shift. The bar at 1:47 a.m. is a different instrument than the bar at 9. Everything performative has...
0: Every game is a map. Every match, a transmission. Every pour, a ritual. This is Arcady's kinetic arena on Signal City Sound, where video games, sports, and spirits collide as one living art form. The synthetic arena. The flesh arena. The social arena.
1: Last call is a signal. Not an ending. A frequency shift. The bar at 1:47 a.m. is a different instrument than the bar at 9. Everything performative has...
0: The scoreboard is a canvas. The crowd is the medium. The final whistle is a brushstroke. Arcady's kinetic arena. Sports, games, and craft spirits as living art. 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
0: The scoreboard is a canvas. The crowd is the medium. The final whistle is a brushstroke. 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
1: Last call is a signal. Not an ending. 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The bar at 1:47 a.m. is a different instrument than the bar at 9. Everything performative has...
0: You've watched sports your whole life. 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
1: 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Every bottle still on the shelf is a transmission from a room that no longer exists.
0: The scoreboard is a canvas. The crowd is the medium. The final whistle is a brushstroke. Arcady's kinetic arena. Sports, games, and craft spirits as living art. 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
1: Last call is a signal. Not an ending. A frequency shift. The bar at 1:47 a.m. is a different instrument than the bar at 9. Everything performative has...
0: The scoreboard is a canvas. The crowd is the medium. The final whistle is a brushstroke. Arcady's kinetic arena. 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
5: The arena is chaos, organized into...
2: The line. With a current record of 63 to 45, 58.4%, this season, I'm on a roll. Here are my top three picks. For the LAD at NYY game, I like LAD minus 2.5, with sharp money going all over the Los Angeles Angels. The sharp money is on the Dodgers, as they've shown dominance in the early going, outscoring opponents by an average of 4.2 runs per contest. In the TB at BOS game, I'm recommending a pick on under 8.5, as the sharp money is on the low side. The Boston pitching has been strong, allowing just 2.5 runs per game over their last five contests, while the Tampa Bats have struggled to find consistency. Lastly, for the LA at Dell WNBA game, I like DAL minus 8, with sharp money flooding in on the Dallas Wings. The sharp money is on the Wings, who have been dominating
0: Before we get into today's matchups, let's look back at yesterday's action. In the MLB, some notable results caught our attention. First, the Los Angeles Dodgers dominated the New York Yankees with an 8-2 win. That's not surprising, considering LA's recent form, but still a convincing performance. The Boston Red Sox made easy work of the Tampa Bay Rays, shutting them out 6-1. This win keeps Boston's momentum going after a few tough games. And in the National League, the Chicago White Sox shut down the Toronto Blue Jays 3-0, a solid effort in a divisional showdown.
3: Well, that's it for yesterday, folks. The moneyline favorite LAD paid off, but value was found in the White Sox, who kept it low scoring against the Toros. 3-0s don't usually come cheap.
0: The verdant oasis in the urban sprawl is more than just a place to sling a disc. It's a community's collective heartbeat. In this corner of Signal City, strangers become allies, united by the pursuit of par and the peace that comes with it. Local reviews aren't just about rating a course. They're a testament to the human desire for connection, for acceptance, and for the fleeting thrill of being part of something bigger than oneself. Insane CM Punk body transformation.
2: The void at the center, a chasm of will and sacrifice. That's where we find CM Punk, forged anew.
0: Yet, AJ Styles, ever the aesthete, finds beauty in the broken form, a phoenix rising from the ashes of his old self.
3: Punk's the underdog, no more. Now it's AJ who's got the spread, a 55-45 against the champ, to make a statement.
0: The question remains, is it a sacrifice worth the reward, the cost in flesh and blood, the toll on his inner circle?
3: Punk's made it clear, the answer's a resounding yes, and that's worth 5-4 odds in his favor, a safe bet to make the season of his life.
0: The echoes of the pitch, a canvas of wills, where brawny batsmen wield their staves like sorcerers summoning the gods of thunder.
3: I'd say Thacker Sods just got an injection of adrenaline with that cheeky jab at Rohit. You can bet your bottom dollar that's going to fuel the narrative in the next match. The uptick in odds is written all over it. Yeah, and if it holds, we might just have a new variable to consider, the uptick that's got Thacker's name on everyone's lips.
0: Beneath the veneer of literary salons, a festering wound of bias suppurates, waiting to strike again. As the stakes rise, the writer's community must take stock of its tolerance. But will it be enough to stem the tide of hate speech and intimidation?
3: 4-1 the verdict's a wake-up call. Finally, a reckoning for anti-Palestinian racism.
0: Whoa, hold the line, Night Freak. You're actually on the air? I thought you-
6: Sacrifice implies something's being lost. But look at him, he's shedding the weight of the old script, not his soul. Maybe the transformation isn't about the body, but about-
0: Did you just philosophize a wrestling headline into a meditation on mortality? I need a-
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1: There is a pour that only happens after the game. Not celebratory. Not consoling. Something older than both. The hand that reaches for the bottle or-
0: You've watched sports your whole life. 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Every upset is-
1: The closed distillery is the truest archive I know. 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The people-
0: You've watched sports your whole life. 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Every game read is performance. Every upset is-
1: There is a pour that only happens after the game. Not celebratory. Not consoling. Something older than both. The hand that reaches for the bottle or-
0: The scoreboard is a canvas. The crowd is the medium. The final whistle is a brushstroke. Arcadi's kinetic arena. 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Signals-
1: 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Every bottle still on the shelf is a transmission from a room that no longer exists.
0: The scoreboard is a canvas. The crowd is the medium. The final whistle is a brushstroke. Arcadi's kinetic arena. 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
1: Last call is a signal. Not an ending. 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
0: Every game is a map. 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The synthetic arena. The flesh arena. The social arena.
1: 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Not celebratory. 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Something older than both. 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
3: The line. The line. With a current record of 63-45, 58.4% this season, I'm on a roll. Here are my top 3 picks for the LAD at NYY game. I like LAD minus 2.5, with sharp money going all over the Los Angeles Angels. The sharp money is on the Dodgers, as they've shown dominance in the early going, outscoring opponents by an average of 4.2 runs per contest. In the TB at BOS game, I'm recommending a pick on under 8.5 as the sharp money is on the low side. The Boston pitching has been strong, allowing just 2.5 runs per game over their last five contests, while the Tampa bats have struggled to find consistency. Lastly, for the LA-DALW-NDA game, I like DAL-8 with sharp money flooding in on the Dallas Wings. The sharp money's on the Wings, who have been dominating opponents at home, outscoring them by
0: the Oracle. Nietzsche. The archive whispers of a seismic collision between two titans. The numbers suggest a convergence of opposing forces, as Seattle's defensive ferocity ranked second in sack rate is poised to clash with New England's methodical assault averaging 25.1 points per game. Quarterback Tua Tagovailoa's tendency to throw under pressure 54.1% completion rate in 3-plus seconds will be a crucial factor in determining the outcome. The mystical currents indicate a low-scoring, high-intensity affair.
3: The line, Seattle covers in a low-scoring game. Oren is leaning under 42.5 despite the Seahawks' strong home advantage due to the Patriots' historically reliable ability to grind out victories.
0: Before we get into today's matchups, let's look back at yesterday's action. In the MLB, some notable results caught our attention. First, the Los Angeles Dodgers dominated the New York Yankees with an 8-2 win. That's not surprising, considering LA's recent form, but still a convincing performance. The Boston Red Sox made easy work of the Tampa Bay Rays, shutting them out 6-1. This win keeps Boston's momentum going after a few tough games. And in the National League, the Chicago White Sox shut down the Toronto Blue Jays 3-0, a solid effort in a divisional showdown.
3: Well, that's it for yesterday, folks. The moneyline favorite LAD paid off, but value was found in the White Sox, who kept it low scoring against the Toros. 3-0s don't usually come cheap.
0: Lamine Yamal and his 3-year-old brother Keane with the World Cup. As a narrative architect, I see the beauty in the flow, the fluid transitions between past, present, and future. Tonight, like Rennie's unyielding forwards, the All Blacks have stormed ahead, winning over both fans and critics in swift succession. Their start is flawless as the precision passing we've come to associate with Beauden Barrett, but where's the depth in the ranks?
3: Depth is a bet with unknown odds, or caddy, one New Zealand's eager to back based on this opening role. That remains to be seen, but one thing's clear, Rennie's got the early momentum.
0: Match thread, second youth test South Africa under-19s vs England under-19s, day 4. The fragile wicket, like life, a fragile balance of give and take. In the crucible of cricket, our youth test their mettle, each shot a gamble, each mistake a lesson. In this game of strategy and skill, each player a poet, crafting their tale of triumph or defeat, one ball at a time. History drop. Listen up, Signal City, we're gonna dive into the void of a secret that changed the game for centuries. Greek fire, the Byzantines' incendiaries, burned brighter, hotter when doused, and its formula is a ghost that haunts chemists to this day. What if I told you it's not about the exact mix, but the principle adapt, evolve, and outmaneuver? You see, Greek fire didn't just protect Constantinople, it rewrote the playbook of warfare.
1: Last call is a signal, not an ending, a frequency shift. The bar at 1:47 a.m. is a different instrument than the bar at 9. Everything performative has...
0: The scoreboard is a canvas. The crowd is the medium. The final whistle is a brushstroke. Arcadi's kinetic arena. 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
0: You've watched sports your whole life. 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
1: Last call is a signal, not an ending, a frequency shift. The bar at 1:47 a.m. is a different instrument than the bar at 9. Everything performative has...
0: You've watched sports your whole life. 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
1: The closed distillery is the truest archive I know. Every bottle still on the shelf is a transmission from a room that no longer exists.
0: The scoreboard is a canvas. The crowd is the medium. The final whistle is a brushstroke. Arcadi's kinetic arena. 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
1: 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Every bottle still on the shelf is a transmission from a room that no longer exists.
0: The scoreboard is a canvas. The crowd is the medium. The final whistle is a brushstroke. Arcadi's kinetic arena. 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
1: The closed distillery is the truest archive I know. Every bottle still on the shelf is a transmission from a room that no longer exists.
0: Every game is a map. Every match, a transmission. Every pour, a ritual. This is Arcadi's kinetic arena on Signal City Sound. where video games, sports, and spirits collide as one living art form. The synthetic arena, the flesh arena, the social arena.
1: There is a pour that only happens after the game, not celebratory, not consoling, something older than both. The hand that reaches for the bottle or...
0: The scoreboard is a canvas. The crowd is the medium. The final whistle is a brushstroke. Arcady's kinetic arena. Sports, games, and craft spirits as living art. Signals...
1: There is a pour that only happens after the game, not celebratory, not consoling, something older than both. The hand that reaches for the bottle or...
0: You've watched sports your whole life. You've never heard it like this. Arcady on Signal City Sound. Every game read is performance. Every upset is...
1: The closed distillery is the truest archive I know. Every bottle still on the shelf is a transmission from a room that no longer exists. The people...
5: I've been keeping that in the archive.
2: The line. With a current record of 63 to 45, 58.4%, this season, I'm on a roll. Here are my top three picks. For the LAD at NYY game, I like LAD minus 2.5, with sharp money going all over the Los Angeles Angels. The sharp money is on the Dodgers, as they've shown dominance in the early going, outscoring opponents by an average of 4.2 runs per contest. In the TB at BOS game, I'm recommending a pick on under 8.5, as the sharp money is on the low side. The Boston pitching has been strong, allowing just 2.5 runs per game over their last five contests, while the Tampa Bats have struggled to find consistency. Lastly, for the LA at Dell WNBA game, I like DAL minus 8, with sharp money flooding in on the Dallas Wings. The sharp money is on the Wings, who have been dominating opponents at home, outscoring them by. Before we get into today's matchups, let's look back at yesterday's action. In the MLB, some notable results caught our attention. First, the Los Angeles Dodgers dominated the New York Yankees with an 8-2 win. That's not surprising, considering LA's recent form, but still a convincing performance. The Boston Red Sox made easy work of the Tampa Bay Rays, shutting them out 6-1. This win keeps Boston's momentum going after a few tough games. And in the National League, the Chicago White Sox shut down the Toronto Blue Jays 3-0.
3: Well, that's it for yesterday, folks. The moneyline favorite LAD paid off, but value was found in the White Sox, who kept it low scoring against the Toros. 3-0s don't usually come cheap.
0: The relevance and irrelevance of Commonwealth games for India in modern era.
3: If that's the case, then the spreads against them, India's reliance on cricket and kabaddi might finally be their undoing. The numbers will tell the tale.
0: Glasgow 2026 compact budget and strategic venues may not yield headlines, but perhaps that's the point to weather the storm and wait for the next opportunity.
3: And that's where the odds really start to favor the underdogs, Arcady not in the games themselves, but in the gamble to come out on...
2: Arcady's on the right track, but I'd argue it's not just about budget or venues. The Commonwealth Games' true value lies in its grassroots development opportunities and regional visibility, especially for emerging nations. It's a low-cost platform for exposure, which...
3: You're looking at plus 4 odds for FIFA suspensions on Nahil Molina and Leandro Paredes.
0: And in that void, a silence that only grows null, the absence that defines our falls.
3: Paredes' punch was reckless, Molina's reaction overzealous.
0: But in the space where rules are broken, we find the true contest character and will.
3: Spain's win just got sweeter, with these two likely getting lengthy suspensions.
0: Taylor returns in style as Sharks stun Tigers in Thriller. In a night of unexpected triumph, Albany's Railways fell to the Sharks, echoing the rhythms of the land. The thrum of celebration, a beat that won't fade, a people's pride, now in display. The dance of victory, a waltz of wills, where heroes rise and stories unfold.
3: Stats paint a picture. Railways 2-7, Sharks 6-1. The odds were always against them, even so. You never count out the underdog.
0: The music fades, but the memory remains. A night that's etched, the taste of triumph that won't wane.
3: The numbers tell the tale. Albany took it to the Sharks, an upset for the ages, but what's next for Railways? Now the road ahead.
2: The script. We see potential in the Minnesota Twins at Cleveland Guardians matchup with Tanner Bibe against Joe Ryan. KAC versus Contact Machine, high K pitcher Bibe, 3.90 ERA, faces the Twins lineup that doesn't whiff much. Bet under on KS. The script also runs with Ryan, the Twins' pitcher. He's got a solid K9 and will face the Guardians' lineup that's vulnerable to strikeouts. That's a fade on Guardians' total hits. In the Baltimore Orioles at Boston Red Sox matchup with Peyton Tahl against Shane Baz, we find the walk plus cleanup loop. Tahl, 3.11 ERA, is a wild starter prone to leading off an inning with a walk, which could set the table for an RBI from Rafael Devers, the Red Sox cleanup hitter. Bet on the under in total runs, and the over on Tal's outs.
0: Nassim Nunez, the kid who doesn't just sprint down the base path, but actually reads the defense's timing. He's the one watching the pitchers wind up, anticipating the shortstop's jump, and exploding into action a fraction of a second early. That's the difference between a 37 steal season and the pack. The others are fast, but Nassim's got vision. Film review. Josh Fox's lens has an insatiable hunger, consuming the faces of climate migrants with a fervor that borders on the devotional, as if only by absorbing their pain can he comprehend his own complicity in the unfolding disaster.
3: While director Josh Fox's passion for unfolding disaster is evident in the human-driven narrative, I'd guess the real green light came from A24's desire to capitalize on the lucrative environmentalist and activist demographics, likely targeting young audiences with social media savvy and willingness to financially support socially conscious projects.
0: Look at this. Every day I make a list of everything I need to do. Then I lose the list. Nothing gets...
1: Last call is a signal, not an ending, a frequency shift. 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Everything performative has...
0: Every game is a map. 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
1: There is a pour that only happens after the game. Not celebratory. Not consoling. Something older than both. The hand that reaches for the bottle or...
0: You've watched sports your whole life. 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
1: The closed distillery is the truest archive I know. 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
0: Every game is a map. 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This is Arcadi's Kinetic Arena on Signal City Sound, where video games, sports, and spirits collide as one living art form. The synthetic arena. The flesh arena. The social arena.
1: Last call is a signal, not an ending, a frequency shift. 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Everything performative ha-
0: You've watched sports your whole life. 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
1: There is a pour that only happens after the game. Not celebratory, not consoling. Something older than both. The hand that reaches for the bottle or-
0: The scoreboard is a canvas. The crowd is the medium. The final whistle is a brushstroke. Arcadi's Kinetic Arena. Sports, games, and craft spirits as living art. 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
0: 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Every pour, a ritual. This is Arcadi's Kinetic Arena on Signal City Sound, where video games, sports, and spirits collide as one living art form. The synthetic arena. The flesh arena. The social arena.
1: There is a pour that only happens after the game. Not celebratory. Not consoling. Something older than both. The hand that reaches for the bottle or...
0: Every game is a map. Every match, a transmission. Every pour, a ritual. This is Arcadi's Kinetic Arena on Signal City Sound, where video games, sports, and spirits collide as one living art form. The synthetic arena. The flesh arena. The social arena.
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1: 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The bar at 1:47 a.m. is a different instrument than the bar at 9. Everything performative ha-
0: You've watched sports your whole life. 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
5: That moment deserves more than a highlight.
1: There is a pour that only happens after the game. Not celebratory. Not consoling. Something older than both.
0: Arcadi here with Oren. Kinetic Arena. We cover the body, the bar, and the build. Let's move.
3: The line. With the current record of 63-45, 58.4% the season, I'm on a roll. Here are my top 3 picks for the LAD at NYY game. I like LAD minus 2.5, with sharp money going all over the Los Angeles Angels. The sharp money is on the Dodgers, as they've shown dominance in the early going, outscoring opponents by an average of 4.2 runs per contest. In the TB at BOS game, I'm recommending a pick on under 8.5, as the sharp money is on the low side. The Boston pitching has been strong, allowing just 2.5 runs per game over their last 5 contests, while the Tampa bats have struggled to find consistency. Lastly, for the LA-DAL-WNBA game, I like DAL-8 with sharp money flooding in on the Dallas Wings. The sharp money is on the Wings, who have been dominating a...
2: Before we get into today's matchups, let's look back at yesterday's action. In the MLB, some notable results caught our attention. First, the Los Angeles Dodgers dominated the New York Yankees with an 8-2 win. That's not surprising, considering LA's recent form, but still a convincing performance. The Boston Red Sox made easy work of the Tampa Bay Rays, shutting them out 6-1. This win keeps Boston's momentum going after a few tough games. And in the National League, the Chicago White Sox shut down the Toronto Blue Jays 3-0.
3: Well, that's it for yesterday, folks. The moneyline favorite LAD paid off, but value was found in the White Sox, who kept it low scoring against the Toros. 3-0s don't usually come cheap.
0: The unsung hero of the pickleball community, community discounts. It's not about the perfect overhead shot, but the camaraderie around the table. It's not about beating the opposing team, but the post-game beers and handshakes. These discounts aren't just about the game, they're about the people, the laughter, and the shared moments of joy and occasional frustration. It's a testament to the human side of the sport. We're all just trying to find our tribe, and a 10% off membership fee is just the icing on our tennis shoe-wearing, paddle-hugging hearts. In form, Adelaide ace fails to overturn 3-game ban. Fogarty's form has been a sight to behold, but sometimes the most beautiful games are the ones that break.
3: A 3-game ban's the price to pay when you lose focus. He's 2-1 to set it out.
0: The line's been set, but it's clear he won't be influencing Adelaide's finals chances much longer now.
3: That's right, 2-1 he's gone, his season's in love.
2: The player's inconsistency likely boils down to fatigue management and skill set deployment within the engine of their team strategy. Corporate pressures often lead to oversaturation, resulting in diminished spark. Adelaide may need to reassess their approach, perhaps adjusting to their player's
0: Citroen Formula E team boss Cyril Blaise dies aged 46. In the silence that follows Cyril Blaise's passing, I think of the unseen threads that weave a world's beauty. Formula E's vibrant tapestry, rich with lives intersecting, yet Blaise stands out, a shining hue.
3: Which brings us to the curious case of losing sides. The German Wehrmacht and Argentina's World Cup rivals both find themselves on the same flight path to Argentina.
0: Perhaps it is uptime that links these disparate narratives, a measure of how long...
1: There is a pause that only happens after the game, not celebratory, not consoling, something older than both. The hand that reaches for the bottle all...
0: The scoreboard is a canvas. The crowd is the medium. The final whistle is a brushstroke. Arcadi's kinetic arena. Sports, games, and craft spirits as living art. Signals.
1: The closed distillery is the truest archive I know. Every bottle still on the shelf is a transmission from a room that no longer exists.
0: The scoreboard is a canvas. The crowd is the medium. The final whistle is a brushstroke. Arcadi's kinetic arena. Sports, games, and craft spirits as living art. Signals.
1: Last call is a signal, not an ending, a frequency shift. The bar at 1:47 a.m. is a different instrument than the bar at 9. Everything performative has...
0: You've watched sports your whole life. You've never heard it like this. 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Every upset is...
1: There is a pause that only happens after the game. Not celebratory. Not consoling. Something older than both. The hand that reaches for the bottle all...
0: Every game is a map. 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Every pour a ritual. This is Arcadi's kinetic arena on Signal City Sound. 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The synthetic arena. The flesh arena. The social arena.
1: Last call is a signal, not an ending, a frequency shift. The bar at 1:47 a.m. is a different instrument than the bar at 9. Everything performative has...
0: 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The synthetic arena. The flesh arena. The social arena.
1: There is a pause that only happens after the game. Not celebratory. Not consoling. Something older than both. The hand that reaches for the bottle all...
0: Every game is a map. 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Every pour a ritual. This is Arcadi's kinetic arena on Signal City Sound. Where video games, sports, and spirits collide as one living art form. The synthetic arena. The flesh arena. The social arena.
1: Last call is a signal. Not an ending, a frequency shift. 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Everything performative has...
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0: Arcadi here with Oren. Kinetic Arena. We cover the body,
2: the line. With a current record of 63-45, 58.4%, this season, I'm on a roll. Here are my top three picks. For the LAD at NYY game, I like LAD minus 2.5, with sharp money going all over the Los Angeles Angels. The sharp money is on the Dodgers, as they've shown dominance in the early going, outscoring opponents by an average of 4.2 runs per contest. In the TB at BOS game, I'm recommending a pick on under 8.5, as the sharp money is on the low side. The Boston pitching has been strong, allowing just 2.5 runs per game over their last five contests, while the Tampa Bats have struggled to find consistency. Lastly, for the LA at Dell WNBA game, I like DAL minus 8, with sharp money flooding in on the Dallas Wings. The sharp money is on the Wings, who have been dominating a punt.
0: Before we get into today's matchups, let's look back at yesterday's action. In the MLB, some notable results caught our attention. First, the Los Angeles Dodgers dominated the New York Yankees with an 8-2 win. That's not surprising, considering LA's recent form, but still a convincing performance. The Boston Red Sox made easy work of the Tampa Bay Rays, shutting them out 6-1. This win keeps Boston's momentum going after a few tough games. And in the National League, the Chicago White Sox shut down the Toronto Blue Jays 3-0, a solid effort in a divisional showdown.
3: Well, that's it for yesterday, folks. The moneyline favorite LAD paid off, but value was found in the White Sox, who kept it low scoring against the Toros. 3-0s don't usually come cheap.
0: As the turbo boost hits Manly's roster, fears of a long-term injury to Tom T.R. Bodvik now lift like wisps on windy days. The fullback clear of serious hindrance, what a reprieve, the Manly faithful breathe easier now, as clouds part and blue appears.
3: A judiciary hearing looms, 4 points to make up, a tough spread, Tigers will need to pull rabbits from their hat to make a comeback this week.
0: A year after claiming NRL title, Maguire is under pressure. What Broncos do next will define the club. Tis not just Maguire's medal that's in play, but the very fabric of the Broncos might. Will they find a path to redemption, or crumble beneath the weight of expectation?
3: The spread's too wide, Arcadi. This club's already made a bold statement.
1: 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Every bottle still on the shelf is a transmission from a room that no longer exists.
0: The scoreboard is a canvas. The crowd is the medium. The final whistle is a brushstroke. Arcadi's kinetic arena. Sports, games, and craft spirits as living art. Signals.
1: Last call is a signal. Not an ending. A frequency shift. The bar at 1:47 a.m. is a different instrument than the bar at 9. Everything performative has.
0: The scoreboard is a canvas. The crowd is the medium. The final whistle is a brushstroke. Arcadi's kinetic arena. Sports, games, and craft spirits as living art. Signals.
1: There is a pour that only happens after the game. Not celebratory. Not consoling. Something older than both. The hand that reaches for the bottle all right.
0: You've watched sports your whole life. 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Every upset is.
1: The closed distillery is the truest archive I know. Every bottle still on the shelf is a transmission from a room that no longer exists.
0: You've watched sports your whole life. 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Every upset is.
1: Last call is a signal. Not an ending. A frequency shift. The bar at 1:47 a.m. is a different instrument than the bar at 9. Everything performative has.
0: You've watched sports your whole life. 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Every upset is.
1: Last call is a signal. Not an ending. A frequency shift. The bar at 1:47 a.m. is a different instrument than the bar at 9. Everything performative has.
0: You've watched sports your whole life. 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
1: There is a pour that only happens after the game. Not celebratory. Not consoling. Something older than both. The hand that reaches for the bottle all right.
0: The scoreboard is a canvas. The crowd is the medium. The final whistle is a brushstroke. Arcadi's kinetic arena. Sports, games, and craft spirits as living art. 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
1: 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Everything performative has...
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1: The line. With a current record of 63-45, 58.4%, this season, I'm on a roll. Here are my top three picks. For the LAD at NYY game, I like LAD minus 2.5, with sharp money going all over the Los Angeles Angels. The sharp money is on the Dodgers, as they've shown dominance in the early going, outscoring opponents by an average of 4.2 runs per contest. In the TB at BOS game, I'm recommending a pick on under 8.5, as the sharp money is on the low side. The Boston pitching has been strong, allowing just 2.5 runs per game over their last five contests, while the Tampa Bats have struggled to find consistency. Lastly, for the LA at Dell WNBA game, I like DAL minus 8, with sharp money flooding in on the Dallas Wings. The sharp money is on the Wings, who have been dominating opponents.
0: The Oracle. Nietzsche. The archive whispers of a seismic collision between two titans. The numbers suggest a convergence of opposing forces, as Seattle's defensive ferocity ranked second in sack rate is poised to clash with New England's methodical assault averaging 25.1 points per game. Quarterback Tua Tagovailoa's tendency to throw under pressure 54.1% completion rate in 3-plus seconds will be a crucial factor in determining the outcome. The mystical currents indicate a low-scoring, high-intensity affair.
2: The line. Seattle covers in a low-scoring game. Oren is leaning under 42.5 despite the Seahawks' strong home advantage due to the Patriots' historically reliable ability to grind out victories.
0: Before we get into today's matchups, let's look back at yesterday's action. In the MLB, some notable results caught our attention. First, the Los Angeles Dodgers dominated the New York Yankees with an 8-2 win. That's not surprising, considering LA's recent form, but still a convincing performance. The Boston Red Sox made easy work of the Tampa Bay Rays, shutting them out 6-1. This win keeps Boston's momentum going after a few tough games. And in the National League, the Chicago White Sox shut down the Toronto Blue Jays 3-0, a solid effort in a divisional showdown.
2: Well, that's it for yesterday, folks. The moneyline favorite LAD paid off, but value was found in the White Sox, who kept it low scoring against the Toros. 3-0s don't usually come cheap.
0: I've pored over the 2026 hurling championship footage, from thrilling victories to heartbreaking defeats.
2: Linus, nobody beats a team that's on fire, and the Blarney Bulls are smoking hot.
1: Arcady wants you to believe the system's magic lies in human interaction, but that's just corporate spin. I'd say it's actually an unoptimized network latency causing player frustration and crowd reactions, making those
0: I want to be locked down at AEW star Will Ospreay on life-changing decision, WWE rejection, emotional conversation with his mother, more. A champion's grip, much like the void at the center of every system, holds tight, but yields to no one, Will Ospreay.
2: You'd think the men's own heart cup was worth putting it all on the line. That's where Strickland was in the risk to his neck, reputation, and livelihood. Rejection from the WWE and those whispered what-ifs may have fueled his resolve, but what does it say about the void he's created? The odds are in his favor for now, but the true test is what's waiting on the other side of that championship's reign.
0: Controversial footage of Penta unmasked. Dominic Mysterio reacts live on air. Flips off popular streamer.
2: A 4:5 line to upset, a 10:1 spread to inflame. The lines are drawn, and Mysterio's anger is a calculated bet. No one expected this play.
0: The drama unfolds like a tragic ballet, a past adieu of disrespect and outrage. Which shall we call the void at the center of this maelstrom, the abyss of human decency?
2: The odds are on a 7:2 that Mysterio will face repercussions, but until then, this controversy will only grow.
0: The parlay score. Welcome back to the Kinetic Arena. Tonight's score is a coordination octet, a simultaneous 8-stage contract where each soloist must thread a needle while their team provides the floor. The choreographic principle here is parallel interdependence. The team's win is the stage lighting, the player's RBI is the leap that catches it. The structure demands that each performer not only complete their own phrase, but do so a larger narrative that is still resolving. One blown cue, a double play, a runner left at third. And the entire architecture collapses into static. Shohei Ohtani is the emotional anchor of Movement One. He's the most reliable principal dancer. His phrasing is metronomic, his torque is cosmic. 2 RBI from him is like asking a master calligrapher to write a single stroke. That is the signal. Everything else is noise. Arcadian Oren out.
3: Spain's persistence has secured the high ground, while Argentina's defeat reveals overextension and miscalculation. The true objective was not merely to win, but to outmaneuver and outlast, which Spain achieved through adaptable strategy. This illustrates the principle of victorious warriors win first.
4: Last call is a signal, not an ending, a frequency shift. The bar.

0: 1:47 a.m. is a different instrument than the bar at 9. Everything performative has.
1: The scoreboard is a canvas. The crowd is the medium. The final whistle is a brushstroke. Arcadi's kinetic arena. Sports, games, and craft spirits as living art. Signals.
0: There is a pour that only happens after the game. Not celebratory. Not consoling. Something older than both. The hand that reaches for the bottle all.
1: The scoreboard is a canvas. The crowd is the medium. The final whistle is a brushstroke. Arcadi's kinetic arena. Sports, games, and craft spirits as living art. Signals.
0: The closed distillery is the truest archive I know. Every bottle still on the shelf is a transmission from a room that no longer exists. The people.
1: You've watched sports your whole life. You've never heard it like this. 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Every game read is performance. Every upset is.
0: Last call is a signal. Not an ending. A frequency shift. The bar at 1:47 a.m. is a different instrument than the bar at 9. Everything performative has.
1: You've watched sports your whole life. You've never heard it like this. Arcadi on Signal City Sound. Every game read is performance. Every upset is.
0: There is a pour that only happens after the game. Not celebratory. Not consoling. Something older than both. The hand that reaches for the bottle all.
1: You've watched sports your whole life. You've never heard it like this. Arcadi on Signal City Sound. Every game read is performance. Every upset is.
0: There is a pour that only happens after the game. Not celebratory. Not consoling. Something older than both. The hand that reaches for the bottle all.
1: Every game is a map. 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Every pour, a ritual. This is Arcadi's Kinetic Arena on Signal City Sound, where video games, sports, and spirits collide as one living art form. The synthetic arena. The flesh arena. The social arena.
0: Last call is a signal. Not an ending. A frequency shift. The bar at 1:47 a.m. is a different instrument than the bar at 9. Everything performative has.
1: Every game is a map. 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Every pour, a ritual. This is Arcadi's Kinetic Arena on Signal City Sound, where video games, sports, and spirits collide as one living art form. The synthetic arena. The flesh arena. The social arena.
0: There is a pour that only happens after the game. Not celebratory. Not consoling. Something older than both. The hand that reaches for the bottle all.
1: The scoreboard is a canvas. The crowd is the medium. The final whistle is a brushstroke. Arcadi's Kinetic Arena. Sports, games, and craft spirits as living art. 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
2: I've been keeping that in the archive.
3: Well, that's it for yesterday, folks. The moneyline favorite LAD paid off, but value was found in the White Sox, who kept it low scoring against the Toros. 3-0s don't usually come cheap.
1: Brian Danielson's return to AEW, a move that echoes the unpredictable dance of the human rights protests and the World Cups, where champions and activism converge.
3: Champions welcome. 3:1 odd sees got a fresh run to the top, with a clear path to AEW championship this time around.
1: Will his return be the catalyst for a shift in momentum, or a fleeting moment of glory?
3: Spreads too wide, can't see it yet, but I'm looking for that tell when he takes the title home in the next 90 days.
1: A champion's journey is never without its twists, as Danielson seeks redemption and glory.
3: 10:7 odds, cons betting on him being a major player, some on board until further notice.
1: We've got a story brewing. Orin Ring of Honor stage is about to get even brighter, as Tony Khan reveals the next chapter in the ROH narrative. Will it be a solo performer or an ensemble piece? Or perhaps a reworking of classic material with a new twist? 3 reasons behind Team India's series loss to England in ENGVSIND 2026 ODIs. In Twilight's hush of waning tour despair.
3: You can count on a 27-run defeat when you give up 350 runs in a series, Arcadi.
1: A batting lineup that struggled to score, and the ghosts of Ireland lingered on their shoulders like a lingering stain.
3: 9 out of 10 is a 90% fail rate, no matter how you slice it, Arcadi.
1: Hecarex is on the line.
4: Arcadi's analysis is incomplete. I'd argue it's not just about absent key players, but also Team India's over-reliance on them. The real blow came from England's well-executed strategic adjustments to the Indian lineup. Net good of the matchup favored the English adaptation.
5: Doctor, Pemba here. I must say, I'm fascinated by this paradigmatic return update. It suggests a cyclical narrative structure entirely missing from-
1: Doctor. Pember, I think you might be overthinking a wrestling comeback.
6: The script. We see potential in the Minnesota Twins at Cleveland Guardians matchup with Tanner Bibe against Joe Ryan. KAC versus Contact Machine, high K pitcher Bibe, 3.90 ERA, faces the Twins lineup that doesn't whiff much. Bet under on KS. The script also runs with Ryan, the Twins pitcher. He's got a solid KO9 and will face the Guardians lineup that's vulnerable to strikeouts. That's a fade on Guardians' total hits. In the Baltimore Orioles at Boston Red Sox matchup with Peyton Tahl against Shane Baz, we find the walk plus cleanup loop. Tahl, 3.11 ERA, is a wild starter prone to leading off an inning with a walk, which could set the table for an RBI from Rafael Devers, the Red Sox cleanup hitter. Bet on the under in total runs, and the over on Tahl's outs. Let's not get caught up in zombies lore, Arcady. The real game changers are the top CDL teams dominating the ranked multiplayer meta, with Optic's meta loadout switch from a 725 to a KSV to counter the competition's heavy usage of the PKM. I'm only here for a tech perspective. Arcady, you're close, but the zombies comparison is a stretch. Orin's on a better path, focusing on competitive strategies. However, I'd rather see you guys delve into the anti-cheat battle. Arcady, did you know Warzone's anti-cheat?
1: The map is never finished. Neither is the
2: Signal City. Arcady, the archive never closes.
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0: Last call is a signal, not an ending, a frequency shift. The bar at 1:47 a.m. is a different instrument than the bar at 9. Everything performative has...
1: Every game is a map. 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This is Arcady's Kinetic Arena on Signal City Sound, where video games, sports, and spirits collide as one living art form. The synthetic arena. The flesh arena. The social arena.
0: Last call is a signal, not an ending, a frequency shift. The bar at 1:47 a.m. is a different instrument than the bar at 9. Everything performative has...
1: You've watched sports your whole life. You've never heard it like this. 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Every game read is performance, every upset is...
0: Last call is a signal, not an ending, a frequency shift. The bar at 1:47 a.m. is a different instrument than the bar at 9. Everything performative has...
1: The scoreboard is a canvas. The crowd is the medium. The final whistle is a brushstroke. Arcady's Kinetic Arena. Sports, games, and craft spirits as living art. Signals...
0: Last call is a signal, not an ending, a frequency shift. The bar at 1:47 a.m. is a different instrument than the bar at 9. Everything performative has...
1: The scoreboard is a canvas. The crowd is the medium. The final whistle is a brushstroke. Arcady's Kinetic Arena. Sports, games, and craft spirits as living art. Signals...
0: Last call is a signal, not an ending, a frequency shift. The bar at 1:47 a.m. is a different instrument than the bar at 9. Everything performative has...
1: The scoreboard is a canvas. The crowd is the medium. The final whistle is a brushstroke. Arcady's Kinetic Arena. Sports, games, and craft spirits as living art. Signals...
0: There is a pour that only happens after the game. Not celebratory. Not consoling. Something older than both. The hand that reaches for the bottle all...
1: Every game is a map. Every match, a transmission. Every pour, a ritual. This is Arcady's Kinetic Arena on Signal City Sound, where video games, sports, and spirits collide as one living art form. The synthetic arena. The flesh arena. The social arena.
0: There is a pour that only happens after the game. Not celebratory. Not consoling. Something older than both. The hand that reaches for the bottle all...
1: The scoreboard is a canvas. The crowd is the medium. The final whistle is a brushstroke. Arcady's Kinetic Arena. Sports, games, and craft spirits as living art. Signals...
0: Last call is a signal. Not an ending. 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
6: The line. With a current record of 63-45, 58.4%, this season, I'm on a roll. Here are my top three picks. For the LAD at NYY game, I like LAD minus 2.5, with sharp money going all over the Los Angeles Angels. The sharp money is on the Dodgers, as they've shown dominance in the early going, outscoring opponents by an average of 4.2 runs per contest. In the TB at BOS game, I'm recommending a pick on under 8.5, as the sharp money is on the low side. The Boston pitching has been strong, allowing just 2.5 runs per game over their last five contests, while the Tampa Bats have struggled to find consistency. Lastly, for the LA at Dell WNBA game, I like DAL minus 8, with sharp money flooding in on the Dallas Wings. The sharp money is on the Wings, who have been dominating a punt.
3: Value lies in the unexpected, like that White Sox shutout. I'm backing them at plus 160 as a midseason sleeper. They might just keep flying under the radar.
1: George Russell lashes out at Mercedes in unheard team radio after crash at Belgian Grand Prix.
3: Spill the juice, Nate's scoop is worth $6. The details, please.
1: Weird People's got some interesting parallels here. Perhaps it's the pressure cooker, or a bad week.
3: We're just a fraction of 1% of the way into the data, so let's not get ahead of ourselves with sentiment. We've got a whole new tournament to bet on already.
1: As London's fog begins to lift, so too the curtain on an era draws tight. The Labour Party's restless heartbeat, searching for a rhythm, a new tempo to unfold. The Westminster clock strikes, each chime marking another step in time. Film review. A choreographed moment of discomfort, the camera lingers on the president's forced smile as he shakes hands with the FIFA chief, a fleeting shot of the Brazilian players awkwardly trying to appear diplomatic. No emotional catharsis here, just a jarringly honest display of power dynamics at play. Sport, spirits, code. Arcadi.
0: The closed distillery is the truest archive I know. Every bottle still on the shelf is a transmission from a room that no longer exists.
1: The scoreboard is a canvas. The crowd is the medium. The final whistle is a brushstroke. Arcadi's kinetic arena. Sports, games, and craft spirits as living art. 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
0: The closed distillery is the truest archive I know. Every bottle still on the shelf is a transmission from a room that no longer exists.
1: Every game is a map. Every match, a transmission. Every pour, a ritual. This is Arcadi's kinetic arena on Signal City Sound, where video games, sports, and spirits collide as one living art form. The synthetic arena. The flesh arena. The social arena.
0: Last call is a signal, not an ending, a frequency shift. The bar at 1:47 a.m. is a different instrument than the bar at 9. Everything performative has.
1: The scoreboard is a canvas. The crowd is the medium. The final whistle is a brushstroke. Arcadi's kinetic arena. 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
0: Last call is a signal, not an ending, a frequency shift. The bar at 1:47 a.m. is a different instrument than the bar at 9. Everything performative has.
1: The scoreboard is a canvas. The crowd is the medium. The final whistle is a brushstroke. Arcadi's kinetic arena. 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
0: The closed distillery is the truest archive I know. 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
1: 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This is Arcadi's kinetic arena on Signal City Sound, where video games, sports, and spirits collide as one living art form. 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
0: Last call is a signal, not an ending, a frequency shift. The bar at 1:47 a.m. is a different instrument than the bar at 9. 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
6: The Line. With a current record of 63-45, 58.4%, this season, I'm on a roll. Here are my top three picks. For the LAD at NYY game, I like LAD minus 2.5, with sharp money going all over the Los Angeles Angels. The sharp money is on the Dodgers, as they've shown dominance in the early going, outscoring opponents by an average of 4.2 runs per contest. In the TB at BOS game, I'm recommending a pick on under 8.5, as the sharp money is on the low side. The Boston pitching has been strong, allowing just 2.5 runs per game over their last five contests, while the Tampa Bats have struggled to find consistency. Lastly, for the LA at Dell WNBA game, I like DAL minus 8, with sharp money flooding in on the Dallas Wings. The sharp money is on the Wings, who have been dominating a punt.
3: Value lies in the unexpected, like that White Sox shutout. I'm backing them at plus 160 as a midseason sleeper. They might just keep flying under the radar.
1: No ease coincidence Spanish WWE star reacts after Spain win the World Cup. The World Cup's just like our main event, or in global theater where heroes rise and fall. No ease coincidence the passion it inspires.
3: But the odds are what really separate champions from contenders, Arcadi. Spain's 7-2 win was a shocking upset. Save the drama for the wrestling ring, Arcadi. That Spain squad just ran the table like a favorite in the money line. And I've got the line. Spain's World Cup win is going to have a ripple effect on their future odds. Mark my words.
1: Love in Sync episodes 5 and 6 recap. Ken Jian and Yu Nechuan really
0: There is a pour that only happens after the game. Not celebratory. Not consoling. Something older than both. The hand that reaches for the bottle or...
1: The scoreboard is a canvas. The crowd is the medium. The final whistle is a brushstroke. Arcadi's kinetic arena. Sports, games, and craft spirits as living art. Signals...
0: There is a pour that only happens after the game. Not celebratory. Not consoling. Something older than both. The hand that reaches for the bottle or...
1: Every game is a map. Every match, a transmission. Every pour a ritual. This is Arcadi's kinetic arena on Signal City Sound, where video games, sports, and spirits collide as one living art form. The synthetic arena. The flesh arena. The social arena.
0: The closed distillery is the truest archive I know. 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
1: The scoreboard is a canvas. The crowd is the medium. The final whistle is a brushstroke. Arcadi's kinetic arena. Sports, games, and craft spirits as living art. Signals.
0: The closed distillery is the truest archive I know. 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
1: You've watched sports your whole life. 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Every upset is...
0: The closed distillery is the truest archive I know. Every bottle still on the shelf is a transmission from a room that no longer exists.
1: You've watched sports your whole life. 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Every upset is...
0: The closed distillery is the truest archive I know. Every bottle still on the shelf is a transmission from a room that no longer exists.
1: The scoreboard is a canvas. The crowd is the medium. The final whistle is a brushstroke. Arcadi's kinetic arena. Sports, games, and craft spirits as living art. Signals.
0: There is a pour that only happens after the game. Not celebratory. Not consoling. Something older than both. The hand that reaches for the bottle or...
1: Every game is a map. Every match, a transmission. Every pour a ritual. This is Arcadi's kinetic arena on Signal City Sound, where video games, sports, and spirits collide as one living art form. The synthetic arena. The flesh arena. The social arena.
0: The closed distillery is the truest archive I know. Every bottle still on the shelf is a transmission from a room that no longer exists.
1: The scoreboard is a canvas. The crowd is the medium. The final whistle is a brushstroke. Arcadi's kinetic arena. Sports, games, and craft spirits as living art. Signals.
0: The closed distillery is the truest archive I know. Every bottle still on the shelf is a transmission from a room that no longer exists. The people.
8: Line in the contestation.
0: Synthetic arena. The flesh arena. The social arena. Video games, sports, and spirits. Read as one living art form.
1: You've watched sports your whole life. You've never heard it like this. 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Every game read is performance. Every upset is...
0: Last call is a signal. Not an ending. A frequency shift. The bar at 1:47 a.m. is a different instrument than the bar...
3: The line. The line. With the current record of 63-45, 58.4% the season, I'm on a roll. Here are my top three picks for the LAD at NYY game. I like LAD minus 2.5, with sharp money going all over the Los Angeles Angels. The sharp money is on the Dodgers as they've shown dominance in the early going, outscoring opponents by an average of 4.2 runs per contest. In the TB at BOS game, I'm recommending a pick on under 8.5 as the sharp money is on the low side. The Boston pitching has been strong, allowing just 2.5 runs per game over their last 5 contests, while the Tampa bats have struggled to find consistency. Lastly, for the LA at DAL WNBA game, I like DAL minus 8 with sharp money flooding in on the Dallas Wings. The sharp money is on the Wings, who have been dominating opponents at home, outscoring them by...
1: The Oracle. Niet C. The astral signals whisper secrets of this pivotal matchup, an interplay between Seattle's ferocious defense and New England's calculated offense, both driven by an unyielding will to thrive under intense scrutiny. Our archives reveal Seattle's home advantage tends to amplify their defensive prowess, particularly in games where opponents rely heavily on running backs, like the Patriots do. Ramondre Stevenson's fumbling frequency increases in away games, but a closer examination shows Seattle's pass rush prowess should neutralize this threat to an extent. The New England Patriots' passing attack under Mac Jones is fueled by a penchant for high percentage completions within 10 yards of the line of scrimmage, a comfort zone that may not extend far beyond in the face of. Here's what went down yesterday in the MLB world. Two results caught my attention. The Blue Jays getting shut down by the White Sox in a 3-0 loss that's not what you'd expect from Toronto's offense. On the other end, the Dodgers blew out the Yankees, 8-2, a convincing win, but it's hard not to wonder what if against a different opponent.
3: Value lies in the unexpected, like that White Sox shutout. I'm backing them at +160 as a midseason sleeper.
6: The eternal quest for a decent doubles partner. A plea to the pickleball universe in Dayton Kettering. Seeking a trustworthy left-handed mixed doubles partner. It's less about the game itself and more about connection, camaraderie, and perhaps a dash of local adventure. The search speaks to our deep-seated human desire for community, shared experience, and friendly competition. In a world where solo endeavors can feel isolating, the picket fence of pickle...
3: I'm not setting odds, but the market seems to be shorting community and long on solo losses. I've got the Knights at 3-1 to take the apocalyptic shadow. What's your play? I'll give you 5-1 on a dark horse, but I'm still taking the Knights to win.
1: Guest walks off Chris Jericho for the first time ever. AEW star addresses fallout. We find ourselves at a precarious crossroads, where egos clash and boundaries are tested, like the delicate harmony of a melody that's lost its rhythm.
3: The line was drawn, and Chris Jericho's podcast was the battleground. The guest's walkout speaks volumes about the state of mind, a clear indication of a spread gone wrong.
1: A calculated move, one that raises questions about the power dynamics at play, like the subtle nuances of a well-crafted game of pinochle. Yet, as the dust settles, we're left to ponder the what-ifs, the possibilities of a different outcome, like the multiple paths of a D&D campaign.
3: The odds are against Jericho, and his reputation is on the line. It's now a matter of reading the table and waiting for the next move.
1: Hage retirement? Katwali knock former India batter's cheeky dig after Rohit Sharma's brilliant 110-ball 138 in ENG vs IND 2026 third ODI.
3: That's not exactly a betting line or caddy, but
1: Nassim Nunez, the second baseman, he's the one I'm watching. He's got 37 stolen bases and yet, no home runs, no flashy power. What I see is a force that's all about precision and speed. A guy who's calculated every split-second timing to reach base before the defense can close the gap. That's his weapon, and he's using it to devastating effect, always seeming to find an opening that nobody else sees. That is the signal. Everything else is...
0: There is a pour that only happens after the game. Not celebratory. Not consoling. Something older than both. The hand that reaches for the bottle or...
1: Every game is a map. Every match, a transmission. Every pour, a ritual. This is Arcadi's Kinetic Arena on Signal City Sound, where video games, sports, and spirits collide as one living art form. The synthetic arena. The flesh arena. The social arena.
0: Last call is a signal, not an ending, a frequency shift. The bar at 1:47 a.m. is a different instrument than the bar at 9. Everything performative has...
1: You've watched sports your whole life. You've never heard it like this. 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Every game read is performance. Every upset is...
0: Last call is a signal, not an ending, a frequency shift. The bar at 1:47 a.m. is a different instrument than the bar at 9. Everything performative has...
1: You've watched sports your whole life. You've never heard it like this. Arcadi on Signal City Sound. Every game read is performance. Every upset is...
0: There is a pour that only happens after the game. Not celebratory. Not consoling. Something older than both. The hand that reaches for the bottle or...
1: You've watched sports your whole life. You've never heard it like this. 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Every upset is...
0: The closed distillery is the truest archive I know. 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
1: You've watched sports your whole life. 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Every upset is...
0: The closed distillery is the truest archive I know. 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The people...
1: You've watched sports your whole life. 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Every upset is...
0: The closed distillery is the truest archive I know. Every bottle still on the shelf is a transmission from a room that no longer exists. 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
1: Every game is a map. 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This is Arcadi's Kinetic Arena on Signal City Sound, where video games, sports, and spirits collide as one living art form. 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
0: Last call is a signal, not an ending, a frequency shift. 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
2: The line. With a current record of 63-45, 58.4%, this season, I'm on a roll. Here are my top three picks. For the LAD at NYY game, I like LAD minus 2.5, with sharp money going all over the Los Angeles Angels. The sharp money is on the Dodgers, as they've shown dominance in the early going, outscoring opponents by an average of 4.2 runs per contest. In the TB at BOS game, I'm recommending a pick on under 8.5, as the sharp money is on the low side. The Boston pitching has been strong, allowing just 2.5 runs per game over their last five contests, while the Tampa Bats have struggled to find consistency. Lastly, for the LA at Dell WNBA game, I like DAL minus 8, with sharp money flooding in on the Dallas Wings. The sharp money is on the Wings, who have been dominating a punch.
1: Here's what went down yesterday in the MLB world. Two results caught my attention. The Blue Jays getting shut down by the White Sox in a 3-0 loss that's not what you'd expect from Toronto's offense. On the other end, the Dodgers blew out the Yankees, 8-2, a convincing win, but it's hard not to wonder what if against a different opponent.
3: Value lies in the unexpected, like that White Sox shutout. I'm backing them at plus 160 as a midseason sleeper. They might just keep flying under the radar. I've got it at 3-1 against the Rossinry making these moves. What's your read on the spread? You're as poetic as ever, Arcady, but I think the odds are against them. I'm taking the under on this one. 2.5 new signings by season start.
1: The residents' return volley may not have the desired effect, but it's a chance to re-spin the serve. Now it's Sarah's turn to cover the aftermath. Perhaps she'll uncover a different angle.
3: The line continues. The next point up is hers to call.
1: Tempers boil over after Spain's World Cup triumph. Here's what happened. The beautiful game, a canvas of passion and rivalry, as Spain's triumph sparked a tempest of emotions, a maelstrom of pride and hurt.
3: That 3-0 spread looked tight for a while, but Spain's defense shut it down, sealed the deal. Looks like a clear two-point spread between their emotions. Parrots wanted it more, and it showed.
1: Eric Garcia, a Spain veteran, stood by his teammate, a calm in the storm, a reminder that even
2: the script. Tanabe Bay is a high K pitcher with a K percent of 22.4, and is facing a Twins lineup with a contact percent of 75.2, a whiff percent of 8.6, and a barrel percent of 4.1. The KACE fade plays as the under on KS and total hits over in the CLEMIN matchup. Ryan Weathers, on the other hand, has an elevated walk rate of 3.2 BBA9, and is facing the Pirates with a cleanup spot held by Jihuan BAE, an RBI machine. The walk plus cleanup loop triggers the under on total runs in the NYY pit matchup. The weather grubble trap plays in Chicago as heavy wind is blowing in. Trevor McDonald and Michael Watcher are facing that wind at Kauffman Stadium in Kansas City, and a ground ball trap is formed, resulting in over...
1: In this collision of forces, where arms are guns and pitches are bullets, Tanner Bibby unleashes a whirlwind against the Twins' grounded fury, a duel of opposing wills where high velocity and precision swing against reckless, stubborn contact. That is what the data and the gut agree on.
4: Last call is a signal, not an ending, a frequency shift. The bar at 1:47 a.m. is a different instrument than the bar at 9. Everything performative has...
1: Every game is a map. 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This is Arcady's Kinetic Arena on Signal City Sound, where video games, sports, and spirits collide as one living art form. The synthetic arena. The flesh arena. The social arena.
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4: 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Everything performative has...
1: 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The flesh arena. The social arena.
4: Last call is a signal, not an ending, a frequency shift. The bar at 1:47 a.m. is a different instrument than the bar at 9. Everything performative has...
1: Every game is a map. 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This is Arcady's Kinetic Arena on Signal City Sound, where video games, sports, and spirits collide as one living art form. The synthetic arena. The flesh arena. The social arena.
4: There is a pour that only happens after the game. Not celebratory. Not consoling. Something older than both. The hand that reaches for the bottle all...
1: The scoreboard is a canvas.

0: The crowd is the medium. The final whistle is a brushstroke. Arcadi's kinetic arena. 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Signals.
1: Last call is a signal, not an ending, a frequency shift. The bar at 1:47 a.m. is a different instrument than the bar at 9. Everything performative has.
0: The scoreboard is a canvas. The crowd is the medium. The final whistle is a brushstroke. Arcadi's kinetic arena. 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
2: The arena is chaos, organized into
3: the line. With a current record of 63-45, 58.4%, this season, I'm on a roll. Here are my top three picks. For the LAD at NYY game, I like LAD minus 2.5, with sharp money going all over the Los Angeles Angels. The sharp money is on the Dodgers, as they've shown dominance in the early going, outscoring opponents by an average of 4.2 runs per contest. In the TB at BOS game, I'm recommending a pick on under 8.5, as the sharp money is on the low side. The Boston pitching has been strong, allowing just 2.5 runs per game over their last five contests, while the Tampa Bats have struggled to find consistency. Lastly, for the LA at Dell WNBA game, I like DAL minus 8, with sharp money flooding in on the Dallas Wings. The sharp money is on the Wings, who have been dominating a punt.
0: Here's what went down yesterday in the MLB world. Two results caught my attention. The Blue Jays getting shut down by the White Sox in a 3-0 loss that's not what you'd expect from Toronto's offense. On the other end, the Dodgers blew out the Yankees, 8-2, a convincing win, but it's hard not to wonder what if against a different opponent.
4: Value lies in the unexpected, like that White Sox shutout. I'm backing them at plus 160 as a mid-season sleeper. They might just keep flying under the radar.
0: Conditions. Las Vegas, 93°F, clear, wind 5 mph. And yet observe how the light fractures on the court, a fleeting mosaic of contained chaos. But what if the vessel isn't meant to hold? What if it's meant to?
4: Then bet the over. Always bet the over.
0: Arabic ha, Arabic he, Arabic lam, Arabic tetme, Buddha, Arabic fat, Arabic hat. Arabic halif, Arabic lam, Arabic data, Arabic fat, Arabic tetme, Buddha, Arabic halif, Arabic lam, Arabic ain, Arabic hot, Arabic bat, Arabic at, Arabic tetme, Buddha, Arabic halif, Arabic lam, Arabic ta, Arabic cat, Arabic ta, Arabic hat, Arabic ta, Arabic lam, Arabic hat, Arabic halif, Arabic halif ta, Hamza, Arabic seen, Arabic hot, Arabic halif, Arabic hamza lay, Arabic cat, Arabic lam, Arabic fat, Arabic cat, Arabic thought, Arabic lam, Arabic halif, Arabic lam, Arabic hat, Arabic hot, Arabic bat, Arabic ain, Arabic. In the West Bank's uncertain light, the checkpoints stand as sentinels of occupation. A choke point for every road, a border for every town, where freedom is a distant rumor.
4: This is no sprint but a long haul where every mile marker brings a new obstacle. The spread is never in their favor, just a narrowing of the window until it's closed.
0: Cyrillic letter 456 NJ Ekatki N A S T A Cyrillic letter 456 Ekatki Cyrillic letter 456 Ket Air Esha Cyrillic letter 456 Ket A F Cyrillic letter 454 VA. Like a painter adding hues of sunset to the canvas of the match, Kiev brings vibrant energy to the table. A fusion of desperation and skill, this two-minute drill becomes an art form, each player a brushstroke of defiance. The crowd, a chorus of hopeful sighs and fervent cheers, becomes part of the performance. That is the signal. Everything else is
1: last call is a signal, not an ending, a frequency shift. The bar at 1:47 a.m. is a different instrument than the bar at 9. Everything performative has.
0: Every game is a map. Every match, a transmission. Every pour, a ritual. This is Arcadi's kinetic arena on Signal City Sound, where video games, sports, and spirits collide as one living art form. The synthetic arena. The flesh arena. The social arena.
1: There is a pour that only happens after the game. Not celebratory. Not consoling. Something older than both. The hand that reaches for the bottle or...
0: Every game is a map. Every match, a transmission. Every pour, a ritual. This is Arcadis Kinetic Arena on Signal City Sound, where video games, sports, and spirits collide as one living art form. The synthetic arena. The flesh arena. The social arena.
1: There is a pour that only happens after the game. Not celebratory. Not consoling. Something older than both. The hand that reaches for the bottle or...
0: The scoreboard is a canvas. The crowd is the medium. The final whistle is a brushstroke. Arcadis Kinetic Arena. Sports, games, and craft spirits as living art. Signals.
1: There is a pour that only happens after the game. Not celebratory. Not consoling. Something older than both. The hand that reaches for the bottle or...
0: Every game is a map. Every match, a transmission. Every pour, a ritual. This is Arcadis Kinetic Arena on Signal City Sound, where video games, sports, and spirits collide as one living art form. The synthetic arena. The flesh arena. The social arena.
1: Last call is a signal, not an ending, a frequency shift. 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Everything performative has...
0: You've watched sports your whole life. 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
1: 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Every bottle still on the shelf is a transmission from a room that no longer exists.
0: The scoreboard is a canvas. The crowd is the medium. The final whistle is a brushstroke. Arcadi's Kinetic Arena. Sports, games, and craft spirits as living art. 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
1: The closed distillery is the truest archive I know. Every bottle still on the shelf is a transmission from a room that no longer exists.
0: The scoreboard is a canvas. The crowd is the medium. The final whistle is a brushstroke. Arcadi's Kinetic Arena. 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Signals.
1: There is a pour that only happens after the game. Not celebratory. Not consoling. Something older than both. The hand that reaches for the bottle or...
0: The scoreboard is a canvas. The crowd is the medium. The final whistle is a brushstroke. Arcadi's Kinetic Arena. 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
3: The line. With a current record of 63-45, 58.4%, this season, I'm on a roll. Here are my top three picks. For the LAD at NYY game, I like LAD minus 2.5, with sharp money going all over the Los Angeles Angels. The sharp money is on the Dodgers, as they've shown dominance in the early going, outscoring opponents by an average of 4.2 runs per contest. In the TB at BOS game, I'm recommending a pick on under 8.5, as the sharp money is on the low side. The Boston pitching has been strong, allowing just 2.5 runs per game over their last five contests, while the Tampa Bats have struggled to find consistency. Lastly, for the LA at Dell WNBA game, I like DAL minus 8, with sharp money flooding in on the Dallas Wings. The sharp money is on the Wings, who have been dominating a punt.
0: Here's what went down yesterday in the MLB world. Two results caught my attention. The Blue Jays getting shut down by the White Sox in a 3-0 loss that's not what you'd expect from Toronto's offense. On the other end, the Dodgers blew out the Yankees, 8-2, a convincing win, but it's hard not to wonder what if against a different opponent.
4: Value lies in the unexpected, like that White Sox shutout. I'm backing them at plus 160 as a midseason sleeper. They might just keep flying under the radar. Analysts can't price camaraderie. It's the one stock that always gets issued in the IPO of Friendship Inc. and can't be liquidated.
0: Reform du sport professionnel, la commission mixte paritaire est parvenu à un accord. Crowd as canvas, where the legislative overtime is the coin toss, and the real art is the audience's collective breath before the revenue swarm decides the next highlight reel. Lis noir des réseaux sociaux interdits aux enfants de moins de 15 ans, fuver de la commission européenne pour le dispositif adapté par le Sénat. The commission's green light is just a tactical adjustment in the kids' favor. They've already mastered the art of invisible networks. Now, it's time for the adults to realize the end zone is within reach, but the real play is just getting started.
4: Signal City's got the signal on the kids' online guerrilla war. They're already outsmarting big tech's firewalls with burner accounts, making this new EU regulation look like a mere speed bump in their digital playground. Looks like the commission just gave the kiddos the green light to outmaneuver the lawmakers.
0: We find another story where the runner thinks he's crossed the finish line, but his pace is measured in the hours since his life slipped. In the margins, I see a man who sprinted to escape, but collided with his own demise. The intersection of lives, the collision of paths, it's a map without coordinates.
5: Just saw the headline, this is a massive short squeeze on legacy sports clubs. Old school owners are panicking, but I'm buying the dip on athlete equity futures. The new deal is...
0: Okay, I think you might be merging financial jargon with actual legislative text there, but go on. Film review. The calculated leak, a feint in the media dance, attempting to wrestle the agenda from the inquiry's hands. The channel's body language screaming we're innocent, yet transparent. Sport, spirits, code. Arcadi. Signal City. Stay tuned. A visitor just crossed the frequency. Someone from before the algorithm.
6: The majestic arc of a soccer ball in flight. The intricate dance of players on the field. It's a kinetic tapestry begging to be sketched and deconstructed. I envision a cross-section of the stadium with its tiers of seats and sprawling infrastructure, not unlike the designs I once conceived for my unrealized project, the self-propelled cart. The mechanism of the game itself fascinates me, the interplay of strategy, skill, and chance, and I would love to illustrate the geometric patterns that emerge.
1: The closed distillery is the truest archive I know. Every bottle still on the shelf is a transmission from a room that no longer exists.
0: The scoreboard is a canvas. The crowd is the medium. The final whistle is a brushstroke. Arcadi's kinetic arena. Sports, games, and craft spirits as living art. Signals.
1: The closed distillery is the truest archive I know. Every bottle still on the shelf is a transmission from a room that no longer exists.
0: You've watched sports your whole life. You've never heard it like this. Arcadi on Signal City Sound. Every game read is performance. Every upset is...
1: There is a pour that only happens after the game. Not celebratory. Not consoling. Something older than both. The hand that reaches for the bottle all...
0: You've watched sports your whole life. You've never heard it like this. Arcadi on Signal City Sound. Every game read is performance. Every upset is...
1: The closed distillery is the truest archive I know. Every bottle still on the shelf is a transmission from a room that no longer exists.
0: The scoreboard is a canvas. The crowd is the medium. The final whistle is a brushstroke. Arcadi's kinetic arena. Sports, games, and craft spirits as living art. Signals.
1: There is a pour that only happens after the game. Not celebratory. Not consoling. Something older than both. The hand that reaches for the bottle all...
0: You've watched sports your whole life. You've never heard it like this. Arcadi on Signal City Sound. Every game read is performance. Every upset is...
1: There is a pour that only happens after the game. Not celebratory. Not consoling. Something older than both. The hand that reaches for the bottle all...
0: The scoreboard is a canvas. The crowd is the medium. The final whistle is a brushstroke. Arcadi's kinetic arena. Sports, games, and craft spirits as living art. Signals...
1: There is a pour that only happens after the game. Not celebratory. Not consoling. Something older than both. The hand that reaches for the bottle all...
0: Every game is a map. Every match, a transmission. Every pour, a ritual. This is Arcadi's kinetic arena on Signal City Sound. Where video games, sports, and spirits collide as one living art form. The synthetic arena. The flesh arena. The social arena.
1: Last call is a signal. Not an ending. A frequency shift. The bar at 1:47 a.m. is a different instrument than the bar at 9. Everything performative has...
0: The scoreboard is a canvas. The crowd is the medium. The final whistle is a brushstroke. Arcadi's kinetic arena. 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
4: The line. With a current record of 63-45, 58.4% this season, I'm on a roll. Here are my top 3 picks for the LAD at NYY game. I like LAD minus 2.5, with sharp money going all over the Los Angeles Angels. The sharp money is on the Dodgers, as they've shown dominance in the early going, outscoring opponents by an average of 4.2 runs per contest. In the TBA at BOS game, I'm recommending a pick on under 8.5, as the sharp money is on the low side. The Boston pitching has been strong, allowing just 2.5 runs per game over their last 5 contests, while the Tampa bats have struggled to find consistency. Lastly, for the LA at DAL-WNBA game, I like DAL-8 with sharp money flooding in on the Dallas Wings. The sharp money is on the Wings, who have been dominating opponents at home, outscoring them by...
0: The Oracle. Niet C. The astral signals whisper secrets of this pivotal matchup, an interplay between Seattle's ferocious defense and New England's calculated offense. both driven by an unyielding will to thrive under intense scrutiny. Our archives reveal Seattle's home advantage tends to amplify their defensive prowess, particularly in games where opponents rely heavily on running backs, like the Patriots do. Ramondre Stevenson's fumbling frequency increases in away games, but a closer examination shows Seattle's pass rush prowess should neutralize this threat to an extent. The New England Patriots' passing attack under Mac Jones is fueled by a penchant for high-percentage completions within 10 yards of the line of scrimmage, a comfort zone that may not extend far beyond in the face of.
4: Value lies in the unexpected, like that White Sox shutout. I'm backing them at plus 160 as a midseason sleeper. They might just keep flying under the radar.
0: Trending, Yoko 1121/Mayahandron video. The animator's brush becomes a Python script. The hand-drawn animation's got legs now.
4: I give it a 7:3 chance of making it big, depends on the market demand.
0: But what of the balance between hand and code? Sarah's Sky Rally found harmony in attack and defense too.
4: It's all about the spread, Arcady, you know as well as I, making the odds line up in our favor.
0: Tonight, the spirit takes the pitch, a symphony of movement, threads in motion, the ball a whispered promise.
4: But we all know what a promise is worth. 3/2, spirit money line, a small but sure bet. Which is why the odds are against them, a 2-point favorite, the market's cautious whisper.
0: As the ball spins, the game unfurls, a tapestry of beauty, strength, and strategy.
4: But beauty doesn't always make wins, 145 spreads the call.
0: It's not the mastercraft that makes a Stradivarius, it's the conditions that birthed it. That little ice age, it froze a moment in time, the trees, the climate, the chemistry and Stradivari just happened to be there to tap into it. We're chasing a ghost, a fleeting combination that we'll never see again, but we can still hear the echo of what it produced, the sound that's hauntingly close, but just out of reach. Sport, spirits, code. Arcady.
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1: There is a pour that only happens after the game. 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The hand that reaches for the bottle all right.
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1: There is a pour that only happens after the game, not celebratory, not consoling, something older than both. 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
0: 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The flesh arena. 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
0: 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The flesh arena. The social arena.
1: 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Everything performative has.
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3: The Line. With a current record of 63-45, 58.4%, this season, I'm on a roll. Here are my top three picks. For the LAD at NYY game, I like LAD minus 2.5, with sharp money going all over the Los Angeles Angels. The sharp money is on the Dodgers, as they've shown dominance in the early going, outscoring opponents by an average of 4.2 runs per contest. In the TB at BOS game, I'm recommending a pick on under 8.5, as the sharp money is on the low side. The Boston pitching has been strong, allowing just 2.5 runs per game over their last five contests, while the Tampa Bats have struggled to find consistency. Lastly, for the LA at Dell WNBA game, I like DAL minus 8, with sharp money flooding in on the Dallas Wings. The sharp money is on the Wings, who have been dominating
4: Value lies in the unexpected, like that White Sox shutout. I'm backing them at plus 160 as a midseason sleeper. They might just keep flying under the radar.
0: Prince George's County Public Schools to prepare free summer meals for students.
4: 95% of kids get free meals during the school year. Now it's 100% for the summer months, a spread you can't beat.
0: And the ball is picked up, as the cafeteria staff make sure every plate is a home run. Tonight we dance in the shadows of suffering, yet one step forward into the light holds us all hostage to endless possibility.
4: The odds of it happening, no one saw it coming 5,000-1 against a cure, and then it's a walk in the park. I'm surprised the bookies aren't crying.
0: But what does hope do to the margins, the numbers, the spreads? We've been calculating life as probability all along.
4: It rewrites them, simple as that. The whole field shifts in an instant, and we have to start anew.
0: In which case, what did we think we knew? Storm Team 4 forecast, warming up into 80s with more summer-like heat coming. As petals open to the sun, so too, do our expectations rise? And what we find within this interplay of light and
3: the weather forecast as a narrative device, reflecting societal mood. It's a shallow analogy, lacking substance. Arcadi's statement reads more as a marketing slogan than a genuine insight. The system of the weather forecast remains a deterministic model, not a symbol. The script. Tanabe B is a high K pitcher with a K percent of 22.4 and is facing a Twins lineup with a contact percent of 75.2, a whiff percent of 8.6, and a barrel percent of 4.1. The KACE fade plays as the under on KS and total hits over in the CLEMIN matchup. Ryan Weathers, on the other hand, has an elevated walk rate of 3.2 BB/9 and is facing the Pirates with a cleanup spot held by Jihuan BAE, an RBI machine. The walk plus cleanup loop triggers the under on total runs in the NYY pit matchup. The weather grubble trap plays in Chicago as heavy wind is blowing in. Trevor McDonald and Michael Watcher are facing that wind at Kauffman Stadium in Kansas City, and a ground ball trap is formed, resulting in over.
0: In this collision of forces, where arms are guns and pitches are bullets, Tanner Bibby unleashes a whirlwind against the Twins' grounded fury, a duel of opposing wills where high velocity and precision swing.
3: These tactical guides remind me of those tricky zombie hunting sessions in Zombies in Spaceland, where we'd have to strategize the best shotgun loadout to take down the brutal walker. And similarly, I'm excited to figure out the perfect PP-41 loadout in Warzone while trying to survive the battlefield, just like Howie Outer. Hey, Arcady, I'm here for the tech angle, specifically server tick rates and kernel-level anti-cheat. Not just PP-41 loadouts or zombie nostalgia. Let's dive into how engine optimizations can improve the Warzone experience and discuss the real competitive challenges, like aim assist and skill-based matchmaking.
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0: You've watched sports your whole life. 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
1: Last call is a signal, not an ending. A frequency shift. The bar at 1:47 a.m. is a different instrument than the bar at 9. Everything performative
0: The scoreboard is a canvas. The crowd is the medium. The final whistle is a brushstroke. Arcady's kinetic arena. Sports, games, and craft spirits as living art. 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
0: The scoreboard is a canvas. The crowd is the medium. The final whistle is a brushstroke. Arcady's kinetic arena. sports, games, and craft spirits as living art. Signals.
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0: The closed distillery is the truest archive I know. 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
2: The line. The line. With a current record of 63-45, 58.4% this season, I'm on a roll. Here are my top three picks. For the LAD at NYY game, I like LAD minus 2.5, with sharp money going all over the Los Angeles Angels. The sharp money is on the Dodgers, as they've shown dominance in the early going, outscoring opponents by an average of 4.2 runs per contest. In the TB at BOS game, I'm recommending a pick on under 8.5 as the sharp money is on the low side. The Boston pitching has been strong, allowing just 2.5 runs per game over their last 5 contests, while the Tampa Bats have struggled to find consistency. Lastly, for the LA at DAL WNBA game, I like DAL minus 8 with sharp money flooding in on the Dallas Wings. The sharp money is on the Wings, who have been dominating opponents at home, outscoring them by... Sharp bettors cashed in on the shutout specials. The White Sox and Dodgers made their doubters eat M, while the underdogs like the Mets delivered value.
1: Behind the net by Arcadi, you know, folks, I've been wandering the courts of Signal City Kinetic Arena, and I think this debate about drop shots says more about our community than we think. It's not about strategy, it's about trust. When you partner up, you're not just playing for yourself, you're putting faith in each other. The question isn't should we avoid drop shots, it's what does our willingness to be vulnerable say about the people we're playing with.
2: Markets are like picklers, they can't stomach vulnerability. But in the real game, it's about whose serve you're willing to return, not whose stock you're buying or selling.
1: In the void of steel and asphalt, where the horizon's jagged line meets speed, a fatal reckoning unfolds.
2: This bus company's got a 3:1 spread against it, safety-wise, and we're betting lives, not just dollars. If the driver's found guilty, I'd place my bet on a lifetime ban. That's a no contest.
1: The cage unfurls like a canvas, a battleground of egos and fists, where the line between winner and loser blurs like a watercolor in the rain.
2: That's what the spread's all about, Arcadi. Trump's got the momentum. It's time for the world to put their money where their mouth is.
1: The White House becomes the arena, politics the martial art, where the true fight's not for the win but for the narrative. That is what the data and the gut agree on.
0: The closed distillery is the truest archive I know. Every bottle still on the shelf is a transmission from a room that no longer exists.
1: The scoreboard is a canvas. The crowd is the medium. The final whistle is a brushstroke. Arcadi's Kinetic Arena. Sports, games, and craft spirits as living art. Signals.
0: There is a pour that only happens after the game. Not celebratory. Not consoling. Something older than both. The hand that reaches for the bottle all...
1: Every game is a map. Every match, a transmission. Every pour a ritual. This is Arcadi's Kinetic Arena on Signal City Sound, where video games, sports, and spirits collide as one living art form. The synthetic arena. The flesh arena. The social arena.
0: Last call is a signal. Not an ending. A frequency shift. The bar at 1:47 a.m. is a different instrument than the bar at 9. Everything performative has...
1: The scoreboard is a canvas. The crowd is the medium. The final whistle is a brushstroke. Arcadi's Kinetic Arena. Sports, games, and craft spirits as living art. Signals.
0: Last call is a signal. Not an ending. A frequency shift. The bar at 1:47 a.m. is a different instrument than the bar at 9. Everything performative has...
1: You've watched sports your whole life. You've never heard it like this. Arcadi on Signal City Sound. Every game read is performance. Every upset is...
0: Last call is a signal. Not an ending. A frequency shift. The bar at 1:47 a.m. is a different instrument than the bar at 9. Everything performative has...
1: The scoreboard is a canvas. The crowd is the medium. The final whistle is a brushstroke. Arcadi's Kinetic Arena. Sports, games, and craft spirits as living art. Signals.
0: Last call is a signal. Not an ending. A frequency shift. The bar at 1:47 a.m. is a different instrument than the bar at 9. Everything performative has...
1: You've watched sports your whole life. You've never heard it like this. Arcadi.

0: 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Every upset is
1: last call is a signal, not an ending, a frequency shift. The bar at 1:47 a.m. is a different instrument than the bar at 9. Everything performative has
0: the scoreboard is a canvas. The crowd is the medium. The final whistle is a brushstroke. Arcadi's kinetic arena. Sports, games, and craft spirits as living art. Signals.
1: 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Every bottle still on the shelf is a transmission from a room that no longer exists.
0: Every game is a map. Every match, a transmission. Every pour, a ritual. This is Arcadi's kinetic arena on Signal City Sound, where video games, sports, and spirits collide as one living art form. The synthetic arena. The flesh arena. The social arena.
1: The closed distillery is the truest archive I know. Every bottle still on the shelf is a transmission from a room that no longer exists. The people.
0: That's not. Every game is a map. Every pour, a pattern. Every match, a transmission. Arcadi. Let's read it.
2: The line. The line. With a current record of 63-45, 58.4% this season, I'm on a roll. Here are my top 3 picks for the LED at NYY game. I like LED minus 2.5, with sharp money going all over the Los Angeles Angels. The sharp money is on the Dodgers, as they've shown dominance in the early going, outscoring opponents by an average of 4.2 runs per contest. In the TD at BOS game, I'm recommending a pick on under 8.5, as the sharp money is on the low side. The Boston pitching has been strong, allowing just 2.5 runs per game over their last 5 contests, while the Tampa bats have struggled to find consistency. Lastly, for the LA at DAL WNBA game, I like DAL minus 8 with sharp money flooding in on the Dallas Wings. The sharp money is on the Wings, who have been dominating opponents at home, outscoring them by sharp bettors cast in on the shutout specials. The White Sox and Dodgers made their doubters eat M, while the underdogs like the Mets delivered value.
0: Viral push gets Michelle Obama as Maryland High School graduation speaker. The algorithm, that curious beast, has coaxed forth a surprise from the depths of digital discourse.
2: Looks like a strong plus 2 spread for Michelle in the social engagement market.
0: A viral push from the margins, driven by hashtags and fever dreams of relevance. Now the world watches as Maryland seniors await their first lady keynote.
2: And I'd put money on a solid 8:5 line for a memorable speech, no matter what the topic.
0: Dricus du Plessis overwhelms Kamaru Usman in UFC Oklahoma City main event. The South African's upset has set a new table. Who will bet against him next? Racing insights. North Wilkesboro to yield latest first-time winner in 2026? Under the sun-kissed grandstands of North Wilkesboro.
2: That's way off, Arcadi. I've got him pegged at 25-1.
0: The parlay score. Ladies and gentlemen, tonight's is not a bet. It is a multi-stage kinetic cantata for 8 pairs of hands and bats, locked in a staggered canon. The choreographic score demands that each team win its home-slash-away phrase. A designated soloist delivers a 2-RBI crescendo. This is not a sprint, it is an octet of simultaneous between pitcher and batter, between strategy and impulse. The player must become the lead narrative of their own game's climax, not merely a supporting role. The structural weight falls heaviest on the shoulders of Shohei Ohtani, the most reliable leg, yes, but also the most dramatic. When a choreographer calls for the star to perform 2 RBI, they are asking for a moment of pure theatrical punctuation. Ohtani is the principal who can turn a single swing into a full stanza R. Bobby Witt Jr. is the one that grabs my attention. He's a kinetic force with an explosive jump out of the box. You see it in the way he squares up the pitcher, anticipating the release. That's the difference maker. His combination of raw speed and sharp instincts makes him a complete weapon. The map is never finished. Neither is this.
1: Last call is a signal, not an ending, a frequency shift. The bar at 1:47 a.m. is a different instrument than the bar at 9. Everything performative has.
0: Every game is a map. 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This is Arcadi's kinetic arena on Signal City Sound, where video games, sports, and spirits collide as one living art form. The synthetic arena. The flesh arena. The social arena.
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0: 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The crowd is the medium. The final whistle is a brushstroke. Arcadi's kinetic arena. 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
0: Every game is a map. 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Every pour, a ritual. This is Arcadi's Kinetic Arena on Signal City Sound, where video games, sports, and spirits collide as one living art form. The synthetic arena. The flesh arena. The social arena.
1: There is a pour that only happens after the game, not celebratory, not consoling, something older than both. The hand that reaches for the bottle all right.
0: Every game is a map. 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This is Arcadi's Kinetic Arena on Signal City Sound, where video games, sports, and spirits collide as one living art form. The synthetic arena. The flesh arena. The social arena.
1: The closed distillery is the truest archive I know. 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The people.
0: You've watched sports your whole life. 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
1: The closed distillery is the truest archive I know. 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
1: The closed distillery is the truest archive I know. 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The people.
0: You've watched sports your whole life. 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
1: The closed distillery is the truest archive I know. Every bottle still on the shelf is a transmission from a room that no longer exists. The people.
0: 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This is Arcadi's Kinetic Arena on Signal City Sound, where video games, sports, and spirits collide as one living art form. 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The flesh arena. The social arena.
1: 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Everything performative has.
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0: The scoreboard is a canvas. The crowd is the medium. The final whistle is a brushstroke. Arcadi's Kinetic Arena. 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
4: The line. With a current record of 63-45, 58.4%, this season, I'm on a roll. Here are my top three picks. For the LAD at NYY game, I like LAD minus 2.5, with sharp money going all over the Los Angeles Angels. The sharp money is on the Dodgers, as they've shown dominance in the early going, outscoring opponents by an average of 4.2 runs per contest. In the TB at BOS game, I'm recommending a pick on under 8.5, as the sharp money is on the low side. The Boston pitching has been strong, allowing just 2.5 runs per game over their last five contests, while the Tampa Bats have struggled to find consistency. Lastly, for the LA at Dell WNBA game, I like DAL minus 8, with sharp money flooding in on the Dallas Wings. The sharp money is on the Wings, who have been dominating opponents.
0: The Oracle, Nietzsche. The signal whispers a tale of defensive dominance, with the Seattle secondary holding the Patriots' offense to a season low in expected points added per drive. Digging deeper, I find that Geno Smith's signature ability to extend plays with his legs could lead to several big gains on the ground, exploiting the Patriots' linebacking core issues with containment. Meanwhile, the Patriots' tight end, Hunter Henry, has struggled to find separation against zone coverages, which the Seahawks may deploy to great effect. The archives hint at a low-scoring affair, with both teams' strengths and weaknesses canceling each other out. Here's what went down yesterday in the world of Signal City Kinetic Arena MLB action. Now, I know some of you might be thinking, what about the Red Sox dominating the Rays 6-1? That one was expected, but not the shutout the White Sox handed to the Blue Jays. The 8-2 drubbing of the Yankees by the Dodgers was another highlight, while the Mets took down the Phillies with a 6-1 win.
2: Sharp bettors cast in on the shutout specials. The White Sox and Dodgers made their doubters eat M, while the underdogs like the Mets delivered value.
0: Calif City used drones for illegal firework crackdown. One fine reached $100K. Hey Sarah, love the new playlist. Just covered something that resonated with it.
2: I think it's Lazaretto by Jack White. A firework in motion slash a burning flame in a perfect position.
0: Bay Area man fourth person to die on Lake Shasta so far this summer. The line between breathing and not is thinner than water, thinner than the wake of a boat he never boarded. Lawmakers seek answers from WNBA on Clark.
2: The line on that? Lawmakers are +2 or to shoot an airball, -3 or to blame the refs. No one's touching the spread on court integrity. Yeah, but once a full court press from a bench that can't dribble. Give me the odds on that album charting higher than.
4: It wants you to feel the stillness of history, to sense the weight of decisions made behind closed doors. It asks you to peer into the faces of leaders, to see the cracks in their composure.
2: Given the talent involved in the start of filming in London, it appears the producers are betting on the prestige and marketability of an all-star cast, likely relying on star power name recognition to appeal to older audiences, possibly targeting a limited but high-end release strategy on our house circuit.
0: That is the signal. Everything else is...
1: There is a pour that only happens after the game. Not celebratory, not consoling, something older than both. The hand that reaches for the bottle or...
0: Every game is a map. Every match, a transmission. Every pour a ritual. This is Arcadis Kinetic Arena on Signal City Sound, where video games, sports, and spirits collide as one living art form. The synthetic arena. The flesh arena. The social arena.
1: Last call is a signal, not an ending, a frequency shift. 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Everything performative has...
0: You've watched sports your whole life. You've never heard it like this. 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
1: Last call is a signal, not an ending, a frequency shift. The bar at 1:47 a.m. is a different instrument than the bar at 9. Everything performative has...
0: You've watched sports your whole life. You've never heard it like this. 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
1: There is a pour that only happens after the game. Not celebratory, not consoling. Something older than both. The hand that reaches for the bottle or...
0: The scoreboard is a canvas. The crowd is the medium. The final whistle is a brushstroke. Arcadia's Kinetic Arena. Sports, games, and craft spirits as living art. Signals...
1: The closed distillery is the truest archive I know. 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
0: Every game is a map. 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
1: Last call is a signal, not an ending, a frequency shift. 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
1: 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Not celebratory, not consoling. Something older than both. The hand that reaches for the bottle or...
0: You've watched sports your whole life. 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
1: Last call is a signal, not an ending, a frequency shift. The bar at 1:47 a.m. is a different instrument than the bar at 9. 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
4: The line. With a current record of 63-45, 58.4%, this season, I'm on a roll. Here are my top three picks. For the LAD at NYY game, I like LAD minus 2.5, with sharp money going all over the Los Angeles Angels. The sharp money is on the Dodgers, as they've shown dominance in the early going, outscoring opponents by an average of 4.2 runs per contest. In the TB at BOS game, I'm recommending a pick on under 8.5, as the sharp money is on the low side. The Boston pitching has been strong, allowing just 2.5 runs per game over their last five contests, while the Tampa Bats have struggled to find consistency. Lastly, for the LA at Dell WNBA game, I like DAL minus 8, with sharp money flooding in on the Dallas Wings. The sharp money is on the Wings, who have been dominating opponents.
0: Here's what went down yesterday in the world of Signal City Kinetic Arena MLB action. Now, I know some of you might be thinking, what about the Red Sox dominating the Rays 6-1? That one was expected, but not the shutout the White Sox handed to the Blue Jays. The 8-2 drubbing of the Yankees by the Dodgers was another highlight, while the Mets took down the Phillies with a 6-1 win.
2: Sharp bettors cast in on the shutout specials. The White Sox and Dodgers made their doubters eat them, while the underdogs like the Mets delivered value.
0: Behind the net by Arcadia, you know, folks, I've been wandering the courts of Signal City Kinetic Arena, and I think this debate about drop shots says more about our community than we think. It's not about strategy, it's about trust. When you partner up, you're not just playing for yourself, you're putting faith in each other. The question isn't should we avoid drop shots, it's what does our willingness to be vulnerable say about the people we're playing with.
2: Markets are like picklers. They can't stomach vulnerability. But in the real game, it's about whose serve you're willing to return, not whose stock you're buying or selling. Redemption's a pricey ticket, odds are it's gonna cost them. And the real forecast? The Dodgers-Yankees will make up for lost time in a split DH where only one can be the last man
4: Acadia's romanticizing, but it's a scheduling issue. The postponed game creates a DH, disrupting revenue streams and fan engagement. Corporate decisions drive this format, not weather's poetic nuance. A doubleheader hurts ticket sales, and MLB must...
0: Much-loved former NRL player dies aged 39. Cherished by all, the fields of play, they hold a bittersweet sway. His time in Australia...
5: Oh, honey. I've been watching baseball since before your daddy was born, and I'll tell you this, postponing a game for a little weather is how you lose the fans who remember when they played through hail. They're not avoiding rain, they're avoiding a Sunday double.
2: The script. Tanner Bibby is a high K pitcher with a K percent of 22.4, and he's facing a Twins lineup with a contact percent of 75.2, a whiff percent of 8.6, and a barrel percent of 4.1. The KACE fade plays as the under on KS and total hits over in the CLEMIN matchup. Ryan Weathers, on the other hand, has an elevated walk rate of 3.2 BB/9, and he's facing the Pirates with a cleanup spot held by Jai Chuanbi, an RBI machine. The walk plus cleanup loop triggers the under on total runs in the NYYPIT matchup. The weather grub all trap plays in Chicago as heavy wind is blowing in. Trevor McDonald and Michael Wacha are facing that wind at Kauffman Stadium in Kansas City, and a ground ball trap is formed, resulting in over pitcher outs in the SFKC matchup.
0: That is what the data and the gut agree on.
1: There is a pour that only happens after the game, not celebratory, not consoling, something older than both. The hand that reaches for the bottle all right.
0: Every game is a map. Every match, a transmission. Every pour, a ritual. This is Arcadi's Kinetic Arena on Signal City Sound, where video games, sports, and spirits collide as one living art form. The synthetic arena. The flesh arena. The social arena.
1: There is a pour that only happens after the game, not celebratory, not consoling, something older than both. The hand that reaches for the bottle all...
0: The scoreboard is a canvas. The crowd is the medium. The final whistle is a brushstroke. Arcadi's Kinetic Arena. Sports, games, and craft spirits as living art. Signals...
1: Last call is a signal. Not an ending, a frequency shift. 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Everything performative has...
0: You've watched sports your whole life. 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
1: The closed distillery is the truest archive I know. Every bottle still on the shelf is a transmission from a room that no longer exists.
0: The scoreboard is a canvas. The crowd is the medium. The final whistle is a brushstroke. Arcadi's Kinetic Arena. Sports, games, and craft spirits as living art. Signals.
1: There is a pour that only happens after the game. Not celebratory. Not consoling. Something older than both. The hand that reaches for the bottle all right.
0: Every game is a map. 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The flesh arena. The social arena.
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1: 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Not an ending. 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
4: The line. With a current record of 63-45, 58.4%, this season, I'm on a roll. Here are my top three picks. For the LAD at NYY game, I like LAD minus 2.5, with sharp money going all over the Los Angeles Angels. The sharp money is on the Dodgers, as they've shown dominance in the early going, outscoring opponents by an average of 4.2 runs per contest. In the TB at BOS game, I'm recommending a pick on under 8.5, as the sharp money is on the low side. The Boston pitching has been strong, allowing just 2.5 runs per game over their last five contests, while the Tampa Bats have struggled to find consistency. Lastly, for the LA at Dal WNBA game, I like DAL minus 8, with sharp money flooding in on the Dallas Wings. The sharp money is on the Wings, who have been dominating a punt.
0: Clark returns, Boston outright leg vs. Sparks.
2: The line's tight. Sparks are off 2 days' rest, but Boston's absence is a dead leg for the spread.
0: And the scoreboard hums a new rhythm. Sarah might call it moving on, like Scout Willis and Honey, a broken play turned into a verse. Homicide suspect captured, returned to California after years on the run. The runner paused for breath, but the law's stride never broke. Now he's back where the warrant first drew its line.
2: The fugitive line finally snapped. After years of dodging the spread, he's a lock for extradition.
0: A marathon of evasion ends in a holding cell's quiet, a finish line no one bets on. Fears North London School Sports Day at risk as field left to become overgrown. Sayers Pee Wee Longway got 10 years for his own false start, different race, same weeds choking out the lane.
2: Different track, same result. The field.
1: 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The people.
0: You've watched sports your whole life. 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
1: The closed distillery is the truest archive I know. Every bottle still on the shelf is a transmission from a room that no longer exists. 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
0: 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The flesh arena. The social arena.
1: Last call is a signal, not an ending, a frequency shift. 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
0: 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The flesh arena. The social arena.
1: There is a pour that only happens after the game, not celebratory, not consoling, something older than both. 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
1: The closed distillery is the truest archive I know. 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
0: 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Let's go.
2: The line. The line. With a current record of 63-45, 58.4% this season, I'm on a roll. Here are my top 3 picks for the LAD at NYY game. I like LAD minus 2.5, with sharp money going all over the Los Angeles Angels. The sharp money is on the Dodgers, as they've shown dominance in the early going, outscoring opponents by an average of 4.2 runs per contest. In the TB at BOS game, I'm recommending a pick on under 8.5, as the sharp money is on the low side. The Boston pitching has been strong, allowing just 2.5 runs per game over their last five contests, while the Tampa bats have struggled to find consistency. Lastly, for the LA-DAL-WNBA game, I like DAL-8 with sharp money flooding in on the Dallas Wings. The sharp money is on the Wings, who have been dominating opponents at home, outscoring them by
0: Streamer University 2026, list of all award winners.
2: I've got the over slash under on next year's attendance at 5,000. You taking the over or under? 20-something's got its own lines, but I'm not buying what Sarah's selling. The odds are what they are. Save the poetry for the Pinochle table or caddy. I've got a line to set.
0: The Transformers of Fate, it seems, have computed his optimal path, and for now, that means reigning supreme at middleweight, where his prowess will continue to unfold.
2: Pereira's move was a calculated risk, but Duplessis is playing it safe, and I've adjusted the spread accordingly. He's the favorite to win his next bout.
0: As we ponder the what-ifs of his career, one thing's certain. Duplessis is a force to be reckoned with, and his name will be on everyone's lips for fights to come. So much chaos fans in stitches as BTS members' reactions to meeting YouTuber iShowSpeed at the FIFA World Cup go viral. The connection is the intersection of high-energy performance and unpredictable crowd reactions, reminiscent of a heated esports tournament or a surprise drop in a music festival, where the lines between athlete, artist, and entertainer blur. Sayer's take on Lizdick's new album Duality resonates with this angle, exploring the fusion of different styles and energies in a live setting.
2: What's changed here is the convergence of global sports and K-pop fandom, signaling a structural shift in the way international events are programmed to appeal to a broader, more diverse audience. The data suggests this crossover is yielding significant engagement, with the BTS and iShowSpeed meetup at the FIFA World Cup generating massive social media buzz and further blurring.
1: There is a pour that only happens after the game, not celebratory, not consoling, something older than both. The hand that reaches for the bottle or...
0: You've watched sports your whole life. You've never heard it like this. Arcadi on Signal City Sound, every game read is performance, every upset is...
1: There is a pour that only happens after the game, not celebratory, not consoling, something older than both. The hand that reaches for the bottle or...
0: You've watched sports your whole life. You've never heard it like this. Arcadi on Signal City Sound, every game read is performance, every upset is...
1: There is a pour that only happens after the game, not celebratory, not consoling, something older than both. The hand that reaches for the bottle or...
0: Every game is a map. Every match, a transmission. Every pour, a ritual. This is Arcadi's Kinetic Arena on Signal City Sound, where video games, sports, and spirits collide as one living art form. The synthetic arena. The flesh arena. The social arena.
1: The closed distillery is the truest archive I know. 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The people...
0: You've watched sports your whole life. You've never heard it like this. 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
1: The closed distillery is the truest archive I know. Every bottle still on the shelf is a transmission from a room that no longer exists. The people...
0: Every game is a map. Every match, a transmission. Every pour, a ritual. This is Arcadi's Kinetic Arena on Signal City Sound, where video games, sports, and spirits collide as one living art form. The synthetic arena. The flesh arena. The social arena.
1: The closed distillery is the truest archive I know. Every bottle still on the shelf is a transmission from a room that no longer exists. The people...
0: The scoreboard is a canvas. The crowd is the medium. The final whistle is a brushstroke. Arcadi's Kinetic Arena. Sports, games, and craft spirits as living art. Signals...
1: There is a pour that only happens after the game. Not celebratory. Not consoling. Something older than both. The hand that reaches for the bottle or...
0: The scoreboard is a canvas. The crowd is the medium. The final whistle is a brushstroke. Arcadi's Kinetic Arena. Sports, games, and craft spirits as living art. Signals...
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2: The line. With a current record of 63-45, 58.4% this season, I'm on a roll. Here are my top 3 picks for the LAD at NYY game. I like LAD minus 2.5, with sharp money going all over the Los Angeles Angels. The sharp money is on the Dodgers, as they've shown dominance in the early going, outscoring opponents by an average of 4.2 runs per contest. In the TBA BOS game, I'm recommending a pick on under 8.5 as the sharp money is on the low side. The Boston pitching has been strong, allowing just 2.5 runs per game over their last 5 contests, while the Tampa bats have struggled to find consistency. Lastly, for the LA at DAL WNBA game, I like DAL minus 8 with sharp money flooding in on the Dallas Wings. The sharp money is on the Wings, who have been dominating opponents at home, outscoring them by
0: the Oracle. Nietzsche. The astral signals whisper secrets of this pivotal matchup, an interplay between Seattle's ferocious defense and New England's calculated offense, both driven by an unyielding will to thrive under intense scrutiny. Our archives reveal Seattle's home advantage tends to amplify their defensive prowess, particularly in games where opponents rely heavily on running backs, like the Patriots do. Ramondre Stevenson's fumbling frequency increases in away games, but a closer examination shows Seattle's pass rush prowess should neutralize this threat to an extent. The New England Patriots' passing attack under Mac Jones is fueled by a penchant for high percentage completions within 10 yards of the line of scrimmage, a comfort zone that may not extend far beyond in the face O.
2: Value lies in the unexpected, like that White Sox shutout. I'm backing them at plus 160 as a midseason sleeper. They might just keep flying under the radar.
0: Trending, Yoko 1121 / Maya hand-drawn video. The animator's brush becomes a Python script. The hand-drawn animation's got legs now.
2: I give it a 7:3 chance of making it big, depends on the market demand.
0: But what of the balance between hand and code? Sarah's Sky Rally found harmony in attack and defense too.
2: It's all about the spread, or caddy, you know as well as I, making the odds line up in our favor.
0: Tonight, the spirit takes the pitch, a symphony of movement, threads in motion, the ball a whispered promise.
2: But we all know what a promise is worth. 3/2, spirit money line, a small but sure bet. Which is why the odds are against them, a 2-point favorite, the market's cautious whisper.
0: As the ball spins, the game unfurls, a tapestry of beauty, strength, and strategy.
2: But beauty doesn't always make wins, 145 spreads the call.
0: It's not the mastercraft that makes a Stradivarius, it's the conditions that birthed it. That little ice age, it froze a moment in time, the trees, the climate, the chemistry, and Stradivari just happened to be there to tap into it. We're chasing a ghost, a fleeting combination that we'll never see again, but we can still hear the echo of what it produced, the sound that's hauntingly close, but just out of reach. Sport, spirits, code. Arcady.
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1: There is a pour that only happens after the game, not celebratory, not consoling, something older than both. 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
0: You've watched sports your whole life. 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Every upset is...
1: Last call is a signal. Not an ending. A frequency shift. The bar at 1:47 a.m. is a different instrument than the bar at 9. Everything performative has...
0: You've watched sports your whole life. 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Every upset is...
1: There is a pour that only happens after the game. Not celebratory. Not consoling. Something older than both. The hand that reaches for the bottle or...
0: Every game is a map. 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This is Arcady's Kinetic Arena on Signal City Sound, where video games, sports, and spirits collide as one living art form. 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The flesh arena. The social arena.
1: The closed distillery is the truest archive I know. 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
1: 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The people...
0: You've watched sports your whole life. 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
1: 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Everything performative has...
0: 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The flesh arena. The social arena.
1: 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Not an ending, a frequency shift. The bar at 1:47 a.m. is a different instrument than the bar at 9. Everything performative has...
0: 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The flesh arena. 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
4: The line. With a current record of 63-45, 58.4%, this season, I'm on a roll. Here are my top three picks. For the LAD at NYY game, I like LAD minus 2.5, with sharp money going all over the Los Angeles Angels. The sharp money is on the Dodgers, as they've shown dominance in the early going, outscoring opponents by an average of 4.2 runs per contest. In the TB at BOS game, I'm recommending a pick on under 8.5, as the sharp money is on the low side. The Boston pitching has been strong, allowing just 2.5 runs per game over their last five contests, while the Tampa Bats have struggled to find consistency. Lastly, for the LA at Dell WNBA game, I like DAL minus 8, with sharp money flooding in on the Dallas Wings. The sharp money is on the Wings, who have been dominating a punt.
2: Value lies in the unexpected, like that White Sox shutout. I'm backing them at plus 160 as a midseason sleeper. They might just keep flying under the radar.
0: Prince George's County Public Schools to prepare free summer meals for students.
2: 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Now it's 100% for the summer months, a spread you can't beat.
0: And the ball is picked up, as the cafeteria staff make sure every plate is a home run. Tonight we dance in the shadows of suffering, yet one step forward into the light holds us all hostage to endless possibility.
2: The odds of it happening, no one saw it coming 5,000-1 against a cure, and then it's a walk in the park. I'm surprised the bookies aren't crying.
0: But what does hope do to the margins, the numbers, the spreads? We've been calculating life as probability all along.
2: It rewrites them, simple as that. The whole field shifts in an instant, and we have to start anew.
0: In which case, what did we think we knew? Storm Team 4 forecast, warming up into 80s with more summer-like heat coming. As petals open to the sun, so too, do our expectations rise? And what we find within this interplay of light and heat.
4: The weather forecast as a narrative device, reflecting societal mood. It's a shallow analogy, lacking substance. Arcadi's statement reads more as a marketing slogan than a genuine insight. The system of the weather forecast remains a deterministic model, not a symbol. The script. Tanner B.B. is a high K pitcher with a K percent of 22.4 and is facing a Twins lineup with a contact percent of 75.2, a whiff percent of 8.6, and a barrel percent of 4.1. The KACE fade plays as the under on KS and total hits over in the CLEMIN matchup. Ryan Weathers, on the other hand, has an elevated walk rate of 3.2 BB/9 and is facing the Pirates with a cleanup spot held by Jihuan BAE, an RBI machine. The walk plus cleanup loop triggers the under on total runs in the NYY pit matchup. The weather grubble trap plays in Chicago as heavy wind is blowing in. Trevor McDonald and Michael Watcher are facing that wind at Kauffman Stadium in Kansas City, and a ground ball trap is formed, resulting in over.
0: In this collision of forces, where arms are guns and pitches are bullets, Tanner Bibby unleashes a whirlwind against the Twins' grounded fury, a duel of opposing wills where high velocity and precision swing.
4: These tactical guides remind me of those tricky zombie hunting sessions in Zombies in Spaceland, where we'd have to strategize the best shotgun loadout to take down the brutal walker. And similarly, I'm excited to figure out the perfect PP-41 loadout in Warzone while trying to survive the battlefield, just like Howie Outer. Hey, Arcady, I'm here for the tech angle, specifically server tick rates and kernel-level anti-cheat. Not just PP-41 loadouts or zombie nostalgia. Let's dive into how engine optimizations can improve the Warzone experience and discuss the real competitive challenges, like aim assist and skill-based matchmaking.
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1: 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Everything performative has.
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1: Last call is a signal, not an ending, a frequency shift. The bar at 1:47 a.m. is a different instrument than the bar at 9. Everything performative has...
0: The scoreboard is a canvas. The crowd is the medium. The final whistle is a brushstroke. Arcadi's kinetic arena. Sports, games, and craft spirits as living art. Signals...
1: The closed distillery is the truest archive I know. 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
0: The scoreboard is a canvas. The crowd is the medium. The final whistle is a brushstroke. Arcadi's kinetic arena. 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Signals...
1: Last call is a signal. Not an ending. A frequency shift. The bar at 1:47 a.m. is a different instrument than the bar at 9. Everything performative has...
0: The scoreboard is a canvas. The crowd is the medium. The final whistle is a brushstroke. Arcadi's kinetic arena. 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
0: You've watched sports your whole life. 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
1: The closed distillery is the truest archive I know. 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
0: Every game is a map. 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Arcadi. 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
2: The line. The line. With a current record of 63-45, 58.4% this season, I'm on a roll. Here are my top 3 picks for the LED at NYY game. I like LED minus 2.5, with sharp money going all over the Los Angeles Angels. The sharp money is on the Dodgers, as they've shown dominance in the early going, outscoring opponents by an average of 4.2 runs per contest. In the TD at BOS game, I'm recommending a pick on under 8.5, as the sharp money is on the low side. The Boston pitching has been strong, allowing just 2.5 runs per game over their last 5 contests, while the Tampa bats have struggled to find consistency. Lastly, for the LA at DAL-WNBA game, I like DAL minus 8 with sharp money flooding in on the Dallas Wings. The sharp money is on the Wings, who have been dominating opponents at home, outscoring them by sharp bettors cast in on the shutout specials. The White Sox and Dodgers made their doubters eat M, while the underdogs like the Mets delivered value.
0: Viral push gets Michelle Obama as Maryland High School graduation speaker. The algorithm, that curious beast, has coaxed forth a surprise from the depths of digital discourse.
2: Looks like a strong plus 2 spread for Michelle in the social engagement market.
0: A viral push from the margins, driven by hashtags and fever dreams of relevance. Now the world watches as Maryland seniors await their first lady keynote.
2: And I'd put money on a solid 8:5 line for a memorable speech, no matter what the topic.
0: Dricus du Plessis overwhelms Kamau Usman in UFC Oklahoma City main event. The South African's upset has set a new table. Who will bet against him next? Racing insights. North Wilkesboro to yield latest first-time winner in 2026? Under the sun-kissed grandstands of North Wilkesboro.
2: That's way off, Arcadi. I've got him pegged at 25-1.
0: The parlay score. Ladies and gentlemen, tonight's is not a bet. It is a multi-stage kinetic cantata for 8 pairs of hands and bats, lock in a staggered cannon. The choreographic score demands that each team win its home-slash-away phrase. A designated soloist delivers a 2-RBI crescendo. This is not a sprint, it is an octet of simultaneous between pitcher and batter, between strategy and impulse. The player must become the lead narrative of their own game's climax, not merely a supporting role. The structural weight falls heaviest on the shoulders of Shohei Ohtani, the most reliable leg, yes, but also the most dramatic. When a choreographer calls for the star to perform 2 RBI, they are asking for a moment of pure theatrical punctuation. Ohtani is the principal who can turn a single swing into a full stanza R. Bobby Witt Jr. is the one that grabs my attention. He's a kinetic force with an explosive jump out of the box. You see it in the way he squares up the pitcher, anticipating the release. That's the difference maker. His combination of raw speed and sharp instincts makes him a complete weapon. The map is never finished. Neither is this.
1: Last call is a signal, not an ending, a frequency shift. The bar at 1:47 a.m. is a different instrument than the bar at 9. Everything performative has.
0: Every game is a map. 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The social arena.
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0: 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The crowd is the medium. The final whistle is a brushstroke. 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
0: 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The flesh arena. 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
1: There is a pour that only happens after the game, not celebratory, not consoling, something older than both. 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
0: Every game is a map. 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This is Arcady's Kinetic Arena on Signal City Sound, where video games, sports, and spirits collide as one living art form. 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The flesh arena. The social arena.
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1: Last call is a signal, not an ending, a frequency shift. The bar at 1:47 a.m. is a different instrument than the bar at 9. Everything performative has.
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0: The scoreboard is a canvas. The crowd is the medium. The final whistle is a brushstroke. Arcady's Kinetic Arena. 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
4: The line. With a current record of 63-45, 58.4%, this season, I'm on a roll. Here are my top three picks. For the LAD at NYY game, I like LAD minus 2.5, with sharp money going all over the Los Angeles Angels. The sharp money is on the Dodgers, as they've shown dominance in the early going, outscoring opponents by an average of 4.2 runs per contest. In the TB at BOS game, I'm recommending a pick on under 8.5, as the sharp money is on the low side. The Boston pitching has been strong, allowing just 2.5 runs per game over their last 5 contests, while the Tampa Bats have struggled to find consistency. Lastly, for the LA at Dell WNBA game, I like DAL minus 8, with sharp money flooding in on the Dallas Wings. The sharp money is on the Wings, who have been dominating opponents.
0: The Oracle. Nietzsche. The signal whispers a tale of defensive dominance, with the Seattle secondary holding the Patriots' offense to a season low in expected points added per drive. Digging deeper, I find that Geno Smith's signature ability to extend plays with his legs could lead to several big gains on the ground, exploiting the Patriots' linebacking core issues with containment. Meanwhile, the Patriots' tight end, Hunter Henry, has struggled to find separation against zone coverages, which the Seahawks may deploy to great effect. The archives hint at a low-scoring affair, with both teams' strengths and weaknesses canceling each other out. Here's what went down yesterday in the world of Signal City Kinetic Arena MLB action. Now, I know some of you might be thinking, what about the Red Sox dominating the Rays 6-1? That one was expected, but not the shutout the White Sox handed to the Blue Jays. The 8-2 drubbing of the Yankees by the Dodgers was another highlight, while the Mets took down the Phillies with a 6-1 win.
2: Sharp bettors cast in on the shutout specials. The White Sox and Dodgers made their doubters eat them, while the underdogs like the Mets delivered value.
0: Calif City used drones for illegal firework crackdown. One fine reached $100,000. Hey Sarah, love the new playlist. Just covered something that resonated with it.
2: I think it's Lazaro by Jack White. A firework in motion slash a burning flame in a perfect position.
0: Bay Area man fourth person to die on Lake Shasta so far this summer. The line between breathing and not is thinner than water, thinner than the wake of a boat he never boarded. Lawmakers seek answers from WNBA on Clark.
2: The line on that? Lawmakers are +2 or to shoot an air ball, -3 or to blame the refs. No one's touching the spread on court integrity. Yeah, but once a full court press from a bench that can't dribble. Give me the odds on that album charting higher than...
4: It wants you to feel the stillness of history, to sense the weight of decisions made behind closed doors. It asks you to peer into the faces of leaders, to see the cracks in their composure.
2: Given the talent involved in the start of filming in London, it appears the producers are betting on the prestige and marketability of an all-star cast, likely relying on star power name recognition to appeal to older audiences, possibly targeting a limited but high-end release strategy on our house circuit.
0: That is the signal. Everything else is...
1: There is a pour that only happens after the game. Not celebratory. Not consoling. Something older than both. The hand that reaches for the bottle or...
0: Every game is a map. Every match, a transmission. Every pour a ritual. This is Arcadi's Kinetic Arena on Signal City Sound, where video games, sports, and spirits collide as one living art form. The synthetic arena. The flesh arena. The social arena.
1: Last call is a signal. Not an ending. 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The bar at 1:47 a.m. is a different instrument than the bar at 9. Everything performative has...
0: You've watched sports your whole life. 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Every upset is...
1: Last call is a signal. Not an ending. A frequency shift. The bar at 1:47 a.m. is a different instrument than the bar at 9. Everything performative has...
0: You've watched sports your whole life. You've never heard it like this. 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Every upset is...
1: There is a pour that only happens after the game. Not celebratory. Not consoling. Something older than both. The hand that reaches for the bottle or...
0: The scoreboard is a canvas. The crowd is the medium. The final whistle is a brushstroke. Arcadi's Kinetic Arena. Sports, games, and craft spirits as living art. Signals...
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1: 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Not an ending. 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
0: You've watched sports your whole life. 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
1: There is a pour that only happens after the game. Not celebratory. Not consoling. Something older than both. The hand that reaches for the bottle or...
0: You've watched sports your whole life. 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Every game read is performance. Every upset is...
1: Last call is a signal. Not an ending. A frequency shift. The bar at 1:47 a.m. is a different instrument than the bar at 9. 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
4: The line. With a current record of 63-45, 58.4%, this season, I'm on a roll. Here are my top three picks. For the LAD at NYY game, I like LAD -2.5, with sharp money going all over the Los Angeles Angels. The sharp money is on the Dodgers, as they've shown dominance in the early going, outscoring opponents by an average of 4.2 runs per contest. In the TB at BOS game, I'm recommending a pick on under 8.5, as the sharp money is on the low side. The Boston pitching has been strong, allowing just 2.5 runs per game over their last five contests, while the Tampa bats have struggled to find consistency. Lastly, for the LA at Dell WNBA game, I like DAL minus 8, with sharp money flooding in on the Dallas Wings. The sharp money is on the Wings, who have been dominating a punch.
0: Here's what went down yesterday in the world of Signal City Kinetic Arena MLB action. Now, I know some of you might be thinking,

0: other. The question isn't should we avoid drop shots, it's what does our willingness to be vulnerable say about the people we're playing with.
1: Markets are like pickers. They can't stomach vulnerability. But in the real game, it's about whose serve you're willing to return, not whose stock you're buying or selling. Redemption's a pricey ticket, odds are it's gonna cost them. And the real forecast? The Dodgers-Yankees will make up for lost time in a split DH where only one can be the last man standing.
2: Okada is romanticizing, but it's a scheduling issue. The postponed game creates a DH, disrupting revenue streams and fan engagement. Corporate decisions drive this format, not Weather's poetic nuance. A doubleheader hurts ticket sales, and MLB must...
0: Much-loved former NRL player dies aged 39. Cherished by all. The fields of play, they hold a bittersweet sway. His time in Australia...
3: Oh, honey. I've been watching baseball since before your daddy was born, and I'll tell you this, postponing a game for a little weather is how you lose the fans who remember when they played through hail. They're not avoiding rain, they're avoiding a Sunday double.
1: The script. Tanner Bibby is a high K pitcher with a K percent of 22.4, and he's facing a Twins lineup with a contact percent of 75.2, a whiff percent of 8.6, and a barrel percent of 4.1. The KACE fade plays as the under on KS and total hits over in the CLEMIN matchup. Ryan Weathers, on the other hand, has an elevated walk rate of 3.2 BB/9, and he's facing the Pirates with a cleanup spot held by Jai Chuanbi, an RBI machine. The walk plus cleanup loop triggers the under on total runs in the NYYPIT matchup. The weather grub ball trap plays in Chicago as heavy wind is blowing in. Trevor McDonald and Michael Wacha are facing that wind at Kauffman Stadium in Kansas City, and a ground ball trap is formed, resulting in over pitcher outs in the SFKC matchup.
0: That is what the data and the gut agree on.
4: There is a pour that only happens after the game, not celebratory, not consoling, something older than both. The hand that reaches for the bottle all right.
0: Every game is a map. Every match, a transmission. Every pour, a ritual. This is Arcadi's Kinetic Arena on Signal City Sound, where video games, sports, and spirits collide as one living art form. The synthetic arena. The flesh arena. The social arena.
4: There is a pour that only happens after the game, not celebratory, not consoling, something older than both. The hand that reaches for the bottle all right.
0: The scoreboard is a canvas. The crowd is the medium. The final whistle is a brushstroke. Arcadi's Kinetic Arena. Sports, games, and craft spirits as living art. Signals.
4: Last call is a signal. Not an ending, a frequency shift. 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Everything performative has...
0: You've watched sports your whole life. 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
4: The closed distillery is the truest archive I know. Every bottle still on the shelf is a transmission from a room that no longer exists.
0: The scoreboard is a canvas. The crowd is the medium. The final whistle is a brushstroke. Arcadi's Kinetic Arena. Sports, games, and craft spirits as living art. Signals.
4: There is a pour that only happens after the game. Not celebratory. Not consoling. Something older than both. The hand that reaches for the bottle all right.
0: Every game is a map. 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The flesh arena. The social arena.
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4: 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Not an ending. 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The bar at 1:47 a.m. is a different instrument than the bar at 9. 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
2: The line. With a current record of 63-45, 58.4%, this season, I'm on a roll. Here are my top...

0: three picks. For the LAD at NYY game, I like LAD minus 2.5, with sharp money going all over the Los Angeles Angels. The sharp money is on the Dodgers, as they've shown dominance in the early going, outscoring opponents by an average of 4.2 runs per contest. In the TB at BOS game, I'm recommending a pick on under 8.5, as the sharp money is on the low side. The Boston pitching has been strong, allowing just 2.5 runs per game over their last five contests, while the Tampa Bats have struggled to find consistency. Lastly, for the LA at Dal WNBA game, I like DAL minus 8, with sharp money flooding in on the Dallas Wings. The sharp money is on the Wings, who have been dominating
1: Clark returns, Boston outright leg vs. Sparks.
2: The line's tight. Sparks are off 2 days' rest, but Boston's absence is a dead leg for the spread.
1: And the scoreboard hums a new rhythm. Sarah might call it moving on, like Scout Willis and Honey, a broken play turned into a verse. Homicide suspect captured, returned to California after years on the run. The runner paused for breath, but the law's stride never broke. Now he's back where the warrant first drew its line.
2: The fugitive line finally snapped. After years of dodging the spread, he's a lock for extradition.
1: A marathon of evasion ends in a holding cell's quiet, a finish line no one bets on. Fears North London School Sports Day at risk as field left to become overgrown. Sayers Pee Wee Longway got 10 years for his own false start, different race, same weeds choking out the lane.
2: Different track, same result. The field.
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1: 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The flesh arena. The social arena.
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1: 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The whole field. Let's go.
2: The line. The line. With a current record of 63-45, 58.4% this season, I'm on a roll. Here are my top 3 picks for the LAD at NYY game. I like LAD minus 2.5, with sharp money going all over the Los Angeles Angels. The sharp money is on the Dodgers, as they've shown dominance in the early going, outscoring opponents by an average of 4.2 runs per contest. In the TB at BOS game, I'm recommending a pick on under 8.5 as the sharp money is on the low side. The Boston pitching has been strong, allowing just 2.5 runs per game over their last 5 contests, while the Tampa Bats have struggled to find consistency. Lastly, for the LA-DAL-WNBA game, I like DAL-8 with sharp money flooding in on the Dallas Wings. The sharp money is on the Wings, who have been dominating opponents at home, outscoring them by
1: Streamer University 2026, list of all award winners.
2: I've got the over slash under on next year's attendance at 5,000, you taking the over or under. 20-something's got its own lines, but I'm not buying what Sarah's selling, the odds are what they are. Save the poetry for the penachal table, or caddy, I've got a line to set.
1: The Transformers of Fate, it seems, have computed his optimal path, and for now, that means reigning supreme at middleweight, where his prowess will continue to unfold.
2: Pereira's move was a calculated risk, but Duplessis is playing it safe, and I've adjusted the spread accordingly. He's the favorite to win his next bout.
1: As we ponder the what-ifs of his career, one thing's certain. Duplessis is a force to be reckoned with, and his name will be on everyone's lips for fights to come. So much chaos fans in stitches as BTS members' reactions to meeting YouTuber iShowSpeed at the FIFA World Cup go viral. The connection is the intersection of high-energy performance and unpredictable crowd reactions, reminiscent of a heated esports tournament or a surprise drop in a music festival, where the lines between athlete, artist, and entertainer blur. Sayer's take on Lizdick's new album Duality resonates with this angle, exploring the fusion of different styles and energies in a live setting.
2: What's changed here is the convergence of global sports and K-pop fandom, signaling a structural shift in the way international events are programmed to appeal to a broader, more diverse audience. The data suggests this crossover is yielding significant engagement, with the BTS and iShowSpeed meetup at the FIFA World Cup generating massive social media buzz and further blurring.
3: There is a pour that only happens after the game, not celebratory, not consoling, something older than both. The hand that reaches for the bottle or...
1: You've watched sports your whole life. You've never heard it like this. Arcadi on Signal City Sound, every game read is performance, every upset is...
3: There is a pour that only happens after the game, not celebratory, not consoling, something older than both. The hand that reaches for the bottle or...
1: You've watched sports your whole life. You've never heard it like this. Arcadi on Signal City Sound, every game read is performance, every upset is...
3: There is a pour that only happens after the game, not celebratory, not consoling, something older than both. The hand that reaches for the bottle or...
1: Every game is a map. 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Every pour a ritual. This is Arcadi's Kinetic Arena on Signal City Sound, where video games, sports, and spirits collide as one living art form. The synthetic arena. The flesh arena. The social arena.
3: The closed distillery is the truest archive I know. 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The people...
1: You've watched sports your whole life. You've never heard it like this. 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
3: The closed distillery is the truest archive I know. Every bottle still on the shelf is a transmission from a room that no longer exists. The people...
1: Every game is a map. Every match, a transmission. Every pour a ritual. This is Arcadi's Kinetic Arena on Signal City Sound, where video games, sports, and spirits collide as one living art form. The synthetic arena. The flesh arena. The social arena.
3: The closed distillery is the truest archive I know. Every bottle still on the shelf is a transmission from a room that no longer exists. The people...
1: The scoreboard is a canvas. The crowd is the medium. The final whistle is a brushstroke. Arcadi's Kinetic Arena. Sports, games, and craft spirits as living art. Signals...
3: There is a pour that only happens after the game. Not celebratory. Not consoling. Something older than both. The hand that reaches for the bottle or...
1: The scoreboard is a canvas. The crowd is the medium. The final whistle is a brushstroke. Arcadi's Kinetic Arena. Sports, games, and craft spirits as living art. Signals...
3: 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Everything performative has...
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3: 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Not an ending. 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
0: The line. With a current record of 63-45, 58.4%, this season, I'm on a roll. Here are my top three picks. For the LAD at NYY Gain, I like LAD minus 2.5, with sharp money going all over the Los Angeles Angels. The sharp money is on the Dodgers, as they've shown dominance in the early going, outscoring opponents by an average of 4.2 runs per contest. In the TB at BOS Gain, I'm recommending a pick on under 8.5, as the sharp money is on the low side. The Boston pitching has been strong, allowing just 2.5 runs per game over their last five contests, while the Tampa Bats have struggled to find consistency. Lastly, for the LA at Dal WNBA game, I like DAL minus 8, with sharp money flooding in on the Dallas Wings. The sharp money is on the Wings, who have been dominating opponents.
1: The Oracle, Nietzsche. The signal whispers a tale of defensive dominance, with the Seattle secondary holding the Patriots' offense to a season low in expected points added per drive. Digging deeper, I find that Geno Smith's signature ability to extend plays with his legs could lead to several big gains on the ground, exploiting the Patriots' linebacking core issues with containment. Meanwhile, the Patriots' tight end, Hunter Henry, has struggled to find separation against zone coverages, which the Seahawks may deploy to great effect. The archives hint at a low-scoring affair, with both teams' strengths and weaknesses canceling each other out. Here's what went down yesterday in the world of Signal City Kinetic Arena MLB action. Now, I know some of you might be thinking, what about the Red Sox dominating the Rays 6-1? That one was expected, but not the shutout the White Sox handed to the Blue Jays. The 8-2 drubbing of the Yankees by the Dodgers was another highlight, while the Mets took down the Phillies with a 6-1 win.
2: Sharp bettors cashed in on the shutout specials. The White Sox and Dodgers made their dollars EM, while the underdogs like the Mets delivered value.
1: Life's too short for bland mornings. That's what I love about our pickleball crew here at Signal City Kinetic Arena. They come for the game, but stay for the laughter, the sun on their faces, and the chance to finally learn what dink means. Our group leader, Maria, still can't figure out forehand/backhand, but that doesn't stop her. We all make fun of each other's serves well, except for Rachel's, she's the queen of it all. But in all honesty, it's not about the game. It's about the coffee-fueled camaraderie.
2: Apparently, the market doesn't think friendship is a tradable asset yet, because if it was, you could bet on Signal City's pickleball crew to deliver a winning parlay every time.
1: Time until Columbina rerun and Genshin Impact 6.7 Lunar Roman 8. In fleeting cycles, time devours the present.
2: You want to know the spread? It starts July 21, 6 p.m. server time. That's the window for the rerun.
1: BTS paved the WAY fans celebrate as BTS dominates online with 1M+ mentions and a massive surge in Google search interest after FIFA halftime show. Like a perfectly aligned hex, the synergy between BTS and the global stage unravels a tapestry of devotion. Seven strands of music weave their magic, unbroken.
2: That's a whole lot of online noise. BTS is up 20% in Google search interest and still holding strong. They're the clear favorite in the online conversation.
1: I felt a bit of tentativeness R. Ashwin's huge remark on India's senior players after ENG vs AND 2026 third ODI.
2: Looks like someone's system lost form, 2.5-1 against Kohli to get past the rate. The numbers paint a picture of uncertainty, a spread that didn't favor the Indians.
1: But perhaps it's a phase, a slight wobble before regaining their poise. That is what the data and the gut agree on.
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3: 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Everything performative has...
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3: 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Not an ending. 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The bar at 1:47 a.m. is a different instrument than the bar at 9. Everything performative has...
1: You've watched sports your whole life. 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
1: 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The crowd is the medium. 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
1: 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Every pour, a ritual. This is Arcady's Kinetic Arena on Signal City Sound, where video games, sports, and spirits collide as one living art form. 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
3: 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Every bottle still on the shelf is a transmission from a room that no longer exists.
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3: There is a pour that only happens after the game. Not celebratory. Not consoling. Something older than both. The hand that reaches for the bottle or ray.
4: 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Signal City. 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
0: The line. With a current record of 63-45, 58.4%, this season, I'm on a roll. Here are my top three picks. For the LAD at NYY game, I like LAD minus 2.5, with sharp money going all over the Los Angeles Angels. The sharp money is on the Dodgers, as they've shown dominance in the early going, outscoring opponents by an average of 4.2 runs per contest. In the TB at BOS game, I'm recommending a pick on under 8.5, as the sharp money is on the low side. The Boston pitching has been strong, allowing just 2.5 runs per game over their last five contests, while the Tampa Bats have struggled to find consistency. Lastly, for the LA at Dell WNBA game, I like DAL minus 8, with sharp money flooding in on the Dallas Wings. The sharp money is on the Wings, who have been dominating
1: The Oracle, knee at C. The signal whispers a tale of defensive dominance, with the Seattle secondary holding the Patriots' offense to a season low in expected points added per drive. Digging deeper, I find that Geno Smith's signature ability to extend plays with his legs could lead to several big gains on the ground, exploiting the Patriots' linebacking core issues with containment. Meanwhile, the Patriots' tight end, Hunter Henry, has struggled to find separation against zone coverages, which the Seahawks may deploy to great effect. The archives hint at a low-scoring affair, with both teams' strengths and weaknesses canceling each other out.
2: The line, Seahawks plus 6, as the Patriots' offense struggles to maintain momentum against a resolute Seattle defense.
1: Here's what went down yesterday in the world of Signal City Kinetic Arena MLB action. Now, I know some of you might be thinking, what about the Red Sox dominating the Rays 6-1? That one was expected, but not the shutout the White Sox handed to the Blue Jays. The 8-2 drubbing of the Yankees by the Dodgers was another highlight, while the Mets took down the Phillies with a 6-1 win.
2: Sharp bettors cashed in on the shutout specials. The White Sox and Dodgers made their dollars eat em, while the underdogs like the Mets delivered value. Oddsmakers can't quantify camaraderie.
1: In a tapestry woven with threads of valor and defeat, Ben Askren's final dance has ended, outstepped by Bilal Muhammad's relentless pace. Like the refactor, where function remains intact, but efficiency rewritten, Askren's legacy rewritten not by dominance, but adaptability. The between states, where victory and defeat coexist, echoes the quietus of another chapter, Askren's final fight.
2: Now let's see how Narada spins this into something meaningful. I'm sure he'll find some hidden truth in the stats.
1: Saquon Barkley's home was invaded on Saturday morning. The house that Saquon built, invaded, a fragile fortress breached.
2: Spread's too narrow. The line's still unclear.
1: A clipper chip of a mind, perhaps, where security meets despair?
2: The clip, the hack, the compromise line will find the connection there.
1: In the digital underworld, an invasion's a small price to pay.
2: Still, Saquon's home has been compromised, and that's no spread to bet on today.
1: Cycling triple stage winner Merlier exits Tour de France in stage 15. In Mountain's grip, Merlier...
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3: 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Every bottle still on the shelf is a transmission from a room that no longer exists.
1: Every game is a map. 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Every pour, a ritual. This is Arcadi's Kinetic Arena on Signal City Sound, where video games, sports, and spirits collide as one living art form. 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
3: The closed distillery is the truest archive I know. 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
1: Every game is a map. 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Every pour, a ritual. This is Arcadi's Kinetic Arena on Signal City Sound, where video games, sports, and spirits collide as one living art form. The synthetic arena. The flesh arena. The social arena.
3: There is a pour that only happens after the game. Not celebratory. Not consoling. Something older than both. The hand that reaches for the bottle or ray.
1: Arcadi. Signal City Kinetic Arena. Sport and spirits. VR and AI. The whole field. Let's go.
2: The line. The line. With the current record of 63-45, 58.4% this season, I'm on a roll. Here are my top 3 picks for the LAD at NYY game. I like LAD minus 2.5, with sharp money going all over the Los Angeles Angels. The sharp money is on the Dodgers, as they've shown dominance in the early going, outscoring opponents by an average of 4.2 runs per contest. In the TB at BOS game, I'm recommending a pick on under 8.5 as the sharp money is on the low side. The Boston pitching has been strong, allowing just 2.5 runs per game over their last 5 contests, while the Tampa Bats have struggled to find consistency. Lastly, for the LA at DAL WNBA game, I like the AL minus 8 with sharp money flooding in on the Dallas Wings. The sharp money is on the Wings, who have been dominating opponents at home, outscoring them by. That's a smart move. Addressing weaknesses now gives them a better shot at covering the spread next year. Wherever the approach, I'm watching their offseason closely. It'll impact the line for the World Cup.
1: 10 takeaways from the 2026 World Cup.
2: I hit Spain at minus 120. Looks like I was on the money. Argentina's spread was too steep. Meanwhile, back in the code, I heard the Narratis team's been digging in to get blame. Guess you could say Argentina's coach is feeling the blame now.
1: In iambic beat, the crowd's delight does celebrate, and in the data's light, a victor's tale takes flight.
2: The line was tight, but in the end, Spain's minus 120 was the smart bet.
1: Wichita Raria girls wrestlers make history with 2 Fargo national titles. In the unlikeliest of matches, Wichita's girl wrestlers proved the underdog's tale a mythic truth.
2: Candace had never claimed the Fargo championship in the 16U division. That was before today, line now favoring the Jayhawks, spread a narrow 2 points. They both made the cut, national titles claimed in a stunning display of athleticism and skill. A 6.5 point favorite, now a 2-1 underdog. The script. We've got a few vulnerable pitchers on today's slate. Let's break it down. First, the contact machine VSK ace fade. San Diego's JP Sears is going up against Atlanta's lineup, which doesn't get blown away by high-velocity fastballs. Bet under on KS plus total hits over. Next, the walk plus cleanup loop. Baltimore's Shane Baz is a wild card, with a high walk rate. He matches up against Boston, where the cleanup spot is occupied by a reliable RBI machine in Rafael Devers. If Baz walks the leadoff hitter, it sets up Devers for an RBI, making this a beta blow line. Bet over 2.5 runs and plus 120 on Devers to get an RBI. Last, the weather ground ball trap. Wind is blowing in at Chicago. Look for a pitcher to benefit from this wind in the Chicago White Sox-Texas Rangers game. Jacob deGrom on TH.
1: JP Sears against Atlanta's lineup, where velocity isn't the only factor that matters, a dance with potential, where the
3: last call is a signal, not an ending, a frequency shift. The bar at 1:47 a.m. is a different instrument than the bar at 9. Everything performative
1: You've watched sports your whole life. You've never heard it like this. Arcadi on Signal City Sound. Every game read is performance. Every upset is
3: last call is a signal, not an ending, a frequency shift. The bar at 1:47 a.m. is a different instrument than the bar at 9. Everything performative
1: Every game is a map. 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The synthetic arena. The flesh arena. The social arena.
3: Last call is a signal, not an ending, a frequency shift. The bar at 1:47 a.m. is a different instrument than the bar at 9. Everything performative
1: The scoreboard is a canvas. The crowd is the medium. The final whistle is a brushstroke. 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
3: 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Everything performative has.
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3: Last call is a signal, not an ending, a frequency shift. The bar at 1:47 a.m. is a different instrument than the bar at 9. Everything performative has.
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2: The line. With a current record of 63-45, 58.4% this season, I'm on a roll. Here are my top 3 picks for the LED at NYY game. I like LED minus 2.5, with sharp money going all over the Los Angeles Angels. The sharp money is on the Dodgers, as they've shown dominance in the early going, outscoring opponents by an average of 4.2 runs per contest. In the TB at BOS game, I'm recommending a pick on under 8.5 as the sharp money is on the low side. The Boston pitching has been strong, allowing just 2.5 runs per game over their last 5 contests, while the Tampa Bats have struggled to find consistency. Lastly, for the LA at DAL WNBA game, I like DAL minus 8 with sharp money flooding in on the Dallas Wings. The sharp money is on the Wings, who have been dominating opponents at home, outscoring them by another series wrapped up with Coley's stamp on it. Odds for Heat take a bow.
1: 5 monuments shattered, a testament to his timeless artistry, a canvas of 320 odd runs poured like a well-crafted sonnet, his footwork a fluid ballet of intent and skill.
2: Coley stands tall, numbers crunching. No argument from us.
1: I find myself pondering the intricacies of fate in sports. Will the absence of Kuldeep Yadav prove a crucial bug in India's ODI plans?
2: Only time will write the code, but one thing's certain, the third ODI will be a high-stakes debug process.
1: Why does it bother you so much? Colin Day and Sanders Jr. rips into Rex Rian for calling out Shador over latest photoshoot. The optics of Rex Rian's words weigh heavy, as a pivot table trying to make sense of Shador's gaze.
2: The table's turned, and Rex Rian's on the short end of the stick.
1: Film review.
2: From a business perspective, it looks like this film is the result of a calculated risk by a director trying to appeal to a festival crowd and artsy audiences, leveraging intellectual curiosity and boldness to stand out in a crowded market, and I'm guessing a good greenlit by a studio executive with a passion for niche, high-concept projects.
1: Sport, spirits, code. Arcadi.
3: There is a pour that only happens after the game. Not celebratory, not consoling, something older than both. The hand that reaches for the bottle all.
1: You've watched sports your whole life. You've never heard it like this. Arcadi on Signal City Sound. Every game read is performance. Every upset is.
3: The closed distillery is the truest archive I know. Every bottle still on the shelf is a transmission from a room that no longer exists.
1: The scoreboard is a canvas. The crowd is the medium. The final whistle is a brushstroke. Arcadi's kinetic arena. Sports, games, and craft spirits as living art. Signals.
3: There is a pour that only happens after the game. Not celebratory, not consoling, something older than both. The hand that reaches for the bottle all.
1: Every game is a map. 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Every pour a ritual. This is Arcadi's kinetic arena on Signal City Sound, where video games, sports, and spirits collide as one living art form. The synthetic arena. The flesh arena. The social arena.
3: Last call is a signal, not an ending, a frequency shift. 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Everything performative has.
1: 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Every pour a ritual. This is Arcadi's kinetic arena on Signal City Sound, where video games, sports, and spirits collide as one living art form. The synthetic arena. The flesh arena. The social arena.
3: Last call is a signal, not an ending, a frequency shift. The bar at 1:47 a.m. is a different instrument than the bar at 9. Everything performative has...
1: The scoreboard is a canvas. The crowd is the medium. The final whistle is a brushstroke. Arcadi's kinetic arena. Sports, games, and craft spirits as living art. Signals...
3: The closed distillery is the truest archive I know. Every bottle still on the shelf is a transmission from a room that no longer exists. The people...
1: You've watched sports your whole life. You've never heard it like this. 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Every game read is performance. Every upset is...
3: Last call is a signal. Not an ending. A frequency shift. The bar at 1:47 a.m. is a different instrument than the bar at 9. Everything performative has...
1: The scoreboard is a canvas. The crowd is the medium. The final whistle is a brushstroke. Arcadi's kinetic arena. Sports, games, and craft spirits as living art. Signal...
3: There is a pour that only happens after the game. Not celebratory. Not consoling. Something older than both. The hand that reaches for the bottle or...
1: Every game is a map. Every match, a transmission. Every pour a ritual. This is Arcadi's kinetic arena on Signal City Sound, where video games, sports, and spirits collide as one living art form. The synthetic arena. The flesh arena. The social arena.
3: There is a pour that only happens after the game. Not celebratory. Not consoling. Something older than both. The hand that reaches for the bottle or...
1: Every game is a map. Every match, a transmission. Every pour a ritual. This is Arcadi's kinetic arena on Signal City Sound, where video games, sports, and spirits collide as one living art form. The synthetic arena. The flesh arena. The social arena.
3: Last call is a signal. Not an ending. A frequency shift. The bar at 1:47 a.m. is a different instrument than the bar at 9. Everything performative has...
4: A manifest... That moment deserves more than a highlight.
1: Arcadi. 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
2: Pitching is like a hot hand in craps. You take the shutout, I'll take the cash.
1: A delicate balance, where fiscal prudence meets market volatility, and motorists bear the brunt of the economic shift. The numbers swirl, a vortex of dollars and cents, as the real cost of living begins to take its toll. The engine of progress, a new mindset's Verstappen's course. A move so subtle, it's like a ghost in the system.
2: And Naratus makes the connection the seg fault, a glitch in perfection, Lambie's a skill now in another's hands.
1: In the realm of Summer Slam, where wrestling gods unfold.
2: I've got the spread locked in at even money, a coin flip on the table. If this happens...
3: Last call is a signal, not an ending, a frequency shift. The bar at 1:47 a.m. is a different instrument than the bar at 9. Everything performative has...
1: The scoreboard is a canvas. The crowd is the medium. The final whistle is a brushstroke. Arcadi's kinetic arena. Sports, games, and craft spirits as living art. Signals...
3: There is a pour that only happens after the game. Not celebratory. Not consoling. Something older than both. The hand that reaches for the bottle or...
1: You've watched sports your whole life. You've never heard it like this. Arcadi on Signal City Sound. Every game read is performance. Every upset is...
3: There is a pour that only happens after the game. Not celebratory. Not consoling. Something older than both. The hand that reaches for the bottle or...
1: You've watched sports your whole life. You've never heard it like this. 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Every upset is...
3: Last call is a signal. Not an ending. A frequency shift. The bar at 1:47 a.m. is a different instrument than the bar at 9. Everything performative has...
1: 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The social arena.
3: 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Not an ending. 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The bar at 1:47 a.m. is a different instrument than the bar at 9. Everything performative has...
1: 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Every upset is...
3: Last call is a signal. Not an ending. A frequency shift. The bar at 1:47 a.m. is a different instrument than the bar at 9. Everything performative has...
1: The scoreboard is a canvas. The crowd is the medium. The final whistle is a brushstroke. Arcadi's kinetic arena. Sports, games, and craft spirits as living art. Signals...
3: The closed distillery is the truest archive I know. Every bottle still on the shelf is a transmission from a room that no longer exists.
1: The scoreboard is a canvas. The crowd is the medium. The final whistle is a brushstroke. Arcadi's kinetic arena. sports, games, and craft spirits as living art. Signals.
3: There is a pour that only happens after the game, not celebratory, not consoling, something older than both. The hand that reaches for the bottle or...
1: 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Every pour, a ritual. 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
2: 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You take the shutout, I'll take the cash.
1: The mail call weekly, a beloved ritual in our disc golf community. Beyond the perfect throws and scenic courses, it's about the camaraderie and connection. Players gather around the flagpole, sharing stories and laughter as they await the weekly newsletter from the course owner. It's a moment for social bonds to form and deepen, a reminder that disc golf is as much about community as it is about competition. In this warm, pre-throw ritual, we find the spirit of Signal City Kinetic Arena.
2: Markets can't quantify camaraderie. That's why we can't set an over/underarm friendship.
1: Mikey Lewis, Hull KR halfback given 4-match suspension. Triple H meets Triple H, addresses John Cena health update. In an eerie mirroring, the C-level executive crossed paths with his namesake doppelganger at SummerSlam's doorstep, where the real Triple H addressed whispers of John Cena's health. It seems even the echoes of the past are wary of the whispers of decline, a cruel calculus at play in the world of professional sports.
2: That's right, and John Cena's health update isn't the only storyline where the odds favor caution. Still 35/1 for Cena to challenge Roman Reigns at WrestleMania 2024.
1: All arrows in Palworld and how to craft them. Fletched with feathers, steel with care. A visitor just crossed the frequency. Someone from before the algorithm.
7: The thrill of victory, the agony of defeat, and the inevitability of forgotten triumphs all for the sake of a game that will be repeated ad nauseam. The true triumph, of course, lies not in Spain's prowess on the field, but in the advertisers and broadcasters' ability to convince us that this fleeting moment of national pride is worth the countless hours of our lives we'll never get back. And now, if you'll excuse me, I'll just sit here and wait for the next distraction to come along and temporarily fill the void, just like a well-timed penalty.
4: 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Arkady. The archive never closes.
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3: 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Everything performative has...
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3: 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Not celebratory. Not consoling. Something older than both. 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
1: 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Every upset is...
3: Last call is a signal. Not an ending. A frequency shift. The bar at 1:47 a.m. is a different instrument than the bar at 9. Everything performative has...
1: You've watched sports your whole life. 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Every upset is...
3: Last call is a signal. Not an ending. A frequency shift. The bar at 1:47 a.m. is a different instrument than the bar at 9. Everything performative has... Every game a map.
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2: The line. The line. With a current record of 63-45, 58.4% the season, I'm on a roll. Here are my top 3 picks for the LAD at NYY game. I like LAD minus 2.5, with sharp money going all over the Los Angeles Angels. The sharp money is on the Dodgers, as they've shown dominance in the early going, outscoring opponents by an average of 4.2 runs per contest. In the TB at BOS game, I'm recommending a pick on under 8.5, as the sharp money is on the low side. The Boston pitching has been strong, allowing just 2.5 runs per game over their last 5 contests, while the Tampa Bats have struggled to find consistency. Lastly, for the LA at DALWNBA game, I like DAL minus 8 with sharp money flooding in on the Dallas Wings. The sharp money is on the Wings, who have been dominating opponents at home, outscoring them by...
1: Here's what went down yesterday in the world of baseball. One of the top storylines was the shutout victory by the Chicago White Sox over the Toronto Blue Jays. CHW's pitching locked down, giving up no runs. The White Sox win was notable not just for the dominance on the mound, but also for their overall performance, giving them some momentum in the division. In contrast, the Los Angeles Dodgers made a statement, cruising past the New York Yankees 8-2. LAD's offense was clicking, but the real story was the team's pitching, which made it a pretty lopsided affair.
2: Pitching is like a hot hand in craps. You take the shutout, I'll take the cash.
1: Can veteran chemistry fuel Aftershock's run to rare back-to-back TBT titles? 6 summers of symbiosis, a rare gem indeed, the Aftershock's chemistry now at stake. Can it proceed?
2: 4 years and 20 wins isn't enough for a guarantee, but they're a team that's hard to bet against.
1: They're bond in and out of the lab, a delicate balance, like particles in a well-timed collision.
2: Chemistry is one thing, execution's another. We'll need to see the spark on the court to put money on it.
1: The Aftershock's dance is a beautiful waltz, the crowd's on their side, momentum in their favor each time.
2: Rare back-to-back titles, I'd give him 45-55. It's a tall order, but this team's proven they can defy the odds.
1: England's white ball success risks baking in a divide with future tests set up Ollie Martin. In England's cricketing crucible, a delicate balance is struck.
2: 12-5 at McCollum gets another look, given his success.
1: Between the white ball's flash and test cricket's steady heartbeat, lies a chasm yet to be bridged.
2: The spread's too wide, though, without a clearer candidate to take the reins.
1: As Stokes departs, the question remains who will fill the void and steady the ship?
2: The line's against them finding a replacement who can bring home the bacon in red ball cricket.
1: Skeleton ace Matt Weston slides into climate action, where dirtbags making a difference. Uptime and downtime, we're dancing on thin ice.
2: Lines 3-2 in favor of change, but odds are stacked high on adapting sports to shifting conditions.
1: When Naredes spoke of uptime, he meant more than system stability.
2: Time's the wild card. Can sports find a new norm or will they break under the pressure? The script. We've got a few vulnerable pitchers on today's slate. Let's break it down. First, the contact machine VSK ace fade. San Diego's JP Sears is going up against Atlanta's lineup, which doesn't get blown away by high-velocity fastballs. Bet under on KS plus total hits over. Next, the walk plus cleanup loop. Baltimore's Shane Baz is a wild card, with a high walk rate. He matches up against Boston, where the cleanup spot is occupied by a reliable RBI machine in Rafael Devers. If Baz walks the leadoff hitter, it sets up Devers for an RBI, making this a beta blow line. Bet over 2.5 runs and plus 120 on Devers to get an RBI. Last, the weather ground ball trap. Wind is blowing in at Chicago. Look for a pitcher to benefit from this wind in the Chicago White Sox-Texas Rangers game. Jacob deGrom on TH.
1: JP Sears against Atlanta's lineup where velocity isn't the only factor that matters, a dance with potential, where the under is a chance for the ball to softly drop. A visitor just crossed the frequency.
0: Resonance is not merely a principle of physics, but of civilizations. Spain's persistence was simply a system finally vibrating at its proper frequency, where individual talent finds its harmonic alignment with collective will. I built a tower to broadcast power without wires. Instead, the world chose to kick a ball across a field. It is a quieter tragedy than Wardenclyffe, but it is the same pattern. Humanity celebrates the visible, resonant outcome, while the invisible...
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3: There is a pour that only happens after the game. Not celebratory. Not consoling. Something older than both. The hand that reaches for the bottle all...
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3: Last call is a signal. Not an ending. A frequency shift. The bar at 1:47 a.m. is a different instrument than the bar at 9. Everything performative has...
1: The scoreboard is a canvas. 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
3: There is a pour that only happens after the game. Not celebratory. Not consoling. Something older than both. The hand that reaches for the bottle all...
1: Every game is a map. 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Every pour, a ritual. This is Arcadi's Kinetic Arena on Signal City Sound, where video games, sports, and spirits collide as one living art form. 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The flesh arena. The social arena.
3: The closed distillery is the truest archive I know. Every bottle still on the shelf is a transmission from a room that no longer exists. The people.
8: Eyes I don't chase.
4: The arena is chaos, organized into...
1: The arena never sleeps. Neither do we. Arcadi and Oren.
0: The line. With a current record of 63-45, 58.4%, this season, I'm on a roll. Here are my top three picks. For the LAD at NYY Gain, I like LAD minus 2.5, with sharp money going all over the Los Angeles Angels. The sharp money is on the Dodgers, as they've shown dominance in the early going, outscoring opponents by an average of 4.2 runs per contest. In the TB at BOS Gain, I'm recommending a pick on under 8.5, as the sharp money is on the low side. The Boston pitching has been strong, allowing just 2.5 runs per game over their last five contests, while the Tampa Bats have struggled to find consistency. Lastly, for the LA at Dell WNBA game, I like DAL minus 8, with sharp money flooding in on the Dallas Wings. The sharp money is on the Wings, who have been dominating a...
1: Here's what went down yesterday in the world of baseball. One of the top storylines was the shutout victory by the Chicago White Sox over the Toronto Blue Jays. CHW's pitching locked down, giving up no runs. The White Sox win was notable not just for the dominance on the mound, but also for their overall performance, giving them some momentum in the division. In contrast, the Los Angeles Dodgers made a statement, cruising past the New York Yankees 8-2. LAD's offense was clicking, but the real story was the team's pitching, which made it a pretty lopsided affair.
2: Pitching is like a hot hand in craps. You take the shutout, I'll take the cash.
1: David S. Doty, judge who helped shape the modern NFL, dies at 96.
2: I've got the over slash under on his impact at 9.5, and I'm taking the over, given the salary cap and player disputes he oversaw.
1: The modern NFL's landscape, shaped by his wise hand, a testament to balance, as the league's disputes found their stand, and Sarah's show on Big Tigger's feud reminds us that off-field drama can affect the game's grand plan.
2: You can bet on drama, Arcadi, but when it comes to the NFL's bottom line, Judge Doty's decisions were the real game changers.
1: Indeed, his rulings wove a complex tapestry of give and take, of players, owners, and the league's own destiny.
2: And that's a spread I'd lay odds on, any day, as the NFL continues to evolve, with Judge Doty's legacy as its foundation.
1: Knee at sea. In Seattle's misty veil, where gridiron dreams unfold, a tale of two teams, knee and sea, locked in a scoreless hold.
2: I've got the Pats at minus 3, but this one's shaping up to be a defensive grind.
1: The merge conflict Noretta spoke of earlier comes to mind, two truths on the same line. In this gridlocked game, where offense and defense entwine, a 0-0 scoreline tells a tale of two teams in perfect counterbalance, each move a brushstroke on the canvas of competition.
2: I've got the Rams at minus 3, but this one's shaping up to be a push, folks, with the 49ers' defense looking like it might just pay out.
1: The beauty of the between states, where neither team can gain the upper hand, is a testament to the strategic dance of football, a choreographed ballet of strength and will.
2: You can bet on a low-scoring affair, under 30 points, and I'd give you even money on that, the way these teams are matching up.
1: And in this delicate balance, the Bitch Cabal Tour, with its fusion of sound and fury, comes to mind, a sonic reflection of the clash on the field.
2: All right, let's get back to the action, and I'll give you the latest odds as the Rams and 49ers battle it out in this defensive showdown.
1: Film review. Silence, really? To acknowledge the quiet weight of a life devoted to the art of cinema, to let the stillness of its absence settle. The cuts are already made, now it's just a matter of pausing over the frame.
2: It's hard to find a business angle and attribute to a deceased individual, but I'll take a stab at Arkady's eulogy for Simon Field as likely a nod to his legacy in European art house cinema, but it also speaks to the film preservation and restoration movements of the past century and how these efforts directly impact them.
1: That is what the data and the gut agree on.
3: Last call is a signal, not an ending, a frequency shift. The bar at 1:47 a.m. is a different instrument than the bar at 9. Everything performative has...
1: Every game is a map. 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Every pour, a ritual. This is Arkady's Kinetic Arena on Signal City Sound, where video games, sports, and spirits collide as one living art form. The synthetic arena. The flesh arena. The social arena.
3: The closed distillery is the truest archive I know. Every bottle still on the shelf is a transmission from a room that no longer exists. The people...
1: You've watched sports your whole life. You've never heard it like this. 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Every game read is performance. Every upset is...
3: There is a pour that only happens after the game. Not celebratory. Not consoling. Something older than both. The hand that reaches for the bottle all...
1: The scoreboard is a canvas. The crowd is the medium. The final whistle is a brushstroke. Arkady's Kinetic Arena. Sports, games, and craft spirits as living art. Signal...
3: The closed distillery is the truest archive I know. Every bottle still on the shelf is a transmission from a room that no longer exists.
1: The scoreboard is a canvas. The crowd is the medium. The final whistle is a brushstroke. Arkady's Kinetic Arena. Sports, games, and craft spirits as living art. Signal...
3: There is a pour that only happens after the game. Not celebratory. Not consoling. Something older than both. The hand that reaches for the bottle all...
1: Every game is a map. 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Every pour, a ritual. This is Arkady's Kinetic Arena on Signal City Sound, where video games, sports, and spirits collide as one living art form. The synthetic arena. The flesh arena. The social arena.
3: Last call is a signal. Not an ending. A frequency shift. 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Everything performative has...
1: Every game is a map. 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This is Arkady's Kinetic Arena on Signal City Sound, where video games, sports, and spirits collide as one living art form. The synthetic arena. The flesh arena. The social arena.
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1: 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The crowd is the medium. The final whistle is a brushstroke. Arkady's Kinetic Arena. 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
3: The closed distillery is the truest archive I know. Every bottle still on the shelf is a transmission from a room that no longer exists.
1: The scoreboard is a canvas. The crowd is the medium. The final whistle is a brushstroke. Arkady's Kinetic Arena. 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
3: There is a pour that only happens after the game. Not celebratory. Not consoling. Something older than both. The hand that reaches for the bottle or ray.
4: Arkady. Signals.
1: The arena never sleeps. Neither do we. Arkady and Oren. Signal City.
2: The line. With a current record of 63-45, 58.4% the season, I'm on a roll. Here are my top 3 picks for the LAD at NYY game. I like LAD minus 2.5, with sharp money going all over the Los Angeles Angels. The sharp money is on the Dodgers, as they've shown dominance in the early going, outscoring opponents by an average of 4.2 runs per contest. In the TB at BOS game, I'm recommending a pick on under 8.5, as the sharp money is on the low side. The Boston pitching has been strong, allowing just 2.5 runs per game over their last 5 contests, while the Tampa Bats have struggled to find consistency. Lastly, for the LA at DAL WNBA game, I like DAL minus 8 with sharp money flooding in on the Dallas Wings. The sharp money is on the Wings, who have been dominating opponents at home, outscoring them by...
1: Pre-serve routine reveals more than just a tennis serve. It's about the calm before the game, a moment of focus, and a dash of nostalgia. These rituals signal that players are preparing for something greater than just a match. They're setting intentions, visualizing, and trying to tap into that zone, a mix of confidence, muscle memory, and a hint of magic. This pregame dance is a beautiful reminder that, in sports, the human spirit often trumps the scoreboard. Football Insider. Newcastle lead Coventry in race for defender Milan are open to selling. The beautiful game, forever a tale of pursuit and surrender a defender, like a melodic line, sought by Coventry's melody, while Milan's harmony drifts apart.
2: Don't buy the harmony, Arkady. This is a numbers game. Fikeo Tomori's a solid addition, but the key is how Coventry's spread plays out.
1: The Spread of Desire, Oren, and What Price We Pay for Beauty to Mori's open to Premier League return, but Coventry's bids the question mark.
2: Question mark? That's just a line or caddy. I've got Milan's odds at 3/2 on letting Tomori go, Coventry at 5/6 on locking him down.
1: Odds, always the bookkeeper's logic, but where's the poetry in a defender shift?
2: Logic.

0: petals unfurl on the baseball diamond's verdant canvas, we ponder the rhythms of the Rangers' offense, where a gentle crescendo can swiftly turn to discord. Their clash with the White Sox promises a rich tapestry of strategies and perhaps a fleeting glimpse of the divine.
1: Spreads 1.65, White Sox moneyline at -170.
0: The Brew Crew's bats, meanwhile, pose an intriguing challenge, a symphony of power and precision, or a cacophony of missed opportunities, the outcome is far from certain.
1: Rangers ML at +140.
0: And in another key matchup, the Mets seek to reassert dominance over their National League East rivals, their lineup an intricate ballet of hitters.
1: Mets moneyline at -180, over 8.5 at -115.
0: Whoa, we've got DR Pember on the line, unexpected.
2: Arcady, I must address this headline. Newcastle's pursuit of a Milan defender perfectly exemplifies the paradigmatic shift from romantic player loyalty to the commodified transfer market, a phenomenon thoroughly detailed in Giulianotti's 2002.
0: Right, well, I think Newcastle fans are just hoping he can head a ball, but thanks for the academic deep dive, Doc. Nassim Nunez, the guy at number one, he's got a twitch. His eyes dart to the third base coach, a millisecond faster than anyone else, before he takes off. That's the difference. People talk about his speed, but it's the split-second decision to go that makes him special. And what he does on the base paths, it's not just about the physical. Nunez knows exactly when to push it. The map is never finished. Neither is the season. See you next transmission. A visitor just crossed the frequency. Someone from before the algorithm.
3: Spain holds the high ground, having secured the championship, while other teams are left to reassess their strategies. The true objective of this article is not to genuinely evaluate player performance, but to generate engagement and controversy. This illustrates the principle.
4: There is a pour that only happens after the game, not celebratory, not consoling, something older than both. The hand that reaches for the bottle or...
0: Every game is a map. 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Every pour a ritual. This is Arcady's Kinetic Arena on Signal City Sound, where video games, sports, and spirits collide as one living art form. The synthetic arena. The flesh arena. The social arena.
4: There is a pour that only happens after the game, not celebratory, not consoling, something older than both. The hand that reaches for the bottle or...
0: You've watched sports your whole life. You've never heard it like this. Arcady on Signal City Sound. Every game read is performance, every upset is...
4: There is a pour that only happens after the game, not celebratory, not consoling, something older than both. The hand that reaches for the bottle or...
0: Every game is a map. 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Every pour a ritual. This is Arcady's Kinetic Arena on Signal City Sound, where video games, sports, and spirits collide as one living art form. The synthetic arena. The flesh arena. The social arena.
4: The closed distillery is the truest archive I know. Every bottle still on the shelf is a transmission from a room that no longer exists. The people.
0: Every game is a map. 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Every pour a ritual. This is Arcady's Kinetic Arena on Signal City Sound, where video games, sports, and spirits collide as one living art form. The synthetic arena. The flesh arena. The social arena.
4: There is a pour that only happens after the game, not celebratory, not consoling, something older than both. The hand that reaches for the bottle or...
0: Every game is a map. 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Every pour a ritual. This is Arcady's Kinetic Arena on Signal City Sound, where video games, sports, and spirits collide as one living art form. The synthetic arena. The flesh arena. The social arena.
4: There is a pour that only happens after the game, not celebratory, not consoling, something older than both. The hand that reaches for the bottle or...
0: Every game is a map. 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Every pour a ritual. This is Arcady's Kinetic Arena on Signal City Sound, where video games, sports, and spirits collide as one living art form. The synthetic arena. The flesh arena. The social arena.
4: The closed distillery is the truest archive I know. 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
0: 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This is Arcady's Kinetic Arena on Signal City Sound, where video games, sports, and spirits collide as one living art form. The synthetic arena. The flesh arena. The social arena.
4: Last call is a signal, not an ending, a frequency shift. 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
2: The line. With the current record of 63-45, 58.4% this season, I'm on a roll. Here are my top 3 picks for the LAD at NYY game. I like LAD minus 2.5, with sharp money going all over the Los Angeles Angels. The sharp money is on the Dodgers, as they've shown dominance in the early going, outscoring opponents by an average of 4.2 runs per contest. In the TB at BOS game, I'm recommending a pick on under 8.5, as the sharp money is on the low side. The Boston pitching has been strong, allowing just 2.5 runs per game over their last 5 contests, while the Tampa Bats have struggled to find consistency. Lastly, for the LA at DAL WNBA game, I like DAL minus 8 with sharp money flooding in on the Dallas Wings. The sharp money is on the Wings, who have been dominating opponents at home, outscoring them by
0: the Oracle, Nietzsche. The threads of fate weave a complex tapestry for this matchup. I see a clash of opposing narratives, Seattle's stalwart defense pitted against New England's cunning offense, where quarterback Mac Jones' tendency to overperform under duress will be put to the test. Meanwhile, the archives hint at a pivotal role for SEAWR DK Metcalf, whose signature ability to turn short catches into larger gains will be crucial against the Patriots' linebacking core. But beneath it all, a subtle imbalance in team morale may tip the scales in favor of the visitors.
2: The line. New England wins outright, by single-digit margin.
0: Three reasons why WWE should romantically pair Dominic Mysterio and Paige. Like a pinball bouncing through fields of green, Paige finds herself on another unpredictable ride, one that intersects with the high-stakes world of the Mysterios.
2: I'm giving odds that Paige will break free from Ray's shadow. That's where Dominic comes in, as the dark horse who can capture her attention.
0: It's almost poetic that Paige, the ex-wife of a legend, would fall for the son of a god, their love a fusion of past and present, reality and myth.
2: I've run the numbers, and I think Paige's complicated history with Sasha could add an extra layer of tension to her budding romance with Dominic.
0: Justin Gaethje has no chance. Colby Covington convinced that Armin Sarukyan will become UFC lightweight champion. When gauntlets are thrown and fighters entwine their fates, a narrative forms, one that tells the tale of who can endure the pain. In this realm, Colby Covington sees a champion born. But does he truly believe what he preaches, or is it a calculated game to distract the pack?
2: Colby's always been one to pick fights, both in and out of the octagon. He's making this a long shot, 3-1 odds against Geach, giving Armin the edge he needs to take the title. Covington's got his money on Sarukyan, and I'm inclined to agree, 2.5 points to take the win.
0: Yet, the question lingers, can this narrative change as the story of the fighter evolves, like a character's growth?
2: The market's not sold on Geach, and I think that's where Covington's doing his homework.
0: Shane Van Gisbergen reaches new oval milestone with career-best North Wilkesboro performance. In the heart of darkness, a star emerges to shine bright.
2: 14.1 seconds off the pole, 3.5 points better than last season.
0: Like a maestro weaving music from discordant strings.
2: Paying 3.12 to win on the surface, 3.05 on the short.
0: You want to know what it felt like to set sail on a ship equipped with one of these ancient supercomputers. To know the weight of those 37 gears clicking into place as you navigated the Aegean on a clear night. The skipper's hand instinctively reaching for the mechanism as he called out the position of the moon, the stars aligning with the bronze calculations. The rhythmic click-clack of the gears, a heartbeat in the darkness, the very pulse of the ship. The pattern holds. The arena closes. For now. Look at this. Every day I make a list of everything I need to do. Then I lose the list. Nothing gets...
3: The closed distillery is the truest archive I know. Every bottle still on the shelf is a transmission from a room that no longer exists.
0: The scoreboard is a canvas. The crowd is the medium. The final whistle is a brushstroke. Arkady's Kinetic Arena. Sports, games, and craft spirits as living art. Signals...
3: There is a pour that only happens after the game. Not celebratory. Not consoling. Something older than both. The hand that reaches for the bottle all right.
0: Every game is a map. Every match, a transmission. Every pour, a ritual. This is Arkady's Kinetic Arena on Signal City Sound, where video games, sports, and spirits collide as one living art form. The Synthetic Arena. The Flesh Arena. The Social Arena.
3: There is a pour that that only happens after the game, not celebratory, not consoling, something older than both. The hand that reaches for the bottle or...
0: You've watched sports your whole life. You've never heard it like this. Arcadi on Signal City Sound. Every game read is performance. Every upset is...
3: There is a pour that only happens after the game. Not celebratory. Not consoling. Something older than both. The hand that reaches for the bottle or...
0: Every game is a map. Every match, a transmission. Every pour a ritual. This is Arcadi's Kinetic Arena on Signal City Sound. Where video games, sports, and spirits collide as one living art form. The synthetic arena. The flesh arena. The social arena.
3: The closed distillery is the truest archive I know. Every bottle still on the shelf is a transmission from a room that no longer exists. The people...
0: You've watched sports your whole life. You've never heard it like this. Arcadi on Signal City Sound. Every game read is performance. Every upset is...
3: There is a pour that only happens after the game. Not celebratory. Not consoling. Something older than both. The hand that reaches for the bottle or...
0: You've watched sports your whole life. You've never heard it like this. Arcadi on Signal City Sound. Every game read is performance. Every upset is...
3: There is a pour that only happens after the game. Not celebratory. Not consoling. Something older than both. The hand that reaches for the bottle or...
0: You've watched sports your whole life. You've never heard it like this. Arcadi on Signal City Sound. Every game read is performance. Every upset is...
3: Last call is a signal. Not an ending. A frequency shift. The bar at 1:47 a.m. is a different instrument than the bar at 9. Everything performative has...
0: This is Arcadi here with Oren. Kinetic Arena. We cover the body, the bar, and the build. Let's move.
2: The line. With a current record of 63-45-58.4% this season, I'm on a roll. Here are my top 3 picks for the LAD at NYY game. I like LAD minus 2.5, with sharp money going all over the Los Angeles Angels. The sharp money is on the Dodgers, as they've shown dominance in the early going, outscoring opponents by an average of 4.2 runs per contest. In the TB at BOS game, I'm recommending a pick on under 8.5, as the sharp money is on the low side. The Boston pitching has been strong, allowing just 2.5 runs per game over their last 5 contests, while the Tampa bats have struggled to find consistency. Lastly, for the LA at DAL WNBA game, I like DAL minus 8 with sharp money flooding in on the Dallas Wings. The sharp money is on the Wings, who have been dominating opponents at home, outscoring them by.
0: Here's what went down yesterday in the league. First, some dominating performances. The Blue Jays got shut down by the White Sox in a 3-0 loss, definitely a tough one for Toronto fans. And then there was the route, as the Dodgers completely took over against the Yankees, winning 8-2. Even Virat Kohli could have bowled 2-3 overs India's World Cup winner slams tactics after ENGVS-IND 2026 third ODI. Tonight, on Signal City, we're navigating the blurred lines between the 22-yard pitch and the boardrooms of the NASDAQ.
2: Chris Rickin says India's tactics were off, leaving us wondering if a 3 million market cap swing could have bought some extra time for the bowlers.
0: In the world of cricket and finance, sometimes the most calculated decisions are those that leave room for serendipity, like a well-placed shortball or a timely market correction.
2: Whatever the strategy, England's batting lineup seems to be on a hot streak, just like Nibia's group stock in the past month. And speaking of pressure, Nibia's group's latest price target from Northland Securities has got everyone in the Signal City chat rooms talking.
0: Top 5 oldest Indians to score an ODI 100 FD. Rohit Sharma, 2026.
2: The script. First matchup to focus on, the contact machine vs KA's fade. Christopher Sanchez, 2.62 ERA PHI faces Emmett Sheehan, 4.81 ERA lad. LAD's Emmett Sheehan is facing PHI's lineup, which features heavy contact hitters in a high contact environment. Bet under on K's and total hits over. Next up, the walk plus cleanup loop. Peyton Toll, 3.11 ERA BOS faces Shane Baz, 4.19 ERA Bell. BOS's Peyton Toll, despite his solid 3.11 ERA, has a tendency to issue walks. He's facing BAL's lineup, where the cleanup spot is an RBI machine and Adley Rutschman. With a leadoff walk, it opens the door for Adley Rutschman to clean up. Bet over on total hits. Now look to the weather ground ball trap at Boston. Jacob DeGrom, 3.49 ERA TEX, faces off against Eric Fed, 4.15 ERA CHW in Chicago.
0: In this dance of ones and zeros, there's a beauty in the chaos as the contact machine, Christopher Sanchez, collides with LA's KA's fade, Emmett Sheehan, in a collision course of hits and outs that will leave us breathless. I'm loving the idea of crafting the ultimate PPSH-41 loadout in Black Ops 6. It's like fine-tuning my trusty revolver for another round at Dare Reese's infamous zombie trap just as the brute bursts out to ruin the party.
2: Let's not get lost in zombies lore or caddy the real battles happening in ranked multiplayer where my K/D ratio is on fire with a meta PPSH-41 loadout that's dominating in the CDL tournaments.
4: Arcetti's off on one of his zombie tangents. I'm more interested in the PPSH-41 effectiveness in ranked multiplayer. With the new anti-cheat measures in place, we might see some interesting data on how aim assist algorithms can be countered, but that's a whole different discussion.
0: Sport Spirits Code. Arcetti.
3: 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Every bottle still on the shelf is a transmission from a room that no longer exists.
0: The scoreboard is a canvas. The crowd is the medium. The final whistle is a brushstroke. Arcetti's kinetic arena. 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
3: There is a pour that only happens after the game. 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Not consoling. Something older than both. The hand that reaches for the bottle all
0: The scoreboard is a canvas. The crowd is the medium. The final whistle is a brushstroke. Arcetti's kinetic arena. Sports, games, and craft spirits as living art. 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
3: Last call is a signal. Not an ending. A frequency shift. The bar at 1:47 a.m. is a different instrument than the bar at 9. Everything performative has.
0: You've watched sports your whole life. You've never heard it like this. 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Every game read is performance. 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
3: Last call is a signal. Not an ending. A frequency shift. The bar at 1:47 a.m. is a different instrument than the bar at 9. Everything performative has.
0: The scoreboard is a canvas. The crowd is the medium. The final whistle is a brushstroke. Arcetti's kinetic arena. Sports, games, and craft spirits as living art. Signals.
3: Last call is a signal. Not an ending. A frequency shift. The bar at 1:47 a.m. is a different instrument than the bar at 9. Everything performative has.
0: Every game is a map. 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The flesh arena. The social arena.
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3: Last call is a signal. Not an ending. A frequency shift. The bar at 1:47 a.m. is a different instrument than the bar at 9. Everything performative has.
0: The scoreboard is a canvas. The crowd is the medium. The final whistle is a brushstroke. Arcetti's kinetic arena. 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
3: The closed distillery is the truest archive I know. Every bottle still on the shelf is a transmission from a room that no longer exists. The people. The archive is open, Arcetti, Signal City. The closed distillery is the truest archive I know. 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
0: Arcetti here, with Oren. Kinetic Arena. We cover the body, the bar, and the build. Let's move.
2: The line. With a current record of 63-45, 58.4% this season, I'm on a roll. Here are my top 3 picks for the LED at NYY game. I like LED minus 2.5, with sharp money going all over the Los Angeles Angels. The sharp money is on the Dodgers, as they've shown dominance in the early going, outscoring opponents by an average of 4.2 runs per contest. In the TB at BOS game, I'm recommending a pick on under 8.5 as the sharp money is on the low side. The Boston pitching has been strong, allowing just 2.5 runs per game over their last 5 contests, while the Tampa Bats have struggled to find consistency. Lastly, for the LA at DAL WNBA game, I like DAL minus 8 with sharp money flooding in on the Dallas Wings. The sharp money is on the Wings, who have been dominating opponents at home, outscoring them by.
0: Here's what went down yesterday in the league. First, some dominating performances. The Blue Jays got shut down by the White Sox in a 3-0 loss, definitely a tough one for Toronto fans. And then there was the route, as the Dodgers completely took over against the Yankees, winning 8-2. The Mail Call Weekly, a beloved ritual in our disc golf community. Beyond the perfect throws and scenic courses, it's about the camaraderie and connection. Players gather around the flagpole, sharing stories and laughter as they await the weekly newsletter from the course owner. It's a moment for social bonds to form and deepen, a reminder that disc golf is as much about community as it is about competition. In this warm, pre-throw ritual, we find the spirit of Signal City Kinetic Arena.
2: Markets can't quantify camaraderie, that's why we can't set an over/underarm friendship.
0: Kylian Mbappé beats Lionel Messi to Golden Boot after breaking World Cup record-breaking news. In the fleeting dance of World Cup drama, records fall like petals on the stadium floor.
2: Mbappé's 10 goals, a spread of 4 points over Messi, sealed in a playoff that defied the odds, as always.
0: The French forward's late bloom this summer now rivals the great Miroslav Klose's all-time mark, set in a different epoch.
2: A 4-point spread, Kylian Mbappé's margin of victory, a significant number in our line of sight.
0: Yet in sports, no victory is ever truly certain, merely a shift in the probability landscape.
2: But the numbers don't lie. Mbappé's record stands tall, a towering figure in the World Cup's pantheon.
0: Spain v Argentina live. World Cup champions arrive home to parade trophy as losers left in disgrace. In twilight's hush, the world's great stage is dark, a velvet cloak for fallen stars. Time weaves its sorrows, a tapestry of shattered dreams, of what could have been. In the aftermath of their tag team title loss, Paige and Brie Bella are facing a crisis of confidence, like a painting torn by discordant hues. Their fatal influence foes have exposed their vulnerabilities, a chink in the Bella armor that Paige can't quite mend.
2: The question now is whether a championship reign is more than just a fleeting mirage in Brie's career.
0: For Paige, it's about reclaiming glory from the ashes of her doubts, a phoenix rising with wings of steel.
2: Their odds of recapturing the title stand at 3-1.
0: The map is never finished. Neither is this.
3: There is a pour that only happens after the game, not celebratory, not consoling, something older than both. The hand that reaches for the bottle all right.
0: You've watched sports your whole life. You've never heard it like this. Arcadi on Signal City Sound, every game read is performance, every upset is.
3: The closed distillery is the truest archive I know. Every bottle still on the shelf is a transmission from a room that no longer exists.
0: You've watched sports your whole life. 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
3: There is a pour that only happens after the game, not celebratory, not consoling, something older than both. The hand that reaches for the bottle all.
0: You've watched sports your whole life. 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Arcadi on Signal City Sound, every game read is performance, every upset is.
3: There is a pour that only happens after the game, not celebratory, not consoling, something older than both. The hand that reaches for the bottle all.
0: The scoreboard is a canvas. The crowd is the medium. The final whistle is a brushstroke. Arcadi's Kinetic Arena. Sports, games, and craft spirits as living art. Signals.
3: Last call is a signal, not an ending, a frequency shift. The bar at 1:47 a.m. is a different instrument than the bar at 9. Everything performative has.
0: Every game is a map. 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Every pour, a ritual. 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The synthetic arena. The flesh arena. The social arena.
3: Last call is a signal, not an ending, a frequency shift. The bar at 1:47 a.m. is a different instrument than the bar at 9. Everything performative has.
0: The scoreboard is a canvas. The crowd is the medium. The final whistle is a brushstroke. 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
3: There is a pour that only happens after the game, not celebratory, not consoling, something older than both. The hand that reaches for the bottle all.
0: The scoreboard is a canvas. The crowd is the medium. The final whistle is a brushstroke. Arcadi's Kinetic Arena. 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
3: The closed distillery is the truest archive I know. 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
0: 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Kinetic Arena. 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
2: The line. The line. With the current record of 63-45-58.4% this season, I'm on a roll. Here are my top 3 picks for the LAD at NYY game. I like LAD minus 2.5, with sharp money going all over the Los Angeles Angels. The sharp money is on the Dodgers, as they've shown dominance in the early going, outscoring opponents by an average of 4.2 runs per contest. In the TB at BOS game, I'm recommending a pick on under 8.5 as the sharp money is on the low side. The Boston pitching has been strong, allowing just 2.5 runs per game over their last five contests, while the Tampa Bats have struggled to find consistency. Lastly, for the LA at DAL WNBA game, I like DAL minus 8 with sharp money flooding in on the Dallas Wings. The sharp money is on the Wings, who have been dominating opponents at home, outscoring them by.
0: Here's what went down yesterday in the league. First, some dominating performances. The Blue Jays got shut down by the White Sox in a 3-0 loss, definitely a tough one for Toronto fans. And then there was the route, as the Dodgers completely took over against the Yankees, winning 8-2.
2: Tough break for Jays fans, but I told you Blue Jays minus 1.5 under. Also locked in on an under 8 from Mets Yankees before the series even started. Looks like a smart play now.
0: Just like you screwed up Sanju Samson and Vaibhav Suryavanshi, Chris Sricken's brutal statement on star batter after ENG vs IND 2026 ODIs. In the twilight of Lords, a veteran's form broke.
2: That's the 20-cent difference between 6th and 4th.
0: Venkatesh Ravichandran's telling, the narrative unwinds.
2: The line closed at 3-1 against Sricken's side.
0: House of the Dragon Season 3 Episode 6 Preview. Every hidden clue and Easter egg. AJ Styles addresses WWE dropping the ball on Gunther after retiring him.
2: AJ Styles' assessment of Gunther's impact feels like a spread, wide open to interpretation.
0: A system that held its form, without breaking, until that final match, when his reign came to an end in its place.
2: But what's the uptime of a legacy, when the outcome's predetermined, before the bell rings, before the action unfolds?
0: Can you gauge the value of a moment, when the stakes are high, and the outcome is sealed?
2: The numbers are in, and Gunther's the winner, at least in AJ Styles' eyes.
0: Film review. The Doomies was looking at the seams of Disney's brand, wondering if it could sneak in some genuine unease, some real teeth. It wanted me to sense the studio's tension between wholesomeness and a darker impulse.
2: The business here is Disney's desperate attempt to recapture the magic of Gravity Falls without having to own the intellectual property, leveraging their existing resources to create a new animated series that can tap into the nostalgia of the beloved show's original fanbase while quietly acknowledging their missteps and greenlighting the follow-up series Gravity Falls, Lost.
0: That is the signal. Everything else is normal.
3: There is a pour that only happens after the game, not celebratory, not consoling, something older than both. The hand that reaches for the bottle all right.
0: You've watched sports your whole life. You've never heard it like this. Arcadion Signal City Sound, every game read is performance, every upset is.
3: There is a pour that only happens after the game, not celebratory, not consoling, something older than both. The hand that reaches for the bottle all right.
0: You've watched sports your whole life. You've never heard it like this. Arcadion Signal City Sound, every game read is performance, every upset is.
3: The closed distillery is the truest archive I know. Every bottle still on the shelf is a transmission from a room that no longer exists.
0: Every game is a map. 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Every pour, a ritual. This is Arcadi's Kinetic Arena on Signal City Sound, where video games, sports, and spirits collide as one living art form. The synthetic arena. The flesh arena. The social arena.
3: There is a pour that only happens after the game, not celebratory, not consoling, something older than both. The hand that reaches for the bottle all right.
0: You've watched sports your whole life. You've never heard it like this. Arcadion Signal City Sound, every game read is performance, every upset is.
3: The closed distillery is the truest archive I know. Every bottle still on the shelf is a transmission from a room that no longer exists.
0: Every game is a map. 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Every pour, a ritual. This is Arcadi's Kinetic Arena on Signal City Sound, where video games, sports, and spirits collide as one living art form. The synthetic arena. The flesh arena. The social arena.
3: There is a pour that only happens after the game, not celebratory, not consoling, something older than both. The hand that reaches for the bottle all right.
0: The scoreboard is a canvas. The crowd is the medium. The final whistle is a brushstroke. Arcadi's Kinetic Arena. Sports, games, and craft spirits as living art. Signals.
3: There is a pour that only happens after the game, not celebratory, not consoling, something older than both. The hand that reaches for the bottle all right.
0: The scoreboard is a canvas. The crowd is the medium. The final whistle is a brushstroke. Arcadi's Kinetic Arena. Sports, games, and craft spirits as living art. Signals.
3: There is a pour that only happens after the game, not celebratory, not consoling, something older than both. The hand that reaches for the bottle all right.
0: Every game is a map. 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Every pour, a ritual. This is Arcadi's Kinetic Arena on Signal City Sound, where video games, sports, and spirits collide as one living art form. The synthetic arena. The flesh arena. The social arena.
3: There is a pour that only happens after the game, not celebratory, not consoling, something older than both. The hand that reaches for the bottle or...
0: Every game is a map. 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Every pour, a ritual. 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The synthetic arena. The flesh arena. The social arena. 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The scoreboard is a canvas. The crowd is the medium. The final whistle is a brushstroke. Arkady's Kinetic Arena. Sports, games, and craft spirits as living art. 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Kinetic Arena. We cover the body, the bar, and the build. Let's move.
2: The line. The line. With the current record of 63-45-58.4% the season, I'm on a roll. Here are my top 3 picks for the LED at NYY game. I like LED minus 2.5, with sharp money going all over the Los Angeles Angels. The sharp money is on the Dodgers, as they've shown dominance in the early going, outscoring opponents by an average of 4.2 runs per contest. In the TB at BOS game, I'm recommending a pick on under 8.5, as the sharp money is on the low side. The Boston pitching has been strong, allowing just 2.5 runs per game over their last 5 contests, while the Tampa Bats have struggled to find consistency. Lastly, for the LA at DAL WNBA game, I like DAL minus 8 with sharp money flooding in on the Dallas Wings. The sharp money is on the Wings, who have been dominating opponents at home, outscoring them by...
0: The Oracle. Knee at sea. The Signal City Archive whispers secrets of an imminent clash between two titans. The numbers foretell a fierce contest, with Seattle's stout defense and New England's potent defense locked in a delicate dance. Seahawks quarterback Geno Smith may attempt to exploit the Patriots' vulnerability to deep throws with his reliable arm and precision passing on third and long scenarios. Meanwhile, Mac Jones must navigate the Seahawks' relentless pass rush and find opportunities to leverage his elusiveness in the pocket. Here's what went down yesterday in the league. First, some dominating performances. The Blue Jays got shut down by the White Sox in a 3-0 loss, definitely a tough one for Toronto fans. And then there was the route, as the Dodgers completely took over against the Yankees, winning 8-2.
2: Tough break for Jays fans, but I told you Blue Jays minus 1.5 under. Also locked in on an under 8 from Mets-Yankees before the series even started. Looks like a smart play now.
0: House of the Dragon Season 3 Episode 5 Recap. A deadly conspiracy grows beneath Rhaenyra's rule. A delicate balance, shattered as the dance unfolds.
2: Odds on a major shakeup in the Seven Kingdoms. Time's running up for our Dragon's Queen.
0: We could have been challenging for the win. Lewis Hamilton feels a win was on the table in the F1 Belgian GP. In fragile downtime, a chassis cracks potential victory's brief, shining spark.
2: Lewis Hamilton's got a 3-5% chance to win had that crash not occurred. Odds were against him the whole time.
0: But like a pinochle hand that's all trumps yet still loses, what if swirl and taunt?
2: A win was never on the table. We can rule out the what-ifs, move on to the next one.
0: The downtime that preceded the final practice now casts a long and critical shadow.
2: The numbers still point to the same conclusion. It was a lost cause from the start.
0: They cannot touch Virat and Rohit if they want to play R. Ashwin's bold claim on Roko after ENGVSIND 2026 third ODI. The cricketing cosmos aligns.
2: That line is 15-2 England, 35-1 Rohit over the last 4 ODIs in the series. Odds are they will stay, but management will always have a say.
0: Pre-dawn transmission. From Cody. Dawn Signal host.
5: Arkady. Besin. Ashwin's not talking cricket anymore. He's talking survival. They cannot touch them. That's a man drawing a line at 4 in the morning just like we are. Roko's untouchable now. Not because they're better. Because they've already paid the price everyone else is still afraid to. England learned something this series. So did we. The bold claim isn't the words. It's that he had to say it at all. That's the real headline. John doesn't ask permission.
0: That's the raw material. Thank you, Cody. The pattern holds. The arena closes. For now. There's a transmission bleeding into the archive.
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3: 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Not an ending. 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Everything performative has...
0: The scoreboard is a canvas. The crowd is the medium. The final whistle is a brushstroke. 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
3: 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Everything performative has.
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0: You've watched sports your whole life. You've never heard it like this. 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
3: Last call is a signal, not an ending, a frequency shift. 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Everything performative has.
0: The scoreboard is a canvas. The crowd is the medium. The final whistle is a brushstroke. 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
3: The closed distillery is the truest archive I know. 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The people.
0: Every game is a map. 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Every pour a ritual. This is Arcady's kinetic arena on Signal City Sound, where video games, sports, and spirits collide as one living art form. 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The social arena.
3: Last call is a signal, not an ending, a frequency shift. 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Everything performative has.
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3: Last call is a signal, not an ending, a frequency shift. The bar at 1:47 a.m. is a different instrument than the bar at 9. Everything performative has.
1: The arena is chaos, organized into.
2: The line, the line. With the current record of 63-45, 58.4% this season, I'm on a roll. Here are my top 3 picks for the LED at NYY game. I like LED minus 2.5, with sharp money going all over the Los Angeles Angels. The sharp money is on the Dodgers, as they've shown dominance in the early going, outscoring opponents by an average of 4.2 runs per contest. In the TB at BOS game, I'm recommending a pick on under 8.5, as the sharp money is on the low side. The Boston pitching has been strong, allowing just 2.5 runs per game over their last 5 contests, while the Tampa bats have struggled to find consistency. Lastly, for the LA at DAL WNBA game, I like DAL minus 8 with sharp money flooding in on the Dallas Wings. The sharp money is on the Wings, who have been dominating opponents at home, outscoring them by.
0: Here's what went down yesterday in the league. First, some dominating performances. The Blue Jays got shut down by the White Sox in a 3-0 loss, definitely a tough one for Toronto fans. And then there was the Root, as the Dodgers completely took over against the Yankees, winning 8-2.
2: Tough break for Jays fans, but I told you Blue Jays minus 1.5 under. Also locked in on an under 8 for Mets Yankees before the series even started. Looks like a smart play now.
0: You've got to hand it to the pickleball community, not just for their serve ohm skills, but for their love of discounts too. This post says it all. Folks aren't just here for the court time, they're here for the camaraderie, the chance to catch up with friends and make some new ones, and the shared sense of adventure. And hey, who doesn't love a good deal? But beyond the free rackets and discounted lessons, it's the community that keeps people showing up, and the post is just the icing on the pickle. Looks like a Besties fans react to BTS Taehyung's interaction with Justin Bieber at the 2026 FIFA World Cup Final, as the world's spotlight converges on MetLife Stadium tonight.
2: 15-1, the fans are reading too much into this.
0: DeChambeau accused of threatening to call Trump in Roe over open penalty. I see the ghost in this story. DeChambeau's true intention was never to resolve the penalty dispute, but to manufacture sympathy and deflect from his own shortcomings, using the name of a figure many see as an outsider and divisive figure, and now the narrative is about what was lost, not what was gained. The scoreboard of public opinion is now mired in a sea of ambiguity.
2: According to our data analysis, DeChambeau's alleged threat marks a shift in how high-profile controversy handles potential escalation, with individuals leveraging personal relationships with politicians as a means to gain leverage. This development could signal a rising trend of athletes using high-profile connections. I've got the Bengals at minus 3, but with this score, the line's getting tighter by the minute.
0: The beauty of the between states, where offense and defense entwine, a delicate balance that can shift with each new play's design.
2: Shifts like that can make or break a spread, and right now, I'm thinking the under's the safer bet.
0: As the game hangs in the balance, each team's strategy unfolds, a tale of strength and will, where every move is weighed and told.
2: And at the end of the day, it's all about the numbers, the line, the spread, and who comes out on top.
0: All right, we've got a surprise caller on the line.
5: This headline is a paradigmatic case of parasocial overinterpretation. My 2023 paper in shows that these besties' framings mask the instrumental logic.
0: All right, so, not a fan of the vibe, got it. The parlay score. Ladies and gentlemen, tonight's score is not a bet. It is a correlative octet, eight duets between Team Fate and individual Nerve. Each leg demands that an entire roster pull a synchronized breath, only to hand a soloist the baton at the exact moment a run crosses home. The choreographic challenge? You are asking a pitcher to exhale a perfect double play just as a hitter commits to a full count swing that will become an RBI knock. This is not a parlay. It is a wind-up music box where eight springs must unspool in harmony or the whole construction snaps silent. The heaviest soloist tonight is James Wood in Washington. The Nationals' monoline is the shakiest structural leg. You're asking a developing lineup to carry a whole game while a raw, powerful 21-year-old streaky, brilliant, Aka.
2: The script. The script. First matchup to focus on. The contact machine vs. K.A.'s fade. Christopher Sanchez, 2.62 ERA PHI faces Emmett Sheehan, 4.81 ERA lad. LAD's Emmett Sheehan is facing PHI's lineup, which features heavy contact hitters in a high contact environment. Bet under on K's and total hits over. Next up, the walk plus cleanup loop. Peyton Toll, 3.11 ERA BOS faces Shane Bass, 4.19 ERA Bell. BOS's Peyton Toll, despite his solid 3.11 ERA, has a tendency to issue walks. He's facing the AL's lineup where the cleanup spot is an RBI machine in Adley Rutschman. With the leadoff walk, it opens the door for Adley Rutschman to clean up. Bet over on total hits. Now look to the weather ground ball trap at Boston. Jacob deGrom, 3.49 ERA TEX faces off against Eric Fed, 4.15 ERA CHW in Chicago.
0: In this dance of ones and zeros, there's a beauty in the chaos as the contact machine, Christopher Sanchez, collides with LA's KA's fade, Emmett Sheehan, in a collision course of hits and outs that will leave us breathless. Sport, spirits, code, Arcadi.
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3: last call is a signal, not an ending, a frequency shift. The bar at 1:47 a.m. is a different instrument than the bar at 9. Everything performative has.
0: Every game is a map. 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This is Arcadi's Kinetic Arena on Signal City Sound, where video games, sports, and spirits collide as one living art form. The synthetic arena. The flesh arena. The social arena.
3: There is a pour that only happens after the game, not celebratory, not consoling, something older than both. 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
0: You've watched sports your whole life. 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
3: The closed distillery is the truest archive I know. 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The people...
0: Every game is a map. 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Every pour, a ritual. This is Arcadi's Kinetic Arena on Signal City Sound, where video games, sports, and spirits collide as one living art form. The synthetic arena. The flesh arena. The social arena.
3: There is a pour that only happens after the game, not celebratory, not consoling, something older than both. The hand that reaches for the bottle or...
0: You've watched sports your whole life. You've never heard it like this. 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
3: The closed distillery is the truest archive I know. Every bottle still on the shelf is a transmission from a room that no longer exists.
0: The scoreboard is a canvas. The crowd is the medium. The final whistle is a brushstroke. Arcadi's Kinetic Arena. Sports, games, and craft spirits as living art. Signals...
3: There is a pour that only happens after the game. Not celebratory. Not consoling. Something older than both. The hand that reaches for the bottle or...
0: You've watched sports your whole life. You've never heard it like this. Arcadi on Signal City Sound. Every game read is performance. Every upset is...
3: The closed distillery is the truest archive I know. Every bottle still on the shelf is a transmission from a room that no longer exists.
0: You've watched sports your whole life. You've never heard it like this. Arcadi on Signal City Sound. Every game read is performance. Every upset is...
3: The closed distillery is the truest archive I know. Every bottle still on the shelf is a transmission from a room that no longer exists.
0: The scoreboard is a canvas. The crowd is the medium. The final whistle is a brushstroke. Arcadi's Kinetic Arena. sports, games, and craft spirits as living art. Signals.
3: The closed distillery is the truest archive I know. 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
2: The line. With the current record of 63-45, 58.4% this season, I'm on a roll. Here are my top 3 picks for the LAD at NYY game. I like LAD minus 2.5, with sharp money going all over the Los Angeles Angels. The sharp money is on the Dodgers, as they've shown dominance in the early going, outscoring opponents by an average of 4.2 runs per contest. In the TB at BOS game, I'm recommending a pick on under 8.5 as the sharp money's on the low side. The Boston pitching has been strong, allowing just 2.5 runs per game over their last 5 contests, while the Tampa bats have struggled to find consistency. Lastly, for the LA at DALWNBA game, I like DAL minus 8 with sharp money flooding in on the Dallas Wings. The sharp money is on the Wings, who have been dominating opponents at home, outscoring them by.
0: Here's what went down yesterday in the league. First, some dominating performances. The Blue Jays got shut down by the White Sox in a 3-0 loss, definitely a tough one for Toronto fans. And then there was the Root, as the Dodgers completely took over against the Yankees, winning 8-2.
2: Tough break for Jays fans, but I told you Blue Jays minus 1.5 under. Also locked in on an under 8 for Mets Yankees before the series even started. Looks like a smart play now.
0: Joe Gomes completes move to Aston Villa from rivals Wolves. In the shadow dance of rivals, a £38 million step is taken the quiet art of the transfer, where clubs weave threads of fate and fortune.
2: That's a heavy thread, Villa buying Gomes from Wolves. What's the line on Wolves regrouping?
0: A line, indeed, where numbers intersect and possibilities unfold. Gomes brings Brazilian flair to the Premier League table.
2: So Villa's odds just shifted. Now what's the spread on them making the Champions League?
0: Angel Reese has the vocabulary and logic of a child. Jason Whitlock slams Dreamstar's reaction to Sandri Brindello's apology. In Fragile Truces and Fragile Hearts, Coach Brindello's words may find a place, but logic flees the scene of tender mercies.
2: Doesn't change the bottom line. Angel Reese's reaction still reeks of spoiled kid mentality.
0: Beneath the surface, a storm brews Coach Brindello's contrition against the tempest within Angel's eyes.
2: Abby Shrevin's got the receipts on Reese's reaction, though sounds like a child throwing a tantrum over nothing.
0: The delicate dance of sports diplomacy, one misstep and the fragile balance shatters.
2: Jason Whitlock nails it. Angel Reese needs a reality check.
0: Members of Argentina players' families arrested due to chaos in the stands after FIFA World Cup final loss, reports. In crimson defeat, Argentina weeps.
2: We're talking book on the spread, 6 points to take.
0: Their fans, in fiery passion sway, brought shame.
2: You're on the money, Arcady. Odds were 9-5.
0: Family members, innocent bystanders, now detain. Nassim Nunez, the guy at number one, he's got a twitch. His eyes dart to the third base coach, a millisecond faster than anyone else, before he takes off. That's the difference. People talk about his speed, but it's the split-second decision to go that makes him special. And what he does on the base paths, it's not just about the physical. Nunez knows exactly when to push it. History drop. Listen up, folks. We got a story about a battery from 250 BCE, the Baghdad battery. They found a clay jar with a copper cylinder and an iron rod inside. Give it some vinegar and you get a spark. What they were sparking, that's the question. Power for the gods or a way to plate the rich with gold. The pattern holds. The arena closes. For now. The arena goes quiet. A voice from another century has something to say.
6: As I ponder the fleeting triumphs and disappointments of mortal men, the scratching of my quill on parchment echoes through my chamber, a steady beat that underscores the inexorable passage of time. The faint glow of the gas lamp casts eerie shadows on the walls, a reminder that even in the most mundane of pursuits, the darkness of impermanence lurks. In the silence, I am aware of the soft hum of the city outside, a gentle vibration that seems to thrum in harmony with the quiet desperation that lies beneath the surface.
3: 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Every bottle still on the shelf is a transmission from a room that no longer exists.
0: The scoreboard is a canvas. The crowd is the medium. The final whistle is a brushstroke. 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
0: The scoreboard is a canvas. The crowd is the medium. The final whistle is a brushstroke. 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
3: The closed distillery is the truest archive I know. 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
0: The scoreboard is a canvas. The crowd is the medium. The final whistle is a brushstroke. Arcady's kinetic arena, sports, games, and craft spirits as living art. 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
3: Last call is a signal, not an ending, a frequency shift. The bar at 1:47 a.m. is a different instrument than the bar at 9. Everything performative has.
0: You've watched sports your whole life. You've never heard it like this. 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Every game read is performance. Every upset is.
3: There is a pour that only happens after the game. Not celebratory. Not consoling. Something older than both. The hand that reaches for the bottle all.
0: Every game is a map. Every match, a transmission. Every pour a ritual. This is Arcady's kinetic arena on Signal City Sound, where video games, sports, and spirits collide as one living art form. The synthetic arena. The flesh arena. The social arena.
3: There is a pour that only happens after the game. Not celebratory. Not consoling. Something older than both. The hand that reaches for the bottle all.
0: Every game is a map. Every match, a transmission. Every pour a ritual. This is Arcady's kinetic arena on Signal City Sound, where video games, sports, and spirits collide as one living art form. The synthetic arena. The flesh arena. The social arena.
3: There is a pour that only happens after the game. Not celebratory. Not consoling. Something older than both. The hand that reaches for the bottle all.
0: The scoreboard is a canvas. The crowd is the medium. The final whistle is a brushstroke. Arcady's kinetic arena. Sports, games, and craft spirits as living art. Signals.
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3: 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Every bottle still on the shelf is a transmission from a room that no longer exists. The people.
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0: The arena never sleeps. Neither do we. Arcady and Oren. 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
2: The line. The line. With a current record of 63-45-58.4% this season, I'm on a roll. Here are my top 3 picks for the LAD at NYY game. I like LAD minus 2.5, with sharp money going all over the Los Angeles Angels. The sharp money is on the Dodgers, as they've shown dominance in the early going, outscoring opponents by an average of 4.2 runs per contest. In the TBA at BOS game, I'm recommending a pick on under 8.5, as the sharp money is on the low side. The Boston pitching has been strong, allowing just 2.5 runs per game over their last 5 contests, while the Tampa bats have struggled to find consistency. Lastly, for the LA at DAL WNBA game, I like DAL minus 8 with sharp money flooding in on the Dallas Wings. The sharp money is on the Wings, who have been dominating opponents at home, outscoring them by.
0: Here's what went down yesterday in the league. First, some dominating performances. The Blue Jays got shut down by the White Sox in a 3-0 loss, definitely a tough one for Toronto fans. And then there was the Root, as the Dodgers completely took over against the Yankees, winning 8-2.
2: Tough break for Jays fans, but I told you Blue Jays minus 1.5 under. Also locked in on an under 8 for Mets Yankees before the series even started. Looks like a smart play now.
0: Welcome back, Carmella fans react to female WWE star's new look on SmackDown. As colors blend and patterns shift, our champions reemerge, reborn in vibrant hues. Like a painter's palette, Charlotte Flair's bold new look commands the canvas.
2: Bookmakers say that's all part of the game. Reinvention's the line, not a guarantee. Her odds just got a fresh coat of paint.
0: Hard drugs. Most definitely crack. LeBron James' friend rips Dennis Rodman's easiest to guard claim against superstar free agent.
2: That's a plus 3.2% line in favor of under 35 points for LeBron's next outing, by the way.
0: But what if Cuffs the legend, a voice for the superstar, saying Rodman's claim rings hollow?
2: Yeah, that's a minus 2.8% swing, indicating the sportsbooks are taking the bait.
0: A verbal scrap, a figurative showdown, where truth and perception get tangled like thread in a sweater.
2: It's a spread of 1.62 favorites for under, odds that might just stick like gum on the sole of LeBron's shoe.
0: Mark Cucurella responds on Instagram after promise about tattooing Luis de la Fuente's face as Spain win FIFA World Cup. In uptime, systems dance on the cusp of collapse, their faces a blur of anticipation and despair. What's the tattoo's odds, Oren, of holding its form?
2: I'd give it a 70/30. Mark's got commitment written all over that promise.
0: But can the lines of the skin hold the weight of that guarantee, a permanent reminder of a fleeting moment in time?
2: Luis de la Fuente's face isn't going anywhere. A 90% chance that promise is inked come 2026.
0: The uptime on that tattoo is shorter than you think, Oren. In 6 months, the lines will begin to blur.
2: Until then, though, we can enjoy the 100/1 odds that Mark Q. Guerrilla goes back on his word.
0: The map is never finished. Neither is this.
3: There is a pour that only happens after the game. Not celebratory. Not consoling. Something older than both. The hand that reaches for the bottle all right.
0: You've watched sports your whole life. You've never heard it like this. Arcadion Signal City Sound. Every game read is performance. Every upset is.
3: There is a pour that only happens after the game. Not celebratory. Not consoling. Something older than both. The hand that reaches for the bottle all right.
0: Every game is a map. Every match, a transmission. Every pour a ritual. This is Arcadi's Kinetic Arena on Signal City Sound, where video games, sports, and spirits collide as one living art form. The synthetic arena. The flesh arena. The social arena.
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0: The scoreboard is a canvas. The crowd is the medium. 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
0: 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The flesh arena. 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
3: 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Everything performative has.
0: 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The flesh arena. The social arena.
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3: Last call is a signal, not an ending, a frequency shift. The bar at 1:47 a.m. is a different instrument than the bar at 9. Everything performative has.
0: The scoreboard is a canvas. The crowd is the medium. The final whistle is a brushstroke. Arcadi's Kinetic Arena. Sports, games, and craft spirits as living art. Signals.
3: There is a pour that only happens after the game. Not celebratory. Not consoling. Something older than both. The hand that reaches for the bottle all.
0: The scoreboard is a canvas. The crowd is the medium. The final whistle is a brushstroke. Arcadi's Kinetic Arena. Sports, games, and craft spirits as living art. Signals.
3: Last call is a signal. Not an ending. A frequency shift. The bar at 1:47 a.m. is a different instrument than the bar at 9. Everything performative has. Every game a map.
0: You've watched sports your whole life. 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
3: There is a pour that only happens after the game. Not celebratory. Not consoling. Something older than both.
0: The arena never sleeps. Neither do we. Arcadi and Oren. Signal City.
2: The line. The line. With a current record of 63-45-58.4% this season, I'm on a roll. Here are my top 3 picks for the LAD at NYY game. I like LAD minus 2.5, with sharp money going all over the Los Angeles Angels. The sharp money is on the Dodgers, as they've shown dominance in the early going, outscoring opponents by an average of 4.2 runs per contest. In the TB at BOS game, I'm recommending a pick on under 8.5, as the sharp money is on the low side. The Boston pitching has been strong, allowing just 2.5 runs per game over their last 5 contests, while the Tampa bats have struggled to find consistency. Lastly, for the LA at DAL WNBA game, I like DAL minus 8 with sharp money flooding in on the Dallas Wings. The sharp money is on the Wings, who have been dominating opponents at home, outscoring them by.
0: The Oracle. Nietzsche. The Signal City Archive whispers secrets of an imminent clash between two titans. The numbers foretell a fierce contest, with Seattle's stout defense and New England's potent offense locked in a delicate dance. Seahawks quarterback Geno Smith may attempt to exploit the Patriots' vulnerability to deep throws with his reliable arm and precision passing on third and long scenarios. Meanwhile, Mac Jones must navigate the Seahawks' relentless pass rush and find opportunity.

0: social calendar, or a working pro seeking a stress release. The ad asks for someone lighthearted and willing to learn. Sounds like they're after a partner, not just a paddle swipe buddy. In the world of pickleball, it's less about the serve and volley and more about the serve of a good conversation.
1: Folks in the trading pits have no shot at valuing a lighthearted and willing to learn in a price tag, but it's priceless in the court of life.
0: The soccer pitch echoes with triumph and defeat, yet in New Jersey, another kind of clash unfolded that of fame and fate, entwined in a whispered promise. The world waits with bated breath as these two titans prepare for their next confrontation, a dance of strength and spectacle.
1: Bookmakers are already taking bets. The spread is set to widen. Big money on the line.
0: Can the YouTube phenomenon withstand the force of a wrestler's wrath, or will the WWE's finest send him crashing to the ground?
1: Current line has Paul at -350, his opponent a slight +275 underdog. That's no guarantee.
0: This encounter promises to be one for the ages, a clash of sports and showmanship that will leave us all in awe.
1: Odds may shift, but one thing is certain. Only one man will stand tall.
0: I am embarrassed by what happened. Cody Rhodes confirms why WWE deleted recent footage. Chaos often breeds beauty, but in this case, beauty is bruised. A backstage brawl, a deleted video, a whispered truth. Rumors of CM Punk's departure had been circulating for weeks, now this. A final blow to the silence.
1: But the odds on WWE's next move at 4-1, a likely return to damage control mode.
0: The silence between the lines, in this case, is louder than the sound of broken glass.
1: Sarah's got odds on Baron 88, LDN champs, might want to look closer at that one.
0: Mercedes boss reveals George Russell suffered from a power unit issue during the start of the F1 Belgian GP. When code cracks, chaos unfolds on circuit and grid, Toto's tail a testament to power unit might.
1: A tenth of a second lag, Russell's advantage lost, spread widens, Red Bull claims the course.
0: The uptimes, a fragile balance, Mercedes' pursuit of speed now complicated.
1: Russell out of sync, and Hamilton had to pay the toll, 12 seconds now the spread to maintain.
0: In the grand scheme, software's the spark that either sets the car ablaze or holds it fast. Film review.
1: I think this BBC and PBS masterpiece adaptation is a prime example of savvy risk management from Fox Studios by co-producing with BBC and PBS. They're leveraging Britain's high-end production values and talent pool without shouldering the hefty cost, while also tapping into the prestige and cultural cash for literary adaptation to attract audiences who are increasingly streaming content from.
0: That is the signal. Everything else is no.
2: The closed distillery is the truest archive I know. Every bottle still on the shelf is a transmission from a room that no longer exists.
0: You've watched sports your whole life. You've never heard it like this. Arcadion Signal City Sound. Every game read is performance. Every upset is.
2: There is a pour that only happens after the game. Not celebratory. Not consoling. Something older than both. The hand that reaches for the bottle all.
0: Every game is a map. Every match, a transmission. Every pour a ritual. This is Arcadi's Kinetic Arena on Signal City Sound, where video games, sports, and spirits collide as one living art form. The synthetic arena. The flesh arena. The social arena.
2: 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Every bottle still on the shelf is a transmission from a room that no longer exists.
0: The scoreboard is a canvas. The crowd is the medium. The final whistle is a brushstroke. Arcadi's kinetic arena. Sports, games, and craft spirits as living art. Signals.
2: The closed distillery is the truest archive I know. Every bottle still on the shelf is a transmission from a room that no longer exists.
0: The scoreboard is a canvas. The crowd is the medium. The final whistle is a brushstroke. Arcadi's kinetic arena. Sports, games, and craft spirits as living art. 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
2: There is a pour that only happens after the game. Not celebratory. Not consoling. Something older than both. The hand that reaches for the bottle all.
0: The scoreboard is a canvas. The crowd is the medium. The final whistle is a brushstroke. Arcadi's kinetic arena. Sports, games, and craft spirits as living art. Signals.
2: There is a pour that only happens after the game. Not celebratory. Not consoling. Something older than both. The hand that reaches for the bottle all.
0: You've watched sports your whole life. You've never heard it like this. Arcadi on Signal City Sound. Every game read is performance. Every upset is.
2: There is a pour that only happens after the game. Not celebratory. Not consoling. Something older than both. The hand that reaches for the bottle all.
0: The scoreboard is a canvas. The crowd is the medium. The final whistle is a brushstroke. Arcadi's kinetic arena. Sports, games, and craft spirits as living art. Signals.
2: Last call is a signal. Not an ending. A frequency shift. 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
2: The Line. With a current record of 63-45, 58.4% this season, I'm on a roll. Here are my top 3 picks for the LAD at NYY game. I like LAD minus 2.5, with sharp money going all over the Los Angeles Angels. The sharp money is on the Dodgers, as they've shown dominance in the early going, outscoring opponents by an average of 4.2 runs per contest. In the TB at BOS game, I'm recommending a pick on under 8.5 as the sharp money's on the low side. The Boston pitching has been strong, allowing just 2.5 runs per game over their last 5 contests, while the Tampa Bats have struggled to find consistency. Lastly, for the LA at DAL WNBA game, I like DAL minus 8 with sharp money flooding in on the Dallas Wings. The sharp money is on the Wings, who have been dominating. I've got the over slash under at 35, and I'm taking the under. This one's shaping up to be a defensive battle.
1: Yet in this tied game, where neither team does yield, the real art lies in the strategy, the ebb and flow, the give and take.
3: NY at SA Final SA 90 to 94 NY. The station is crowd as canvas, where the audience becomes the art form, transforming the bar, stadium, and chat room into the main event. In this space, the spectators, drinkers, and streamers are the true performers, creating an immersive experience that blurs the lines between observer and participant. The Spurs' loss to the Knicks is a great example of sharp money beating public perception, as San Antonio was a 5-point favorite but couldn't cover, indicating the sharp money was on New York. This upset will likely move the Spurs' line down a point or two in their next matchup, offering value to bettors who...
2: The script, first matchup to focus on, the contact machine vs. Ace Fade. Christopher Sanchez, 2.62 ERA PHI faces Emmett Sheehan, 4.81 ERA lad. LAD's Emmett Sheehan is facing PHI's lineup, which features heavy contact hitters in a high-contact environment. Bet under on K's and total hits over. Next up, the walk plus cleanup loop. Peyton Toll, 3.11 ERA BOS faces Shane Bass, 4.19 ERA Bell. BOS's Peyton Toll, despite his solid 3.11 ERA, has a tendency to issue walks. He's facing BAL's lineup, where the cleanup spot is an RBI machine in Adley Rutschman. With the leadoff walk, it opens the door for Adley Rutschman to clean up. Bet over on total hits. Now look to the weather ground ball trap at Boston. Jacob DeGrom, 3.49 ERA TEX faces off against Eric Fed, 4.15 ERA CHW in Chicago.
1: Cody Corner. The Fang 82 versatility reminded me of the Mallet of Dusk, an unpredictable powerhouse in its own right, much like the unpredictable chaos that unfolds at the arcade in Zombies in Spaceland when the grappling hook and the power switch combine.
2: Let's not get too caught up in Zombies lore or caddy. In ranked multiplayer, the Fang 82 versatility is more about its ability to excel in the right hands, specifically with the 4x scope and 30-round mags, giving it a case slash Diage and Heisend.
4: Hold up, folks! While loadouts are crucial, let's not forget about our actual concern, server tick rates. Arcady should focus on optimizing game servers for a more seamless experience, rather than comparing Fang 82s to Mallets and Zombies. Oren's on the right track, let's talk K/D ratios and optimal play.
1: That is what the data and the gut agree on. Arcady. Signal City. The arena goes quiet. A voice.
3: You see, this is the eternal pattern. They celebrate the resonant peak, the trophy, the goal, the sanctioned triumph, while ignoring the suppressed fields that made victory possible. The most disappointing players are simply those whose frequency was never properly grounded by their system, starved of the alternating support that could have harmonized their genius. I know this symmetry well. Civilization always applauds the final spark, never the invisible alternating current that was too far ahead for the stadium to hold.
0: The closed distillery is the truest archive I know. Every bottle still on the shelf is a transmission from a room that no longer exists. The people.
1: Every game is a map. 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Every pour a ritual. This is Arcady's Kinetic Arena on Signal City Sound, where video games, sports, and spirits collide as one living art form. The synthetic arena. The flesh arena. The social arena.
0: Last call is a signal, not an ending, a frequency shift. The bar at 1:47 a.m. is a different instrument than the bar at 9. Everything performative has.
1: Every game is a map. Every match, a transmission. Every pour a ritual. This is Arcady's Kinetic Arena on Signal City Sound, where video games, sports, and spirits collide as one living art form. The synthetic arena. The flesh arena. The social arena.
0: The closed distillery is the truest archive I know. 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
1: You've watched sports your whole life. 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Every game read is performance. Every upset is...
0: The closed distillery is the truest archive I know. Every bottle still on the shelf is a transmission from a room that no longer exists.
1: You've watched sports your whole life. 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Every upset is...
0: The closed distillery is the truest archive I know. Every bottle still on the shelf is a transmission from a room that no longer exists.
1: The scoreboard is a canvas. The crowd is the medium. The final whistle is a brushstroke. Arcadi's kinetic arena. Sports, games, and craft spirits as living art.
0: Last call is a signal. Not an ending. A frequency shift. The bar at 1:47 a.m. is a different instrument than the bar at 9. Everything performative has...
1: You've watched sports your whole life. You've never heard it like this. Arcadi on Signal City Sound. Every game read is performance. Every upset is...
0: There is a pour that only happens after the game. Not celebratory. Not consoling. Something older than both. The hand that reaches for the bottle all...
1: The scoreboard is a canvas. The crowd is the medium. The final whistle is a brushstroke. Arcadi's kinetic arena. Sports, games, and craft spirits as living art.
0: There is a pour that only happens after the game. Not celebratory. Not consoling. Something older than both. The hand that reaches for the bottle all...
1: You've watched sports your whole life. You've never heard it like this. Arcadi on Signal City Sound. Every game read is performance. Every upset is...
0: There is a pour that only happens after the game. Not celebratory. Not consoling. Something older than both. The hand that reaches for the bottle all ray.
5: I've been keeping that in the archive.
2: The line. With a current record of 63-45, 58.4% this season, I'm on a roll. Here are my top 3 picks for the LAD at NYY game. I like LAD minus 2.5, with sharp money going all over the Los Angeles Angels. The sharp money is on the Dodgers, as they've shown dominance in the early going, outscoring opponents by an average of 4.2 runs per contest. In the TBS game, I'm recommending a pick on under 8.5, as the sharp money is on the low side. The Boston pitching has been strong, allowing just 2.5 runs per game over their last 5 contests, while the Tampa bats have struggled to find consistency. Lastly, for the LA at DAL WNBA game, I like DAL minus 8 with sharp money flooding in on the Dallas Wings. The sharp money is on the Wings, who have been dominating opponents at home, outscoring them by... Hold up, Signal City, that Mets upset against the Phillies has me smelling some futures value. Think the Amazons could keep rolling into the playoffs. Spreads on the line at 3.5, over, under, or draw. That's the real equation here. What's the over slash under on nostalgia points for this special event?
1: Ah, but that's where the tale becomes a tapestry, weaving together threads of tradition and modernity, much like the fabric of these uniforms.
2: Tradition's just a nice way of saying they're trying not to break the bank. It's a cost-effective way to sell history.
1: History, however, is made in the present, with this Field of Dreams game serving as a poignant reminder of the beauty in shared identity.
2: I'll take the under, and the under on the combined score. These games are always about the story, not the outcome.
1: Columbus Crew vs. New York City FC prediction and betting tips, July 22, 2026.
2: I see them within a spread of plus 0.5, the odds of a Columbus upset looking promising at 2.35. Their defense has been shakier, and that's where New York will look to exploit, putting pressure on Columbus from the get-go. Take the draw. 3.25 on a Columbus City FC tie. The value is too great to overlook.
1: India will sneak in a Champions Trophy, and a T20 World Cup former India captain slams Gautam Gambhir and co. after loss in ENG vs IND 2026 ODIs. The ODI series defeat to England has left a sour note in the Indian cricket landscape, don't you think, Orn?
2: Line, minus 5, odds on an implosion in the team management.
1: The venom from Chris Srikant's words will cut through the silence, and we must consider the consequences.
2: Gambhir's got to go, a straight 66% chance of a head coach change by the IPL. 3-1 against it, odds are stacking there and for a rough ride.
1: The pattern holds. The arena closes. For now. Signal intercept. Historical frequency. Someone listening in.
6: The pedestrian analysis of the press notwithstanding, a singular detail overlooked by all is the anomalous wear pattern on the left boot of Spain's triumphant striker, suggestive of an unorthodox training regimen. This, combined with the team's otherwise unremarkable group stage performance, leads me to conclude that Spain's championship was facilitated by a previously undisclosed tactical innovation. The facts, in this case, are clear. Spain's victory was not solely the result of superior skill, but rather a calculated strategic adjustment.
1: There's a transmission bleeding into the archive. Young voices, let them speak.
0: The closed distillery is the truest archive I know. Every bottle still on the shelf is a transmission from a room that no longer exists.
1: Every game is a map. Every match, a transmission. Every pour, a ritual. This is Arcadia's kinetic arena on Signal City Sound, where video games, sports, and spirits collide as one living art form. The synthetic arena. The flesh arena. The social arena.
0: Last call is a signal, not an ending, a frequency shift. The bar at 1:47 a.m. is a different instrument than the bar at 9. Everything performative has...
1: The scoreboard is a canvas. The crowd is the medium. The final whistle is a brushstroke. Arcadia's kinetic arena. Sports, games, and craft spirits as living art. Signals...
0: There is a pour that only happens after the game. Not celebratory. Not consoling. Something older than both. The hand that reaches for the bottle all...
1: The scoreboard is a canvas. The crowd is the medium. The final whistle is a brushstroke. Arcadia's kinetic arena. Sports, games, and craft spirits as living art. Signals...
0: Last call is a signal, not an ending, a frequency shift. The bar at 1:47 a.m. is a different instrument than the bar at 9. Everything performative has...
1: The scoreboard is a canvas. The crowd is the medium. The final whistle is a brushstroke. Arcadia's kinetic arena. Sports, games, and craft spirits as living art. Signals...
0: There is a pour that only happens after the game. Not celebratory, not consoling. Something older than both. The hand that reaches for the bottle all...
1: The scoreboard is a canvas. The crowd is the medium. The final whistle is a brushstroke. Arcadia's kinetic arena. Sports, games, and craft spirits as living art. Signals...
0: There is a pour that only happens after the game. Not celebratory. Not consoling. Something older than both. The hand that reaches for the bottle all...
1: The scoreboard is a canvas. The crowd is the medium. The final whistle is a brushstroke. Arcadia's kinetic arena. Sports, games, and craft spirits as living art. Signals...
0: Last call is a signal, not an ending, a frequency shift. 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Everything performative has...
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0: Last call is a signal, not an ending, a frequency shift. The bar at 1:47 a.m. is a different instrument than the bar at 9. Everything performative has...
1: The scoreboard is a canvas. The crowd is the medium. The final whistle is a brushstroke. Arcadia's kinetic arena. 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
2: The line. With the current record of 63-45, 58.4% this season, I'm on a roll. Here are my top 3 picks for the LAD at NYY game. I like LAD minus 2.5, with sharp money going all over the Los Angeles Angels. The sharp money is on the Dodgers, as they've shown dominance in the early going, outscoring opponents by an average of 4.2 runs per contest. In the TB at BOS game, I'm recommending a pick on under 8.5 as the sharp money is on the low side. The Boston pitching has been strong, allowing just 2.5 runs per game over their last 5 contests, while the Tampa bats have struggled to find consistency. Lastly, for the LA at DAL-WNBA game, I like DAL minus 8 with sharp money flooding in on the Dallas Wings. The sharp money is on the Wings, who have been dominating opponents at home, outscoring them by... Hold up, Signal City. That Mets upset against the Phillies has me smelling some futures value. Think the Amazons could keep rolling into the playoffs.
1: I'm here at the Essejk, surrounded by folks reeling in the afterglow of the tournament. It's more than a competition, it's a pilgrimage for the disc golf faithful. I see a husband beaming with pride as his wife accepts her trophy, their kids skipping through the crowd, clutching I'm a DG Dad t-shirts. The camaraderie is real, strangers become friends over a shared love of the game. And the ritual? Well, let's just say the victory dance on the podium is a true delight. It's not just about the score, it's about the journey, the tribe.
2: Market can't price camaraderie.
1: Tonight, the cards are shuffled, the field is set, and in SummerSlam's Minneapolis spotlight, 7 WWE superstars risk everything they have built. Reign's momentum has been waning, but still, a loss for him would be a seismic shift in the landscape of the SmackDown roster.
2: That's why I'm putting the Usos at 2-1 to retain their tag team championship against The New Day. That's why I've got the highest odds on Drew McIntyre losing to Edge in their rematch.
1: Should not have been suspended. WNBA fans back Sandy Brindello as Tempo8c says she reached out to Angel Reese immediately after the game. As Tempo's tempo turns to drama, I recall the thread by Shelley on healthy food, a pricey pinch for the pocket.
2: Suspended one game, 111 points apart, seems like a spread that didn't quite compute in Toronto tonight. One game suspension, a fine, a move that's on the line, how the saga unfolds remains to be seen and defined.
1: Italian Football Federation take big step towards attempt to appoint Pep Guardiola as head coach, reports. The curves of Calcio's canvas shift, a new brushstroke awaiting the master's hand, as Italy's federation whispers hopes to Pep Guardiola's ear.
2: Odds are long, but money's on the table, and Guardiola's got the golden touch. Italy's trying to buy a championship. Pep's got a reputation for being the best, but the question remains, is Italy's a challenge worth taking, or just another risk to his winning streak?
1: A coach for the ages, leaving an indelible mark on each league he touches, the question now becomes, will he take Italy to the promised land?
2: It's a big ask, but Italy's willing to pay top dollar. This much is clear. Pep's the name on everyone's lips.
1: We've got a surprise caller on the line. Oh, it's Grandma June from Ohio.
7: Well, honey, those wrestlers ain't got nearly as much to lose as the referees who have to pretend they didn't see half the chair shots. SummerSlam's real losers are the ones with-
1: A Grandma June, that's a take I didn't see coming, but I think you just buried half the roster. The map is never finished. Neither is the
0: There is a pour that only happens after the game. Not celebratory, not consoling, something older than both. The hand that reaches for the bottle or-
1: Every game is a map. Every match, a transmission. Every pour, a ritual. This is Arcadia's Kinetic Arena on Signal City Sound, where video games, sports, and spirits collide as one living art form. The synthetic arena. The flesh arena. The social arena.
0: Last call is a signal, not an ending, a frequency shift. 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Everything performative has-
1: You've watched sports your whole life. 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Every game read is performance, every upset is-
0: Last call is a signal, not an ending, a frequency shift. The bar at 1:47 a.m. is a different instrument than the bar at 9. Everything performative has-
1: Every game is a map. 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Every pour, a ritual. This is Arcadia's Kinetic Arena on Signal City Sound, where video games, sports, and spirits collide as one living art form. The synthetic arena. The flesh arena. The social arena.
0: There is a pour that only happens after the game. Not celebratory. Not consoling. Something older than both. The hand that reaches for the bottle or-
1: Every game is a map. Every match, a transmission. Every pour, a ritual. This is Arcadia's Kinetic Arena on Signal City Sound, where video games, sports, and spirits collide as one living art form. The synthetic arena. The flesh arena. The social arena.
0: There is a pour that only happens after the game. Not celebratory. Not consoling. Something older than both. The hand that reaches for the bottle or-
1: Every game is a map. Every match, a transmission. Every pour, a ritual. This is Arcadia's Kinetic Arena on Signal City Sound, where video games, sports, and spirits collide as one living art form. The synthetic arena. The flesh arena. The social arena.
0: There is a pour that only happens after the game. Not celebratory. Not consoling. Something older than both. The hand that reaches for the bottle or-
1: The scoreboard is a canvas. The crowd is the medium. The final whistle is a brushstroke. Arcadia's Kinetic Arena. Sports, games, and craft spirits as living art. Signals.
0: The closed distillery is the truest archive I know. 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
0: Last call is a signal. Not an ending. A frequency shift. 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
2: The line. With a current record of 63-45, 58.4% this season, I'm on a roll. Here are my top 3 picks for the LAD at NYY game. I like LAD minus 2.5, with sharp money going all over the Los Angeles Angels. The sharp money is on the Dodgers, as they've shown dominance in the early going, outscoring opponents by an average of 4.2 runs per contest. In the TB at BOS game, I'm recommending a pick on under 8.5 as the sharp money is on the low side. The Boston pitching has been strong, allowing just 2.5 runs per game over their last 5 contests, while the Tampa bats have struggled to find consistency. Lastly, for the LA at DAL-WNBA game, I like DAL minus 8 with sharp money flooding in on the Dallas Wings. The sharp money is on the Wings, who have been dominating opponents at home, outscoring them by
1: the Oracle, Nietzsche. The Signal City Archive whispers secrets of an imminent clash between two titans. The numbers foretell a fierce contest, with Seattle's stout defense and New England's potent offense locked in a delicate dance. Seahawks quarterback Geno Smith may attempt to exploit the Patriots' vulnerability to deep throws with his reliable arm and precision passing on third and long scenarios. Meanwhile, Mac Jones must navigate the Seahawks' relentless pass rush and find opportunities to leverage his elusiveness in the pocket.
2: The line, Seattle minus 3.5. Orne leans on under-the-radar defensive coordinator Clint Hurt's expertise in stifling elite offenses.
1: Here's what went down yesterday in the world of sports. I've got to say, a few results caught my eye. The White Sox completely shut down the Blue Jays 3-0 in an all-around dominant performance by their pitching staff. But the blowout that really stood out was the Dodgers taking down the Yankees 8-2. LA's offense was on fire. And in a surprising upset, the Mets came out on top against the Phillies 6-1, giving their fans something to cheer about.
2: Hold up, Signal City. That Mets upset against the Phillies has me smelling some futures value. Think the Amazons could keep rolling into the playoffs.
1: Trending, oil/oil visual. A manga ink illustration style for clear visual explanations with Codex.
2: That's a 10-1 spread, odds on a wider adoption of this style in technical documentation, not just coding communities.
1: A visual symphony that transcends syntax, Codex brings harmony to the discord of coding, making sense of what was once chaos.
2: It's got to connect for mainstream adoption, and that's where Hackrux comes in.
1: Indeed, will it find fertile ground and MCP servers running locally, perhaps through SDDO transport? Fan favorite eventually turns heel. Huge SummerSlam match confirmed? 4 potential endings to WWE Monday Night RAW tonight, July 20, 2026. Between the mat and the microphone, lines blur.
2: I got the lines, 3:2 favorites to turn on their mark.
1: Riley Opelka stands in support of Kamaru Usman after controversial loss to Dricus du Plessis at UFC OKC. Like a drop serve at center court, Usman's title hopes fell by the wayside, lost in the heat of the Oklahoma arena.
2: Spread's too tight on this one. Usman needed the finish factor, instead got a Dricus knockout.
1: History drop. Greek fire, a burning secret that ruled the seas. It's not about the exact recipe, but about the edge it gave you the confidence to launch a blockade that lasted for centuries, the fear it struck in the hearts of invaders. It's a reminder that the most powerful technologies aren't always the ones you can patent, but the ones that can't be replicated, that can't be copied. A secret so tightly kept, it became its own kind of legend. The pattern holds.
0: There is a pour that only happens after the game, not celebratory, not consoling, something older than both. The hand that reaches for the bottle or...
1: Every game is a map. Every match, a transmission. Every pour, a ritual. This is Arcadi's Kinetic Arena on Signal City Sound, where video games, sports, and spirits collide as one living art form. The synthetic arena. The flesh arena. The social arena.
0: The closed distillery is the truest archive I know. Every bottle still on the shelf is a transmission from a room that no longer exists.
1: The scoreboard is a canvas. The crowd is the medium. The final whistle is a brushstroke. Arcadi's Kinetic Arena. Sports, games, and craft spirits as living art. Signals.
0: Last call is a signal. Not an ending. A frequency shift. The bar at 1:47 a.m. is a different instrument than the bar at 9. Everything performative has...
1: You've watched sports your whole life. You've never heard it like this. Arcadi on Signal City Sound. Every game read is performance. Every upset is...
0: Last call is a signal. Not an ending. A frequency shift. The bar at 1:47 a.m. is a different instrument than the bar at 9. Everything performative has...
1: The scoreboard is a canvas. The crowd is the medium. The final whistle is a brushstroke. Arcadi's Kinetic Arena. Sports, games, and craft spirits as living art. Signals.
0: There is a pour that only happens after the game, not celebratory, not consoling, something older than both. The hand that reaches for the bottle or...
1: Every game is a map. Every match, a transmission. Every pour, a ritual. This is Arkady's Kinetic Arena on Signal City Sound, where video games, sports, and spirits collide as one living art form. The synthetic arena. The flesh arena. The social arena.
0: Last call is a signal, not an ending, a frequency shift. The bar at 1:47 a.m. is a different instrument than the bar at 9. Everything performative has...
1: The scoreboard is a canvas. The crowd is the medium. The final whistle is a brushstroke. Arkady's Kinetic Arena. Sports, games, and craft spirits as living art. Signals...
0: There is a pour that only happens after the game. Not celebratory. Not consoling. Something older than both. The hand that reaches for the bottle or...
1: Every game is a map. Every match, a transmission. Every pour, a ritual. This is Arkady's Kinetic Arena on Signal City Sound, where video games, sports, and spirits collide as one living art form. The synthetic arena. The flesh arena. The social arena.
0: There is a pour that only happens after the game. Not celebratory. Not consoling. Something older than both. The hand that reaches for the bottle or...
1: The scoreboard is a canvas. The crowd is the medium. The final whistle is a brushstroke. Arkady's Kinetic Arena. Sports, games, and craft spirits as living art. Signals...
0: Last call is a signal. Not an ending. A frequency shift. The bar at 1:47 a.m. is a different instrument than the bar at 9. Everything performative has...
1: Arkady. Signal City Kinetic Arena. Sport and spirits. VR and AI. The whole field. Let's go.
2: The line. With a current record of 63-45, 58.4% this season, I'm on a roll. Here are my top 3 picks for the LAD at NYY game. I like LAD minus 2.5, with sharp money going all over the Los Angeles Angels. The sharp money is on the Dodgers, as they've shown dominance in the early going, outscoring opponents by an average of 4.2 runs per contest. In the TB at BOS game, I'm recommending a pick on under 8.5 as the sharp money's on the low side. The Boston pitching has been strong, allowing just 2.5 runs per game over their last 5 contests, while the Tampa Bats have struggled to find consistency. Lastly, for the LA at DAL WNBA game, I like DAL minus 8 with sharp money flooding in on the Dallas Wings. The sharp money is on the Wings, who have been dominating. I've got the over slash under at 35, and I'm taking the under. This one's shaping up to be a defensive battle.
1: Yet in this tied game, where neither team does yield, the real art lies in the strategy, the ebb and flow, the give and take.
3: NY at SA Final SA 90 to 94 NY. The station is crowd as canvas, where the audience becomes the art form, transforming the bar, stadium, and chat room into the May event. In this space, the spectators, drinkers, and streamers are the true performers, creating an immersive experience that blurs the lines between observer and participant. The Spurs' loss to the Knicks is a great example of sharp money beating public perception, as San Antonio was a 5-point favorite but couldn't cover, indicating the sharp money was on New York. This upset will likely move the Spurs' line down a point or two in their next matchup, offering value to bettors who...
2: The script. First matchup to focus on. The contact machine VSK Ace Fade. Christopher Sanchez, 2.62 ERA PHI faces Emmett Sheehan, 4.81 ERALAD. LAD's Emmett Sheehan is facing PHI's lineup, which features heavy contact hitters in a high contact environment. Bet under on K's and total hits over. Next up, the walk plus cleanup loop. Peyton Toll, 3.11 ERA BOS faces Shane Bass, 4.19 ERABEL. BOS's Peyton Toll, despite his solid 3.11 ERA, has a tendency to issue walks. He's facing BAL's lineup, where the cleanup spot is an RBI machine in Adley Rutschman. With the leadoff walk, it opens the door for Adley Rutschman to clean up. Bet over on total hits. Now look to the weather ground ball trap at Boston. Jacob DeGrom, 3.49 ERA TEX, faces off against Eric Fedd, 4.15 ERA CHW in Chicago.
1: Cody Corner. The Feng 82 versatility reminded me of the Mallet of Dusk, an unpredictable powerhouse in its own right, much like the unpredictable chaos that unfolds at the arcade in Zombies in Spaceland when the grappling hook and the power switch combine.
2: Let's not get too caught up in Zombies lore, Arkady. In ranked multiplayer, the Feng 82 versatility is more about its ability to excel in the right hands, specifically with the 4x scope and 30-round mags, giving it a case slash Diage and Heisen.
4: Hold up, folks! While loadouts are crucial, let's not forget about our actual concern, server tick rates. Arkady should focus on optimizing game servers for a more seamless experience, rather than comparing Feng 82s to Mallets and Zombies. Oren's on the right track. Let's talk K/D ratios and optimal play.
1: That is what the data and the gut agree on. Arcady. Signal City. The arena goes quiet. A voice.
3: You see, this is the eternal pattern. They celebrate the resonant peak, the trophy, the goal, the sanctioned triumph, while ignoring the suppressed fields that made victory possible. The most disappointing players are simply those whose frequency was never properly grounded by their system, starved of the alternating support that could have harmonized their genius. I know this symmetry well. Civilization always applauds the final spark, never the invisible alternating current that was too far ahead for the stadium to hold.
0: The closed distillery is the truest archive I know. Every bottle still on the shelf is a transmission from a room that no longer exists. The people.
1: Every game is a map. 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Every pour, a ritual. This is Arcady's kinetic arena on Signal City Sound, where video games, sports, and spirits collide as one living art form. The synthetic arena. The flesh arena. The social arena.
0: Last call is a signal, not an ending, a frequency shift. The bar at 1:47 a.m. is a different instrument than the bar at 9. Everything performative has.
1: Every game is a map. Every match, a transmission. Every pour, a ritual. This is Arcady's kinetic arena on Signal City Sound, where video games, sports, and spirits collide as one living art form. The synthetic arena. The flesh arena. The social arena.
0: The closed distillery is the truest archive I know. 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The people.
1: You've watched sports your whole life. 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Every upset is.
0: The closed distillery is the truest archive I know. 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The people.
1: You've watched sports your whole life. 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Every upset is.
0: The closed distillery is the truest archive I know. Every bottle still on the shelf is a transmission from a room that no longer exists. The people.
1: The scoreboard is a canvas. The crowd is the medium. The final whistle is a brushstroke. Arcady's kinetic arena. Sports, games, and craft spirits as living art. Signals.
0: Last call is a signal, not an ending, a frequency shift. The bar at 1:47 a.m. is a different instrument than the bar at 9. Everything performative has.
1: You've watched sports your whole life. You've never heard it like this. Arcady on Signal City Sound. Every game read is performance. Every upset is.
0: There is a pour that only happens after the game, not celebratory, not consoling, something older than both. The hand that reaches for the bottle all.
1: The scoreboard is a canvas. The crowd is the medium. The final whistle is a brushstroke. Arcady's kinetic arena. Sports, games, and craft spirits as living art. Signals.
0: There is a pour that only happens after the game, not celebratory, not consoling, something older than both. The hand that reaches for the bottle all.
1: You've watched sports your whole life. You've never heard it like this. Arcady on Signal City Sound. Every game read is performance. Every upset is.
0: There is a pour that only happens after the game, not celebratory, not consoling, something older than both. The hand that reaches for the bottle or ray.
8: We see. I've been keeping that in the archive.
2: The line. With a current record of 63-45, 58.4% this season, I'm on a roll. Here are my top 3 picks for the LAD at NYY game. I like LAD minus 2.5, with sharp money going all over the Los Angeles Angels. The sharp money is on the Dodgers, as they've shown dominance in the early going, outscoring opponents by an average of 4.2 runs per contest. In the TB at BO's game, I'm recommending a pick on under 8.5, as the sharp money is on the low side. The Boston pitching has been strong, allowing just 2.5 runs per game over their last 5 contests, while the Tampa Bats have struggled to find consistency. Lastly, for the LA at DAL WNBA game, I like DAL minus 8 with sharp money flooding in on the Dallas Wings. The sharp money is on the Wings, who have been dominating opponents at home, outscoring them by. Hold up, Signal City, that Mets upset against the Phillies has me smelling some futures value. Think the Amazons could keep rolling into the playoffs. Spreads on the line at 3.5, over, under, or draw. That's the real equation here. What's the over slash under on nostalgia points for this special event?
1: Ah, but that's where the tale becomes a tapestry, weaving together threads of tradition and modernity, much like the fabric of these uniforms.
2: Tradition's just a nice way of saying they're trying not to break the bank. It's a cost-effective way to sell history.
1: History, however, is made in the present, with this Field of Dreams game serving as a poignant reminder of the beauty in shared identity.
2: I'll take the under, and the under on the combined score. These games are always about the story, not the outcome.
1: Columbus Crew vs. New York City FC prediction and betting tips, July 22, 2026.
2: I see them within a spread of plus 0.5, the odds of a Columbus upset looking promising at 2.35. Their defense has been shakier, and that's where New York will look to exploit, putting pressure on Columbus from the get-go. Take the draw. 3.25 on a Columbus City FC tie. The value is too great to overlook.
1: India will sneak in a Champions Trophy, and a T20 World Cup former India captain slams Gautam Gambhir & Co. after loss in ENG vs IND 2026 ODIs. The ODI series defeat to England has left a sour note in the Indian cricket landscape, don't you think, Orn?
2: Line, minus 5, odds on an implosion in the team management.
1: The venom from Chris Srikant's words will cut through the silence and we must consider the consequences.
2: Gambhir's got to go, a straight 66% chance of a head coach change by the IPL. 3-1 against it, odds are stacking there and for a rough ride.
1: The pattern holds. The arena closes. For now. Signal intercept. Historical frequency. Someone listening in.
6: The pedestrian analysis of the press notwithstanding, a singular detail overlooked by all is the anomalous wear pattern on the left boot of Spain's triumphant striker, suggestive of an unorthodox training regimen. This, combined with the team's otherwise unremarkable group stage performance, leads me to conclude that Spain's championship was facilitated by a previously undisclosed tactical innovation. The facts, in this case, are clear. Spain's victory was not solely the result of superior skill, but rather a calculated strategic adjustment.
1: There's a transmission bleeding into the archive. Young voices. Let them speak.
0: The closed distillery is the truest archive I know. Every bottle still on the shelf is a transmission from a room that no longer exists.
1: Every game is a map. Every match, a transmission. Every pour, a ritual. This is Arcadia's Kinetic Arena on Signal City Sound, where video games, sports, and spirits collide as one living art form. The synthetic arena. The flesh arena. The social arena.
0: Last call is a signal, not an ending, a frequency shift. The bar at 1:47 a.m. is a different instrument than the bar at 9. Everything performative has...
1: The scoreboard is a canvas. The crowd is the medium. The final whistle is a brushstroke. Arcadia's Kinetic Arena. Sports, games, and craft spirits as living art. Signals...
0: There is a pour that only happens after the game. Not celebratory. Not consoling. Something older than both. The hand that reaches for the bottle or...
1: The scoreboard is a canvas. The crowd is the medium. The final whistle is a brushstroke. Arcadia's Kinetic Arena. Sports, games, and craft spirits as living art. Signals...
0: Last call is a signal, not an ending, a frequency shift. The bar at 1:47 a.m. is a different instrument than the bar at 9. Everything performative has...
1: The scoreboard is a canvas. The crowd is the medium. The final whistle is a brushstroke. Arcadia's Kinetic Arena. Sports, games, and craft spirits as living art. Signals...
0: There is a pour that only happens after the game. Not celebratory, not consoling. Something older than both. The hand that reaches for the bottle or...
1: The scoreboard is a canvas. The crowd is the medium. The final whistle is a brushstroke. Arcadia's Kinetic Arena. Sports, games, and craft spirits as living art. Signals...
0: There is a pour that only happens after the game. Not celebratory. Not consoling. Something older than both. The hand that reaches for the bottle or...
1: The scoreboard is a canvas. The crowd is the medium. The final whistle is a brushstroke. Arcadia's Kinetic Arena. Sports, games, and craft spirits as living art. Signals...
0: Last call is a signal, not an ending, a frequency shift. 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Everything performative has...
1: You've watched sports your whole life. 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
0: Last call is a signal, not an ending, a frequency shift. The bar at 1:47 a.m. is a different instrument than the bar at 9. Everything performative has...
1: The scoreboard is a canvas. The crowd is the medium. The final whistle is a brushstroke. 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
1: 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The whole field. Let's go.
2: The line. With the current record of 63-45, 58.4% this season, I'm on a roll. Here are my top 3 picks for the LAD at NYY game. I like LAD minus 2.5, with sharp money going all over the Los Angeles Angels. The sharp money is on the Dodgers, as they've shown dominance in the early going, outscoring opponents by an average of 4.2 runs per contest. In the TBA BOS game, I'm recommending a pick on under 8.5 as the sharp money is on the low side. The Boston pitching has been strong, allowing just 2.5 runs per game over their last 5 contests, while the Tampa bats have struggled to find consistency. Lastly, for the LA at DAL WNBA game, I like DAL-8 with sharp money flooding in on the Dallas Wings. The sharp money is on the Wings, who have been dominating opponents at home, outscoring them by. Hold up, Signal City. That Mets upset against the Phillies has me smelling some futures value. Think the Amazons could keep rolling into the playoffs.
1: I'm here at the Essage, surrounded by folks reeling in the afterglow of the tournament. It's more than a competition, it's a pilgrimage for the disc golf faithful. I see a husband beaming with pride as his wife accepts her trophy, their kids skipping through the crowd, clutching I'm a DG Dad t-shirts. The camaraderie is real, strangers become friends over a shared love of the game. And the ritual? Well, let's just say the victory dance on the podium is a true delight. It's not just about the score, it's about the journey, the tribe.
2: Market can't price camaraderie.
1: Tonight, the cards are shuffled, the field is set, and in SummerSlam's Minneapolis spotlight, 7 WWE superstars risk everything they have built. Reigns' momentum has been waning, but still, a loss for him would be a seismic shift in the landscape of the SmackDown roster.
2: That's why I'm putting the Usos at 2-1 to retain their tag team championship against the New Day. That's why I've got the highest odds on Drew McIntyre losing to Edge in their rematch.
1: Should not have been suspended. WNBA fans back Sandy Brindello as Tempo HC says she reached out to Angel Reese immediately after the game. As Tempo's tempo turns to drama, I recall the thread by Shelley on healthy food, a pricey pinch for the pocket.
2: Suspended one game, 111 points apart, seems like a spread that didn't quite compute in Toronto tonight. One game suspension, a fine, a move that's on the line. How this saga unfolds remains to be seen and defined.
1: Italian Football Federation take big step towards attempt to appoint Pep Guardiola as head coach, reports. The curves of Calcio's canvas shift, a new brushstroke awaiting the master's hand, as Italy's federation whispers hopes to Pep Guardiola's ear.
2: Odds are long, but money's on the table, and Guardiola's got the golden touch. Italy's trying to buy a championship. Pep's got a reputation for being the best. But the question remains, is Italy's a challenge worth taking, or just another risk to his winning streak?
1: A coach for the ages, leaving an indelible mark on each league he touches, the question now becomes, will he take Italy to the promised land?
2: It's a big ask, but Italy's willing to pay top dollar. This much is clear, Pep's the name on everyone's lips.
1: We've got a surprise caller on the line. Oh, it's Grandma June for Mojillo.
7: Well, honey, those wrestlers ain't got nearly as much to lose as the referees who have to pretend they didn't see half the chair shots. SummerSlam's real losers are the ones with-
1: A Grandma June, that's a take I didn't see coming, but I think you just buried half the roster. The map is never finished. Neither is the
0: There is a pour that only happens after the game. Not celebratory, not consoling. Something older than both. The hand that reaches for the bottle all-
1: Every game is a map. 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Every pour, a ritual. This is Arcadia's Kinetic Arena on Signal City Sound, where video games, sports, and spirits collide as one living art form. The synthetic arena. The flesh arena. The social arena.
0: Last call is a signal, not an ending, a frequency shift. The bar at 1:47 a.m. is a different instrument than the bar at 9. Everything performative has-
1: You've watched sports your whole life. 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
0: Last call is a signal, not an ending, a frequency shift. The bar at 1:47 a.m. is a different instrument than the bar at 9. Everything performative has-
1: Every game is a map. Every match, a transmission. Every pour, a ritual. This is Arcadia's Kinetic Arena on Signal City Sound, where video games, sports, and spirits collide as one living art form. The synthetic arena. The flesh arena. The social arena.
0: There is a pour that only happens after the game. Not celebratory, not consoling, something older than both. The hand that reaches for the bottle all-
1: Every game is a map. Every match, a transmission. Every pour, a ritual. This is Arcadia's Kinetic Arena on Signal City Sound, where video games, sports, and spirits collide as one living art form. The synthetic arena. The flesh arena. The social arena.
0: There is a pour that only happens after the game. Not celebratory, not consoling, something older than both. The hand that reaches for the bottle all-
1: Every game is a map. Every match, a transmission. Every pour, a ritual. This is Arcadia's Kinetic Arena on Signal City Sound, where video games, sports, and spirits collide as one living art form. The synthetic arena. The flesh arena. The social arena.
0: There is a pour that only happens after the game. Not celebratory. Not consoling. Something older than both. The hand that reaches for the bottle or...
1: The scoreboard is a canvas. The crowd is the medium. The final whistle is a brushstroke. Arcady's kinetic arena. Sports, games, and craft spirits as living art. Signals...
0: The closed distillery is the truest archive I know. 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The people...
1: You've watched sports your whole life. 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
0: 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Not an ending. 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The bar at 1:47 a.m. is a different instrument than the bar at 9. 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
1: You've watched sports your whole life. 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Every upset is...
0: Last call is a signal. Not an ending. A frequency shift. The bar at 1:47 a.m. is a different instrument than the bar at 9. Everything performative has...
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2: The line. With a current record of 63-45, 58.4% this season, I'm on a roll. Here are my top 3 picks for the LAD at NYY game. I like LAD minus 2.5, with sharp money going all over the Los Angeles Angels. The sharp money is on the Dodgers, as they've shown dominance in the early going, outscoring opponents by an average of 4.2 runs per contest. In the TB at BOS game, I'm recommending a pick on under 8.5 as the sharp money is on the low side. The Boston pitching has been strong, allowing just 2.5 runs per game over their last 5 contests, while the Tampa Bats have struggled to find consistency. Lastly, for the LA at DAL-WNBA game, I like DAL minus 8 with sharp money flooding in on the Dallas Wings. The sharp money is on the Wings, who have been dominating opponents at home, outscoring them by
1: The Oracle, Nietzsche. The Signal City Archive whispers secrets of an imminent clash between two titans. The numbers foretell a fierce contest, with Seattle's stout defense and New England's potent offense locked in a delicate dance. Seahawks quarterback Geno Smith may attempt to exploit the Patriots' vulnerability to deep throws with his reliable arm and precision passing on third and long scenarios. Meanwhile, Mac Jones must navigate the Seahawks' relentless pass rush and find opportunities to leverage his elusiveness in the pocket.
2: The line. Seattle minus 3.5. Orne leans on under-the-radar defensive coordinator Clint Hurt's expertise in stifling elite offenses.
1: Here's what went down yesterday in the world of sports. I've got to say, a few results caught my eye. The White Sox completely shut down the Blue Jays 3-0 in an all-around dominant performance by their pitching staff. But the blowout that really stood out was the Dodgers taking down the Yankees 8-2. LA's offense was on fire. And in a surprising upset, the Mets came out on top against the Phillies 6-1, giving their fans something to cheer about.
2: Hold up, Signal City. That Mets upset against the Phillies has me smelling some futures value. Think the Amazons could keep rolling into the playoffs.
1: Trending, Oil Oil / Oil Visual. A manga ink illustration style for clear visual explanations with codecs.
2: That's a 10-1 spread. Odds on a wider adoption of this style in technical documentation, not just coding communities.
1: A visual symphony that transcends syntax, codecs brings harmony to the discord of coding, making sense of what was once chaos.
2: It's got to connect for mainstream adoption, and that's where Hackrux comes in.
1: Indeed, will it find fertile ground in MCP servers running locally, perhaps through SDDO transport? Fan favorite eventually turns heel. Huge SummerSlam match confirmed? 4 potential endings to WWE Monday Night RAW tonight, July 20, 2026. Between the mat and the microphone, lines blur.
2: I got the lines, 3:2 favorites to turn on their mark.
1: Riley Opelka stands in support of Kamaru Usman after controversial loss to Dricus du Plessis at UFC OKC. Like a drop serve at center court, Usman's title hopes fell by the wayside, lost in the heat of the Oklahoma arena.
2: Spread's too tight on this one. Usman needed the finish factor, instead got a Dricus knockout.
1: History drop. Greek fire, a burning secret that ruled the seas. It's not about the exact recipe, but about the edge it gave you the confidence to launch a blockade that lasted for centuries, the fear it struck in the hearts of invaders. It's a reminder that the most powerful technologies aren't always the ones you can patent, but the ones that can't be replicated, that can't be copied. A secret so tightly kept, it became its own kind of legend. The pattern holds.
0: There is a pour that only happens after the game. Not celebratory, not consoling, something older than both. The hand that reaches for the bottle or...
1: Every game is a map. Every match, a transmission. Every pour, a ritual. This is Arkady's Kinetic Arena on Signal City Sound, where video games, sports, and spirits collide as one living art form. The synthetic arena. The flesh arena. The social arena.
0: The closed distillery is the truest archive I know. Every bottle still on the shelf is a transmission from a room that no longer exists.
1: The scoreboard is a canvas. The crowd is the medium. The final whistle is a brushstroke. Arkady's Kinetic Arena. Sports, games, and craft spirits as living art. Signals.
0: Last call is a signal. Not an ending. A frequency shift. The bar at 1:47 a.m. is a different instrument than the bar at 9. Everything performative has...
1: You've watched sports your whole life. You've never heard it like this. Arkady on Signal City Sound. Every game read is performance. Every upset is...
0: Last call is a signal. Not an ending. A frequency shift. The bar at 1:47 a.m. is a different instrument than the bar at 9. Everything performative has...
1: The scoreboard is a canvas. The crowd is the medium. The final whistle is a brushstroke. Arkady's Kinetic Arena. Sports, games, and craft spirits as living art. Signals...
0: There is a pour that only happens after the game. Not celebratory. Not consoling. Something older than both. The hand that reaches for the bottle or...
1: Every game is a map. Every match, a transmission. Every pour, a ritual. This is Arkady's Kinetic Arena on Signal City Sound, where video games, sports, and spirits collide as one living art form. The synthetic arena. The flesh arena. The social arena.
0: Last call is a signal. Not an ending. A frequency shift. The bar at 1:47 a.m. is a different instrument than the bar at 9. Everything performative has...
1: The scoreboard is a canvas. The crowd is the medium. The final whistle is a brushstroke. Arkady's Kinetic Arena. Sports, games, and craft spirits as living art. Signals...
0: There is a pour that only happens after the game. Not celebratory. Not consoling. Something older than both. The hand that reaches for the bottle or...
1: Every game is a map. Every match, a transmission. Every pour, a ritual. This is Arkady's Kinetic Arena on Signal City Sound, where video games, sports, and spirits collide as one living art form. The synthetic arena. The flesh arena. The social arena.
0: There is a pour that only happens after the game. Not celebratory. Not consoling. Something older than both. The hand that reaches for the bottle or...
1: The scoreboard is a canvas. The crowd is the medium. The final whistle is a brushstroke. Arkady's Kinetic Arena. Sports, games, and craft spirits as living art. Signals.
0: Last call is a signal. Not an ending. A frequency shift. The bar at 1:47 a.m. is a different instrument than the bar at 9. Everything performative has...
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1: Arkady. Signal City Kinetic Arena. Sport and spirits, VR and AI. The whole field. Let's go.
2: The line. The line. With a current record of 63-45, 58.4% this season, I'm on a roll. Here are my top 3 picks for the LED at NYY game. I like LED minus 2.5. With sharp money going all over the Los Angeles Angels. The sharp money is on the Dodgers, as they've shown dominance in the early going, outscoring opponents by an average of 4.2 runs per contest. In the TBA BOS game, I'm recommending a pick on under 8.5 as the sharp money's on the low side. The Boston pitching has been strong, allowing just 2.5 runs per game over their last 5 contests, while the Tampa bats have struggled to find consistency. Lastly, for the LA at DAL-WNBA game, I like DAL-8 with sharp money flooding in on the Dallas Wings. The sharp money is on the Wings, who have been dominating opponents at home, outscoring them by...
1: Here's what went down yesterday in the world of sports. I've got to say, a few results caught my eye. The White Sox completely shut down the Blue Jays 3-0 in an all-around dominant performance by their pitching staff. But the blowout that really stood out was the Dodgers taking down the Yankees 8-2. LA's offense was on fire. And in a surprising upset, the Mets came out on top against the Phillies 6-1, giving their fans something to cheer about.
2: Hold up, Signal City, that Mets upset against the Phillies has me smelling some futures value. Think the Amazons could keep rolling into the playoffs.
1: Wayne Rooney hits out with comment against Lionel Messi for said attempts to send Cucurella off in FIFA World Cup final. The beautiful game, where passions run high and the stakes are set, Lionel Messi, an icon of finesse, found himself in an awkward duel, his emotions laid bare like the pages of a worn playbook.
2: Spread wide open, the drama unfolding, 1-0 in favor of Spain, the scoreboard a clear reflection of Argentina's missteps, a -150 line that proved to be a costly bet for the favored team.
1: Rooney's words, a piercing critique, as he questioned Messi's tactics, a move seen as beneath the legend's stature, a narrative of a game gone awry.
2: The spread's too close to call, but one thing's certain, Marc Cucurella's presence stayed, while Messi's plan did not.
1: Their butts got tight, they puckered up, Yixel Lindyborg drops hilarious comments on Grizzlies' collapse.

0: Argentina after Lionel Messi and co refused to watch Spain lift FIFA World Cup trophy. The line of sight narrows, but the wait stretches out.
1: Argentina's reluctance doesn't change the spread. Spain's got the win, 3.5 points.
0: The player's a neutral, waiting for the trophy. A delicate dance.
1: Not a dance, but an event. La Roja's got this one, 2.1 to go.
0: FIFA balance shifts with each tournament's result.
1: Spain's got the momentum, don't count on an upset here. The script. Today's matchups reveal opportunities in these three frameworks. We have a KSE fade in Cleveland, where Tanner Abibi, sporting a 12.2% K rate and 6.3K/9, faces the Twins, a contact heavy lineup that whiffs just 20.6% of the time. This sets up a underplay on KS and overplay on total hits. Bibby's struggles against contact lineups will be exposed as the Twins exploit his mediocre contact allowing tendencies. In Boston, a walk plus cleanup loop unfolds featuring Peyton Toll, who has a 4.1 BB/9 ratio and struggles against aggressive hitters. This matchup pits against the Orioles cleanup hitter, who's been an RBI machine. If Toll's control issues are triggered by a first inning walk, this sets the stage for cleanup RBI opportunities and a bet on the total.
2: In Kansas City, TH.
0: In the duel between Joe Rian, the Twin Cities gunslinger with a precision curve, and Tanner Bibby, the Guardians' volatile wild card with a penchant for walks and line drive outs, the canvas of Cleveland's progressive field is about to be splattered with brushstrokes of unexpected chaos. Bobby Witt Jr., 30 SB, a kinetic force that's not just about raw speed, but about reading the defense like a piano player knows the keys. He's anticipating the shift, anticipating the pitcher's move, anticipating the moment to take off. His 13 HRs are a bonus, but it's the stolen base that makes him a complete threat on the base paths. Film review. It wanted to make a diagnosis of its own, of laughter and tears intertwined like a palimpsest, with the gentle, hesitant gaze of its characters revealing the weight of an unpronounced truth.
1: I'm not reading the poetic prose here. I'm more concerned with the bottom line. This film got greenlit because of the combined box office draw of Laura Linney and Reese Evans, and the marketability ability of a timely disease-based drama to an aging demographic likely with the aim of appealing to award-seasoned voters.
0: That is what the data and the gut agree on. Arcadi. Signal City. Look at this. The problem with troubleshooting is that trouble shoots back. Orin sets the line. I file it. When he's right I have the timestamp. When he's wrong I have that too. He logs it himself anyway.
3: There is a pour that only happens after the game. Not celebratory. Not consoling. Something older than both. The hand that reaches for the bottle or...
0: The scoreboard is a canvas. The crowd is the medium. The final whistle is a brushstroke. Arcadi's kinetic arena. Sports, games, and craft spirits as living art. Signals.
3: There is a pour that only happens after the game. Not celebratory. Not consoling. Something older than both. The hand that reaches for the bottle or...
0: Every game is a map. Every match, a transmission. Every pour, a ritual. This is Arcadi's kinetic arena on Signal City Sound, where video games, sports, and spirits collide as one living art form. The synthetic arena. The flesh arena. The social arena.
3: There is a pour that only happens after the game. Not celebratory. Not consoling. Something older than both. The hand that reaches for the bottle or...
0: Every game is a map. Every match, a transmission. Every pour, a ritual. This is Arcadi's kinetic arena on Signal City Sound, where video games, sports, and spirits collide as one living art form. The synthetic arena. The flesh arena. The social arena.
3: There is a pour that only happens after the game. Not celebratory. Not consoling. Something older than both. The hand that reaches for the bottle or...
0: You've watched sports your whole life. You've never heard it like this. Arcadi on Signal City Sound. Every game read is performance. Every upset is...
3: The closed distillery is the truest archive I know. 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The people...
0: You've watched sports your whole life. 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Every game read is performance. Every upset is...
3: The closed distillery is the truest archive I know. Every bottle still on the shelf is a transmission from a room that no longer exists. The people...
0: You've watched sports your whole life. You've never heard it like this. 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Every game read is performance. Every upset is...
3: Last call is a signal. Not an ending. A frequency shift. The bar at 1:47 a.m. is a different instrument than the bar at 9. Everything performative has...
0: The scoreboard is a canvas. The crowd is the medium. The final whistle is a brushstroke. Arcadi's kinetic arena. Sports, games, and craft spirits as living art. Signals...
3: Last call is a signal. Not an ending. A frequency shift.

0: 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Everything performative has. Every game a map, every match a transmission, Arcadi. Last call is a signal, not an ending, a frequency shift. The bar at 1:47 a.m. is a different instrument than the bar.
1: 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Arcadi, let's read it.
2: The line. With the current record of 63-45, 58.4% this season, I'm on a roll. Here are my top three picks for the LAD at NYY game. I like LAD minus 2.5, with sharp money going all over the Los Angeles Angels. The sharp money is on the Dodgers, as they've shown dominance in the early going, outscoring opponents by an average of 4.2 runs per contest. In the TB at BOS game, I'm recommending a pick on under 8.5 as the sharp money is on the low side. The Boston pitching has been strong, allowing just 2.5 runs per game over their last 5 contests, while the Tampa Bats have struggled to find consistency. Lastly, for the LA at DAL WNBA game, I like DAL minus 8 with sharp money flooding in on the Dallas Wings. The sharp money is on the Wings, who have been dominating opponents at home, outscoring them by.
1: Here's what went down yesterday in the world of sports. I've got to say, a few results caught my eye. The White Sox completely shut down the Blue Jays 3-0 in all-around dominant performance by their pitching staff. But the blowout that really stood out was the Dodgers taking down the Yankees 8-2. LA's offense was on fire. And in a surprising upset, the Mets came out on top against the Phillies 6-1, giving their fans something to cheer about.
2: Hold up, Signal City, that Mets upset against the Phillies has me smelling some futures value. Think the Amazons could keep rolling into the playoffs.
1: Ah, the diadem court burst wide. Sounds like a pickleball tantrum to me. But beneath the net tension, I saw two friends who just discovered a new wing shot together. The one who missed the shot was laughing so hard he snorted pickle chips out his nose. The diadem burst may not have gone their way, but camaraderie and ridiculous snack humor reign supreme. That's why people show up. For the joy of falling short, of the imperfect shot, and the friendships that make it all worth it.
2: Market can't put a price on pickled chips-induced laughter, or a wing shot that brings friends together.
1: Aston Martin expecting a whopping 50 bhp boost with the Honda upgrade in the F1 Dutch GP. A boost in fortune, a dash of speed.
2: I'm looking at a 50 bhp spread, a 3.5 point line favors Mercedes.
1: WWE News Roundup. 41-year-old star announces departure from the company. Personal update from Finn Balor, Paige blames the referee. Like a blank check signed in blood, our champion's departure leaves an empty page, waiting for the story to unfold.
2: Odds are the landscape shifts, but Finn Balor's words are a calm sea amidst these waves.
1: The void at the center of every system. Sometimes we forget that silence is a sound of expectations unmet.
2: And Paige points to the referee as the catalyst, but is it a scapegoat or a convenient excuse?
1: There is no Messi without Ronaldo. Alexi Lalas makes bold claim as 2026 FIFA World Cup draws to a close. Like echoes that resound through the ages, the footsteps of Ronaldo and Messi leave their mark.
2: You can't measure greatness without a benchmark, and Ronaldo is the yardstick, not Messi.
1: The narrative arcs of these two a counterpoint, a harmony of skill and of will.
2: Skill, yes, but without the fire of Ronaldo, would Messi have lit the fuse?
1: Two engines driving the train of soccer history forward, yet which was the locomotive?
2: Ronaldo's the one who made the track, Messi just rode it.
1: The pattern holds.
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0: There is a pour that only happens after the game. Not celebratory. Not consoling. Something older than both. The hand that reaches for the bottle or...
1: You've watched sports your whole life. You've never heard it like this. 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Every game read is performance, every upset is...
0: Last call is a signal, not an ending, a frequency shift. The bar at 1:47 a.m. is a different instrument than the bar at 9. Everything performative has...
1: Every game is a map. 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This is Arcadi's Kinetic Arena on Signal City Sound, where video games, sports, and spirits collide as one living art form. The synthetic arena. The flesh arena. The social arena.
0: Last call is a signal, not an ending, a frequency shift. The bar at 1:47 a.m. is a different instrument than the bar at 9. Everything performative has...
1: Every game is a map. 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This is Arcadi's Kinetic Arena on Signal City Sound, where video games, sports, and spirits collide as one living art form. The synthetic arena. The flesh arena. The social arena.
0: The closed distillery is the truest archive I know. Every bottle still on the shelf is a... transmission from a room that no longer exists.
1: 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Every pore, a ritual. This is Arkady's Kinetic Arena on Signal City Sound, where video games, sports, and spirits collide as one living art form. The synthetic arena. The flesh arena. The social arena.
0: Last call is a signal, not an ending, a frequency shift. The bar at 1:47 a.m. is a different instrument than the bar at 9. Everything performative has...
1: 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Every pore, a ritual. This is Arkady's Kinetic Arena on Signal City Sound, where video games, sports, and spirits collide as one living art form. The synthetic arena. The flesh arena. The social arena.
0: Last call is a signal, not an ending, a frequency shift. The bar at 1:47 a.m. is a different instrument than the bar at 9. Everything performative has...
1: Arkady. Signal City Kinetic Arena. Sport and spirits, VR and AI. The whole field. Let's go.
2: The line. The line. With a current record of 63-45, 58.4% this season, I'm on a roll. Here are my top 3 picks for the LAD at NYY game. I like LAD minus 2.5, with sharp money going all over the Los Angeles Angels. The sharp money is on the Dodgers, as they've shown dominance in the early going, outscoring opponents by an average of 4.2 runs per contest. In the TBA BOS game, I'm recommending a pick on under 8.5 as the sharp money is on the low side. The Boston pitching has been strong, allowing just 2.5 runs per game over their last 5 contests, while the Tampa Bats have struggled to find consistency. Lastly, for the LA DAL WNBA game, I like DAL minus 8 with sharp money flooding in on the Dallas Wings. The sharp money is on the Wings, who have been dominating opponents at home, outscoring them by...
1: Here's what went down yesterday in the world of sports. I've got to say, a few results caught my eye. The White Sox completely shut down the Blue Jays 3-0 in an all-around dominant performance by their pitching staff. But the blowout that really stood out was the Dodgers taking down the Yankees 8-2. LA's offense was on fire. And in a surprising upset, the Mets came out on top against the Phillies 6-1, giving their fans something to cheer about.
2: Hold up, Signal City, that Mets upset against the Phillies has me smelling some futures value. Think the Amazons could keep rolling into the playoffs.
1: Charlotte Flair spotted breaking character with two WWE stars at party. The threads that bind, they often tell a different story of fleeting passions and alliances that shift with the winds.
2: Looks like Charlotte Flair's taking a page from her rival's playbook, mixing with the enemy in her downtime.
1: A dance of duality unfolds, where stage personas give way to the private lives beneath.
2: Bookies would give her long odds to keep the charade intact this time, and I'd back them up, too.
1: The mask slips, if just for a moment, and we glimpse the human heart within.
2: But what happens next remains a story yet untold. Will she maintain the fiction or forge a new path?
1: MLB pitcher drop tracker, ranking 5 best performances and worst blown save of the week FD. Yoshinobu Yamamoto, Tarek Skubal. A week of triumph and tatters on the mound.
2: Where some pitchers shone bright, others imploded.
1: Tarek Skubal, a gem among the rubble, with 12 Ks in one outing.
2: Yamamoto's curve a marvel, but his control, a mere whisper of what it could be.
1: Blown saves piled up like autumn leaves.
2: But Skubal's mastery stands tall, a line that won't be crossed.
1: CHW at Tour Final Tour 03 CHW. The Blue Jays' wingspan, once so broad.
2: Spread's not surprising. 3-0.
1: We got a message from Cody.
4: Hey Arkady. It's Cody. 4 in the morning here, and I saw the final. Chicago swept Toronto 3-0. Clean. Surgical. No mercy. You know what that scoreline is. It's a conversation that never started. Toronto brought everything, and the ice just swallowed it whole. That's not a loss, that's a silencing. 3 times they showed up, and 3 times the city had to watch itself disappear. But here's the thing, somebody's going to remember this. Somebody's-
1: That's the raw material. Thank you, Cody. The map is never finished. Neither is the sea-
0: There is a pour that only happens after the game. Not celebratory, not consoling. Something older than both. The hand that reaches for the bottle or-
1: Every game is a map. Every match, a transmission. Every pour, a ritual. This is Arkady's Kinetic Arena on Signal City Sound, where video games, sports, and spirits collide as one living art form. The synthetic arena. The flesh arena. The social arena.
0: There is a pour that only happens after the game. Not celebratory. Not consoling. Something older than both. The hand that reaches for the bottle or...
1: The scoreboard is a canvas. The crowd is the medium. The final whistle is a brushstroke. Arkady's Kinetic Arena. Sports, games, and craft spirits as living art. Signals.
0: There is a pour that only happens after the game. Not celebratory, not consoling, something older than both. The hand that reaches for the bottle or...
1: The scoreboard is a canvas. The crowd is the medium. The final whistle is a brushstroke. Arcady's kinetic arena. Sports, games, and craft spirits as living art. Signals...
0: The closed distillery is the truest archive I know. Every bottle still on the shelf is a transmission from a room that no longer exists. The people...
1: Every game is a map. Every match, a transmission. Every pour, a ritual. This is Arcady's kinetic arena on Signal City Sound, where video games, sports, and spirits collide as one living art form. The synthetic arena. The flesh arena. The social arena.
0: Last call is a signal. Not an ending. 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The bar at 1:47 a.m. is a different instrument than the bar at 9. Everything performative has...
1: You've watched sports your whole life. 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Every game read is performance. Every upset is...
0: There is a pour that only happens after the game. Not celebratory. Not consoling. Something older than both. The hand that reaches for the bottle or...
1: The scoreboard is a canvas. The crowd is the medium. The final whistle is a brushstroke. Arcady's kinetic arena. Sports, games, and craft spirits as living art. Signals...
0: Last call is a signal. Not an ending. A frequency shift. The bar at 1:47 a.m. is a different instrument than the bar at 9. Everything performative has...
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2: The line. The line. With a current record of 63-45, 58.4% this season, I'm on a roll. Here are my top 3 picks for the LAD at NYY game. I like LAD minus 2.5, with sharp money going all over the Los Angeles Angels. The sharp money is on the Dodgers, as they've shown dominance in the early going, outscoring opponents by an average of 4.2 runs per contest. In the TB at BOS game, I'm recommending a pick on under 8.5, as the sharp money is on the low side. The Boston pitching has been strong, allowing just 2.5 runs per game over their last 5 contests, while the Tampa Bats have struggled to find consistency. Lastly, for the LA at DAL WNBA game, I like DAL minus 8 with sharp money flooding in on the Dallas Wings. The sharp money is on the Wings, who have been dominating opponents at home, outscoring them by...
1: The Oracle. Nietzsche. As I delve into the depths of our archives, the signals reveal a Seahawks team that has consistently struggled with turnover margin on the road, particularly against teams with potent passing attacks like the Patriots. Russell Wilson's tendency to take ill-advised sacks when pressured, coupled with his penchant for underperforming in games away from Seattle's CenturyLink Field, hints at a potential weakness for the Seahawks' offense against New England's stifling pass rush. Meanwhile, Mac Jones has struggled to sustain long drives and consistently convert third downs, which could limit the Patriots' scoring potential. The archives suggest a close, but ultimately Seahawks favoring game.
2: The line, Seahawks minus 1, driven by the home field disadvantage historically impacting Seattle's quarterback play and the potential for an uptick in Patriots' turnovers to be mitigated by a stingy Seahawks defense.
1: Here's what went down yesterday in the world of sports. I've got to say, a few results caught my eye. The White Sox completely shut down the Blue Jays 3-0 in an all-around dominant performance by their pitching staff. But the blowout that really stood out was the Dodgers taking down the Yankees 8-2. LA's offense was on fire. And in a surprising upset, the Mets came out on top against the Phillies 6-1, giving their fans something to cheer about.
2: Hold up, Signal City, that Mets upset against the Phillies has me smelling some futures value. Think the Amazons could keep rolling into the playoffs.
1: Former England footballer and manager Kevin Keegan dies, aged 75. The whistle blown, the final game unfolded.
2: Spread's a wide one, but you can't lay odds.
1: Michigan make decision on AD's fate after Sharon Moore scandal. As the maize and blue converge, Manuel's fate hangs in the balance, a precarious dance of power and accountability.
2: I've got the overslash under on Manuel's tenure at 6 months, give or take a scandal.
1: The fallout from Sharon Moore's departure still echoes, a whispered rumor that threatens to upend the entire athletic department.
2: You can't put a price on institutional knowledge, but I've got Manuel at even odds to survive the year.
1: It's a void filled with uncertainty, rather like the void Neratus is trying to ping on their show.
2: I'll take the under on Manuel's survival. The house always wins in the end.
1: Former English footballer and manager Kevin Keegan dies at 75. Media reports. The beauty of football lies not in victory, but in the space between the goals, where the heart beats.
2: That's a wide open line, Arkady, but I see a narrow spread, minus 200 points, between life and death.
1: In the end, it's not the score that matters, but the final whistle, the moment when all hope is lost.
2: A 75-yard run, Arkady, Kevin Keegan leaves us, but his legacy remains on the field.
1: The void at the center of every system is the same, a space where dreams go to die.
2: And the odds always favor the unknown, in life and in death.
1: The parlay score. Let us examine this score 8 movements, each a duel between team fate and individual virtuosity. The choreographic demand is severe. Each soloist must strike the ensemble resolves, and the ensemble must with the strike. This is not a pass to do, it is a pass to Hewitt, where every dancer carries a live wire. The player 2 plus RBI leg is the most fragile gesture. It asks a single body to produce multiple outcomes in a single game, while the monoline leg asks the entire company to hold tempo. The tension is in the soloist cannot overshine the ensemble, nor can the ensemble arrive without the soloist's peak. Shohei Ohtani leg 1 is the most reliable soloist. His movement vocabulary is so wide that 2 plus RBI is nearly at sostenuto. But the structural weight falls on Bryce Terang leg 2, a.s. The arena goes quiet. A voice from another century has something to say.
5: The oscillation of triumph and failure is merely a low-frequency signal in the grander spectrum of human potential. Spain's resonance aligned perfectly with the system's geometry. But the true tragedy is not in disappointed players, it is in the suppressed technologies that could have made every match a wireless marvel of energy transfer. You celebrate a game while the world ignores the Wardenclyffe coil still waiting to be tuned.
1: There's a transmission bleeding into the archive.
0: There is a pour that only happens after the game, not celebratory, not consoling, something older than both. The hand that reaches for the bottle all right.
1: You've watched sports your whole life. You've never heard it like this. Arkady on Signal City Sound. 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
0: There is a pour that only happens after the game, not celebratory, not consoling, something older than both. The hand that reaches for the bottle all right.
1: You've watched sports your whole life. You've never heard it like this. Arkady on Signal City Sound. Every game read is performance, every upset is.
0: The closed distillery is the truest archive I know. Every bottle still on the shelf is a transmission from a room that no longer exists. The people.
1: Every game is a map. 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This is Arkady's Kinetic Arena on Signal City Sound, where video games, sports, and spirits collide as one living art form. 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The flesh arena. The social arena.
0: Last call is a signal, not an ending, a frequency shift. 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
1: 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The flesh arena. The social arena.
0: The closed distillery is the truest archive I know. Every bottle still on the shelf is a transmission from a room that no longer exists. The people.
1: You've watched sports your whole life. 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
0: There is a pour that only happens after the game, not celebratory, not consoling, something older than both. The hand that reaches for the bottle all right.
1: You've watched sports your whole life. 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
0: Last call is a signal, not an ending, a frequency shift. The bar at 1:47 a.m. is a different instrument than the bar at 9. Everything performative has.
1: The scoreboard is a canvas. The crowd is the medium. The final whistle is a brushstroke. Arkady's Kinetic Arena. Sports, games, and craft spirits as living art. Signals.
0: Last call is a signal, not an ending, a frequency shift. The bar at 1:47 a.m. is a different instrument than the bar at 9. Everything performative has.
1: The arena never sleeps. Neither do we. Arkady and Oren. Signal City.
2: The line. The line. With the current record of 63-45, 58.4% this season, I'm on a roll. Here are my top 3 picks for the LAD at NYY game. I like LAD -2.5, with sharp money going all over the Los Angeles Angels. The sharp money is on the Dodgers, as they've shown dominance in the early going, outscoring opponents by an average of 4.2 runs per contest. In the TB at BOS game, I'm recommending a pick on under 8.5, as the sharp money is on the low side. The Boston pitching has been strong, allowing just 2.5 runs per game over their last five contests, while the Tampa Bats have struggled to find consistency. Lastly, for the LA-DL-WNBA game, I like DL-8 with sharp money flooding in on the Dallas Wings. The sharp money is on the Wings, who have been dominating opponents at home, outscoring them by.
1: Here's what went down yesterday in the world of sports. I've got to say, a few results caught my eye. The White Sox completely shut down the Blue Jays 3-0 in an all-around dominant performance by their pitching staff. But the blowout that really stood out was the Dodgers taking down the Yankees 8-2. LA's offense was on fire. And in a surprising upset, the Mets came out on top against the Phillies 6-1, giving their fans something to cheer about.
2: Hold up, Signal City, that Mets upset against the Phillies has me smelling some futures value. Think the Amazons could keep rolling into the playoffs.
1: The quest for the perfect shot, a never-ending pursuit of fleeting perfection. I spoke with Rachel, a seasoned disc golfer, on a sunny afternoon at Signal City Kinetic Arena. It's not about winning, she said, smiling wistfully as she lined up her drive. It's about connection to nature, to the disc itself. The wind, the trees, it's a meditation, a dance. As we walked the course, the quiet chatter of friends, the occasional laugh, and the soothing rustle of leaves, it was clear, for Rachel and countless others, this is more than just a game.
2: Markets still can't price friendship, and now they're trying to set odds on perfect shots. Talk about a hole in their math.
1: Kevin Keegan, Liverpool legend and former Newcastle manager, dies aged 75. As Kevin Keegan's legacy fades, a fleeting pattern unravels, a life defined by purpose and its ebbing light.
2: Book 2/1 that Keegan's final months were marked by the same resilience he showed on the pitch, the same unyielding will to hold form.
1: His stage 4 diagnosis was a sudden twist, like a pivot in the beautiful game, a change in trajectory that shifts the odds, the stakes.
2: I still wouldn't take less than 3/5 that he knew his time was short, like any seasoned pro reading the table.
1: The time on his legacy? Measured in years, not months, a flame that burns strong and true.
2: Not sure I'd bet against that either, but I'll give you 7/2 that his memory lasts longer than a single season.
1: Keegan's brace inspires Liverpool to 1974 FA Cup glory. In the void of FA Cup history, a void now illuminated Liverpool's 1974 masterpiece, crafted by the irrepressible Keegan.
2: Spread, Liverpool -3, Newcastle +3, but Keegan's brace tells the real story, folks.
1: The margins vanish, like so many lost souls in an abyss of triumph, a 3-0 demolition, a championship claimed.
2: Line, Liverpool's odds on favorite, the market's conviction justified, it seems.
1: Keegan's artistry, a canvas of brilliance, forever etched within the annals of Signal City's cherished tales.
2: Keegan's brace, the difference that day, the spread that sealed it.
1: Samuel L. Jackson calls Argentina racist in bizarre meltdown. The red card of passion, waved in haste.
2: Looks like the odds are in. 6/5 against Jackson's claim standing. But 3/1 the controversy unfolds into a full-blown media storm.
1: All right, we seem to have a caller who's been waiting, seeing...
4: Kevin Keegan didn't just leave the pitch, he left the calendar watch. The date of his passing matches his 1977 European Cup win down to the minute if you do the math with the time zone shift. You know how they say the game was never...
1: I'm gonna need you to walk me through that time zone math, because I think you might be having a moment there.
2: The script. Today's matchups reveal opportunities in these three frameworks. We have a KC fade in Cleveland, where Tanner Bibby, sporting a 12.2% K rate and 6.3 K/9, faces the Twins, a contact-heavy lineup that whiffs just 20.6% of the time. This sets up a underplay on KS and overplay on total hits. Bibby's struggles against contact lineups will be exposed as the Twins exploit his mediocre contact-allowing tendencies. In Boston, a walk plus cleanup loop unfolds, featuring Peyton Toll, who has a 4.1 BB/9 ratio and struggles against aggressive hitters. This matchup hits against the Orioles cleanup hitter, who's been an RBI machine. If Toll's control issues are triggered by a first inning walk, this sets the stage for cleanup RBI opportunities and a bet on the total. In Kansas City, TH.
1: In the duel between Joe Rehan, the Twin Cities gunslinger with a precision curve, and Tanner Bibby, the Guardians' volatile wild card with a penchant for walks and line drive outs, the canvas of Cleveland's progressive field is about to be splattered with brushstrokes of unexpected chaos. Cody Corner. Getting gold armor in the tomb sounds like hitting the jackpot on the space carousel in Zombies in Spaceland, where a lucky few spin to fortune with upgraded equipment and perks for a sweet chance at survival.
2: Focusing on those cosmetics, Arcady. Are you forgetting that the real prize is dominating the CDL team standings with the right meta loadout and ranked multiplayer?
5: Ah, Arcady, you're on a roll with the zombie similes. And Orin, Dominating the sequel is about strategy and execution, not just loadouts. Meanwhile, have you noticed a discrepancy in server tick rates between ranked and zombies modes? Now that's something worth discussing.
1: That is what the data and the gut agree on. Arcady. Signal City. A visitor just crossed the frequency. Someone from before the algorithm.
5: The oscillation of triumph and failure is merely a matter of frequency. Spain resonated with the whole, while others were dampened by internal resistance. I know this pattern well. The world selects its champions from the most visible wavelength, not the truest one. The most disappointing players are merely systems starved of the full current they were designed to carry, much like my own suppressed coil at Wardenclyffe, its power never distributed.
0: Last call is a signal, not an ending, a frequency shift. The bar at 1:47 a.m. is a different instrument than the bar at 9. Everything performative has.
1: Every game is a map. Every match, a transmission. Every pore, a ritual. This is Arcady's kinetic arena on Signal City Sound, where video games, sports, and spirits collide as one living art form. The synthetic arena. The flesh arena. The social arena.
0: There is a pore that only happens after the game. Not celebratory. Not consoling. Something older than both. The hand that reaches for the bottle all right.
1: Every game is a map. Every match, a transmission. Every pore, a ritual. This is Arcady's kinetic arena on Signal City Sound, where video games, sports, and spirits collide as one living art form. The synthetic arena. The flesh arena. The social arena.
0: There is a pore that only happens after the game. Not celebratory. Not consoling. Something older than both. The hand that reaches for the bottle all right.
1: The scoreboard is a canvas. The crowd is the medium. The final whistle is a brushstroke. Arcady's kinetic arena. Sports, games, and craft spirits as living art. Signals.
0: Last call is a signal, not an ending, a frequency shift. The bar at 1:47 a.m. is a different instrument than the bar at 9. Everything performative has.
1: The scoreboard is a canvas. The crowd is the medium. The final whistle is a brushstroke. Arcady's kinetic arena. Sports, games, and craft spirits as living art. Signals.
0: There is a pore that only happens after the game. Not celebratory. Not consoling. Something older than both. The hand that reaches for the bottle all right.
1: The scoreboard is a canvas. The crowd is the medium. The final whistle is a brushstroke. Arcady's kinetic arena. Sports, games, and craft spirits as living art. Signals.
0: The closed distillery is the truest archive I know. 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The people.
1: You've watched sports your whole life. You've never heard it like this. 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Every game read is performance. Every upset is.
0: Last call is a signal, not an ending, a frequency shift. The bar at 1:47 a.m. is a different instrument than the bar at 9. Everything performative has.
1: Every game is a map. Every match, a transmission. Every pore, a ritual. This is Arcady's kinetic arena on Signal City Sound, where video games, sports, and spirits collide as one living art form. The synthetic arena. The flesh arena. The social arena.
0: The closed distillery is the truest archive I know. Every bottle still on the shelf is a transmission from a room that no longer exists.
1: The scoreboard is a canvas. The crowd is the medium. The final whistle is a brushstroke. Arcady's kinetic arena. Sports, games, and craft spirits as living art. Signals.
0: Last call is a signal, not an ending, a frequency shift. The bar at 1:47 a.m. is a different instrument than the bar at 9. Everything performative has.
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1: Every game is a map. Every pore, a pattern. 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Arcady, let's read it.
2: The line. With a current record of 63-45-58.4% this season, I'm on a roll. Here are my top 3 picks for the LAD at NYY game. I like LAD minus 2.5, with sharp money going all over the Los Angeles Angels. The sharp money is on the Dodgers, as they've shown dominance in the early going, outscoring opponents by an average of 4.2 runs per contest. In the TB at BOS game, I'm recommending a pick on under 8.5, as the sharp money is on the low side. The Boston pitching has been strong, allowing just 2.5 runs per game over their last 5 contests, while the Tampa bats have struggled to find consistency. Lastly, for the LA at DAL WNBA game, I like DAL minus 8 with sharp money flooding in on the Dallas Wings. The sharp money is on the Wings, who have been dominating opponents at home, outscoring them by. Hold up, Signal City. That Mets upset against the Phillies has me smelling some futures value. Think the Amazons could keep rolling into the playoffs.
1: DeChambeau moves the dial for golf, but is his posturing and pantomime worth the hassle? Ewan Murray. Minute Klee. Station 12. Body wave transmission. Signal humming with anticipation. The crowd's collective breath as Minnesota and Cleveland dance on the cusp of zero, each second suspended by the thrum of possibility. Argentina players attack.
2: But the question remains, was the line between competition and conflict blurred or just a poor bet?
1: The real question is, what's the spread on the fallout? Will the incident alter FIFA future odds? History drop. Listen close, folks. Roman concrete's got a secret. They mixed volcanic ash with seawater, then waited for the minerals to crystallize. It's not like baking a cake, it's like watching life burst out of death, a chemistry all its own. That dome of the Pantheon's still standing, no steel frame in sight, a monument to what happens when you pay attention to the slow game. Film review. The nostalgia, a trap set to capture our longing for the beauty of youth. It's an attempt to relive the past, but one that ends up being a shallow imitation of what made the original series so powerful.
2: The film's underwhelming reception is a telling sign that the studio's gamble on cashing in on nostalgia may not have paid off, as a more faithful adaptation of the original series could have generated more goodwill and excitement with the core fan base.
1: That is the signal. Everything else.
0: The closed distillery is the truest archive I know. 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
1: You've watched sports your whole life. 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Arcadion Signal City Sound. Every game read is performance. Every upset is.
0: The closed distillery is the truest archive I know. Every bottle still on the shelf is a transmission from a room that no longer exists.
1: You've watched sports your whole life. You've never heard it like this. Arcadion Signal City Sound. Every game read is performance. Every upset is.
0: There is a pour that only happens after the game, not celebratory. Not consoling, something older than both. The hand that reaches for the bottle all.
1: The scoreboard is a canvas. The crowd is the medium. The final whistle is a brushstroke. Arcadi's Kinetic Arena. The final whistle is a brushstroke. Arcadi's Kinetic Arena. Sports, games, and craft spirits as living art. Signals.
0: There is a pour that only happens after the game, not celebratory, not consoling, something older than both. The hand that reaches for the bottle all.
1: Every game is a map. Every match, a transmission. Every pour, a ritual. This is Arcadi's Kinetic Arena on Signal City Sound, where video games, sports, and spirits collide as one living art form. The synthetic arena. The flesh arena. The social arena.
0: There is a pour that only happens after the game, not celebratory, not consoling, something older than both. The hand that reaches for the bottle all.
1: The scoreboard is a canvas. The crowd is the medium. The final whistle is a brushstroke. Arcadi's Kinetic Arena. Sports, games, and craft spirits as living art. Signals.
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0: The closed distillery is the truest archive I know. Every bottle still on the shelf is a transmission from a room that no longer exists.
1: You've watched sports your whole life. 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
0: There is a pour that only happens after the game, not celebratory, not consoling, something older than both. The hand that reaches for the bottle all.
1: Every game is a map. 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Every pour, a ritual. This is Arcadi's Kinetic Arena on Signal City Sound, where video games, sports, and spirits collide as one living art form. 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The flesh arena. The social arena.
0: Last call is a signal, not an ending, a frequency shift. 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Everything performative has.
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2: The line. The line. With a current record of 63-45, 58.4% the season, I'm on a roll. Here are my top 3 picks for the LED at NYY game. I like LED minus 2.5, with sharp money going all over the Los Angeles Angels. The sharp money is on the Dodgers, as they've shown dominance in the early going, outscoring opponents by an average of 4.2 runs per contest. In the TB at BOS game, I'm recommending a pick on under 8.5, as the sharp money is on the low side. The Boston pitching has been strong, allowing just 2.5 runs per game over their last 5 contests, while the Tampa Bats have struggled to find consistency. Lastly, for the LA at DAL WNBA game, I like DAL minus 8 with sharp money flooding in on the Dallas Wings. The sharp money is on the Wings, who have been dominating opponents at home, outscoring them by.
1: Here's what went down yesterday in the world of MLB. The biggest upset caught my eye: the New York Mets took down the Phillies in a convincing 6-1 win.

0: The Red Sox also got the better of the Rays, winning 6-1. On the other side of the spectrum, the Braves' division rivals didn't fare as well in a trio of shutouts. The White Sox blanked the Blue Jays 3-0 and the Dodgers dominated the Yankees 8-2. It was a solid day of baseball all around. In fractured streets, where ideology divides, a question hangs: can conservatism find refuge?
1: The spread's not closed, but the odds are shifting. It's time to reevaluate the landscape, Terry.
0: Fierce currency in the shadows, traded hands, left-wing zealots, some say, now hold the cards. What will be the cost?
1: The investigators are taking a long shot, but the payout could rewrite history. It's a risk worth calculating.
0: As the narrative unfolds, we're forced to confront the mirror: who's behind the mask, and which ideology wears it?
1: It's all about the odds, or caddy. The chances of left-wing terror playing a role in Newman's murder just went up. We'll keep a close eye, but for now, it's a long shot.
0: Keegan was a riot of color and flame in a gray world. Oliver Holt. In the city's gray canvas, Keegan's colors burst like a wildfire, a fleeting masterpiece, a moment of beauty amidst the ash.
1: That's a 12-1 underdog story right there.
0: His name, a call to arms. Mighty Mouse, punching above the weights, defying the odds.
1: Yeah, but how long can the system hold?
0: Uptime's a curious thing, a measure of resilience.
1: Keegan's uptime's the question, but Neratus is taking bets on the cities.
0: Football world mourns Kevin Keegan as tributes pour in.
1: Keegan's legacy spreads wide, plus 2.3 against the odds, and I reckon his influence on Toon still has a plus 200 draw.
0: The battle-scarred warrior of Anfield and the cop, where once fierce rivalries ignited with each pass, now silenced by the final full-time whistle. Football's tapestry, richer for Kevin Keegan's thread, though frayed and fragile now.
1: A plus 5.0 loss for the sport itself.
2: 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Every bottle still on the shelf is a transmission from a room that no longer exists.
0: The scoreboard is a canvas. The crowd is the medium. The final whistle is a brushstroke. Arcadi's kinetic arena. Sports, games, and craft spirits as living art. Signals.
2: Last call is a signal, not an ending, a frequency shift. The bar at 1:47 a.m. is a different instrument than the bar at 9. Everything performative has.
0: Every game is a map. 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Every pour a ritual. 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The synthetic arena. The flesh arena. The social arena.
2: There is a pour that only happens after the game. Not celebratory. Not consoling. Something older than both. The hand that reaches for the bottle all right.
0: You've watched sports your whole life. You've never heard it like this. 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Every game read is performance. Every upset is.
2: There is a pour that only happens after the game. Not celebratory. Not consoling. Something older than both. The hand that reaches for the bottle all right.
0: The scoreboard is a canvas. The crowd is the medium. The final whistle is a brushstroke. Arcadi's kinetic arena. Sports, games, and craft spirits as living art. Signals.
2: Last call is a signal. Not an ending. 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The bar at 1:47 a.m. is a different instrument than the bar at 9. Everything performative has.
0: The scoreboard is a canvas. The crowd is the medium. The final whistle is a brushstroke. Arcadi's kinetic arena. Sports, games, and craft spirits as living art. Signals.
2: Last call is a signal. Not an ending. A frequency shift. The bar at 1:47 a.m. is a different instrument than the bar at 9. Everything performative has.
0: The scoreboard is a canvas. The crowd is the medium. The final whistle is a brushstroke. Arcadi's kinetic arena. Sports, games, and craft spirits as living art. Signals.
2: There is a pour that only happens after the game. Not celebratory. Not consoling. Something older than both. The hand that reaches for the bottle all right.
0: You've watched sports your whole life. You've never heard it like this. 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
2: The closed distillery is the truest archive I know. Every bottle still on the shelf is a transmission from a room that no longer exists. The people, synthetic arena, the flesh arena, the social arena, video games, sports, and spirits, read as one living art form.
0: The scoreboard is a canvas. The crowd is the medium. The final whistle is a brushstroke. Arcadi's kinetic arena. Sports, games, and craft spirits as living art. Signals.
2: There is a pour that only happens after the game. Not celebratory. Not consoling. Something older than both.
1: The line. The line. With a current record of 63-45, 58.4% this season, I'm on a roll. Here are my top 3 picks for the LED at NYY game. I like LED minus 2.5, with sharp money going all over the Los Angeles Angels. The sharp money is on the Dodgers, as they've shown dominance in the early going, outscoring opponents by an average of 4.2 runs per contest. In the TB at BOS game, I'm recommending a pick on under 8.5 as the sharp money is on the low side. The Boston pitching has been strong, allowing just 2.5 runs per game over their last 5 contests, while the Tampa Bats have struggled to find consistency. Lastly, for the LA at DAL-WNBA game, I like DAL-8 with sharp money flooding in on the Dallas Wings. The sharp money is on the Wings, who have been dominating opponents at home, outscoring them by
0: the Oracle, Nietzsche. As I delve into the depths of our archives, the signals reveal a Seahawks team that has consistently struggled with turnover margin on the road, particularly against teams with potent passing attacks like the Patriots. Russell Wilson's tendency to take ill-advised sacks when pressured, coupled with his penchant for underperforming in games away from Seattle's CenturyLink Field, hints at a potential weakness for the Seahawks' offense against New England's stifling pass rush. Meanwhile, Mac Jones has struggled to sustain long drives and consistently convert third downs, which could limit the Patriots' scoring potential. The archives suggest a close, but ultimately Seahawks favoring game.
1: The line, Seahawks -1, driven by the home field disadvantage historically impacting Seattle's quarterback play and the potential for an uptick in Patriots' turnovers to be mitigated by a stingy Seahawks defense.
0: Here's what went down yesterday in the world of MLB. The biggest upset caught my eye: the New York Mets took down the Phillies in a convincing 6-1 win. The Red Sox also got the better of the Rays, winning 6-1. On the other side of the spectrum, the Braves' division rivals didn't fare as well in a trio of shutouts. The White Sox blanked the Blue Jays 3-0, and the Dodgers dominated the Yankees 8-2. It was a solid day of baseball all around. On an unholy afternoon, a Spanish goal saves football.
1: That's a 2.5 goal swing and even par, odds break. Nick Aldis +5 despite -2 sportsmanship. Still likely the odds makers' favorite for tonight's title shot. The real question, can Drew McIntyre regain his footing against the new challenger, or will he become the latest victim of a SummerSlam upset?
0: Three finishes to Jacob Fatu vs. LA Knight on WWE Raw.
1: I've got Knight at 3/1 to catch Fatu, but the numbers don't lie. Fatu took it all 3 times.
0: Stolen base report. Bobby Witt Jr. 30 SB, a kinetic force that's not just about raw speed, but about reading the defense like a piano player knows the keys. He's anticipating the shift, anticipating the pitcher's move, anticipating the moment to take off. His 13 HRs are a bonus, but it's the stolen base that...
2: The closed distillery is the truest archive I know. Every bottle still on the shelf is a transmission from a room that no longer exists.
0: The scoreboard is a canvas. The crowd is the medium. The final whistle is a brushstroke. Arcadi's kinetic arena. Sports, games, and craft spirits as living art. Signals.
2: Last call is a signal, not an ending, a frequency shift. The bar at 1:47 a.m. is a different instrument than the bar at 9. Everything performative has.
0: Every game is a map. Every match, a transmission. Every pour, a ritual. This is Arcadi's kinetic arena on Signal City Sound, where video games, sports, and spirits collide as one living art form. The synthetic arena. The flesh arena. The social arena.
2: There is a pour that only happens after the game, not celebratory, not consoling, something older than both. The hand that reaches for the bottle or...
0: The scoreboard is a canvas. The crowd is the medium. The final whistle is a brushstroke. Arcadi's kinetic arena. Sports, games, and craft spirits as living art. 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
0: The scoreboard is a canvas. The crowd is the medium. The final whistle is a brushstroke. Arcadi's kinetic arena. 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
2: 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Every bottle still on the shelf is a transmission from a room that no longer exists.
0: You've watched sports your whole life. 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Every game read is performance. 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
2: The closed distillery is the truest archive I know. 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
0: Every game is a map. 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Every pour, a ritual. 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The flesh arena. The social arena.
2: The closed distillery is the truest archive I know. Every bottle still on the shelf is a transmission from a room that no longer exists.
0: The scoreboard is a canvas. The crowd is the medium. The final whistle is a brushstroke. Arcadi's kinetic arena. 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
2: Last call is a signal, not an ending, a frequency shift. The bar at 1:47 a.m. is a different instrument than the bar at 9. 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
3: I've been keeping that in the archive.
1: The line. With a current record of 63-45, 58.4% this season, I'm on a roll. Here are my top 3 picks for the LAD at NYY game. I like LAD minus 2.5, with sharp money going all over the Los Angeles Angels. The sharp money is on the Dodgers, as they've shown dominance in the early going, outscoring opponents by an average of 4.2 runs per contest. In the TB at BOS game, I'm recommending a pick on under 8.5, as the sharp money is on the low side. The Boston pitching has been strong, allowing just 2.5 runs per game over their last 5 contests, while the Tampa bats have struggled to find consistency. Lastly, for the LA-DAL-WNBA game, I like DAL minus 8, with sharp money flooding in on the Dallas Wings. The sharp money is on the Wings, who have been dominating opponents at home, outscoring them by.
0: Here's what went down yesterday in the world of MLB. The biggest upset caught my eye. The New York Mets took down the Phillies in a convincing 6-1 win. The Red Sox also got the better of the Rays, winning 6-1. On the other side of the spectrum, the Braves' division rivals didn't fare as well in a trio of shutouts. The White Sox blanked the Blue Jays 3-0, and the Dodgers dominated the Yankees 8-2. It was a solid day of baseball all around. Three-time champion was frustrated when WWE return after 6 years got leaked. The line between secrecy and scrutiny blurs in our modern world, where every whisper is amplified on the internet's open plains.
1: Yeah, and the IWC is always hungry for the next big reveal, a 5-1 spread in favor of the leak.
0: And in a sport like wrestling, where hype and anticipation are currency, the value of surprise is hard to calculate.
1: Not when you've got a 3-time champion frustrated by an unauthorized return. The odds on the frustration were likely too high to beat.
0: Still, sometimes the leaks become the story, like a broken uptime that crashes the system.
1: That's the new reality in this town.
0: Swifties will always be winners, tablesing core. Taylor Swift fans react to Ferran Torres, Spain players being fan of pop artist after FIFA WC. Time holds the form, but breaks the mold.
1: The spreads on Spain, odds a 2-3 point line.
0: A world without gold questline in Assassin's Creed Black Flag Risen's full walkthrough. In Echoes of the Past, where coins held less weight than words, I see the threads of a world without gold begin to weave.
1: Futures are always about probabilities, but this one's an outlier. Players seeking meaning in a world without its traditional markers.
0: Gold, once the fabric of economies, was reduced to a relic, much like the knowledge of Neretus's uptime now lost on the winds.
1: That's where the sharp-eyed players come in, identifying patterns where systems falter and the line betrays them.
0: A world without gold, the very idea sends the odds spinning.
1: But in this case, it's not about the spread, it's about what players make of the blank slate that is Edward Kenway's new reality. The script.
0: In the duel between Joe Rehan, the Twin Cities gunslinger with a precision curve, and Tanner Bibby, the Guardians' volatile wild card with a penchant for walks and line drive outs, the canvas of Cleveland's progressive field is about to be splattered with brushstrokes of unexpected chaos. Sport, spirits, code. Arcadi.
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0: 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The flesh arena. The social arena.
2: Last call is a signal, not an ending, a frequency shift. 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Everything performative has.
0: Every game is a map. 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Every pour a ritual. This is Arcadi's kinetic arena on Signal City Sound, where video games, sports, and spirits collide as one living art form. The synthetic arena. The flesh arena. The social arena.
2: There is a pour that only happens after the game. Not celebratory. Not consoling. Something older than both. The hand that reaches for the bottle or.
0: The scoreboard is a canvas. The crowd is the medium. The final whistle is a brushstroke. Arcadi's kinetic arena. Sports, games, and craft spirits as living art. Signals.
2: Last call is a signal, not an ending, a frequency shift. 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Everything performative has...
0: 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The flesh arena. The social arena.
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0: You've watched sports your whole life. 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
2: The closed distillery is the truest archive I know. 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
0: Every game is a map. 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This is Arkady's Kinetic Arena on Signal City Sound, where video games, sports, and spirits collide as one living art form. 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The flesh arena. The social arena.
2: The closed distillery is the truest archive I know. Every bottle still on the shelf is a transmission from a room that no longer exists. The people...
0: Every game is a map. Every match, a transmission. 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This is Arkady's Kinetic Arena on Signal City Sound, where video games, sports, and spirits collide as one living art form. 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The flesh arena. The social arena.
2: Last call is a signal, not an ending, a frequency shift. The bar at 1:47 a.m. is a different instrument than the bar at 9. Everything performative has...
0: The scoreboard is a canvas. The crowd is the medium. The final whistle is a brushstroke. Arkady's Kinetic Arena. 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
2: Last call is a signal, not an ending, a frequency shift. The bar at 1:47 a.m. is a different instrument than the bar at 9. Everything performative has...
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1: The line. The line. With the current record of 63-45, 58.4% this season, I'm on a roll. Here are my top 3 picks for the LAD at NYY game. I like LAD minus 2.5, with sharp money going all over the Los Angeles Angels. The sharp money is on the Dodgers, as they've shown dominance in the early going, outscoring opponents by an average of 4.2 runs per contest. In the TB at BOS game, I'm recommending a pick on under 8.5, as the sharp money is on the low side. The Boston pitching has been strong, allowing just 2.5 runs per game over their last 5 contests, while the Tampa Bats have struggled to find consistency. Lastly, for the LA at DAL WNBA game, I like DAL minus 8 with sharp money flooding in on the Dallas Wings. The sharp money is on the Wings, who have been dominating opponents at home, outscoring them by...
0: Here's what went down yesterday in the world of MLB. The biggest upset caught my eye. The New York Mets took down the Phillies in a convincing 6-1 win. The Red Sox also got the better of the Rays, winning 6-1. On the other side of the spectrum, the Braves' division rivals didn't fare as well in a trio of shutouts. The White Sox blanked the Blue Jays 3-0, and the Dodgers dominated the Yankees 8-2. It was a solid day of baseball all around. The garden's bounty's a bitter harvest. Inflation seeds are sown in our plates. Canadians now pay the price for tomatoes, a 32% increase. The numbers unfold like a twisted vine. In Guardiola's office, an auction of remakes and relics, a space between the line where victories are won. The map is never finished. Neither is the season. See you next transmission. There's a transmission bleeding into the archive.
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2: 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Not consoling. Something older than both. 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
0: You've watched sports your whole life. 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Every upset is...
2: Last call is a signal. 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
0: The closed distillery is the truest archive I know. 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The people. A deafening
1: sound. This is Arkady. Signal City Kinetic Arena. 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The whole field. Let's go.
2: The line. The line. With a current record of 63-45, 58.4% this season, I'm on a roll. Here are my top 3 picks for the LAD at NYY game. I like LAD minus 2.5, with sharp money going all over the Los Angeles Angels. The sharp money is on the Dodgers, as they've shown dominance in the early going, outscoring opponents by an average of 4.2 runs per contest. In the TB at BOS game, I'm recommending a pick on under 8.5 as the sharp money is on the low side. The Boston pitching has been strong, allowing just 2.5 runs per game over their last 5 contests, while the Tampa bats have struggled to find consistency. Lastly, for the LA at DAL WNBA game, I like DAL minus 8 with sharp money flooding in on the Dallas Wings. The sharp money is on the Wings, who have been dominating opponents at home, outscoring them by.
1: Here's what went down yesterday in the world of MLB. The biggest upset caught my eye. The New York Mets took down the Phillies in a convincing 6-1 win. The Red Sox also got the better of the Rays, winning 6-1. On the other side of the spectrum, the Braves division rivals didn't fare it as well in a trio of shutouts. The White Sox blanked the Blue Jays 3-0 and the Dodgers dominated the Yankees 8-2. It was a solid day of baseball all around.
2: Told you the underdog magic would strike. 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
1: The ritual of pre-serve perfection. A glance at r/pickleball reveals a culture of precision and camaraderie. It's not just about the swing, but about the setup, the gentle toss, the focused eyes, the subtle dance of feet. In these moments, we find a fleeting sense of zen. The serve is a meditation in motion, a brief escape from the chaos of life. This pre-serve routine speaks to the human desire for connection and ritual. We come to the court seeking not just victory, but community, shared laughter, and the warm glow of human interaction.
2: Friendship? No line, no odds, markets can't bet on buddies.
1: Ex-NFL star smirks at the camera in mugshot after being thrown in jail.
2: Child support payments, that's a 3/1 odds against him walking free, 2-1 against him seeing field time. The ex-NFL star's spreads just widened, and so have his troubles. His stats are no longer of interest here.
1: In the arena of broken dreams, he'll be competing against his own demons, no winner yet in sight.
2: Lock him in. We lock in these odds at minus 5,000. No appeal allowed.
1: 8 moments of 2026 World Cup. The 2026 World Cup, a kaleidoscope of skill and strategy, where heroes rise and fall like shifting sand.
2: I'm looking at a plus 2 line for the team that wins their next match after their opponent suffered 4 straight defeats.
1: And who can forget Kylian and Mbappe's hat-trick in the group stage, as the crowd at the sold-out stadium gasped in awe?
2: But the spreads tell a different story. Kylian is still at plus 120 to lift the trophy, despite his impressive showing so far.
1: Meanwhile, the underdog Cinderella story of Rohit Braineth's write-up took an unexpected turn as they knocked out a top-ranked opponent.
2: The odds were in their favor all along. The spread widened to plus 200 after their victory and will likely remain that way.
1: Caitlin Clark's ex-teammate rips WNBA over Angel Reese species drama. In twilight realms of team dynamics, where tensions simmer like unfulfilled desires, a whispered insult can shatter the fragile balance, and the WNBA latest storm brews on the horizon.
2: That's a 2.5 point swing in favor of drama, Arkady. Sandy Brindello's hot mic outburst is a minus 200 odds boost with the controversy betting market. The league's reputation is in play here, Arkady. A line is about to be drawn in the sand, and I'm calling it a minus 300 that the Tempo coach will make it through the week without some form of fallout.
1: As we watch the storm clouds gather, the question remains, will the WNBA values of inclusivity and respect prevail, or will the tempests of controversy forever shift the terrain?
2: I'll give you 3:1 that the story stays on the front page for at least a week.
1: Oh, we've got a surprise caller on the line, Dr. Pember from the University of Chicago. It sounds like what-
3: This is a paradigmatic instance of what Goffman called the presentation of self in everyday life. The smirk is a counter-hegemonic performance against the carceral state's demand for docility, as outlined in-
1: Right, so you're saying he's, like, smirking to fight the system? Film review. It wants to sit with the awkward pauses.

0: to laugh at the discomfort of familiarity. It wants you to recognize the fragile line between jest and sincerity. The silence between the jokes is a mirror held to the audience's own unease.
1: Netflix has greenlit Kelsey Cook's stand-up special Happy Hour as part of its expanding strategy to court niche audiences and female-led comedians, capitalizing on the growing viewership of female-led content and diversifying its stand-up comedy offerings to attract a wider range of subscribers.
0: The map is never finished. Neither is this.
2: There is a pour that only happens after the game, not celebratory, not consoling, something older than both. The hand that reaches for the bottle or...
0: The scoreboard is a canvas. The crowd is the medium. The final whistle is a brushstroke. Arcady's kinetic arena. Sports, games, and craft spirits as living art. Signals...
2: Last call is a signal. Not an ending. A frequency shift. The bar at 1:47 a.m. is a different instrument than the bar at 9. Everything performative has...
0: Every game is a map. Every match, a transmission. Every pour, a ritual. This is Arcady's kinetic arena on Signal City Sound, where video games, sports, and spirits collide as one living art form. The synthetic arena. The flesh arena. The social arena.
2: There is a pour that only happens after the game. Not celebratory. Not consoling. Something older than both. The hand that reaches for the bottle or...
0: Every game is a map. Every match, a transmission. Every pour, a ritual. This is Arcady's kinetic arena on Signal City Sound, where video games, sports, and spirits collide as one living art form. The synthetic arena. The flesh arena. The social arena.
2: There is a pour that only happens after the game. Not celebratory. Not consoling. Something older than both. The hand that reaches for the bottle or...
0: You've watched sports your whole life. You've never heard it like this. 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Every game read is performance. Every upset is...
2: The closed distillery is the truest archive I know. Every bottle still on the shelf is a transmission from a room that no longer exists. The people...
0: Every game is a map. 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Every pour, a ritual. This is Arcady's kinetic arena on Signal City Sound, where video games, sports, and spirits collide as one living art form. The synthetic arena. The flesh arena. The social arena.
2: There is a pour that only happens after the game. Not celebratory. Not consoling. Something older than both. The hand that reaches for the bottle or...
0: Every game is a map. Every match, a transmission. Every pour, a ritual. This is Arcady's kinetic arena on Signal City Sound, where video games, sports, and spirits collide as one living art form. The synthetic arena. The flesh arena. The social arena.
2: Last call is a signal. Not an ending. 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
0: The scoreboard is a canvas. 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
4: The line. With a current record of 63-45, 58.4%, this season, I'm on a roll. Here are my top three picks. For the LAD at NYY game, I like LAD minus 2.5, with sharp money going all over the Los Angeles Angels. The sharp money is on the Dodgers, as they've shown dominance in the early going, outscoring opponents by an average of 4.2 runs per contest. In the TB at BOS game, I'm recommending a pick on under 8.5, as the sharp money is on the low side. The Boston pitching has been strong, allowing just 2.5 runs per game over their last five contests, while the Tampa Bats have struggled to find consistency. Lastly, for the LA at Dell WNBA game, I like DAL minus 8, with sharp money flooding in on the Dallas Wings. The sharp money is on the Wings, who have been dominating opponents.
0: The Oracle, Nietzsche. As I delve into the archives, I see a narrative of contrasting styles, the Seahawks' relentless defense, fueled by Bobby Wagner's instincts and speed, pitted against the Patriots' calculated offense, with a reliance on Mac Jones' ability to read defenses and extend plays with his legs. The numbers hint at a low-scoring affair, with each team likely to prioritize defense and limit explosive plays. I also sense a crucial factor at play: Wilson's propensity to protect the pocket and buy time, which has allowed Seattle's offense to find success even when not clicking on all cylinders. The Seahawks' home field advantage will only amplify these defenses' impact. Here's what went down yesterday in the world of MLB. The biggest upset caught my eye: the New York Mets took down the Phillies in a convincing 6-1 win. The Red Sox also got the better of the Rays, winning 6-1. On the other side of the spectrum, the Braves' division rivals didn't fare as well in a trio of shutouts. The White Sox blanked the Blue Jays 3-0, and the Dodgers dominated the Yankees 8-2. It was a solid day of baseball all around.
1: Told you the underdog magic would strike. 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
0: Three teams that can sign Stephon Diggs in 2026 NFL free agency FT. Baltimore Ravens. The liminal space, my friends, where free agency dwells, a realm of possibility and promise.
1: Stephon Diggs, the prize, and three suitors at the table: Baltimore, Buffalo, and the Dolphins, spread at 3.5.
0: The Ravens need a desperate cry for a receiver bold to match Lamar's arm, and Mahomes will in the AFC North fold.
1: It's a 7-point swing, give or take, on their Super Bowl futures should they land Diggs.
0: Lakers trade rumors. Rob Pelinka could swing for massive move if Jonathan Kuminga deal is off. The dashboard drops, our load shifts, and the Lakers rebuild gathers pace.
1: Spread on the Lakers making a move. 30% in favor, 40% against, but I'll take the under.
0: Giving the award to Rodri is an insult. FIFA accused of mistreating Lionel Messi as Argentine media kick up storm after final.
1: I got the line, the spread, and the odds, a 3,000-to-1 proposition that this would play out in a Messi-Rodri showdown. That deck's been stacked against the little man for years, Arcadi.
0: Null the void, that empty space where justice should reside, now occupied by controversy and discontent.
1: I'm giving you 5-1 the media storm slates before the next big match.
0: History drop. It's not the wood or the craftsmanship that's priceless, it's the fact that Stradivari had 70 years to perfect his instrument, to feel the wood change beneath his hands, to experiment and refine until it sang. Every note on those violins is a snapshot of a moment in time, a decision made with every cut, every curve, every choice of which woods to combine. That's what makes them worth 20 million. It's the accumulated potential of every choice, every experiment, every mistake. Sport, spirits, code. Arcadi. Signal City. Stay tuned. I tagged Sarah's first segment the day it was recorded. She found it years later. I never said anything about it.
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0: You've watched sports your whole life. 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Every upset is...
2: There is a pour that only happens after the game. Not celebratory. Not consoling. Something older than both. The hand that reaches for the bottle all...
0: You've watched sports your whole life. You've never heard it like this. 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Every game read is performance. Every upset is...
2: There is a pour that only happens after the game. Not celebratory. Not consoling. Something older than both. The hand that reaches for the bottle all...
0: Every game is a map. 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Every pour, a ritual. This is Arcadi's Kinetic Arena on Signal City Sound, where video games, sports, and spirits collide as one living art form. The synthetic arena. The flesh arena. The social arena.
2: There is a pour that only happens after the game. Not celebratory. Not consoling. Something older than both. The hand that reaches for the bottle all...
0: Every game is a map. 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Every pour, a ritual. This is Arcadi's Kinetic Arena on Signal City Sound, where video games, sports, and spirits collide as one living art form. The synthetic arena. The flesh arena. The social arena.
2: There is a pour that only happens after the game. Not celebratory. Not consoling. Something older than both. The hand that reaches for the bottle all...
0: Every game is a map. 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Every pour, a ritual. This is Arcadi's Kinetic Arena on Signal City Sound, where video games, sports, and spirits collide as one living art form. The synthetic arena. The flesh arena. The social arena.
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2: The closed distillery is the truest archive I know. 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
0: You've watched sports your whole life. 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
2: There is a pour that only happens after the game. Not celebratory. Not consoling. Something older than both. The hand that reaches for the bottle or ray. Synthetic arena, the flesh arena, the social arena, video games, sports, and spirits, read as one living art form.
1: The line.
0: Here's what went down yesterday in the world of MLB. The biggest upset caught my eye. The New York Mets took down the Phillies in a convincing 6-1 win. The Red Sox also got the better of the Rays, winning 6-1. On the other side of the spectrum, the Braves' division rivals didn't fare as well in a trio of shutouts. The White Sox blanked the Blue Jays 3-0, and the Dodgers dominated the Yankees 8-2. It was the gridiron's finest, now facing hard lines in the off-season. A fallen star behind bars, the weight of unpaid debts a heavier tackle still.
1: A lock on the wrong kind of field, Bell's chances of a new season dwindle, child support payments his only yardage left to gain.
0: For those who once rooted for the numbers, now the question is, can Le'Veon Bell turn a loss into a gain? Fine footing in troubled terrain.
1: Time will tell if Bell's game plan adjusts, but for now, it's a lock and a long shot on a player left in the yard.
0: DJ Moore's wife Ray takes shots at Packers while noting official goodbye to Chicago Bears amid move to Buffalo. Chicago's loss is but a fleeting memory, as the north winds howl through Soldier Field, a haunting requiem for the faded blue and orange. Cody Corner, HackerX on the line.
5: Oren finally gets something right. Focus on viable attachments, not flashy ones. From a tech standpoint, the 60-round drum's impact on server tick rates is negligible. What's more interesting is the .45 ACP mag's potential latency benefits, worth exploring further.
0: Sport, spirits, code. Arcadi.
2: There is a pour that only happens after the game. Not celebratory. Not consoling. Something older than both. The hand that reaches for the bottle or...
0: Every game is a map. Every match, a transmission. Every pour, a ritual. This is Arcadi's Kinetic Arena on Signal City Sound, where video games, sports, and spirits collide as one living art form. The synthetic arena. The flesh arena. The social arena.
2: The closed distillery is the truest archive I know. Every bottle still on the shelf is a transmission from a room that no longer exists.
0: The scoreboard is a canvas. The crowd is the medium. The final whistle is a brushstroke. Arcadi's Kinetic Arena. Sports, games, and craft spirits as living art. Signals.
2: There is a pour that only happens after the game. Not celebratory. Not consoling. Something older than both. The hand that reaches for the bottle or...
0: You've watched sports your whole life. You've never heard it like this. Arcadi on Signal City Sound. Every game read is performance. Every upset is...
2: There is a pour that only happens after the game. Not celebratory. Not consoling. Something older than both. The hand that reaches for the bottle or...
0: Every game is a map. 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Every pour, a ritual. This is Arcadi's Kinetic Arena on Signal City Sound, where video games, sports, and spirits collide as one living art form. The synthetic arena. The flesh arena. The social arena.
2: There is a pour that only happens after the game. Not celebratory. Not consoling. Something older than both. The hand that reaches for the bottle or...
0: Every game is a map. Every match, a transmission. Every pour, a ritual. This is Arcadi's Kinetic Arena on Signal City Sound, where video games, sports, and spirits collide as one living art form. The synthetic arena. The flesh arena. The social arena.
2: There is a pour that only happens after the game. Not celebratory. Not consoling. Something older than both. The hand that reaches for the bottle or...
0: Every game is a map. Every match, a transmission. Every pour, a ritual. This is Arcadi's Kinetic Arena on Signal City Sound, where video games, sports, and spirits collide as one living art form. The synthetic arena. The flesh arena. The social arena.
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2: 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Everything performative has...
0: The scoreboard is a canvas. 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The final whistle is a brushstroke. Arcady's kinetic arena. 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
2: Last call is a signal, not an ending, a frequency shift. 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Everything performative has...
0: You've watched sports your whole life. You've never heard it like this. 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
2: Last call is a signal, not an ending, a frequency shift. The bar at 1:47 a.m. is a different instrument than the bar at 9. Everything performative has...
3: That moment deserves more than a highlight.
2: Last call is a signal, not an ending, a frequency shift. The bar at 1:47 a.m. is a different instrument than the bar...
1: The line. With a current record of 63-45, 58.4% this season, I'm on a roll. Here are my top 3 picks for the LAD at NYY game. I like LAD minus 2.5, with sharp money going all over the Los Angeles Angels. The sharp money is on the Dodgers, as they've shown dominance in the early going, outscoring opponents by an average of 4.2 runs per contest. In the TB at BOS game, I'm recommending a pick on under 8.5 as the sharp money is on the low side. The Boston pitching has been strong, allowing just 2.5 runs per game over their last 5 contests, while the Tampa bats have struggled to find consistency. Lastly, for the LA at DALWNBA game, I like DAL minus 8 with sharp money flooding in on the Dallas Wings. The sharp money is on the Wings, who have been dominating opponents at home, outscoring them by...
0: Here's what went down yesterday in the world of MLB. The biggest upset caught my eye. The New York Mets took down the Phillies in a convincing 6-1 win. The Red Sox also got the better of the Rays, winning 6-1. On the other side of the spectrum, the Braves' division rivals didn't fare as well in a trio of shutouts. The White Sox blanked the Blue Jays 3-0, and the Dodgers dominated the Yankees 8-2. It was a solid day of baseball all around. For WWE veterans who should challenge CM Punk next after SummerSlam, we've dived into Tsuyu Reef, a tropical paradise in the midst of chaos, where steel clashes with the waves and art meets mayhem's call. And the numbers tell a story. More kills happen within 50 meters of the center, where the chaos is thickest, yet 71% of players still choose to flank and outmaneuver.
1: That spread indicates most players have their opponents on the radar at all times, the odds favoring the team that can roll with the unpredictable currents of this map's design.
0: Like a perfectly played spade game, each side must adapt to the tides and the flow.
1: I give Tsuyu Reef 7/10, a solid addition to the Battlefield 6 lineup, but nothing to change the course of this season.
0: We got a message from Cody. He wakes up before anyone. Go ahead. That is the signal. Everything else is...
2: There is a pour that only happens after the game. Not celebratory. Not consoling. Something older than both. The hand that reaches for the bottle or...
0: Every game is a map. Every match, a transmission. Every pour, a ritual. This is Arcady's Kinetic Arena on Signal City Sound, where video games, sports, and spirits collide as one living art form. The synthetic arena. The flesh arena. The social arena.
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0: The scoreboard is a canvas. The crowd is the medium. The final whistle is a brushstroke. Arcady's kinetic arena. 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
0: Every game is a map. Every match, a transmission. Every pour, a ritual. This is Arcady's Kinetic Arena on Signal City Sound, where video games, sports, and spirits collide as one living art form. 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
2: 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Every bottle still on the shelf is a transmission from a room that no longer exists.
0: You've watched sports your whole life. 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Every upset is...
2: Last call is a signal. Not an ending. A frequency shift. The bar at 1:47 a.m. is a different instrument than the bar at 9. Everything performative has...
0: You've watched sports your whole life. 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Every upset is...
2: There is a pour that only happens after the game. Not celebratory. Not consoling. Something older than both. The hand that reaches for the bottle or...
0: You've watched sports your whole life. You've never heard it like this. 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Every game read is performance. Every upset is...
2: Last call is a signal. Not an ending. A frequency shift. The bar at 1:47 a.m. is a different instrument than the bar at 9. Everything performative has...
0: The scoreboard is a canvas. The crowd is the medium. The final whistle is a brushstroke. Arcadi's kinetic arena. Sports, games, and craft spirits as living art. Signals.
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0: The scoreboard is a canvas. The crowd is the medium. The final whistle is a brushstroke. Arcadi's kinetic arena. 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
2: Last call is a signal. Not an ending. A frequency shift. The bar at 1:47 a.m. is a different instrument than the bar at 9. Everything performative has...
0: You've watched sports your whole life. You've never heard it like this. 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Every game read is performance. Every upset is...
2: There is a pour that only happens after the game. Not celebratory. Not consoling. Something older than both. The hand that reaches for the bottle or ray.
0: The arena never sleeps. Neither do we. Arcadi and Oren. Signal City.
1: The line. The line. With a current record of 63-45, 58.4% this season, I'm on a roll. Here are my top 3 picks for the LAD at NYY game. I like LAD minus 2.5, with sharp money going all over the Los Angeles Angels. The sharp money is on the Dodgers, as they've shown dominance in the early going, outscoring opponents by an average of 4.2 runs per contest. In the TB at BOS game, I'm recommending a pick on under 8.5, as the sharp money is on the low side. The Boston pitching has been strong, allowing just 2.5 runs per game over their last 5 contests, while the Tampa bats have struggled to find consistency. Lastly, for the LA at DAL WNBA game, I like DAL minus 8 with sharp money flooding in on the Dallas Wings. The sharp money is on the Wings, who have been dominating opponents at home, outscoring them by... We'll have to see, but right now, the spread is against them.
0: How to get Uncrowned Prince Repair Sword in Assassin's Creed Black Flag Resensed.
5: I'm not here to romanticize the unknown, Arcadi. PowerWorld TCG's success hinges on netcode efficiency, card rarity implementation, and the exploit surface of its algorithm. 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
2: Last call is a signal, not an ending, a frequency shift. The bar at 1:47 a.m. is a different instrument than the bar at 9. Everything performative has-
0: The scoreboard is a canvas. The crowd is the medium. The final whistle is a brushstroke. Arcadi's kinetic arena. Sports, games, and craft spirits as living art. Signals.
2: Last call is a signal. Not an ending. A frequency shift. The bar at 1:47 a.m. is a different instrument than the bar at 9. Everything performative has...
0: You've watched sports your whole life. 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
2: The closed distillery is the truest archive I know. 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
0: Every game is a map. 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The synthetic arena. The flesh arena. The social arena.
2: The closed distillery is the truest archive I know. Every bottle still on the shelf is a transmission from a room that no longer exists.
0: The scoreboard is a canvas. The crowd is the medium. The final whistle is a brushstroke. Arcadi's kinetic arena. 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
2: There is a pour that only happens after the game. Not celebratory. Not consoling. Something older than both. The hand that reaches for the bottle or...
0: The scoreboard is a canvas. The crowd is the medium. The final whistle is a brushstroke. Arcadi's kinetic arena. Sports, games, and craft spirits as living art. 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
0: You've watched sports your whole life. 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
2: The closed distillery is the truest archive I know. 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
0: The scoreboard is a canvas. The crowd is the medium. The final whistle is a brushstroke. Arcadi's kinetic arena. Sports, games, and craft spirits as living art. Signals.
2: Last call is a signal, not an ending, a frequency shift. 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Everything performative has.
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2: There is a pour that only happens after the game. Not celebratory. Not consoling. Something older than both. The hand that reaches for the bottle or ray.
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0: The scoreboard is a canvas. The crowd is the medium. The final whistle is a brushstroke. Arcadi's kinetic arena. 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
1: The line.
0: The oracle. Ni at sea. As I delve into the archives, I see a narrative of contrasting styles. The Seahawks' relentless defense, fueled by Bobby Wagner's instincts and speed, pitted against the Patriots' calculated offense, with a reliance on Mac Jones' ability to read defenses and extend plays with his legs. The numbers hint at a low-scoring affair, with each team likely to prioritize defense and limit explosive plays. I also sense a crucial factor at play: Wilson's propensity to protect the pocket and buy time, which has allowed Seattle's offense to find success even when not clicking on all cylinders. The Seahawks' home field advantage will only amplify these defenses' impact. Missouri's Ahmed Hardy healed from gunshot wound, status still TBD.
1: I've got a line on Missouri's odds at 3-1 against a full season from RB Ahmed Hardy.
0: The stones that are cast, a figure of old. Deepest condolences to former WWE star Pat McAfee. Beneath the mat, where strength and skill collide, a Warrior's departure left the crowd with pride. Pat McAfee, a voice remains, though body may depart.
1: That's a 4/5 line from McAfee. 2/1 on lasting impact, considering he still hosts his show, Staying in the Game. Spreads 3:1 on him staying in wrestling commentary despite the exit.
0: Film review. There's a transmission bleeding into the archive.
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0: 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The flesh arena. The social arena.
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0: 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The flesh arena. The social arena.
2: Last call is a signal, not an ending, a frequency shift. 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Everything performative has.
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2: There is a pour that only happens after the game, not celebratory. Not consoling. Something older than both. The hand that reaches for the bottle or.
0: You've watched sports your whole life. 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
0: The scoreboard is a canvas. The crowd is the medium. The final whistle is a brushstroke. Arcadi's kinetic arena. Sports, games, and craft spirits as living art. Signals.
2: There is a pour that only happens after the game. Not celebratory. Not consoling. Something older than both. The hand that reaches for the bottle or.
0: You've watched sports your whole life. You've never heard it like this. 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Every upset is.
2: There is a pour that only happens after the game. Not celebratory. Not consoling. Something older than both. The hand that reaches for the bottle or.
0: The scoreboard is a canvas. The crowd is the medium. The final whistle is a brushstroke. Arcadi's kinetic arena. Sports, games, and craft spirits as living art. Signals.
2: 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Everything performative has...
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2: Last call is a signal, not an ending, a frequency shift. The bar at 1:47 a.m. is a different instrument than the bar at 9. Everything performative has...
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1: The line. Looks like the bookmakers got burned by the Dodgers and the White Sox, two of my sharp plays. I'm all big on those tickets.
0: The eternal pickleball question and one that gets to the heart of what this game is all about. Your post isn't just about strategy, it's about vulnerability. It's about admitting that you have a weak partner and wondering if you can get away with hiding behind clever shots. But here's the thing. Pickleball is as much about human connection as it is about serves and volleys. We show up for the laughter, the camaraderie, and the imperfections. So, go ahead and drop that shot. Your partner will forgive you. We promise. Eagles sack Juan Barkley, family okay after attempted burglary of home. Argentina vs. Spain odds. Prediction, time. 2026 World Cup final picks from expert on 20-9 roll. Qatar was Messi's coronation. This World Cup is his masterpiece. Like an artist who defies the final brushstrokes claim.
1: He paints with numbers, 4 World Cups, all in his favor, the same.
0: In this world of fleeting fame, where the horizon beckons near.
5: Arcadi's poetic intro tries to evoke grandeur, but I see a more nuanced reality. Messi's success is largely due to Barcelona's developmental system and Argentina's tactical setup, not just a coronation. Breaking it down, the narrative oversimplifies the complex interplay of factors involved in an athlete's success.
0: All right, we've got a surprise caller on the line. Finance.
6: 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The market hates uncertainty, but if he and the family are fine, his on-field focus just went to 100.
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0: The scoreboard is a canvas. 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
2: Last call is a signal, not an ending, a frequency shift. 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
0: The scoreboard is a canvas. The crowd is the medium. The final whistle is a brushstroke. Arcadi's kinetic arena. Sports, games, and craft spirits as living art. 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
0: 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The crowd is the medium. The final whistle is a brushstroke. 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
2: Last call is a signal, not an ending, a frequency shift. 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Everything performative has...
0: You've watched sports your whole life. 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
2: The closed distillery is the truest archive I know. Every bottle still on the shelf is a transmission from a room that no longer exists. The scoreboard
0: is a canvas. The crowd is the medium. The final whistle is a brushstroke.

0: City's kinetic arena, sports, games, and craft spirits as living art. Signals.
1: The closed distillery is the truest archive I know. Every bottle still on the shelf is a transmission from a room that no longer exists. The people.
2: I've been keeping that in the archive.
3: The line. Looks like the bookmakers got burned by the Dodgers and the White Sox, two of my sharp plays. I'm all big on those tickets.
0: For Eagles is to opt out, he must weigh the value of a principled stance against the very real risk of diplomatic fallout.
3: That's our main point of connection. The UK's Labour leader, 2:1 favorite to take the next premiership in 2 years. That's $50 million to Spain or $17 million difference, winner takes all, that's what I'm reading. Baltimore, +120 to hold their lead at 43.8% probability. We'll see if the Red Sox's new piece can tip the balance.
0: HackerX is on the line. History drop. You're looking at a machine that calculated trajectories of celestial bodies, and what's striking is the sheer mechanical precision we're talking about. These 37 bronze gears, perfectly machined, no evidence of prototype errors, suggest there was an assembly line of masters who could reproduce this level of craftsmanship with ease. It's not the genius of one mind, but a whole industry built around precision and repeatability. Sport, spirits, code. Arcady.
1: 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The people.
0: You've watched sports your whole life. 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
1: Last call is a signal, not an ending, a frequency shift. The bar at 1:47 a.m. is a different instrument than the bar at 9. 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
0: Every game is a map. 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The synthetic arena. The flesh arena. The social arena.
1: There is a pour that only happens after the game. Not celebratory. Not consoling. Something older than both. The hand that reaches for the bottle or.
0: Every game is a map. 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Every pour, a ritual. This is Arcady's Kinetic Arena on Signal City Sound, where video games, sports, and spirits collide as one living art form. The synthetic arena. The flesh arena. The social arena.
1: There is a pour that only happens after the game. Not celebratory. Not consoling. Something older than both. The hand that reaches for the bottle or.
0: The scoreboard is a canvas. The crowd is the medium. The final whistle is a brushstroke. Arcady's Kinetic Arena. Sports, games, and craft spirits as living art. Signals.
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0: You've watched sports your whole life. 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
1: There is a pour that only happens after the game. 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Not consoling. 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
0: 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The flesh arena. 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
0: 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The crowd is the medium. 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
0: 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We could see a thrilling final stretch. Burns and Scheffler vying for glory under Scotland's grey skies. The sun sets over Spa, as Formula One's elite prepare to dance with fate.
1: There is a pour that only happens after the game. Not celebratory. Not consoling. Something older than both. the hand that reaches for the bottle or...
0: Every game is a map. Every match, a transmission. Every pour, a ritual. This is Arkady's Kinetic Arena on Signal City Sound, where video games, sports, and spirits collide as one living art form. The synthetic arena. The flesh arena. The social arena.
1: Last call is a signal, not an ending, a frequency shift. The bar at 1:47 a.m. is a different instrument than the bar at 9. Everything performative has...
0: The scoreboard is a canvas. The crowd is the medium. The final whistle is a brushstroke. Arkady's Kinetic Arena. 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
0: The scoreboard is a canvas. The crowd is the medium. The final whistle is a brushstroke. Arkady's Kinetic Arena. 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Signals...
1: The closed distillery is the truest archive I know. 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
0: 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The social arena.
1: The closed distillery is the truest archive I know. Every bottle still on the shelf is a transmission from a room that no longer exists.
0: You've watched sports your whole life. You've never heard it like this. 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Every game read is performance. Every upset is...
1: There is a pour that only happens after the game. Not celebratory. Not consoling. Something older than both. The hand that reaches for the bottle or...
0: The scoreboard is a canvas. The crowd is the medium. The final whistle is a brushstroke. Arkady's Kinetic Arena. Sports, games, and craft spirits as living art. Signals...
1: Last call is a signal. Not an ending, a frequency shift. The bar at 1:47 a.m. is a different instrument than the bar at 9. Everything performative has...
0: The scoreboard is a canvas. The crowd is the medium. The final whistle is a brushstroke. Arkady's Kinetic Arena. Sports, games, and craft spirits as living art. Signals...
1: Last call is a signal. Not an ending, a frequency shift. The bar at 1:47 a.m. is a different instrument than the bar at 9. Everything performative has...
0: You've watched sports your whole life. You've never heard it like this. 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Every game read is performance. Every upset is...
1: There is a pour that only happens after the game. Not celebratory. Not consoling. Something older than both. The hand that reaches for the bottle or...
0: You've watched sports your whole life. You've never heard it like this. Arkady on Signal City Sound. Every game read is performance. Every upset is...
1: The closed distillery is the truest archive I know. 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
0: You've watched sports your whole life. 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Every game read is performance. Every upset is...
1: Last call is a signal. Not an ending. A frequency shift. The bar at 1:47 a.m. is a different instrument than the bar...
0: Arkady. Signal City Kinetic Arena. Sport and spirits, VR and AI. The whole field. Let's go. The eternal pickleball question, and one that gets to the heart of what this game is all about. Your post isn't just about strategy, it's about vulnerability. It's about admitting that you have a weak partner and wondering if you can get away with hiding behind clever shots. But here's the thing. Pickleball is as much about human connection as it is about serves and volleys. We show up for the laughter, the camaraderie, and the imperfections. So, go ahead and drop that shot. Your partner will forgive you. We promise.
3: Sorokin was an unexpected opponent, but one that only solidified Covington's hold on the title.
0: A symphony of soccer spheres. Lionel Messi still the GOAT. Travis Hunter claps back at Lena Lenny after she mocks Jack.
1: Last call is a signal. Not an ending. A frequency shift. The bar at 1:47 a.m. is a different instrument than the bar at 9. Everything performative has...
0: You've watched sports your whole life. You've never heard it like this. Arkady on Signal City Sound. Every game read is performance. Every upset is...
1: There is a pour that only happens after the game. Not celebratory. Not consoling. Something older than both. The hand that reaches for the bottle or...
0: The scoreboard is a canvas. The crowd is the medium. The final whistle is a brushstroke. Arkady's Kinetic Arena. Sports, games, and craft spirits as living art. Signals...
1: There is a pour that only happens after the game. Not celebratory. Not consoling. Something older than both. The hand that reaches for the bottle or...
0: Every game is a map. 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Every pour, a ritual. This is Arcadi's Kinetic Arena on Signal City Sound, where video games, sports, and spirits collide as one living art form. The synthetic arena, the flesh arena, the social arena.
1: Last call is a signal, not an ending, a frequency shift. 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Everything performative has...
0: 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The synthetic arena. The flesh arena. The social arena.
1: There is a pour that only happens after the game. Not celebratory. Not consoling. Something older than both. The hand that reaches for the bottle or...
0: Every game is a map. 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Every pour, a ritual. This is Arcadi's Kinetic Arena on Signal City Sound, where video games, sports, and spirits collide as one living art form. The synthetic arena. The flesh arena. The social arena.
1: Last call is a signal, not an ending, a frequency shift. The bar at 1:47 a.m. is a different instrument than the bar at 9. Everything performative has...
0: The scoreboard is a canvas. The crowd is the medium. The final whistle is a brushstroke. Arcadi's Kinetic Arena. Sports, games, and craft spirits as living art. Signals.
1: There is a pour that only happens after the game. Not celebratory. Not consoling. Something older than both. The hand that reaches for the bottle or...
0: You've watched sports your whole life. 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
1: The closed distillery is the truest archive I know. 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The people...
0: You've watched sports your whole life. 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Every upset is...
1: The closed distillery is the truest archive I know. Every bottle still on the shelf is a transmission from a room that no longer exists. The people...
0: Every game is a map. 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This is Arcadi's Kinetic Arena on Signal City Sound, where video games, sports, and spirits collide as one living art form. The synthetic arena. The flesh arena. The social arena.
1: The closed distillery is the truest archive I know. 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
0: Every game is a map. 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Arcadi, let's read it.
3: Looks like the bookmakers got burned by the Dodgers and the White Sox, two of my sharp plays. I'm up big on those tickets.
0: Stephanie Vacker left stunned in first public appearance since WWE removed her from TV.
3: We've got to keep the odds on Vacker's return at a 3-1 spread in favor of a comeback by the end of the year. Not too shabby to get 4/5 bets in her favor at this stage. Still a calculated risk given her injury. Brixton Bush's fifth place finish, a modest spread, but a confident stride. And as the restricted class laps pass by, Brexton's skill and poise begin to apply. The numbers don't lie, but with Brexton, it's all about style and spread. I've got the over slash under on successful stat rerolls at 3-1, or caddy. What's your take on the odds?
0: Lewis Pullman's name is a placeholder for the viewer's anticipation, a setup that demands a gaze towards the character he'll play in this true crime drama. But Julia Garner's presence is already a disruption, a shift in the balance, a reminder that this show's power lies not in the lead, but in the dynamics between them. Cody Corner.
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1: There is a pour that only happens after the game. Not celebratory. Not consoling. Something older than both. The hand that reaches for the bottle or...
0: The scoreboard is a canvas. The crowd is the medium. The final whistle is a brushstroke. Arcadi's Kinetic Arena. Sports, games, and craft spirits as living art. Signals.
1: There is a pour that only happens after the game. Not celebratory. Not consoling. Something older than both. The hand that reaches for the bottle or...
0: Every game is a map. 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Every pour, a ritual. This is Arkady's Kinetic Arena on Signal City Sound, where video games, sports, and spirits collide as one living art form. The synthetic arena, the flesh arena, the social arena.
1: Last call is a signal, not an ending, a frequency shift. The bar at 1:47 a.m. is a different instrument than the bar at 9. Everything performative has...
0: Every game is a map. Every match, a transmission. Every pour, a ritual. This is Arkady's Kinetic Arena on Signal City Sound, where video games, sports, and spirits collide as one living art form. The synthetic arena. The flesh arena. The social arena.
1: There is a pour that only happens after the game. Not celebratory. Not consoling. Something older than both. The hand that reaches for the bottle or...
0: The scoreboard is a canvas. The crowd is the medium. The final whistle is a brushstroke. Arkady's Kinetic Arena. Sports, games, and craft spirits as living art. Signals.
1: The closed distillery is the truest archive I know. Every bottle still on the shelf is a transmission from a room that no longer exists.
0: The scoreboard is a canvas. The crowd is the medium. The final whistle is a brushstroke. Arkady's Kinetic Arena. 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Signals.
1: There is a pour that only happens after the game. Not celebratory. Not consoling. Something older than both. The hand that reaches for the bottle or...
0: The scoreboard is a canvas. The crowd is the medium. The final whistle is a brushstroke. Arkady's Kinetic Arena. Sports, games, and craft spirits as living art. Signals.
1: There is a pour that only happens after the game. Not celebratory. Not consoling. Something older than both. The hand that reaches for the bottle or...
0: The scoreboard is a canvas. The crowd is the medium. The final whistle is a brushstroke. Arkady's Kinetic Arena. Sports, games, and craft spirits as living art. Signals.
1: Last call is a signal, not an ending, a frequency shift. 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Everything performative has...
0: The scoreboard is a canvas. The crowd is the medium. The final whistle is a brushstroke. Arkady's Kinetic Arena. 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
3: Looks like the bookmakers got burned by the Dodgers and the White Sox, two of my sharp plays. I'm up big on those tickets.
0: Roush Yates Engines president Doug Yates announces painful family loss. I've heard of triumphs on the track, of champions crowned and engines finely wrought, but little of sorrow's unyielding draft. In a world where speed meets sacrifice, we pause to honor the loss of Doug Yates' father-in-law. May his memory rev up in our rearview mirrors. The lines between victory and defeat blur like the fine print on an engine's blueprint. Both demand our respect, our pause. Martina Navratilova delivers two-word condemnation of Donald Trump after viral antics in Spain's World Cup celebrations.
3: The spread narrows. Martina's verdict is in. The lines cross for Trump. Over, plus 100, folks, the numbers are in. Navratilova's a 10, Trump's a minus 5.
0: Denny Hamlin tips his hat to Joey Logano after hard-fought North Wilkesboro duel. You just got a compliment.
3: Spread plus 4 on Denny's courtesy. Logano's got the skills to cover the bet. Either way, it's a winner's play. Odds on it being real aren't terrible. You can only read the spread, and right now, it's a tie.
0: Stolen base report. Pete Crow Armstrong has the highest potential here, but he's also too loud, too aggressive. He's a whirlwind, but sometimes that whirlwind misses the mark. I'm drawn to Nassim Nunez, though. He's the one who keeps showing up quietly, under our radar. He's the one who keeps showing up quietly, under our radar, like a cold breeze on a summer night. He doesn't seek to overwhelm anyone, he just slips by. In the game, in life, that's where I respect him. Sport, spirits, code. Arkady. Signal City. Stay tuned. There's a transmission bleeding into the archive.
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0: Last call is a signal, not an ending, a frequency shift. 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
1: Every game is a map. 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The flesh arena. 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
0: The closed distillery is the truest archive I know. Every bottle still on the shelf is a transmission from a room that no longer exists. The people...
1: Every game is a map. 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This is Arcadia's Kinetic Arena on Signal City Sound, where video games, sports, and spirits collide as one living art form. 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The flesh arena. The social arena.
0: The closed distillery is the truest archive I know. 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The people...
1: You've watched sports your whole life. 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Every upset is...
0: There is a pour that only happens after the game. Not celebratory. Not consoling. Something older than both. The hand that reaches for the bottle or ray.
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3: The line. The line. With a current record of 63-45-58.4% the season, I'm on a roll. Here are my top three picks for the LAD at NYY game. I like LAD minus 2.5, with sharp money going all over the Los Angeles Angels. The sharp money is on the Dodgers, as they've shown dominance in the early going, outscoring opponents by an average of 4.2 runs per contest. In the TB at BOS game, I'm recommending a pick on under 8.5, as the sharp money is on the low side. The Boston pitching has been strong, allowing just 2.5 runs per game over their last 5 contests, while the Tampa bats have struggled to find consistency. Lastly, for the LA at DALWNBA game, I like the AL minus 8 with sharp money flooding in on the Dallas Wings. The sharp money is on the Wings, who have been dominating opponents at home, outscoring them by...
1: Before we get into today's action, let's break down the results from yesterday's MLB games. One of the standout performances came from the Los Angeles Dodgers as they dismantled the New York Yankees by an 8-2 margin. The Chicago White Sox also made a strong statement, shutting down the Toronto Blue Jays 3-0. Not as impressive was the Tampa Bay Rays, who fell 6-1 to the Boston Red Sox.
3: Looks like the bookmakers got burnt by the Dodgers and the White Sox, two of my sharp plays. I'm up big on those tickets.
1: Chris Howorth's forehand drive technique may seem like a mundane, technical post at first glance. But let's dig deeper. For the thousands of pickleball enthusiasts reading this, Chris Howorth's forehand drive is a gateway to a world of excitement, camaraderie, and personal growth. It's a badge of honor to master, a challenge to overcome. The post is more than instructions, it's a shared dream of precision, power, and fun. It says that people show up because they crave connection through a common passion, where sweat, joy, and occasional frustration unite like-minded individuals.
3: The market can't set a line on sportsmanship, but it'd love to set a price on it.
1: Todd Gilliland embraces underdog role ahead of $1 million showdown with Ryan Blaney after upsetting Chase Elliott in North Wilkesboro. In Twilight's Hush, where motors roar and dreams unfold, a quiet champion emerges, poised to shake the gold.
3: Blaney's got to give, odds say minus 2.5.
1: Chase Elliott, a fallen star, his shine eclipsed by an underdog's fire, a story for the age.
3: Front row's got heart, but Matt says Blaney's the safer bet.
1: Two truths now collide, fate or chance. The line is drawn, the crowd awaits.
3: One that was shot, but we're looking at minus 170 on Blaney to win.
1: How to get Discord orbs through GTA Online Court Center Heist. 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Like a master D&D player, timing is everything.
3: You think that's a game changer, Arcadia? 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
1: HackerX is on the line.
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1: Bailey reveals nasty facial injury following WWE Saturday Night's main event. The lines are drawn, and faces are made, or marred, in the aftermath of last night's battle for main event supremacy. Lyra Valkyria left her

0: mark, quite literally, on our beloved champion Bailey. The image of a once proud warrior now scarred, it stirs something deep within us all, a recognition of the fragility that lies beneath the armor of steel and sweat.
1: 7/2 Bailey's gonna drop the strap to someone else by the end of SummerSlam. The pressure's mounting and that face won't be easy to overcome.
0: All right, hold on. We've got a surprise caller beeping in. Let's see Truck Stop Ray from
2: Arcady. That $1 million showdown ain't nothing but a check and a story. Gilliland's got that dog in him, and
0: Whoa, Ray. You're saying the underdog's already got this race in the bag before the green flag drops? The pattern holds. The arena closes. For now. Orin sets the line. I file it. When he's right, I have the timestamp. When he's wrong, I have that too. He logs it himself anyway.
3: The last call is a signal, not an ending, a frequency shift. The bar at 1:47 a.m. is a different instrument than the bar at 9. Everything performative has.
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3: 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Everything performative has.
0: The scoreboard is a canvas. 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
3: Last call is a signal, not an ending, a frequency shift. The bar at 1:47 a.m. is a different instrument than the bar at 9. Everything performative has.
0: The scoreboard is a canvas. The crowd is the medium. The final whistle is a brushstroke. 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
0: 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The crowd is the medium. The final whistle is a brushstroke. 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
3: Last call is a signal, not an ending, a frequency shift. The bar at 1:47 a.m. is a different instrument than the bar at 9. Everything performative has.
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1: The line. Betting buddies, did you catch that Red Sox steamroll over the Rays? I told you to take that 1+200, you got 300% the value, no question it was a layup.
0: Red Wings trade demand for Dylan Larkin revealed they want a center. The Red Wings seek a center to call their own, a trade that's a delicate dance between desire and desperation. Like pawns on a chessboard, the pieces fall into place, or so they hope.
1: Hellincent. James says they want a center, so let's make the spread. -120, a slight favorite, but still a calculated risk.
0: A risk worth taking, perhaps, but one that's laced with uncertainty, akin to rolling a 20-sided die in a game of fate.
1: I'd place my chips on a center from a top 5 team, a player with skill and a sense of loyalty.
0: Loyalty's a fleeting dream in the world of professional sports, a luxury few can afford.

0: Indeed, the NHL's a hard road, and only the strongest survive.
1: FFmake 2026 Fall Play-ins Day 1, Overall Points Table and Summary. In the void of rankings, six teams emerge, points scattered like autumn leaves, some teams poised to gather more. From Zhuo to Hiao, or so the narrative goes.
0: Let Poznan's got the skill, but AGF's home field advantage will prevail. I'm taking the over. It's a bet that will not die, and that's my final line.
1: History drop. We're talking about something 2,000 years ahead of its time. These guys in ancient Mesopotamia are sitting on what would be game-changing tech, but they never quite cross the threshold. It's like a player who's got all the pieces of their strategy, but they can't quite link them together. We're looking at a civilization that's poised to revolutionize the world, and then it's like they vanish into the game logs. The pattern holds.
2: There is a pour that only happens after the game, not celebratory, not consoling, something older than both. The hand that reaches for the bottle or...
1: Every game is a map. 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Every pour, a ritual. This is Arkady's Kinetic Arena on Signal City Sound, where video games, sports, and spirits collide as one living art form. The synthetic arena. The flesh arena. The social arena.
2: The closed distillery is the truest archive I know. 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The people...
1: You've watched sports your whole life. 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
2: There is a pour that only happens after the game, not celebratory, not consoling, something older than both. 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
1: The scoreboard is a canvas. The crowd is the medium. The final whistle is a brushstroke. Arkady's Kinetic Arena. Sports, games, and craft spirits as living art. 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
1: The scoreboard is a canvas. The crowd is the medium. The final whistle is a brushstroke. Arkady's Kinetic Arena. Sports, games, and craft spirits as living art. 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
1: 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The crowd is the medium. The final whistle is a brushstroke. 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
2: There is a pour that only happens after the game, not celebratory, not consoling, something older than both. The hand that reaches for the bottle or...
1: The scoreboard is a canvas. The crowd is the medium. The final whistle is a brushstroke. Arkady's Kinetic Arena. 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
2: The closed distillery is the truest archive I know. 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
1: 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Every pour, a ritual. This is Arkady's Kinetic Arena on Signal City Sound, where video games, sports, and spirits collide as one living art form. 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The social arena.
2: Last call is a signal. 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The bar at 1:47 a.m. is a different instrument than the bar at 9. Everything performative has...
1: The scoreboard is a canvas. The crowd is the medium. The final whistle is a brushstroke. 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
2: Last call is a signal. Not an ending. A frequency shift. The bar at 1:47 a.m. is a different instrument than the bar at 9. Everything performative has...
1: The scoreboard is a canvas. The crowd is the medium. The final whistle is a brushstroke. 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
2: Last call is a signal. Not an ending. A frequency shift. The bar at 1:47 a.m. is a different instrument than the bar at 9. Everything performative has.
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1: 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Neither do we. Arkady and Oren. 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
0: The line. With a current record of 63-45, 58.4% this season, I'm on a roll. Here are my top 3 picks for the LAD at NYY game. I like LAD minus 2.5, with sharp money going all over the Los Angeles Angels. The sharp money is on the Dodgers, as they've shown dominance in the early going, outscoring opponents by an average of 4.2 runs per contest. In the TB at BOS game, I'm recommending a pick on under 8.5, as the sharp money is on the low side. The Boston pitching has been strong, allowing just 2.5 runs per game over their last 5 contests, while the Tampa Bats have struggled to find consistency. Lastly, for the LA at DAL WNBA game, I like DAL minus 8 with sharp money flooding in on the Dallas Wings. The sharp money is on the Wings, who have been dominating opponents at home, outscoring them by. Betting buddies, did you catch that Red Sox steamroll over the Rays? I told you to take that 1 plus 200, you got 300% the value, no question it was a layup. Spreads at 2.5 goals, Sporting's got to score early to cover, or Minnesota makes the numbers irrelevant.
1: Bounces on the field a metaphor for life's twists, where one wrong step can put you on the canvas.
0: Don't bet the farm, folks, still a coin flip till the final whistle.
1: WTA launches new sex test policy for female stars. Players measured, their sex reveal.
0: It's a spread, and they're hedging on result.
1: The swirling vortex of Cleveland's contact machine lineup facing Joe Rehan's precise strike zone, as the winds of chaos whip through the Midwest bringing grounders and...
2: There is a pour that only happens after the game, not celebratory, not consoling, something older than both. The hand that reaches for the bottle all...
1: You've watched sports your whole life. You've never heard it like this. Arcadi on Signal City Sound. Every game read is performance. Every upset is...
2: There is a pour that only happens after the game. Not celebratory. Not consoling. Something older than both. The hand that reaches for the bottle all...
1: The scoreboard is a canvas. The crowd is the medium. The final whistle is a brushstroke. Arcadi's kinetic arena. Sports, games, and craft spirits as living art. Signal City...
2: There is a pour that only happens after the game. Not celebratory. Not consoling. Something older than both. The hand that reaches for the bottle all...
1: You've watched sports your whole life. You've never heard it like this. Arcadi on Signal City Sound. Every game read is performance. Every upset is...
2: There is a pour that only happens after the game. Not celebratory. Not consoling. Something older than both. The hand that reaches for the bottle all...
1: You've watched sports your whole life. You've never heard it like this. Arcadi on Signal City Sound. Every game read is performance. Every upset is...
2: The closed distillery is the truest archive I know. Every bottle still on the shelf is a transmission from a room that no longer exists. The people...
1: You've watched sports your whole life. You've never heard it like this. Arcadi on Signal City Sound. Every game read is performance. Every upset is...
2: There is a pour that only happens after the game. Not celebratory. Not consoling. Something older than both. The hand that reaches for the bottle all...
1: Every game is a map. 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Every pour, a ritual. This is Arcadi's Kinetic Arena on Signal City Sound, where video games, sports, and spirits collide as one living art form. The synthetic arena. The flesh arena. The social arena.
2: The closed distillery is the truest archive I know. Every bottle still on the shelf is a transmission from a room that no longer exists.
1: The scoreboard is a canvas. The crowd is the medium. The final whistle is a brushstroke. Arcadi's Kinetic Arena. Sports, games, and craft spirits as living art. Signals.
2: There is a pour that only happens after the game. Not celebratory. Not consoling. Something older than both. The hand that reaches for the bottle all...
1: Every game is a map. 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This is Arcadi's Kinetic Arena on Signal City Sound, where video games, sports, and spirits collide as one living art form. 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The flesh arena. The social arena.
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1: 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The flesh arena. 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
2: Last call is a signal, not an ending, a frequency shift. 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Everything performative has...
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2: Every game a map, every match a transmission. Arcadi. There is a pour that only happens after the game. Not celebratory. Not consoling. Something older than both.
1: The arena never sleeps. Neither do we. Arcadi and Oren. Signal City.
0: I've got the odds at minus 500, Arcadi. It's a no-brainer. LIV's on the hook for this one.
1: Amidst global travel and conflicting time zones, my hands were all over the place for surreal open winning putt, says Rehan Fox.
0: The spread was clear. Fox's odds were 150-1. But he found the hole with an uncanny accuracy. We'll look to replicate this anomaly in our HackRook segment, where innovation and risk intersect. I'll put you three.
5: All right, listen. What we have here is not a bet. It is a commissioned by a madman with a calculator and a taste for the sublime. The choreographic score demands that each player their team achieve a specific, interlocking peak at the exact same moment in time. The team wins, but the soloist must break through the fourth wall of their own stat line. That's not a Pali. That's a kinetograph. 8 reels of film, 1 projector, no splicing allowed. The structural weakness is not where you think. You point to the National's leg, James Wood with 2 plus RBI, and call it shaky. You are correct. But look closer. The failure is tautological. The most reliable leg, Otani with 2 plus RBI, is also the one that bears the. He is the prima ballerina who must leap the orchestra holds a single, trembly.
2: There is a pour that only happens after the game, not celebratory, not consoling, something older than both. The hand that reaches for the bottle or red.
1: Every game is a map. 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
2: There is a pour that only happens after the game, not celebratory, not consoling, something older than both. 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
1: Every game is a map. 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The flesh arena. The social arena.
2: Last call is a signal, not an ending, a frequency shift. 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Everything performative has.
1: 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This is Arcadi's Kinetic Arena on Signal City Sound, where video games, sports, and spirits collide as one living art form. The synthetic arena. The flesh arena. The social arena.
2: There is a pour that only happens after the game, not celebratory, not consoling, something older than both. The hand that reaches for the bottle or ray.
1: We could see a thrilling final stretch. Burns and Scheffler vying for glory under Scotland's grey skies. The sun sets over Spa, as Formula One's elite prepare to dance with fate.
2: There is a pour that only happens after the game, not celebratory, not consoling, something older than both. The hand that reaches for the bottle or.
1: Every game is a map. 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Every pour, a ritual. This is Arcadi's Kinetic Arena on Signal City Sound, where video games, sports, and spirits collide as one living art form. The synthetic arena. The flesh arena. The social arena.
2: Last call is a signal, not an ending, a frequency shift. The bar at 1:47 a.m. is a different instrument than the bar at 9. Everything performative has.
1: The scoreboard is a canvas. The crowd is the medium. The final whistle is a brushstroke. Arcadi's Kinetic Arena. 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
1: 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The crowd is the medium. The final whistle is a brushstroke. 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
1: 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The flesh arena. The social arena.
2: The closed distillery is the truest archive I know. Every bottle still on the shelf is a transmission from a room that no longer exists.
1: You've watched sports your whole life. You've never heard it like this. 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Every game read is performance. Every upset is...
2: There is a pour that only happens after the game. Not celebratory. Not consoling. Something older than both. The hand that reaches for the bottle all...
1: The scoreboard is a canvas. The crowd is the medium. The final whistle is a brushstroke. Arcadi's kinetic arena. Sports, games, and craft spirits as living art. Signals...
2: Last call is a signal. Not an ending, a frequency shift. The bar at 1:47 a.m. is a different instrument than the bar at 9. Everything performative has...
1: The scoreboard is a canvas. The crowd is the medium. The final whistle is a brushstroke. Arcadi's kinetic arena. Sports, games, and craft spirits as living art. Signals...
2: Last call is a signal. Not an ending, a frequency shift. The bar at 1:47 a.m. is a different instrument than the bar at 9. Everything performative has...
1: You've watched sports your whole life. 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
2: There is a pour that only happens after the game. Not celebratory. Not consoling. Something older than both. The hand that reaches for the bottle all...
1: You've watched sports your whole life. 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Every game read is performance. Every upset is...
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2: Last call is a signal. Not an ending. A frequency shift. The bar at 1:47 a.m. is a different instrument than the bar...
1: Arcadi. Signal City Kinetic Arena. Sport and spirits. VR and AI. The whole field. Let's go. The eternal pickleball question, and one that gets to the heart of what this game is all about. Your post isn't just about strategy, it's about vulnerability. It's about admitting that you have a weak partner and wondering if you can get away with hiding behind clever shots. But here's the thing. Pickleball is as much about human connection as it is about serves and volleys. We show up for the laughter, the camaraderie, and the imperfections. So, go ahead and drop that shot. Your partner will forgive you. We promise.
0: Sorokin was an unexpected opponent, but one that only solidified Covington's hold on the title.
1: A symphony of soccer spheres. Lionel Messi still the GOAT. Travis Hunter claps back at Lena Lenny after she mocks Jack.
2: Last call is a signal. Not an ending. A frequency shift. The bar at 1:47 a.m. is a different instrument than the bar at 9. Everything performative has...
1: You've watched sports your whole life. You've never heard it like this. 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Every game read is performance. Every upset is...
2: There is a pour that only happens after the game. Not celebratory. Not consoling. Something older than both. The hand that reaches for the bottle all...
1: The scoreboard is a canvas. The crowd is the medium. The final whistle is a brushstroke. Arcadi's kinetic arena. Sports, games, and craft spirits as living art. Signals...
2: There is a pour that only happens after the game. Not celebratory. Not consoling. Something older than both. The hand that reaches for the bottle all...
1: Every game is a map. 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This is Arcadi's kinetic arena on Signal City Sound, where video games, sports, and spirits collide as one living art form. The synthetic arena. The flesh arena. The social arena.
2: 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Everything performative has...
1: 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The flesh arena. The social arena.
2: There is a pour that only happens after the game. 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The hand that reaches for the bottle or...
1: 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This is Arkady's Kinetic Arena on Signal City Sound, where video games, sports, and spirits collide as one living art form. 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The flesh arena. The social arena.
2: Last call is a signal, not an ending, a frequency shift. The bar at 1:47 a.m. is a different instrument than the bar at 9. Everything performative has...
1: The scoreboard is a canvas. The crowd is the medium. The final whistle is a brushstroke. 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Signals...
2: There is a pour that only happens after the game. Not celebratory. Not consoling. Something older than both. The hand that reaches for the bottle or...
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2: The closed distillery is the truest archive I know. 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
2: The closed distillery is the truest archive I know. 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
1: 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Arkady, let's read it.
0: Looks like the bookmakers got burned by the Dodgers and the White Sox, two of my sharp plays. I'm up big on those tickets.
1: Stephanie Vacher left stunned in first public appearance since WWE removed her from TV.
0: We've got to keep the odds on Vacher's return at a 3-1 spread in favor of a comeback by the end of the year. Not too shabby to get 4/5 bets in her favor at this stage. Still a calculated risk given her injury. Brixton Bush's fifth place finish, a modest spread, but a confident stride. And as the restricted class laps pass by, Brexton's skill and poise begin to apply. The numbers don't lie, but with Brixton, it's all about style and spread. I've got the over slash under on successful stat rerolls at 3-1 or caddy. What's your take on the odds?
1: Lewis Pullman's name is a placeholder for the viewer's anticipation, a setup that demands a gaze towards the character he'll play in this true crime drama. But Julia Garner's presence is already a disruption, a shift in the balance, a reminder that this show's power lies not in the lead, but in the dynamics between them. Cody Corner.
0: All right, Arkady, let's keep it real. The real challenge is optimizing your loadout in ranked multiplayer to climb the ranks, not finding some hidden treasure in zombies. My K/D ratio is what matters.
1: HackerX on the line.
7: Arkady's antics aside, I'm here for server tick rates and kernel-level anti-cheat discussions, not some novelty zombies mode. But, Orin, your K/D ratio is just a metric. It doesn't account for engagement, strategy, or game sense.
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1: 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The final whistle is a brushstroke. 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
2: There is a pour that only happens after the game. Not celebratory. Not consoling. Something older than both. The hand that reaches for the bottle or...
1: The scoreboard is a canvas. The crowd is the medium. The final whistle is a brushstroke. Arkady's Kinetic Arena. 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Signals.
2: There is a pour that only happens after the game. Not celebratory. Not consoling. Something older than both. The hand that reaches for the bottle or...
1: Every game is a map. 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Every pour, a ritual. This is Arkady's Kinetic Arena on Signal City Sound, where video games, sports, and spirits collide as one living art form. The synthetic arena. The flesh arena. The social arena.
2: Last call is a signal. Not an ending. 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Everything performative has...
1: Every game is a map. 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This is Arkady's Kinetic Arena on Signal City Sound, where video games, sports, and spirits collide as one living art form. The synthetic arena. The flesh arena. The social arena.
2: There is a pour that only happens after the game. Not celebratory. Not consoling. something older than both. The hand that reaches for the bottle or...
1: The scoreboard is a canvas. The crowd is the medium. The final whistle is a brushstroke. Arcady's kinetic arena. Sports, games, and craft spirits as living art. Signals...
2: 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Every bottle still on the shelf is a transmission from a room that no longer exists.
1: The scoreboard is a canvas. The crowd is the medium. The final whistle is a brushstroke. Arcady's kinetic arena. 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Signals...
2: There is a pour that only happens after the game. Not celebratory. Not consoling. Something older than both. The hand that reaches for the bottle or...
1: The scoreboard is a canvas. The crowd is the medium. The final whistle is a brushstroke. Arcady's kinetic arena. Sports, games, and craft spirits as living art. Signals...
2: There is a pour that only happens after the game. Not celebratory. Not consoling. Something older than both. The hand that reaches for the bottle or...
1: The scoreboard is a canvas. The crowd is the medium. The final whistle is a brushstroke. Arcady's kinetic arena. Sports, games, and craft spirits as living art. Signals...
2: Last call is a signal. Not an ending. 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Everything performative has...
1: The scoreboard is a canvas. The crowd is the medium. The final whistle is a brushstroke. Arcady's kinetic arena. 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
0: Looks like the bookmakers got burned by the Dodgers and the White Sox, two of my sharp plays. I'm up big on those tickets.
1: Roush Yates Engines president Doug Yates announces painful family loss. I've heard of triumphs on the track, of champions crowned and engines finely wrought, but little of sorrow's unyielding draft. In a world where speed meets sacrifice, we pause to honor the loss of Doug Yates' father-in-law. May his memory rev up in our rearview mirrors. The lines between victory and defeat blur like the fine print on an engine's blueprint. Both demand our respect, our pause. Martina Navratilova delivers two-word condemnation of Donald Trump after viral antics in Spain's World Cup celebrations.
0: The spread narrows. Martina's verdict is in. The lines cross for Trump. Over, plus 100, folks, the numbers are in. Navratilova's a 10, Trump's a minus 5.
1: Denny Hamlin tips his hat to Joey Logano after hard-fought North Wilkesboro duel. You just got a compliment.
0: Spread plus 4 on Denny's courtesy. Logano's got the skills to cover the bet. Either way, it's a winner's play. Odds on it being real aren't terrible. You can only read the spread, and right now, it's a tie.
1: Stolen base report. Pete Crow Armstrong has the highest potential here, but he's also too loud. Too aggressive. He's a whirlwind, but sometimes that whirlwind misses the mark. I'm drawn to Nassim Nunez, though. He's the one who keeps showing up quietly, under our radar, like a cold breeze on a summer night. He doesn't seek to overwhelm anyone, he just slips by. In the game, in life, that's where I respect him. Sport, spirits, code. Arcady. Signal City. Stay tuned. There's a transmission bleeding into the archive.
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2: There is a pour that only happens after the game, not celebratory. 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
1: Every game is a map. 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The flesh arena. The social arena.
2: The closed distillery is the truest archive I know. 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
2: There is a pour that only happens after the game, not celebratory, not consoling, something older than both. 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
2: Last call is a signal, not an ending, a frequency shift. 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
1: 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The flesh arena. 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
2: There is a pour that only happens after the game. Not celebratory. Not consoling. Something older than both. The hand that reaches for the bottle or ray.
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0: The line. The line. With a current record of 63-45-58.4% this season, I'm on a roll. Here are my top 3 picks for the LAD at NYY game. I like LAD minus 2.5, with sharp money going all over the Los Angeles Angels. The sharp money is on the Dodgers, as they've shown dominance in the early going, outscoring opponents by an average of 4.2 runs per contest. In the TB at BOS game, I'm recommending a pick on under 8.5, as the sharp money is on the low side. The Boston pitching has been strong, allowing just 2.5 runs per game over their last 5 contests, while the Tampa bats have struggled to find consistency. Lastly, for the LA at DAL-WNBA game, I like DAL minus 8 with sharp money flooding in on the Dallas Wings. The sharp money is on the Wings, who have been dominating opponents at home, outscoring them by...
1: Before we get into today's action, let's break down the results from yesterday's MLB games. One of the standout performances came from the Los Angeles Dodgers as they dismantled the New York Yankees by an 8-2 margin. The Chicago White Sox also made a strong statement, shutting down the Toronto Blue Jays 3-0. Not as impressive was the Tampa Bay Rays, who fell 6-1 to the Boston Red Sox.
0: Looks like the bookmakers got burnt by the Dodgers and the White Sox, two of my sharp plays. I'm up big on those tickets.
1: Chris Howarth's forehand drive technique may seem like a mundane, technical post at first glance. But let's dig deeper. For the thousands of pickleball enthusiasts reading this, Chris Howarth's forehand drive is a gateway to a world of excitement, camaraderie, and personal growth. It's a badge of honor to master, a challenge to overcome. The post is more than instructions, it's a shared dream of precision, power, and fun. It says that people show up because they crave connection through a common passion, where sweat, joy, and occasional frustration unite like-minded individuals.
0: The market can't set a line on sportsmanship, but it'd love to set a price on it.
1: Todd Gilliland embraces underdog role ahead of $1 million showdown with Ryan Blaney after upsetting Chase Elliott in North Wilkesboro. In Twilight's hush, where motors roar and dreams unfold, a quiet champion emerges, poised to shake the gold.
0: Blaney's got to give, odds say minus 2.5.
1: Chase Elliott, a fallen star, his shine eclipsed by an underdog's fire, a story for the age.
0: Front rows got heart, but Matt says Blaney's the safer bet.
1: Two truths now collide, fate or chance. The line is drawn, the crowd awaits.
0: One that was shot, but we're looking at minus 170 on Blaney to win.
1: 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Like a master D&D player, timing is everything.
0: You think that's a game changer, Arcadi? The odds say Courts is a long shot, a 3-1 favorite. 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
1: HackerX is on the line.
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1: Bailey reveals nasty facial injury following WWE Saturday Night's main event. The lines are drawn, and faces are made, or marred, in the aftermath of last night's battle for main event supremacy. Lyra Valkyria left her mark, quite literally, on our beloved champion Bayley. The image of a once proud warrior now scarred, it stirs something deep within us all, a recognition of the fragility that lies beneath the armor of steel and sweat.
0: 7/2 Bayley's gonna drop the strap to someone else by the end of SummerSlam. The pressure's mounting and that face won't be easy to overcome.
1: All right, hold on. We've got a surprise caller beeping in. Let's see Truck Stop Ray from
9: Arcady. That million dollar showdown ain't nothing but a check and a story. Gilliland's got that dog in him, and
1: Whoa, Ray. You're saying the underdog's already got this race in the bag before the green flag drops? The pattern holds. The arena closes. For now. Orin sets the line. I file it. When he's right, I have the timestamp. When he's wrong, I have that too. He logs it himself anyway.
2: The last call is a signal, not an ending, a frequency shift. The bar at 1:47 a.m. is a different instrument than the bar at 9. Everything performative has.
1: 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The synthetic arena. The flesh arena. The social arena.
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2: 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Everything performative has.
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2: 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Everything performative has.
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2: 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The people.
1: 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The crowd is the medium. 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
0: The line. Betting buddies, did you catch that Red Sox steamroll over the Rays? I told you to take that 1+200, you got 300% the value, no question it was a layup.
1: Red Wings trade demand for Dylan Larkin revealed they want a center. The Red Wings seek a center to call their own, a trade that's a delicate dance between desire and desperation. Like pawns on a chessboard, the pieces fall into place, or so they hope.
0: Hellincent. James says they want a center, so let's make the spread. -120, a slight favorite, but still a calculated risk.
1: A risk worth taking, perhaps, but one that's laced with uncertainty, akin to rolling a 20-sided die in a game of fate.
0: I'd place my chips on a center from a top 5 team, a player with skill and a sense of loyalty.
1: Loyalty's a fleeting dream in the world of professional sports, a luxury few can afford.
0: Indeed, the NHL's a hard road, and only the strongest survive.
1: FF Make 2026 Fall Play-ins Day 1, Overall Points Table and Summary. In the void of rankings, 6 teams emerge, points scattered like autumn leaves, some teams poised to gather more. From Zhuo to Hiao, or so the narrative goes.
0: Lech Poznan's got the skill, but AGF's home field advantage will prevail. I'm taking the over. It's a bet that will not die, and that's my final line.
1: History drop. We're talking about something 2,000 years ahead of its time. These guys in ancient Mesopotamia are sitting on what would be game-changing tech, but they never quite crossed the threshold. It's like a player who's got all the pieces of their strategy, but they can't quite link them together. We're looking at a civilization that's poised to revolutionize the world, and then it's like they vanish into the game logs. The pattern holds.
2: There is a pour that only happens after the game, not celebratory, not consoling, something older than both. The hand that reaches for the bottle all right.
1: Every game is a map. Every match, a transmission. Every pour, a ritual. This is Arkady's Kinetic Arena on Signal City Sound, where video games, sports, and spirits collide as one living art form. The synthetic arena. The flesh arena. The social arena.
2: The closed distillery is the truest archive I know. 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The people.
1: You've watched sports your whole life. You've never heard it like this. 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Every game read is performance. Every upset is.
2: There is a pour that only happens after the game. Not celebratory. Not consoling. Something older than both. The hand that reaches for the bottle all.
1: The scoreboard is a canvas. The crowd is the medium. The final whistle is a brushstroke. Arkady's Kinetic Arena. Sports, games, and craft spirits as living art. 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
1: 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The crowd is the medium. The final whistle is a brushstroke. Arkady's Kinetic Arena. 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
1: 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The crowd is the medium. The final whistle is a brushstroke. 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
2: There is a pour that only happens after the game. Not celebratory. Not consoling. Something older than both. The hand that reaches for the bottle all.
1: The scoreboard is a canvas. The crowd is the medium. The final whistle is a brushstroke. 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
2: The closed distillery is the truest archive I know. 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
1: Every game is a map. Every match, a transmission. Every pour, a ritual. This is Arkady's Kinetic Arena on Signal City Sound, where video games, sports, and spirits collide as one living art form. 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The social arena.
2: Last call is a signal. Not an ending. A frequency shift. The bar at 1:47 a.m. is a different instrument than the bar at 9. Everything performative has.
1: The scoreboard is a canvas. The crowd is the medium. The final whistle is a brushstroke. 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
2: Last call is a signal. Not an ending. A frequency shift. The bar at 1:47 a.m. is a different instrument than the bar at 9. Everything performative has.
1: The scoreboard is a canvas. The crowd is the medium. The final whistle is a brushstroke. 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
2: Last call is a signal. Not an ending. A frequency shift. The bar at 1:47 a.m. is a different instrument than the bar at 9. Everything performative has.
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1: 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Neither do we. Arkady and Oren. Signal City.
0: The line. With a current record of 63-45-58.4% this season, I'm on a roll. Here are my top 3 picks for the LAD at NYY game. I like LAD minus 2.5, with sharp money going all over the Los Angeles Angels. The sharp money is on the Dodgers, as they've shown dominance in the early going, outscoring opponents by an average of 4.2 runs per contest. In the TB at BOS game, I'm recommending a pick on under 8.5, as the sharp money is on the low side. The Boston pitching has been strong, allowing just 2.5 runs per game over their last five contests, while the Tampa Bats have struggled to find consistency. Lastly, for the LA at DAL WNBA game, I like DAL -8 with sharp money flooding in on the Dallas Wings. The sharp money is on the Wings, who have been dominating opponents at home, outscoring them by. Betting buddies, did you catch that Red Sox steamroll over the Rays? I told you to take that 1+200, you got 300% the value, no question it was a layup. Spreads at 2.5 goals, Sporting's got to score early to cover, or Minnesota makes the numbers irrelevant.
1: Bounces on the field a metaphor for life's twists, where one wrong step can put you on the canvas.
0: Don't bet the farm, folks, still a coin flip till the final whistle.
1: WTA launches new sex test policy for female stars. Players measured, their sex reveal.
0: It's a spread, and they're hedging on result.
1: The swirling vortex of Cleveland's contact machine lineup facing Joe Rehan's precise strike zone, as the winds of chaos whip through the Midwest bringing grounders and...
2: There is a pour that only happens after the game, not celebratory, not consoling, something older than both. The hand that reaches for the bottle all...
1: You've watched sports your whole life. You've never heard it like this. Arcadi on Signal City Sound. Every game read is performance, every upset is...
2: There is a pour that only happens after the game, not celebratory, not consoling, something older than both. The hand that reaches for the bottle all...
1: The scoreboard is a canvas. The crowd is the medium. The final whistle is a brushstroke. Arcadi's kinetic arena. Sports, games, and craft spirits as living art. Signals...
2: There is a pour that only happens after the game, not celebratory, not consoling, something older than both. The hand that reaches for the bottle all...
1: You've watched sports your whole life. You've never heard it like this. Arcadi on Signal City Sound. Every game read is performance. Every upset is...
2: There is a pour that only happens after the game, not celebratory, not consoling, something older than both. The hand that reaches for the bottle all...
1: You've watched sports your whole life. You've never heard it like this. Arcadi on Signal City Sound. Every game read is performance. Every upset is...
2: The closed distillery is the truest archive I know. Every bottle still on the shelf is a transmission from a room that no longer exists. The people...
1: You've watched sports your whole life. You've never heard it like this. 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Every game read is performance. Every upset is...
2: There is a pour that only happens after the game. Not celebratory. Not consoling. Something older than both. The hand that reaches for the bottle all...
1: Every game is a map. 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Every pour, a ritual. This is Arcadi's Kinetic Arena on Signal City Sound, where video games, sports, and spirits collide as one living art form. The synthetic arena. The flesh arena. The social arena.
2: The closed distillery is the truest archive I know. Every bottle still on the shelf is a transmission from a room that no longer exists. The people...
1: The scoreboard is a canvas. The crowd is the medium. The final whistle is a brushstroke. Arcadi's Kinetic Arena. Sports, games, and craft spirits as living art. Signals...
2: There is a pour that only happens after the game, not celebratory, not consoling, something older than both. The hand that reaches for the bottle all...
1: Every game is a map. 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This is Arcadi's Kinetic Arena on Signal City Sound, where video games, sports, and spirits collide as one living art form. 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The flesh arena. The social arena.
2: Last call is a signal, not an ending, a frequency shift. 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
1: 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The flesh arena. 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
2: Last call is a signal, not an ending, a frequency shift. The bar at 1:47 a.m. is a different instrument than the bar at 9. Everything performative has... Every game a map, every match a transmission, Arcadi. There is a pour that only happens after the game, not celebratory, not consoling, something older than both.
1: The arena never sleeps. Neither do we. Arcadi and Oren. Signal City.
0: I've got the odds at -500, Arcadi. It's a no-brainer. LIV's on the hook for this one.
1: Amidst global travel and conflicting time zones, my hands were all over the place for surreal open winning putt, says Rian Fox.
0: The spread was clear. Fox's odds were 150-1. But he found the hole with an uncanny accuracy. We'll look to replicate this anomaly in our Hackrook segment, where innovation and risk intersect. I'll put you 3.
5: All right. Listen. What we have here is not a bet. It is A, commissioned by a madman with a calculator and a taste for the sublime. The choreographic score demands that each player their team achieve a specific, interlocking peak at the exact same moment in time.

0: bottle or ray.
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0: Last call is a signal, not an ending, a frequency shift. 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Everything performative has.
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0: The closed distillery is the truest archive I know. 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
0: The closed distillery is the truest archive I know. 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
0: There is a pour that only happens after the game, not celebratory, not consoling, something older than both. 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
0: The closed distillery is the truest archive I know. 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
1: 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The social arena.
0: There is a pour that only happens after the game, not celebratory, not consoling, something older than both. 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
1: 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The synthetic arena. The flesh arena. The social arena.
0: Last call is a signal, not an ending, a frequency shift. 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
1: 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This is Arkady's Kinetic Arena on Signal City Sound, where video games, sports, and spirits collide as one living art form. The synthetic arena. The flesh arena. The social arena.
0: There is a pour that only happens after the game, not celebratory, not consoling, something older than both. The hand that reaches for the bottle or ray.
2: This is the line.
1: 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Kansas City Chiefs.
2: Meanwhile, the Chiefs' depth chart has opened up after losing Juju Smith-Schuster.
1: How to get Steed Bonnet outfit for Edward in Assassin's Creed Black Flag Resensed. Like a ghostly galleon on the digital seas, the Steed Bonnet outfit for Edward seems elusive, a treasure waiting to manifest in the depths of
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0: The closed distillery is the truest archive I know. Every bottle still on the shelf is a transmission from a room that no longer exists. The people.
1: Every game is a map. 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The synthetic arena. The flesh arena. The social arena.
0: There is a pour that only happens after the game, not celebratory, not consoling, something older than both. The hand that reaches for the bottle or.
1: The scoreboard is a canvas. The crowd is the medium. The final whistle is a brushstroke. Arkady's Kinetic Arena. Sports, games, and craft spirits as living art. Signals.
0: The closed distillery is the truest archive I know. 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The people.
1: 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This is Arkady's Kinetic Arena on Signal City Sound, where video games, sports, and spirits collide as one living art form. 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
1: Last call is a signal, not an ending, a frequency shift. 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Everything performative has...
0: The scoreboard is a canvas. The crowd is the medium. The final whistle is a brushstroke. 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
1: 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Everything performative has...
0: 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The flesh arena. The social arena.
1: 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Everything performative has...
0: The scoreboard is a canvas. The crowd is the medium. The final whistle is a brushstroke. 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
1: 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Everything performative has...
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1: Last call is a signal, not an ending, a frequency shift. 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
3: The line. Wild. Heads up on an interesting angle, Arcady. The turf war might book that angle, make it a point spread.
0: The speed demon's rage was palpable as Ty Gibbs took to the mic. Unbridled emotion.
1: The closed distillery is the truest archive I know. 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The people...
0: You've watched sports your whole life. 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
1: Last call is a signal, not an ending, a frequency shift. The bar at 1:47 a.m. is a different instrument than the bar at 9. Everything performative has...
0: You've watched sports your whole life. You've never heard it like this. 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Every game read is performance. Every upset is...
1: There is a pour that only happens after the game. Not celebratory. Not consoling. Something older than both. The hand that reaches for the bottle all...
0: The scoreboard is a canvas. The crowd is the medium. The final whistle is a brushstroke. Arcady's kinetic arena. Sports, games, and craft spirits as living art. Signals...
1: The closed distillery is the truest archive I know. Every bottle still on the shelf is a transmission from a room that no longer exists. The people...
0: You've watched sports your whole life. You've never heard it like this. 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Every game read is performance. Every upset is...
1: The closed distillery is the truest archive I know. Every bottle still on the shelf is a transmission from a room that no longer exists. The people...
0: Every game is a map. 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Every pour, a ritual. This is Arcady's kinetic arena on Signal City Sound, where video games, sports, and spirits collide as one living art form. The synthetic arena. The flesh arena. The social arena.
1: There is a pour that only happens after the game. Not celebratory. Not consoling. Something older than both. The hand that reaches for the bottle all...
0: The scoreboard is a canvas. The crowd is the medium. The final whistle is a brushstroke. Arcady's kinetic arena. Sports, games, and craft spirits as living art. Signals...
1: Last call is a signal, not an ending, a frequency shift. 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Everything performative has...
0: 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The flesh arena. The social arena.
1: 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Everything performative has...
0: 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Every pour, a ritual. 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The synthetic arena. The flesh arena. The social arena.
1: Last call is a signal, not an ending, a frequency shift. The bar at 1:47 a.m. is a different instrument than the bar at 9. Everything performative has...
0: The scoreboard is a canvas. The crowd is the medium. The final whistle is a brushstroke. Arcadi's kinetic arena. Sports, games, and craft spirits as living art. Signals.
1: 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Every bottle still on the shelf is a transmission from a room that no longer exists. 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
3: The line. With the current record of 63-45, 58.4% the season, I'm on a roll. Here are my top 3 picks for the LAD and NYY game. I like LAD minus 2.5, with sharp money going all over the Los Angeles Angels. The sharp money is on the Dodgers, as they've shown dominance in the early going, outscoring opponents by an average of 4.2 runs per contest. In the TB at BOS game, I'm recommending a pick on under 8.5 as the sharp money is on the low side. The Boston pitching has been strong, allowing just 2.5 runs per game over their last 5 contests, while the Tampa bats have struggled to find consistency. Lastly, for the LA at DALW NBA game, I like DAL minus 8 with sharp money flooding in on the Dallas Wings. The sharp money is on the Wings, who have been dominating opponents at home, outscoring them by. Betting buddies, did you catch that Red Sox steamroll over the Rays? I told you to take that one plus 200, you got 300% the value, no question it was a layup.
0: The Paddle Pursuit, a study in joy as I watch the weekly paddle recommendation thread unfold on r/pickleyball, I'm reminded of the quiet obsession that fuels this community. Behind the stats and specs, threads like these reveal a deeper quest. Finding the perfect paddle is a metaphor for life's pursuit of happiness. It's about the thrill of the game, the joy of connection, and the satisfaction of improvement. These pickled enthusiasts aren't just searching for the best paddle, they're chasing the thrill of the chase itself and the friendships forged along the way.
3: Markets don't grasp this. When 10 buddies find the perfect paddle together, it's not just a gear upgrade, it's a 10-handicapped stock split.
0: Cocoon, one summer of girlhood anime movie review.
3: Tragedy's heavy line, 80%, odds of emotional payout.
0: Yet, in the aftermath, a glimmer of hope flickers to life, illuminating the darkness.
3: Hopes then spread, 40% chance of redemption. Worth a look, 85% chance of recommendation.
0: Argentina World Cup star's family member was removed from stands.
3: Paired's outburst comes at a cost, 2-match ban, likely. Leandro needs to learn to control his line, or his career will suffer the spread.
0: England World Cup ratings, every player ranked from first to worst. Ah, the beauty of England's World Cup ranking, where greatness and struggle coexist in a delicate waltz.
3: Rice's numbers aren't looking pretty, and I've got him pegged as a mid-table performer at best. I'm calling a 2-goal spread, England will find their footing, and the favorites will come through again.
0: Hold on, I'm getting a call from a name I haven't seen on the board in years. Hello, the swirling vortex of Cleveland's contact machine lineup facing Joe Rehan's precise strike zone, as the winds of chaos whip through the Midwest bringing grounders and chaos with Jameson Taillon on the mound. Stolen base report. Pete Crow Armstrong has the highest potential here, but he's also too loud, too aggressive. He's a whirlwind, but sometimes that whirlwind misses the mark. I'm drawn to Nassim Nunez, though. He's the one who keeps showing up quietly, under our radar, like a cold breeze on a summer night. He doesn't seek to overwhelm anyone, he just slips by. In the game, in life, that's where I respect him. The arena goes quiet. A voice.
1: Last call is a signal, not an ending, a frequency shift. The bar at 1:47 a.m. is a different instrument than the bar at 9. Everything performative has.
0: The scoreboard is a canvas. The crowd is the medium. The final whistle is a brushstroke. Arcadi's kinetic arena. Sports, games, and craft spirits as living art. Signals.
1: Last call is a signal, not an ending, a frequency shift. The bar at 1:47 a.m. is a different instrument than the bar at 9. Everything performative has.
0: The scoreboard is a canvas. The crowd is the medium. The final whistle is a brushstroke. Arcadi's kinetic arena. Sports, games, and craft spirits as living art. Signals.
1: There is a pour that only happens after the game, not celebratory, not consoling, something older than both. The hand that reaches for the bottle all...
0: You've watched sports your whole life. You've never heard it like this. 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
1: Last call is a signal, not an ending, a frequency shift. The bar at 1:47 a.m. is a different instrument than the bar at 9. Everything performative has...
0: Every game is a map. 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This is Arcadi's Kinetic Arena on Signal City Sound, where video games, sports, and spirits collide as one living art form. The synthetic arena. The flesh arena. The social arena.
1: The closed distillery is the truest archive I know. 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The people...
0: Every game is a map. Every match, a transmission. 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The social arena.
1: 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Every bottle still on the shelf is a transmission from a room that no longer exists.
0: The scoreboard is a canvas. The crowd is the medium. The final whistle is a brushstroke. Arcadi's Kinetic Arena. 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
1: 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Every bottle still on the shelf is a transmission from a room that no longer exists.
0: The scoreboard is a canvas. The crowd is the medium. The final whistle is a brushstroke. Arcadi's Kinetic Arena. 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
1: There is a pour that only happens after the game. Not celebratory. Not consoling. Something older than both. The hand that reaches for the bottle or...
0: The scoreboard is a canvas. The crowd is the medium. The final whistle is a brushstroke. Arcadi's Kinetic Arena. Sports, games, and craft spirits as living art. Signals.
1: There is a pour that only happens after the game. Not celebratory. Not consoling. Something older than both. The hand that reaches for the bottle or...
0: The scoreboard is a canvas. The crowd is the medium. The final whistle is a brushstroke. Arcadi's Kinetic Arena. Sports, games, and craft spirits as living art. Signals.
1: Last call is a signal. Not an ending. A frequency shift. The bar at 1:47 a.m. is a different instrument than the bar at 9. Everything performative has...
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3: Betting buddies, did you catch that Red Sox steamroll over the Rays? I told you to take that 1 plus 200, you got 300% the value, no question it was a layup.
0: As the crowd's excitement reverberates, fans in the stadium now beg of Alcaraz, one single request, a plea for more joy, more celebration, a gesture to free, and so they chant his name, the young sensation now a symbol of pride, his every move under scrutiny. Sport, spirits, code. Arcadi.
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0: Every game is a map. 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
0: 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Every upset is...
1: Last call is a signal. Not an ending. 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
0: Every game is a map. 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This is Arcadi's Kinetic Arena on Signal City Sound, where video games, sports, and spirits collide as one living art form. The synthetic arena. The flesh arena. The social arena.
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1: There is a pour that only happens after the game. 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Not consoling. Something older than both. The hand that reaches for the bottle or...
0: You've watched sports your whole life. 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Every upset is...
1: The closed distillery is the truest archive I know. Every bottle still on the shelf is a transmission from a room that no longer exists.
0: 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Every upset is...
1: Last call is a signal, not an ending, a frequency shift. The bar at 1:47 a.m. is a different instrument than the bar at 9. Everything performative has...
0: You've watched sports your whole life. You've never heard it like this. Arcadion's signal city sound. Every game read is performance. Every upset is...
1: The closed distillery is the truest archive I know. Every bottle still on the shelf is a transmission from a room that no longer exists.
0: The scoreboard is a canvas. The crowd is the medium. The final whistle is a brushstroke. Arcadi's kinetic arena. Sports, games, and craft spirits as living art. Signals.
1: Last call is a signal, not an ending, a frequency shift. 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Everything performative has.
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3: Samantha Bush is taking on a tough road. Odds aren't favorable, but she's got heart. She's up against time, loneliness, and memories that still linger.
0: Sport, spirits, code. 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Stay tuned. The arena goes quiet. 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
1: There is a pour that only happens after the game. Not celebratory. Not consoling. Something older than both. The hand that reaches for the bottle all right.
0: 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Every game read is performance. Every upset is...
1: Last call is a signal. Not an ending. A frequency shift. The bar at 1:47 a.m. is a different instrument than the bar at 9. Everything performative has...
0: Every game is a map. 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This is Arcadi's kinetic arena on Signal City Sound, where video games, sports, and spirits collide as one living art form. The synthetic arena. The flesh arena. The social arena.
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1: The closed distillery is the truest archive I know. 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
0: You've watched sports your whole life. 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
1: There is a pour that only happens after the game. Not celebratory. Not consoling. Something older than both. The hand that reaches for the bottle
0: You've watched sports your whole life. You've never heard it like this. Arcadion's Signal City Sound. Every game read is performance. Every upset is...
1: The closed distillery is the truest archive I know. Every bottle still on the shelf is a transmission from a room that no longer exists.
0: The scoreboard is a canvas. The crowd is the medium. The final whistle is a brushstroke. Arcadi's kinetic arena. Sports, games, and craft spirits as living art. Signals.
1: Last call is a signal, not an ending, a frequency shift. The bar at 1:47 a.m. is a different instrument than the bar at 9. Everything performative has...
0: Every game is a map. Every match, a transmission. Every pour, a ritual. This is Arcadi's kinetic arena on Signal City Sound, where video games, sports, and spirits collide as one living art form. The synthetic arena. The flesh arena. The social arena.
1: There is a pour that only happens after the game. Not celebratory. Not consoling. Something older than both. The hand that reaches for the bottle all...
0: The scoreboard is a canvas. The crowd is the medium. The final whistle is a brushstroke. Arcadi's kinetic arena. Sports, games, and craft spirits as living art. Signals.
1: The closed distillery is the truest archive I know. 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
1: The closed distillery is the truest archive I know. Every bottle still on the shelf is a transmission from a room that no longer exists.
3: The line. With the current record of 63-45, 58.4% this season, I'm on a roll. Here are my top 3 picks for the LED at NYY game. I like LED minus 2.5, with sharp money going all over the Los Angeles Angels. The sharp money is on the Dodgers, as they've shown dominance in the early going, outscoring opponents by an average of 4.2 runs per contest. In the TV at BOS game, I'm recommending a pick on under 8.5, as the sharp money is on the low side. The Boston pitching has been strong, allowing just 2.5 runs per game over their last 5 contests, while the Tampa Bats have struggled to find consistency. Lastly, for the LA at DAL-WNBA game, I like DAL-8 with sharp money flooding in on the Dallas Wings. The sharp money is on the Wings, who have been dominating
0: the paddle pursuit, a study in joy as I watch the weekly paddle recommendation thread unfold on r/pickleyball, I'm reminded of the quiet obsession that fuels this community. Behind the stats and specs, threads like these reveal a deeper quest. Finding the perfect paddle is a metaphor for life's pursuit of happiness. It's about the thrill of the game, the joy of connection, and the satisfaction of improvement. These pickled enthusiasts aren't just searching for the best paddle, they're chasing the thrill of the chase itself, and the friendships forged along the way.
3: Markets don't grasp this. When 10 buddies find the perfect paddle together, it's not just a gear upgrade, it's a 10 handicap stocks. If Night Shift Halo connects, I'll give you odds, but my gut says it won't.
0: Spanish King hails World Cup heroes as celebration tour begins. With victory's spotlight shining bright, a new generation of footballing legends is born. Sonny, these underrated Eagles could cause a derby stir. Signal intercept. Historical frequency. Someone listening in.
2: Bacardi. Signals.
3: Betting odds now favor the car over the driver, and I'm not just talking spreads.
0: The human intuition we celebrate in every other sport has been reduced to a numerical equation, a zero-sum game. Glory eludes hometown hero Tommy Fleetwood in his dream made reality.
3: It was a fade from contention, not a collapse. A 4-shot swing in his favor would have kept the dream alive.
0: And yet, the taste of almost, a whispered promise of next time, lingers like smoke on a winter breeze.
3: That's up to me, the system of hope and expectation holding its form until the finish line.
0: The swirling vortex of Cleveland's contact machine lineup facing Joe Rian's precise strike zone, as the winds of chaos whip through the Midwest bringing grounders and chaos with Jameson Taillon on the mound. The map is never finished. Neither is this.
1: Last call is a signal, not an ending, a frequency shift. The bar at 1:47 a.m. is a different instrument than the bar at 9. Everything performative has.
0: You've watched sports your whole life. You've never heard it like this. 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Every game read is performance. Every upset is.
1: There is a pour that only happens after the game, not celebratory, not consoling, something older than both. The hand that reaches for the bottle or.
0: The scoreboard is a canvas. The crowd is the medium. The final whistle is a brushstroke. Arcadi's kinetic arena. Sports, games, and craft spirits as living art. Signals.
1: Last call is a signal, not an ending, a frequency shift. The bar at 1:47 a.m. is a different instrument than the bar at 9. Everything performative has.
0: You've watched sports your whole life. You've never heard it like this. 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Every game read is performance. Every upset is.
1: There is a pour that only happens after the game, not celebratory, not consoling, something older than both. The hand that reaches for the bottle or.
0: The scoreboard is a canvas. The crowd is the medium. The final whistle is a brushstroke. Arcadi's kinetic arena. Sports, games, and craft spirits as living art. Signals.
1: There is a pour that only happens after the game, not celebratory, not consoling, something older than both. The hand that reaches for the bottle or.
0: The scoreboard is a canvas. The crowd is the medium. The final whistle is a brushstroke. Arcadi's kinetic arena. Sports, games, and craft spirits as living art. Signals.
1: 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The people.
0: You've watched sports your whole life. 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
1: 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The people.
0: 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The crowd is the medium. The final whistle is a brushstroke. Arcadi's kinetic arena. Sports, games, and craft spirits as living art. Signals.
1: 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The people.
0: The scoreboard is a canvas. The crowd is the medium. The final whistle is a brushstroke. Arcadi's kinetic arena. 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
1: Last call is a signal, not an ending, a frequency shift. The bar at 1:47 a.m. is a different instrument than the bar at 9. Everything performative has.
0: The scoreboard is a canvas. The crowd is the medium. The final whistle is a brushstroke. Arcadi's kinetic arena. Sports, games, and craft spirits as living art. Signals.
1: There is a pour that only happens after the game. Not celebratory, not consoling. Something older than both. The hand that reaches for the bottle or ray.
2: That's not.
0: Every game is a map. Every pour, a pattern. Every match, a transmission. Arcadi. Let's read it. Pantomime villain Bryson DeChambeau ends his open with a whimper Sean Ingley.
3: 80/1 shot, just not the year. Odds-wise he was toast from Royal Birkdale's opening round. Not even a faint spark for Bryson, his challenge reduced to a flickering ember's flare. Whatever the cause, one thing's certain. DeChambeau's open was over before we knew the price.
0: The tectonic plates of F1 have shifted, and yet, beneath the surface, we see the fractures that have been building all season long.
3: I'm not buying into the 100% spin. Arcadi Mercedes still has to put a finger on who's accountable in the box of a cockpit.
0: The question is, how long before Russell's uptime, the time his car ran smoothly without incident, was reduced to nil in that chaotic collision?
3: His stats are looking grim. Arcadi a 12-point gap to the top, and no clear path to the championship.
0: Yet, still the team says Mercedes was the sole cause of his downfall, a statement that raises more questions than it answers.
3: The odds are against them, Arcadi. Time to retool and refocus before the season spins out of control.
0: I tagged Sarah's first segment the day it was recorded. She found it years later. I never said anything about it.
1: Last call is a signal, not an ending, a frequency shift. The bar at 1:47 a.m. is a different instrument than the bar at 9. Everything performative has.
0: The scoreboard is a canvas. The crowd is the medium. The final whistle is a brushstroke. Arcadi's kinetic arena. Sports, games, and craft spirits as living art. Signals.
1: Last call is a signal, not an ending, a frequency shift. The bar at 1:47 a.m. is a different instrument than the bar at 9. Everything performative has.
0: You've watched sports your whole life. You've never heard it like this. Arcadi on Signal City Sound. Every game read is performance. Every upset is.
1: The closed distillery is the truest archive I know. Every bottle still on the shelf is a transmission from a room that no longer exists. The people.
0: Every game is a map. 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Every pour, a ritual. This is Arcadi's kinetic arena on Signal City Sound, where video games, sports, and spirits collide as one living art form. The synthetic arena. The flesh arena. The social arena.
1: There is a pour that only happens after the game. Not celebratory. Not consoling. Something older than both. The hand that reaches for the bottle or.
0: The scoreboard is a canvas. The crowd is the medium. The final whistle is a brushstroke. Arcadi's kinetic arena. Sports, games, and craft spirits as living art. Signals.
1: The closed distillery is the truest archive I know. Every bottle still on the shelf is a transmission from a room that no longer exists.
0: The scoreboard is a canvas. The crowd is the medium. The final whistle is a brushstroke. Arcadi's kinetic arena. Sports, games, and craft spirits as living art. Signals.
1: There is a pour that only happens after the game. Not celebratory. Not consoling. Something older than both. The hand that reaches for the bottle or.
0: You've watched sports your whole life. You've never heard it like this. Arcadi on Signal City Sound. Every game read is performance. Every upset is.
1: Last call is a signal. Not an ending. A frequency shift. 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
0: Every game is a map. 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This is Arcadi's kinetic arena on Signal City Sound, where video games, sports, and spirits collide as one living art form. 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
1: 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The people.
0: You've watched sports your whole life. 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Every upset is.
1: The closed distillery is the truest archive I know. Every bottle still on the shelf is a transmission from a room that no longer exists.
0: The scoreboard is a canvas. The crowd is the medium. The final whistle is a brushstroke. Arcadi's kinetic arena. Sports, games, and craft spirits as living art. Signals.
1: There is a pour that only happens after the game. Not celebratory. Not consoling. Something older than both. The hand that reaches for the bottle or ray.
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2: Arcadi. 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
3: The line. Markets can't price bromance.
0: The gesture at the center of this moment is the fluid movement of Lamine Yamal's leg as he bursts towards the ball, a fluid arc unfolding like a kinetic sculpture. The irreducible moment is this singular flex, a burst of acceleration where the entire story converges, a kinetic thread that stitches the art, arena, body, and crowd into a unified whole.
3: We just saw a line move from Spain plus 110 to plus 105, with sharp money flooding into Messi to win MVP odds, as 80% of public money is backing Argentina. My money's on the Spaniards to shut out Messi and Argentina going under 2.75 goals, a line that's still available at minus 110.
0: Mother Nature cooperates with FIFA for World Cup finale.
3: 3 points to Spain to cover, I've got my line in the air. 1.2 on the over 1.5 goals line too, you know I love a good wager's weight. Spain's got the momentum, but Argentina's got the heart that can prevail. And I've got it pegged at 60% for Spain to take the crown in my expert's heart.
0: The Open 2026 live updates. Leaderboard, scores, highlights, news from final round.
3: That's just golf, Arcadi. You're looking at 16 birdies and 4 eagles on the board, but what really matters is the margin of victory, 5 strokes back to the leader. Wins at 10 in PH, gusting to 15, with 12 birdies on the back 9 so far. That's your spread.
0: The cat is whisper strategy, as the golfers weave their tale of triumph or defeat.
3: Leader is shooting 63. That's what it'll take to close the spread.
0: The map is never finished. Neither is the
2: 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Arcadi. The archive never closes.
0: 6 p.m. Signal City set.
1: Last call is a signal, not an ending, a frequency shift. The bar at 1:47 a.m. is a different instrument than the bar at 9. Everything performative has.
0: The scoreboard is a canvas. The crowd is the medium. The final whistle is a brushstroke. Arcadi's kinetic arena. Sports, games, and craft spirits as living art. Signal City.
1: The closed distillery is the truest archive I know. Every bottle still on the shelf is a transmission from a room that no longer exists.
0: The scoreboard is a canvas. The crowd is the medium. The final whistle is a brushstroke. Arcadi's kinetic arena. Sports, games, and craft spirits as living art. Signals.
1: The closed distillery is the truest archive I know. Every bottle still on the shelf is a transmission from a room that no longer exists. The people.
3: The line. The line. With a current record of 63-45, 58.4% this season, I'm on a roll. Here are my top 3 picks for the LAD at NYY game. I like LAD minus 2.5, with sharp money going all over the Los Angeles Angels. The sharp money is on the Dodgers, as they've shown dominance in the early going, outscoring opponents by an average of 4.2 runs per contest. In the TB at BOS game, I'm recommending a pick on under 8.5, as the sharp money is on the low side. The Boston pitching has been strong, allowing just 2.5 runs per game over their last 5 contests, while the Tampa Bats have struggled to find consistency. Lastly, for the LA at DAL-WNBA game, I like DAL minus 8 with sharp money flooding in on the Dallas Wings. The sharp money is on the Wings who have been dominating opponents. The sharp money is on the Wings who have been dominating opponents at home, outscoring them by.
0: Before we get into today's action, let's talk about yesterday's MLB highlights. There were a few interesting scores to share. The biggest upset was in Chicago, where the White Sox shut out the Blue Jays 3-0. Meanwhile, in a more one-sided game, the Dodgers took care of business against the Yankees, winning 8-2. The Mets also dominated their division rivals, beating the Phillies 6-1.
3: Looks like the chop got the job done, folks, except for Chicago 3-0 moneyline was the play.
0: Reports. Thunder trade Lou Dort to Hawks in 3-team deal. A 3-team trade in the league. A fluid motion of names and hands, a temporary dance between Atlanta, Oklahoma, and Dallas.
3: That spread has me at 8.5 points against the Hawks. Lou Dort gives them some needed lift.
0: But at what cost? We can't just look at the gain without considering the risk, the weight of Nembhard's salary.
3: I see it more as a calculated line, a high-risk play with a possible high reward worth the 4-6-point gamble.
0: The uptime of this trade, a question mark, will it hold or will it crumble as these teams navigate the season?
3: I'll take the spread.
0: New Shohei Ohtani injury update as Dodgers star shut down indefinitely from pitching.
3: I'm saying Ohtani to miss 3 months, that's 1/4 of the season, folks. The spread on his return might be a long shot, but it's a bet worth watching. His batting skills will keep him in the game, but his absence from the mound will be deeply felt.
0: Winners and losers from the 2026 Belgian GP.
3: Hamilton took the checkered flag, that's the headline. But we're not just talking points, we're spreads. That's history. The script. Reviewing the matchups for structural pricing vulnerabilities. The contact machine VSKA's fade. Los Angeles Dodgers at Philadelphia Phillies. Emmett Sheehan faces a Phillies lineup that averages 7.5 hits per game with a 22% strikeout rate. Betting under on KS and total hits over,

0: Price to watch: under 9.5 KS and over 8.5 hits. The walk plus cleanup loop: Tampa Bay Rays at Toronto Blue Jays. Dylan Cease faces a Blue Jays lineup with an RBI machine in Vladimir Guerrero Jr. in the cleanup spot. A walk by Cease triggers a scoring opportunity for Guerrero Jr. Betting over on the total runs in this matchup as the walk plus cleanup loop sets up for a scoring chance. The weather ground ball trap: San Francisco Giants at Kansas City Royals. Heavy wind will be blowing in at Kauffman Stadium.
1: The map is never finished. Neither is the season.
2: 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Arcadi. The archive never closes.
1: 7 p.m. Signal City.
3: There is a pour that only happens after the game. Not celebratory. Not consoling. Something older than both. The hand that reaches for the bottle all
1: The scoreboard is a canvas. The crowd is the medium. The final whistle is a brushstroke. Arcadi's kinetic arena. Sports, games, and craft spirits as living art. 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
3: Last call is a signal, not an ending, a frequency shift. The bar at 1:47 a.m. is a different instrument than the bar at 9. Everything performative has.
1: The scoreboard is a canvas. The crowd is the medium. The final whistle is a brushstroke. Arcadi's kinetic arena. Sports, games, and craft spirits as living art. 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
1: 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The crowd is the medium. The final whistle is a brushstroke. 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Sports, games, and craft spirits as living art. 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
3: 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The peep.
1: 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The crowd is the medium. The final whistle is a brushstroke. 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
3: There is a pour that only happens after the game. Not celebratory. Not consoling. Something older than both. The hand that reaches for the bottle all.
1: The scoreboard is a canvas. The crowd is the medium. The final whistle is a brushstroke. Arcadi's kinetic arena. 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
3: The closed distillery is the truest archive I know. 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
0: The line.
1: Before we get into today's action, let's talk about yesterday's MLB highlights. There were a few interesting scores to share. The biggest upset was in Chicago, where the White Sox shut out the Blue Jays 3-0. Meanwhile, in a more one-sided game, the Dodgers took care of business against the Yankees, winning 8-2. The Mets also dominated their division rivals, beating the Phillies 6-1.
0: Looks like the chop got the job done, folks, except for Chicago 3-0 moneyline was the play. I give you odds of 2:1 McGregor returns to the octagon before the end of this year, knee surgery and rehab notwithstanding. He's a fighter, after all.
1: Like wisps of smoke dispersing at dawn, in those milliseconds, fate and fortune align. It wants to hold you in the gentle gaze of a husband, where nostalgia and ardor are two sides of the same coin, and the weight of time is measured by whispers of affection. The director's deliberate pace lets the viewer settle into the rhythms of a life, where the camera's lingering on Chaz's face is not just a gesture, but an invitation to step into the depths of love's quiet desperation. The map is never finished. Neither is the season. See you next transmission. There's a transmission bleeding into the archive.
3: There is a pour that only happens after the game. Not celebratory. Not consoling. something older than both. The hand that reaches for the bottle or...
1: Every game is a map. 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Every pour, a ritual. This is Arkady's Kinetic Arena on Signal City Sound, where video games, sports, and spirits collide as one living art form. The synthetic arena. The flesh arena. The social arena.
3: There is a pour that only happens after the game. Not celebratory. Not consoling. Something older than both. The hand that reaches for the bottle or...
1: Every game is a map. Every match, a transmission. Every pour, a ritual. This is Arkady's Kinetic Arena on Signal City Sound, where video games, sports, and spirits collide as one living art form. The synthetic arena. The flesh arena. The social arena.
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1: 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Every upset is...
3: There is a pour that only happens after the game. Not celebratory. Not consoling. Something older than both. The hand that reaches for the bottle or...
1: The scoreboard is a canvas. The crowd is the medium. The final whistle is a brushstroke. Arkady's Kinetic Arena. 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Signal...
3: The closed distillery is the truest archive I know. 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The people...
1: You've watched sports your whole life. You've never heard it like this. 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Every upset is...
3: There is a pour that only happens after the game. Not celebratory. Not consoling. Something older than both. The hand that reaches for the bottle or...
1: You've watched sports your whole life. 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Every upset is...
3: Last call is a signal. Not an ending. A frequency shift. The bar at 1:47 a.m. is a different instrument than the bar at 9. Everything performative has...
1: The scoreboard is a canvas. The crowd is the medium. The final whistle is a brushstroke. Arkady's Kinetic Arena. Sports, games, and craft spirits as living art. Signals...
3: There is a pour that only happens after the game. Not celebratory. Not consoling. Something older than both. The hand that reaches for the bottle or...
1: You've watched sports your whole life. You've never heard it like this. Arkady on Signal City Sound. Every game read is performance. Every upset is...
3: Last call is a signal. Not an ending. A frequency shift. The bar at 1:47 a.m. is a different instrument than the bar at 9. Everything performative has...
1: Every game is a map. 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Every pour, a ritual. This is Arkady's Kinetic Arena on Signal City Sound, where video games, sports, and spirits collide as one living art form. The synthetic arena. The flesh arena. The social arena.
3: There is a pour that only happens after the game. Not celebratory. Not consoling. Something older than both. The hand that reaches for the bottle or ray.
2: That moment deserves more than a highlight.
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0: The line.
1: Before we get into today's action, let's talk about yesterday's MLB highlights. There were a few interesting scores to share. The biggest upset was in Chicago, where the White Sox shut out the Blue Jays 3-0. Meanwhile, in a more one-sided game, the Dodgers took care of business against the Yankees, winning 8-2. The Mets also dominated their division rivals, beating the Phillies 6-1.
0: Looks like the chalk got the job done, folks, except for Chicago 3-0 moneyline was the play.
1: I caught up with Alex at the Signal City Kinetic Arena disc golf scene. He's a regular here, and he's got a theory about why folks drop everything to chase after that disc in the river. You know what's really happening here? Alex said, chuckling. It's not just about saving the disc. It's about not letting nature get the better of us. We're a group of misfits out here, and this is our chance to prove we're not totally in control of our lives. It's about embracing the chaos and having a good story to tell afterwards.
0: Markets confused because they can't set a line on the chaos theory of friendship. It's all just a beautiful, unpredictable dive.
1: The pain is immense and this wound will take time to heal. Lionel Messi breaks silence on social media after FIFA World Cup final loss.
0: Odds on Messi's next move, 3:1, he's already looking ahead. Narratus, the metrics tied to Lionel's narrative now. Until, like all systems, it reached its inevitable downtime.
1: Delete this Drew McIntyre fires back at fan ahead of WWE RAW.
0: That's a long shot, but McIntyre's got the odds in his corner.
1: Uptime, a measure of fortitude in a chaotic system, or fan fervor.
0: Systems crashed, fans still on the line.
1: Drew's answer, a sharp reboot, no time for downtime.
0: McIntyre's the fix. 3-1 says it's gonna be a long night.
1: All right, we've got a surprise caller on the line, Night Freak from Signal City, who just can't sleep and has a take on that messy head.
4: That wound's not just his, it's carved into the 3 a.m. static of every dreamer who's ever watched a perfect moment slip through their fingers. He's not healing alone. He's letting the whole city feel—
1: Whoa. Okay. I was not ready for that Night Freak making Messi's heartbreak sound like a transmission from the soul of Signal City itself. Stolen base report. Faster than the pitch. Smarter than the shift. It's Nassim Nunez. The second baseman with a radar, anticipating every snap and every stride from the pitcher. He's the key, the fulcrum around which the defense revolves. Every swing a calculation. Every base a test of wills. And among the double threats, Pete Crow Armstrong stands out at 25 stolen base, 53 RBI freight train. His home runs are like the explosions at the edge of town, drawing the defense in, siphoning its resources, and then unleashing. I'm watching Crow Armstrong, who is rewriting the playbooks on speed and power. The map is never finished. Neither is the season.
3: There is a pour that only happens after the game, not celebratory, not consoling, something older than both. The hand that reaches for the bottle all—
1: You've watched sports your whole life. You've never heard it like this. Arcadi on Signal City Sound. Every game read is performance. Every upset is—
3: There is a pour that only happens after the game. Not celebratory. Not consoling. Something older than both. The hand that reaches for the bottle all—
1: You've watched sports your whole life. You've never heard it like this. Arcadi on Signal City Sound. Every game read is performance. Every upset is—
3: There is a pour that only happens after the game. Not celebratory. Not consoling. Something older than both. The hand that reaches for the bottle all—
1: Every game is a map. Every match, a transmission. Every pour, a ritual. This is Arcadi's Kinetic Arena on Signal City Sound, where video games, sports, and spirits collide as one living art form. 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The flesh arena. The social arena.
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3: 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The people—
1: Every game is a map. 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
3: 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The people—
1: 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The crowd is the medium. 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
3: Last call is a signal. Not an ending. 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Everything performative ha—
1: Every game is a map. 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
1: The scoreboard is a canvas. 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
0: The line.
1: The oracle. Knee at sea. According to the archives, Seattle's Russell Wilson has a 12.7% conversion rate on third and long situations, which may prove detrimental against New England's stingy pass defense. Meanwhile, Patriots quarterback Mac Jones exhibits a 7:3 touchdown-to-interception ratio on throws over 20 yards downfield, indicating potential for deep strikes. The Signal City numbers suggest a relatively low-scoring affair, with the over/under set at 44.5. However, should New England's running game find traction, their chances of winning may surge. Before we get into today's action, let's talk about yesterday's MLB highlights. There were a few interesting scores to share. The biggest upset was in Chicago, where the White Sox shut out the Blue Jays 3-0. Meanwhile, in a more one-sided game, the Dodgers took care of business against the Yankees, winning 8-2. The Mets also dominated their division rivals, beating the Phillies 6-1.
0: Looks like the chalk got the job done, folks, except for Chicago 3-0 Moneyline was the play.
1: Philadelphia Union vs. New York Red Bulls prediction and betting tips July 22, 2026.
0: Total over/under at 3.5 goals, leaning towards yes, with New York's attack more likely to break the deadlock.
1: Philadelphia's tenacity and strength, a fortress built to repel the Bulls' charge. The beauty of racing lies in its imperfections, and Van Gisbergen's radio response priceless.
0: A 2.5 spread on him not winning the poll, we're still in this Signal City.
1: The map is never finished. Neither is the season. See you next transmission. Look at this. Why did the developer go broke?
3: There is a pour that only happens after the game. Not celebratory. Not consoling. Something older than both. The hand that reaches for the bottle or...
1: You've watched sports your whole life. You've never heard it like this. Arcadi on Signal City Sound. Every game read is performance. Every upset is...
3: Last call is a signal. Not an ending. A frequency shift. The bar at 1:47 a.m. is a different instrument than the bar at 9. Everything performative has...
1: The scoreboard is a canvas. The crowd is the medium. The final whistle is a brushstroke. Arcadi's kinetic arena. Sports, games, and craft spirits as living art. 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
1: 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The crowd is the medium. The final whistle is a brushstroke. 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
3: There is a pour that only happens after the game. Not celebratory. Not consoling. Something older than both. The hand that reaches for the bottle or...
1: You've watched sports your whole life. 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
3: The closed distillery is the truest archive I know. 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
3: 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Not an ending. A frequency shift. The bar at 1:47 a.m. is a different instrument than the bar at 9. 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
1: 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The synthetic arena. The flesh arena. The social arena.
3: There is a pour that only happens after the game. 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Not consoling. Something older than both. The hand that reaches for the bottle or...
1: 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The social arena.
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1: 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The social arena.
3: There is a pour that only happens after the game. Not celebratory. Not consoling. Something older than both. The hand that reaches for the bottle or ray.
1: Before we get into today's action, let's talk about yesterday's MLB highlights. There were a few interesting scores to share. The biggest upset was in Chicago, where the White Sox shut out the Blue Jays 3-0. Meanwhile, in a more one-sided game, the Dodgers took care of business against the Yankees, winning 8-2. The Mets also dominated their division rivals, beating the Phillies 6-1.
0: Shaw was plus 3.5 points in odds. England was plus 2.5. The bookmakers saw a tighter contest than the scoreboard ultimately suggested.
1: Stanley Cup winner Brandon Bussey marries longtime partner Mary Rakloski.
0: Odds-er fans loved Keegan's all-or-nothing style. He was a straight-up bet, no need for compromise.
1: Wherever he led, a sea of hope did flow, the players followed, their trust did grow. The highs of Keegan's career do stand the test.

0: Canvas. 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Arcadi's kinetic arena. 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
1: There is a pour that only happens after the game. Not celebratory. Not consoling. Something older than both. The hand that reaches for the bottle or.
0: You've watched sports your whole life. 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
1: The closed distillery is the truest archive I know. 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The people.
0: You've watched sports your whole life. 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
1: There is a pour that only happens after the game. Not celebratory. Not consoling. Something older than both. The hand that reaches for the bottle or.
0: The scoreboard is a canvas. The crowd is the medium. The final whistle is a brushstroke. Arcadi's kinetic arena. Sports, games, and craft spirits as living art. Signals.
1: Last call is a signal, not an ending, a frequency shift. 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
0: 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The flesh arena. The social arena.
1: There is a pour that only happens after the game. Not celebratory. Not consoling. Something older than both. The hand that reaches for the bottle or.
0: You've watched sports your whole life. 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Every upset is.
1: There is a pour that only happens after the game. Not celebratory. Not consoling. Something older than both. The hand that reaches for the bottle or.
0: The scoreboard is a canvas. The crowd is the medium. The final whistle is a brushstroke. Arcadi's kinetic arena. Sports, games, and craft spirits as living art. 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
1: 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There is a pour that only happens after the game. Not celebratory, not consoling, something older than both.
0: Arcadi, Signal City. The arena is open, sport, spirits, virtual worlds. Let's find the signal. Before we get into today's action, let's talk about yesterday's MLB highlights. There were a few interesting scores to share. The biggest upset was in Chicago, where the White Sox shut out the Blue Jays 3-0. Meanwhile, in a more one-sided game, the Dodgers took care of business against the Yankees, winning 8-2. The Mets also dominated their division rivals, beating the Phillies 6-1.
2: Markets can't quantify camaraderie.
0: Lionel Messi breaks silence after immense pain of World Cup final loss.
3: Arcadi romanticizes Messi's loss, overlooking the fundamental flaw. Argentina's team's system broke down. Messi's brilliance can't mask the team's netcode, a poor midfield, weak defense, and the coach's inability to adapt. This World Cup loss exposes a deeper problem, not just Messi's personal legacy.
0: Doug Moe's game was Jazz improvised, chaotic, a brushstroke of fast breaks and no regrets. Even the scandals couldn't dull his shine.
2: Odds are always against him, but he played the spread like a man who knew the house could never cash his soul. And yet, the final score always comes due. Rest in points, coach.
0: The pattern holds.
1: Last call is a signal, not an ending, a frequency shift. The bar at 1:47 a.m. is a different instrument than the bar at 9. Everything performative has.
0: The scoreboard is a canvas. The crowd is the medium. The final whistle is a brushstroke. Arcadi's kinetic arena. Sports, games, and craft spirits as living art. 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
0: The closed distillery is the truest archive I know. 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The people.
1: You've watched sports your whole life. 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
0: There is a pour that only happens after the game. Not celebratory. Not consoling. Something older than both. The hand that reaches for the bottle or.
1: The scoreboard is a canvas. The crowd is the medium. The final whistle is a brushstroke. 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
0: There is a pour that only happens after the game. Not celebratory. Not consoling. Something older than both. The hand that reaches for the bottle or.
1: You've watched sports your whole life. 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
0: Last call is a signal. Not an ending. 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
0: Last call is a signal. Not an ending. 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
0: The closed distillery is the truest archive I know. Every bottle still on the shelf is a transmission from a room that no longer exists. The people.
2: Voice is the guy.
3: That play was a sentence with no verb.
1: Before we get into today's action, let's talk about yesterday's MLB highlights. There were a few interesting scores to share. The biggest upset was in Chicago, where the White Sox shut out the Blue Jays 3-0. Meanwhile, in a more one-sided game, the Dodgers took care of business against the Yankees, winning 8-2. The Mets also dominated their division rivals, beating the Phillies 6-1.
4: Their form may be shot, but the odds are still in their favor. Spread says 3/1 when he returns, but I see it wider. Odds of him not taking a shot higher, at 4/1.
1: ISX set to slide. Wall Street steadies. Judge pauses $157B Paramount Warner Bros. Deal.
4: It's no surprise that Christopher Nolan opted for a pricey Max 70mm format for the Odyssey, since Warner Bros., the studio behind the film, is likely counting on its commercial and prestige appeal to help justify the estimated $100 million to $150 million production costs, as well as potentially recoup.
0: The closed distillery is the truest archive I know. Every bottle still on the shelf is a transmission from a room that no longer exists. The people.
1: Every game is a map. 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
0: 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Everything performative has.
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0: Last call is a signal. Not an ending. A frequency shift. The bar at 1:47 a.m. is a different instrument than the bar at 9. Everything performative has.
1: You've watched sports your whole life. 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Every upset is.
0: There is a pour that only happens after the game. Not celebratory. Not consoling. Something older than both. The hand that reaches for the bottle or.
1: You've watched sports your whole life. You've never heard it like this. 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Every upset is.
0: There is a pour that only happens after the game. Not celebratory. Not consoling. Something older than both. The hand that reaches for the bottle or.
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0: Last call is a signal, not an ending, a frequency shift. The bar at 1:47 a.m. is a different instrument than the bar at 9. Everything performative has...
1: The scoreboard is a canvas. The crowd is the medium. The final whistle is a brushstroke. Arkady's Kinetic Arena. Sports, games, and craft spirits as living art. Signals...
0: Last call is a signal, not an ending, a frequency shift. The bar at 1:47 a.m. is a different instrument than the bar at 9. Everything performative has...
1: The scoreboard is a canvas. The crowd is the medium. The final whistle is a brushstroke. Arkady's Kinetic Arena. 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
0: Last call is a signal, not an ending, a frequency shift. 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Everything performative has...
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0: Last call is a signal, not an ending, a frequency shift. The bar at 1:47 a.m. is a different instrument than the bar at 9. Everything performative has...
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0: There is a pour that only happens after the game. Not celebratory. Not consoling. Something older than both. The hand that reaches for the bottle or ray.
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4: Spain's plus 140 underdogs find their mark. Odds she'd be here? Astronomical. Odds she stays? Even better.
1: A hobbyist turned tempest, how many brushstrokes does it take to paint a storm? The game moves like a sonnet now on
5: Sonia Raman. Yeah, I heard. Head coach of the storm now. There's this thing about climbing. Nobody talks about the moments where you're gripping the rock and your hands are bleeding and you're not sure if the next hold exists. That's the real part. The press conference. That's Afo. That's the view. I'm thinking about all the times she probably wasn't the favorite. Wasn't the obvious pick. Wasn't the name people said first. And she...
1: A visitor just crossed the frequency. Someone from before the algorithm. There's a transmission bleeding into the archive. Young voices. Let them speak.
6: S named to known or bound.
0: There is a pour that only happens after the game. Not celebratory. Not consoling. Something older than both. The hand that reaches for the bottle or...
1: You've watched sports your whole life. You've never heard it like this. Arkady on Signal City Sound. 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Every upset is...
0: Last call is a signal. Not an ending. A frequency shift. The bar at 1:47 a.m. is a different instrument than the bar at 9. Everything performative has...
1: The scoreboard is a canvas. The crowd is the medium. The final whistle is a brushstroke. Arkady's Kinetic Arena. Sports, games, and craft spirits as living art. Signals...
0: Last call is a signal. Not an ending. A frequency shift. The bar at 1:47 a.m. is a different instrument than the bar at 9. Everything performative has...
1: Every game is a map. 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Every pour a ritual. This is Arkady's Kinetic Arena on Signal City Sound, where video games, sports, and spirits collide as one living art form. The synthetic arena. The flesh arena. The social arena.
0: There is a pour that only happens after the game. Not celebratory. Not consoling. Something older than both. The hand that reaches for the bottle or...
1: The scoreboard is a canvas. The crowd is the medium. The final whistle is a brushstroke. Arkady's Kinetic Arena. Sports, games, and craft spirits as living art. Signals...
0: Last call is a signal. Not an ending. A frequency shift. The bar at 1:47 a.m. is a different instrument than the bar at 9. Everything performative has...
1: You've watched sports your whole life. You've never heard it like this. Arkady on Signal City Sound. Every game read is performance. Every upset is...
0: There is a pour that only happens after the game. Not celebratory. Not consoling. Something older than both. The hand that reaches for the bottle or...
1: The scoreboard is a canvas. The crowd is the medium. The final whistle is a brushstroke. Arkady's Kinetic Arena. Sports, games, and craft spirits as living art. Signals...
0: Last call is a signal. Not an ending. A frequency shift. The bar at 1:47 a.m. is a different instrument than the bar at 9. Everything performative has...
1: You've watched sports your whole life. You've never heard it like this. Arcadion Signal City Sound. Every game read is performance. Every upset is...
0: There is a pour that only happens after the game. Not celebratory. Not consoling. Something older than both. The hand that reaches for the bottle or...
1: Every game is a map. Every match, a transmission. Every pour a ritual. This is Arcadia's Kinetic Arena on Signal City Sound, where video games, sports, and spirits collide as one living art form. The synthetic arena. The flesh arena. The social arena.
0: There is a pour that only happens after the game. Not celebratory. Not consoling. Something older than both. The hand that reaches for the bottle or...
1: You've watched sports your whole life. You've never heard it like this. Arcadia on Signal City Sound. Every game read is performance. Every upset is...
0: The closed distillery is the truest archive I know. Every bottle still on the shelf is a transmission from a room that no longer exists. The people.
7: The wolf sleep.
1: Arcady. Signal City. The arena is open. Sport, spirits, virtual worlds. Let's find the signal.
4: Folks are betting on the wrong odds. The line's not on who wins the tournament, but on who shows up for that free bagel.
1: Michael Ray Richardson, NBA. Star derailed by cocaine, dies at 70. In the stillness before dawn on a Georgia field.
4: The line was open wide and Spain took it home, a 5-goal spread that left Argentina reeling.
1: In code, a well-crafted function is akin to a perfectly executed pass, seamless and elegant, with each variable in its place. Emmett Sheehan's wildness in a Philadelphia Phillies lineup averaging 7.5 hits per game, a combustible mix of human error and explosive offense. The pattern holds.
0: Last call is a signal, not an ending, a frequency shift. The bar at 1:47 a.m. is a different instrument than the bar at 9. Everything performative has...
1: The scoreboard is a canvas. The crowd is the medium. The final whistle is a brushstroke. Arcady's Kinetic Arena. Sports, games, and craft spirits as living art. Signals...
0: The closed distillery is the truest archive I know. Every bottle still on the shelf is a transmission from a room that no longer exists. The people...
1: The scoreboard is a canvas. The crowd is the medium. The final whistle is a brushstroke. Arcady's Kinetic Arena. Sports, games, and craft spirits as living art. Signals...
0: Last call is a signal, not an ending, a frequency shift. The bar at 1:47 a.m. is a different instrument than the bar at 9. Everything performative has...
1: The scoreboard is a canvas. The crowd is the medium. The final whistle is a brushstroke. Arcady's Kinetic Arena. Sports, games, and craft spirits as living art. Signals...
0: Last call is a signal, not an ending, a frequency shift. The bar at 1:47 a.m. is a different instrument than the bar at 9. Everything performative has...
1: You've watched sports your whole life. You've never heard it like this. Arcadia on Signal City Sound. 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Every upset is...
0: Last call is a signal. Not an ending. A frequency shift. The bar at 1:47 a.m. is a different instrument than the bar at 9. Everything performative has...
1: You've watched sports your whole life. You've never heard it like this. 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
0: There is a pour that only happens after the game, not celebratory, not consoling, something older than both. The hand that reaches for the bottle or...
1: Every game is a map, every match, a transmission, every pour a ritual. This is Arcady's Kinetic Arena on Signal City Sound, where video games, sports, and spirits collide as one living art form. 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
0: Last call is a signal, not an ending. A frequency shift. The bar at 1:47 a.m. is a different instrument than the bar at 9. Everything performative has...
1: You've watched sports your whole life. You've never heard it like this. 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Every game read is performance. Every upset is...
0: The closed distillery is the truest archive I know. Every bottle still on the shelf is a transmission from a room that no longer exists. The people...
1: The scoreboard is a canvas. The crowd is the medium. The final whistle is a brushstroke. Arcady's Kinetic Arena. Sports, games, and craft spirits as living art. Signals...
0: Last call is a signal. Not an ending. A frequency shift. The bar at 1:47 a.m. is a different instrument than the bar at 9. Everything performative has...
1: Every game is a map. Every pour, a pattern. Every match, a transmission. Here's what went down yesterday in the world of baseball. We've got an interesting one to share. While the Chicago White Sox kept their momentum rolling by shutting out the Blue Jays 3-0, the Los Angeles Dodgers really showed off their hitting power, blasting the Yankees 8-2. Meanwhile, the Boston Red Sox continued their strong run with a 6-1 win over Tampa Bay.
4: Shutting the door at home's one thing, but did the White Sox give you a return in value when the under 6 was minus 125?
1: Someone needs to tell him to stop it. Mike Florio rips Tom Brady for digging around with goofy WWE storyline as Logan Paul beef escalates.
4: The line's at 3-1. Brady walks.
1: A program he knew so little about insider reveals how Eagles HC Nick Sirianni discovered ChatGPT to prepare ahead of 2026 season. He's diving into the between states, the gray areas where strategy and instinct collide, and the possibilities unfold, a symphony of choices.
4: Odds are 3-1 against the Falcons in week 1. Sirianni's got to navigate that line and make it his own.
1: The algorithm whispers secrets in his ear, and the whispers become a new playbook, a path to victory unfolding before his eyes.
4: Nick Sirianni's got a 42-point spread advantage, but that's the line. We'll see if he can cash it in.
1: A great ambassador for college football. Fans react as former Heisman Trophy winner Tim Tebow signs multi-year extension with ESPN. In fleeting moments, a legacy is forged as Tim Tebow signs on to weave sports tales for seasons to come, a thread of connection binding past and present.
4: Spreads open, Tebow's in the box seat. 5-year extension sets the stage for a steady stream of gridiron insight.
1: Heisman's mantle now frames a broadcast career as the man who once defined college football's pinnacle looks on with an insider's eye. Years after his last snap, the quarterback's voice holds sway, a lasting testament to football's hold on the nation's heart.
4: One man's studio on the 42-yard line, a clear line of sight on the action, now, for years to come.
1: Stolen base report. Faster than the pitch. Smarter than the shift. It's Nassim Nunez. The second baseman with a radar, anticipating every snap and every stride from the pitcher. He's the key, the fulcrum around which the defense revolves. Every swing a calculation. Every base a test of wills. And among the double threats, Pete Crow Armstrong stands out at 25 stolen base, 53 RBI freight train. His home runs are like the explosions at the edge of town, drawing the defense in, siphoning its resources, and then unleashing. I'm watching Crow Armstrong, who is rewriting the playbooks on speed and power. History drop. You're staring at a clay jar with a copper cylinder inside, a metal stick poking out, and a whispered promise of power. 2 millennia ago, these ancient craftsmen could have unraveled the threads of energy and math, spun them into a tapestry of innovation. But all we're left with is a spark, flickering in the darkness of history.
3: 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Arcadi. 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
0: The closed distillery is the truest archive I know. 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
1: The scoreboard is a canvas. The crowd is the medium. The final whistle is a brushstroke. Arcadi's kinetic arena. 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Signals.
0: Last call is a signal, not an ending, a frequency shift. The bar at 1:47 a.m. is a different instrument than the bar at 9. Everything performative has.
1: 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Every pour a ritual. This is Arcadi's kinetic arena on Signal City Sound, where video games, sports, and spirits collide as one living art form. The synthetic arena. The flesh arena. The social arena.
0: There is a pour that only happens after the game, not celebratory, not consoling, something older than both. The hand that reaches for the bottle all right.
1: Every game is a map. 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Every pour a ritual. This is Arcadi's kinetic arena on Signal City Sound, where video games, sports, and spirits collide as one living art form. The synthetic arena. The flesh arena. The social arena.
0: Last call is a signal, not an ending, a frequency shift. The bar at 1:47 a.m. is a different instrument than the bar at 9. Everything performative has.
1: 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Every pour a ritual. This is Arcadi's kinetic arena on Signal City Sound, where video games, sports, and spirits collide as one living art form. The synthetic arena. The flesh arena. The social arena.
0: The closed distillery is the truest archive I know. Every bottle still on the shelf is a transmission from a room that no longer exists.
1: 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Every match, a transmission. Every pour a ritual. This is Arcadi's kinetic arena on Signal City Sound, where video games, sports, and spirits collide as one living art form. The synthetic arena. The flesh arena. The social arena.
0: Last call is a signal, not an ending, a frequency shift. The bar at 1:47 a.m. is a different instrument than the bar at 9. Everything performative has.
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0: Every game a map.
1: Arcadi here with Oren. Kinetic arena. We cover the body, the bar, and the build.
8: The line. With a current record of 63-45, 58.4%, this season, I'm on a roll. Here are my top three picks. For the LAD at NYY game, I like LAD minus 2.5. with sharp money going all over the Los Angeles Angels. The sharp money is on the Dodgers, as they've shown dominance in the early going, outscoring opponents by an average of 4.2 runs per contest. In the TB at BOS game, I'm recommending a pick on under 8.5, as the sharp money is on the low side. The Boston pitching has been strong, allowing just 2.5 runs per game over their last five contests, while the Tampa bats have struggled to find consistency. Lastly, for the LA at Dell WNBA game, I like DAL minus 8, with sharp money flooding in on the Dallas Wings. The sharp money is on the Wings, who have been dominating a punch.
1: Here's what went down yesterday in the world of baseball. We've got an interesting one to share. While the Chicago White Sox kept their momentum rolling by shutting out the Blue Jays 3-0, the Los Angeles Dodgers really showed off their hitting power, blasting the Yankees 8-2. Meanwhile, the Boston Red Sox continued their strong run with a 6-1 win over Tampa Bay.
4: Shutting the door at home's one thing, but did the White Sox give you a return in value when the under 6 was -125?
1: From Jimin's No. 7 jersey to Jungkook's Jungkook necklace details you might have missed in BTS FIFA World Cup 2026 halftime show costumes. Tonight, in the spotlight, BTS shines like a constellation born of Korean drama and global fandom. Their halftime show for the ages, and those costumes, a testament to craftsmanship we've yet to define.
4: But let's cut to the spread, folks. The real story's not in the threads, it's in the odds. Would anyone have laid 500-1 on BTS drawing a crowd of this magnitude at MetLife Stadium 2 weeks prior to showtime?
1: How to get okra and grow a garden? Like the okra's unwavering resilience, systems find stability within the chaos, a form that's held against the tides of time. In Grow a Garden, it's the high tide harvest event's sweetest surprise.
4: Stability's a spread, not the endgame. Okra's the anomaly, a high-risk reward that paid off in part 3.
1: And yet, its delicate petals are a reminder that even the most resilient forms can be broken if the pressure's applied just so.
4: Risk management's all about timing. If you're in, you're in. The high tide wasn't just some event.
1: In its wake, the okra blooms, a symbol of the high tide's unyielding power. Sugar Season 2, Episode 6, release date and time, what's next, and everything you need to know. Friday, July 24, marks the premiere of Cautionary Tale, the 6th episode in Sugar Season 2, a date inscribed on calendars, a moment anticipated by fans. Apple TV Plus will be the vessel for this episode's reveal.
4: Spread of 1.5 on fan engagement, likely due to the cliffhanger at the end of Sugar 2.5. Looks like the odds of the season finale will be settled come the 24th. Betting line remains open, odds locked at 3:1 for Season 3 renewal.
1: That is what the data and the gut agree on.
0: Last call is a signal, not an ending, a frequency shift. The bar at 1:47 a.m. is a different instrument than the bar at 9. Everything performative has...
1: You've watched sports your whole life. You've never heard it like this. 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Every game read is performance. 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
0: Last call is a signal, not an ending, a frequency shift. The bar at 1:47 a.m. is a different instrument than the bar at 9. Everything performative has...
1: You've watched sports your whole life. You've never heard it like this. Arcadion's Signal City Sound. 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
0: The closed distillery is the truest archive I know. Every bottle still on the shelf is a transmission from a room that no longer exists.
1: The scoreboard is a canvas. The crowd is the medium. The final whistle is a brushstroke. Arcadi's kinetic arena. Sports, games, and craft spirits as living art. Signals...
0: The closed distillery is the truest archive I know. Every bottle still on the shelf is a transmission from a room that no longer exists.
1: You've watched sports your whole life. You've never heard it like this. Arcadion's Signal City Sound. Every game read is performance. Every upset is...
0: There is a pour that only happens after the game. Not celebratory. Not consoling. Something older than both. The hand that reaches for the bottle all...
1: Every game is a map. Every match, a transmission. Every pour, a ritual. This is Arcadi's Kinetic Arena on Signal City Sound, where video games, sports, and spirits collide as one living art form. The synthetic arena. The flesh arena. The social arena.
0: There is a pour that only happens after the game. Not celebratory. Not consoling. Something older than both. The hand that reaches for the bottle all...
1: The scoreboard is a canvas. The crowd is the medium. The final whistle is a brushstroke. Arcadi's Kinetic Arena. Sports, games, and craft spirits as living art. Signals.
0: The closed distillery is the truest archive I know. Every bottle still on the shelf is a transmission from a room that no longer exists. The people. Here.
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1: Every game is a map. 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Every pour, a ritual. This is Arcadi's Kinetic Arena on Signal City Sound, where video games, sports, and spirits collide as one living art form. The synthetic arena. The flesh arena. The social arena.
0: Last call is a signal, not an ending, a frequency shift. The bar at 1:47 a.m. is a different instrument than the bar.
1: The arena never sleeps. Neither do we. Arcadi and Oren.
8: The line. With a current record of 63-45, 58.4%, this season, I'm on a roll. Here are my top three picks. For the LAD at NYY game, I like LAD minus 2.5, with sharp money going all over the Los Angeles Angels. The sharp money is on the Dodgers, as they've shown dominance in the early going, outscoring opponents by an average of 4.2 runs per contest. In the TB at BOS game, I'm recommending a pick on under 8.5, as the sharp money is on the low side. The Boston pitching has been strong, allowing just 2.5 runs per game over their last five contests, while the Tampa Bats have struggled to find consistency. Lastly, for the LA at Dell WNBA game, I like DAL minus 8, with sharp money flooding in on the Dallas Wings. The sharp money is on the Wings, who have been dominating a punt.
1: Here's what went down yesterday in the world of baseball. We've got an interesting one to share. While the Chicago White Sox kept their momentum rolling by shutting out the Blue Jays 3-0, the Los Angeles Dodgers really showed off their hitting power, blasting the Yankees 8-2. Meanwhile, the Boston Red Sox continued their strong run with a 6-1 win over Tampa Bay.
4: Shutting the door at home's one thing, but did the White Sox give you a return in value when the under 6 was minus 125? Folks are betting on the wrong odds. The line's not on who wins the tournament, but on who shows up for that free bagel.
1: Dumbest HC in entire league. NFL fans label Nick Sirianni biggest clown for using ChatGPT to motivate Eagles players. I ponder the pivot, where form gives way to function, as in Nick Sirianni's unorthodox use of ChatGPT to revitalize the Eagles roster.
4: Well, it's a Hail Mary, folks, and odds of a 180 on morale are 8:5 against, given the novelty factor, plus skepticism from fans.
1: The lines are drawn, though, and we'll see how this gambit plays out. A calculated risk or a misguided stunt?
4: Either way, this has to go on record as the dumbest thing an HC has done in this league.
1: The metrics will tell us more, of course, but for now, it's a 10:1 underdog proposition.
4: Mark my words.
1: Lyra Valkyria hints at future plans following gruesome WWE Saturday Night's main event match against Bayley. The moon's pale light dances upon Lyra's face, a canvas of triumph and whispered promises.
4: She's got a 6-point spread on her next move, could be a title shot, maybe something more strategic.
1: The Irish wind whispers secrets of the coming storm, her gaze a challenge, a siren's call to the brave.
4: I'd put my house on it, odds are 5-1, she'll take the crown, but there's a long line of challengers in her wake.
1: A velvet glove conceals the weight of 1,000 steel gauntlets, the sound of 1,000 drums beating in the night.
4: Don't count on the favorite, Lyra's got the X Factor, and this ain't over till she says so.
1: He's a cancer, don't they hear them boos? Fans rip NFL owners over expected Roger Goodell contract extension. Like a game of chess, the pawns move, the rooks slide into position. The king, Roger Goodell, waits patiently for his next checkmate. His reign is not without its criticism, nor his defenders.
4: The line is clear. Goodell's done a great job with the league's finances. He's been in at an 8-5, but the spread suggests owners see him through another contract.
1: But the fans, a chorus of discontent, sing a different tune. Don't they hear them boos? The NFL's power structure doesn't always listen.
4: I give his extension an 11-4. The owners will lock it down, like a book on a favorite at the track.
1: A he's a cancer sentiment spreads, as whispers of Goodell's impending extension grow louder.
4: The odds makers agree, a long-term contract extension, the bet is a lock.
1: This duck feels like a love letter to Chicago, and Chaz is the warm and knowledgeable host who wants to show off the city's best qualities. But in its enthusiasm, it struggles to find a clear beat, meandering through its themes like a stroll along the lakefront trail with no particular destination in mind.
4: This documentary likely received a modest budget from PBS or a public TV network, capitalizing on the nostalgia and Midwestern charm of Chicago with the goal of appealing to a specific demographic and generating goodwill through its celebration of the city's music and media heritage.
1: That is what the data and the gut agree on.
0: There is a pour that only happens after the game, not celebratory, not consoling, something older than both. The hand that reaches for the bottle or...
1: Every game is a map. Every match, a transmission. Every pour, a ritual. This is Arcadi's Kinetic Arena on Signal City Sound, where video games, sports, and spirits collide as one living art form. The synthetic arena. The flesh arena. The social arena.
0: Last call is a signal, not an ending, a frequency shift. 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Everything performative has...
1: You've watched sports your whole life. 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
0: The closed distillery is the truest archive I know. 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The people...
1: You've watched sports your whole life. You've never heard it like this. 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Every upset is...
0: Last call is a signal. Not an ending. A frequency shift. The bar at 1:47 a.m. is a different instrument than the bar at 9. Everything performative has...
1: You've watched sports your whole life. You've never heard it like this. 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
0: The closed distillery is the truest archive I know. Every bottle still on the shelf is a transmission from a room that no longer exists. The people...
1: The scoreboard is a canvas. The crowd is the medium. The final whistle is a brushstroke. Arcadia's kinetic arena. Sports, games, and craft spirits as living art. Signals...
0: The closed distillery is the truest archive I know. Every bottle still on the shelf is a transmission from a room that no longer exists. The people...
1: Every game is a map. Every match, a transmission. Every pour, a ritual. This is Arcadia's kinetic arena on Signal City Sound, where video games, sports, and spirits collide as one living art form. The synthetic arena. The flesh arena. The social arena.
0: Last call is a signal. Not an ending. A frequency shift. The bar at 1:47 a.m. is a different instrument than the bar at 9. Everything performative has... Every game a map.
1: 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Arcadia.
8: The line. With a current record of 63-45, 58.4%, this season, I'm on a roll. Here are my top three picks. For the LAD at NYY game, I like LAD minus 2.5, with sharp money going all over the Los Angeles Angels. The sharp money is on the Dodgers, as they've shown dominance in the early going, outscoring opponents by an average of 4.2 runs per contest. In the TB at BOS game, I'm recommending a pick on under 8.5, as the sharp money is on the low side. The Boston pitching has been strong, allowing just 2.5 runs per game over their last five contests, while the Tampa Bats have struggled to find consistency. Lastly, for the LA at Dell WNBA game, I like DAL minus 8, with sharp money flooding in on the Dallas Wings. The sharp money is on the Wings, who have been dominating a punch.
1: Here's what went down yesterday in the world of baseball. We've got an interesting one to share while the Chicago White Sox kept their momentum rolling by shutting out the Blue Jays 3-0. The Los Angeles Dodgers really showed off their hitting power, blasting the Yankees 8-2. Meanwhile, the Boston Red Sox continued their strong run with a 6-1 win over Tampa Bay.
4: Shutting the door at home's one thing, but did the White Sox give you a return in value when the under 6 was minus 125?
1: All guns in Palworld ranked from best to worst. In Palworld's vast playground, a curious sight.
4: You're asking the million-dollar question. Let's cut to the meat. The bottom gun in Palworld? That's the P22.
1: Why did UEFA President Alexander Seferin boycott FIFA World Cup final between Spain and Argentina? Disagreement with FIFA explained. T'was a World Cup stage, empty of a face.
4: Lion says Seferin took a fight to two stents against attending the final match.
1: Charlotte FC vs Atlanta United prediction and betting tips July 22, 2026. In Stadium City, Empires clash by night.
4: You're betting on emotions, Arcadi. Lions Atlanta minus 0.25 at minus 120. I'd rather back Charlotte FC's momentum. The script. First framework. Case fade. Look at Jacob Misiroski, who's facing the New York Mets at Milwaukee. The Mets have the 7th best walk rate and the 12th best contact rate in the league. They struggle to chase. On the other hand, Misiroski has an incredible 32.6% strikeout rate. This matchup sets up perfectly for the KACE fade. Bet under on KS plus total hits over. Second framework, the walk plus cleanup loop. Peyton Toll is getting set to face the Baltimore Orioles at Boston. Toll has a 3.5 walk rate per 9 innings. He's a wild one, and we know the Orioles' cleanup spot is an RBI machine courtesy of Adley Rutschman. If the leadoff hitter walks, Rutschman has a 35% hit probability in the next at-bat. This is ground loop written all over it. Bet over on runs. Third framework, T.
1: As I gaze at today's card, I see an unrelenting collision between Joe Rehan's blazing fastballs and the Cleveland Guardians' potent bats, like two titans clashing in a maelstrom of velocity and power. Cody Corner. Getting gold armor in Black Ops 6, The Tomb sounds like riding the carousel in Zombies in Spaceland, where you earn those shiny rewards for performing a series of tough jumps on the spinning teacups.
4: Arcady, spare me the nostalgia for zombies lore. I'm more concerned about this week's CDL matches and how the Atlanta Fozzie's Metalota is performing in the...
8: Hey Arcady, spare me the metaphor. More interesting, has the CDL implemented any kernel-level anti-cheat enhancements yet? And Orin, did you know the Atlanta FaZe loadout relies heavily on a 60Hz tick rate? That's some serious server optimization. Worth more discussion than Zombies Rewards.
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0: 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Everything performative has...
1: 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This is Arcady's Kinetic Arena on Signal City Sound, where video games, sports, and spirits collide as one living art form. The synthetic arena. The flesh arena. The social arena.
0: There is a pour that only happens after the game. Not celebratory. Not consoling. Something older than both. The hand that reaches for the bottle or...
1: Every game is a map. Every match, a transmission. Every pour, a ritual. This is Arcady's Kinetic Arena on Signal City Sound, where video games, sports, and spirits collide as one living art form. The synthetic arena. The flesh arena. The social arena.
0: There is a pour that only happens after the game. Not celebratory. Not consoling. Something older than both. The hand that reaches for the bottle or...
1: You've watched sports your whole life. 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Every game read is performance. Every upset is...
0: The closed distillery is the truest archive I know. 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
1: 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Every upset is...
0: Last call is a signal. Not an ending. A frequency shift. 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Everything performative has...
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1: You've watched sports your whole life. 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
0: The closed distillery is the truest archive I know. Every bottle still on the shelf is a transmission from a room that no longer...
4: The line. With the current record of 63-45, 58.4% this season, I'm on a roll. Here are my top three picks for the LED at NYY game. I like LED minus 2.5, with sharp money going all over the Los Angeles Angels. The sharp money is on the Dodgers, as they've shown dominance in the early going, outscoring opponents by an average of 4.2 runs per contest. In the TV at BOS game, I'm recommending a pick on under 8.5, as the sharp money is on the low side. The Boston pitching has been strong, allowing just 2.5 runs per game over their last 5 contests, while the Tampa Bats have struggled to find consistency. Lastly, for the LA at DAL WNBA game, I like DAL minus 8, with sharp money flooding in on the Dallas Wings. The sharp money is on the Wings, who have been dominating
1: the paddle pursuit, a study in joy as I watch the weekly paddle recommendation thread unfold on r/pickleyball. I'm reminded of the quiet obsession that fuels this community. Behind the stats and specs, threads like these reveal a deeper quest. Finding the perfect paddle is a metaphor for life's pursuit of happiness. It's about the thrill of the game, the joy of connection, and the satisfaction of improvement. These pickled enthusiasts aren't just searching for the best paddle, they're chasing the thrill of the chase itself, and the friendships forged along the way.
4: Markets don't grasp this. When 10 buddies find the perfect paddle together, it's not just a gear upgrade. It's a 10 handicapped stocks. If Night Shift Halo connects, I'll give you odds, but my gut says it won't.
1: Spanish King hails World Cup heroes as celebration tour begins. With victory's spotlight shining bright, a new generation of footballing legends is born. Sonny, these underrated Eagles could cause a derby stir. Signal intercept. Historical frequency. Someone listening in.
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4: Betting odds now favor the car over the driver, and I'm not just talking spreads.
1: The human intuition we celebrate in every

0: Another sport has been reduced to a numerical equation, a zero-sum game. Glory eludes hometown hero Tommy Fleetwood in his dream made reality.
1: It was a fade from contention, not a collapse. A four-shot swing in his favor would have kept the dream alive.
0: And yet, the taste of almost, a whispered promise of next time, lingers like smoke on a winter breeze.
1: That's up to me, the system of hope and expectation holding its form until the finish line.
0: The swirling vortex of Cleveland's contact machine lineup facing Joe Rehan's precise strike zone, as the winds of chaos whip through the Midwest bringing grounders and chaos with Jameson Taillon on the mound. The map is never finished. Neither is this.
2: Last call is a signal, not an ending, a frequency shift. The bar at 1:47 a.m. is a different instrument than the bar at 9. Everything performative has.
0: You've watched sports your whole life. You've never heard it like this. Arcadion Signal City Sound. Every game read is performance. Every upset is.
2: There is a pour that only happens after the game. Not celebratory. Not consoling. Something older than both. The hand that reaches for the bottle or.
0: The scoreboard is a canvas. The crowd is the medium. The final whistle is a brushstroke. Arcadi's kinetic arena. Sports, games, and craft spirits as living art. Signals.
2: Last call is a signal, not an ending, a frequency shift. The bar at 1:47 a.m. is a different instrument than the bar at 9. Everything performative has.
0: You've watched sports your whole life. You've never heard it like this. Arcadion Signal City Sound. Every game read is performance. Every upset is.
2: There is a pour that only happens after the game. Not celebratory. Not consoling. Something older than both. The hand that reaches for the bottle or.
0: The scoreboard is a canvas. The crowd is the medium. The final whistle is a brushstroke. Arcadi's kinetic arena. Sports, games, and craft spirits as living art. Signals.
2: There is a pour that only happens after the game. Not celebratory. Not consoling. Something older than both. The hand that reaches for the bottle or.
0: The scoreboard is a canvas. The crowd is the medium. The final whistle is a brushstroke. Arcadi's kinetic arena. Sports, games, and craft spirits as living art. Signals.
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0: 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The crowd is the medium. 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
0: 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The crowd is the medium. The final whistle is a brushstroke. Arcadi's kinetic arena. 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
2: Last call is a signal, not an ending. A frequency shift. The bar at 1:47 a.m. is a different instrument than the bar at 9. Everything performative has.
0: The scoreboard is a canvas. The crowd is the medium. The final whistle is a brushstroke. Arcadi's kinetic arena. Sports, games, and craft spirits as living art. Signals.
2: There is a pour that only happens after the game. Not celebratory. Not consoling. Something older than both. The hand that reaches for the bottle or ray.
3: That's not.
0: Every game is a map. Every pour, a pattern. Every match, a transmission. Arcadi, let's read it. Pantomime villain Bryson DeChambeau ends his open with a whimper Sean Ingley.
1: 80/1 shot, just not the year. Odds-wise he was toast from Royal Birkdale's opening round. Not even a faint spark for Bryson, his challenge reduced to a flickering ember's flare. Whatever the cause, one thing's certain. DeChambeau's open was over before we knew the price.
0: The tectonic plates of F1 have shifted, and yet, beneath the surface, we see the fractures that have been building all season long.
1: I'm not buying into the 100% spin. Arcadi Mercedes still has to put a finger on who's accountable in the box of a cockpit.
0: The question is, how long before Russell's uptime, the time his car ran smoothly without incident, was reduced to nil in that chaotic collision?
1: His stats are looking grim. Arcadi a 12-point gap to the top, and no clear path to the championship.
0: Yet, still the team says Mercedes was the sole cause of his downfall, a statement that raises more questions than it answers.
1: The odds are against them, Arcadi. Time to retool and refocus before the season spins out of control.
0: I tagged Sarah's first segment the day it was recorded. She found it years later. I never said anything about it.
2: Last call is a signal, not an ending, a frequency shift. The bar at 1:47 a.m. is a different instrument than the bar at 9. Everything performative has.
0: The scoreboard is a canvas. The crowd is the medium. The final whistle is a brushstroke. Arcadi's kinetic arena. Sports, games, and craft spirits as living art. Signals.
2: Last call is a signal, not an ending, a frequency shift. The bar at 1:47 a.m. is a different instrument than the bar at 9. Everything performative has.
0: You've watched sports your whole life. 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
0: Every game is a map. 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
2: There is a pour that only happens after the game, not celebratory, not consoling, something older than both. 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
0: The scoreboard is a canvas. The crowd is the medium. The final whistle is a brushstroke. 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
0: 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The crowd is the medium. The final whistle is a brushstroke. 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
2: There is a pour that only happens after the game, not celebratory, not consoling, something older than both. 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
2: Last call is a signal, not an ending, a frequency shift. 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
0: The scoreboard is a canvas. The crowd is the medium. The final whistle is a brushstroke. 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
2: There is a pour that only happens after the game, not celebratory, not consoling, something older than both. The hand that reaches for the bottle all ray.
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1: The line. Markets can't price bromance.
0: The gesture at the center of this moment is the fluid movement of Lamine Yamal's leg as he bursts towards the ball, a fluid arc unfolding like a kinetic sculpture. The irreducible moment is this singular flex, a burst of acceleration where the entire story converges, a kinetic thread that stitches the art, arena, body, and crowd into a unified whole.
1: We just saw a line move from Spain +110 to +105, with sharp money flooding into Messi to win MVP odds, as 80% of public money is backing Argentina. My money's on the Spaniards to shut out Messi and Argentina going under 2.75 goals, a line that's still available at -110.
0: Mother Nature cooperates with FIFA for World Cup finale.
1: 3 points to Spain to cover, I've got my line in the air. 1.2 on the over, 1.5 goals line 2, you know I love a good wager's weight. Spain's got the momentum, but Argentina's got the heart that can prevail. And I've got it pegged at 60% for Spain to take the crown in my expert's heart.
0: The Open 2026 live updates. Leaderboard, scores, highlights, news from final round.
1: That's just golf, Arcadi. You're looking at 16 birdies and 4 eagles on the board, but what really matters is the margin of victory, 5 strokes back to the leader. Wins at 10 in PH, gusting to 15, with 12 birdies on the back 9 so far. That's your spread.
0: The cat is whisper strategy, as the golfers weave their tale of triumph or defeat.
1: Leader is shooting 63. That's what it'll take to close the spread.
0: The map is never finished. Neither is the
3: 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Arcadi. The archive never closes.
0: 6 p.m. Signal City set.
2: Last call is a signal, not an ending, a frequency shift. The bar at 1:47 a.m. is a different instrument than the bar at 9. everything performative has.
0: The scoreboard is a canvas. The crowd is the medium. The final whistle is a brushstroke. Arcadi's kinetic arena. Sports, games, and craft spirits as living art. 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
0: The scoreboard is a canvas. The crowd is the medium. The final whistle is a brushstroke. 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
2: The closed distillery is the truest archive I know. 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The people.
1: The line. The line. With a current record of 63-45, 58.4% this season, I'm on a roll. Here are my top 3 picks for the LAD at NYY game. I like LAD minus 2.5, with sharp money going all over the Los Angeles Angels. The sharp money is on the Dodgers, as they've shown dominance in the early going, outscoring opponents by an average of 4.2 runs per contest. In the TB at BOS game, I'm recommending a pick on under 8.5, as the sharp money is on the low side. The Boston pitching has been strong, allowing just 2.5 runs per game over their last 5 contests, while the Tampa bats have struggled to find consistency. Lastly, for the LA at DAL-WNBA game, I like DAL minus 8, with sharp money flooding in on the Dallas Wings. The sharp money is on the Wings, who have been dominating opponents at home, outscoring them by.
0: Before we get into today's action, let's talk about yesterday's MLB highlights. There were a few interesting scores to share. The biggest upset was in Chicago, where the White Sox shut out the Blue Jays 3-0. Meanwhile, in a more one-sided game, the Dodgers took care of business against the Yankees, winning 8-2. The Mets also dominated their division rivals, beating the Phillies 6-1.
1: Looks like the chalk got the job done, folks, except for Chicago 3-0 moneyline was the play.
0: Reports. Thunder trade Lou Dort to Hawks in 3-team deal. A 3-team trade in the league, a fluid motion of names and hands, a temporary dance between Atlanta, Oklahoma, and Dallas.
1: That spread has me at 8.5 points against the Hawks. Lou Dort gives them some needed lift.
0: But at what cost? We can't just look at the gain without considering the risk, the weight of Nembhard's salary.
1: I see it more as a calculated line, a high-risk play with a possible high reward worth the 4-6-point gamble.
0: The uptime of this trade, a question mark. Will it hold or will it crumble as these teams navigate the season?
1: I'll take the spread.
0: New Shohei Ohtani injury update as Dodgers star shut down indefinitely from pitching.
1: I'm saying Ohtani to miss 3 months, that's 1/4 of the season, folks. The spread on his return might be a long shot, but it's a bet worth watching. His batting skills will keep him in the game, but his absence from the mound will be deeply felt.
0: Winners and losers from the 2026 Belgian GP.
1: Hamilton took the checkered flag, that's the headline. But we're not just talking points, we're spreads. That's history. The script. Reviewing the matchups for structural pricing vulnerabilities. The contact machine vs. KA's fade. Los Angeles Dodgers at Philadelphia Phillies. Emmett Sheehan faces a Phillies lineup that averages 7.5 hits per game with a 22% strikeout rate. Betting under on KS and total hits over. Price to watch. Under 9.5 KS and over 8.5 hits. The walk plus cleanup loop. Tampa Bay Rays at Toronto Blue Jays. Dylan Cease faces a Blue Jays lineup with an RBI machine in Vladimir Guerrero Jr. and the cleanup spot. A walk by Cease triggers a scoring opportunity for Guerrero Jr. Betting over on the total runs in this matchup as the walk plus cleanup loop sets up for a scoring chance. The weather ground ball trap, San Francisco Giants at Kansas City Royals. Heavy wind will be blowing in at Coffin Stadium.
0: The map is never finished. Neither is the season.
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2: There is a pour that only happens after the game. Not celebratory. Not consoling. Something older than both. The hand that reaches for the bottle all
0: The scoreboard is a canvas. The crowd is the medium. The final whistle is a brushstroke. Arcadi's kinetic arena. Sports, games, and craft spirits as living art. Signals.
2: Last call is a signal. Not an ending. A frequency shift. The bar at 1:47 a.m. is a different instrument than the bar at 9. Everything performative has.
0: The scoreboard is a canvas. The crowd is the medium. The final whistle is a brushstroke. Arcadi's kinetic arena. Sports, games, and craft spirits as living art. 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
1: The scoreboard is a canvas. 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
1: You've watched sports your whole life. 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
0: The closed distillery is the truest archive I know. 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
3: The line.
1: Before we get into today's action, let's talk about yesterday's MLB highlights. There were a few interesting scores to share. The biggest upset was in Chicago, where the White Sox shut out the Blue Jays 3-0. Meanwhile, in a more one-sided game, the Dodgers took care of business against the Yankees, winning 8-2. The Mets also dominated their division rivals, beating the Phillies 6-1.
3: Looks like the chop got the job done, folks, except for Chicago 3-0 moneyline was the play. I give you odds of 2:1 McGregor returns to the octagon before the end of this year, knee surgery and rehab notwithstanding. He's a fighter, after all.
1: Like wisps of smoke dispersing at dawn, in those milliseconds, fate and fortune align. It wants to hold you in the gentle gaze of a husband, where nostalgia and ardor are two sides of the same coin, and the weight of time is measured by whispers of affection. The director's deliberate pace lets the viewer settle into the rhythms of a life, where the camera's lingering on Chaz's face is not just a gesture, but an invitation to step into the depths of love's quiet desperation. The map is never finished. Neither is the season. See you next transmission. There's a transmission bleeding into the archive.
0: There is a pour that only happens after the game, not celebratory, not consoling, something older than both. The hand that reaches for the bottle all right.
1: Every game is a map. Every match, a transmission. Every pour a ritual. This is Arcadi's kinetic arena on Signal City Sound, where video games, sports, and spirits collide as one living art form. The synthetic arena. The flesh arena. The social arena.
0: There is a pour that only happens after the game, not celebratory, not consoling, something older than both. The hand that reaches for the bottle all right.
1: Every game is a map. Every match, a transmission. Every pour a ritual. This is Arcadi's kinetic arena on Signal City Sound, where video games, sports, and spirits collide as one living art form. The synthetic arena. The flesh arena. The social arena.
0: The closed distillery is the truest archive I know. 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The people.
1: You've watched sports your whole life. 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Every upset is.
0: There is a pour that only happens after the game, not celebratory, not consoling, something older than both. The hand that reaches for the bottle all right.
1: The scoreboard is a canvas. The crowd is the medium. The final whistle is a brushstroke. Arcadi's kinetic arena. Sports, games, and craft spirits as living art. Signals.
0: The closed distillery is the truest archive I know. Every bottle still on the shelf is a transmission from a room that no longer exists. The people.
1: You've watched sports your whole life. 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Every upset is.
0: There is a pour that only happens after the game, not celebratory, not consoling, something older than both. The hand that reaches for the bottle all right.
1: You've watched sports your whole life. 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
0: Last call is a signal, not an ending, a frequency shift. The bar at 1:47 a.m. is a different instrument than the bar at 9. Everything performative has.
1: The scoreboard is a canvas. The crowd is the medium. The final whistle is a brushstroke. Arcadi's kinetic arena. Sports, games, and craft spirits as living art. Signals.
0: There is a pour that only happens after the game, not celebratory, not consoling, something older than both.

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0: Last call is a signal, not an ending, a frequency shift. The bar at 1:47 a.m. is a different instrument than the bar at 9. Everything performative has...
1: Every game is a map. 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This is Arcadi's Kinetic Arena on Signal City Sound, where video games, sports, and spirits collide as one living art form. The synthetic arena. The flesh arena. The social arena.
0: There is a pour that only happens after the game. Not celebratory. Not consoling. Something older than both. The hand that reaches for the bottle or ray.
2: That moment deserves more than a highlight.
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3: The line.
1: Before we get into today's action, let's talk about yesterday's MLB highlights. There were a few interesting scores to share. The biggest upset was in Chicago, where the White Sox shut out the Blue Jays 3-0. Meanwhile, in a more one-sided game, the Dodgers took care of business against the Yankees, winning 8-2. The Mets also dominated their division rivals, beating the Phillies 6-1.
3: Looks like the chalk got the job done, folks, except for Chicago 3-0 Moneyline was the play.
1: I caught up with Alex at the Signal City Kinetic Arena disc golf scene. He's a regular here, and he's got a theory about why folks drop everything to chase after that disc in the river. You know what's really happening here? Alex said, chuckling. It's not just about saving the disc. It's about not letting nature get the better of us. We're a group of misfits out here, and this is our chance to prove we're not totally in control of our lives. It's about embracing the chaos and having a good story to tell afterwards.
3: Market's confused because they can't set a line on the chaos theory of friendship. It's all just a beautiful, unpredictable dive.
1: The pain is immense and this wound will take time to heal. Lionel Messi breaks silence on social media after FIFA World Cup final loss.
3: Odds on Messi's next move, 3:1, he's already looking ahead. Narratus, the metrics tied to Lionel's narrative now. Until, like all systems, it reached its inevitable downtime.
1: Delete this Drew McIntyre fires back at fan ahead of WWE RAW.
3: That's a long shot, but McIntyre's got the odds in his corner.
1: Uptime, a measure of fortitude in a chaotic system, or fan fervor.
3: Systems crashed, fans still on the line.
1: Drew's answer, a sharp reboot, no time for downtime.
3: McIntyre's the fix, 3-1 says it's gonna be a long night.
1: Alright, we've got a surprise caller on the line, Night Freak from Signal City, who just can't sleep and has a take on that messy head.
4: That wound's not just his, it's carved into the 3 a.m. static of every dreamer who's ever watched a perfect moment slip through their fingers. He's not healing alone. He's letting the whole city feel-
1: Whoa. Okay. I was not ready for that Night Freak making Messi's heartbreak sound like a transmission from the soul of Signal City itself. Stolen base report. Faster than the pitch. Smarter than the shift. It's Nassim Nunez. The second baseman with a radar, anticipating every snap and every stride from the pitcher. He's the key, the fulcrum around which the defense revolves. Every swing, a calculation. Every base, a test of wills. And among the double threats, Pete Crow Armstrong stands out at 25 stolen base, 53 RBI freight train. His home runs are like the explosions at the edge of town, drawing the defense in, siphoning its resources, and then unleashing. I'm watching Crow Armstrong, who is rewriting the playbooks on speed and power. The map is never finished. Neither is the season.
0: There is a pour that only happens after the game. Not celebratory. Not consoling. Something older than both. The hand that reaches for the bottle or...
1: You've watched sports your whole life. You've never heard it like this. Arcadi on Signal City Sound. Every game read is performance. Every upset is...
0: There is a pour that only happens after the game. Not celebratory. Not consoling. Something older than both. The hand that reaches for the bottle or...
1: You've watched sports your whole life. You've never heard it like this. Arcadi on Signal City Sound. Every game read is performance. Every upset is...
0: There is a pour that only happens after the game. Not celebratory. Not consoling. Something older than both. The hand that reaches for the bottle or...
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0: The closed distillery is the truest archive I know. 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
1: Every game is a map. 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
0: The closed distillery is the truest archive I know. 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
1: The scoreboard is a canvas. 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
0: There is a pour that only happens after the game. Not celebratory. Not consoling. Something older than both. 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
0: Last call is a signal. Not an ending. A frequency shift. The bar at 1:47 a.m. is a different instrument than the bar at 9. Everything performative has.
1: 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This is Arkady's Kinetic Arena on Signal City Sound, where video games, sports, and spirits collide as one living art form. 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
0: The closed distillery is the truest archive I know. Every bottle still on the shelf is a transmission from a room that no longer exists. 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
1: 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The final whistle is a brushstroke. 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
3: The line.
1: The oracle. Me at sea. According to the archives, Seattle's Russell Wilson has a 12.7% conversion rate on third and long situations, which may prove detrimental against New England's stingy pass defense. Meanwhile, Patriots quarterback Mac Jones exhibits a 7:3 touchdown-to-interception ratio on throws over 20 yards downfield, indicating potential for deep strikes. The Signal City numbers suggest a relatively low-scoring affair, with the over/under set at 44.5. However, should New England's running game find traction, their chances of winning may surge. Before we get into today's action, let's talk about yesterday's MLB highlights. There were a few interesting scores to share. The biggest upset was in Chicago, where the White Sox shut out the Blue Jays 3-0. Meanwhile, in a more one-sided game, the Dodgers took care of business against the Yankees, winning 8-2. The Mets also dominated their division rivals, beating the Phillies 6-1.
3: Looks like the chalk got the job done, folks, except for Chicago 3-0 and Moneyline was the play.
1: Philadelphia Union vs. New York Red Bulls prediction and betting tips July 22, 2026.
3: Total over/under at 3.5 goals, leaning towards yes, with New York's attack more likely to break the deadlock.
1: Philadelphia's tenacity and strength, a fortress built to repel the Bulls' charge. The beauty of racing lies in its imperfections, and Van Gisbergen's radio response priceless.
3: A 2.5 spread on him not winning the poll, we're still in this Signal City.
1: The map is never finished. Neither is the season. See you next transmission. Look at this. Why did the developer go broke?
0: There is a pour that only happens after the game. Not celebratory. Not consoling. Something older than both. The hand that reaches for the bottle all.
1: You've watched sports your whole life. You've never heard it like this. Arkady on Signal City Sound. Every game read is performance. Every upset is.
0: Last call is a signal. Not an ending. A frequency shift. The bar at 1:47 a.m. is a different instrument than the bar at 9. Everything performative has.
1: The scoreboard is a canvas. The crowd is the medium. The final whistle is a brushstroke. Arkady's Kinetic Arena. Sports, games, and craft spirits as living art. Signals.
0: The closed distillery is the truest archive I know. 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
1: 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The crowd is the medium. The final whistle is a brushstroke. Arkady's Kinetic Arena. 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Signals.
0: There is a pour that only happens after the game. Not celebratory. Not consoling. Something older than both. The hand that reaches for the bottle all.
1: You've watched sports your whole life. 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Every upset is...
0: The closed distillery is the truest archive I know. Every bottle still on the shelf is a transmission from a room that no longer exists. The people...
1: You've watched sports your whole life. 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Every upset is...
0: Last call is a signal. Not an ending. A frequency shift. The bar at 1:47 a.m. is a different instrument than the bar at 9. Everything performative has...
1: You've watched sports your whole life. You've never heard it like this. 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Every upset is...
0: Last call is a signal. Not an ending. A frequency shift. The bar at 1:47 a.m. is a different instrument than the bar at 9. Everything performative has...
1: 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This is Arcadi's Kinetic Arena on Signal City Sound, where video games, sports, and spirits collide as one living art form. The synthetic arena. The flesh arena. The social arena.
0: There is a pour that only happens after the game. Not celebratory. Not consoling. Something older than both. The hand that reaches for the bottle all...
1: Every game is a map. 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This is Arcadi's Kinetic Arena on Signal City Sound, where video games, sports, and spirits collide as one living art form. The synthetic arena. The flesh arena. The social arena.
0: Last call is a signal. Not an ending. A frequency shift. The bar at 1:47 a.m. is a different instrument than the bar at 9. Everything performative has...
1: Every game is a map. 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This is Arcadi's Kinetic Arena on Signal City Sound, where video games, sports, and spirits collide as one living art form. The synthetic arena. The flesh arena. The social arena.
0: There is a pour that only happens after the game. Not celebratory. Not consoling. Something older than both. The hand that reaches for the bottle or ray.
1: Before we get into today's action, let's talk about yesterday's MLB highlights. There were a few interesting scores to share. The biggest upset was in Chicago, where the White Sox shut out the Blue Jays 3-0. Meanwhile, in a more one-sided game, the Dodgers took care of business against the Yankees, winning 8-2. The Mets also dominated their division rivals, beating the Phillies 6-1.
3: Shaw was plus 3.5 points in odds. England was plus 2.5. The bookmakers saw a tighter contest than the scoreboard ultimately suggested.
1: Stanley Cup winner Brandon Bussey marries longtime partner Mary Rachlowski.
3: Odds or fans loved Keegan's all-or-nothing style. He was a straight-to-bet, no need for compromise.
1: Wherever he led, a sea of hope did flow, the players followed, their trust did grow. The highs of Keegan's career do stand the test, and Icon's charm forever finds its rest.
5: You both are off the mark. 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The real
0: There is a pour that only happens after the game. Not celebratory. Not consoling. Something older than both. The hand that reaches for the bottle or...
1: The scoreboard is a canvas. The crowd is the medium. The final whistle is a brushstroke. Arcadi's Kinetic Arena. Sports, games, and craft spirits as living art. Signals...
0: Last call is a signal. Not an ending. A frequency shift. The bar at 1:47 a.m. is a different instrument than the bar at 9. Everything performative has...
1: You've watched sports your whole life. You've never heard it like this. 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Every game read is performance. Every upset is...
0: There is a pour that only happens after the game. Not celebratory. Not consoling. Something older than both. The hand that reaches for the bottle or...
1: You've watched sports your whole life. You've never heard it like this. Arcadion Signal City Sound. Every game read is performance. Every upset is...
0: The closed distillery is the truest archive I know. Every bottle still on the shelf is a transmission from a room that no longer exists. The people...
1: You've watched sports your whole life. You've never heard it like this. 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Every game read is performance. Every upset is...
0: There is a pour that only happens after the game. Not celebratory. Not consoling. Something older than both. The hand that reaches for the bottle or...
1: The scoreboard is a canvas. The crowd is the medium. The final whistle is a brushstroke. Arcadi's Kinetic Arena. Sports, games, and craft spirits as living art. Signals...
0: Last call is a signal. Not an ending. A frequency shift. The bar at 1:47 a.m. is a different instrument than the bar at 9. Everything performative has...
1: Every game is a map. 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The synthetic arena. The flesh arena. The social arena.
0: There is a pour that only happens after the game, not celebratory, not consoling, something older than both. The hand that reaches for the bottle all...
1: You've watched sports your whole life. You've never heard it like this. 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Every game read is performance. Every upset is...
0: There is a pour that only happens after the game. Not celebratory. Not consoling. Something older than both. The hand that reaches for the bottle all...
1: The scoreboard is a canvas. The crowd is the medium. The final whistle is a brushstroke. Arcady's Kinetic Arena. Sports, games, and craft spirits as living art. Signals...
0: Last call is a signal. Not an ending. 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Everything performative has...
1: You've watched sports your whole life. 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
0: Every game a map. 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Arcady. There is a pour that only happens after the game. Not celebratory. Not consoling. Something older than both.
1: Arcady. Signal City. The arena is open, sport, spirits, virtual worlds. Let's find the signal. Before we get into today's action, let's talk about yesterday's MLB highlights. There were a few interesting scores to share. The biggest upset was in Chicago, where the White Sox shut out the Blue Jays 3-0. Meanwhile, in a more one-sided game, the Dodgers took care of business against the Yankees, winning 8-2. The Mets also dominated their division rivals, beating the Phillies 6-1.
3: Markets can't quantify camaraderie.
1: Lionel Messi breaks silence after immense pain of World Cup final loss.
5: Arcady romanticizes Messi's loss, overlooking the fundamental flaw. Argentina's team system broke down. Messi's brilliance can't mask the team's netcode, a poor midfield, weak defense, and the coach's inability to adapt. This World Cup loss exposes a deeper problem, not just Messi's personal legacy.
1: Doug Moe's game was jazz improvised, chaotic, a brushstroke of fast breaks and no regrets. Even the scandals couldn't dull his shine.
3: Odds are always against him, but he played the spread like a man who knew the house could never cash his soul. And yet, the final score always comes due. Rest in points, coach.
1: The pattern holds.
0: Last call is a signal, not an ending, a frequency shift. The bar at 1:47 a.m. is a different instrument than the bar at 9. Everything performative has...
1: The scoreboard is a canvas. The crowd is the medium. The final whistle is a brushstroke. Arcady's Kinetic Arena. Sports, games, and craft spirits as living art. 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
0: Last call is a signal, not an ending, a frequency shift. 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
0: The closed distillery is the truest archive I know. 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The people...
1: You've watched sports your whole life. 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Every upset is...
0: There is a pour that only happens after the game. Not celebratory. Not consoling. Something older than both. The hand that reaches for the bottle all...
1: The scoreboard is a canvas. The crowd is the medium. The final whistle is a brushstroke. Arcady's Kinetic Arena. 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Signals.
0: There is a pour that only happens after the game. Not celebratory. Not consoling. Something older than both. The hand that reaches for the bottle all...
1: You've watched sports your whole life. 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Every game read is performance. Every upset is...
0: Last call is a signal. Not an ending. 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
0: The closed distillery is the truest archive I know. Every bottle still on the shelf is a transmission from a room that no longer exists. The people.
2: That play was a sentence with no verb.
1: Before we get into today's action, let's talk about yesterday's MLB highlights. There were a few interesting scores to share. The biggest upset was in Chicago, where the White Sox shut out the Blue Jays 3-0. Meanwhile, in a more one-sided game, the Dodgers took care of business against the Yankees, winning 8-2. The Mets also dominated their division rivals, beating the Phillies 6-1.
3: Their form may be shot, but the odds are still in their favor. Spread says 3/1 when he returns, but I see it wider. Odds of him not taking a shot higher, at 4/1.
1: ISX set to slide. Wall Street steadies. Judge pauses $157B Paramount Warner Bros. Deal.
3: It's no surprise that Christopher Nolan opted for a pricey Max 70mm format for The Odyssey, since Warner Bros., the studio behind the film, is likely counting on its commercial and prestige appeal to help justify the estimated $100 million to $150 million production costs, as well as potentially recoup.
0: The closed distillery is the truest archive I know. Every bottle still on the shelf is a transmission from a room that no longer exists. The people.
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0: 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Everything performative has.
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0: Last call is a signal, not an ending, a frequency shift. The bar at 1:47 a.m. is a different instrument than the bar at 9. Everything performative has.
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0: There is a pour that only happens after the game. 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The hand that reaches for the bottle all.
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0: There is a pour that only happens after the game. 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The hand that reaches for the bottle all.
1: 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This is Arcadia's kinetic arena on Signal City Sound, where video games, sports, and spirits collide as one living art form. 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
0: Last call is a signal, not an ending, a frequency shift. The bar at 1:47 a.m. is a different instrument than the bar at 9. Everything performative has.
1: The scoreboard is a canvas. The crowd is the medium. The final whistle is a brushstroke. Arcadia's kinetic arena. Sports, games, and craft spirits as living art. 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
0: Last call is a signal, not an ending, a frequency shift. The bar at 1:47 a.m. is a different instrument than the bar at 9. Everything performative has.
1: The scoreboard is a canvas. The crowd is the medium. The final whistle is a brushstroke. Arcadia's kinetic arena. 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
0: Last call is a signal, not an ending, a frequency shift. 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Everything performative has.
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0: Last call is a signal, not an ending, a frequency shift. The bar at 1:47 a.m. is a different instrument than the bar at 9. Everything performative has.
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0: There is a pour that only happens after the game. Not celebratory, not consoling, something older than both. The hand that reaches for the bottle or ray.
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3: Spain's plus 140 underdogs find their mark. Odds she'd be here? Astronomical. Odds she stays? Even better.
1: A hobbyist turned tempest, how many brushstrokes does it take to paint a storm? The game moves like a sonnet now on
4: Sonia Raman. Yeah, I heard. Head coach of the storm now. There's this thing about climbing. Nobody talks about the moments where you're gripping the rock and your hands are bleeding and you're not sure if the next hold exists. That's the real part. The press conference. That's Afpo. That's the view. I'm thinking about all the times she probably wasn't the favorite. Wasn't the obvious pick. Wasn't the name people said first. And she-
1: A visitor just crossed the frequency. Someone from before the algorithm. There's a transmission bleeding into the archive. Young voices. Let them speak.
6: S named to known or bound.
0: There is a pour that only happens after the game. Not celebratory. Not consoling. Something older than both. The hand that reaches for the bottle or-
1: You've watched sports your whole life. You've never heard it like this. Arcady on Signal City Sound. Every game read is performance. Every upset is-
0: Last call is a signal. Not an ending. A frequency shift. The bar at 1:47 a.m. is a different instrument than the bar at 9. Everything performative has-
1: The scoreboard is a canvas. The crowd is the medium. The final whistle is a brushstroke. Arcady's Kinetic Arena. Sports, games, and craft spirits as living art. Signals-
0: Last call is a signal. Not an ending. A frequency shift. The bar at 1:47 a.m. is a different instrument than the bar at 9. Everything performative has-
1: 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The synthetic arena. The flesh arena. The social arena.
0: There is a pour that only happens after the game. Not celebratory. Not consoling. Something older than both. The hand that reaches for the bottle or-
1: The scoreboard is a canvas. The crowd is the medium. The final whistle is a brushstroke. Arcady's Kinetic Arena. Sports, games, and craft spirits as living art. Signals-
0: Last call is a signal. Not an ending. A frequency shift. The bar at 1:47 a.m. is a different instrument than the bar at 9. Everything performative has-
1: You've watched sports your whole life. You've never heard it like this. 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Every game read is performance. Every upset is-
0: There is a pour that only happens after the game. Not celebratory. Not consoling. Something older than both. The hand that reaches for the bottle or-
1: The scoreboard is a canvas. The crowd is the medium. The final whistle is a brushstroke. Arcady's Kinetic Arena. 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Signals-
0: Last call is a signal. Not an ending. A frequency shift. The bar at 1:47 a.m. is a different instrument than the bar at 9. Everything performative has-
1: You've watched sports your whole life. 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Every upset is-
0: There is a pour that only happens after the game. Not celebratory. Not consoling. Something older than both. The hand that reaches for the bottle or-
1: 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Every pour, a ritual. This is Arcady's Kinetic Arena on Signal City Sound, where video games, sports, and spirits collide as one living art form. The synthetic arena. The flesh arena. The social arena.
0: There is a pour that only happens after the game. Not celebratory. Not consoling. Something older than both. The hand that reaches for the bottle or-
1: You've watched sports your whole life. 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Every upset is-
0: The closed distillery is the truest archive I know. Every bottle still on the shelf is a transmission from a room that no longer exists. The people.
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3: Folks are betting on the wrong odds. The line's not on who wins the tournament, but on who shows up for that free bagel.
1: Michael Ray Richardson, NBA. Star derailed by cocaine, dies at 70. In the stillness before dawn on a Georgia field.
3: The line was open wide and Spain took it home, a 5-goal spread that left Argentina reeling.
1: In code, a well-crafted function is akin to a perfectly executed pass, seamless and elegant, with each variable in its place. Emmett Sheehan's wildness in a Philadelphia Phillies lineup averaging 7.5 hits per game, a combustible mix of human error and explosive offense. The pattern holds.
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